southeast 2 feet at 6 seconds. A slight chance of showers and thunderstorms after midnight. And for Friday, southwest winds 5 to 10 knots. Seas 2 to 3 feet. Wave detail, south 2 feet at 6 seconds. A chance of showers with a slight chance of thunderstorms. From the Okaloosa-Walton County line to Pascagoula, from 20 to 60 nautical miles offshore. For tonight, south winds 5 to 10 knots, becoming southwest late. Seas around 3 feet. Wave detail, southeast 3 feet at 6 seconds. A chance of showers and thunderstorms early this evening, then a slight chance of showers and thunderstorms late this evening. A chance of showers and thunderstorms after midnight. For Thursday, southwest winds around 5 knots. Seas 2 to 3 feet. Wave detail, southeast 3 feet at 6 seconds. A chance of showers. A chance of thunderstorms, mainly in the morning. For Thursday night, southwest winds around 5 knots. Seas 2 to 3 feet. Wave detail, south 3 feet at 6 seconds. A slight chance of showers and thunderstorms after midnight. And for Friday, southwest winds 5 to 10 knots. Seas 2 to 3 feet. Wave detail, south 3 feet at 6 seconds. A slight chance of thunderstorms. A chance of showers, mainly in the morning. Tidal information, at the mouth of the Mobile River on Wednesday, high tide at 9:56 a.m. Low tide at 9:12 p.m. At the mouth of the Mobile River on Thursday, high tide at 10:17 a.m. Low tide at 9:37 p.m. At Pensacola Bay on Wednesday, high tide at 9:05 a.m. Low tide at 7:39 p.m. At Pensacola Bay on Thursday, high tide at 9:25 a.m. Low tide at 8:25 p.m. At the East Pass in Destin on Wednesday, high tide at 8:32 a.m. Low tide at 7:05 p.m. At the East Pass in Destin on Thursday, high tide at 8:52 a.m. Low tide at 7:51 p.m. The following marine observations were made as of 6 p.m. Mobile Bay Coast Guard Station. Winds were south at 7 knots. Sea temperature 80 degrees. Air temperature 81 degrees. Weeks Bay, south winds at 3 knots. Air temperature was 83 degrees. Pensacola Bay. Sea temperature 82 degrees. Air temperature 83 degrees. The report from the east end of Dauphin Island was not available. Graham Bay, southeast winds at 9 knots. Air temperature was 81 degrees. And Pettiboy Island, southeast winds at 6 knots. Air temperature was 81 degrees. South of Dauphin Island. Winds were southeast at 10 knots. Wave heights 3 feet. Wave period 7 seconds. 12 miles south of Orange Beach, winds were southeast at 6 knots. Air temperature was 79 degrees. Gulf water temperature 79 degrees. Wave height 4 feet, with a period of 7 seconds. 100 miles south of Destin. Winds were southeast at 16 knots. Air temperature 78 degrees. Wave height 4 feet. Wave period 7 seconds. The following weather reports were made at 6 p.m. Pensacola International Airport, skies were partly sunny. The temperature was 81 degrees, the dew point was 74, and the relative humidity was 79%. The wind was south at 10 miles an hour. The pressure was 29.94 inches and steady. Pensacola Naval Air Station, skies were partly sunny. The temperature was 80 degrees, the dew point was 75, and the relative humidity was 84%. The wind was southeast at 8 miles an hour. The pressure was 29.94 inches and steady. Here's your National Weather Service forecast. Tonight, mostly cloudy with a chance of showers with a slight chance of thunderstorms. Patchy fog after midnight. Lows around 70. Southeast winds around 5 miles per hour this evening, becoming light and variable. Chance of rain 50%. Thursday, patchy fog in the morning.
mostly cloudy with a chance of thunderstorms. A chance of showers in the morning, then showers likely in the afternoon. Highs in the mid-80s. Southwest winds around 5 miles per hour. Chance of rain 60%. Thursday night, mostly cloudy with a slight chance of showers and thunderstorms in the evening, then partly cloudy after midnight. Patchy fog after midnight. Lows around 70. Southwest winds around 5 miles per hour in the evening, becoming light and variable. Chance of rain 20%. Friday, partly sunny. Patchy fog in the morning. A chance of showers with a slight chance of thunderstorms in the morning, then showers likely with a chance of thunderstorms in the afternoon. Highs in the mid-80s. Southwest winds around 5 miles per hour. Chance of rain 70%. This is NOAA Weather Radio from the Mobile Pensacola National Weather Service. The current time is 7:09 p.m. Central Daylight Time. There is a high risk of rip currents for the following areas in Alabama, Baldwin Coastal and Mobile Coastal, and the following areas in Florida, Escambia Coastal, Okaloosa Coastal and Santa Rosa Coastal. High rip current risk now in effect through late Friday night. What? Dangerous rip currents. Where? In Alabama, Mobile Coastal and Baldwin Coastal counties. In Florida, Escambia Coastal, Santa Rosa Coastal and Okaloosa Coastal counties. When? Through late Friday night. Impacts, rip currents can sweep even the best swimmers away from shore into deeper water. Swim near a lifeguard. If caught in a rip current, relax and float. Don't swim against the current. If able, swim in a direction following the shoreline. If unable to escape, face the shore and call or wave for help. Here's your marine forecast. On the weather map, light onshore flow will persist for the remainder of the week, shifting to a more westerly component early next week. Seas will generally be around 3 feet through Thursday and around 2 feet for the remainder of the forecast. On Perdido Bay, Pensacola Bay including Santa Rosa Sound, and Choctawhatchee Bay. For tonight, southeast winds 5 to 10 knots, becoming south late this evening and overnight. Waves 1 foot or less. Light chop. A chance of showers and thunderstorms early this evening, then a slight chance of showers and thunderstorms late this evening and early morning. A chance of showers and thunderstorms late. For Thursday, south winds around 5 knots, becoming southwest in the afternoon. Waves 1 foot or less. Light chop. A chance of thunderstorms. A chance of showers in the morning, then showers likely in the afternoon. For Thursday night, west winds around 5 knots. Waves 1 foot or less. Smooth. A slight chance of showers and thunderstorms after midnight. And for Friday, west winds around 5 knots, becoming southwest in the afternoon. Waves 1 foot or less. Light chop. A chance of showers. A slight chance of thunderstorms in the morning, then a chance of thunderstorms in the afternoon. On Perdido Bay, Pensacola Bay including Santa Rosa Sound, and Choctawhatchee Bay. For tonight, southeast winds 5 to 10 knots, becoming light and variable. Waves 1 foot or less. Light chop. A chance of showers. For Thursday, southwest winds around 5 knots. Waves 1 foot or less. Smooth. A chance of thunderstorms. A chance of showers. For Thursday night, west winds around 5 knots in the evening, becoming light and variable. Waves 1 foot or less. Smooth. A slight chance of showers and thunderstorms. And for Friday, west winds around 5 knots, becoming southwest in the afternoon. Waves 1 foot or less. Light chop. A chance of showers. A slight chance of thunderstorms in the morning, then a chance of thunderstorms in the afternoon. From the Okaloosa-Walton County line to Pascagoula, and out 20 nautical miles. For tonight, south winds 5 to 10 knots, diminishing to around 5 knots late. Seas around 3 feet. Wave detail, southeast 3 feet at 6 seconds. A chance of showers and thunderstorms early this evening.
A slight chance of showers and thunderstorms late this evening and early morning, then a chance of showers and thunderstorms late. For Thursday, southwest winds around 5 knots. Seas 2 to 3 feet. Wave detail, southeast 3 feet at 6 seconds. A chance of showers and thunderstorms. For Thursday night, southwest winds around 5 knots. Seas 2 to 3 feet. Wave detail, southeast 2 feet at 6 seconds. A slight chance of showers and thunderstorms after midnight. And for Friday, southwest winds 5 to 10 knots. Seas 2 to 3 feet. Wave detail, south 2 feet at 6 seconds. A chance of showers with a slight chance of thunderstorms. From the Okaloosa-Walton County line to Pascagoula, from 20 to 60 nautical miles offshore. For tonight, south winds 5 to 10 knots, becoming southwest late. Seas around 3 feet. Wave detail, southeast 3 feet at 6 seconds. A chance of showers and thunderstorms early this evening, then a slight chance of showers and thunderstorms late this evening. A chance of showers and thunderstorms after midnight. For Thursday, southwest winds around 5 knots. Seas 2 to 3 feet. Wave detail, southeast 3 feet at 6 seconds. A chance of showers. A chance of thunderstorms, mainly in the morning. For Thursday night, southwest winds around 5 knots. Seas 2 to 3 feet. Wave detail, south 3 feet at 6 seconds. A slight chance of showers and thunderstorms after midnight. And for Friday, southwest winds 5 to 10 knots. Seas 2 to 3 feet. Wave detail, south 3 feet at 6 seconds. A slight chance of thunderstorms. A chance of showers, mainly in the morning. What? Minor flooding is forecast. Where? Shoal River near Crestview. When? From Thursday morning to Thursday afternoon. Impacts, at 8.0 feet, minor flooding of low-lying areas. Additional details, at 11:15 a.m. Central Daylight Time Wednesday, the stage was 7.4 feet. Bankful stage is north/A. Forecast, the river is expected to rise to a crest of 8.0 feet tomorrow morning. Flood stage is 8.0 feet. http://www.weather.gov/safety/flood. Tidal information, at the mouth of the Mobile River on Thursday, high tide at 10:17 a.m. Low tide at 9:37 p.m. At the mouth of the Mobile River on Friday, high tide at 10:51 a.m. Low tide at 10:13 p.m. At Pensacola Bay on Thursday, high tide at 9:25 a.m. Low tide at 8:25 p.m. At Pensacola Bay on Friday, high tide at 9:51 a.m. Low tide at 9:14 p.m. At the East Pass in Destin on Thursday, high tide at 8:52 a.m. Low tide at 7:51 p.m. At the East Pass in Destin on Friday, high tide at 9:18 a.m. Low tide at 8:40 p.m. This is NOAA Weather Radio Station KEC 86 from Pensacola, Florida. 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The following marine observations were made as of 7 p.m. Mobile Bay Coast Guard Station. Winds were south at 8 knots. Sea temperature 80 degrees. Air temperature 81 degrees. Weeks Bay, south winds at 2 knots. Air temperature was 82 degrees. Pensacola Bay. Sea temperature 82 degrees. Air temperature 82 degrees. The report from the east end of Dauphin Island was not available. Graham Bay, southeast winds at 8 knots. Air temperature was 81 degrees. And Pettiboy Island, southeast winds at 8 knots. Air temperature was 80 degrees. South of Dauphin Island. Winds were southeast at 8 knots. Wave heights 3 feet. Wave period 7 seconds. 12 miles south of Orange Beach. Winds were east at 6 knots. Sea temperature 79 degrees.
air temperature 78 degrees. 100 miles south of Destin. Winds were southeast at 60 knots. Air temperature 78 degrees. The following weather reports were made at 7 p.m. Pensacola International Airport, skies were mostly cloudy. The temperature was 80 degrees, the dew point was 74, and the relative humidity was 81%. The wind was southeast at 10 miles an hour. The pressure was 29.94 inches and steady. Pensacola Naval Air Station, skies were mostly cloudy. The temperature was 80 degrees, the dew point was 75, and the relative humidity was 84%. The wind was southeast at 8 miles an hour. The pressure was 29.94 inches and steady. Here's your National Weather Service forecast. Tonight, mostly cloudy with a chance of showers with a slight chance of thunderstorms. Patchy fog after midnight. Lows around 70. Southeast winds around 5 miles per hour this evening, becoming light and variable. Chance of rain 50%. Thursday, patchy fog in the morning. Mostly cloudy with a chance of thunderstorms. A chance of showers in the morning, then showers likely in the afternoon. Highs in the mid-80s. Southwest winds around 5 miles per hour. Chance of rain 60%. Thursday night, mostly cloudy with a slight chance of showers and thunderstorms in the evening, then partly cloudy after midnight. Patchy fog after midnight. Lows around 70. Southwest winds around 5 miles per hour in the evening, becoming light and variable. Chance of rain 20%. Friday, partly sunny. Patchy fog in the morning. A chance of showers with a slight chance of thunderstorms in the morning, then showers likely with a chance of thunderstorms in the afternoon. Highs in the mid-80s. Southwest winds around 5 miles per hour. Chance of rain 70%. 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The current time is 7:21 p.m. Central Daylight Time. There is a high risk of rip currents for the following areas in Alabama, Baldwin Coastal and Mobile Coastal, and the following areas in Florida, Escambia Coastal, Okaloosa Coastal and Santa Rosa Coastal. High rip current risk now in effect through late Friday night. What? Dangerous rip currents. Where? In Alabama, Mobile Coastal and Baldwin Coastal counties. In Florida, Escambia Coastal, Santa Rosa Coastal and Okaloosa Coastal counties. When? Through late Friday night. Impacts, rip currents can sweep even the best swimmers away from shore into deeper water. Swim near a lifeguard. If caught in a rip current, relax and float. Don't swim against the current. If able, swim in a direction following the shoreline. If unable to escape, face the shore and call or wave for help. Here's your marine forecast. On the weather map, light onshore flow will persist for the remainder of the week, shifting to a more westerly component early next week. Seas will generally be around 3 feet through Thursday and around 2 feet for the remainder of the forecast. On Perdido Bay, Pensacola Bay including Santa Rosa Sound, and Choctawhatchee Bay. For tonight, southeast winds 5 to 10 knots, becoming south late this evening and overnight. Waves 1 foot or less. Light chop. A chance of showers and thunderstorms early this evening, then a slight chance of showers and thunderstorms late this evening and early morning. A chance of showers and thunderstorms late. For Thursday, south winds around 5 knots, becoming southwest in the afternoon. Waves 1 foot or less. Light chop. A chance of thunderstorms. A chance of showers in the morning, then showers likely in the afternoon. For Thursday night, west winds around 5 knots. Waves 1 foot or less. Smooth. A slight chance of showers and thunderstorms after midnight. And for Friday, west winds around 5 knots, becoming southwest in the afternoon. Waves 1 foot or less. Light chop. A chance of showers. A slight chance of thunderstorms in the morning, then a chance of thunderstorms in the afternoon. On Perdido Bay, Pensacola Bay including Santa Rosa Sound, and Choctawhatchee Bay.
For tonight, southeast winds 5 to 10 knots, becoming light and variable. Waves 1 foot or less. Light chop. A chance of showers. For Thursday, southwest winds around 5 knots. Waves 1 foot or less. Smooth. A chance of thunderstorms. A chance of showers. For Thursday night, west winds around 5 knots in the evening, becoming light and variable. Waves 1 foot or less. Smooth. A slight chance of showers and thunderstorms. And for Friday, west winds around 5 knots, becoming southwest in the afternoon. Waves 1 foot or less. Light chop. A chance of showers. A slight chance of thunderstorms in the morning, then a chance of thunderstorms in the afternoon. From the Okaloosa-Walton County line to Pascagoula, and out 20 nautical miles. For tonight, south winds 5 to 10 knots, diminishing to around 5 knots late. Seas around 3 feet. Wave detail, southeast 3 feet at 6 seconds. A chance of showers and thunderstorms early this evening. A slight chance of showers and thunderstorms late this evening and early morning, then a chance of showers and thunderstorms late. For Thursday, southwest winds around 5 knots. Seas 2 to 3 feet. Wave detail, southeast 3 feet at 6 seconds. A chance of showers and thunderstorms. For Thursday night, southwest winds around 5 knots. Seas 2 to 3 feet. Wave detail, southeast 2 feet at 6 seconds. A slight chance of showers and thunderstorms after midnight. And for Friday, southwest winds 5 to 10 knots. Seas 2 to 3 feet. Wave detail, south 2 feet at 6 seconds. A chance of showers with a slight chance of thunderstorms. From the Okaloosa-Walton County line to Pascagoula, from 20 to 60 nautical miles offshore. For tonight, south winds 5 to 10 knots, becoming southwest late. Seas around 3 feet. Wave detail, southeast 3 feet at 6 seconds. A chance of showers and thunderstorms early this evening, then a slight chance of showers and thunderstorms late this evening. A chance of showers and thunderstorms after midnight. For Thursday, southwest winds around 5 knots. Seas 2 to 3 feet. Wave detail, southeast 3 feet at 6 seconds. A chance of showers. A chance of thunderstorms, mainly in the morning. For Thursday night, southwest winds around 5 knots. Seas 2 to 3 feet. Wave detail, south 3 feet at 6 seconds. A slight chance of showers and thunderstorms after midnight. And for Friday, southwest winds 5 to 10 knots. Seas 2 to 3 feet. Wave detail, south 3 feet at 6 seconds. A slight chance of thunderstorms. A chance of showers, mainly in the morning. Tidal information, at the mouth of the Mobile River on Thursday, high tide at 10:17 a.m. Low tide at 9:37 p.m. At the mouth of the Mobile River on Friday, high tide at 10:51 a.m. Low tide at 10:13 p.m. At Pensacola Bay on Thursday, high tide at 9:25 a.m. Low tide at 8:25 p.m. At Pensacola Bay on Friday, high tide at 9:51 a.m. Low tide at 9:14 p.m. At the East Pass in Destin on Thursday, high tide at 8:52 a.m. Low tide at 7:51 p.m. At the East Pass in Destin on Friday, high tide at 9:18 a.m. Low tide at 8:40 p.m. The following marine observations were made as of 7 p.m. Mobile Bay Coast Guard Station. Winds were south at 8 knots. Sea temperature 80 degrees. Air temperature 81 degrees. Weeks Bay, south winds at 2 knots. Air temperature was 82 degrees. Pensacola Bay. Sea temperature 82 degrees. Air temperature 82 degrees. The report from the east end of Dauphin Island was not available. Graham Bay, southeast winds at 8 knots. Air temperature was 81 degrees. And Petty Boy Island, southeast winds at 8 knots.
air temperature was 80 degrees. South of Dauphin Island. Winds were southeast at 8 knots. Wave heights 3 feet. Wave period 7 seconds. 12 miles south of Orange Beach. Winds were east at 6 knots. Sea temperature 79 degrees. Air temperature 78 degrees. 100 miles south of Destin. Winds were southeast at 16 knots. Air temperature 78 degrees. The following weather reports were made at 7 p.m. Pensacola International Airport, skies were mostly cloudy. The temperature was 80 degrees, the dew point was 74, and the relative humidity was 81%. The wind was southeast at 10 miles an hour. The pressure was 29.94 inches and steady. Pensacola Naval Air Station, skies were mostly cloudy. The temperature was 80 degrees, the dew point was 75, and the relative humidity was 84%. The wind was southeast at 8 miles an hour. The pressure was 29.94 inches and steady. Here's your National Weather Service forecast. Tonight, mostly cloudy with a chance of showers with a slight chance of thunderstorms. Patchy fog after midnight. Lows around 70. Southeast winds around 5 miles per hour this evening, becoming light and variable. Chance of rain 50%. Thursday, patchy fog in the morning. Mostly cloudy with a chance of thunderstorms. A chance of showers in the morning, then showers likely in the afternoon. Highs in the mid-80s. Southwest winds around 5 miles per hour. Chance of rain 60%. Thursday night, mostly cloudy with a slight chance of showers and thunderstorms in the evening, then partly cloudy after midnight. Patchy fog after midnight. Lows around 70. Southwest winds around 5 miles per hour in the evening, becoming light and variable. Chance of rain 20%. Friday, partly sunny. Patchy fog in the morning. A chance of showers with a slight chance of thunderstorms in the morning, then showers likely with a chance of thunderstorms in the afternoon. Highs in the mid-80s. Southwest winds around 5 miles per hour. Chance of rain 70%. This is NOAA Weather Radio, from the Mobile Pensacola National Weather Service. The current time is 7:31 p.m. Central Daylight Time. There is a high risk of rip currents for the following areas in Alabama, Baldwin Coastal and Mobile Coastal, and the following areas in Florida, Escambia Coastal, Okaloosa Coastal and Santa Rosa Coastal. High rip current risk now in effect through late Friday night. What? Dangerous rip currents. Where? In Alabama, Mobile Coastal and Baldwin Coastal counties. In Florida, Escambia Coastal, Santa Rosa Coastal and Okaloosa Coastal counties. When? Through late Friday night. Impacts, rip currents can sweep even the best swimmers away from shore into deeper water. Swim near a lifeguard. If caught in a rip current, relax and float. Don't swim against the current. If able, swim in a direction following the shoreline. If unable to escape, face the shore and call or wave for help. Here's your marine forecast. On the weather map, light onshore flow will persist for the remainder of the week, shifting to a more westerly component early next week. Seas will generally be around 3 feet through Thursday and around 2 feet for the remainder of the forecast. On Perdido Bay, Pensacola Bay including Santa Rosa Sound, and Choctawhatchee Bay. For tonight, southeast winds 5 to 10 knots, becoming south late this evening and overnight. Waves 1 foot or less. Light chop. A chance of showers and thunderstorms early this evening, then a slight chance of showers and thunderstorms late this evening and early morning. A chance of showers and thunderstorms late. For Thursday, south winds around 5 knots, becoming southwest in the afternoon. Waves 1 foot or less. Light chop. A chance of thunderstorms. A chance of showers in the morning, then showers likely in the afternoon. For Thursday night, west winds around 5 knots. Waves 1 foot or less. Smooth. A slight chance of showers and thunderstorms after midnight.
And for Friday, west winds around 5 knots, becoming southwest.

or less. Smooth. A chance of thunderstorms. A chance of showers. For Thursday night, west winds around 5 knots in the evening, becoming light and variable. Waves 1 foot or less. Smooth. A slight chance of showers and thunderstorms. And for Friday, west winds around 5 knots, becoming southwest in the afternoon. Waves 1 foot or less. Light chop. A chance of showers. A slight chance of thunderstorms in the morning, then a chance of thunderstorms in the afternoon. From the Okaloosa-Walton County line to Pascagoula, and out 20 nautical miles. For tonight, south winds 5 to 10 knots, diminishing to around 5 knots late. Seas around 3 feet. Wave detail, southeast 3 feet at 6 seconds. A chance of showers and thunderstorms early this evening. A slight chance of showers and thunderstorms late this evening and early morning, then a chance of showers and thunderstorms late. For Thursday, southwest winds around 5 knots. Seas 2 to 3 feet. Wave detail, southeast 3 feet at 6 seconds. A chance of showers and thunderstorms. For Thursday night, southwest winds around 5 knots. Seas 2 to 3 feet. Wave detail, southeast 2 feet at 6 seconds. A slight chance of showers and thunderstorms after midnight. And for Friday, southwest winds 5 to 10 knots. Seas 2 to 3 feet. Wave detail, south 2 feet at 6 seconds. A chance of showers with a slight chance of thunderstorms. From the Okaloosa-Walton County line to Pascagoula, from 20 to 60 nautical miles offshore. For tonight, south winds 5 to 10 knots, becoming southwest late. Seas around 3 feet. Wave detail, southeast 3 feet at 6 seconds. A chance of showers and thunderstorms early this evening, then a slight chance of showers and thunderstorms late this evening. A chance of showers and thunderstorms after midnight. For Thursday, southwest winds around 5 knots. Seas 2 to 3 feet. Wave detail, southeast 3 feet at 6 seconds. A chance of showers. A chance of thunderstorms, mainly in the morning. For Thursday night, southwest winds around 5 knots. Seas 2 to 3 feet. Wave detail, south 3 feet at 6 seconds. A slight chance of showers and thunderstorms after midnight. And for Friday, southwest winds 5 to 10 knots. Seas 2 to 3 feet. Wave detail, south 3 feet at 6 seconds. A slight chance of thunderstorms. A chance of showers, mainly in the morning. What? Minor flooding is forecast. Where? Shoal River near Crestview. When? From Thursday morning to Thursday afternoon. Impacts, at 8.0 feet, minor flooding of low-lying areas. Additional details, at 11:15 a.m. Central Daylight Time Wednesday the stage was 7.4 feet. Bankful stage is north/A. Forecast, the river is expected to rise to a crest of 8.0 feet tomorrow morning. Flood stage is 8.0 feet. http://www.weather.gov/safety/flood. Tidal information, at the mouth of the Mobile River on Thursday, high tide at 10:17 a.m. Low tide at 9:37 p.m. At the mouth of the Mobile River on Friday, high tide at 10:51 a.m. Low tide at 10:13 p.m. At Pensacola Bay on Thursday, high tide at 9:25 a.m. Low tide at 8:25 p.m. At Pensacola Bay on Friday, high tide at 9:51 a.m. Low tide at 9:14 p.m. At the East Pass in Destin on Thursday, high tide at 8:52 a.m. Low tide at 7:51 p.m. At the East Pass in Destin on Friday, high tide at 9:18 a.m. Low tide at 8:40 p.m. The following marine observations were made as of 7 p.m. Mobile Bay Coast Guard Station. Winds were south at 8 knots. Sea temperature 80 degrees. Air temperature 81 degrees. Weeks Bay, south winds at 2 knots.
Air temperature was 82.

0: 82 degrees. Pensacola Bay. Sea temperature 82 degrees. Air temperature 82 degrees. The report from the east end of Dauphin Island was not available. Grand Bay, southeast winds at 8 knots. Air temperature was 81 degrees. And Pettiboy Island, southeast winds at 8 knots. Air temperature was 80 degrees. South of Dauphin Island. Winds were southeast at 8 knots. Wave heights 3 feet. Wave period 7 seconds. 12 miles south of Orange Beach. Winds were east at 6 knots. Sea temperature 79 degrees. Air temperature 78 degrees. 100 miles south of Destin. Winds were southeast at 60 knots. Air temperature 78 degrees. The following weather reports were made at 7 p.m. Pensacola International Airport, skies were mostly cloudy. The temperature was 80 degrees, the dew point was 74, and the relative humidity was 81%. The wind was southeast at 10 miles an hour. The pressure was 29.94 inches and steady. Pensacola Naval Air Station, skies were mostly cloudy. The temperature was 80 degrees, the dew point was 75, and the relative humidity was 84%. The wind was southeast at 8 miles an hour. The pressure was 29.94 inches and steady. Here's your National Weather Service forecast. Tonight, mostly cloudy with a chance of showers with a slight chance of thunderstorms. Patchy fog after midnight. Lows around 70. Southeast winds around 5 miles per hour this evening, becoming light and variable. Chance of rain 50%. Thursday, patchy fog in the morning. Mostly cloudy with a chance of thunderstorms. A chance of showers in the morning, then showers likely in the afternoon. Highs in the mid-80s. Southwest winds around 5 miles per hour. Chance of rain 60%. Thursday night, mostly cloudy with a slight chance of showers and thunderstorms in the evening, then partly cloudy after midnight. Patchy fog after midnight. Lows around 70. Southwest winds around 5 miles per hour in the evening, becoming light and variable. Chance of rain 20%. Friday, partly sunny. Patchy fog in the morning. A chance of showers with a slight chance of thunderstorms in the morning, then showers likely with a chance of thunderstorms in the afternoon. Highs in the mid-80s. Southwest winds around 5 miles per hour. Chance of rain 70%. 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The current time is 7:42 p.m. Central Daylight Time. There is a high risk of rip currents for the following areas in Alabama, Baldwin Coastal and Mobile Coastal, and the following areas in Florida, Escambia Coastal, Okaloosa Coastal and Santa Rosa Coastal. High rip current risk now in effect through late Friday night. What? Dangerous rip currents. Where? In Alabama, Mobile Coastal and Baldwin Coastal counties. In Florida, Escambia Coastal, Santa Rosa Coastal and Okaloosa Coastal counties. When? Through late Friday night. Impacts, rip currents can sweep even the best swimmers away from shore into deeper water. 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Here's your marine forecast. On the weather map, light onshore flow will persist for the remainder of the week, shifting to a more westerly component early next week. Seas will generally be around 3 feet through Thursday and around 2 feet for the remainder of the forecast. On Perdido Bay, Pensacola Bay including Santa Rosa Sound, and Choctaw Hatchie Bay. For tonight, southeast winds 5 to 10 knots, becoming south late this evening and overnight. Waves 1 foot or less. Light chop. A chance of showers and thunderstorms early this evening, then a slight chance of showers and thunderstorms late this evening and early morning. A chance of showers and thunderstorms late. For Thursday, south winds around 5 knots, becoming southwest in the afternoon. waves 1 foot or less. Light chop. A chance of thunderstorms. A chance of showers in the morning, then showers likely in the afternoon. For Thursday night, west winds around 5 knots. Waves 1 foot or less. Smooth. A slight chance of showers and thunderstorms after midnight. And for Friday, west winds around 5 knots, becoming southwest in the afternoon. Waves 1 foot or less. Light chop. A chance of showers. A slight chance of thunderstorms in the morning, then a chance of thunderstorms in the afternoon. On Perdido Bay, Pensacola Bay including Santa Rosa Sound, and Choctawhatchee Bay. For tonight, southeast winds 5 to 10 knots, becoming light and variable. Waves 1 foot or less. Light chop. A chance of showers. For Thursday, southwest winds around 5 knots. Waves 1 foot or less. Smooth. A chance of thunderstorms. A chance of showers. For Thursday night, west winds around 5 knots in the evening, becoming light and variable. Waves 1 foot or less. Smooth. A slight chance of showers and thunderstorms. And for Friday, west winds around 5 knots, becoming southwest in the afternoon. Waves 1 foot or less. Light chop. A chance of showers. A slight chance of thunderstorms in the morning, then a chance of thunderstorms in the afternoon. From the Okaloosa-Walton County line to Pascagoula, and out 20 nautical miles. For tonight, south winds 5 to 10 knots, diminishing to around 5 knots late. Seas around 3 feet. Wave detail, southeast 3 feet at 6 seconds. A chance of showers and thunderstorms early this evening. A slight chance of showers and thunderstorms late this evening and early morning, then a chance of showers and thunderstorms late. For Thursday, southwest winds around 5 knots. Seas 2 to 3 feet. Wave detail, southeast 3 feet at 6 seconds. A chance of showers and thunderstorms. For Thursday night, southwest winds around 5 knots. Seas 2 to 3 feet. Wave detail, southeast 2 feet at 6 seconds. A slight chance of showers and thunderstorms after midnight. And for Friday, southwest winds 5 to 10 knots. Seas 2 to 3 feet. Wave detail, south 2 feet at 6 seconds. A chance of showers with a slight chance of thunderstorms. From the Okaloosa-Walton County line to Pascagoula, from 20 to 60 nautical miles offshore. For tonight, south winds 5 to 10 knots, becoming southwest late. Seas around 3 feet. Wave detail, southeast 3 feet at 6 seconds. A chance of showers and thunderstorms early this evening, then a slight chance of showers and thunderstorms late this evening. A chance of showers and thunderstorms after midnight. For Thursday, southwest winds around 5 knots. Seas 2 to 3 feet. Wave detail, southeast 3 feet at 6 seconds. A chance of showers. A chance of thunderstorms, mainly in the morning. For Thursday night, southwest winds around 5 knots. Seas 2 to 3 feet. Wave detail, south 3 feet at 6 seconds. A slight chance of showers and thunderstorms after midnight. And for Friday, southwest winds 5 to 10 knots. Seas 2 to 3 feet. Wave detail, south 3 feet at 6 seconds. A slight chance of thunderstorms. A chance of showers, mainly in the morning. 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Tidal information, at the mouth of the Mobile River on Thursday, high tide at 10:17 a.m. Low tide at 9:37 p.m. At the mouth of the Mobile River on Friday, high tide at 10:51 a.m. Low tide at 10:13 p.m. At Pensacola Bay on Thursday, high tide at 9:25 a.m. Low tide at 8:25 p.m. At Pensacola Bay on Friday, high tide at 9:51 a.m. Low tide at 9:14 p.m. at the East Pass in Destin on Thursday, high tide at 8:52 a.m. Low tide at 7:51 p.m. At the East Pass in Destin on Friday, high tide at 9:18 a.m. Low tide at 8:40 p.m. The following marine observations were made as of 7 p.m. Mobile Bay Coast Guard Station. Winds were south at 8 knots. Sea temperature 80 degrees. Air temperature 81 degrees. Weeks Bay, south winds at 2 knots. Air temperature was 82 degrees. Pensacola Bay. Sea temperature 82 degrees. Air temperature 82 degrees. The report from the east end of Dauphin Island was not available. Graham Bay, southeast winds at 8 knots. Air temperature was 81 degrees. And Pettiboy Island, southeast winds at 8 knots. Air temperature was 80 degrees. South of Dauphin Island. Winds were southeast at 8 knots. Wave heights 3 feet. Wave period 7 seconds. 12 miles south of Orange Beach. Winds were east at 6 knots. Sea temperature 79 degrees. Air temperature 78 degrees. 100 miles south of Destin. Winds were southeast at 60 knots. Air temperature 78 degrees. The following weather reports were made at 7 p.m. Pensacola International Airport, skies were mostly cloudy. The temperature was 80 degrees, the dew point was 74, and the relative humidity was 81%. The wind was southeast at 10 miles an hour. The pressure was 29.94 inches and steady. Pensacola Naval Air Station, skies were mostly cloudy. The temperature was 80 degrees, the dew point was 75, and the relative humidity was 84%. The wind was southeast at 8 miles an hour. The pressure was 29.94 inches and steady. Here's your National Weather Service forecast. Tonight, mostly cloudy with a chance of showers with a slight chance of thunderstorms. Patchy fog after midnight. Lows around 70. Southeast winds around 5 miles per hour this evening, becoming light and variable. Chance of rain 50%. Thursday, patchy fog in the morning. Mostly cloudy with a chance of thunderstorms. A chance of showers in the morning, then showers likely in the afternoon. Highs in the mid-80s. Southwest winds around 5 miles per hour. Chance of rain 60%. Thursday night, mostly cloudy with a slight chance of showers and thunderstorms in the evening, then partly cloudy after midnight. Patchy fog after midnight. Lows around 70. Southwest winds around 5 miles per hour in the evening, becoming light and variable. Chance of rain 20%. Friday, partly sunny. Patchy fog in the morning. A chance of showers with a slight chance of thunderstorms in the morning, then showers likely with a chance of thunderstorms in the afternoon. Highs in the mid-80s. Southwest winds around 5 miles per hour. Chance of rain 70%. What? Minor flooding is forecast. Where? Shoal River near Crestview. When? From Thursday morning to Thursday afternoon. Impacts, at 8.0 feet, minor flooding of low-lying areas. Additional details, at 11:15 a.m. Central Daylight Time Wednesday the stage was 7.4 feet. Bankville stage is north/A. Forecast, the river is expected to rise to a crest of 8.0 feet tomorrow morning. Flood stage is 8.0 feet. http://www.weather.gov/safety/flood. This is NOAA Weather Radio, from the Mobile Pensacola National Weather Service. The current time is 7:53 p.m. Central Daylight Time. There is a high risk of rip currents for the following areas in Alabama, Baldwin Coastal and Mobile Coastal, and the following areas in Florida, Escambia Coastal, Okaloosa Coastal and Santa Rosa Coastal. High rip current risk now in effect through late Friday night. What? Dangerous rip currents. Where? In Alabama, Mobile Coastal and Baldwin Coastal counties. In Florida, Escambia Coastal, Santa Rosa Coastal and Okaloosa Coastal counties. when, through late Friday night. Impacts, rip currents can sweep even the best swimmers away from shore into deeper water. Swim near a lifeguard. If caught in a rip current, relax and float. 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If able, swim in a direction following the shoreline. If unable to escape, face the shore and call or wave for help. Here's your marine forecast. On the weather map, light onshore flow will persist for the remainder of the week, shifting to a more westerly component early next week. Seas will generally be around 3 feet through Thursday and around 2 feet for the remainder of the forecast. On Perdido Bay, Pensacola Bay including Santa Rosa Sound, and Choctawhatchee Bay. For tonight, southeast winds 5 to 10 knots, becoming south late this evening and overnight. Waves 1 foot or less. Light chop. A chance of showers and thunderstorms early this evening, then a slight chance of showers and thunderstorms late this evening and early morning. A chance of showers and thunderstorms late. For Thursday, south winds around 5 knots, becoming southwest in the afternoon. Waves 1 foot or less. Light chop. A chance of thunderstorms. A chance of showers in the morning, then showers likely in the afternoon. For Thursday night, west winds around 5 knots. Waves 1 foot or less. Smooth. A slight chance of showers and thunderstorms after midnight. And for Friday, west winds around 5 knots, becoming southwest in the afternoon. Waves 1 foot or less. Light chop. A chance of showers. A slight chance of thunderstorms in the morning, then a chance of thunderstorms in the afternoon. On Perdido Bay, Pensacola Bay including Santa Rosa Sound, and Choctawhatchee Bay. For tonight, southeast winds 5 to 10 knots, becoming light and variable. Waves 1 foot or less. Light chop. A chance of showers. For Thursday, southwest winds around 5 knots. Waves 1 foot or less. Smooth. A chance of thunderstorms. A chance of showers. For Thursday night, west winds around 5 knots in the evening, becoming light and variable. Waves 1 foot or less. Smooth. A slight chance of showers and thunderstorms. And for Friday, west winds around 5 knots, becoming southwest in the afternoon. Waves 1 foot or less. Light chop. A chance of showers. A slight chance of thunderstorms in the morning, then a chance of thunderstorms in the afternoon. From the Okaloosa Walton County line to Pascagoula, and out 20 nautical miles. For tonight, south winds 5 to 10 knots, diminishing to around 5 knots late. Seas around 3 feet. Wave detail, southeast 3 feet at 6 seconds. A chance of showers and thunderstorms early this evening. A slight chance of showers and thunderstorms late this evening and early morning, then a chance of showers and thunderstorms late. For Thursday, southwest winds around 5 knots. Seas 2 to 3 feet. Wave detail, southeast 3 feet at 6 seconds. A chance of showers and thunderstorms. For Thursday night, southwest winds around 5 knots. Seas 2 to 3 feet. Wave detail, southeast 2 feet at 6 seconds. A slight chance of showers and thunderstorms after midnight. And for Friday, southwest winds 5 to 10 knots. Seas 2 to 3 feet. Wave detail, south 2 feet at 6 seconds. A chance of showers with a slight chance of thunderstorms. From the Okaloosa-Walton County line to Pascagoula, from 20 to 60 nautical miles offshore. For tonight, south winds 5 to 10 knots, becoming southwest late. Seas around 3 feet. Wave detail, southeast 3 feet at 6 seconds. A chance of showers and thunderstorms early this evening, then a slight chance of showers and thunderstorms late this evening. A chance of showers and thunderstorms after midnight. For Thursday, southwest winds around 5 knots. Seas 2 to 3 feet. Wave detail, southeast 3 feet at 6 seconds. A chance of showers. A chance of thunderstorms, mainly in the morning. For Thursday night, Southwest winds around 5 knots. Seas 2 to 3 feet. Wave detail, south 3 feet at 6 seconds. A slight chance of showers and thunderstorms after midnight. And for Friday, southwest winds 5 to 10.
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0: Information at the mouth of the Mobile River on Thursday. High tide at 10:17 a.m. Low tide at 9:37 p.m. At the mouth of the Mobile River on Friday. High tide at 10:51 a.m. Low tide at 10:13 p.m. At Pensacola Bay on Thursday. High tide at 9:25 a.m. Low tide at 8:25 p.m. At Pensacola Bay on Friday, high tide at 9:51 a.m. Low tide at 9:14 p.m. At the East Pass in Destin on Thursday, high tide at 8:52 a.m. Low tide at 7:51 p.m. At the East Pass in Destin on Friday, high tide at 9:18 a.m. Low tide at 8:40 p.m. The following marine observations were made as of 7 p.m. Mobile Bay Coast Guard Station. Winds were south at 8 knots. Sea temperature 80 degrees. Air temperature 81 degrees. Weeks Bay, south winds at 2 knots. Air temperature was 82 degrees. Pensacola Bay. Sea temperature 82 degrees. Air temperature 82 degrees. The report from the east end of Dauphin Island was not available. Graham Bay, southeast winds at 8 knots. Air temperature was 81 degrees. And Pettiboy Island, southeast winds at 8 knots. Air temperature was 80 degrees. South of Dauphin Island. Winds were southeast at 8 knots. Wave heights 3 feet. Wave period 7 seconds. 12 miles south of Orange Beach. Winds were east at 6 knots. Sea temperature 79 degrees. Air temperature 78 degrees. 100 miles south of Destin. Winds were southeast at 60 knots. Air temperature 78 degrees. The following weather reports were made at 7 p.m. Pensacola International Airport, skies were mostly cloudy. The temperature was 80 degrees. The dew point was 74, and the relative humidity was 81%. The wind was southeast at 10 miles an hour. The pressure was 29.94 inches and steady. Pensacola Naval Air Station, skies were mostly cloudy. The temperature was 80 degrees, the dew point was 75, and the relative humidity was 84%. The wind was southeast at 8 miles an hour. The pressure was 29.94 inches and steady. Here's your National Weather Service forecast. Tonight, mostly cloudy with a chance of showers with a slight chance of thunderstorms. Patchy fog after midnight. Lows around 70. Southeast winds around 5 miles per hour this evening, becoming light and variable. Chance of rain 50%. Thursday, patchy fog in the morning. Mostly cloudy with a chance of thunderstorms. A chance of showers in the morning, then showers likely in the afternoon. Highs in the mid-80s. Southwest winds around 5 miles per hour. Chance of rain 60%. Thursday night, mostly cloudy with a slight chance of showers and thunderstorms in the evening, then partly cloudy after midnight. Patchy fog after midnight. Lows around 70. Southwest winds around 5 miles per hour in the evening, becoming light and variable. Chance of rain 20%. Friday, partly sunny. Patchy fog in the morning. A chance of showers with a slight chance of thunderstorms in the morning, then showers likely with a chance of thunderstorms in the afternoon. Highs in the mid-80s. Southwest winds around 5 miles per hour. Chance of rain 70%. This is NOAA Weather Radio, from the Mobile Pensacola National Weather Service. The current time is 8:04 p.m. Central Daylight Time. There is a high risk of rip currents for the following areas in Alabama, Baldwin Coastal and Mobile Coastal, and the following areas in Florida, Escambia Coastal, Okaloosa Coastal and Santa Rosa Coastal. High rip current risk now in effect through late Friday night. What? Dangerous rip currents. Where? In Alabama, Mobile Coastal and Baldwin Coastal counties. In Florida, Escambia Coastal, Santa Rosa Coastal and Okaloosa Coastal counties. When? Through late Friday night. Impacts, rip currents can sweep even the best swimmers away from shore into deeper water. Swim near a lifeguard. If caught in a rip current, relax and float. Don't swim against the current. If able, swim in a direction following the shoreline. If unable to escape, face the shore and call or wave for help. Here's your marine forecast. On the weather map, light onshore flow will persist for the remainder of the week, shifting to a more westerly component early next week. Seas will generally be around 3 feet through Thursday and around 2 feet for the remainder of the forecast. On Perdido Bay, Pensacola Bay including Santa Rosa Sound, and Choctawhatchee Bay. For tonight, southeast winds 5 to 10 knots, becoming south late this evening and overnight. Waves 1 foot or less. Light chop. A chance of showers and thunderstorms early this evening, then a slight chance of showers and thunderstorms late this evening and early morning. A chance of showers and thunderstorms late. For Thursday, south winds around 5 knots, becoming southwest in the afternoon. Waves 1 foot or less. Light chop. A chance of thunderstorms. A chance of showers in the morning, then showers likely in the afternoon. For Thursday night, west winds around 5 knots. Waves 1 foot or less. Smooth. A slight chance of showers and thunderstorms after midnight. And for Friday, west winds around 5 knots, becoming southwest in the afternoon. Waves 1 foot or less. Light chop. A chance of showers. A slight chance of thunderstorms in the morning, then a chance of thunderstorms in the afternoon. On Perdido Bay, Pensacola Bay including Santa Rosa Sound, and Choctawhatchee Bay. For tonight, southeast winds 5 to 10 knots, becoming light and variable. Waves 1 foot or less. Light chop. A chance of showers. For Thursday, southwest winds around 5 knots. Waves 1 foot or less. Smooth. A chance of thunderstorms. A chance of showers. For Thursday night, west winds around 5 knots in the evening, becoming light and variable. Waves 1 foot or less. Smooth. A slight chance of showers and thunderstorms. And for Friday, west winds around 5 knots, becoming southwest in the afternoon. Waves 1 foot or less. Light chop. A chance of showers. A slight chance of thunderstorms in the morning, then a chance of thunderstorms in the afternoon. From the Okaloosa-Walton County line to Pascagoula, and out 20 nautical miles. For tonight, south winds 5 to 10 knots, diminishing to around 5 knots late. Seas around 3 feet. Wave detail, southeast 3 feet at 6 seconds. A chance of showers and thunderstorms early this evening. A slight chance of showers and thunderstorms late this evening and early morning, then a chance of showers and thunderstorms late. For Thursday, southwest winds around 5 knots. Seas 2 to 3 feet. Wave detail, southeast 3 feet at 6 seconds. A chance of showers and thunderstorms. For Thursday night, southwest winds around 5 knots. Seas 2 to 3 feet. Wave detail, southeast 2 feet at 6 seconds. A slight chance of showers and thunderstorms after midnight. And for Friday, southwest winds 5 to 10 knots. Seas 2 to 3 feet. Wave detail, south 2 feet at 6 seconds. A chance of showers with a slight chance of thunderstorms. From the Okaloosa-Walton County line to Pascagoula, from 20 to 60 nautical miles offshore. For tonight, south winds 5 to 10 knots, becoming southwest late. Seas around 3 feet. Wave detail, southeast 3 feet at 6 seconds. A chance of showers and thunderstorms early this evening, then a slight chance of showers and thunderstorms late this evening. a chance of showers and thunderstorms after midnight. For Thursday, southwest winds around 5 knots. Seas 2 to 3 feet. Wave detail, southeast 3 feet at 6 seconds. A chance of showers. A chance of thunderstorms, mainly in the morning. For Thursday night, southwest winds around 5 knots. Seas 2 to 3 feet. Wave detail, south 3 feet at 6 seconds. A slight chance of showers and thunderstorms after midnight. And for Friday, southwest winds 5 to 10 knots. Seas 2 to 3 feet. Wave detail, south 3 feet at 6 seconds. A slight chance of thunderstorms. A chance of showers, mainly in the morning. Tidal information, at the mouth of the Mobile River on Thursday, high tide at 10:17 a.m. Low tide at 9:37 p.m. At the mouth of the Mobile River on Friday, high tide at 10:51 a.m. Low tide at 10:13 p.m. At Pensacola Bay on Thursday, high tide at 9:25 a.m. Low tide at 8:25 p.m. At Pensacola Bay on Friday, high tide at 9:51 a.m. Low tide at 9:14 p.m. At the East Pass in Destin on Thursday, high tide at 8:52 a.m. Low tide at 7:51 p.m. At the East Pass in Destin on Friday, high tide at 9:18 a.m. Low tide at 8:40 p.m. The following marine observations were made as of 7 p.m. Mobile Bay Coast Guard Station. Winds were south at 8 knots. Sea temperature 80 degrees. Air temperature 81 degrees. Weeks Bay, south winds at 2 knots. Air temperature was 82 degrees. Pensacola Bay. Sea temperature 82 degrees. Air temperature 82 degrees. The report from the east end of Dauphin Island was not available. Graham Bay, southeast winds at 8 knots. Air temperature was 81 degrees. And Pettiboy Island, southeast winds at 8 knots. Air temperature was 80 degrees. South of Dauphin Island. Winds were southeast at 8 knots. Wave heights 3 feet. Wave period 7 seconds. 12 miles south of Orange Beach. Winds were east at 6 knots. Sea temperature 79 degrees. Air temperature 78 degrees. 100 miles south of Destin. Winds were southeast at 60 knots. Air temperature 78 degrees. Here's your National Weather Service forecast. Tonight, mostly cloudy with a chance of showers with a slight chance of thunderstorms. Patchy fog after midnight. Lows around 70. Southeast winds around 5 miles per hour this evening, becoming light and variable. Chance of rain 50%. Thursday, patchy fog in the morning. Mostly cloudy with a chance of thunderstorms. A chance of showers in the morning, then showers likely in the afternoon. Highs in the mid-80s. Southwest winds around 5 miles per hour. Chance of rain 60%. Thursday night, mostly cloudy with a slight chance of showers and thunderstorms in the evening, then partly cloudy after midnight. Patchy fog after midnight. Lows around 70. Southwest winds around 5 miles per hour in the evening, becoming light and variable. Chance of rain 20%. Friday, partly sunny. Patchy fog in the morning. A chance of showers with a slight chance of thunderstorms in the morning, then showers likely with a chance of thunderstorms in the afternoon. Highs in the mid-80s. Southwest winds around 5 miles per hour. Chance of rain 70%. What? Minor flooding is forecast. Where? Shoal River near Crestview. When? From Thursday morning to Thursday afternoon. Impacts, at 8.0 feet, minor flooding of low-lying areas. Additional details, at 11:15 a.m. Central Daylight Time Wednesday the stage was 7.4 feet. Bankful stage is north/A. Forecast, the river is expected to rise to a crest of 8.0 feet tomorrow morning. Flood stage is 8.0 feet. http://www.weather.gov/safety/flood This is NOAA Weather Radio from the Mobile Pensacola National Weather Service. The current time is 8:14 p.m. Central Daylight Time. There is a high risk of rip currents for the following areas in Alabama, Baldwin Coastal and Mobile Coastal, and the following areas in Florida, Escambia Coastal, Okaloosa Coastal and Santa Rosa Coastal. High rip current risk now in effect through late Friday night. What? Dangerous rip currents. Where? In Alabama, Mobile Coastal and Baldwin Coastal counties. In Florida, Escambia Coastal, Santa Rosa Coastal and Okaloosa Coastal counties. When? Through late Friday night. Impacts. Rip currents can sweep even the best swimmers away from shore into deeper water. Swim near a lifeguard. If caught in a rip current, relax and float. 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If able, swim in a direction following the shoreline. If unable to escape, face the shore and call or wave for help. Here's your marine forecast. On the weather map, light onshore flow will persist for the remainder of the week, shifting to a more westerly component early next week. Seas will generally be around 3 feet through Thursday and around 2 feet for the remainder of the forecast. On Perdido Bay, Pensacola Bay including Santa Rosa Sound, and Choctaw Hatchie Bay. For tonight, southeast winds 5 to 10 knots, becoming south late this evening and overnight. Waves 1 foot or less. Light chop. A chance of showers and thunderstorms early this evening, then a slight chance of showers and thunderstorms late this evening and early morning. A chance of showers and thunderstorms late. For Thursday, south winds around 5 knots, becoming southwest in the afternoon. Waves 1 foot or less. Light chop. A chance of thunderstorms. A chance of showers in the morning, then showers likely in the afternoon. For Thursday night, west winds around 5 knots. Waves 1 foot or less. Smooth. A slight chance of showers and thunderstorms after midnight. And for Friday, west winds around 5 knots, becoming southwest in the afternoon. Waves 1 foot or less. Light chop. A chance of showers. A slight chance of thunderstorms in the morning, then a chance of thunderstorms in the afternoon. On Perdido Bay, Pensacola Bay including Santa Rosa Sound, and Choctaw Hatchie Bay. For tonight, southeast winds 5 to 10 knots, becoming light and variable. Waves 1 foot or less. Light chop. A chance of showers. For Thursday, southwest winds around 5 knots. Waves 1 foot or less. Smooth. A chance of thunderstorms. A chance of showers. For Thursday night, west winds around 5 knots in the evening, becoming light and variable. Waves 1 foot or less. Smooth. A slight chance of showers and thunderstorms. And for Friday, west winds around 5 knots, becoming southwest in the afternoon. Waves 1 foot or less. Light chop. A chance of showers. A slight chance of thunderstorms in the morning, then a chance of thunderstorms in the afternoon. From the Okaloosa-Walton County line to Pascagoula, and out 20 nautical miles. For tonight, south winds 5 to 10 knots, diminishing to around 5 knots late. Seas around 3 feet. Wave detail, southeast 3 feet at 6 seconds. A chance of showers and thunderstorms early this evening. A slight chance of showers and thunderstorms late this evening and early morning, then a chance of showers and thunderstorms late. For Thursday, southwest winds around 5 knots. Seas 2 to 3 feet. Wave detail, southeast 3 feet at 6 seconds. A chance of showers and thunderstorms. For Thursday night, southwest winds around 5 knots. Seas 2 to 3 feet. Wave detail, southeast 2 feet at 6 seconds. A slight chance of showers and thunderstorms after midnight. And for Friday, southwest winds 5 to 10 knots. Seas 2 to 3 feet. Wave detail, south 2 feet at 6 seconds. A chance of showers with a slight chance of thunderstorms. From the Okaloosa-Walton County line to Pascagoula, from 20 to 60 nautical miles offshore. For tonight, south winds 5 to 10 knots, becoming southwest late. Seas around 3 feet. Wave detail, southeast 3 feet at 6 seconds. A chance of showers and thunderstorms early this evening, then a slight chance of showers and thunderstorms late this evening. A chance of showers and thunderstorms after midnight. For Thursday, southwest winds around 5 knots. Seas 2 to 3 feet. Wave detail, southeast 3 feet at 6 seconds. A chance of showers. A chance of thunderstorms, mainly in the morning. For Thursday night, southwest winds around 5 knots. Seas 2 to 3 feet. Wave detail, south 3 feet at 6 seconds. A slight chance of showers and thunderstorms after midnight. And for Friday, southwest winds 5 to 10 knots. Seas 2 to 3 feet. Wave detail, south 3 feet at 6 seconds. A slight chance of thunderstorms. A chance of showers, mainly in the morning. 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Tidal information, at the mouth of the Mobile River on Thursday, high tide at 10:17 a.m. Low tide at 9:37 p.m. At the mouth of the Mobile River on Friday, high tide at 10:51 a.m. Low tide at 10:13 p.m. At Pensacola Bay on Thursday, high tide at 9:25 a.m. Low tide at 8:25 p.m. At Pensacola Bay on Friday, high tide at 9:51 a.m. Low tide at 9:14 p.m. At the East Pass in Destin on Thursday, high tide at 8:52 a.m. Low tide at 7:51 p.m. At the East Pass in Destin on Friday, high tide at 9:18 a.m. Low tide at 8:40 p.m. The following weather reports were made at 8 p.m. Pensacola International Airport, skies were mostly cloudy. The temperature was 79 degrees, the dew point was 75, and the relative humidity was 87%. The wind was southeast at 8 miles an hour. The pressure was 29.95 inches and rising. Pensacola Naval Air Station, skies were mostly cloudy. The temperature was 79 degrees, the dew point was 75, and the relative humidity was 87%. The wind was east at 8 miles an hour. The pressure was 29.94 inches and steady. Here's your National Weather Service forecast. Tonight, mostly cloudy with a chance of showers with a slight chance of thunderstorms. Patchy fog after midnight. Lows around 70. Southeast winds around 5 miles per hour this evening, becoming light and variable. Chance of rain 50%. Thursday, patchy fog in the morning. Mostly cloudy with a chance of thunderstorms. A chance of showers in the morning, then showers likely in the afternoon. Highs in the mid-80s. Southwest winds around 5 miles per hour. Chance of rain 60%. Thursday night, mostly cloudy with a slight chance of showers and thunderstorms in the evening, then partly cloudy after midnight. Patchy fog after midnight. Lows around 70. Southwest winds around 5 miles per hour in the evening, becoming light and variable. Chance of rain 20%. Friday, partly sunny. Patchy fog in the morning. A chance of showers with a slight chance of thunderstorms in the morning, then showers likely with a chance of thunderstorms in the afternoon. Highs in the mid-80s. Southwest winds around 5 miles per hour. Chance of rain 70%. This is NOAA Weather Radio, from the Mobile Pensacola National Weather Service. The current time is 8:23 p.m. Central Daylight Time. There is a high risk of rip currents for the following areas in Alabama, Baldwin Coastal and Mobile Coastal, and the following areas in Florida, Escambia Coastal, Okaloosa Coastal and Santa Rosa Coastal. High rip current risk now in effect through late Friday night. What? Dangerous rip currents. Where? In Alabama, Mobile Coastal and Baldwin Coastal counties. In Florida, Escambia Coastal, Santa Rosa Coastal and Okaloosa Coastal counties. When, through late Friday night, impacts, rip currents can sweep even the best swimmers away from shore into deeper water. Swim near a lifeguard. If caught in a rip current, relax and float. Don't swim against the current. If able, swim in a direction following the shoreline. If unable to escape, face the shore and call or wave for help. Here's your marine forecast. On the weather map, light onshore flow will persist for the remainder of the week, shifting to a more westerly component early next week. Seas will generally be around 3 feet through Thursday and around 2 feet for the remainder of the forecast. On Perdido Bay, Pensacola Bay including Santa Rosa Sound, and Choctawhatchee Bay. For tonight, southeast winds 5 to 10 knots, becoming south late this evening and overnight. Waves 1 foot or less. Light chop. A chance of showers and thunderstorms early this evening, then a slight chance of showers and thunderstorms late this evening and early morning. A chance of showers and thunderstorms late. For Thursday, south winds around 5 knots, becoming southwest in the afternoon. Waves 1 foot or less. Light chop. A chance of thunderstorms. A chance of showers in the morning, then showers likely in the afternoon. For Thursday night, west winds around 5 knots. Waves 1 foot or less. Smooth. A slight chance of showers and thunderstorms after midnight. And for Friday, west winds around 5 knots, becoming southwest in the afternoon. Waves 1 foot or less. Light chop. A chance of showers. A slight chance of thunderstorms in the morning, then a chance of thunderstorms in the afternoon. On Perdido Bay, Pensacola Bay including Santa Rosa Sound, and Choctawhatchee Bay. For tonight, southeast winds 5 to 10 knots, becoming light and variable. Waves 1 foot or less. Light chop. A chance of showers. For Thursday, southwest winds around 5 knots. Waves 1 foot or less. Smooth. A chance of thunderstorms. A chance of showers. For Thursday night, west winds around 5 knots in the evening, becoming light and variable. Waves 1 foot or less. Smooth. A slight chance of showers and thunderstorms. And for Friday, west winds around 5 knots, becoming southwest in the afternoon. Waves 1 foot or less. Light chop. A chance of showers. A slight chance of thunderstorms in the morning, then a chance of thunderstorms in the afternoon. From the Okaloosa-Walton County line to Pascagoula, and out 20 nautical miles. For tonight, south winds 5 to 10 knots, diminishing to around 5 knots late. Seas around 3 feet. Wave detail, southeast 3 feet at 6 seconds. A chance of showers and thunderstorms early this evening. A slight chance of showers and thunderstorms late this evening and early morning, then a chance of showers and thunderstorms late. For Thursday, southwest winds around 5 knots. Seas 2 to 3 feet. Wave detail, southeast 3 feet at 6 seconds. A chance of showers and thunderstorms. For Thursday night, southwest winds around 5 knots. Seas 2 to 3 feet. Wave detail, southeast 2 feet at 6 seconds. A slight chance of showers and thunderstorms after midnight. And for Friday, southwest winds 5 to 10 knots. Seas 2 to 3 feet. Wave detail, south 2 feet at 6 seconds. A chance of showers with a slight chance of thunderstorms. From the Okaloosa-Walton County line to Pascagoula, from 20 to 60 nautical miles offshore. For tonight, south winds 5 to 10 knots, becoming southwest late. Seas around 3 feet. Wave detail, southeast 3 feet at 6 seconds. A chance of showers and thunderstorms early this evening, then a slight chance of showers and thunderstorms late this evening. A chance of showers and thunderstorms after midnight. For Thursday, southwest winds around 5 knots. Seas 2 to 3 feet. Wave detail, southeast 3 feet at 6 seconds. A chance of showers. a chance of thunderstorms, mainly in the morning. For Thursday night, southwest winds around 5 knots. Seas 2 to 3 feet. Wave detail, south 3 feet at 6 seconds. A slight chance of showers and thunderstorms after midnight. And for Friday, southwest winds 5 to 10 knots. Seas 2 to 3 feet. Wave detail, south 3 feet at 6 seconds. A slight chance of thunderstorms. A chance of showers, mainly in the morning. Tidal information, at the mouth of the Mobile River on Thursday, high tide at 10:17 a.m. Low tide at 9:37 p.m. At the mouth of the Mobile River on Friday, high tide at 10:51 a.m. Low tide at 10:13 p.m. At Pensacola Bay on Thursday, high tide at 9:25 a.m. Low tide at 8:25 p.m. At Pensacola Bay on Friday, high tide at 9:51 a.m. Low tide at 9:14 p.m. At the East Pass in Destin on Thursday, high tide at 8:52 a.m. Low tide at 7:51 p.m. At the East Pass in Destin on Friday, high tide at 9:18 a.m. Low tide at 8:40 p.m. The following weather reports were made at 8 p.m. Pensacola International Airport, skies were mostly cloudy. The temperature was 79 degrees, the dew point was 75, and the relative humidity was 87%. The wind was southeast at 8 miles an hour. The pressure was 29.95 inches and rising. Pensacola Naval Air Station, skies were mostly cloudy. The temperature was 79 degrees, the dew point was 75, and the relative humidity was 87%. The wind was east at 8 miles an hour. The pressure was 29.94 inches and steady. Here's your National Weather Service forecast. Tonight, mostly cloudy with a chance of showers with a slight chance of thunderstorms. Patchy fog after midnight. Lows around 70. Southeast winds around 5 miles per hour this evening, becoming light and variable. Chance of rain 50%. Thursday, patchy fog in the morning. Mostly cloudy with a chance of thunderstorms. A chance of showers in the morning, then showers likely in the afternoon. Highs in the mid-80s. Southwest winds around 5 miles per hour. Chance of rain 60%. Thursday night, mostly cloudy with a slight chance of showers and thunderstorms in the evening, then partly cloudy after midnight. Patchy fog after midnight. Lows around 70. Southwest winds around 5 miles per hour in the evening, becoming light and variable. Chance of rain 20%. Friday, partly sunny. Patchy fog in the morning. A chance of showers with a slight chance of thunderstorms in the morning, then showers likely with a chance of thunderstorms in the afternoon. Highs in the mid-80s. Southwest winds around 5 miles per hour. Chance of rain 70%. This is NOAA Weather Radio, from the Mobile Pensacola National Weather Service. The current time is 8:32 p.m. Central Daylight Time. There is a high risk of rip currents for the following areas, in Alabama, Baldwin Coastal and Mobile Coastal, and the following areas, in Florida, Escambia Coastal, Okaloosa Coastal and Santa Rosa Coastal. High rip current risk now in effect through late Friday night. What? Dangerous rip currents. Where? In Alabama, Mobile Coastal and Baldwin Coastal counties. In Florida, Escambia Coastal, Santa Rosa Coastal and Okaloosa Coastal counties. When, through late Friday night. Impacts, rip currents can sweep even the best swimmers away from shore into deeper water. Swim near a lifeguard. If caught in a rip current, relax and float. 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If able, swim in a direction following the shoreline. If unable to escape, face the shore and call or wave for help. What? Minor flooding is forecast. Where? Shoal River near Crestview. When? From Thursday morning to Thursday afternoon. Impacts, at 8.0 feet, minor flooding of low-lying areas. Additional details, at 11:15 a.m. Central Daylight Time Wednesday the stage was 7.4 feet. Bankville stage is north/A. Forecast: the river is expected to rise to a crest of 8.0 feet tomorrow morning. Flood stage is 8.0.

knots, becoming south late this evening and overnight. Waves 1 foot or less. Light chop. A chance of showers and thunderstorms early this evening, then a slight chance of showers and thunderstorms late this evening and early morning. A chance of showers and thunderstorms late. For Thursday, south winds around 5 knots, becoming southwest in the afternoon. Waves 1 foot or less. Light chop. A chance of thunderstorms. A chance of showers in the morning, then showers likely in the afternoon. For Thursday night, west winds around 5 knots. Waves 1 foot or less. Smooth. A slight chance of showers and thunderstorms after midnight. And for Friday, west winds around 5 knots, becoming southwest in the afternoon. Waves 1 foot or less. Light chop. A chance of showers. A slight chance of thunderstorms in the morning, then a chance of thunderstorms in the afternoon. On Perdido Bay, Pensacola Bay including Santa Rosa Sound, and Choctaw Hatchie Bay. For tonight, southeast winds 5 to 10 knots, becoming light and variable. Waves 1 foot or less. Light chop. A chance of showers. For Thursday, southwest winds around 5 knots. Waves 1 foot or less. Smooth. A chance of thunderstorms. A chance of showers. For Thursday night, west winds around 5 knots in the evening, becoming light and variable. Waves 1 foot or less. Smooth. A slight chance of showers and thunderstorms. And for Friday, west winds around 5 knots, becoming southwest in the afternoon. Waves 1 foot or less. Light chop. A chance of showers. A slight chance of thunderstorms in the morning, then a chance of thunderstorms in the afternoon. From the Okaloosa-Walton County line to Pascagoula, and out 20 nautical miles. For tonight, south winds 5 to 10 knots, diminishing to around 5 knots late. Seas around 3 feet. Wave detail, southeast 3 feet at 6 seconds. A chance of showers and thunderstorms early this evening. A slight chance of showers and thunderstorms late this evening and early morning, then a chance of showers and thunderstorms late. For Thursday, southwest winds around 5 knots. Seas 2 to 3 feet. Wave detail, southeast 3 feet at 6 seconds. A chance of showers and thunderstorms. For Thursday night, southwest winds around 5 knots. Seas 2 to 3 feet. Wave detail, southeast 2 feet at 6 seconds. A slight chance of showers and thunderstorms after midnight. And for Friday, southwest winds 5 to 10 knots. Seas 2 to 3 feet. Wave detail, south 2 feet at 6 seconds. A chance of showers with a slight chance of thunderstorms. From the Okaloosa-Walton County line to Pascagoula, from 20 to 60 nautical miles offshore. For tonight, south winds 5 to 10 knots, becoming southwest late. Seas around 3 feet. Wave detail, southeast 3 feet at 6 seconds. A chance of showers and thunderstorms early this evening, then a slight chance of showers and thunderstorms late this evening. A chance of showers and thunderstorms after midnight. For Thursday, southwest winds around 5 knots. Seas 2 to 3 feet. Wave detail, southeast 3 feet at 6 seconds. A chance of showers. A chance of thunderstorms, mainly in the morning. For Thursday night, southwest winds around 5 knots. Seas 2 to 3 feet. Wave detail, south 3 feet at 6 seconds. A slight chance of showers and thunderstorms after midnight. And for Friday, southwest winds 5 to 10 knots. Seas 2 to 3 feet. Wave detail, south 3 feet at 6 seconds. A slight chance of thunderstorms. A chance of showers, mainly in the morning. Tidal information, at the mouth of the Mobile River on Thursday, high tide at 10:17 a.m. Low tide at 9:37 p.m. At the mouth of the Mobile River on Friday, high tide at 10:51 a.m. Low tide at 10:13 p.m. At Pensacola Bay on Thursday, high tide at 9:25.

0: 5 a.m. Low tide at 8:25 p.m. At Pensacola Bay on Friday, high tide at 9:51 a.m. Low tide at 9:14 p.m. At the East Pass in Destin on Thursday, high tide at 8:52 a.m. Low tide at 7:51 p.m. At the East Pass in Destin on Friday, high tide at 9:18 a.m. Low tide at 8:40 p.m. The following weather reports were made at 8 p.m. Pensacola International Airport, skies were mostly cloudy. The temperature was 79 degrees, the dew point was 75, and the relative humidity was 87%. The wind was southeast at 8 miles an hour. The pressure was 29.95 inches and rising. Pensacola Naval Air Station, skies were mostly cloudy. The temperature was 79 degrees, the dew point was 75, and the relative humidity was 87%. The wind was east at 8 miles an hour. The pressure was 29.94 inches and steady. Here's your National Weather Service forecast. Tonight, mostly cloudy with a chance of showers with a slight chance of thunderstorms. Patchy fog after midnight. Lows around 70. Southeast winds around 5 miles per hour this evening, becoming light and variable. Chance of rain 50%. Thursday, patchy fog in the morning. Mostly cloudy with a chance of thunderstorms. A chance of showers in the morning, then showers likely in the afternoon. Highs in the mid-80s. Southwest winds around 5 miles per hour. Chance of rain 60%. Thursday night, mostly cloudy with a slight chance of showers and thunderstorms in the evening, then partly cloudy after midnight. Patchy fog after midnight. Lows around 70. Southwest winds around 5 miles per hour in the evening, becoming light and variable. Chance of rain 20%. Friday, partly sunny. Patchy fog in the morning. A chance of showers with a slight chance of thunderstorms in the morning, then showers likely with a chance of thunderstorms in the afternoon. Highs in the mid-80s. Southwest winds around 5 miles per hour. Chance of rain 70%. This is NOAA Weather Radio, from the Mobile Pensacola National Weather Service. The current time is 8:42 p.m. Central Daylight Time. There is a high risk of rip currents for the following areas in Alabama, Baldwin Coastal and Mobile Coastal, and the following areas in Florida, Escambia Coastal, Okaloosa Coastal and Santa Rosa Coastal. High rip current risk now in effect through late Friday night. What? Dangerous rip currents. Where? In Alabama, Mobile Coastal and Baldwin Coastal counties. In Florida, Escambia Coastal, Santa Rosa Coastal and Okaloosa Coastal counties. When? Through late Friday night. Impacts, rip currents can sweep even the best swimmers away from shore into deeper water. Swim near a lifeguard. If caught in a rip current, relax and float. Don't swim against the current. If able, swim in a direction following the shoreline. If unable to escape, face the shore and call or wave for help. Here's your marine forecast. On the weather map, light onshore flow will persist for the remainder of the week, shifting to a more westerly component early next week. Seas will generally be around 3 feet through Thursday and around 2 feet for the remainder of the forecast. On Perdido Bay, Pensacola Bay including Santa Rosa Sound, and Choctawhatchee Bay. For tonight, southeast winds 5 to 10 knots, becoming south late this evening and overnight. Waves 1 foot or less. Light chop. A chance of showers and thunderstorms early this evening, then a slight chance of showers and thunderstorms late this evening and early morning. A chance of showers and thunderstorms late. For Thursday, south winds around 5 knots, becoming southwest in the afternoon. Waves 1 foot or less. Light chop. A chance of thunderstorms. A chance of showers in the morning, then showers likely in the afternoon. For Thursday night, west winds around 5 knots. Waves 1 foot or less. Smooth. A slight chance of showers and thunderstorms after midnight. And for Friday, west winds around 5 knots, becoming southwest in the afternoon. waves 1 foot or less. Light chop. A chance of showers. A slight chance of thunderstorms in the morning, then a chance of thunderstorms in the afternoon. On Perdido Bay, Pensacola Bay including Santa Rosa Sound, and Choctawhatchee Bay. For tonight, southeast winds 5 to 10 knots, becoming light and variable. Waves 1 foot or less. Light chop. A chance of showers. For Thursday, southwest winds around 5 knots. Waves 1 foot or less. Smooth. A chance of thunderstorms. A chance of showers. For Thursday night, west winds around 5 knots in the evening, becoming light and variable. Waves 1 foot or less. Smooth. A slight chance of showers and thunderstorms. And for Friday, west winds around 5 knots, becoming southwest in the afternoon. Waves 1 foot or less. Light chop. A chance of showers. A slight chance of thunderstorms in the morning, then a chance of thunderstorms in the afternoon. From the Okaloosa-Walton County line to Pascagoula, and out 20 nautical miles. For tonight, south winds 5 to 10 knots, diminishing to around 5 knots late. Seas around 3 feet. Wave detail, southeast 3 feet at 6 seconds. A chance of showers and thunderstorms early this evening. A slight chance of showers and thunderstorms late this evening and early morning, then a chance of showers and thunderstorms late. For Thursday, southwest winds around 5 knots. Seas 2 to 3 feet. Wave detail, southeast 3 feet at 6 seconds. A chance of showers and thunderstorms. For Thursday night, southwest winds around 5 knots. Seas 2 to 3 feet. Wave detail, southeast 2 feet at 6 seconds. A slight chance of showers and thunderstorms after midnight. And for Friday, southwest winds 5 to 10 knots. Seas 2 to 3 feet. Wave detail, south 2 feet at 6 seconds. A chance of showers with a slight chance of thunderstorms. From the Okaloosa-Walton County line to Pascagoula, from 20 to 60 nautical miles offshore. For tonight, south winds 5 to 10 knots, becoming southwest late. Seas around 3 feet. Wave detail, southeast 3 feet at 6 seconds. A chance of showers and thunderstorms early this evening, then a slight chance of showers and thunderstorms late this evening. A chance of showers and thunderstorms after midnight. For Thursday, southwest winds around 5 knots. Seas 2 to 3 feet. Wave detail, southeast 3 feet at 6 seconds. A chance of showers. A chance of thunderstorms, mainly in the morning. For Thursday night, southwest winds around 5 knots. Seas 2 to 3 feet. Wave detail, south 3 feet at 6 seconds. A slight chance of showers and thunderstorms after midnight. And for Friday, southwest winds 5 to 10 knots. Seas 2 to 3 feet. Wave detail, south 3 feet at 6 seconds. A slight chance of thunderstorms. A chance of showers, mainly in the morning. 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Tidal information, at the mouth of the Mobile River on Thursday, high tide at 10:17 a.m. Low tide at 9:37 p.m. At the mouth of the Mobile River on Friday, high tide at 10:51 a.m. Low tide at 10:13 p.m. At Pensacola Bay on Thursday, high tide at 9:25 a.m. Low tide at 8:25 p.m. At Pensacola Bay on Friday, high tide at 9:51 a.m. Low tide at 9:14 p.m. At the East Pass in Destin on Thursday, high tide at 8:52 a.m. Low tide at 7:51 p.m. At the East Pass in Destin on Friday, high tide at 9:18 a.m. Low tide at 8:40 p.m. The following weather reports were made at 8 p.m. Pensacola International Airport, skies were mostly cloudy. The temperature was 79 degrees, The dew point was 75, and the relative humidity was 87%. The wind was southeast at 8 miles an hour. The pressure was 29.95 inches and rising. Pensacola Naval Air Station, skies were mostly cloudy. The temperature was 79 degrees, the dew point was 75, and the relative humidity was 87%. The wind was east at 8 miles an hour. The pressure was 29.94 inches and steady. Here's your National Weather Service forecast. Tonight, mostly cloudy with a chance of showers with a slight chance of thunderstorms. Patchy fog after midnight. Lows around 70. Southeast winds around 5 miles per hour this evening, becoming light and variable. Chance of rain 50%. Thursday, patchy fog in the morning. Mostly cloudy with a chance of thunderstorms. A chance of showers in the morning, then showers likely in the afternoon. Highs in the mid-80s. Southwest winds around 5 miles per hour. Chance of rain 60%. Thursday night, mostly cloudy with a slight chance of showers and thunderstorms in the evening, then partly cloudy after midnight. Patchy fog after midnight. Lows around 70. Southwest winds around 5 miles per hour in the evening, becoming light and variable. Chance of rain 20%. Friday, partly sunny. Patchy fog in the morning. A chance of showers with a slight chance of thunderstorms in the morning, then showers likely with a chance of thunderstorms in the afternoon. Highs in the mid-80s. Southwest winds around 5 miles per hour. Chance of rain 70%. 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The current time is 8:51 p.m. Central Daylight Time. There is a high risk of rip currents for the following areas in Alabama, Baldwin Coastal and Mobile Coastal, and the following areas in Florida, Escambia Coastal, Okaloosa Coastal and Santa Rosa Coastal. High rip current risk now in effect through late Friday night. What? Dangerous rip currents. Where? In Alabama, Mobile Coastal and Baldwin Coastal counties. In Florida, Escambia Coastal, Santa Rosa Coastal and Okaloosa Coastal counties. When? Through late Friday night. Impacts, rip currents can sweep even the best swimmers away from shore into deeper water. Swim near a lifeguard. If caught in a rip current, relax and float. Don't swim against the current. If able, swim in a direction following the shoreline. If unable to escape, face the shore and call or wave for help. What? Minor flooding is forecast. Where? Shoal River near Crestview. When? From Thursday morning to Thursday afternoon. Impacts, at 8.0 feet, minor flooding of low-lying areas. Additional details, at 11:15 a.m. Central Daylight Time Wednesday the stage was 7.4 feet. Bankville stages north/A. Forecast, the river is expected to rise to a crest of 8.0 feet tomorrow morning. Flood stage is 8.0 feet. http://www.weather.gov/safety/flood. Here's your marine forecast. On the weather map, light onshore flow will persist for the remainder of the week, shifting to a more westerly component early next week. Seas will generally be around 3 feet through Thursday and around 2 feet for the remainder of the forecast. On Perdido Bay, Pensacola Bay including Santa Rosa Sound, and Choctaw Hatchie Bay. For tonight, southeast winds 5 to 10 knots, becoming south late this evening and overnight. Waves 1 foot or less. Light chop. A chance of showers and thunderstorms early this evening, then a slight chance of showers and thunderstorms late this evening and early morning. A chance of showers and thunderstorms late. For Thursday, south winds around 5 knots, becoming southwest in the afternoon. Waves 1 foot or less. Light chop. A chance of thunderstorms. A chance of showers in the morning, then showers likely in the afternoon. For Thursday night, west winds around 5 knots. Waves 1 foot or less. Smooth. A slight chance of showers and thunderstorms after midnight. And for Friday, west winds around 5 knots, becoming southwest in the afternoon. Waves 1 foot or less. Light chop. A chance of showers. A slight chance of thunderstorms in the morning, then a chance of thunderstorms in the afternoon. On Perdido Bay, Pensacola Bay including Santa Rosa Sound, and Choctawhatchee Bay. For tonight, southeast winds 5 to 10 knots, becoming light and variable. Waves 1 foot or less. Light chop. A chance of showers. For Thursday, southwest winds around 5 knots. Waves 1 foot or less. Smooth. A chance of thunderstorms. A chance of showers. For Thursday night, west winds around 5 knots in the evening, becoming light and variable. Waves 1 foot or less. Smooth. A slight chance of showers and thunderstorms. And for Friday, west winds around 5 knots, becoming southwest in the afternoon. Waves 1 foot or less. Light chop. A chance of showers. A slight chance of thunderstorms in the morning, then a chance of thunderstorms in the afternoon. From the Okaloosa-Walton County line to Pascagoula, and out 20 nautical miles. For tonight, south winds 5 to 10 knots, diminishing to around 5 knots late. Seas around 3 feet. Wave detail, southeast 3 feet at 6 seconds. A chance of showers and thunderstorms early this evening. A slight chance of showers and thunderstorms late this evening and early morning, then a chance of showers and thunderstorms late. For Thursday, southwest winds around 5 knots. Seas 2 to 3 feet. Wave detail, southeast 3 feet at 6 seconds. A chance of showers and thunderstorms. For Thursday night, southwest winds around 5 knots. Seas 2 to 3 feet. Wave detail, southeast 2 feet at 6 seconds. A slight chance of showers and thunderstorms after midnight. And for Friday, southwest winds 5 to 10 knots. Seas 2 to 3 feet. Wave detail, south 2 feet at 6 seconds. A chance of showers with a slight chance of thunderstorms. From the Okaloosa-Walton County line to Pascagoula, from 20 to 60 nautical miles offshore. For tonight, south winds 5 to 10 knots, becoming southwest late. Seas around 3 feet. Wave detail, southeast 3 feet at 6 seconds. A chance of showers and thunderstorms early this evening, then a slight chance of showers and thunderstorms late this evening. A chance of showers and thunderstorms after midnight. For Thursday, southwest winds around 5 knots. Seas 2 to 3 feet. Wave detail, southeast 3 feet at 6 seconds. A chance of showers. A chance of thunderstorms, mainly in the morning. For Thursday night, southwest winds around 5 knots. Seas 2 to 3 feet. Wave detail, south 3 feet at 6 seconds. A slight chance of showers and thunderstorms after midnight. And for Friday, southwest winds 5 to 10 knots. Seas 2 to 3 feet. Wave detail, south 3 feet at 6 seconds. A slight chance of thunderstorms. A chance of showers, mainly in the morning. Tidal information, at the mouth of the Mobile River on Thursday, high tide at 10:17 a.m. Low tide at 9:37 p.m. At the mouth of the Mobile River on Friday, high tide at 10:51 a.m. Low tide at 10:13 p.m. At Pensacola Bay on Thursday, high tide at 9:25 a.m. Low tide at 8:25 p.m. At Pensacola Bay on Friday, high tide at 9:51 a.m. Low tide at 9:14 p.m. At the East Pass in Destin on Thursday, high tide at 8:52 a.m. Low tide at 7:51 p.m. At the East Pass in Destin on Friday, high tide at 9:18 a.m. Low tide at 8:40 p.m. The following weather reports were made at 8 p.m.
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0: The pressure was 29.95 inches and rising. Pensacola Naval Air Station, skies were mostly cloudy. The temperature was 79 degrees, the dew point was 75, and the relative humidity was 87%. The wind was east at 8 miles an hour. The pressure was 29.94 inches and steady. Here's your National Weather Service forecast. Tonight, mostly cloudy with a chance of showers with a slight chance of thunderstorms. Patchy fog after midnight. Lows around 70. Southeast winds around 5 miles per hour this evening, becoming light and variable. Chance of rain 50%. Thursday, patchy fog in the morning. Mostly cloudy with a chance of thunderstorms. A chance of showers in the morning, then showers likely in the afternoon. Highs in the mid-80s. Southwest winds around 5 miles per hour. Chance of rain 60%. Thursday night, mostly cloudy with a slight chance of showers and thunderstorms in the evening, then partly cloudy after midnight. Patchy fog after midnight. Lows around 70. Southwest winds around 5 miles per hour in the evening, becoming light and variable. Chance of rain 20%. Friday, partly sunny. Patchy fog in the morning. A chance of showers with a slight chance of thunderstorms in the morning, then showers likely with a chance of thunderstorms in the afternoon. Highs in the mid-80s. Southwest winds around 5 miles per hour. Chance of rain 70%. 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The current time is 9:01 p.m. Central Daylight Time. There is a high risk of rip currents for the following areas in Alabama, Baldwin Coastal and Mobile Coastal, and the following areas in Florida, Escambia Coastal, Okaloosa Coastal and Santa Rosa Coastal. High rip current risk now in effect through late Friday night. What? Dangerous rip currents. Where? In Alabama, Mobile Coastal and Baldwin Coastal counties. In Florida, Escambia Coastal, Santa Rosa Coastal and Okaloosa Coastal counties. When? Through late Friday night. Impacts, rip currents can sweep even the best swimmers away from shore into deeper water. Swim near a lifeguard. If caught in a rip current, relax and float. Don't swim against the current. If able, swim in a direction following the shoreline. If unable to escape, face the shore and call or wave for help. Here's your marine forecast. On the weather map, light onshore flow will persist for the remainder of the week, shifting to a more westerly component early next week. Seas will generally be around 3 feet through Thursday and around 2 feet for the remainder of the forecast. On Perdido Bay, Pensacola Bay including Santa Rosa Sound, and Choctaw Hatchie Bay. For tonight, southeast winds 5 to 10 knots, becoming south late this evening and overnight. Waves 1 foot or less. Light chop. A chance of showers and thunderstorms early this evening, then a slight chance of showers and thunderstorms late this evening and early morning. A chance of showers and thunderstorms late. For Thursday, south winds around 5 knots, becoming southwest in the afternoon. Waves 1 foot or less. Light chop. A chance of thunderstorms. A chance of showers in the morning, then showers likely in the afternoon. For Thursday night, west winds around 5 knots. Waves 1 foot or less. Smooth. A slight chance of showers and thunderstorms after midnight. And for Friday, west winds around 5 knots, becoming southwest in the afternoon. Waves 1 foot or less. Light chop. A chance of showers. A slight chance of thunderstorms in the morning, then a chance of thunderstorms in the afternoon. On Perdido Bay, Pensacola Bay including Santa Rosa Sound, and Choctaw Hatchie Bay. For tonight, southeast winds 5 to 10 knots, becoming light and variable. Waves 1 foot or less. Light chop. A chance of showers. For Thursday, southwest winds around 5 knots. Waves 1 foot or less. Smooth. A chance of thunderstorms. A chance of showers. For Thursday night, west winds around 5 knots in the evening, becoming light and variable. Waves 1 foot or less. Smooth. A slight chance of showers and thunderstorms. And for Friday, west winds around 5 knots, becoming southwest in the afternoon. Waves 1 foot or less. Light chop. A chance of showers. A slight chance of thunderstorms in the morning, then a chance of thunderstorms in the afternoon. From the Okaloosa-Walton County line to Pascagoula, and out 20 nautical miles. For tonight, south winds 5 to 10 knots, diminishing to around 5 knots late. Seas around 3 feet. Wave detail, southeast 3 feet at 6 seconds. A chance of showers and thunderstorms early this evening. A slight chance of showers and thunderstorms late this evening and early morning, then a chance of showers and thunderstorms late. For Thursday, southwest winds around 5 knots. Seas 2 to 3 feet. Wave detail, southeast 3 feet at 6 seconds. A chance of showers and thunderstorms. For Thursday night, southwest winds around 5 knots. Seas 2 to 3 feet. Wave detail, southeast 2 feet at 6 seconds. A slight chance of showers and thunderstorms after midnight. And for Friday, southwest winds 5 to 10 knots. Seas 2 to 3 feet. Wave detail, south 2 feet at 6 seconds. A chance of showers with a slight chance of thunderstorms. From the Okaloosa-Walton County line to Pascagoula, from 20 to 60 nautical miles offshore. For tonight, south winds 5 to 10 knots, becoming southwest late. Seas around 3 feet. Wave detail, southeast 3 feet at 6 seconds. A chance of showers and thunderstorms early this evening, then a slight chance of showers and thunderstorms late this evening. A chance of showers and thunderstorms after midnight. For Thursday, southwest winds around 5 knots. Seas 2 to 3 feet. Wave detail, southeast 3 feet at 6 seconds. A chance of showers. A chance of thunderstorms, mainly in the morning. For Thursday night, southwest winds around 5 knots. Seas 2 to 3 feet. Wave detail, south 3 feet at 6 seconds. A slight chance of showers and thunderstorms after midnight. And for Friday, southwest winds 5 to 10 knots. Seas 2 to 3 feet. Wave detail, south 3 feet at 6 seconds. A slight chance of thunderstorms. A chance of showers, mainly in the morning. Tidal information, at the mouth of the Mobile River on Thursday, high tide at 10:17 a.m. Low tide at 9:37 p.m. At the mouth of the Mobile River on Friday, high tide at 10:51 a.m. Low tide at 10:13 p.m. At Pensacola Bay on Thursday, high tide at 9:25 a.m. Low tide at 8:25 p.m. At Pensacola Bay on Friday, high tide at 9:51 a.m. Low tide at 9:14 p.m. At the East Pass in Destin on Thursday, high tide at 8:52 a.m. Low tide at 7:51 p.m. At the East Pass in Destin on Friday, high tide at 9:18 a.m. Low tide at 8:40 p.m. The following weather reports were made at 8 p.m. Pensacola International Airport, skies were mostly cloudy. The temperature was 79 degrees, the dew point was 75, and the relative humidity was 87%. The wind was southeast at 8 miles an hour. The pressure was 29.95 inches and rising. Pensacola Naval Air Station, skies were mostly cloudy. The temperature was 79 degrees, the dew point was 75, and the relative humidity was 87%. The wind was east at 8 miles an hour. The pressure was 29.94 inches and steady. Here's your National Weather Service forecast. Tonight, mostly cloudy with a chance of showers with a slight chance of thunderstorms. Patchy fog after midnight. Lows around 70. Southeast winds around 5 miles per hour this evening, becoming light and variable. Chance of rain 50%. Thursday, patchy fog in the morning. Mostly cloudy with a chance of thunderstorms. A chance of showers in the morning, then showers likely in the afternoon. Highs in the mid-80s. Southwest winds around 5 miles per hour. Chance of rain 60%. Thursday night, mostly cloudy with a slight chance of showers and thunderstorms in the evening, then partly cloudy after midnight. Patchy fog after midnight. Lows around 70. Southwest winds around 5 miles per hour in the evening, becoming light and variable. Chance of rain 20%. Friday, partly sunny. Patchy fog in the morning. A chance of showers with a slight chance of thunderstorms in the morning, then showers likely with a chance of thunderstorms in the afternoon. Highs in the mid-80s. Southwest winds around 5 miles per hour. Chance of rain 70%. This is NOAA Weather Radio, from the Mobile Pensacola National Weather Service. The current time is 9:10 p.m. Central Daylight Time. There is a high risk of rip currents for the following areas in Alabama, Baldwin Coastal and Mobile Coastal, and the following areas in Florida, Escambia Coastal, Okaloosa Coastal and Santa Rosa Coastal. High rip current risk now in effect through late Friday night. What? Dangerous rip currents. Where? In Alabama, Mobile Coastal and Baldwin Coastal counties. In Florida, Escambia Coastal, Santa Rosa Coastal and Okaloosa Coastal counties. When, through late Friday night. Impacts, rip currents can sweep even the best swimmers away from shore into deeper water. Swim near a lifeguard. If caught in a rip current, relax and float. Don't swim against the current. If able, swim in a direction following the shoreline. If unable to escape, face the shore and call or wave for help. Here's your marine forecast. On the weather map, light onshore flow will persist for the remainder of the week, shifting to a more westerly component early next week. Seas will generally be around 3 feet through Thursday and around 2 feet for the remainder of the forecast. On Perdido Bay, Pensacola Bay including Santa Rosa Sound, and Choctawhatchee Bay. For tonight, southeast winds 5 to 10 knots, becoming south late this evening and overnight. Waves 1 foot or less. Light chop. A chance of showers and thunderstorms early this evening, then a slight chance of showers and thunderstorms late this evening and early morning. A chance of showers and thunderstorms late. For Thursday, south winds around 5 knots, becoming southwest in the afternoon. Waves 1 foot or less. Light chop. A chance of thunderstorms. A chance of showers in the morning, then showers likely in the afternoon. For Thursday night, west winds around 5 knots. Waves 1 foot or less. Smooth. A slight chance of showers and thunderstorms after midnight. And for Friday, west winds around 5 knots, becoming southwest in the afternoon. Waves 1 foot or less. Light chop. A chance of showers. A slight chance of thunderstorms in the morning, then a chance of thunderstorms in the afternoon. On Perdido Bay, Pensacola Bay including Santa Rosa Sound, and Choctawhatchee Bay. For tonight, southeast winds 5 to 10 knots. The flood warning is canceled for the Shoal River near Crestview. Additional details, at 8:15 p.m. Central Daylight Time Wednesday the stage was 7.5 feet. Bankville stage is north/A. Forecast, the river is expected to rise to a crest of 7.6 feet just after midnight tonight. http://www.weather.gov/safety/flood. Here's your marine forecast. On the weather map, light onshore flow will persist for the remainder of the week, shifting to a more westerly component early next week. Seas will generally be around 3 feet through Thursday and around 2 feet for the remainder of the forecast. On Perdido Bay, Pensacola Bay including Santa Rosa Sound, and Choctawhatchee Bay. For tonight, southeast winds 5 to 10 knots, becoming south late this evening and overnight. Waves 1 foot or less. Light chop. A chance of showers and thunderstorms early this evening, then a slight chance of showers and thunderstorms late this evening and early morning. A chance of showers and thunderstorms late. For Thursday, South winds around 5 knots, becoming southwest in the afternoon. Waves 1 foot or less. Light chop. A chance of thunderstorms. A chance of showers in the morning, then showers likely in the afternoon. For Thursday night, west winds around 5 knots. Waves 1 foot or less. Smooth. A slight chance of showers and thunderstorms after midnight. And for Friday, west winds around 5 knots, becoming southwest in the afternoon. Waves 1 foot or less. Light chop. A chance of showers. A slight chance of thunderstorms in the morning, then a chance of thunderstorms in the afternoon. On Perdido Bay, Pensacola Bay including Santa Rosa Sound, and Choctawhatchee Bay. For tonight, southeast winds 5 to 10 knots, becoming light and variable. Waves 1 foot or less. Light chop. A chance of showers. For Thursday, southwest winds around 5 knots. Waves 1 foot or less. Smooth. A chance of thunderstorms. A chance of showers. For Thursday night, west winds around 5 knots in the evening, becoming light and variable. Waves 1 foot or less. Smooth. A slight chance of showers and thunderstorms. And for Friday, west winds around 5 knots, becoming southwest in the afternoon. Waves 1 foot or less. Light chop. A chance of showers. A slight chance of thunderstorms in the morning, then a chance of thunderstorms in the afternoon. From the Okaloosa-Walton County line to Pascagoula, and out 20 nautical miles. For tonight, south winds 5 to 10 knots, diminishing to around 5 knots late. Seas around 3 feet. Wave detail, southeast 3 feet at 6 seconds. A chance of showers and thunderstorms early this evening. A slight chance of showers and thunderstorms late this evening and early morning, then a chance of showers and thunderstorms late. For Thursday, southwest winds around 5 knots. Seas 2 to 3 feet. Wave detail, southeast 3 feet at 6 seconds. A chance of showers and thunderstorms. For Thursday night, southwest winds around 5 knots. Seas 2 to 3 feet. Wave detail, southeast 2 feet at 6 seconds. A slight chance of showers and thunderstorms after midnight. And for Friday, southwest winds 5 to 10 knots. Seas 2 to 3 feet. Wave detail, south 2 feet at 6 seconds. A chance of showers with a slight chance of thunderstorms. From the Okaloosa-Walton County line to Pascagoula, from 20 to 60 nautical miles offshore. For tonight, south winds 5 to 10 knots, becoming southwest late. Seas around 3 feet. Wave detail, southeast 3 feet at 6 seconds. A chance of showers and thunderstorms early this evening, then a slight chance of showers and thunderstorms late this evening. A chance of showers and thunderstorms after midnight. For Thursday, southwest winds around 5 knots. Seas 2 to 3 feet. Wave detail, southeast 3 feet at 6 seconds. A chance of showers. A chance of thunderstorms, mainly in the morning. For Thursday night, southwest winds around 5 knots. Seas 2 to 3 feet. Wave detail, south 3 feet at 6 seconds. A slight chance of showers and thunderstorms after midnight. And for Friday, southwest winds 5 to 10 knots. Seas 2 to 3 feet. Wave detail, south 3 feet at 6 seconds. A slight chance of thunderstorms. A chance of showers, mainly in the morning. 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Tidal information, at the mouth of the Mobile River on Thursday, high tide at 10:17 a.m. Low tide at 9:37 p.m. At the mouth of the Mobile River on Friday, high tide at 10:51 a.m. Low tide at 10:13 p.m. At Pensacola Bay on Thursday, high tide at 9:25 a.m. Low tide at 8:25 p.m. At Pensacola Bay on Friday, high tide at 9:51 a.m. Low tide at 9:14 p.m. At the East Pass in Destin on Thursday, high tide at 8:52 a.m. Low tide at 7:51 p.m. At the East Pass in Destin on Friday, high tide at 9:18 a.m. Low tide at 8:40 p.m. The following marine observations were made as of 9 p.m. Mobile Bay Coast Guard Station. Winds were south at 7 knots. Sea temperature 81 degrees. Air temperature 80 degrees. Weeks Bay, southeast winds at 1 knot. Air temperature was 79 degrees. Pensacola Bay. Sea temperature 82 degrees. Air temperature 81 degrees. The report from the east end of Dauphin Island was not available. Graham Bay, southeast winds at 11 knots. Air temperature was 81 degrees. And Pettiboy Island, southeast winds at 9 knots. Air temperature was 79 degrees. South of Dauphin Island. Winds were south at 8 knots. 12 miles south of Orange Beach. Winds were southeast at 6 knots. Sea temperature 78 degrees. Air temperature 78 degrees. 100 miles south of Destin. Winds were south at 12 knots. Air temperature 78 degrees. The following weather reports were made at 9 p.m. Pensacola International Airport, skies were mostly cloudy. The temperature was 79 degrees, the dew point was 75, and the relative humidity was 87%. The wind was south at 8 miles an hour. The pressure was 29.96 inches and rising. Pensacola Naval Air Station, skies were cloudy. The temperature was 79 degrees, the dew point was 76, and the relative humidity was 90%. The wind was southeast at 9 miles an hour. The pressure was 29.95 inches and rising. Here's your National Weather Service forecast. Tonight, mostly cloudy with a chance of showers with a slight chance of thunderstorms. Patchy fog after midnight. Lows around 70. Southeast winds around 5 miles per hour this evening, becoming light and variable. Chance of rain 50%. Thursday, patchy fog in the morning. Mostly cloudy with a chance of thunderstorms. A chance of showers in the morning, then showers likely in the afternoon. Highs in the mid-80s. Southwest winds around 5 miles per hour. Chance of rain 60%. Thursday night, mostly cloudy with a slight chance of showers and thunderstorms in the evening, then partly cloudy after midnight. Patchy fog after midnight. Lows around 70. Southwest winds around 5 miles per hour in the evening, becoming light and variable. Chance of rain 20%. Friday, partly sunny. Patchy fog in the morning. A chance of showers with a slight chance of thunderstorms in the morning, then showers likely with a chance of thunderstorms in the afternoon. Highs in the mid-80s. Southwest winds around 5 miles per hour. Chance of rain 70%. This is NOAA Weather Radio, from the Mobile Pensacola National Weather Service. The current time is 9:23 p.m. Central Daylight Time. There is a high risk of rip currents for the following areas in Alabama, Baldwin Coastal and Mobile Coastal, and the following areas in Florida, Escambia Coastal, Okaloosa Coastal and Santa Rosa Coastal. High rip current risk now in effect through late Friday night. What? Dangerous rip currents. Where? In Alabama, Mobile Coastal and Baldwin Coastal counties. In Florida, Escambia Coastal, Santa Rosa Coastal and Okaloosa Coastal counties. When? Through late Friday night. Impacts. Rip currents can sweep even the best swimmers away from shore into deeper water. 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The flood warning is canceled for the Shoal River near Crestview. Additional details, at 8:15 p.m. Central Daylight Time Wednesday the stage was 7.5 feet. Bankville stage is north/A. forecast, the river is expected to rise to a crest of 7.6 feet just after midnight tonight. http://www.weather.gov/safety/flood. Here's your marine forecast. On the weather map, light onshore flow will persist for the remainder of the week, shifting to a more westerly component early next week. Seas will generally be around 3 feet through Thursday and around 2 feet for the remainder of the forecast. On Perdido Bay, Pensacola Bay including Santa Rosa Sound, and Choctaw Hatchie Bay. For tonight, southeast winds 5 to 10 knots, becoming south late this evening and overnight. Waves 1 foot or less. Light chop. A chance of showers and thunderstorms early this evening, then a slight chance of showers and thunderstorms late this evening and early morning. A chance of showers and thunderstorms late. For Thursday, south winds around 5 knots, becoming southwest in the afternoon. Waves 1 foot or less. Light chop. A chance of thunderstorms. A chance of showers in the morning, then showers likely in the afternoon. For Thursday night, west winds around 5 knots. Waves 1 foot or less. Smooth. A slight chance of showers and thunderstorms after midnight. And for Friday, west winds around 5 knots, becoming southwest in the afternoon. Waves 1 foot or less. Light chop. A chance of showers. A slight chance of thunderstorms in the morning, then a chance of thunderstorms in the afternoon. On Perdido Bay, Pensacola Bay including Santa Rosa Sound, and Choctaw Hatchie Bay. For tonight, southeast winds 5 to 10 knots, becoming light and variable. Waves 1 foot or less. Light chop. A chance of showers. For Thursday, southwest winds around 5 knots. Waves 1 foot or less. Smooth. A chance of thunderstorms. A chance of showers. For Thursday night, west winds around 5 knots in the evening, becoming light and variable. Waves 1 foot or less. Smooth. A slight chance of showers and thunderstorms. And for Friday, west winds around 5 knots, becoming southwest in the afternoon. Waves 1 foot or less. Light chop. A chance of showers. A slight chance of thunderstorms in the morning, then a chance of thunderstorms in the afternoon. From the Okaloosa-Walton County line to Pascagoula, and out 20 nautical miles. For tonight, south winds 5 to 10 knots, diminishing to around 5 knots late. Seas around 3 feet. Wave detail, southeast 3 feet at 6 seconds. A chance of showers and thunderstorms early this evening. A slight chance of showers and thunderstorms late this evening and early morning, then a chance of showers and thunderstorms late. For Thursday, southwest winds around 5 knots. Seas 2 to 3 feet. Wave detail, southeast 3 feet at 6 seconds. A chance of showers and thunderstorms. For Thursday night, southwest winds around 5 knots. Seas 2 to 3 feet. Wave detail, southeast 2 feet at 6 seconds. A slight chance of showers and thunderstorms after midnight. And for Friday, southwest winds 5 to 10 knots. Seas 2 to 3 feet. Wave detail, south 2 feet at 6 seconds. A chance of showers with a slight chance of thunderstorms. From the Okaloosa-Walton County line to Pascagoula, from 20 to 60 nautical miles offshore. For tonight, south winds 5 to 10 knots, becoming southwest late. Seas around 3 feet. Wave detail, southeast 3 feet at 6 seconds. A chance of showers and thunderstorms early this evening, then a slight chance of showers and thunderstorms late this evening. A chance of showers and thunderstorms after midnight. For Thursday, southwest winds around 5 knots. Seas 2 to 3 feet. Wave detail, southeast 3 feet at 6 seconds. A chance of showers. A chance of thunderstorms, mainly in the morning. For Thursday night, southwest winds around 5 knots. Seas 2 to 3 feet. Wave detail, south 3 feet at 6 seconds. a slight chance of showers and thunderstorms after midnight. And for Friday, southwest winds 5 to 10 knots. Seas 2 to 3 feet. Wave detail, south 3 feet at 6 seconds. A slight chance of thunderstorms. A chance of showers, mainly in the morning. Tidal information, at the mouth of the Mobile River on Thursday, high tide at 10:17 a.m. Low tide at 9:37 p.m. At the mouth of the Mobile River on Friday, high tide at 10:51 a.m. Low tide at 10:13 p.m. At Pensacola Bay on Thursday, high tide at 9:25 a.m. Low tide at 8:25 p.m. At Pensacola Bay on Friday, high tide at 9:51 a.m. Low tide at 9:14 p.m. At the East Pass in Destin on Thursday, high tide at 8:52 a.m. Low tide at 7:51 p.m. At the East Pass in Destin on Friday, high tide at 9:18 a.m. Low tide at 8:40 p.m. The following marine observations were made as of 9 p.m. Mobile Bay Coast Guard Station. Winds were south at 7 knots. Sea temperature 81 degrees. Air temperature 80 degrees. Weeks Bay, southeast winds at 1 knot. Air temperature was 79 degrees. Pensacola Bay. Sea temperature 82 degrees. Air temperature 81 degrees. The report from the east end of Dauphin Island was not available. Graham Bay, southeast winds at 11 knots. Air temperature was 81 degrees. And Pettiboy Island, southeast winds at 9 knots. Air temperature was 79 degrees. South of Dauphin Island. Winds were south at 8 knots. 12 miles south of Orange Beach. Winds were southeast at 6 knots. Sea temperature 78 degrees. Air temperature 78 degrees. 100 miles south of Destin. Winds were south at 12 knots. Air temperature 78 degrees. The following weather reports were made at 9 p.m. Pensacola International Airport, skies were mostly cloudy. The temperature was 79 degrees, the dew point was 75, and the relative humidity was 87%. The wind was south at 8 miles an hour. The pressure was 29.96 inches and rising. Pensacola Naval Air Station, skies were cloudy. The temperature was 79 degrees, the dew point was 76, and the relative humidity was 90%. The wind was southeast at 9 miles an hour. The pressure was 29.95 inches and rising. Here's your National Weather Service forecast. Tonight, mostly cloudy with a chance of showers with a slight chance of thunderstorms. Patchy fog after midnight. Lows around 70. Southeast winds around 5 miles per hour this evening, becoming light and variable. Chance of rain 50%. Thursday, patchy fog in the morning. Mostly cloudy with a chance of thunderstorms. A chance of showers in the morning, then showers likely in the afternoon. Highs in the mid-80s. Southwest winds around 5 miles per hour. Chance of rain 60%. Thursday night, mostly cloudy with a slight chance of showers and thunderstorms in the evening, then partly cloudy after midnight. Patchy fog after midnight. Lows around 70. Southwest winds around 5 miles per hour in the evening, becoming light and variable. Chance of rain 20%. Friday, partly sunny. Patchy fog in the morning. A chance of showers with a slight chance of thunderstorms in the morning, then showers likely with a chance of thunderstorms in the afternoon. Highs in the mid-80s. Southwest winds around 5 miles per hour. Chance of rain 70%. 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The current time is 9:34 p.m. Central Daylight Time. There is a high risk of rip currents for the following areas in Alabama, Baldwin Coastal and Mobile Coastal, and the following areas in Florida, Escambia Coastal, Okaloosa Coastal and Santa Rosa Coastal. High rip current risk now in effect through late Friday night. What? Dangerous rip currents. Where? In Alabama, Mobile Coastal and Baldwin Coastal Counties. In Florida, Escambia Coastal, Santa Rosa Coastal and Okaloosa Coastal Counties. When, through late Friday night, impacts, rip currents can sweep even the best swimmers away from shore into deeper water.

and Choctaw-Hatchie Bay. For tonight, southeast winds 5 to 10 knots, becoming south late this evening and overnight. Waves 1 foot or less. Light chop. A chance of showers and thunderstorms early this evening, then a slight chance of showers and thunderstorms late this evening and early morning. A chance of showers and thunderstorms late. For Thursday, south winds around 5 knots, becoming southwest in the afternoon. Waves 1 foot or less. Light chop. A chance of thunderstorms. A chance of showers in the morning, then showers likely in the afternoon. For Thursday night, west winds around 5 knots. Waves 1 foot or less. Smooth. A slight chance of showers and thunderstorms after midnight. And for Friday, west winds around 5 knots, becoming southwest in the afternoon. Waves 1 foot or less. Light chop. A chance of showers. A slight chance of thunderstorms in the morning, then a chance of thunderstorms in the afternoon. On Perdido Bay, Pensacola Bay including Santa Rosa Sound, and Choctaw-Hatchie Bay. For tonight, southeast winds 5 to 10 knots, becoming light and variable. Waves 1 foot or less. Light chop. A chance of showers. For Thursday, southwest winds around 5 knots. Waves 1 foot or less. Smooth. A chance of thunderstorms. A chance of showers. For Thursday night, west winds around 5 knots in the evening, becoming light and variable. Waves 1 foot or less. Smooth. A slight chance of showers and thunderstorms. And for Friday, west winds around 5 knots, becoming southwest in the afternoon. Waves 1 foot or less. Light chop. A chance of showers. A slight chance of thunderstorms in the morning, then a chance of thunderstorms in the afternoon. From the Okaloosa-Walton County line to Pascagoula, and out 20 nautical miles. For tonight, south winds 5 to 10 knots, diminishing to around 5 knots late. Seas around 3 feet. Wave detail, southeast 3 feet at 6 seconds. A chance of showers and thunderstorms early this evening. A slight chance of showers and thunderstorms late this evening and early morning, then a chance of showers and thunderstorms late. For Thursday, southwest winds around 5 knots. Seas 2 to 3 feet. Wave detail, southeast 3 feet at 6 seconds. A chance of showers and thunderstorms. For Thursday night, southwest winds around 5 knots. Seas 2 to 3 feet. Wave detail, southeast 2 feet at 6 seconds. A slight chance of showers and thunderstorms after midnight. And for Friday, southwest winds 5 to 10 knots. Seas 2 to 3 feet. Wave detail, south 2 feet at 6 seconds. A chance of showers with a slight chance of thunderstorms. From the Okaloosa-Walton County line to Pascagoula, from 20 to 60 nautical miles offshore. For tonight, south winds 5 to 10 knots, becoming southwest late. Seas around 3 feet. Wave detail, southeast 3 feet at 6 seconds. A chance of showers and thunderstorms early this evening, then a slight chance of showers and thunderstorms late this evening. A chance of showers and thunderstorms after midnight. For Thursday, southwest winds around 5 knots. Seas 2 to 3 feet. Wave detail, southeast 3 feet at 6 seconds. A chance of showers. A chance of thunderstorms, mainly in the morning. For Thursday night, southwest winds around 5 knots. Seas 2 to 3 feet. Wave detail, south 3 feet at 6 seconds. A slight chance of showers and thunderstorms after midnight. And for Friday, southwest winds 5 to 10 knots. Seas 2 to 3 feet. Wave detail, south 3 feet at 6 seconds. A slight chance of thunderstorms. A chance of showers, mainly in the morning. Tidal information, at the mouth of the Mobile River on Thursday, high tide at 10:17 a.m. Low tide at 9:37 p.m. At the mouth of the Mobile River on Friday, high tide at 10:51 a.m. Low tide at

0: 10:13 p.m. at Pensacola Bay on Thursday, high tide at 9:25 a.m. Low tide at 8:25 p.m. at Pensacola Bay on Friday, high tide at 9:51 a.m. Low tide at 9:14 p.m. at the East Pass in Destin on Thursday, high tide at 8:52 a.m. Low tide at 7:51 p.m. at the East Pass in Destin on Friday, high tide at 9:18 a.m. Low tide at 8:40 p.m. The following marine observations were made as of 9 p.m. Mobile Bay Coast Guard Station. Winds were south at 7 knots. Sea temperature 81 degrees. Air temperature 80 degrees. Weeks Bay, southeast winds at 1 knot. Air temperature was 79 degrees. Pensacola Bay. Sea temperature 82 degrees. Air temperature 81 degrees. The report from the east end of Dauphin Island was not available. Graham Bay, southeast winds at 11 knots. Air temperature was 81 degrees. And Pettiboy Island, southeast winds at 9 knots. Air temperature was 79 degrees. South of Dauphin Island. Winds were south at 8 knots. 12 miles south of Orange Beach. Winds were southeast at 6 knots. Sea temperature 78 degrees. Air temperature 78 degrees. 100 miles south of Destin. Winds were south at 12 knots. Air temperature 78 degrees. The following weather reports were made at 9 p.m. Pensacola International Airport, skies were mostly cloudy. The temperature was 79 degrees, the dew point was 75, and the relative humidity was 87%. The wind was south at 8 miles an hour. The pressure was 29.96 inches and rising. Pensacola Naval Air Station, skies were cloudy. The temperature was 79 degrees, the dew point was 76, and the relative humidity was 90%. The wind was southeast at 9 miles an hour. The pressure was 29.95 inches and rising. Here's your National Weather Service forecast. Tonight, mostly cloudy with a chance of showers with a slight chance of thunderstorms. Patchy fog after midnight. Lows around 70. Southeast winds around 5 miles per hour this evening, becoming light and variable. Chance of rain 50%. Thursday, patchy fog in the morning. Mostly cloudy with a chance of thunderstorms. A chance of showers in the morning, then showers likely in the afternoon. Highs in the mid-80s. Southwest winds around 5 miles per hour. Chance of rain 60%. Thursday night, mostly cloudy with a slight chance of showers and thunderstorms in the evening, then partly cloudy after midnight. Patchy fog after midnight. Lows around 70. Southwest winds around 5 miles per hour in the evening, becoming light and variable. Chance of rain 20%. Friday, partly sunny. Patchy fog in the morning. A chance of showers with a slight chance of thunderstorms in the morning, then showers likely with a chance of thunderstorms in the afternoon. Highs in the mid-80s. Southwest winds around 5 miles per hour. Chance of rain 70%. This is NOAA Weather Radio, from the Mobile Pensacola National Weather Service. The current time is 9:44 p.m. Central Daylight Time. There is a high risk of rip currents for the following areas in Alabama, Baldwin Coastal and Mobile Coastal, and the following areas in Florida, Escambia Coastal, Okaloosa Coastal and Santa Rosa Coastal. High rip current risk now in effect through late Friday night. What? Dangerous rip currents. Where? In Alabama, Mobile Coastal and Baldwin Coastal counties. In Florida, Escambia Coastal, Santa Rosa Coastal and Okaloosa Coastal counties. When? Through late Friday night. Impacts, rip currents can sweep even the best swimmers away from shore into deeper water. Swim near a lifeguard. If caught in a rip current, relax and float. Don't swim against the current. If able, swim in a direction following the shoreline. If unable to escape, face the shore and call or wave for help. Here's your marine forecast. On the weather map, light onshore flow will persist for the remainder of the week, shifting to a more westerly component early next week. Seas will generally be around 3 feet through Thursday and around 2 feet for the remainder of the forecast. On Perdido Bay, Pensacola Bay including Santa Rosa Sound, and Choctawhatchee Bay. For tonight, southeast winds 5 to 10 knots, becoming south late this evening and overnight. Waves 1 foot or less. Light chop. A chance of showers and thunderstorms early this evening, then a slight chance of showers and thunderstorms late this evening and early morning. A chance of showers and thunderstorms late. For Thursday, south winds around 5 knots, becoming southwest in the afternoon. Waves 1 foot or less. Light chop. A chance of thunderstorms. A chance of showers in the morning, then showers likely in the afternoon. For Thursday night, west winds around 5 knots. Waves 1 foot or less. Smooth. A slight chance of showers and thunderstorms after midnight. And for Friday, west winds around 5 knots, becoming southwest in the afternoon. Waves 1 foot or less. Light chop. A chance of showers. A slight chance of thunderstorms in the morning, then a chance of thunderstorms in the afternoon. On Perdido Bay, Pensacola Bay including Santa Rosa Sound, and Choctawhatchee Bay. For tonight, southeast winds 5 to 10 knots, becoming light and variable. Waves 1 foot or less. Light chop. A chance of showers. For Thursday, southwest winds around 5 knots. Waves 1 foot or less. Smooth. A chance of thunderstorms. A chance of showers. For Thursday night, west winds around 5 knots in the evening, becoming light and variable. Waves 1 foot or less. Smooth. A slight chance of showers and thunderstorms. And for Friday, west winds around 5 knots, becoming southwest in the afternoon. Waves 1 foot or less. Light chop. A chance of showers. A slight chance of thunderstorms in the morning, then a chance of thunderstorms in the afternoon. From the Okaloosa-Walton County line to Pascagoula, and out 20 nautical miles. For tonight, south winds 5 to 10 knots, diminishing to around 5 knots late. Seas around 3 feet. Wave detail, southeast 3 feet at 6 seconds. A chance of showers and thunderstorms early this evening. A slight chance of showers and thunderstorms late this evening and early morning, then a chance of showers and thunderstorms late. For Thursday, southwest winds around 5 knots. Seas 2 to 3 feet. Wave detail, southeast 3 feet at 6 seconds. A chance of showers and thunderstorms. For Thursday night, southwest winds around 5 knots. Seas 2 to 3 feet. Wave detail, southeast 2 feet at 6 seconds. A slight chance of showers and thunderstorms after midnight. And for Friday, southwest winds 5 to 10 knots. Seas 2 to 3 feet. Wave detail, south 2 feet at 6 seconds. A chance of showers with a slight chance of thunderstorms. From the Okaloosa-Walton County line to Pascagoula, from 20 to 60 nautical miles offshore. For tonight, south winds 5 to 10 knots, becoming southwest late. Seas around 3 feet. Wave detail, southeast 3 feet at 6 seconds. A chance of showers and thunderstorms early this evening, then a slight chance of showers and thunderstorms late this evening. A chance of showers and thunderstorms after midnight. For Thursday, southwest winds around 5 knots. Seas 2 to 3 feet. Wave detail, southeast 3 feet at 6 seconds. A chance of showers. A chance of thunderstorms, mainly in the morning. For Thursday night, southwest winds around 5 knots. Seas 2 to 3 feet. Wave detail, south 3 feet at 6 seconds. A slight chance of showers and thunderstorms after midnight. And for Friday, southwest winds 5 to 10 knots. Seas 2 to 3 feet. Wave detail, south 3 feet at 6 seconds. A slight chance of thunderstorms. A chance of showers, mainly in the morning. 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Tidal information: at the mouth of the Mobile River on Thursday, high tide at 10:17 a.m. Low tide at 9:37 p.m. At the mouth of the Mobile River on Friday, high tide at 10:51 a.m. Low tide at 10:13 p.m. At Pensacola Bay on Thursday, high tide at 9:25 a.m. Low tide at 8:25 p.m. At Pensacola Bay on Friday, high tide at 9:51 a.m. Low tide at 9:14 p.m. At the East Pass in Destin on Thursday, high tide at 8:52 a.m. Low tide at 7:51 p.m. At the East Pass in Destin on Friday, high tide at 9:18 a.m. Low tide at 8:40 p.m. The following marine observations were made as of 9 p.m. Mobile Bay Coast Guard Station. Winds were south at 7 knots. Sea temperature 81 degrees. Air temperature 80 degrees. Weeks Bay, southeast winds at 1 knot. Air temperature was 79 degrees. Pensacola Bay. Sea temperature 82 degrees. Air temperature 81 degrees. The report from the east end of Dauphin Island was not available. Graham Bay, southeast winds at 11 knots. Air temperature was 81 degrees. And Pettiboy Island, southeast winds at 9 knots. Air temperature was 79 degrees. South of Dauphin Island. Winds were south at 8 knots. 12 miles south of Orange Beach. Winds were southeast at 6 knots. Sea temperature 78 degrees. Air temperature 78 degrees. 100 miles south of Destin. Winds were south at 12 knots. Air temperature 78 degrees. The following weather reports were made at 9 p.m. Pensacola International Airport, skies were mostly cloudy. The temperature was 79 degrees, the dew point was 75, and the relative humidity was 87%. The wind was south at 8 miles an hour. The pressure was 29.96 inches and rising. Pensacola Naval Air Station, skies were cloudy. The temperature was 79 degrees, the dew point was 76, and the relative humidity was 90%. The wind was southeast at 9 miles an hour. The pressure was 29.95 inches and rising. Here's your National Weather Service forecast. Tonight, mostly cloudy with a chance of showers with a slight chance of thunderstorms. Patchy fog after midnight. Lows around 70. Southeast winds around 5 miles per hour this evening, becoming light and variable. Chance of rain 50%. Thursday, patchy fog in the morning. Mostly cloudy with a chance of thunderstorms. A chance of showers in the morning, then showers likely in the afternoon. Highs in the mid-80s. Southwest winds around 5 miles per hour. Chance of rain 60%. Thursday night, mostly cloudy with a slight chance of showers and thunderstorms in the evening, then partly cloudy after midnight. Patchy fog after midnight. Lows around 70. Southwest winds around 5 miles per hour in the evening, becoming light and variable. Chance of rain 20%. Friday, partly sunny. Patchy fog in the morning. A chance of showers with a slight chance of thunderstorms in the morning, then showers likely with a chance of thunderstorms in the afternoon. Highs in the mid-80s. Southwest winds around 5 miles per hour. Chance of rain 70%. This is NOAA Weather Radio from the Mobile Pensacola National Weather Service. The current time is 9:54 p.m. Central Daylight Time. There is a high risk of rip currents for the following areas in Alabama, Baldwin Coastal and Mobile Coastal, and the following areas in Florida, Escambia Coastal, Okaloosa Coastal, and Santa Rosa Coastal. High rip current risk now in effect through late Friday night. What? Dangerous rip currents. Where? In Alabama, Mobile Coastal and Baldwin Coastal counties. In Florida, Escambia Coastal, Santa Rosa Coastal and Okaloosa Coastal counties. when, through late Friday night. Impacts, rip currents can sweep even the best swimmers away from shore into deeper water. Swim near a lifeguard. If caught in a rip current, relax and float. 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If able, swim in a direction following the shoreline. If unable to escape, face the shore and call or wave for help. Here's your marine forecast. On the weather map, light onshore flow will persist for the remainder of the week, shifting to a more westerly component early next week. Seas will generally be around 3 feet through Thursday and around 2 feet for the remainder of the forecast. On Perdido Bay, Pensacola Bay including Santa Rosa Sound, and Choctawhatchee Bay. For tonight, southeast winds 5 to 10 knots, becoming south late this evening and overnight. Waves 1 foot or less. Light chop. A chance of showers and thunderstorms early this evening, then a slight chance of showers and thunderstorms late this evening and early morning. A chance of showers and thunderstorms late. For Thursday, south winds around 5 knots, becoming southwest in the afternoon. Waves 1 foot or less. Light chop. A chance of thunderstorms. A chance of showers in the morning, then showers likely in the afternoon. For Thursday night, west winds around 5 knots. Waves 1 foot or less. Smooth. A slight chance of showers and thunderstorms after midnight. And for Friday, west winds around 5 knots, becoming southwest in the afternoon. Waves 1 foot or less. Light chop. A chance of showers. A slight chance of thunderstorms in the morning, then a chance of thunderstorms in the afternoon. On Perdido Bay, Pensacola Bay including Santa Rosa Sound, and Choctawhatchee Bay. For tonight, southeast winds 5 to 10 knots, becoming light and variable. Waves 1 foot or less. Light chop. A chance of showers. For Thursday, southwest winds around 5 knots. Waves 1 foot or less. Smooth. A chance of thunderstorms. A chance of showers. For Thursday night, west winds around 5 knots in the evening, becoming light and variable. Waves 1 foot or less. Smooth. A slight chance of showers and thunderstorms. And for Friday, west winds around 5 knots, becoming southwest in the afternoon. Waves 1 foot or less. Light chop. A chance of showers. A slight chance of thunderstorms in the morning, then a chance of thunderstorms in the afternoon. From the Okaloosa-Walton County line to Pascagoula, and out 20 nautical miles. For tonight, south winds 5 to 10 knots, diminishing to around 5 knots late. Seas around 3 feet. Wave detail, southeast 3 feet at 6 seconds. A chance of showers and thunderstorms early this evening. A slight chance of showers and thunderstorms late this evening and early morning, then a chance of showers and thunderstorms late. For Thursday, southwest winds around 5 knots. Seas 2 to 3 feet. Wave detail, southeast 3 feet at 6 seconds. A chance of showers and thunderstorms. For Thursday night, southwest winds around 5 knots. Seas 2 to 3 feet. Wave detail, southeast 2 feet at 6 seconds. A slight chance of showers and thunderstorms after midnight. And for Friday, southwest winds 5 to 10 knots. Seas.
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0: Miles offshore. For tonight, south winds 5 to 10 knots, becoming southwest late. Seas around 3 feet. Wave detail, southeast 3 feet at 6 seconds. A chance of showers and thunderstorms early this evening, then a slight chance of showers and thunderstorms late this evening. A chance of showers and thunderstorms after midnight. For Thursday, southwest winds around 5 knots. Seas 2 to 3 feet. Wave detail, southeast 3 feet at 6 seconds. A chance of showers. A chance of thunderstorms, mainly in the morning. For Thursday night, Southwest winds around 5 knots. Seas 2 to 3 feet. Wave detail, south 3 feet at 6 seconds. A slight chance of showers and thunderstorms after midnight. And for Friday, southwest winds 5 to 10 knots. Seas 2 to 3 feet. Wave detail, south 3 feet at 6 seconds. A slight chance of thunderstorms. A chance of showers, mainly in the morning. Tidal information, at the mouth of the Mobile River on Thursday, high tide at 10:17 a.m. Low tide at 9:37 p.m. At the mouth of the Mobile River on Friday, high tide at 10:51 a.m. Low tide at 10:13 p.m. At Pensacola Bay on Thursday, high tide at 9:25 a.m. Low tide at 8:25 p.m. At Pensacola Bay on Friday, high tide at 9:51 a.m. Low tide at 9:14 p.m. At the East Pass in Destin on Thursday, high tide at 8:52 a.m. Low tide at 7:51 p.m. At the East Pass in Destin on Friday, high tide at 9:18 a.m. Low tide at 8:40 p.m. The following marine observations were made as of 9 p.m. Mobile Bay Coast Guard Station. Winds were south at 7 knots. Sea temperature 81 degrees. Air temperature 80 degrees. Weeks Bay, southeast winds at 1 knot. Air temperature was 79 degrees. Pensacola Bay. Sea temperature 82 degrees. Air temperature 81 degrees. The report from the east end of Dauphin Island was not available. Graham Bay, southeast winds at 11 knots. Air temperature was 81 degrees. And Pettiboy Island, southeast winds at 9 knots. Air temperature was 79 degrees. South of Dauphin Island. Winds were south at 8 knots. 12 miles south of Orange Beach. Winds were southeast at 6 knots. Sea temperature 78 degrees. Air temperature 78 degrees. 100 miles south of Destin. Winds were south at 12 knots. Air temperature 78 degrees. The following weather reports were made at 9 p.m. Pensacola International Airport, skies were mostly cloudy. The temperature was 79 degrees, the dew point was 75, and the relative humidity was 87%. The wind was south at 8 miles an hour. The pressure was 29.96 inches and rising. Pensacola Naval Air Station, skies were cloudy. The temperature was 79 degrees, the dew point was 76, and the relative humidity was 90%. The wind was southeast at 9 miles an hour. The pressure was 29.95 inches and rising. Here's your National Weather Service forecast. Tonight, mostly cloudy with a chance of showers with a slight chance of thunderstorms. Patchy fog after midnight. Lows around 70. Southeast winds around 5 miles per hour this evening, becoming light and variable. Chance of rain 50%. Thursday, patchy fog in the morning. Mostly cloudy with a chance of thunderstorms. A chance of showers in the morning, then showers likely in the afternoon. Highs in the mid-80s. Southwest winds around 5 miles per hour. Chance of rain 60%. Thursday night, mostly cloudy with a slight chance of showers and thunderstorms in the evening, then partly cloudy after midnight. Patchy fog after midnight. Lows around 70. Southwest winds around 5 miles per hour in the evening, becoming light and variable. Chance of rain 20%. Friday, partly sunny. Patchy fog in the morning. A chance of showers with a slight chance of thunderstorms in the morning, then showers likely with a chance of thunderstorms in the afternoon. Highs in the mid-80s. Southwest winds around 5 miles per hour. Chance of rain 70%. This is NOAA Weather Radio, from the Mobile Pensacola National Weather Service. The current time is 10:05 p.m. Central Daylight Time. There is a high risk of rip currents for the following areas, in Alabama, Baldwin Coastal and Mobile Coastal, and the following areas, in Florida, Escambia Coastal, Okaloosa Coastal and Santa Rosa Coastal. High rip current risk now in effect through late Friday night. What? Dangerous rip currents. Where? In Alabama, Mobile Coastal and Baldwin Coastal counties. In Florida, Escambia Coastal, Santa Rosa Coastal and Okaloosa Coastal counties. When? Through late Friday night. Impacts, rip currents can sweep even the best swimmers away from shore into deeper water. Swim near a lifeguard. If caught in a rip current, relax and float. Don't swim against the current. If able, swim in a direction following the shoreline. If unable to escape, face the shore and call or wave for help. Here's your marine forecast. On the weather map, light onshore flow will persist for the remainder of the week, shifting to a more westerly component early next week. Seas will generally be around 3 feet through Thursday and around 2 feet for the remainder of the forecast. On Perdido Bay, Pensacola Bay including Santa Rosa Sound, and Choctawhatchee Bay. For tonight, southeast winds 5 to 10 knots, becoming south late this evening and overnight. Waves 1 foot or less. Light chop. A chance of showers and thunderstorms early this evening, then a slight chance of showers and thunderstorms late this evening and early morning. A chance of showers and thunderstorms late. For Thursday, south winds around 5 knots, becoming southwest in the afternoon. Waves 1 foot or less. Light chop. A chance of thunderstorms. A chance of showers in the morning, then showers likely in the afternoon. For Thursday night, west winds around 5 knots. Waves 1 foot or less. Smooth. A slight chance of showers and thunderstorms after midnight. And for Friday, west winds around 5 knots, becoming southwest in the afternoon. Waves 1 foot or less. Light chop. A chance of showers. A slight chance of thunderstorms in the morning, then a chance of thunderstorms in the afternoon. On Perdido Bay, Pensacola Bay including Santa Rosa Sound, and Choctawhatchee Bay. For tonight, southeast winds 5 to 10 knots, becoming light and variable. Waves 1 foot or less. Light chop. A chance of showers. For Thursday, southwest winds around 5 knots. Waves 1 foot or less. Smooth. A chance of thunderstorms. A chance of showers. For Thursday night, west winds around 5 knots in the evening, becoming light and variable. Waves 1 foot or less. Smooth. A slight chance of showers and thunderstorms. And for Friday, west winds around 5 knots, becoming southwest in the afternoon. Waves 1 foot or less. Light chop. A chance of showers. A slight chance of thunderstorms in the morning, then a chance of thunderstorms in the afternoon. From the Okaloosa-Walton County line to Pascagoula, and out 20 nautical miles. For tonight, south winds 5 to 10 knots, diminishing to around 5 knots late. Seas around 3 feet. Wave detail, southeast 3 feet at 6 seconds. A chance of showers and thunderstorms early this evening. A slight chance of showers and thunderstorms late this evening and early morning, then a chance of showers and thunderstorms late. For Thursday, southwest winds around 5 knots. Seas 2 to 3 feet. Wave detail, southeast 3 feet at 6 seconds. A chance of showers and thunderstorms. For Thursday night, southwest winds around 5 knots. Seas 2 to 3 feet. Wave detail, southeast 2 feet at 6 seconds. A slight chance of showers and thunderstorms after midnight. And for Friday, southwest winds 5 to 10 knots. Seas 2 to 3 feet. Wave detail, south 2 feet at 6 seconds. A chance of showers with a slight chance of thunderstorms. From the Okaloosa-Walton County line to Pascagoula, from 20 to 60 nautical miles offshore. For tonight, south winds 5 to 10 knots, becoming southwest late. Seas around 3 feet. Wave detail, southeast 3 feet at 6 seconds. A chance of showers and thunderstorms early this evening, then a slight chance of showers and thunderstorms late this evening. A chance of showers and thunderstorms after midnight. for Thursday, southwest winds around 5 knots. Seas 2 to 3 feet. Wave detail, southeast 3 feet at 6 seconds. A chance of showers. A chance of thunderstorms, mainly in the morning. For Thursday night, southwest winds around 5 knots. Seas 2 to 3 feet. Wave detail, south 3 feet at 6 seconds. A slight chance of showers and thunderstorms after midnight. And for Friday, southwest winds 5 to 10 knots. Seas 2 to 3 feet. Wave detail, south 3 feet at 6 seconds. A slight chance of thunderstorms. A chance of showers, mainly in the morning. Tidal information, at the mouth of the Mobile River on Thursday, high tide at 10:17 a.m. Low tide at 9:37 p.m. At the mouth of the Mobile River on Friday, high tide at 10:51 a.m. Low tide at 10:13 p.m. At Pensacola Bay on Thursday, high tide at 9:25 a.m. Low tide at 8:25 p.m. At Pensacola Bay on Friday, high tide at 9:51 a.m. Low tide at 9:14 p.m. At the East Pass in Destin on Thursday, high tide at 8:52 a.m. Low tide at 7:51 p.m. At the East Pass in Destin on Friday, high tide at 9:18 a.m. Low tide at 8:40 p.m. The following marine observations were made as of 9 p.m. Mobile Bay Coast Guard Station. Winds were south at 7 knots. Sea temperature 81 degrees. Air temperature 80 degrees. Weeks Bay, southeast winds at 1 knot. Air temperature was 79 degrees. Pensacola Bay. Sea temperature 82 degrees. Air temperature 81 degrees. The report from the east end of Dauphin Island was not available. Graham Bay, southeast winds at 11 knots. Air temperature was 81 degrees. And Pettiboy Island, southeast winds at 9 knots. Air temperature was 79 degrees. South of Dauphin Island. Winds were south at 8 knots. 12 miles south of Orange Beach. Winds were southeast at 6 knots. Sea temperature 78 degrees. Air temperature 78 degrees. 100 miles south of Destin. Winds were south at 12 knots. Air temperature 78 degrees. The following marine observations were made as of 10 p.m. Mobile Bay Coast Guard Station. Winds were south at 5 knots. Sea temperature 81 degrees. Air temperature 80 degrees. Weeks Bay, calm. Air temperature was 78 degrees. Pensacola Bay. Sea temperature 82 degrees. Air temperature 80 degrees. The report from the east end of Dauphin Island was not available. Graham Bay, southeast winds at 10 knots. Air temperature was 80 degrees. And Pettiboy Island, south winds at 10 knots. Air temperature was 80 degrees. South of Dauphin Island. Winds were south at 8 knots. Wave height 3 feet. Wave period 6 seconds. 12 miles south of Orange Beach. Winds were southeast at 6 knots. Sea temperature 78 degrees. Air temperature 78 degrees. 100 miles south of Destin. Winds were south at 10 knots. Air temperature 78 degrees. The following weather reports were made at 10 p.m. Pensacola International Airport, skies were mostly cloudy. The temperature was 78 degrees, the dew point was 75, and the relative humidity was 90%. The wind was south at 9 miles an hour. The pressure was 29.97 inches and rising. Pensacola Naval Air Station, skies were mostly cloudy. The temperature was 79 degrees, the dew point was 76, and the relative humidity was 90%. The wind was south at 12 miles an hour. The pressure was 29.96 inches and rising. Here's your National Weather Service forecast. Tonight, mostly cloudy with a chance of showers with a slight chance of thunderstorms. Patchy fog after midnight. Lows around 70. southeast winds around 5 miles per hour this evening, becoming light and variable. Chance of rain 50%. Thursday, patchy fog in the morning. Mostly cloudy with a chance of thunderstorms. A chance of showers in the morning, then showers likely in the afternoon. Highs in the mid-80s. Southwest winds around 5 miles per hour. Chance of rain 60%. Thursday night, mostly cloudy with a slight chance of showers and thunderstorms in the evening, then partly cloudy after midnight. Patchy fog after midnight. Lows around 70. Southwest winds around 5 miles per hour in the evening, becoming light and variable. Chance of rain 20%. Friday, partly sunny. Patchy fog in the morning. A chance of showers with a slight chance of thunderstorms in the morning, then showers likely with a chance of thunderstorms in the afternoon. Highs in the mid-80s. Southwest winds around 5 miles per hour. Chance of rain 70%. 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The current time is 10:16 p.m. Central Daylight Time. There is a high risk of rip currents for the following areas in Alabama, Baldwin Coastal and Mobile Coastal, and the following areas in Florida, Escambia Coastal, Okaloosa Coastal and Santa Rosa Coastal. High rip current risk now in effect through late Friday night. What? Dangerous rip currents. Where? In Alabama, Mobile Coastal and Baldwin Coastal counties. In Florida, Escambia Coastal, Santa Rosa Coastal and Okaloosa Coastal counties. When? Through late Friday night. Impacts. Rip currents can sweep even the best swimmers away from shore into deeper water. 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Here's your marine forecast. On the weather map, light onshore flow will persist for the remainder of the week, shifting to a more westerly component early next week. Seas will generally be around 3 feet through Thursday and around 2 feet for the remainder of the forecast. On Perdido Bay, Pensacola Bay including Santa Rosa Sound, and Choctawhatchee Bay. For tonight, southeast winds 5 to 10 knots, becoming south late this evening and overnight. Waves 1 foot or less. Light chop. A chance of showers and thunderstorms early this evening, then a slight chance of showers and thunderstorms late this evening and early morning. A chance of showers and thunderstorms late. For Thursday, south winds around 5 knots, becoming southwest in the afternoon. Waves 1 foot or less. Light chop. A chance of thunderstorms. A chance of showers in the morning, then showers likely in the afternoon. For Thursday night, west winds around 5 knots. Waves 1 foot or less. Smooth. A slight chance of showers and thunderstorms after midnight. And for Friday, west winds around 5 knots, becoming southwest in the afternoon. Waves 1 foot or less. Light chop. A chance of showers. A slight chance of thunderstorms in the morning, then a chance of thunderstorms in the afternoon. On Perdido Bay, Pensacola Bay including Santa Rosa Sound, and Choctawhatchee Bay. For tonight, southeast winds 5 to 10 knots, becoming light and variable. Waves 1 foot or less. Light chop. A chance of showers. For Thursday, southwest winds around 5 knots. Waves 1 foot or less. Smooth. A chance of thunderstorms. A chance of showers. For Thursday night, west winds around 5 knots in the evening, becoming light and variable. Waves 1 foot or less. Smooth. A slight chance of showers and thunderstorms. And for Friday, west winds around 5 knots, becoming southwest in the afternoon. Waves 1 foot or less. Light chop. A chance of showers. A slight chance of thunderstorms in the morning, then a chance of thunderstorms in the afternoon. From the Okaloosa-Walton County line to Pascagoula, and out 20 nautical miles. For tonight, south winds 5 to 10 knots, diminishing to around 5 knots late. Seas around 3 feet. Wave detail, southeast 3 feet at 6 seconds. A chance of showers and thunderstorms early this evening. A slight chance of showers and thunderstorms late this evening and early morning, then a chance of showers and thunderstorms late. For Thursday, southwest winds around 5 knots. Seas 2 to 3 feet. Wave detail, southeast 3 feet at 6 seconds. A chance of showers and thunderstorms. For Thursday night, southwest winds around 5 knots. Seas 2 to 3 feet. Wave detail, southeast 2 feet at 6 seconds. A slight chance of showers and thunderstorms after midnight. And for Friday, southwest winds 5 to 10 knots. Seas 2 to 3 feet. Wave detail, south 2 feet at 6 seconds. A chance of showers with a slight chance of thunderstorms. From the Okaloosa-Walton County line to Pascagoula, from 20 to 60 nautical miles offshore. For tonight, south winds 5 to 10 knots, becoming southwest late. Seas around 3 feet. Wave detail, southeast 3 feet at 6 seconds. A chance of showers and thunderstorms early this evening, then a slight chance of showers and thunderstorms late this evening. A chance of showers and thunderstorms after midnight. For Thursday, southwest winds around 5 knots. Seas 2 to 3 feet. Wave detail, southeast 3 feet at 6 seconds. A chance of showers. A chance of thunderstorms, mainly in the morning. For Thursday night, southwest winds around 5 knots. Seas 2 to 3 feet. Wave detail, south 3 feet at 6 seconds. A slight chance of showers and thunderstorms after midnight. And for Friday, southwest winds 5 to 10 knots. Seas 2 to 3 feet. Wave detail, south 3 feet at 6 seconds. A slight chance of thunderstorms. A chance of showers, mainly in the morning. Tidal information, at the mouth of the Mobile River on Thursday, high tide at 10:17 a.m. Low tide at 9:37 p.m. At the mouth of the Mobile River on Friday, high tide at 10:51 a.m. Low tide at 10:13 p.m. At Pensacola Bay on Thursday, high tide at 9:25 a.m. Low tide at 8:25 p.m. At Pensacola Bay on Friday, high tide at 9:51 a.m. Low tide at 9:14 p.m. At the East Pass in Destin on Thursday, high tide at 8:52 a.m. Low tide at 7:51 p.m. At the East Pass in Destin on Friday, high tide at 9:18 a.m. Low tide at 8:40 p.m. The following marine observations were made as of 10 p.m. Mobile Bay Coast Guard Station. Winds were south at 5 knots. Sea temperature 81 degrees. Air temperature 80 degrees. Weeks Bay, calm. Air temperature was 78 degrees. Pensacola Bay. Sea temperature 82 degrees. Air temperature 80 degrees. The report from the east end of Dauphin Island was not available. Graham Bay, southeast winds at 10 knots. Air temperature was 80 degrees. And Pettiboy Island, south winds at 10 knots. Air temperature was 80 degrees. South of Dauphin Island. Winds were south at 8 knots. Wave heights 3 feet. Wave period 6 seconds. 12 miles south of Orange Beach. Winds were southeast at 6 knots. Sea temperature 78 degrees. Air temperature 78 degrees. 100 miles south of Destin. Winds were south at 10 knots. Air temperature 78 degrees. The following weather reports were made at 10 p.m. Pensacola International Airport, skies were mostly cloudy. The temperature was 78 degrees, the dew point was 75, and the relative humidity was 90%. The wind was south at 9 miles an hour. The pressure was 29.97 inches and rising. Pensacola Naval Air Station, skies were mostly cloudy. The temperature was 79 degrees, the dew point was 76, and the relative humidity was 90%. The wind was south at 12 miles an hour. The pressure was 29.96 inches and rising. Here's your National Weather Service forecast. Tonight, mostly cloudy with a chance of showers with a slight chance of thunderstorms. Patchy fog after midnight. Lows around 70. Southeast winds around 5 miles per hour this evening, becoming light and variable. Chance of rain 50%. Thursday, patchy fog in the morning. Mostly cloudy with a chance of thunderstorms. A chance of showers in the morning, then showers likely in the afternoon. Highs in the mid-80s. Southwest winds around 5 miles per hour. Chance of rain 60%. Thursday night, mostly cloudy with a slight chance of showers and thunderstorms in the evening, then partly cloudy after midnight. Patchy fog after midnight. Lows around 70. Southwest winds around 5 miles per hour in the evening, becoming light and variable. Chance of rain 20%. Friday, partly sunny. Patchy fog in the morning. A chance of showers with a slight chance of thunderstorms in the morning, then showers likely with a chance of thunderstorms in the afternoon. Highs in the mid-80s. Southwest winds around 5 miles per hour. Chance of rain 70%. This is NOAA Weather Radio from the Mobile Pensacola National Weather Service. The current time is 10:27 p.m. Central Daylight Time. There is a high risk of rip currents for the following areas in Alabama, Baldwin Coastal and Mobile Coastal, and the following areas in Florida, Escambia Coastal, Okaloosa Coastal and Santa Rosa Coastal. High rip current risk now in effect through late Friday night. What? Dangerous rip currents. Where? In Alabama, Mobile Coastal and Baldwin Coastal counties. In Florida, Escambia Coastal, Santa Rosa Coastal and Okaloosa Coastal counties. When, through late Friday night. Impacts, rip currents can sweep even the best swimmers away from shore into deeper water. Swim near a lifeguard. If caught in a rip current, relax and float. Don't swim against the current. If able, swim in a direction following the shoreline. If unable to escape, face the shore and call or wave for help. Here's your marine forecast. On the weather map, light onshore flow will persist for the remainder of the week, shifting to a more westerly component early next week. Seas will generally be around 3 feet through Thursday and around 2 feet for the remainder of the forecast. On Perdido Bay, Pensacola Bay including Santa Rosa Sound, and Choctawhatchee Bay. For tonight, southeast winds 5 to 10 knots, becoming south late this evening and overnight. Waves 1 foot or less. Light chop. A chance of showers and thunderstorms early this evening, then a slight chance of showers and thunderstorms late this evening and early morning. A chance of showers and thunderstorms late. For Thursday, south winds around 5 knots, becoming southwest in the afternoon. Waves 1 foot or less. Light chop. A chance of thunderstorms. A chance of showers in the morning, then showers likely in the afternoon. For Thursday night, west winds around 5 knots. Waves 1 foot or less. Smooth. A slight chance of showers and thunderstorms after midnight. And for Friday, west winds around 5 knots, becoming southwest in the afternoon. Waves 1 foot or less. Light chop. A chance of showers. A slight chance of thunderstorms in the morning, then a chance of thunderstorms in the afternoon. On Perdido Bay, Pensacola Bay including Santa Rosa Sound, and Choctawhatchee Bay. For tonight, southeast winds 5 to 10 knots, becoming light and variable. Waves 1 foot or less. Light chop. A chance of showers. For Thursday, southwest winds around 5 knots. Waves 1 foot or less. Smooth. A chance of thunderstorms. A chance of showers. For Thursday night, west winds around 5 knots in the evening, becoming light and variable. Waves 1 foot or less. Smooth. a slight chance of showers and thunderstorms. And for Friday, west winds around 5 knots, becoming southwest in the afternoon. Waves 1 foot or less. Light chop. A chance of showers. A slight chance of thunderstorms in the morning, then a chance of thunderstorms in the afternoon. From the Okaloosa-Walton County line to Pascagoula, and out 20 nautical miles. For tonight, south winds 5 to 10 knots, diminishing to around 5 knots late. Seas around 3 feet. Wave detail, southeast 3 feet at 6 seconds. A chance of showers and thunderstorms early this evening. A slight chance of showers and thunderstorms late this evening and early morning, then a chance of showers and thunderstorms late. For Thursday, southwest winds around 5 knots. Seas 2 to 3 feet. Wave detail, southeast 3 feet at 6 seconds. A chance of showers and thunderstorms. For Thursday night, southwest winds around 5 knots. Seas 2 to 3 feet. Wave detail, southeast 2 feet at 6 seconds. A slight chance of showers and thunderstorms after midnight. And for Friday, southwest winds 5 to 10 knots. Seas 2 to 3 feet. Wave detail, south 2 feet at 6 seconds. A chance of showers with a slight chance of thunderstorms. From the Okaloosa-Walton County line to Pascagoula, from 20 to 60 nautical miles offshore. For tonight, south winds 5 to 10 knots, becoming southwest late. Seas around 3 feet. Wave detail, southeast 3 feet at 6 seconds. A chance of showers and thunderstorms early this evening, then a slight chance of showers and thunderstorms late this evening. A chance of showers and thunderstorms after midnight. For Thursday, southwest winds around 5 knots. Seas 2 to 3 feet. Wave detail, southeast 3 feet at 6 seconds. A chance of showers. A chance of thunderstorms, mainly in the morning. For Thursday night, southwest winds around 5 knots. Seas 2 to 3 feet. Wave detail, south 3 feet at 6 seconds. A slight chance of showers and thunderstorms after midnight. And for Friday, southwest winds 5 to 10 knots. Seas 2 to 3 feet. Wave detail, south 3 feet at 6 seconds. A slight chance of thunderstorms. A chance of showers, mainly in the morning. Tidal information, at the mouth of the Mobile River on Thursday, high tide at 10:17 a.m. Low tide at 9:37 p.m. At the mouth of the Mobile River on Friday, high tide at 10:51 a.m. Low tide at 10:13 p.m. At Pensacola Bay on Thursday, high tide at 9:25 a.m. Low tide at 8:25 p.m. At Pensacola Bay on Friday, high tide at 9:51 a.m. Low tide at 9:14 p.m. At the East Pass in Destin on Thursday, high tide at 8:52 a.m. Low tide at 7:51 p.m. At the East Pass in Destin on Friday, high tide at 9:18 a.m. Low tide at 8:40 p.m. The following marine observations were made as of 10 p.m. Mobile Bay Coast Guard Station. Winds were south at 5 knots. Sea temperature 81 degrees. Air temperature 80 degrees. Weeks Bay, calm. Air temperature was 78 degrees. Pensacola Bay. Sea temperature 82 degrees. Air temperature 80 degrees. The report from the east end of Dauphin Island was not available. Graham Bay, southeast winds at 10 knots. Air temperature was 80 degrees. And Pettiboy Island, south winds at 10 knots. Air temperature was 80 degrees. South of Dauphin Island. Winds were south at 8 knots. Wave heights 3 feet. Wave period 6 seconds. 12 miles south of Orange Beach. Winds were southeast at 6 knots. Sea temperature 78 degrees. Air temperature 78 degrees. 100 miles south of Destin. Winds were south at 10 knots. Air temperature 78 degrees. The following weather reports were made at 10 p.m. Pensacola International Airport, skies were mostly cloudy. The temperature was 78 degrees, the dew point was 75, and the relative humidity was 90%.

chance of thunderstorms. Patchy fog after midnight. Lows around 70. Southeast winds around 5 miles per hour this evening, becoming light and variable. Chance of rain 50%. Thursday, patchy fog in the morning. Mostly cloudy with a chance of thunderstorms. A chance of showers in the morning, then showers likely in the afternoon. Highs in the mid-80s. Southwest winds around 5 miles per hour. Chance of rain 60%. Thursday night, mostly cloudy with a slight chance of showers and thunderstorms in the evening, then partly cloudy after midnight. Patchy fog after midnight. Lows around 70. Southwest winds around 5 miles per hour in the evening, becoming light and variable. Chance of rain 20%. Friday, partly sunny. Patchy fog in the morning. A chance of showers with a slight chance of thunderstorms in the morning, then showers likely with a chance of thunderstorms in the afternoon. Highs in the mid-80s. Southwest winds around 5 miles per hour. Chance of rain 70%. This is NOAA Weather Radio, from the Mobile Pensacola National Weather Service. The current time is 10:37 p.m. Central Daylight Time. There is a high risk of rip currents for the following areas in Alabama, Baldwin Coastal and Mobile Coastal, and the following areas in Florida, Escambia Coastal, Okaloosa Coastal and Santa Rosa Coastal. High rip current risk now in effect through late Friday night. What? Dangerous rip currents. Where? In Alabama, Mobile Coastal and Baldwin Coastal counties. In Florida, Escambia Coastal, Santa Rosa Coastal and Okaloosa Coastal counties. When? Through late Friday night. Impacts, rip currents can sweep even the best swimmers away from shore into deeper water. Swim near a lifeguard. If caught in a rip current, relax and float. Don't swim against the current. If able, swim in a direction following the shoreline. If unable to escape, face the shore and call or wave for help. Here's your marine forecast. On the weather map, light onshore flow will persist for the remainder of the week, shifting to a more westerly component early next week. Seas will generally be around 3 feet through Thursday and around 2 feet for the remainder of the forecast. On Perdido Bay, Pensacola Bay including Santa Rosa Sound, and Choctaw Hatchie Bay. For tonight, southeast winds 5 to 10 knots, becoming south late this evening and overnight. Waves 1 foot or less. Light chop. A chance of showers and thunderstorms early this evening, then a slight chance of showers and thunderstorms late this evening and early morning. A chance of showers and thunderstorms late. For Thursday, south winds around 5 knots, becoming southwest in the afternoon. Waves 1 foot or less. Light chop. A chance of thunderstorms. A chance of showers in the morning, then showers likely in the afternoon. For Thursday night, west winds around 5 knots. Waves 1 foot or less. Smooth. A slight chance of showers and thunderstorms after midnight. And for Friday, west winds around 5 knots, becoming southwest in the afternoon. Waves 1 foot or less. Light chop. A chance of showers. A slight chance of thunderstorms in the morning, then a chance of thunderstorms in the afternoon. On Perdido Bay, Pensacola Bay including Santa Rosa Sound, and Choctaw Hatchie Bay. For tonight, southeast winds 5 to 10 knots, becoming light and variable. Waves 1 foot or less. Light chop. A chance of showers. For Thursday, southwest winds around 5 knots. Waves 1 foot or less. Smooth. A chance of thunderstorms. A chance of showers. For Thursday night, west winds around 5 knots in the evening, becoming light and variable. Waves 1 foot or less. Smooth. A slight chance of showers and thunderstorms. And for Friday, west winds around 5 knots, becoming southwest in the afternoon. Waves 1 foot or less. Light chop. A chance of showers. A slight chance of thunderstorms in the morning, then a chance of thunderstorms in the afternoon. From the Okaloosa-Walton County line to Pascagoula, and out 20 nautical miles.

0: swells. For tonight, south winds 5 to 10 knots, diminishing to around 5 knots late. Seas around 3 feet. Wave detail, southeast 3 feet at 6 seconds. A chance of showers and thunderstorms early this evening. A slight chance of showers and thunderstorms late this evening and early morning, then a chance of showers and thunderstorms late. For Thursday, southwest winds around 5 knots. Seas 2 to 3 feet. Wave detail, southeast 3 feet at 6 seconds. A chance of showers and thunderstorms. For Thursday night, southwest winds around 5 knots. Seas 2 to 3 feet. Wave detail, southeast 2 feet at 6 seconds. A slight chance of showers and thunderstorms after midnight. And for Friday, southwest winds 5 to 10 knots. Seas 2 to 3 feet. Wave detail, south 2 feet at 6 seconds. A chance of showers with a slight chance of thunderstorms. From the Okaloosa-Walton County line to Pascagoula, from 20 to 60 nautical miles offshore. For tonight, south winds 5 to 10 knots, becoming southwest late. Seas around 3 feet. Wave detail, southeast 3 feet at 6 seconds. A chance of showers and thunderstorms early this evening, then a slight chance of showers and thunderstorms late this evening. A chance of showers and thunderstorms after midnight. For Thursday, southwest winds around 5 knots. Seas 2 to 3 feet. Wave detail, southeast 3 feet at 6 seconds. A chance of showers. A chance of thunderstorms, mainly in the morning. For Thursday night, southwest winds around 5 knots. Seas 2 to 3 feet. Wave detail, south 3 feet at 6 seconds. A slight chance of showers and thunderstorms after midnight. And for Friday, southwest winds 5 to 10 knots. Seas 2 to 3 feet. Wave detail, south 3 feet at 6 seconds. A slight chance of thunderstorms. A chance of showers, mainly in the morning. Tidal information, at the mouth of the Mobile River on Thursday, high tide at 10:17 a.m. Low tide at 9:37 p.m. At the mouth of the Mobile River on Friday, high tide at 10:51 a.m. Low tide at 10:13 p.m. At Pensacola Bay on Thursday, high tide at 9:25 a.m. Low tide at 8:25 p.m. At Pensacola Bay on Friday, high tide at 9:51 a.m. Low tide at 9:14 p.m. At the East Pass in Destin on Thursday, high tide at 8:52 a.m. Low tide at 7:51 p.m. At the East Pass in Destin on Friday, high tide at 9:18 a.m. Low tide at 8:40 p.m. The following marine observations were made as of 10 p.m. Mobile Bay Coast Guard Station. Winds were south at 5 knots. Sea temperature 81 degrees. Air temperature 80 degrees. Weeks Bay, calm. Air temperature was 78 degrees. Pensacola Bay. Sea temperature 82 degrees. Air temperature 80 degrees. The report from the east end of Dauphin Island was not available. Graham Bay, southeast winds at 10 knots. Air temperature was 80 degrees. And Petty Boy Island, south winds at 10 knots. Air temperature was 80 degrees. South of Dauphin Island. Winds were south at 8 knots. Wave heights 3 feet. Wave period 6 seconds. 12 miles south of Orange Beach. Winds were southeast at 6 knots. Sea temperature 78 degrees. Air temperature 78 degrees. 100 miles south of Destin. Winds were south at 10 knots. Air temperature 78 degrees. The following weather reports were made at 10 p.m. Pensacola International Airport, skies were mostly cloudy. The temperature was 78 degrees, the dew point was 75, and the relative humidity was 90%. The wind was south at 9 miles an hour. The pressure was 29.97 inches and rising. Pensacola Naval Air Station, skies were mostly cloudy. The temperature was 79 degrees, the dew point was 76, and the relative humidity was 90%. The wind was south at 12 miles an hour. The pressure was 29.96 inches and rising. Here's your National Weather Service forecast. Tonight, mostly cloudy with a chance of showers with a slight chance of thunderstorms. Patchy fog after midnight. Lows around 70. Southeast winds around 5 miles per hour this evening, becoming light and variable. Chance of rain 50%. Thursday, patchy fog in the morning. Mostly cloudy with a chance of thunderstorms. A chance of showers in the morning, then showers likely in the afternoon. Highs in the mid-80s. Southwest winds around 5 miles per hour. Chance of rain 60%. Thursday night, mostly cloudy with a slight chance of showers and thunderstorms in the evening, then partly cloudy after midnight. Patchy fog after midnight. Lows around 70. Southwest winds around 5 miles per hour in the evening, becoming light and variable. Chance of rain 20%. Friday, partly sunny. Patchy fog in the morning. A chance of showers with a slight chance of thunderstorms in the morning, then showers likely with a chance of thunderstorms in the afternoon. Highs in the mid-80s. Southwest winds around 5 miles per hour. Chance of rain 70%. 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The current time is 10:48 p.m. Central Daylight Time. There is a high risk of rip currents for the following areas in Alabama, Baldwin Coastal and Mobile Coastal, and the following areas in Florida, Escambia Coastal, Okaloosa Coastal and Santa Rosa Coastal. High rip current risk now in effect through late Friday night. What? Dangerous rip currents. Where? In Alabama, Mobile Coastal and Baldwin Coastal counties. In Florida, Escambia Coastal, Santa Rosa Coastal and Okaloosa Coastal counties. When? Through late Friday night. Impacts, rip currents can sweep even the best swimmers away from shore into deeper water. Swim near a lifeguard. If caught in a rip current, relax and float. Don't swim against the current. If able, swim in a direction following the shoreline. If unable to escape, face the shore and call or wave for help. Here's your marine forecast. On the weather map, light onshore flow will persist for the remainder of the week, shifting to a more westerly component early next week. Seas will generally be around 3 feet through Thursday and around 2 feet for the remainder of the forecast. On Perdido Bay, Pensacola Bay including Santa Rosa Sound, and Choctaw Hatchie Bay. For tonight, southeast winds 5 to 10 knots, becoming south late this evening and overnight. Waves 1 foot or less. Light chop. A chance of showers and thunderstorms early this evening, then a slight chance of showers and thunderstorms late this evening and early morning. A chance of showers and thunderstorms late. For Thursday, south winds around 5 knots, becoming southwest in the afternoon. Waves 1 foot or less. Light chop. A chance of thunderstorms. A chance of showers in the morning, then showers likely in the afternoon. For Thursday night, west winds around 5 knots. Waves 1 foot or less. Smooth. A slight chance of showers and thunderstorms after midnight. And for Friday, west winds around 5 knots, becoming southwest in the afternoon. Waves 1 foot or less. Light chop. A chance of showers. A slight chance of thunderstorms in the morning, then a chance of thunderstorms in the afternoon. On Perdido Bay, Pensacola Bay including Santa Rosa Sound, and Choctaw Hatchie Bay. For tonight, southeast winds 5 to 10 knots, becoming light and variable. Waves 1 foot or less. Light chop. A chance of showers. For Thursday, southwest winds around 5 knots. Waves 1 foot or less. Smooth. A chance of thunderstorms. A chance of showers. For Thursday night, West winds around 5 knots in the evening, becoming light and variable. Waves 1 foot or less. Smooth. A slight chance of showers and thunderstorms. And for Friday, west winds around 5 knots, becoming southwest in the afternoon. Waves 1 foot or less. Light chop. A chance of showers. A slight chance of thunderstorms in the morning, then a chance of thunderstorms in the afternoon. From the Okaloosa-Walton County line to Pascagoula, and out 20 nautical miles. For tonight, south winds 5 to 10 knots, diminishing to around 5 knots late. Seas around 3 feet. Wave detail, southeast 3 feet at 6 seconds. A chance of showers and thunderstorms early this evening. A slight chance of showers and thunderstorms late this evening and early morning, then a chance of showers and thunderstorms late. For Thursday, southwest winds around 5 knots. Seas 2 to 3 feet. Wave detail, southeast 3 feet at 6 seconds. A chance of showers and thunderstorms. For Thursday night, southwest winds around 5 knots. Seas 2 to 3 feet. Wave detail, southeast 2 feet at 6 seconds. A slight chance of showers and thunderstorms after midnight. And for Friday, southwest winds 5 to 10 knots. Seas 2 to 3 feet. Wave detail, south 2 feet at 6 seconds. A chance of showers with a slight chance of thunderstorms. From the Okaloosa-Walton County line to Pascagoula, from 20 to 60 nautical miles offshore. For tonight, south winds 5 to 10 knots, becoming southwest late. Seas around 3 feet. Wave detail, southeast 3 feet at 6 seconds. A chance of showers and thunderstorms early this evening, then a slight chance of showers and thunderstorms late this evening. A chance of showers and thunderstorms after midnight. For Thursday, southwest winds around 5 knots. Seas 2 to 3 feet. Wave detail, southeast 3 feet at 6 seconds. A chance of showers. A chance of thunderstorms, mainly in the morning. For Thursday night, southwest winds around 5 knots. Seas 2 to 3 feet. Wave detail, south 3 feet at 6 seconds. A slight chance of showers and thunderstorms after midnight. And for Friday, southwest winds 5 to 10 knots. Seas 2 to 3 feet. Wave detail, south 3 feet at 6 seconds. A slight chance of thunderstorms. A chance of showers, mainly in the morning. Tidal information, at the mouth of the Mobile River on Thursday, high tide at 10:17 a.m. Low tide at 9:37 p.m. At the mouth of the Mobile River on Friday, high tide at 10:51 a.m. Low tide at 10:13 p.m. At Pensacola Bay on Thursday, high tide at 9:25 a.m. Low tide at 8:25 p.m. At Pensacola Bay on Friday, high tide at 9:51 a.m. Low tide at 9:14 p.m. At the East Pass in Destin on Thursday, high tide at 8:52 a.m. Low tide at 7:51 p.m. At the East Pass in Destin on Friday, high tide at 9:18 a.m. Low tide at 8:40 p.m. The following marine observations were made as of 10 p.m. Mobile Bay Coast Guard Station. Winds were south at 5 knots. Sea temperature 81 degrees. Air temperature 80 degrees. Weeks Bay, calm. Air temperature was 78 degrees. Pensacola Bay. Sea temperature 82 degrees. Air temperature 80 degrees. The report from the east end of Dauphin Island was not available. Grand Bay, southeast winds at 10 knots. Air temperature was 80 degrees. And Pettiboy Island, south winds at 10 knots. Air temperature was 80 degrees. South of Dauphin Island. Winds were south at 8 knots. Wave heights 3 feet. Wave period 6 seconds. 12 miles south of Orange Beach. Winds were southeast at 6 knots. Sea temperature 78 degrees. Air temperature 78 degrees. 100 miles south of Destin. Winds were south at 10 knots. air temperature 78 degrees. The following weather reports were made at 10 p.m. Pensacola International Airport, skies were mostly cloudy. The temperature was 78 degrees, the dew point was 75, and the relative humidity was 90%. The wind was south at 9 miles an hour. The pressure was 29.97 inches and rising. Pensacola Naval Air Station, skies were mostly cloudy. The temperature was 79 degrees, the dew point was 76, and the relative humidity was 90%. The wind was south at 12 miles an hour. The pressure was 29.96 inches and rising. Here's your National Weather Service forecast. Tonight, mostly cloudy with a chance of showers with a slight chance of thunderstorms. Patchy fog after midnight. Lows around 70. Southeast winds around 5 miles per hour this evening, becoming light and variable. Chance of rain 50%. Thursday, patchy fog in the morning. Mostly cloudy with a chance of thunderstorms. A chance of showers in the morning, then showers likely in the afternoon. Highs in the mid-80s. Southwest winds around 5 miles per hour. Chance of rain 60%. Thursday night, mostly cloudy with a slight chance of showers and thunderstorms in the evening, then partly cloudy after midnight. Patchy fog after midnight. Lows around 70. Southwest winds around 5 miles per hour in the evening, becoming light and variable. Chance of rain 20%. Friday, partly sunny. Patchy fog in the morning. A chance of showers with a slight chance of thunderstorms in the morning, then showers likely with a chance of thunderstorms in the afternoon. Highs in the mid-80s. Southwest winds around 5 miles per hour. Chance of rain 70%. This is NOAA Weather Radio, from the Mobile Pensacola National Weather Service. The current time is 10:58 p.m. Central Daylight Time. There is a high risk of rip currents for the following areas in Alabama, Baldwin Coastal and Mobile Coastal, and the following areas in Florida, Escambia Coastal, Okaloosa Coastal and Santa Rosa Coastal. High rip current risk now in effect through late Friday night. What? Dangerous rip currents. Where? In Alabama, Mobile Coastal and Baldwin Coastal counties. In Florida, Escambia Coastal, Santa Rosa Coastal and Okaloosa Coastal counties. When? Through late Friday night. Impacts, rip currents can sweep even the best swimmers away from shore into deeper water. 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If caught in a rip current, relax and float. 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If able, swim in a direction following the shoreline. If unable to escape, face the shore and call or wave for help. Here's your marine forecast. On the weather map, light onshore flow will persist for the remainder of the week, shifting to a more westerly component early next week. Seas will generally be around 3 feet through Thursday and around 2 feet for the remainder of the forecast. On Perdido Bay,
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0: A chance of showers and thunderstorms early this evening, then a slight chance of showers and thunderstorms late this evening and early morning. A chance of showers and thunderstorms late. For Thursday, south winds around 5 knots, becoming southwest in the afternoon. Waves 1 foot or less. Light chop. A chance of thunderstorms. A chance of showers in the morning, then showers likely in the afternoon. For Thursday night, west winds around 5 knots. Waves 1 foot or less. Smooth. A slight chance of showers and thunderstorms after midnight. And for Friday, west winds around 5 knots, becoming southwest in the afternoon. Waves 1 foot or less. Light chop. A chance of showers. A slight chance of thunderstorms in the morning, then a chance of thunderstorms in the afternoon. On Perdido Bay, Pensacola Bay including Santa Rosa Sound, and Choctaw, there is a high risk of rip currents for the following areas in Alabama, Baldwin Coastal and Mobile Coastal, and the following areas in Florida, Escambia Coastal, Okaloosa Coastal and Santa Rosa Coastal. High rip current risk remains in effect through late Friday night. What? Dangerous rip currents. Where? In Alabama, Mobile Coastal and Baldwin Coastal counties. In Florida, Escambia Coastal, Santa Rosa Coastal and Okaloosa Coastal counties. When? Through late Friday night. Impacts, rip currents can sweep even the best swimmers away from shore into deeper water. Swim near a lifeguard. If caught in a rip current, relax and float. Don't swim against the current. If able, swim in a direction following the shoreline. If unable to escape, face the shore and call or wave for help. Here's your marine forecast. On the weather map, light onshore flow will persist for the remainder of the week, shifting to a more westerly component early next week. Seas will generally be around 3 feet through Thursday and around 2 feet for the remainder of the forecast. On Perdido Bay, Pensacola Bay including Santa Rosa Sound, and Choctawhatchee Bay. For tonight, southeast winds 5 to 10 knots, becoming south late this evening and overnight. Waves 1 foot or less. Light chop. A chance of showers and thunderstorms early this evening, then a slight chance of showers and thunderstorms late this evening and early morning. A chance of showers and thunderstorms late. For Thursday, south winds around 5 knots, becoming southwest in the afternoon. Waves 1 foot or less. Light chop. A chance of thunderstorms. A chance of showers in the morning, then showers likely in the afternoon. For Thursday night, west winds around 5 knots. Waves 1 foot or less. Smooth. A slight chance of showers and thunderstorms after midnight. And for Friday, west winds around 5 knots, becoming southwest in the afternoon. Waves 1 foot or less. Light chop. A chance of showers. A slight chance of thunderstorms in the morning, then a chance of thunderstorms in the afternoon. On Perdido Bay, Pensacola Bay including Santa Rosa Sound, and Choctawhatchee Bay. For tonight, southeast winds 5 to 10 knots, becoming light and variable. Waves 1 foot or less. Light chop. A chance of showers. For Thursday, southwest winds around 5 knots. Waves 1 foot or less. Smooth. A chance of thunderstorms. A chance of showers. For Thursday night, west winds around 5 knots in the evening, becoming light and variable. Waves 1 foot or less. Smooth. A slight chance of showers and thunderstorms. And for Friday, west winds around 5 knots, becoming southwest in the afternoon. Waves 1 foot or less. Light chop. A chance of showers. A slight chance of thunderstorms in the morning, then a chance of thunderstorms in the afternoon. From the Okaloosa-Walton County line to Pascagoula, and out 20 nautical miles. For tonight, south winds 5 to 10 knots, diminishing to around 5 knots late. Seas around 3 feet. Wave detail, southeast 3 feet at 6 seconds. A chance of showers and thunderstorms early this evening. A slight chance of showers and thunderstorms late this evening and early morning, then a chance of showers and thunderstorms late. For Thursday, southwest winds around 5 knots. Seas 2 to 3 feet. Wave detail, southeast 3 feet at 6 seconds. A chance of showers and thunderstorms. For Thursday night, southwest winds around 5 knots. Seas 2 to 3 feet. Wave detail, southeast 2 feet at 6 seconds. A slight chance of showers and thunderstorms after midnight. And for Friday, southwest winds 5 to 10 knots. Seas 2 to 3 feet. Wave detail, south 2 feet at 6 seconds. A chance of showers with a slight chance of thunderstorms. From the Okaloosa-Walton County line to Pascagoula, from 20 to 60 nautical miles offshore. For tonight, south winds 5 to 10 knots, becoming southwest late. Seas around 3 feet. Wave detail, southeast 3 feet at 6 seconds. A chance of showers and thunderstorms early this evening, Then a slight chance of showers and thunderstorms late this evening. A chance of showers and thunderstorms after midnight. For Thursday, southwest winds around 5 knots. Seas 2 to 3 feet. Wave detail, southeast 3 feet at 6 seconds. A chance of showers. A chance of thunderstorms, mainly in the morning. For Thursday night, southwest winds around 5 knots. Seas 2 to 3 feet. Wave detail, south 3 feet at 6 seconds. A slight chance of showers and thunderstorms after midnight. And for Friday, southwest winds 5 to 10 knots. Seas 2 to 3 feet. Wave detail, south 3 feet at 6 seconds. A slight chance of thunderstorms. A chance of showers, mainly in the morning. Tidal information, at the mouth of the Mobile River on Thursday, high tide at 10:17 a.m. Low tide at 9:37 p.m. At the mouth of the Mobile River on Friday, high tide at 10:51 a.m. Low tide at 10:13 p.m. At Pensacola Bay on Thursday, high tide at 9:25 a.m. Low tide at 8:25 p.m. At Pensacola Bay on Friday, high tide at 9:51 a.m. Low tide at 9:14 p.m. At the East Pass in Destin on Thursday, high tide at 8:52 a.m. Low tide at 7:51 p.m. At the East Pass in Destin on Friday, high tide at 9:18 a.m. Low tide at 8:40 p.m. The following marine observations were made as of 10 p.m. Mobile Bay Coast Guard Station. Winds were south at 5 knots. Sea temperature 81 degrees. Air temperature 80 degrees. Weeks Bay, calm. Air temperature was 78 degrees. Pensacola Bay. Sea temperature 82 degrees. Air temperature 80 degrees. The report from the east end of Dauphin Island was not available. Graham Bay, southeast winds at 10 knots. Air temperature was 80 degrees. And Pettiboy Island, south winds at 10 knots. Air temperature was 80 degrees. South of Dauphin Island. Winds were south at 8 knots. Wave heights 3 feet. Wave period 6 seconds. 12 miles south of Orange Beach. Winds were southeast at 6 knots. Sea temperature 78 degrees. Air temperature 78 degrees. 100 miles south of Destin. Winds were south at 10 knots. Air temperature 78 degrees. Here's your National Weather Service forecast. Tonight, mostly cloudy with a chance of showers with a slight chance of thunderstorms. Patchy fog after midnight. Lows around 70. Southeast winds around 5 miles per hour this evening, becoming light and variable. Chance of rain 50%. Thursday, patchy fog in the morning. Mostly cloudy with a chance of thunderstorms. A chance of showers in the morning, then showers likely in the afternoon. Highs in the mid-80s. Southwest winds around 5 miles per hour. Chance of rain 60%. Thursday night, mostly cloudy with a slight chance of showers and thunderstorms in the evening, then partly cloudy after midnight. Patchy fog after midnight. Lows around 70. Southwest winds around 5 miles per hour in the evening, becoming light and variable. Chance of rain 20%. Friday, partly sunny. Patchy fog in the morning. A chance of showers with a slight chance of thunderstorms in the morning, then showers likely with a chance of thunderstorms in the afternoon. Highs in the mid-80s. Southwest winds around 5 miles per hour. Chance of rain 70%. This is NOAA Weather Radio, from the Mobile Pensacola National Weather Service. The current time is 11:10 p.m. Central Daylight Time. There is a high risk of rip currents for the following areas in Alabama, Baldwin Coastal and Mobile Coastal, and the following areas in Florida, Escambia Coastal, Okaloosa Coastal and Santa Rosa Coastal. High rip current risk remains in effect through late Friday night. What? Dangerous rip currents. Where? In Alabama, Mobile Coastal and Baldwin Coastal counties. in Florida, Escambia Coastal, Santa Rosa Coastal and Okaloosa Coastal counties. When, through late Friday night, impacts, rip currents can sweep even the best swimmers away from shore into deeper water. Swim near a lifeguard. If caught in a rip current, relax and float. Don't swim against the current. If able, swim in a direction following the shoreline. If unable to escape, face the shore and call or wave for help. Here's your marine forecast. On the weather map, light onshore flow will persist for the remainder of the week, shifting to a more westerly component early next week. Seas will generally be around 3 feet through Thursday and around 2 feet for the remainder of the forecast. On Perdido Bay, Pensacola Bay including Santa Rosa Sound, and Choctawhatchee Bay. For tonight, southeast winds 5 to 10 knots, becoming south late this evening and overnight. Waves 1 foot or less. Light chop. A chance of showers and thunderstorms early this evening, then a slight chance of showers and thunderstorms late this evening and early morning. A chance of showers and thunderstorms late. For Thursday, south winds around 5 knots, becoming southwest in the afternoon. Waves 1 foot or less. Light chop. A chance of thunderstorms. A chance of showers in the morning, then showers likely in the afternoon. For Thursday night, west winds around 5 knots. Waves 1 foot or less. Smooth. A slight chance of showers and thunderstorms after midnight. And for Friday, west winds around 5 knots, becoming southwest in the afternoon. Waves 1 foot or less. Light chop. A chance of showers. A slight chance of thunderstorms in the morning, then a chance of thunderstorms in the afternoon. On Perdido Bay, Pensacola Bay including Santa Rosa Sound, and Choctawhatchee Bay. For tonight, southeast winds 5 to 10 knots, becoming light and variable. Waves 1 foot or less. Light chop. A chance of showers. For Thursday, southwest winds around 5 knots. Waves 1 foot or less. Smooth. A chance of thunderstorms. A chance of showers. For Thursday night, west winds around 5 knots in the evening, becoming light and variable. Waves 1 foot or less. Smooth. A slight chance of showers and thunderstorms. And for Friday, west winds around 5 knots, becoming southwest in the afternoon. Waves 1 foot or less. Light chop. A chance of showers. A slight chance of thunderstorms in the morning, then a chance of thunderstorms in the afternoon. From the Okaloosa-Walton County line to Pascagoula, an out 20 nautical miles. For tonight, south winds 5 to 10 knots, diminishing to around 5 knots late. Seas around 3 feet. Wave detail, southeast 3 feet at 6 seconds. A chance of showers and thunderstorms early this evening. A slight chance of showers and thunderstorms late this evening and early morning, then a chance of showers and thunderstorms late. For Thursday, southwest winds around 5 knots. Seas 2 to 3 feet. Wave detail, southeast 3 feet at 6 seconds. A chance of showers and thunderstorms. For Thursday night, southwest winds around 5 knots. Seas 2 to 3 feet. Wave detail, southeast 2 feet at 6 seconds. A slight chance of showers and thunderstorms after midnight. And for Friday, southwest winds 5 to 10 knots. Seas 2 to 3 feet. Wave detail, south 2 feet at 6 seconds. A chance of showers with a slight chance of thunderstorms. From the Okaloosa-Walton County line to Pascagoula, from 20 to 60 nautical miles offshore. For tonight, south winds 5 to 10 knots, becoming southwest late. Seas around 3 feet. Wave detail, southeast 3 feet at 6 seconds. A chance of showers and thunderstorms early this evening, then a slight chance of showers and thunderstorms late this evening. A chance of showers and thunderstorms after midnight. For Thursday, southwest winds around 5 knots. Seas 2 to 3 feet. Wave detail, southeast 3 feet at 6 seconds. A chance of showers. a chance of thunderstorms, mainly in the morning. For Thursday night, southwest winds around 5 knots. Seas 2 to 3 feet. Wave detail, south 3 feet at 6 seconds. A slight chance of showers and thunderstorms after midnight. And for Friday, southwest winds 5 to 10 knots. Seas 2 to 3 feet. Wave detail, south 3 feet at 6 seconds. A slight chance of thunderstorms. A chance of showers, mainly in the morning. Tidal information, at the mouth of the Mobile River on Thursday, high tide at 10:17 a.m. Low tide at 9:37 p.m. At the mouth of the Mobile River on Friday, high tide at 10:51 a.m. Low tide at 10:13 p.m. At Pensacola Bay on Thursday, high tide at 9:25 a.m. Low tide at 8:25 p.m. At Pensacola Bay on Friday, high tide at 9:51 a.m. Low tide at 9:14 p.m. At the East Pass in Destin on Thursday, high tide at 8:52 a.m. Low tide at 7:51 p.m. At the East Pass in Destin on Friday, high tide at 9:18 a.m. Low tide at 8:40 p.m. This is NOAA Weather Radio Station KEC 86 from Pensacola, Florida. 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The following marine observations were made as of 11 p.m. Mobile Bay Coast Guard Station. Winds were southeast at 5 knots. Sea temperature 81 degrees. Air temperature 79 degrees. Weeks Bay, calm. Air temperature was 76 degrees. Pensacola Bay. Sea temperature 82 degrees. Air temperature 80 degrees. The report from the east end of Dauphin Island was not available. Graham Bay, southeast winds at 9 knots. Air temperature was 80 degrees. And Pettiboy Island, southeast winds at 8 knots. Air temperature was 79 degrees. South of Dauphin Island. Winds were south at 8 knots. Wave heights 3 feet. Wave period 7 seconds. 12 miles south of Orange Beach, winds were southeast at 6 knots. Air temperature was 78 degrees. Gulf water temperature 78 degrees. Wave heights 3 feet, with a period of 6 seconds. 100 miles south of Destin. Winds were south at 10 knots. Air temperature 79 degrees. Wave height 4 feet. Wave period 6 seconds. The following weather reports were made at 11 p.m. Pensacola International Airport, skies were mostly cloudy. The temperature was 79 degrees, the dew point was 75, and the relative humidity was 87%. The wind was south at 8 miles an hour. The pressure was 29.97 inches and steady. Pensacola Naval Air Station, skies were partly cloudy. The temperature was 79 degrees, the dew point was 76, and the relative humidity was 90%. The wind was south at 10 miles an hour. The pressure was 29.97 inches and rising. Here's your National Weather Service forecast. Tonight, mostly cloudy with a chance of showers with a slight chance of thunderstorms. Patchy fog after midnight. Lows around 70. Southeast winds around 5 miles per hour this evening, becoming light and variable. Chance of rain 50%. Thursday, patchy fog in the morning. Mostly cloudy with a chance of thunderstorms. A chance of showers in the morning, then showers likely in the afternoon. Highs in the mid-80s. Southwest winds around 5 miles per hour. Chance of rain 60%. Thursday night, mostly cloudy with a slight chance of showers and thunderstorms in the evening, then partly cloudy after midnight. Patchy fog after midnight. Lows around 70. Southwest winds around 5 miles per hour in the evening, becoming light and variable. Chance of rain 20%. Friday, partly sunny. Patchy fog in the morning. A chance of showers with a slight chance of thunderstorms in the morning, then showers likely with a chance of thunderstorms in the afternoon. Highs in the mid-80s. southwest winds around 5 miles per hour. Chance of rain 70%. This is NOAA Weather Radio from the Mobile Pensacola National Weather Service. The current time is 11:21 p.m. Central Daylight Time. There is a high risk of rip currents for the following areas in Alabama, Baldwin Coastal and Mobile Coastal, and the following areas in Florida, Escambia Coastal, Okaloosa Coastal and Santa Rosa Coastal. High rip current risk remains in effect through late Friday night. What? Dangerous rip currents. Where? In Alabama, Mobile Coastal and Baldwin Coastal counties. In Florida, Escambia Coastal, Santa Rosa Coastal and Okaloosa Coastal counties. When? Through late Friday night. Impacts, rip currents can sweep even the best swimmers away from shore into deeper water. Swim near a lifeguard. If caught in a rip current, relax and float. Don't swim against the current. If able, swim in a direction following the shoreline. If unable to escape, face the shore and call or wave for help. Here's your marine forecast. On the weather map, light onshore flow will persist for the remainder of the week, shifting to a more westerly component early next week. Seas will generally be around 3 feet through Thursday and around 2 feet for the remainder of the forecast. On Perdido Bay, Pensacola Bay including Santa Rosa Sound, and Choctawhatchee Bay. For tonight, southeast winds 5 to 10 knots, becoming south late this evening and overnight. Waves 1 foot or less. Light chop. A chance of showers and thunderstorms early this evening, then a slight chance of showers and thunderstorms late this evening and early morning. A chance of showers and thunderstorms late. For Thursday, south winds around 5 knots, becoming southwest in the afternoon. Waves 1 foot or less. Light chop. A chance of thunderstorms. A chance of showers in the morning, then showers likely in the afternoon. For Thursday night, west winds around 5 knots. Waves 1 foot or less. Smooth. A slight chance of showers and thunderstorms after midnight. And for Friday, west winds around 5 knots, becoming southwest in the afternoon. Waves 1 foot or less. Light chop. A chance of showers. A slight chance of thunderstorms in the morning, then a chance of thunderstorms in the afternoon. On Perdido Bay, Pensacola Bay including Santa Rosa Sound, and Choctawhatchee Bay. For tonight, southeast winds 5 to 10 knots, becoming light and variable. Waves 1 foot or less. Light chop. A chance of showers. For Thursday, southwest winds around 5 knots. Waves 1 foot or less. Smooth. A chance of thunderstorms. A chance of showers. For Thursday night, west winds around 5 knots in the evening, becoming light and variable. Waves 1 foot or less. Smooth. A slight chance of showers and thunderstorms. And for Friday, west winds around 5 knots, becoming southwest in the afternoon. Waves 1 foot or less. Light chop. A chance of showers. A slight chance of thunderstorms in the morning, then a chance of thunderstorms in the afternoon. From the Okaloosa-Walton County line to Pascagoula, and out 20 nautical miles. For tonight, south winds 5 to 10 knots, diminishing to around 5 knots late. Seas around 3 feet. Wave detail, southeast 3 feet at 6 seconds. A chance of showers and thunderstorms early this evening. A slight chance of showers and thunderstorms late this evening and early morning, then a chance of showers and thunderstorms late. For Thursday, southwest winds around 5 knots. Seas 2 to 3 feet. Wave detail, southeast 3 feet at 6 seconds. A chance of showers and thunderstorms. For Thursday night, southwest winds around 5 knots. Seas 2 to 3 feet. Wave detail, southeast 2 feet at 6 seconds. A slight chance of showers and thunderstorms after midnight. And for Friday, southwest winds 5 to 10 knots. Seas 2 to 3 feet. Wave detail, south 2 feet at 6 seconds. A chance of showers with a slight chance of thunderstorms. From the Okaloosa Walton County line to Pascagoula, from 20 to 60 nautical miles offshore. For tonight, south winds 5 to 10 knots, becoming southwest late. Seas around 3 feet. Wave detail, southeast 3 feet at 6 seconds. A chance of showers and thunderstorms early this evening, then a slight chance of showers and thunderstorms late this evening. A chance of showers and thunderstorms after midnight. For Thursday, southwest winds around 5 knots. Seas 2 to 3 feet. Wave detail, southeast 3 feet at 6 seconds. A chance of showers. A chance of thunderstorms, mainly in the morning. For Thursday night, southwest winds around 5 knots. Seas 2 to 3 feet. Wave detail, south 3 feet at 6 seconds. A slight chance of showers and thunderstorms after midnight. And for Friday, southwest winds 5 to 10 knots. Seas 2 to 3 feet. Wave detail, south 3 feet at 6 seconds. A slight chance of thunderstorms. A chance of showers, mainly in the morning. Tidal information, at the mouth of the Mobile River on Thursday, high tide at 10:17 a.m. Low tide at 9:37 p.m. At the mouth of the Mobile River on Friday, high tide at 10:51 a.m. Low tide at 10:13 p.m. At Pensacola Bay on Thursday, high tide at 9:25 a.m. Low tide at 8:25 p.m. At Pensacola Bay on Friday, high tide at 9:51 a.m. Low tide at 9:14 p.m. At the East Pass in Destin on Thursday, high tide at 8:52 a.m. Low tide at 7:51 p.m. At the East Pass in Destin on Friday, high tide at 9:18 a.m. Low tide at 8:40 p.m. The following marine observations were made as of 11 p.m. Mobile Bay Coast Guard Station. Winds were southeast at 5 knots. Sea temperature 81 degrees. Air temperature 79 degrees. Weeks Bay, calm. Air temperature was 76 degrees. Pensacola Bay. Sea temperature 82 degrees. Air temperature 80 degrees. The report from the east end of Dauphin Island was not available. Graham Bay, southeast winds at 9 knots. Air temperature was 80 degrees. And Pettiboy Island, southeast winds at 8 knots. Air temperature was 79 degrees. South of Dauphin Island. Winds were south at 8 knots. Wave heights 3 feet. Wave period 7 seconds. 12 miles south of Orange Beach, winds were southeast at 6 knots. Air temperature was 78 degrees. Gulf water temperature 78 degrees. Wave heights 3 feet, with a period of 6 seconds. 100 miles south of Destin. Winds were south at 10 knots. Air temperature 79 degrees. Wave height 4 feet. Wave period 6 seconds. The following weather reports were made at 11 p.m. Pensacola International Airport, skies were mostly cloudy. The temperature was 79 degrees, the dew point was 75, and the relative humidity was 87%. The wind was south at 8 miles an hour. The pressure was 29.97 inches and steady. Pensacola Naval Air Station, skies were partly cloudy. The temperature was 79 degrees, the dew point was 76, and the relative humidity was 90%. The wind was south at 10 miles an hour. The pressure was 29.97 inches and rising. Here's your National Weather Service forecast. Tonight, mostly cloudy with a chance of showers with a slight chance of thunderstorms. Patchy fog after midnight. Lows around 70. Southeast winds around 5 miles per hour this evening, becoming light and variable. Chance of rain 50%. Thursday, patchy fog in the morning. Mostly cloudy with a chance of thunderstorms. A chance of showers in the morning, then showers likely in the afternoon. Highs in the mid-80s. Southwest winds around 5 miles per hour. Chance of rain 60%. Thursday night, mostly cloudy with a slight chance of showers and thunderstorms in the evening, then partly cloudy after midnight. Patchy fog after midnight. Lows around 70. Southwest winds around 5 miles per hour in the evening, becoming light and variable. Chance of rain 20%. Friday, partly sunny. Patchy fog in the morning. A chance of showers with a slight chance of thunderstorms in the morning, then showers likely with a chance of thunderstorms in the afternoon. Highs in the mid-80s. Southwest winds around 5 miles per hour. Chance of rain 70%. This is NOAA Weather Radio, from the Mobile Pensacola National Weather Service. The current time is 11:31 p.m. Central Daylight Time. There is a high risk of rip currents for the following areas in Alabama, Baldwin Coastal and Mobile Coastal, and the following areas in Florida, Escambia Coastal, Okaloosa Coastal and Santa Rosa Coastal. High rip current risk remains in effect through late Friday night. What? Dangerous rip currents. Where? In Alabama, Mobile Coastal and Baldwin Coastal counties. In Florida, Escambia Coastal, Santa Rosa Coastal and Okaloosa Coastal counties. When? Through late Friday night. Impacts, rip currents can sweep even the best swimmers away from shore into deeper water. Swim near a lifeguard. If caught in a rip current, relax and float. Don't swim against the current. If able, swim in a direction following the shoreline. If unable to escape, face the shore and call or wave for help. Here's your marine forecast. On the weather map, light onshore flow will persist for the remainder of the week, shifting to a more westerly component early next week. Seas will generally be around 3 feet through Thursday and around 2 feet for the remainder of the forecast. On Perdido Bay, Pensacola Bay including Santa Rosa Sound, and Choctawhatchee Bay. For tonight, southeast winds 5 to 10 knots, becoming south late this evening and overnight. Waves 1 foot or less. Light chop. A chance of showers and thunderstorms early this evening, then a slight chance of showers and thunderstorms late this evening and early morning. A chance of showers and thunderstorms late. For Thursday, south winds around 5 knots, becoming southwest in the afternoon. Waves 1 foot or less. Light chop. A chance of thunderstorms. A chance of showers in the morning, then showers likely in the afternoon. For Thursday night, west winds around 5 knots. Waves 1 foot or less. Smooth. A slight chance of showers and thunderstorms after midnight. And for Friday, west winds around 5 knots, becoming southwest in the afternoon. Waves 1 foot or less. Light chop. A chance of showers. A slight chance of thunderstorms in the morning, then a chance of thunderstorms in the afternoon. On Perdido Bay, Pensacola Bay including Santa Rosa Sound, and Choctawhatchee Bay. For tonight, southeast winds 5 to 10 knots, becoming light and variable. Waves 1 foot or less. Light chop. A chance of showers. For Thursday, southwest winds around 5 knots. Waves 1 foot or less. Smooth. A chance of thunderstorms. A chance of showers. For Thursday night, west winds around 5 knots in the evening, becoming light and variable. Waves 1 foot or less. Smooth. A slight chance of showers and thunderstorms. And for Friday, west winds around 5 knots, becoming southwest in the afternoon. Waves 1 foot or less. Light chop. A chance of showers. A slight chance of thunderstorms in the morning, then a chance of thunderstorms in the afternoon. From the Okaloosa-Walton County line to Pascagoula, and out 20 nautical miles. For tonight, south winds 5 to 10 knots, diminishing to around 5 knots late. Seas around 3 feet. Wave detail, southeast 3 feet at 6 seconds. A chance of showers and thunderstorms early this evening. A slight chance of showers and thunderstorms late this evening and early morning, then a chance of showers and thunderstorms late. For Thursday, southwest winds around 5 knots. Seas 2 to 3 feet. Wave detail, southeast 3 feet at 6 seconds. A chance of showers and thunderstorms. For Thursday night, Southwest winds around 5 knots. Seas 2 to 3 feet. Wave detail, southeast 2 feet at 6 seconds. A slight chance of showers and thunderstorms.

a chance of showers and thunderstorms early this evening, then a slight chance of showers and thunderstorms late this evening. A chance of showers and thunderstorms after midnight. For Thursday, southwest winds around 5 knots. Seas 2 to 3 feet. Wave detail, southeast 3 feet at 6 seconds. A chance of showers. A chance of thunderstorms, mainly in the morning. For Thursday night, southwest winds around 5 knots. Seas 2 to 3 feet. Wave detail, south 3 feet at 6 seconds. A slight chance of showers and thunderstorms after midnight. And for Friday, southwest winds 5 to 10 knots. Seas 2 to 3 feet. Wave detail, south 3 feet at 6 seconds. A slight chance of thunderstorms. A chance of showers, mainly in the morning. Tidal information, at the mouth of the Mobile River on Thursday, high tide at 10:17 a.m. Low tide at 9:37 p.m. At the mouth of the Mobile River on Friday, high tide at 10:51 a.m. Low tide at 10:13 p.m. At Pensacola Bay on Thursday, high tide at 9:25 a.m. Low tide at 8:25 p.m. At Pensacola Bay on Friday, high tide at 9:51 a.m. Low tide at 9:14 p.m. At the East Pass in Destin on Thursday, high tide at 8:52 a.m. Low tide at 7:51 p.m. At the East Pass in Destin on Friday, high tide at 9:18 a.m. Low tide at 8:40 p.m. The following marine observations were made as of 11 p.m. Mobile Bay Coast Guard Station. Winds were southeast at 5 knots. Sea temperature 81 degrees. Air temperature 79 degrees. Weeks Bay, calm. Air temperature was 76 degrees. Pensacola Bay. Sea temperature 82 degrees. Air temperature 80 degrees. The report from the east end of Dauphin Island was not available. Graham Bay, southeast winds at 9 knots. Air temperature was 80 degrees. And Pettiboy Island, southeast winds at 8 knots. Air temperature was 79 degrees. South of Dauphin Island. Winds were south at 8 knots. Wave heights 3 feet. Wave period 7 seconds. 12 miles south of Orange Beach, winds were southeast at 6 knots. Air temperature was 78 degrees. Gulf water temperature 78 degrees. Wave heights 3 feet, with a period of 6 seconds. 100 miles south of Destin. Winds were south at 10 knots. Air temperature 79 degrees. Wave height 4 feet. Wave period 6 seconds. The following weather reports were made at 11 p.m. Pensacola International Airport, skies were mostly cloudy. The temperature was 79 degrees, the dew point was 75, and the relative humidity was 87%. The wind was south at 8 miles an hour. The pressure was 29.97 inches and steady. Pensacola Naval Air Station, skies were partly cloudy. The temperature was 79 degrees, the dew point was 76, and the relative humidity was 90%. The wind was south at 10 miles an hour. The pressure was 29.97 inches and rising. Here's your National Weather Service forecast. Tonight, mostly cloudy with a chance of showers with a slight chance of thunderstorms. Patchy fog after midnight. Lows around 70. Southeast winds around 5 miles per hour this evening, becoming light and variable. Chance of rain 50%. Thursday, patchy fog in the morning. Mostly cloudy with a chance of thunderstorms. A chance of showers in the morning, then showers likely in the afternoon. Highs in the mid-80s. Southwest winds around 5 miles per hour. Chance of rain 60%. Thursday night, mostly cloudy with a slight chance of showers and thunderstorms in the evening, then partly cloudy after midnight. Patchy fog after midnight. Lows around 70. Southwest winds around 5 miles per hour in the evening, becoming light and variable. Chance of rain 20%. Friday, partly sunny. Patchy fog in the morning.

0: chance of showers with a slight chance of thunderstorms in the morning, then showers likely with a chance of thunderstorms in the afternoon. Highs in the mid-80s. Southwest winds around 5 miles per hour. Chance of rain 70%. This is NOAA Weather Radio, from the Mobile Pensacola National Weather Service. The current time is 11:42 p.m. Central Daylight Time. There is a high risk of rip currents for the following areas in Alabama, Baldwin Coastal and Mobile Coastal, and the following areas in Florida, Escambia Coastal, Okaloosa Coastal and Santa Rosa Coastal. High rip current risk remains in effect through late Friday night. What? Dangerous rip currents. Where? In Alabama, Mobile Coastal and Baldwin Coastal counties. In Florida, Escambia Coastal, Santa Rosa Coastal and Okaloosa Coastal counties. When? Through late Friday night. Impacts, rip currents can sweep even the best swimmers away from shore into deeper water. Swim near a lifeguard. If caught in a rip current, relax and float. Don't swim against the current. If able, swim in a direction following the shoreline. If unable to escape, face the shore and call or wave for help. Here's your marine forecast. On the weather map, light onshore flow will persist for the remainder of the week, shifting to a more westerly component early next week. Seas will generally be around 3 feet through Thursday and around 2 feet for the remainder of the forecast. On Perdido Bay, Pensacola Bay including Santa Rosa Sound, and Choctawhatchee Bay. For tonight, southeast winds 5 to 10 knots, becoming south late this evening and overnight. Waves 1 foot or less. Light chop. A chance of showers and thunderstorms early this evening, then a slight chance of showers and thunderstorms late this evening and early morning. A chance of showers and thunderstorms late. For Thursday, south winds around 5 knots, becoming southwest in the afternoon. Waves 1 foot or less. Light chop. A chance of thunderstorms. A chance of showers in the morning, then showers likely in the afternoon. For Thursday night, west winds around 5 knots. Waves 1 foot or less. Smooth. A slight chance of showers and thunderstorms after midnight. And for Friday, west winds around 5 knots, becoming southwest in the afternoon. Waves 1 foot or less. Light chop. A chance of showers. A slight chance of thunderstorms in the morning, then a chance of thunderstorms in the afternoon. On Perdido Bay, Pensacola Bay including Santa Rosa Sound, and Choctawhatchee Bay. For tonight, southeast winds 5 to 10 knots, becoming light and variable. Waves 1 foot or less. Light chop. A chance of showers. For Thursday, southwest winds around 5 knots. Waves 1 foot or less. Smooth. A chance of thunderstorms. A chance of showers. For Thursday night, west winds around 5 knots in the evening, becoming light and variable. Waves 1 foot or less. Smooth. A slight chance of showers and thunderstorms. And for Friday, west winds around 5 knots, becoming southwest in the afternoon. Waves 1 foot or less. Light chop. A chance of showers. A slight chance of thunderstorms in the morning, then a chance of thunderstorms in the afternoon. From the Okaloosa-Walton County line to Pascagoula, and out 20 nautical miles. For tonight, south winds 5 to 10 knots, diminishing to around 5 knots late. Seas around 3 feet. Wave detail, southeast 3 feet at 6 seconds. A chance of showers and thunderstorms early this evening. A slight chance of showers and thunderstorms late this evening and early morning, then a chance of showers and thunderstorms late. For Thursday, southwest winds around 5 knots. Seas 2 to 3 feet. Wave detail, southeast 3 feet at 6 seconds. A chance of showers and thunderstorms. For Thursday night, southwest winds around 5 knots. Seas 2 to 3 feet. Wave detail, southeast 2 feet at 6 seconds. A slight chance of showers and thunderstorms after midnight. And for Friday, southwest winds 5 to 10 knots. seas 2 to 3 feet. Wave detail, south 2 feet at 6 seconds. A chance of showers with a slight chance of thunderstorms. From the Okaloosa-Walton County line to Pascagoula, from 20 to 60 nautical miles offshore. For tonight, south winds 5 to 10 knots, becoming southwest late. Seas around 3 feet. Wave detail, southeast 3 feet at 6 seconds. A chance of showers and thunderstorms early this evening, then a slight chance of showers and thunderstorms late this evening. A chance of showers and thunderstorms after midnight. For Thursday, southwest winds around 5 knots. Seas 2 to 3 feet. Wave detail, southeast 3 feet at 6 seconds. A chance of showers. A chance of thunderstorms, mainly in the morning. For Thursday night, southwest winds around 5 knots. Seas 2 to 3 feet. Wave detail, south 3 feet at 6 seconds. A slight chance of showers and thunderstorms after midnight. And for Friday, southwest winds 5 to 10 knots. Seas 2 to 3 feet. Wave detail, south 3 feet at 6 seconds. A slight chance of thunderstorms. A chance of showers, mainly in the morning. 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Tidal information, at the mouth of the Mobile River on Thursday, high tide at 10:17 a.m. Low tide at 9:37 p.m. At the mouth of the Mobile River on Friday, high tide at 10:51 a.m. Low tide at 10:13 p.m. At Pensacola Bay on Thursday, high tide at 9:25 a.m. Low tide at 8:25 p.m. At Pensacola Bay on Friday, high tide at 9:51 a.m. Low tide at 9:14 p.m. At the East Pass in Destin on Thursday, high tide at 8:52 a.m. Low tide at 7:51 p.m. At the East Pass in Destin on Friday, high tide at 9:18 a.m. Low tide at 8:40 p.m. The following marine observations were made as of 11 p.m. Mobile Bay Coast Guard Station. Winds were southeast at 5 knots. Sea temperature 81 degrees. Air temperature 79 degrees. Weeks Bay, calm. Air temperature was 76 degrees. Pensacola Bay. Sea temperature 82 degrees. Air temperature 80 degrees. The report from the east end of Dauphin Island was not available. Graham Bay, southeast winds at 9 knots. Air temperature was 80 degrees. And Pettiboy Island, southeast winds at 8 knots. Air temperature was 79 degrees. South of Dauphin Island. Winds were south at 8 knots. Wave heights 3 feet. Wave period 7 seconds. 12 miles south of Orange Beach, winds were southeast at 6 knots. Air temperature was 78 degrees. Gulf water temperature 78 degrees. Wave heights 3 feet, with a period of 6 seconds. 100 miles south of Destin. Winds were south at 10 knots. Air temperature 79 degrees. Wave heights 4 feet. Wave period 6 seconds. The following weather reports were made at 11 p.m. Pensacola International Airport, skies were mostly cloudy. The temperature was 79 degrees, the dew point was 75, and the relative humidity was 87%. The wind was south at 8 miles an hour. The pressure was 29.97 inches and steady. Pensacola Naval Air Station, skies were partly cloudy. The temperature was 79 degrees, the dew point was 76, and the relative humidity was 90%. The wind was south at 10 miles an hour. The pressure was 29.97 inches and rising. Here's your National Weather Service forecast. Tonight, mostly cloudy with a chance of showers with a slight chance of thunderstorms. Patchy fog after midnight. Lows around 70. Southeast winds around 5 miles per hour this evening, becoming light and variable. Chance of rain 50%. Thursday, patchy fog in the morning. Mostly cloudy with a chance of thunderstorms. A chance of showers in the morning, then showers likely in the afternoon. Highs in the mid-80s. Southwest winds around 5 miles per hour. Chance of rain 60%. Thursday night, mostly cloudy with a slight chance of showers and thunderstorms in the evening, then partly cloudy after midnight. Patchy fog after midnight. Lows around 70. Southwest winds around 5 miles per hour in the evening, becoming light and variable. Chance of rain 20%. Friday, partly sunny. Patchy fog in the morning. A chance of showers with a slight chance of thunderstorms in the morning, then showers likely with a chance of thunderstorms in the afternoon. Highs in the mid-80s. Southwest winds around 5 miles per hour. Chance of rain 70%. This is NOAA Weather Radio, from the Mobile Pensacola National Weather Service. The current time is 11:52 p.m. Central Daylight Time. There is a high risk of rip currents for the following areas in Alabama, Baldwin Coastal and Mobile Coastal, and the following areas in Florida, Escambia Coastal, Okaloosa Coastal and Santa Rosa Coastal. High rip current risk remains in effect through late Friday night. What? Dangerous rip currents. Where? In Alabama, Mobile Coastal and Baldwin Coastal counties. In Florida, Escambia Coastal, Santa Rosa Coastal and Okaloosa Coastal counties. When? Through late Friday night. Impacts. Rip currents can sweep even the best swimmers away from shore into deeper water. Swim near a lifeguard. If caught in a rip current, relax and float. 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If able, swim in a direction following the shoreline. If unable to escape, face the shore and call or wave for help. Here's your marine forecast. On the weather map, light onshore flow will persist for the remainder of the week, shifting to a more westerly component early next week. Seas will generally be around 3 feet through Thursday and around 2 feet for the remainder of the forecast. On Perdido Bay, Pensacola Bay including Santa Rosa Sound, and Choctawhatchee Bay. For tonight, southeast winds 5 to 10 knots, becoming south late this evening and overnight. Waves 1 foot or less. Light chop. A chance of showers and thunderstorms early this evening, then a slight chance of showers and thunderstorms late this evening and early morning. A chance of showers and thunderstorms late. For Thursday, south winds around 5 knots, becoming southwest in the afternoon. Waves 1 foot or less. Light chop. A chance of thunderstorms. A chance of showers in the morning, then showers likely in the afternoon. For Thursday night, west winds around 5 knots. Waves 1 foot or less. Smooth. A slight chance of showers and thunderstorms after midnight. And for Friday, west winds around 5 knots, becoming southwest in the afternoon. Waves 1 foot or less. Light chop. A chance of showers. A slight chance of thunderstorms in the morning, then a chance of thunderstorms in the afternoon. On Perdido Bay, Pensacola Bay including Santa Rosa Sound, and Choctawhatchee Bay. For tonight, southeast winds 5 to 10 knots, becoming light and variable. Waves 1 foot or less. Light chop. A chance of showers. For Thursday, southwest winds around 5 knots. Waves 1 foot or less. Smooth. A chance of thunderstorms. A chance of showers. For Thursday night, west winds around 5 knots in the evening, becoming light and variable. Waves 1 foot or less. Smooth. A slight chance of showers and thunderstorms. And for Friday, west winds around 5 knots, becoming southwest in the afternoon. Waves 1 foot or less. Light chop. A chance of showers. A slight chance of thunderstorms in the morning, then a chance of thunderstorms in the afternoon. From the Okaloosa-Walton County line to Pascagoula, and out 20 nautical miles. For tonight, south winds 5 to 10 knots, diminishing to around 5 knots late. Seas around 3 feet. Wave detail, southeast 3 feet at 6 seconds. a chance of showers and thunderstorms early this evening. A slight chance of showers and thunderstorms late this evening and early morning, then a chance of showers and thunderstorms late. For Thursday, southwest winds around 5 knots. Seas 2 to 3 feet. Wave detail, southeast 3 feet at 6 seconds. A chance of showers and thunderstorms. For Thursday night, southwest winds around 5 knots. Seas 2 to 3 feet. Wave detail, southeast 2 feet at 6 seconds. A slight chance of showers and thunderstorms after midnight. And for Friday, southwest winds 5 to 10 knots. Seas 2 to 3 feet. Wave detail, south 2 feet at 6 seconds. A chance of showers with a slight chance of thunderstorms. From the Okaloosa-Walton County line to Pascagoula, from 20 to 60 nautical miles offshore. For tonight, south winds 5 to 10 knots, becoming southwest late. Seas around 3 feet. Wave detail, southeast 3 feet at 6 seconds. A chance of showers and thunderstorms early this evening, then a slight chance of showers and thunderstorms late this evening. A chance of showers and thunderstorms after midnight. For Thursday, southwest winds around 5 knots. Seas 2 to 3 feet. Wave detail, southeast 3 feet at 6 seconds. A chance of showers. A chance of thunderstorms, mainly in the morning. For Thursday night, southwest winds around 5 knots. Seas 2 to 3 feet. Wave detail, south 3 feet at 6 seconds. A slight chance of showers and thunderstorms after midnight. And for Friday, southwest winds 5 to 10 knots. Seas 2 to 3 feet. Wave detail, south 3 feet at 6 seconds. A slight chance of thunderstorms. A chance of showers, mainly in the morning. Tidal information, at the mouth of the Mobile River on Thursday, high tide at 10:17 a.m. Low tide at 9:37 p.m. At the mouth of the Mobile River on Friday, high tide at 10:51 a.m. Low tide at 10:13 p.m. At Pensacola Bay on Thursday, high tide at 9:25 a.m. Low tide at 8:25 p.m. At Pensacola Bay on Friday, high tide at 9:51 a.m. Low tide at 9:14 p.m. At the East Pass in Destin on Thursday, high tide at 8:52 a.m. Low tide at 7:51 p.m. At the East Pass in Destin on Friday, high tide.
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0: Sea temperature 81 degrees. Air temperature 79 degrees. Weeks Bay, calm. Air temperature was 76 degrees. Pensacola Bay. Sea temperature 82 degrees. Air temperature 80 degrees. The report from the east end of Dauphin Island was not available. Graham Bay, southeast winds at 9 knots. Air temperature was 80 degrees. And Pettiboy Island, southeast winds at 8 knots. Air temperature was 79 degrees. South of Dauphin Island, winds were south at 8 knots. Wave heights 3 feet. Wave period 7 seconds. 12 miles south of Orange Beach, winds were southeast at 6 knots. Air temperature was 78 degrees. Gulf water temperature 78 degrees. Wave heights 3 feet, with a period of 6 seconds. 100 miles south of Destin. Winds were south at 10 knots. Air temperature 79 degrees. Wave heights 4 feet. Wave period 6 seconds. The following weather reports were made at 11 p.m. Pensacola International Airport, skies were mostly cloudy. The temperature was 79 degrees, the dew point was 75, and the relative humidity was 87%. The wind was south at 8 miles an hour. The pressure was 29.97 inches and steady. Pensacola Naval Air Station, skies were partly cloudy. The temperature was 79 degrees, the dew point was 76, and the relative humidity was 90%. The wind was south at 10 miles an hour. The pressure was 29.97 inches and rising. Here's your National Weather Service forecast. Tonight, mostly cloudy with a chance of showers with a slight chance of thunderstorms. Patchy fog after midnight. Lows around 70. Southeast winds around 5 miles per hour this evening, becoming light and variable. Chance of rain 50%. Thursday, patchy fog in the morning. Mostly cloudy with a chance of thunderstorms. A chance of showers in the morning, then showers likely in the afternoon. Highs in the mid-80s. Southwest winds around 5 miles per hour. Chance of rain 60%. Thursday night, mostly cloudy with a slight chance of showers and thunderstorms in the evening, then partly cloudy after midnight. Patchy fog after midnight. Lows around 70. Southwest winds around 5 miles per hour in the evening, becoming light and variable. Chance of rain 20%. Friday, partly sunny. Patchy fog in the morning. A chance of showers with a slight chance of thunderstorms in the morning, then showers likely with a chance of thunderstorms in the afternoon. Highs in the mid-80s. Southwest winds around 5 miles per hour. Chance of rain 70%. This is NOAA Weather Radio from the Mobile Pensacola National Weather Service. The current time is 12:03 a.m. Central Daylight Time. There is a high risk of rip currents for the following areas in Alabama, Baldwin Coastal and Mobile Coastal, and the following areas in Florida, Escambia Coastal, Okaloosa Coastal and Santa Rosa Coastal. High rip current risk remains in effect through late Friday night. What? Dangerous rip currents. Where? In Alabama, Mobile Coastal and Baldwin Coastal counties. In Florida, Escambia Coastal, Santa Rosa Coastal and Okaloosa Coastal counties. When? Through late Friday night. Impacts. Rip currents can sweep even the best swimmers away from shore into deeper water. Swim near a lifeguard. If caught in a rip current, relax and float. 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If able, swim in a direction following the shoreline. If unable to escape, face the shore and call or wave for help. Here's your marine forecast. On the weather map, light onshore flow will persist for the remainder of the week, shifting to a more westerly component early next week. Seas will generally be around 3 feet through Thursday and around 2 feet for the remainder of the forecast. On Perdido Bay, Pensacola Bay including Santa Rosa Sound, and Choctawhatchee Bay. For tonight, southeast winds 5 to 10 knots, becoming south late this evening and overnight. Waves 1 foot or less. Light chop. A chance of showers and thunderstorms early this evening, then a slight chance of showers and thunderstorms late this evening and early morning. A chance of showers and thunderstorms late. For Thursday, south winds around 5 knots, becoming southwest in the afternoon. Waves 1 foot or less. Light chop. A chance of thunderstorms. A chance of showers in the morning, then showers likely in the afternoon. For Thursday night, west winds around 5 knots. Waves 1 foot or less. Smooth. A slight chance of showers and thunderstorms after midnight. And for Friday, west winds around 5 knots, becoming southwest in the afternoon. Waves 1 foot or less. Light chop. A chance of showers. A slight chance of thunderstorms in the morning, then a chance of thunderstorms in the afternoon. On Perdido Bay, Pensacola Bay including Santa Rosa Sound, and Choctawhatchee Bay. For tonight, southeast winds 5 to 10 knots, becoming light and variable. Waves 1 foot or less. Light chop. A chance of showers. For Thursday, southwest winds around 5 knots. Waves 1 foot or less. Smooth. A chance of thunderstorms. A chance of showers. For Thursday night, west winds around 5 knots in the evening, becoming light and variable. Waves 1 foot or less. Smooth. A slight chance of showers and thunderstorms. And for Friday, west winds around 5 knots, becoming southwest in the afternoon. Waves 1 foot or less. Light chop. A chance of showers. A slight chance of thunderstorms in the morning, then a chance of thunderstorms in the afternoon. From the Okaloosa Walton County line to Pascagoula, and out 20 nautical miles. For tonight, south winds 5 to 10 knots, diminishing to around 5 knots late. Seas around 3 feet. Wave detail, southeast 3 feet at 6 seconds. A chance of showers and thunderstorms early this evening. A slight chance of showers and thunderstorms late this evening and early morning, then a chance of showers and thunderstorms late. For Thursday, southwest winds around 5 knots. Seas 2 to 3 feet. Wave detail, southeast 3 feet at 6 seconds. A chance of showers and thunderstorms. For Thursday night, southwest winds around 5 knots. Seas 2 to 3 feet. Wave detail, southeast 2 feet at 6 seconds. A slight chance of showers and thunderstorms after midnight. And for Friday, southwest winds 5 to 10 knots. Seas 2 to 3 feet. Wave detail, south 2 feet at 6 seconds. A chance of showers with a slight chance of thunderstorms. From the Okaloosa Walton County line to Pascagoula, from 20 to 60 nautical miles offshore. For tonight, south winds 5 to 10 knots, becoming southwest late. Seas around 3 feet. Wave detail, southeast 3 feet at 6 seconds. A chance of showers and thunderstorms early this evening, then a slight chance of showers and thunderstorms late this evening. A chance of showers and thunderstorms after midnight. For Thursday, southwest winds around 5 knots. Seas 2 to 3 feet. Wave detail, southeast 3 feet at 6 seconds. A chance of showers. A chance of thunderstorms, mainly in the morning. For Thursday night, southwest winds around 5 knots. Seas 2 to 3 feet. Wave detail, south 3 feet at 6 seconds. A slight chance of showers and thunderstorms after midnight. And for Friday, southwest winds 5 to 10 knots. Seas 2 to 3 feet. Wave detail, south 3 feet at 6 seconds. A slight chance of thunderstorms. A chance of showers, mainly in the morning. Tidal information, at the mouth of the Mobile River on Thursday, high tide at 10:17 a.m. Low tide at 9:37 p.m. At the mouth of the Mobile River on Friday, high tide at 10:51 a.m. Low tide at 10:13 p.m. At Pensacola Bay on Thursday, high tide at 9:25 a.m. Low tide at 8:25 p.m. At Pensacola Bay on Friday, high tide at 9:51 a.m. Low tide at 9:14 p.m. At the East Pass in Destin on Thursday, high tide at 8:52 a.m. Low tide at 7:51 p.m. At the East Pass in Destin on Friday, high tide at 9:18 a.m. Low tide at 8:40 p.m. The following marine observations were made as of 11 p.m. Mobile Bay Coast Guard Station. Winds were southeast at 5 knots. Sea temperature 81 degrees. Air temperature 79 degrees. Weeks Bay, calm. Air temperature was 76 degrees. Pensacola Bay. Sea temperature 82 degrees. Air temperature 80 degrees. The report from the east end of Dauphin Island was not available. Graham Bay, southeast winds at 9 knots. Air temperature was 80 degrees. And Pettiboy Island, southeast winds at 8 knots. Air temperature was 79 degrees. South of Dauphin Island. Winds were south at 8 knots. Wave heights 3 feet. Wave period 7 seconds. 12 miles south of Orange Beach, winds were southeast at 6 knots. Air temperature was 78 degrees. Gulf water temperature 78 degrees. Wave heights 3 feet, with a period of 6 seconds. 100 miles south of Destin. Winds were south at 10 knots. Air temperature 79 degrees. Wave height 4 feet. Wave period 6 seconds. The following weather reports were made at midnight. Pensacola International Airport, skies were partly cloudy. The temperature was 78 degrees, the dew point was 75, and the relative humidity was 90%. The wind was south at 7 miles an hour. The pressure was 29.97 inches and steady. Pensacola Naval Air Station, skies were clear. The temperature was 78 degrees, the dew point was 75, and the relative humidity was 90%. The wind was south at 10 miles an hour. The pressure was 29.96 inches and falling. Here's your National Weather Service forecast. Tonight, mostly cloudy with a chance of showers with a slight chance of thunderstorms. Patchy fog after midnight. Lows around 70. Southeast winds around 5 miles per hour this evening, becoming light and variable. Chance of rain 50%. Thursday, patchy fog in the morning. Mostly cloudy with a chance of thunderstorms. A chance of showers in the morning, then showers likely in the afternoon. Highs in the mid-80s. Southwest winds around 5 miles per hour. Chance of rain 60%. Thursday night, mostly cloudy with a slight chance of showers and thunderstorms in the evening, then partly cloudy after midnight. Patchy fog after midnight. Lows around 70. Southwest winds around 5 miles per hour in the evening, becoming light and variable. Chance of rain 20%. Friday, partly sunny. Patchy fog in the morning. A chance of showers with a slight chance of thunderstorms in the morning, then showers likely with a chance of thunderstorms in the afternoon. Highs in the mid-80s. Southwest winds around 5 miles per hour. Chance of rain 70%. This is NOAA Weather Radio, from the Mobile Pensacola National Weather Service. The current time is 12:13 a.m. Central Daylight Time. There is a high risk of rip currents for the following areas in Alabama, Baldwin Coastal and Mobile Coastal, and the following areas in Florida, Escambia Coastal, Okaloosa Coastal and Santa Rosa Coastal. High rip current risk remains in effect through late Friday night. What? Dangerous rip currents. Where? In Alabama, Mobile Coastal and Baldwin Coastal counties. In Florida, Escambia Coastal, Santa Rosa Coastal and Okaloosa Coastal counties. When? Through late Friday night. Impacts, rip currents can sweep even the best swimmers away from shore into deeper water. Swim near a lifeguard. If caught in a rip current, relax and float. Don't swim against the current. If able, swim in a direction following the shoreline. If unable to escape, face the shore and call or wave for help. Here's your marine forecast. On the weather map, light onshore flow will persist for the remainder of the week, shifting to a more westerly component early next week. Seas will generally be around 3 feet through Thursday and around 2 feet for the remainder of the forecast. On Perdido Bay, Pensacola Bay including Santa Rosa Sound, and Choctawhatchee Bay. For tonight, southeast winds 5 to 10 knots, becoming south late this evening and overnight. Waves 1 foot or less. Light chop. A chance of showers and thunderstorms early this evening, then a slight chance of showers and thunderstorms late this evening and early morning. A chance of showers and thunderstorms late. For Thursday, south winds around 5 knots, becoming southwest in the afternoon. Waves 1 foot or less. Light chop. A chance of thunderstorms. A chance of showers in the morning, then showers likely in the afternoon. For Thursday night, west winds around 5 knots. Waves 1 foot or less. Smooth. A slight chance of showers and thunderstorms after midnight. And for Friday, west winds around 5 knots, becoming southwest in the afternoon. Waves 1 foot or less. Light chop. A chance of showers. A slight chance of thunderstorms in the morning, then a chance of thunderstorms in the afternoon. On Perdido Bay, Pensacola Bay including Santa Rosa Sound, and Choctawhatchee Bay. For tonight, southeast winds 5 to 10 knots, becoming light and variable. Waves 1 foot or less. Light chop. A chance of showers. For Thursday, southwest winds around 5 knots, waves 1 foot or less. Smooth. A chance of thunderstorms. A chance of showers. For Thursday night, west winds around 5 knots in the evening, becoming light and variable. Waves 1 foot or less. Smooth. A slight chance of showers and thunderstorms. And for Friday, west winds around 5 knots, becoming southwest in the afternoon. Waves 1 foot or less. Light chop. A chance of showers. A slight chance of thunderstorms in the morning, then a chance of thunderstorms in the afternoon. From the Okaloosa-Walton County line to Pascagoula, and out 20 nautical miles. For tonight, south winds 5 to 10 knots, diminishing to around 5 knots late. Seas around 3 feet. Wave detail, southeast 3 feet at 6 seconds. A chance of showers and thunderstorms early this evening. A slight chance of showers and thunderstorms late this evening and early morning, then a chance of showers and thunderstorms late. For Thursday, southwest winds around 5 knots. Seas 2 to 3 feet. Wave detail, southeast 3 feet at 6 seconds. A chance of showers and thunderstorms. For Thursday night, southwest winds around 5 knots. Seas 2 to 3 feet. Wave detail, southeast 2 feet at 6 seconds. A slight chance of showers and thunderstorms after midnight. And for Friday, southwest winds 5 to 10 knots. Seas 2 to 3 feet. Wave detail, south 2 feet at 6 seconds. A chance of showers with a slight chance of thunderstorms. From the Okaloosa-Walton County line to Pascagoula, from 20 to 60 nautical miles offshore. For tonight, south winds 5 to 10 knots, becoming southwest late. Seas around 3 feet. Wave detail, southeast 3 feet at 6 seconds. A chance of showers and thunderstorms early this evening, then a slight chance of showers and thunderstorms late this evening. A chance of showers and thunderstorms after midnight. For Thursday, southwest winds around 5 knots. Seas 2 to 3 feet. Wave detail, southeast 3 feet at 6 seconds. A chance of showers. A chance of thunderstorms, mainly in the morning. For Thursday night, southwest winds around 5 knots. Seas 2 to 3 feet. Wave detail, south 3 feet at 6 seconds. A slight chance of showers and thunderstorms after midnight. And for Friday, southwest winds 5 to 10 knots. Seas 2 to 3 feet. Wave detail, south 3 feet at 6 seconds. A slight chance of thunderstorms. A chance of showers, mainly in the morning. 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Tidal information, at the mouth of the Mobile River on Thursday, high tide at 10:17 a.m. Low tide at 9:37 p.m. At the mouth of the Mobile River on Friday, high tide at 10:51 a.m. Low tide at 10:13 p.m. At Pensacola Bay on Thursday, high tide at 9:25 a.m. Low tide at 8:25 p.m. At Pensacola Bay on Friday, high tide at 9:51 a.m. Low tide at 9:14 p.m. At the East Pass in Destin on Thursday, high tide at 8:52 a.m. Low tide at 7:51 p.m. At the East Pass in Destin on Friday, high tide at 9:18 a.m. Low tide at 8:40 p.m. The following marine observations were made as of midnight. Mobile Bay Coast Guard Station. Winds were southeast at 4 knots. Sea temperature 81 degrees. Air temperature 79 degrees. Weeks Bay, calm. Air temperature was 76 degrees. Pensacola Bay. Sea temperature 82 degrees. Air temperature 79 degrees. The report from the east end of Dauphin Island was not available. Graham Bay, southeast winds at 10 knots. Air temperature was 80 degrees. And Pettiboy Island, south winds at 9 knots. Air temperature was 79 degrees. south of Dauphin Island. Winds were south at 6 knots. 12 miles south of Orange Beach, winds were southeast at 6 knots. Air temperature was 78 degrees. Gulf water temperature 78 degrees. Wave height 4 feet, with a period of 6 seconds. 100 miles south of Destin. Winds were south at 10 knots. Air temperature 79 degrees. Wave height 4 feet. Wave period 6 seconds. The following weather reports were made at midnight. Pensacola International Airport, skies were partly cloudy. The temperature was 78 degrees, the dew point was 75, and the relative humidity was 90%. The wind was south at 7 miles an hour. The pressure was 29.97 inches and steady. Pensacola Naval Air Station, skies were clear. The temperature was 78 degrees, the dew point was 75, and the relative humidity was 90%. The wind was south at 10 miles an hour. The pressure was 29.96 inches and falling. Here's your National Weather Service forecast. Tonight, mostly cloudy with a chance of showers with a slight chance of thunderstorms. Patchy fog after midnight. Lows around 70. Southeast winds around 5 miles per hour this evening, becoming light and variable. Chance of rain 50%. Thursday, patchy fog in the morning. Mostly cloudy with a chance of thunderstorms. A chance of showers in the morning, then showers likely in the afternoon. Highs in the mid-80s. Southwest winds around 5 miles per hour. Chance of rain 60%. Thursday night, mostly cloudy with a slight chance of showers and thunderstorms in the evening, then partly cloudy after midnight. Patchy fog after midnight. Lows around 70. Southwest winds around 5 miles per hour in the evening, becoming light and variable. Chance of rain 20%. Friday, partly sunny. Patchy fog in the morning. A chance of showers with a slight chance of thunderstorms in the morning, then showers likely with a chance of thunderstorms in the afternoon. Highs in the mid-80s. Southwest winds around 5 miles per hour. Chance of rain 70%. This is NOAA Weather Radio, from the Mobile Pensacola National Weather Service. The current time is 12:24 a.m. Central Daylight Time. There is a high risk of rip currents for the following areas in Alabama, Baldwin Coastal and Mobile Coastal, and the following areas in Florida, Escambia Coastal, Okaloosa Coastal and Santa Rosa Coastal. High rip current risk remains in effect through late Friday night. What? Dangerous rip currents. Where? In Alabama, Mobile Coastal and Baldwin Coastal counties. In Florida, Escambia Coastal, Santa Rosa Coastal and Okaloosa Coastal counties. When? Through late Friday night. Impacts. Rip currents can sweep even the best swimmers away from shore into deeper water. Swim near a lifeguard. If caught in a rip current, relax and float. Don't swim against the current. If able, swim in a direction following the shoreline. If unable to escape, face the shore and call or wave for help. Here's your marine forecast. On the weather map, light onshore flow will persist for the remainder of the week, shifting to a more westerly component early next week. Seas will generally be around 3 feet through Thursday and around 2 feet for the remainder of the forecast. On Perdido Bay, Pensacola Bay including Santa Rosa Sound, and Choctawhatchee Bay. For tonight, southeast winds 5 to 10 knots, becoming south late this evening and overnight. Waves 1 foot or less. Light chop. A chance of showers and thunderstorms early this evening, then a slight chance of showers and thunderstorms late this evening and early morning. A chance of showers and thunderstorms late. For Thursday, south winds around 5 knots, becoming southwest in the afternoon. Waves 1 foot or less. Light chop. A chance of thunderstorms. A chance of showers in the morning, then showers likely in the afternoon. For Thursday night, west winds around 5 knots. Waves 1 foot or less. Smooth. A slight chance of showers and thunderstorms after midnight. And for Friday, West winds around 5 knots, becoming southwest in the afternoon. Waves 1 foot or less. Light chop. A chance of showers. A slight chance of thunderstorms in the morning, then a chance of thunderstorms in the afternoon. On Perdido Bay, Pensacola Bay including Santa Rosa Sound, and Choctawhatchee Bay. For tonight, southeast winds 5 to 10 knots, becoming light and variable. Waves 1 foot or less. Light chop. A chance of showers. For Thursday, southwest winds around 5 knots. Waves 1 foot or less. Smooth. A chance of thunderstorms. A chance of showers. For Thursday night, west winds around 5 knots in the evening, becoming light and variable. Waves 1 foot or less. Smooth. A slight chance of showers and thunderstorms. And for Friday, west winds around 5 knots, becoming southwest in the afternoon. Waves 1 foot or less. Light chop. A chance of showers. A slight chance of thunderstorms in the morning, then a chance of thunderstorms in the afternoon. From the Okaloosa-Walton County line to Pascagoula, and out 20 nautical miles. For tonight, south winds 5 to 10 knots, diminishing to around 5 knots late. Seas around 3 feet. Wave detail, southeast 3 feet at 6 seconds. A chance of showers and thunderstorms early this evening. A slight chance of showers and thunderstorms late this evening and early morning, then a chance of showers and thunderstorms late. For Thursday, southwest winds around 5 knots. Seas 2 to 3 feet. Wave detail, southeast 3 feet at 6 seconds. A chance of showers and thunderstorms. For Thursday night, southwest winds around 5 knots. Seas 2 to 3 feet. Wave detail, southeast 2 feet at 6 seconds. A slight chance of showers and thunderstorms after midnight. And for Friday, southwest winds 5 to 10 knots. Seas 2 to 3 feet. Wave detail, south 2 feet at 6 seconds. A chance of showers with a slight chance of thunderstorms. From the Okaloosa-Walton County line to Pascagoula, from 20 to 60 nautical miles offshore. For tonight, south winds 5 to 10 knots, becoming southwest late. Seas around 3 feet. Wave detail, southeast 3 feet at 6 seconds. A chance of showers and thunderstorms early this evening, then a slight chance of showers and thunderstorms late this evening. A chance of showers and thunderstorms after midnight. For Thursday, southwest winds around 5 knots. Seas 2 to 3 feet. Wave detail, southeast 3 feet at 6 seconds. A chance of showers. A chance of thunderstorms, mainly in the morning. For Thursday night, southwest winds around 5 knots. Seas 2 to 3 feet. Wave detail, south 3 feet at 6 seconds. A slight chance of showers and thunderstorms after midnight. And for Friday, southwest winds 5 to 10 knots. Seas 2 to 3 feet. Wave detail, south 3 feet at 6 seconds. A slight chance of thunderstorms. A chance of showers, mainly in the morning. Tidal information, at the mouth of the Mobile River on Thursday, high tide at 10:17 a.m. Low tide at 9:37 p.m. At the mouth of the Mobile River on Friday, high tide at 10:51 a.m. Low tide at 10:13 p.m. At Pensacola Bay on Thursday, high tide at 9:25 a.m. Low tide at 8:25 p.m. At Pensacola Bay on Friday, high tide at 9:51 a.m. Low tide at 9:14 p.m. At the East Pass in Destin on Thursday, high tide at 8:52 a.m. Low tide at 7:51 p.m. At the East Pass in Destin on Friday, high tide at 9:18 a.m. Low tide at 8:40 p.m. The following marine observations were made as of midnight. Mobile Bay Coast Guard Station. Winds were southeast at 4 knots. Sea temperature 81 degrees. Air temperature 79 degrees. Weeks Bay, calm. Air temperature was 76 degrees. Pensacola Bay. Sea temperature 82 degrees. Air temperature 79 degrees. The report from the east end of Dauphin Island was not available. Graham Bay, southeast winds at 10 knots. Air temperature was 80 degrees. And Pettiboy Island, south winds at 9 knots. Air temperature was 79 degrees. South of Dauphin Island. Winds were south at 6 knots. 12 miles south of Orange Beach, winds were southeast at 6 knots. Air temperature was 78 degrees. Gulf water temperature 78 degrees. Wave height 4 feet, with a period of 6 seconds. 100 miles south of Destin. Winds were south at 10 knots. Air temperature 79 degrees. Wave height 4 feet. Wave period 6 seconds. The following weather reports were made at midnight. Pensacola International Airport, skies were partly cloudy. The temperature was 78 degrees, the dew point was 75, and the relative humidity was 90%. The wind was south at 7 miles an hour. The pressure was 29.97 inches and steady. Pensacola Naval Air Station, skies were clear. The temperature was 78 degrees, the dew point was 75, and the relative humidity was 90%. The wind was south at 10 miles an hour. The pressure was 29.96 inches and falling. Here's your National Weather Service forecast. Tonight, mostly cloudy with a chance of showers with a slight chance of thunderstorms. Patchy fog after midnight. Lows around 70. Southeast winds around 5 miles per hour this evening, becoming light and variable. Chance of rain 50%. Thursday, patchy fog in the morning. Mostly cloudy with a chance of thunderstorms. A chance of showers in the morning, then showers likely in the afternoon. Highs in the mid-80s. Southwest winds around 5 miles per hour. Chance of rain 60%. Thursday night, mostly cloudy with a slight chance of showers and thunderstorms in the evening, then partly cloudy after midnight. Patchy fog after midnight. Lows around 70. Southwest winds around 5 miles per hour in the evening, becoming light and variable. Chance of rain 20%. Friday, partly sunny. Patchy fog in the morning. A chance of showers with a slight chance of thunderstorms in the morning, then showers likely with a chance of thunderstorms in the afternoon. Highs in the mid-80s. Southwest winds around 5 miles per hour. Chance of rain 70%. This is NOAA Weather Radio, from the Mobile Pensacola National Weather Service. The current time is 12:34 a.m. Central Daylight Time. There is a high risk of rip currents for the following areas in Alabama, Baldwin Coastal and Mobile Coastal, and the following areas in Florida, Escambia Coastal, Okaloosa Coastal and Santa Rosa Coastal. High rip current risk remains in effect through late Friday night. What? Dangerous rip currents. Where? In Alabama, Mobile Coastal and Baldwin Coastal counties. In Florida, Escambia Coastal, Santa Rosa Coastal and Okaloosa Coastal counties. When? Through late Friday night. Impacts. Rip currents can sweep even the best swimmers away from shore into deeper water. Swim near a lifeguard. If caught in a rip current, relax and float. Don't swim against the current. If able, swim in a direction following the shoreline. If unable to escape, face the shore and call or wave for help. Here's your marine forecast. On the weather map, light onshore flow will persist for the remainder of the week, shifting to a more westerly component early next week. Seas will generally be around 3 feet through Thursday and around 2 feet for the remainder of the forecast. On Perdido Bay, Pensacola Bay including Santa Rosa Sound, and Choctawhatchee Bay. For tonight, southeast winds 5 to 10 knots, becoming south late this evening and overnight. Waves 1 foot or less. Light chop. A chance of showers and thunderstorms early this evening, then a slight chance of showers and thunderstorms late this evening and early morning. A chance of showers and thunderstorms late. For Thursday, south winds around 5 knots, becoming southwest in the afternoon. waves 1 foot or less. Light chop. A chance of thunderstorms. A chance of showers in the morning, then showers likely in the afternoon.

southeast winds 5 to 10 knots, becoming light and variable. Waves 1 foot or less. Light chop. A chance of showers. For Thursday, southwest winds around 5 knots. Waves 1 foot or less. Smooth. A chance of thunderstorms. A chance of showers. For Thursday night, west winds around 5 knots in the evening, becoming light and variable. Waves 1 foot or less. Smooth. A slight chance of showers and thunderstorms. And for Friday, west winds around 5 knots, becoming southwest in the afternoon. Waves 1 foot or less. Light chop. A chance of showers. A slight chance of thunderstorms in the morning, then a chance of thunderstorms in the afternoon. From the Okaloosa-Walton County line to Pascagoula, and out 20 nautical miles. For tonight, south winds 5 to 10 knots, diminishing to around 5 knots late. Seas around 3 feet. Wave detail, southeast 3 feet at 6 seconds. A chance of showers and thunderstorms early this evening. A slight chance of showers and thunderstorms late this evening and early morning, then a chance of showers and thunderstorms late. For Thursday, southwest winds around 5 knots. Seas 2 to 3 feet. Wave detail, southeast 3 feet at 6 seconds. A chance of showers and thunderstorms. For Thursday night, southwest winds around 5 knots. Seas 2 to 3 feet. Wave detail, southeast 2 feet at 6 seconds. A slight chance of showers and thunderstorms after midnight. And for Friday, southwest winds 5 to 10 knots. Seas 2 to 3 feet. Wave detail, south 2 feet at 6 seconds. A chance of showers with a slight chance of thunderstorms. From the Okaloosa-Walton County line to Pascagoula, from 20 to 60 nautical miles offshore. For tonight, south winds 5 to 10 knots, becoming southwest late. Seas around 3 feet. Wave detail, southeast 3 feet at 6 seconds. A chance of showers and thunderstorms early this evening, then a slight chance of showers and thunderstorms late this evening. A chance of showers and thunderstorms after midnight. For Thursday, southwest winds around 5 knots. Seas 2 to 3 feet. Wave detail, southeast 3 feet at 6 seconds. A chance of showers. A chance of thunderstorms, mainly in the morning. For Thursday night, southwest winds around 5 knots. Seas 2 to 3 feet. Wave detail, south 3 feet at 6 seconds. A slight chance of showers and thunderstorms after midnight. And for Friday, southwest winds 5 to 10 knots. Seas 2 to 3 feet. Wave detail, south 3 feet at 6 seconds. A slight chance of thunderstorms. A chance of showers, mainly in the morning. Tidal information, at the mouth of the Mobile River on Thursday, high tide at 10:17 a.m. Low tide at 9:37 p.m. At the mouth of the Mobile River on Friday, high tide at 10:51 a.m. Low tide at 10:13 p.m. At Pensacola Bay on Thursday, high tide at 9:25 a.m. Low tide at 8:25 p.m. At Pensacola Bay on Friday, high tide at 9:51 a.m. Low tide at 9:14 p.m. At the East Pass in Destin on Thursday, high tide at 8:52 a.m. Low tide at 7:51 p.m. At the East Pass in Destin on Friday, high tide at 9:18 a.m. Low tide at 8:40 p.m. The following marine observations were made as of midnight. Mobile Bay Coast Guard Station. Winds were southeast at 4 knots. Sea temperature 81 degrees. Air temperature 79 degrees. Weeks Bay, calm. Air temperature was 76 degrees. Pensacola Bay. Sea temperature 82 degrees. Air temperature 79 degrees. The report from the east end of Dauphin Island was not available. Graham Bay, southeast winds at 10 knots. Air temperature was 80 degrees. And Pettiboy Island, south winds at 9 knots. Air temperature was 79 degrees.

0: south of Dauphin Island. Winds were south at 6 knots. 12 miles south of Orange Beach, winds were southeast at 6 knots. Air temperature was 78 degrees. Gulf water temperature 78 degrees. Wave height 4 feet, with a period of 6 seconds. 100 miles south of Destin. Winds were south at 10 knots. Air temperature 79 degrees. Wave height 4 feet. Wave period 6 seconds. The following weather reports were made at midnight. Pensacola International Airport, skies were partly cloudy. The temperature was 78 degrees, the dew point was 75, and the relative humidity was 90%. The wind was south at 7 miles an hour. The pressure was 29.97 inches and steady. Pensacola Naval Air Station, skies were clear. The temperature was 78 degrees, the dew point was 75, and the relative humidity was 90%. The wind was south at 10 miles an hour. The pressure was 29.96 inches and falling. Here's your National Weather Service forecast. Tonight, mostly cloudy with a chance of showers with a slight chance of thunderstorms. Patchy fog after midnight. Lows around 70. Southeast winds around 5 miles per hour this evening, becoming light and variable. Chance of rain 50%. Thursday, patchy fog in the morning. Mostly cloudy with a chance of thunderstorms. A chance of showers in the morning, then showers likely in the afternoon. Highs in the mid-80s. Southwest winds around 5 miles per hour. Chance of rain 60%. Thursday night, mostly cloudy with a slight chance of showers and thunderstorms in the evening, then partly cloudy after midnight. Patchy fog after midnight. Lows around 70. Southwest winds around 5 miles per hour in the evening, becoming light and variable. Chance of rain 20%. Friday, partly sunny. Patchy fog in the morning. A chance of showers with a slight chance of thunderstorms in the morning, then showers likely with a chance of thunderstorms in the afternoon. Highs in the mid-80s. Southwest winds around 5 miles per hour. Chance of rain 70%. This is NOAA Weather Radio, from the Mobile Pensacola National Weather Service. The current time is 12:44 a.m. Central Daylight Time. There is a high risk of rip currents for the following areas in Alabama, Baldwin Coastal and Mobile Coastal, and the following areas in Florida, Escambia Coastal, Okaloosa Coastal and Santa Rosa Coastal. High rip current risk remains in effect through late Friday night. What? Dangerous rip currents. Where? In Alabama, Mobile Coastal and Baldwin Coastal counties. In Florida, Escambia Coastal, Santa Rosa Coastal and Okaloosa Coastal counties. When? Through late Friday night. Impacts. Rip currents can sweep even the best swimmers away from shore into deeper water. Swim near a lifeguard. If caught in a rip current, relax and float. 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If able, swim in a direction following the shoreline. If unable to escape, face the shore and call or wave for help. Here's your marine forecast. On the weather map, light onshore flow will persist for the remainder of the week, shifting to a more westerly component early next week. Seas will generally be around 3 feet through Thursday and around 2 feet for the remainder of the forecast. On Perdido Bay, Pensacola Bay including Santa Rosa Sound, and Choctawhatchee Bay. For tonight, southeast winds 5 to 10 knots, becoming south late this evening and overnight. Waves 1 foot or less. Light chop. A chance of showers and thunderstorms early this evening, then a slight chance of showers and thunderstorms late this evening and early morning. A chance of showers and thunderstorms late. For Thursday, south winds around 5 knots, becoming southwest in the afternoon. Waves 1 foot or less. Light chop. A chance of thunderstorms. A chance of showers in the morning, then showers likely in the afternoon. For Thursday night, west winds around 5 knots. Waves 1 foot or less. Smooth. A slight chance of showers and thunderstorms after midnight. And for Friday, west winds around 5 knots. 5 knots, becoming southwest in the afternoon. Waves 1 foot or less. Light chop. A chance of showers. A slight chance of thunderstorms in the morning, then a chance of thunderstorms in the afternoon. On Perdido Bay, Pensacola Bay including Santa Rosa Sound, and Choctawhatchee Bay. For tonight, southeast winds 5 to 10 knots, becoming light and variable. Waves 1 foot or less. Light chop. A chance of showers. For Thursday, southwest winds around 5 knots. Waves 1 foot or less. Smooth. A chance of thunderstorms. A chance of showers. For Thursday night, west winds around 5 knots in the evening, becoming light and variable. Waves 1 foot or less. Smooth. A slight chance of showers and thunderstorms. And for Friday, west winds around 5 knots, becoming southwest in the afternoon. Waves 1 foot or less. Light chop. A chance of showers. A slight chance of thunderstorms in the morning, then a chance of thunderstorms in the afternoon. From the Okaloosa-Walton County line to Pascagoula, and out 20 nautical miles. For tonight, south winds 5 to 10 knots, diminishing to around 5 knots late. Seas around 3 feet. Wave detail, southeast 3 feet at 6 seconds. A chance of showers and thunderstorms early this evening. A slight chance of showers and thunderstorms late this evening and early morning, then a chance of showers and thunderstorms late. For Thursday, southwest winds around 5 knots. Seas 2 to 3 feet. Wave detail, southeast 3 feet at 6 seconds. A chance of showers and thunderstorms. For Thursday night, southwest winds around 5 knots. Seas 2 to 3 feet. Wave detail, southeast 2 feet at 6 seconds. A slight chance of showers and thunderstorms after midnight. And for Friday, southwest winds 5 to 10 knots. Seas 2 to 3 feet. Wave detail, south 2 feet at 6 seconds. A chance of showers with a slight chance of thunderstorms. From the Okaloosa-Walton County line to Pascagoula, from 20 to 60 nautical miles offshore. For tonight, south winds 5 to 10 knots, becoming southwest late. Seas around 3 feet. Wave detail, southeast 3 feet at 6 seconds. A chance of showers and thunderstorms early this evening, then a slight chance of showers and thunderstorms late this evening. A chance of showers and thunderstorms after midnight. For Thursday, southwest winds around 5 knots. Seas 2 to 3 feet. Wave detail, southeast 3 feet at 6 seconds. A chance of showers. A chance of thunderstorms, mainly in the morning. For Thursday night, southwest winds around 5 knots. Seas 2 to 3 feet. Wave detail, south 3 feet at 6 seconds. A slight chance of showers and thunderstorms after midnight. And for Friday, southwest winds 5 to 10 knots. Seas 2 to 3 feet. Wave detail, south 3 feet at 6 seconds. A slight chance of thunderstorms. A chance of showers, mainly in the morning. 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Tidal information, at the mouth of the Mobile River on Thursday, high tide at 10:17 a.m. Low tide at 9:37 p.m. At the mouth of the Mobile River on Friday, high tide at 10:51 a.m. Low tide at 10:13 p.m. At Pensacola Bay on Thursday, high tide at 9:25 a.m. Low tide at 8:25 p.m. At Pensacola Bay on Friday, high tide at 9:51 a.m. Low tide at 9:14 p.m. At the East Pass in Destin on Thursday, high tide at 8:52 a.m. Low tide at 7:51 p.m. At the East Pass in Destin on Friday, high tide at 9:18 a.m. Low tide at 8:40 p.m. The following marine observations were made as of midnight. Mobile Bay Coast Guard Station. Winds were southeast at 4 knots. Sea temperature 81 degrees. Air temperature 79 degrees. Weeks Bay, calm. Air temperature was 76 degrees. Pensacola Bay. Sea temperature 82 degrees. Air temperature 79 degrees. The report from the east end of Dauphin Island was not available. Graham Bay, southeast winds at 10 knots. Air temperature was 80 degrees. And Pettiboy Island, south winds at 9 knots. Air temperature was 79 degrees. South of Dauphin Island. Winds were south at 6 knots. 12 miles south of Orange Beach, winds were southeast at 6 knots. Air temperature was 78 degrees. Gulf water temperature 78 degrees. Wave height 4 feet, with a period of 6 seconds. 100 miles south of Destin. Winds were south at 10 knots. Air temperature 79 degrees. Wave height 4 feet. Wave period 6 seconds. The following weather reports were made at midnight. Pensacola International Airport, skies were partly cloudy. The temperature was 78 degrees, the dew point was 75, and the relative humidity was 90%. The wind was south at 7 miles an hour. The pressure was 29.97 inches and steady. Pensacola Naval Air Station, skies were clear. The temperature was 78 degrees, the dew point was 75, and the relative humidity was 90%. The wind was south at 10 miles an hour. The pressure was 29.96 inches and falling. Here's your National Weather Service forecast. Tonight, mostly cloudy with a chance of showers with a slight chance of thunderstorms. Patchy fog after midnight. Lows around 70. Southeast winds around 5 miles per hour this evening, becoming light and variable. Chance of rain 50%. Thursday, patchy fog in the morning. Mostly cloudy with a chance of thunderstorms. A chance of showers in the morning, then showers likely in the afternoon. Highs in the mid-80s. Southwest winds around 5 miles per hour. Chance of rain 60%. Thursday night, mostly cloudy with a slight chance of showers and thunderstorms in the evening, then partly cloudy after midnight. Patchy fog after midnight. Lows around 70. Southwest winds around 5 miles per hour in the evening, becoming light and variable. Chance of rain 20%. Friday, partly sunny. Patchy fog in the morning. A chance of showers with a slight chance of thunderstorms in the morning, then showers likely with a chance of thunderstorms in the afternoon. Highs in the mid-80s. Southwest winds around 5 miles per hour. Chance of rain 70%. This is NOAA Weather Radio, from the Mobile Pensacola National Weather Service. The current time is 12:55 a.m. Central Daylight Time. There is a high risk of rip currents for the following areas in Alabama, Baldwin Coastal and Mobile Coastal, and the following areas in Florida, Escambia Coastal, Okaloosa Coastal and Santa Rosa Coastal. High rip current risk remains in effect through late Friday night. What? Dangerous rip currents. Where? In Alabama, Mobile Coastal and Baldwin Coastal counties. In Florida, Escambia Coastal, Santa Rosa Coastal and Okaloosa Coastal counties. When? Through late Friday night. Impacts. Rip currents can sweep even the best swimmers away from shore into deeper water. 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Here's your marine forecast. On the weather map, light onshore flow will persist for the remainder of the week, shifting to a more westerly component early next week. Seas will generally be around 3 feet through Thursday and around 2 feet for the remainder of the forecast. On Perdido Bay, Pensacola Bay including Santa Rosa Sound, and Choctawhatchee Bay. For tonight, southeast winds 5 to 10 knots, becoming south late this evening and overnight. Waves 1 foot or less. Light chop. A chance of showers and thunderstorms early this evening, Then a slight chance of showers and thunderstorms late this evening and early morning. A chance of showers and thunderstorms late. For Thursday, south winds around 5 knots, becoming southwest in the afternoon. Waves 1 foot or less. Light chop. A chance of thunderstorms. A chance of showers in the morning, then showers likely in the afternoon. For Thursday night, west winds around 5 knots. Waves 1 foot or less. Smooth. A slight chance of showers and thunderstorms after midnight. And for Friday, west winds around 5 knots, becoming southwest in the afternoon. Waves 1 foot or less. Light chop. A chance of showers. A slight chance of thunderstorms in the morning, then a chance of thunderstorms in the afternoon. On Perdido Bay, Pensacola Bay including Santa Rosa Sound, and Choctawhatchee Bay. For tonight, southeast winds 5 to 10 knots, becoming light and variable. Waves 1 foot or less. Light chop. A chance of showers. For Thursday, southwest winds around 5 knots. Waves 1 foot or less. Smooth. A chance of thunderstorms. A chance of showers. For Thursday night, west winds around 5 knots in the evening, becoming light and variable. Waves 1 foot or less. Smooth. A slight chance of showers and thunderstorms. And for Friday, west winds around 5 knots, becoming southwest in the afternoon. Waves 1 foot or less. Light chop. A chance of showers. A slight chance of thunderstorms in the morning, then a chance of thunderstorms in the afternoon. From the Okaloosa-Walton County line to Pascagoula, and out 20 nautical miles. For tonight, south winds 5 to 10 knots, diminishing to around 5 knots late. Seas around 3 feet. Wave detail, southeast 3 feet at 6 seconds. A chance of showers and thunderstorms early this evening. A slight chance of showers and thunderstorms late this evening and early morning.
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0: Chance of showers and thunderstorms. For Thursday night, southwest winds around 5 knots. Seas 2 to 3 feet. Wave detail, southeast 2 feet at 6 seconds. A slight chance of showers and thunderstorms after midnight. And for Friday, southwest winds 5 to 10 knots. Seas 2 to 3 feet. Wave detail, south 2 feet at 6 seconds. A chance of showers with a slight chance of thunderstorms. From the Okaloosa-Walton County line to Pascagoula, from 20 to 60 nautical miles offshore. For tonight, south winds 5 to 10 knots, becoming southwest late. Seas around 3 feet. Wave detail, southeast 3 feet at 6 seconds. A chance of showers and thunderstorms early this evening, then a slight chance of showers and thunderstorms late this evening. A chance of showers and thunderstorms after midnight. For Thursday, southwest winds around 5 knots. Seas 2 to 3 feet. Wave detail, southeast 3 feet at 6 seconds. A chance of showers. A chance of thunderstorms, mainly in the morning. For Thursday night, southwest winds around 5 knots. Seas 2 to 3 feet. Wave detail, south 3 feet at 6 seconds. A slight chance of showers and thunderstorms after midnight. And for Friday, southwest winds 5 to 10 knots. Seas 2 to 3 feet. Wave detail, south 3 feet at 6 seconds. A slight chance of thunderstorms. A chance of showers, mainly in the morning. Tidal information, at the mouth of the Mobile River on Thursday, high tide at 10:17 a.m. Low tide at 9:37 p.m. At the mouth of the Mobile River on Friday, high tide at 10:51 a.m. Low tide at 10:13 p.m. At Pensacola Bay on Thursday, high tide at 9:25 a.m. Low tide at 8:25 p.m. At Pensacola Bay on Friday, high tide at 9:51 a.m. low tide at 9:14 p.m. At the East Pass in Destin on Thursday, high tide at 8:52 a.m. Low tide at 7:51 p.m. At the East Pass in Destin on Friday, high tide at 9:18 a.m. Low tide at 8:40 p.m. The following marine observations were made as of midnight. Mobile Bay Coast Guard Station. Winds were southeast at 4 knots. Sea temperature 81 degrees. Air temperature 79 degrees. Weeks Bay, calm. Air temperature was 76 degrees. Pensacola Bay. Sea temperature 82 degrees. Air temperature 79 degrees. The report from the east end of Dauphin Island was not available. Graham Bay, southeast winds at 10 knots. Air temperature was 80 degrees. And Pettiboy Island, south winds at 9 knots. Air temperature was 79 degrees. South of Dauphin Island. Winds were south at 6 knots. 12 miles south of Orange Beach, winds were southeast at 6 knots. Air temperature was 78 degrees. Gulf water temperature 78 degrees. Wave height 4 feet, with a period of 6 seconds. 100 miles south of Destin. Winds were south at 10 knots. Air temperature 79 degrees. Wave height 4 feet. Wave period 6 seconds. The following weather reports were made at midnight. Pensacola International Airport, skies were partly cloudy. The temperature was 78 degrees, the dew point was 75, and the relative humidity was 90%. The wind was south at 7 miles an hour. The pressure was 29.97 inches and steady. Pensacola Naval Air Station, skies were clear. The temperature was 78 degrees, the dew point was 75, and the relative humidity was 90%. The wind was south at 10 miles an hour. The pressure was 29.96 inches and falling. Here's your National Weather Service forecast. Tonight, mostly cloudy with a chance of showers with a slight chance of thunderstorms. Patchy fog after midnight. Lows around 70. Southeast winds around 5 miles per hour this evening, becoming light and variable. Chance of rain 50%. Thursday, patchy fog in the morning. Mostly cloudy with a chance of thunderstorms. A chance of showers in the morning, then showers likely in the afternoon. Highs in the mid-80s. Southwest winds around 5 miles per hour. Chance of rain 60%. Thursday night, mostly cloudy with a slight chance of showers and thunderstorms in the evening, then partly cloudy after midnight. Patchy fog after midnight. Lows around 70. Southwest winds around 5 miles per hour in the evening, becoming light and variable. Chance of rain 20%. Friday, partly sunny. Patchy fog in the morning. A chance of showers with a slight chance of thunderstorms in the morning, then showers likely with a chance of thunderstorms in the afternoon. Highs in the mid-80s. Southwest winds around 5 miles per hour. Chance of rain 70%. This is NOAA Weather Radio, from the Mobile Pensacola National Weather Service. The current time is 1:05 a.m. Central Daylight Time. There is a high risk of rip currents for the following areas in Alabama, Baldwin Coastal and Mobile Coastal, and the following areas in Florida, Escambia Coastal, Okaloosa Coastal and Santa Rosa Coastal. High rip current risk remains in effect through late Friday night. What? Dangerous rip currents. Where? In Alabama, Mobile Coastal and Baldwin Coastal counties. In Florida, Escambia Coastal, Santa Rosa Coastal and Okaloosa Coastal counties. When? Through late Friday night. Impacts, rip currents can sweep even the best swimmers away from shore into deeper water. Swim near a lifeguard. If caught in a rip current, relax and float. Don't swim against the current. If able, swim in a direction following the shoreline. If unable to escape, face the shore and call or wave for help. Here's your marine forecast. On the weather map, light onshore flow will persist for the remainder of the week, shifting to a more westerly component early next week. seas will generally be around 3 feet through Thursday and around 2 feet for the remainder of the forecast. On Perdido Bay, Pensacola Bay, including Santa Rosa Sound, and Choctawhatchee Bay. For tonight, southeast winds 5 to 10 knots, becoming south late this evening and overnight. Waves 1 foot or less. Light chop. A chance of showers and thunderstorms early this evening, then a slight chance of showers and thunderstorms late this evening and early morning. A chance of showers and thunderstorms late. For Thursday, south winds around 5 knots, becoming southwest in the afternoon. Waves 1 foot or less. Light chop. A chance of thunderstorms. A chance of showers in the morning, then showers likely in the afternoon. For Thursday night, west winds around 5 knots. Waves 1 foot or less. Smooth. A slight chance of showers and thunderstorms after midnight. And for Friday, west winds around 5 knots, becoming southwest in the afternoon. Waves 1 foot or less. Light chop. A chance of showers. A slight chance of thunderstorms in the morning, then a chance of thunderstorms in the afternoon. On Perdido Bay, Pensacola Bay, including Santa Rosa Sound, and Choctawhatchee Bay. For tonight, southeast winds 5 to 10 knots, becoming light and variable. Waves 1 foot or less. Light chop. A chance of showers. For Thursday, southwest winds around 5 knots. Waves 1 foot or less. Smooth. A chance of thunderstorms. A chance of showers. For Thursday night, west winds around 5 knots in the evening, becoming light and variable. Waves 1 foot or less. Smooth. A slight chance of showers and thunderstorms. And for Friday, west winds around 5 knots, becoming southwest in the afternoon. Waves 1 foot or less. Light chop. A chance of showers. A slight chance of thunderstorms in the morning, then a chance of thunderstorms in the afternoon. From the Okaloosa-Walton County line to Pascagoula, and out 20 nautical miles. For tonight, south winds 5 to 10 knots, diminishing to around 5 knots late. Seas around 3 feet. Wave detail, southeast 3 feet at 6 seconds. A chance of showers and thunderstorms early this evening. A slight chance of showers and thunderstorms late this evening and early morning, then a chance of showers and thunderstorms late. For Thursday, southwest winds around 5 knots. Seas 2 to 3 feet. Wave detail, southeast 3 feet at 6 seconds. A chance of showers and thunderstorms. For Thursday night, southwest winds around 5 knots. Seas 2 to 3 feet. Wave detail, southeast 2 feet at 6 seconds. A slight chance of showers and thunderstorms after midnight. And for Friday, southwest winds 5 to 10 knots. Seas 2 to 3 feet. Wave detail, south 2 feet at 6 seconds. A chance of showers with a slight chance of thunderstorms. From the Okaloosa-Walton County line to Pascagoula, from 20 to 60 nautical miles offshore. For tonight, south winds 5 to 10 knots, becoming southwest late. Seas around 3 feet. Wave detail, southeast 3 feet at 6 seconds. A chance of showers and thunderstorms early this evening, then a slight chance of showers and thunderstorms late this evening. A chance of showers and thunderstorms after midnight. For Thursday, southwest winds around 5 knots. Seas 2 to 3 feet. Wave detail, southeast 3 feet at 6 seconds. A chance of showers. A chance of thunderstorms, mainly in the morning. For Thursday night, southwest winds around 5 knots. Seas 2 to 3 feet. Wave detail, south 3 feet at 6 seconds. A slight chance of showers and thunderstorms after midnight. And for Friday, southwest winds 5 to 10 knots. Seas 2 to 3 feet. Wave detail, south 3 feet at 6 seconds. A slight chance of thunderstorms. A chance of showers, mainly in the morning. Tidal information, at the mouth of the Mobile River on Thursday, high tide at 10:17 a.m. Low tide at 9:37 p.m. At the mouth of the Mobile River on Friday, high tide at 10:51 a.m. Low tide at 10:13 p.m. At Pensacola Bay on Thursday, high tide at 9:25 a.m. Low tide at 8:25 p.m. At Pensacola Bay on Friday, high tide at 9:51 a.m. Low tide at 9:14 p.m. At the East Pass in Destin on Thursday, high tide at 8:52 a.m. Low tide at 7:51 p.m. At the East Pass in Destin on Friday, high tide at 9:18 a.m. Low tide at 8:40 p.m. The following marine observations were made as of midnight. Mobile Bay Coast Guard Station. Winds were southeast at 4 knots. Sea temperature 81 degrees. Air temperature 79 degrees. Weeks Bay, calm. Air temperature was 76 degrees. Pensacola Bay. Sea temperature 82 degrees. Air temperature 79 degrees. The report from the east end of Dauphin Island was not available. Graham Bay, southeast winds at 10 knots. Air temperature was 80 degrees. And Pettiboy Island, south winds at 9 knots. Air temperature was 79 degrees. South of Dauphin Island. Winds were south at 6 knots. 12 miles south of Orange Beach, winds were southeast at 6 knots. Air temperature was 78 degrees. Gulf water temperature 78 degrees. Wave height 4 feet, with a period of 6 seconds. 100 miles south of Destin. Winds were south at 10 knots. Air temperature 79 degrees. Wave height 4 feet. Wave period 6 seconds. The following marine observations were made as of 1 a.m. Mobile Bay Coast Guard Station. Winds were southeast at 7 knots. Sea temperature 81 degrees. Air temperature 78 degrees. Weeks Bay, calm. Air temperature was 75 degrees. Pensacola Bay. Sea temperature 82 degrees. Air temperature 79 degrees. The report from the east end of Dauphin Island was not available. Graham Bay, southeast winds at 10 knots. Air temperature was 80 degrees. And Pettiboy Island, south winds at 9 knots. Air temperature was 79 degrees. South of Dauphin Island. Winds were south at 6 knots. 12 miles south of Orange Beach, winds were southeast at 6 knots. Air temperature was 78 degrees. Gulf water temperature 78 degrees. Wave height 4 feet, with a period of 7 seconds. 100 miles south of Destin. Winds were south at 10 knots. Air temperature 79 degrees. Wave height 4 feet. Wave period 7 seconds. The following weather reports were made at 1 a.m. Pensacola International Airport, skies were partly cloudy. The temperature was 78 degrees, the dew point was 75, and the relative humidity was 90%. The wind was south at 8 miles an hour. The pressure was 29.96 inches and falling. Pensacola Naval Air Station, skies were clear. The temperature was 77 degrees, the dew point was 74, and the relative humidity was 90%. The wind was south at 7 miles an hour. The pressure was 29.95 inches and falling. Here's your National Weather Service forecast. Tonight, mostly cloudy with a chance of showers with a slight chance of thunderstorms. Patchy fog after midnight. Lows around 70. Southeast winds around 5 miles per hour this evening, becoming light and variable. Chance of rain 50%. Thursday, patchy fog in the morning. Mostly cloudy with a chance of thunderstorms. A chance of showers in the morning, then showers likely in the afternoon. Highs in the mid-80s. Southwest winds around 5 miles per hour. Chance of rain 60%. Thursday night, mostly cloudy with a slight chance of showers and thunderstorms in the evening, then partly cloudy after midnight. Patchy fog after midnight. Lows around 70. southwest winds around 5 miles per hour in the evening, becoming light and variable. Chance of rain 20%. Friday, partly sunny. Patchy fog in the morning. A chance of showers with a slight chance of thunderstorms in the morning, then showers likely with a chance of thunderstorms in the afternoon. Highs in the mid-80s. Southwest winds around 5 miles per hour. Chance of rain 70%. 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The current time is 1:17 a.m. Central Daylight Time. There is a high risk of rip currents for the following areas in Alabama, Baldwin Coastal and Mobile Coastal, and the following areas in Florida, Escambia Coastal, Okaloosa Coastal and Santa Rosa Coastal. High rip current risk remains in effect through late Friday night. What? Dangerous rip currents. Where? In Alabama, Mobile Coastal and Baldwin Coastal counties. In Florida, Escambia Coastal, Santa Rosa Coastal and Okaloosa Coastal counties. When? Through late Friday night. Impacts, rip currents can sweep even the best swimmers away from shore into deeper water. Swim near a lifeguard. If caught in a rip current, relax and float. Don't swim against the current. If able, swim in a direction following the shoreline. If unable to escape, face the shore and call or wave for help. Here's your marine forecast. On the weather map, light onshore flow will persist for the remainder of the week, shifting to a more westerly component early next week. Seas will generally be around 3 feet through Thursday and around 2 feet for the remainder of the forecast. On Perdido Bay, Pensacola Bay including Santa Rosa Sound, and Choctawhatchee Bay. For tonight, southeast winds 5 to 10 knots, becoming south late this evening and overnight. Waves 1 foot or less. Light chop. A chance of showers and thunderstorms early this evening, then a slight chance of showers and thunderstorms late this evening and early morning. A chance of showers and thunderstorms late. For Thursday, south winds around 5 knots, becoming southwest in the afternoon. Waves 1 foot or less. Light chop. A chance of thunderstorms. A chance of showers in the morning, then showers likely in the afternoon. For Thursday night, west winds around 5 knots. Waves 1 foot or less. Smooth. A slight chance of showers and thunderstorms after midnight. And for Friday, west winds around 5 knots, becoming southwest in the afternoon. Waves 1 foot or less. Light chop. A chance of showers. A slight chance of thunderstorms in the morning, then a chance of thunderstorms in the afternoon. On Perdido Bay, Pensacola Bay including Santa Rosa Sound, and Choctawhatchee Bay. For tonight, southeast winds 5 to 10 knots, becoming light and variable. Waves 1 foot or less. Light chop. A chance of showers. For Thursday, southwest winds around 5 knots. Waves 1 foot or less. Smooth. A chance of thunderstorms. A chance of showers. For Thursday night, west winds around 5 knots in the evening, becoming light and variable. Waves 1 foot or less. Smooth. A slight chance of showers and thunderstorms. And for Friday, west winds around 5 knots, becoming southwest in the afternoon. Waves 1 foot or less. Light chop. A chance of showers. A slight chance of thunderstorms in the morning, then a chance of thunderstorms in the afternoon. From the Okaloosa-Walton County line to Pascagoula, and out 20 nautical miles. For tonight, south winds 5 to 10 knots, diminishing to around 5 knots late. Seas around 3 feet. Wave detail, southeast 3 feet at 6 seconds. A chance of showers and thunderstorms early this evening. A slight chance of showers and thunderstorms late this evening and early morning, then a chance of showers and thunderstorms late. For Thursday, southwest winds around 5 knots. Seas 2 to 3 feet. Wave detail, southeast 3 feet at 6 seconds. A chance of showers and thunderstorms. For Thursday night, southwest winds around 5 knots. Seas 2 to 3 feet. Wave detail, southeast 2 feet at 6 seconds. A slight chance of showers and thunderstorms after midnight. And for Friday, southwest winds 5 to 10 knots. Seas 2 to 3 feet. Wave detail, south 2 feet at 6 seconds. A chance of showers with a slight chance of thunderstorms. From the Okaloosa-Walton County line to Pascagoula, from 20 to 60 nautical miles offshore. For tonight, south winds 5 to 10 knots, becoming southwest late. Seas around 3 feet. Wave detail, southeast 3 feet at 6 seconds. A chance of showers and thunderstorms early this evening, then a slight chance of showers and thunderstorms late this evening. A chance of showers and thunderstorms after midnight. For Thursday, southwest winds around 5 knots. Seas 2 to 3 feet. Wave detail, southeast 3 feet at 6 seconds. A chance of showers. A chance of thunderstorms, mainly in the morning. For Thursday night, southwest winds around 5 knots. Seas 2 to 3 feet. Wave detail, south 3 feet at 6 seconds. A slight chance of showers and thunderstorms after midnight. And for Friday, southwest winds 5 to 10 knots. Seas 2 to 3 feet. Wave detail, south 3 feet at 6 seconds. A slight chance of thunderstorms. A chance of showers, mainly in the morning. Tidal information, at the mouth of the Mobile River on Thursday, high tide at 10:17 a.m. Low tide at 9:37 p.m. At the mouth of the Mobile River on Friday, high tide at 10:51 a.m. Low tide at 10:13 p.m. At Pensacola Bay on Thursday, high tide at 9:25 a.m. Low tide at 8:25 p.m. At Pensacola Bay on Friday, high tide at 9:51 a.m. Low tide at 9:14 p.m. At the East Pass in Destin on Thursday, high tide at 8:52 a.m. Low tide at 7:51 p.m. At the East Pass in Destin on Friday, high tide at 9:18 a.m. Low tide at 8:40 p.m. The following marine observations were made as of 1 a.m. Mobile Bay Coast Guard Station. Winds were southeast at 7 knots. Sea temperature 81 degrees. Air temperature 78 degrees. Weeks Bay, calm. Air temperature was 75 degrees. Pensacola Bay. Sea temperature 82 degrees. Air temperature 79 degrees. The report from the east end of Dauphin Island was not available. Graham Bay, southeast winds at 10 knots. Air temperature was 80 degrees. And Pettiboy Island, south winds at 9 knots. Air temperature was 79 degrees. South of Dauphin Island. Winds were south at 6 knots. 12 miles south of Orange Beach, winds were southeast at 6 knots. Air temperature was 78 degrees. Gulf water temperature 78 degrees. Wave height 4 feet, with a period of 7 seconds. 100 miles south of Destin. Winds were south at 10 knots. Air temperature 79 degrees. Wave height 4 feet. Wave period 7 seconds. The following weather reports were made at 1 a.m. Pensacola International Airport, skies were partly cloudy. The temperature was 78 degrees, the dew point was 75, and the relative humidity was 90%. The wind was south at 8 miles an hour. The pressure was 29.96 inches and falling. Pensacola Naval Air Station, skies were clear. The temperature was 77 degrees, the dew point was 74, and the relative humidity was 90%. The wind was south at 7 miles an hour. The pressure was 29.95 inches and falling. Here's your National Weather Service forecast. Rest of tonight, mostly cloudy with a 20% chance of showers. Patchy fog. Near steady temperature in the lower 70s. Light and variable winds. Thursday, Patchy fog in the morning. Mostly cloudy with a chance of thunderstorms. A chance of showers in the morning, then showers likely in the afternoon. Highs in the mid-80s. Light and variable winds, becoming southwest around 5 miles per hour in the afternoon. Chance of rain 70%. Thursday night, mostly cloudy. A slight chance of showers and thunderstorms in the evening. Patchy fog after midnight. Lows in the lower 70s. Southwest winds around 5 miles per hour in the evening, becoming light and variable. Chance of rain 20%. Friday, patchy fog in the morning. Mostly cloudy with a chance of showers with a slight chance of thunderstorms in the morning, then partly sunny with showers likely with a chance of thunderstorms in the afternoon. Highs in the mid-80s. Southwest winds around 5 miles per hour. Chance of rain 70%. This is NOAA Weather Radio, from the Mobile Pensacola National Weather Service. The current time is 1:28 a.m. Central Daylight Time. There is a high risk of rip currents for the following areas in Alabama, Baldwin Coastal and Mobile Coastal, and the following areas in Florida, Escambia Coastal, Okaloosa Coastal and Santa Rosa Coastal. High rip current risk remains in effect through late Friday night. What? Dangerous rip currents. Where? In Alabama, Mobile Coastal and Baldwin Coastal counties. In Florida, Escambia Coastal, Santa Rosa Coastal and Okaloosa Coastal counties. When? Through late Friday night. Impacts, rip currents can sweep even the best swimmers away from shore into deeper water. Swim near a lifeguard. If caught in a rip current, relax and float. Don't swim against the current. If able, swim in a direction following the shoreline. If unable to escape, face the shore and call or wave for help. Here's your marine forecast. On the weather map, light onshore flow will persist for the remainder of the week, shifting to a more westerly component early next week. Seas will generally be around 3 feet through Thursday and around 2 feet for the remainder of the forecast. On Perdido Bay, Pensacola Bay including Santa Rosa Sound, and Choctawhatchee Bay. For tonight, southeast winds 5 to 10 knots, becoming south late this evening and overnight. Waves 1 foot or less. Light chop. A chance of showers and thunderstorms early this evening, then a slight chance of showers and thunderstorms late this evening and early morning. A chance of showers and thunderstorms late. For Thursday, south winds around 5 knots, becoming southwest in the afternoon. Waves 1 foot or less. Light chop. A chance of thunderstorms. A chance of showers in the morning, then showers likely in the afternoon. For Thursday night, west winds around 5 knots. Waves 1 foot or less. Smooth. A slight chance of showers and thunderstorms after midnight. And for Friday, west winds around 5 knots, becoming southwest in the afternoon. Waves 1 foot or less. Light chop. A chance of showers. A slight chance of thunderstorms in the morning, then a chance of thunderstorms in the afternoon. On Perdido Bay, Pensacola Bay including Santa Rosa Sound, and Choctawhatchee Bay. For tonight, southeast winds 5 to 10 knots, becoming light and variable. Waves 1 foot or less. Light chop. A chance of showers. For Thursday, southwest winds around 5 knots. Waves 1 foot or less. Smooth. A chance of thunderstorms. A chance of showers. For Thursday night, west winds around 5 knots in the evening, becoming light and variable. Waves 1 foot or less. Smooth. A slight chance of showers and thunderstorms. And for Friday, west winds around 5 knots, becoming southwest in the afternoon. Waves 1 foot or less. Light chop. A chance of showers. A slight chance of thunderstorms in the morning, then a chance of thunderstorms in the afternoon. From the Okaloosa-Walton County line to Pascagoula, and out 20 nautical miles. For tonight, south winds 5 to 10 knots, diminishing to around 5 knots late. Seas around 3 feet. Wave detail, southeast 3 feet at 6 seconds. a chance of showers and thunderstorms early this evening. A slight chance of showers and thunderstorms late this evening and early morning, then a chance of showers and thunderstorms late. For Thursday, southwest winds around 5 knots. Seas 2 to 3 feet. Wave detail, southeast 3 feet at 6 seconds. A chance and thunderstorms. For Thursday night, southwest winds around 5 knots. Seas 2 to 3 feet. Wave detail, southeast 2 feet at 6 seconds. A slight chance of showers and thunderstorms after midnight. And for Friday, southwest winds 5 to 10 knots. Seas 2 to 3 feet. Wave detail, south 2 feet at 6 seconds. A chance of showers with a slight chance of thunderstorms. From the Okaloosa-Walton County line to Pascagoula, from 20 to 60 nautical miles offshore. For tonight, south winds 5 to 10 knots, becoming southwest late. Seas around 3 feet. Wave detail, southeast 3 feet at 6 seconds. A chance of showers and thunderstorms early this evening, then a slight chance of showers and thunderstorms late this evening. A chance of showers and thunderstorms after midnight. For Thursday, southwest winds around 5 knots. Seas 2 to 3 feet. Wave detail, southeast 3 feet at 6 seconds. A chance of showers. A chance of thunderstorms, mainly in the morning. For Thursday night, southwest winds around 5 knots. Seas 2 to 3 feet. Wave detail, south 3 feet at 6 seconds. A slight chance of showers and thunderstorms after midnight. And for Friday, southwest winds 5 to 10 knots. Seas 2 to 3 feet. Wave detail, south 3 feet at 6 seconds. A slight chance of thunderstorms. A chance of showers, mainly in the morning. Tidal information, at the mouth of the Mobile River on Thursday, high tide at 10:17 a.m. Low tide at 9:37 p.m. At the mouth of the Mobile River on Friday, high tide at 10:51 a.m. Low tide at 10:13 p.m. At Pensacola Bay on Thursday, high tide at 9:25 a.m. Low tide at 8:25 p.m. At Pensacola Bay on Friday, high tide at 9:51 a.m. Low tide at 9:14 p.m. At the East Pass in Destin on Thursday, high tide at 8:52 a.m. Low tide at 7:51 p.m. At the East Pass in Destin on Friday, high tide at 9:18 a.m. Low tide at 8:40 p.m. The following marine observations were made as of 1 a.m. Mobile Bay Coast Guard Station. Winds were southeast at 7 knots. Sea temperature 81 degrees. Air temperature 78 degrees. Weeks Bay, calm. Air temperature was 75 degrees. Pensacola Bay. Sea temperature 82 degrees. Air temperature 79 degrees. The report from the east end of Dauphin Island was not available. Graham Bay, southeast winds at 10 knots. Air temperature was 80 degrees. And Pettyboy Island, south winds at 9 knots. Air temperature was 79 degrees. South of Dauphin Island. Winds were south at 6 knots. 12 miles south of Orange Beach, winds were southeast at 6 knots. Air temperature was 78 degrees. Gulf water temperature 78 degrees. Wave height 4 feet, with a period of 7 seconds. 100 miles south of Destin. Winds were south at 10 knots. Air temperature 79 degrees. Wave height 4 feet. Wave period 7 seconds. The following weather reports were made at 1 a.m. Pensacola International Airport, skies were partly cloudy. The temperature was 78 degrees, the dew point was 75, and the relative humidity was 90%. The wind was south at 8 miles an hour. The pressure was 29.96 inches and falling. Pensacola Naval Air Station, skies were clear. The temperature was 77 degrees, the dew point was 74, and the relative humidity was 90%. The wind was south at 7 miles an hour. the pressure was 29.95 inches and falling. Here's your National Weather Service forecast. Rest of tonight, mostly cloudy with a 20% chance of showers. Patchy fog. Near steady temperature in the lower 70s.

lows in the lower 70s. Southwest winds around 5 miles per hour in the evening, becoming light and variable. Chance of rain 20%. Friday, patchy fog in the morning. Mostly cloudy with a chance of showers with a slight chance of thunderstorms in the morning, then partly sunny with showers likely with a chance of thunderstorms in the afternoon. Highs in the mid-80s. Southwest winds around 5 miles per hour. Chance of rain 70%. This is NOAA Weather Radio from the Mobile Pensacola National Weather Service. The current time is 1:38 a.m. Central Daylight Time. There is a high risk of rip currents for the following areas in Alabama, Baldwin Coastal and Mobile Coastal, and the following areas in Florida, Escambia Coastal, Okaloosa Coastal and Santa Rosa Coastal. High rip current risk remains in effect through late Friday night. What? Dangerous rip currents. Where? In Alabama, Mobile Coastal and Baldwin Coastal counties. In Florida, Escambia Coastal, Santa Rosa Coastal and Okaloosa Coastal counties. When? Through late Friday night. Impacts. Rip currents can sweep even the best swimmers away from shore into deeper water. Swim near a lifeguard. If caught in a rip current, relax and float. Don't swim against the current. If able, swim in a direction following the shoreline. If unable to escape, face the shore and call or wave for help. Here's your marine forecast. On the weather map, light onshore flow will persist for the remainder of the week, shifting to a more westerly component early next week. Seas will generally be around 3 feet through Thursday and around 2 feet for the remainder of the forecast. On Perdido Bay, Pensacola Bay including Santa Rosa Sound, and Choctaw Hatchie Bay. For tonight, southeast winds 5 to 10 knots, becoming south late this evening and overnight. Waves 1 foot or less. Light chop. A chance of showers and thunderstorms early this evening, then a slight chance of showers and thunderstorms late this evening and early morning. A chance of showers and thunderstorms late. For Thursday, south winds around 5 knots, becoming southwest in the afternoon. Waves 1 foot or less. Light chop. A chance of thunderstorms. A chance of showers in the morning, then showers likely in the afternoon. For Thursday night, west winds around 5 knots. Waves 1 foot or less. Smooth. A slight chance of showers and thunderstorms after midnight. And for Friday, west winds around 5 knots, becoming southwest in the afternoon. Waves 1 foot or less. Light chop. A chance of showers. A slight chance of thunderstorms in the morning, then a chance of thunderstorms in the afternoon. On Perdido Bay, Pensacola Bay including Santa Rosa Sound, and Choctaw Hatchie Bay. For tonight, southeast winds 5 to 10 knots, becoming light and variable. Waves 1 foot or less. Light chop. A chance of showers. For Thursday, southwest winds around 5 knots. Waves 1 foot or less. Smooth. A chance of thunderstorms. A chance of showers. For Thursday night, west winds around 5 knots in the evening, becoming light and variable. Waves 1 foot or less. Smooth. A slight chance of showers and thunderstorms. And for Friday, west winds around 5 knots, becoming southwest in the afternoon. Waves 1 foot or less. Light chop. A chance of showers. A slight chance of thunderstorms in the morning, then a chance of thunderstorms in the afternoon. From the Okaloosa-Walton County line to Pascagoula, and out 20 nautical miles. For tonight, south winds 5 to 10 knots, diminishing to around 5 knots late. Seas around 3 feet. Wave detail, southeast 3 feet at 6 seconds. A chance of showers and thunderstorms early this evening. A slight chance of showers and thunderstorms late this evening and early morning, then a chance of showers and thunderstorms late. For Thursday, southwest winds around 5 knots. Seas 2 to 3 feet. Wave detail, southeast 3 feet at 6 seconds. A chance of showers and thunderstorms. For Thursday night, southwest winds around 5 knots.

0: seas 2 to 3 feet. Wave detail, southeast 2 feet at 6 seconds. A slight chance of showers and thunderstorms after midnight. And for Friday, southwest winds 5 to 10 knots. Seas 2 to 3 feet. Wave detail, south 2 feet at 6 seconds. A chance of showers with a slight chance of thunderstorms. From the Okaloosa-Walton County line to Pascagoula, from 20 to 60 nautical miles offshore. For tonight, south winds 5 to 10 knots, becoming southwest late. Seas around 3 feet. Wave detail, southeast 3 feet at 6 seconds. A chance of showers and thunderstorms early this evening, then a slight chance of showers and thunderstorms late this evening. A chance of showers and thunderstorms after midnight. For Thursday, southwest winds around 5 knots. Seas 2 to 3 feet. Wave detail, southeast 3 feet at 6 seconds. A chance of showers. A chance of thunderstorms, mainly in the morning. For Thursday night, southwest winds around 5 knots. Seas 2 to 3 feet. Wave detail, south 3 feet at 6 seconds. A slight chance of showers and thunderstorms after midnight. And for Friday, southwest winds 5 to 10 knots. Seas 2 to 3 feet. Wave detail, south 3 feet at 6 seconds. A slight chance of thunderstorms. A chance of showers, mainly in the morning. Tidal information, at the mouth of the Mobile River on Thursday, high tide at 10:17 a.m. Low tide at 9:37 p.m. At the mouth of the Mobile River on Friday, high tide at 10:51 a.m. Low tide at 10:13 p.m. At Pensacola Bay on Thursday, high tide at 9:25 a.m. Low tide at 8:25 p.m. At Pensacola Bay on Friday, high tide at 9:51 a.m. Low tide at 9:14 p.m. At the East Pass in Destin on Thursday, high tide at 8:52 a.m. Low tide at 7:51 p.m. At the East Pass in Destin on Friday, high tide at 9:18 a.m. Low tide at 8:40 p.m. The following marine observations were made as of 1 a.m. Mobile Bay Coast Guard Station. Winds were southeast at 7 knots. Sea temperature 81 degrees. Air temperature 78 degrees. Weeks Bay, calm. Air temperature was 75 degrees. Pensacola Bay. Sea temperature 82 degrees. Air temperature 79 degrees. The report from the east end of Dauphin Island was not available. Graham Bay, southeast winds at 10 knots. Air temperature was 80 degrees. And Pettiboy Island, south winds at 9 knots. Air temperature was 79 degrees. South of Dauphin Island. Winds were south at 6 knots. 12 miles south of Orange Beach, winds were southeast at 6 knots. Air temperature was 78 degrees. Gulf water temperature 78 degrees. Wave height 4 feet, with a period of 7 seconds. 100 miles south of Destin. Winds were south at 10 knots. Air temperature 79 degrees. Wave height 4 feet. Wave period 7 seconds. The following weather reports were made at 1 a.m. Pensacola International Airport, skies were partly cloudy. The temperature was 78 degrees, the dew point was 75, and the relative humidity was 90%. The wind was south at 8 miles an hour. The pressure was 29.96 inches and falling. Pensacola Naval Air Station, skies were clear. The temperature was 77 degrees, the dew point was 74, and the relative humidity was 90%. The wind was south at 7 miles an hour. The pressure was 29.95 inches and falling. 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Here's your National Weather Service forecast. Rest of tonight, mostly cloudy with a 20% chance of showers. Patchy fog. Near steady temperature in the lower 70s. light and variable winds. Thursday, patchy fog in the morning. Mostly cloudy with a chance of thunderstorms. A chance of showers in the morning, then showers likely in the afternoon. Highs in the mid-80s. Light and variable winds, becoming southwest around 5 miles per hour in the afternoon. Chance of rain 70%. Thursday night, mostly cloudy. A slight chance of showers and thunderstorms in the evening. Patchy fog after midnight. Lows in the lower 70s. Southwest winds around 5 miles per hour in the evening, becoming light and variable. Chance of rain 20%. Friday, patchy fog in the morning. Mostly cloudy with a chance of showers with a slight chance of thunderstorms in the morning, then partly sunny with showers likely with a chance of thunderstorms in the afternoon. Highs in the mid-80s. Southwest winds around 5 miles per hour. Chance of rain 70%. This is NOAA Weather Radio from the Mobile Pensacola National Weather Service. The current time is 1:49 a.m. Central Daylight Time. There is a high risk of rip currents for the following areas in Alabama, Baldwin Coastal and Mobile Coastal, and the following areas in Florida, Escambia Coastal, Okaloosa Coastal and Santa Rosa Coastal. High rip current risk remains in effect through late Friday night. What? Dangerous rip currents. Where? In Alabama, Mobile Coastal and Baldwin Coastal counties. In Florida, Escambia Coastal, Santa Rosa Coastal and Okaloosa Coastal counties. When? Through late Friday night. Impacts, rip currents can sweep even the best swimmers away from shore into deeper water. Swim near a lifeguard. If caught in a rip current, relax and float. Don't swim against the current. If able, swim in a direction following the shoreline. If unable to escape, face the shore and call or wave for help. Here's your marine forecast. On the weather map, light onshore flow will persist for the remainder of the week, shifting to a more westerly component early next week. Seas will generally be around 3 feet through Thursday and around 2 feet for the remainder of the forecast. On Perdido Bay, Pensacola Bay including Santa Rosa Sound, and Choctawhatchee Bay. For tonight, southeast winds 5 to 10 knots, becoming south late this evening and overnight. Waves 1 foot or less. Light chop. A chance of showers and thunderstorms early this evening, then a slight chance of showers and thunderstorms late this evening and early morning. A chance of showers and thunderstorms late. For Thursday, south winds around 5 knots, becoming southwest in the afternoon. Waves 1 foot or less. Light chop. A chance of thunderstorms. A chance of showers in the morning, then showers likely in the afternoon. For Thursday night, west winds around 5 knots. Waves 1 foot or less. Smooth. A slight chance of showers and thunderstorms after midnight. And for Friday, west winds around 5 knots, becoming southwest in the afternoon. Waves 1 foot or less. Light chop. A chance of showers. A slight chance of thunderstorms in the morning, then a chance of thunderstorms in the afternoon. On Perdido Bay, Pensacola Bay including Santa Rosa Sound, and Choctawhatchee Bay. For tonight, southeast winds 5 to 10 knots, becoming light and variable. Waves 1 foot or less. Light chop. A chance of showers. For Thursday, southwest winds around 5 knots. Waves 1 foot or less. Smooth. A chance of thunderstorms. A chance of showers. For Thursday night, west winds around 5 knots in the evening, becoming light and variable. Waves 1 foot or less. Smooth. A slight chance of showers and thunderstorms. And for Friday, west winds around 5 knots, becoming southwest in the afternoon. Waves 1 foot or less. Light chop. A chance of showers. A slight chance of thunderstorms in the morning, then a chance of thunderstorms in the afternoon. From the Okaloosa-Walton County line to Pascagoula, and out 20 nautical miles. For tonight, south winds 5 to 10 knots, diminishing to around 5 knots late. Seas around 3 feet. Wave detail, southeast 3 feet at 6 seconds. A chance of showers and thunderstorms early this evening. A slight chance of showers and thunderstorms late this evening and early morning, then a chance of showers and thunderstorms late. For Thursday, southwest winds around 5 knots. Seas 2 to 3 feet. Wave detail, southeast 3 feet at 6 seconds. A chance of showers and thunderstorms. For Thursday night, southwest winds around 5 knots. Seas 2 to 3 feet. Wave detail, southeast 2 feet at 6 seconds. A slight chance of showers and thunderstorms after midnight. And for Friday, southwest winds 5 to 10 knots. Seas 2 to 3 feet. Wave detail, south 2 feet at 6 seconds. A chance of showers with a slight chance of thunderstorms. From the Okaloosa-Walton County line to Pascagoula, from 20 to 60 nautical miles offshore. For tonight, south winds 5 to 10 knots, becoming southwest late. Seas around 3 feet. Wave detail, southeast 3 feet at 6 seconds. A chance of showers and thunderstorms early this evening, then a slight chance of showers and thunderstorms late this evening. A chance of showers and thunderstorms after midnight. For Thursday, southwest winds around 5 knots. Seas 2 to 3 feet. Wave detail, southeast 3 feet at 6 seconds. A chance of showers. A chance of thunderstorms, mainly in the morning. For Thursday night, southwest winds around 5 knots. Seas 2 to 3 feet. Wave detail, south 3 feet at 6 seconds. A slight chance of showers and thunderstorms after midnight. And for Friday, southwest winds 5 to 10 knots. Seas 2 to 3 feet. Wave detail, south 3 feet at 6 seconds. A slight chance of thunderstorms. A chance of showers, mainly in the morning. Tidal information, at the mouth of the Mobile River on Thursday, high tide at 10:17 a.m. Low tide at 9:37 p.m. At the mouth of the Mobile River on Friday, high tide at 10:51 a.m. Low tide at 10:13 p.m. At Pensacola Bay on Thursday, high tide at 9:25 a.m. Low tide at 8:25 p.m. At Pensacola Bay on Friday, high tide at 9:51 a.m. Low tide at 9:14 p.m. At the East Pass in Destin on Thursday, high tide at 8:52 a.m. Low tide at 7:51 p.m. At the East Pass in Destin on Friday, high tide at 9:18 a.m. Low tide at 8:40 p.m. The following marine observations were made as of 1 a.m. Mobile Bay Coast Guard Station. Winds were southeast at 7 knots. Sea temperature 81 degrees. Air temperature 78 degrees. Weeks Bay, calm. Air temperature was 75 degrees. Pensacola Bay. Sea temperature 82 degrees. Air temperature 79 degrees. The report from the east end of Dauphin Island was not available. Graham Bay, southeast winds at 10 knots. Air temperature was 80 degrees. And Pettiboy Island, south winds at 9 knots. Air temperature was 79 degrees. South of Dauphin Island. Winds were south at 6 knots. 12 miles south of Orange Beach, winds were southeast at 6 knots. Air temperature was 78 degrees. Gulf water temperature 78 degrees. Wave height 4 feet, with a period of 7 seconds. 100 miles south of Destin. Winds were south at 10 knots. Air temperature 79 degrees. Wave height 4 feet. Wave period 7 seconds. The following weather reports were made at 1 a.m. Pensacola International Airport, skies were partly cloudy. The temperature was 78 degrees, the dew point was 75, and the relative humidity was 90%. The wind was south at 8 miles an hour. The pressure was 29.96 inches and falling. Pensacola Naval Air Station, skies were clear. The temperature was 77 degrees. The dew point was 74, and the relative humidity was 90%. The wind was south at 7 miles an hour. The pressure was 29.95 inches and falling. Here's your National Weather Service forecast. Rest of tonight, mostly cloudy with a 20% chance of showers. Patchy fog. Near steady temperature in the lower 70s. Light and variable winds. Thursday, patchy fog in the morning. Mostly cloudy with a chance of thunderstorms. A chance of showers in the morning, then showers likely in the afternoon. Highs in the mid-80s. Light and variable winds, becoming southwest around 5 miles per hour in the afternoon. Chance of rain 70%. Thursday night, mostly cloudy. A slight chance of showers and thunderstorms in the evening. Patchy fog after midnight. Lows in the lower 70s. Southwest winds around 5 miles per hour in the evening, becoming light and variable. Chance of rain 20%. Friday, patchy fog in the morning. Mostly cloudy with a chance of showers with a slight chance of thunderstorms in the morning, then partly sunny with showers likely with a chance of thunderstorms in the afternoon. Highs in the mid-80s. Southwest winds around 5 miles per hour. Chance of rain 70%. 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There is a high risk of rip currents for the following areas in Alabama, Baldwin Coastal and Mobile Coastal, and the following areas in Florida, Escambia Coast.
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0: In Florida, Escambia Coastal, Santa Rosa Coastal, and Okaloosa Coastal counties. When, through late Friday night, impacts, rip currents can sweep even the best swimmers away from shore into deeper water. 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If able, swim in a direction following the shoreline. If unable to escape, face the shore and call or wave for help. Here's your marine forecast. On the weather map, light onshore flow will persist for the remainder of the week, shifting to a more westerly component early next week. Seas will generally be around 3 feet through Thursday and around 2 feet for the remainder of the forecast. On Perdido Bay, Pensacola Bay including Santa Rosa Sound, and Choctaw Hatchie Bay. For tonight, southeast winds 5 to 10 knots, becoming south late this evening and overnight. Waves 1 foot or less. Light chop. A chance of showers and thunderstorms early this evening, then a slight chance of showers and thunderstorms late this evening and early morning. A chance of showers and thunderstorms late. For Thursday, south winds around 5 knots, becoming southwest in the afternoon. Waves 1 foot or less. Light chop. A chance of thunderstorms. A chance of showers in the morning, then showers likely in the afternoon. For Thursday night, west winds around 5 knots. Waves 1 foot or less. Smooth. A slight chance of showers and thunderstorms after midnight. And for Friday, west winds around 5 knots, becoming southwest in the afternoon. Waves 1 foot or less. Light chop. A chance of showers. A slight chance of thunderstorms in the morning, then a chance of thunderstorms in the afternoon. On Perdido Bay, Pensacola Bay including Santa Rosa Sound, and Choctaw Hatchie Bay. For tonight, southeast winds 5 to 10 knots, becoming light and variable. Waves 1 foot or less. Light chop. A chance of showers. For Thursday, southwest winds around 5 knots. Waves 1 foot or less. Smooth. A chance of thunderstorms. A chance of showers. For Thursday night, west winds around 5 knots in the evening, becoming light and variable. Waves 1 foot or less. Smooth. A slight chance of showers and thunderstorms. And for Friday, west winds around 5 knots, becoming southwest in the afternoon. Waves 1 foot or less. Light chop. A chance of showers. a slight chance of thunderstorms in the morning, then a chance of thunderstorms in the afternoon. From the Okaloosa-Walton County line to Pascagoula, and out 20 nautical miles. For tonight, south winds 5 to 10 knots, diminishing to around 5 knots late. Seas around 3 feet. Wave detail, southeast 3 feet at 6 seconds. A chance of showers and thunderstorms early this evening. A slight chance of showers and thunderstorms late this evening and early morning, then a chance of showers and thunderstorms late. For Thursday, southwest winds around 5 knots. Seas 2 to 3 feet. Wave detail, southeast 3 feet at 6 seconds. A chance of showers and thunderstorms. For Thursday night, southwest winds around 5 knots. Seas 2 to 3 feet. Wave detail, southeast 2 feet at 6 seconds. A slight chance of showers and thunderstorms after midnight. And for Friday, southwest winds 5 to 10 knots. Seas 2 to 3 feet. Wave detail, south 2 feet at 6 seconds. A chance of showers with a slight chance of thunderstorms. From the Okaloosa-Walton County line to Pascagoula, from 20 to 60 nautical miles offshore. For tonight, south winds 5 to 10 knots, becoming southwest late. Seas around 3 feet. Wave detail, southeast 3 feet at 6 seconds. A chance of showers and thunderstorms early this evening, then a slight chance of showers and thunderstorms late this evening. A chance of showers and thunderstorms after midnight. For Thursday, southwest winds around 5 knots. Seas 2 to 3 feet. Wave detail, southeast 3 feet at 6 seconds. A chance of showers. A chance of thunderstorms, mainly in the morning. For Thursday night, southwest winds around 5 knots. Seas 2 to 3 feet. Wave detail, south 3 feet at 6 seconds. A slight chance of showers and thunderstorms after midnight. And for Friday, southwest winds 5 to 10 knots. Seas 2 to 3 feet. Wave detail, south 3 feet at 6 seconds. A slight chance of thunderstorms. A chance of showers, mainly in the morning. Tidal information, at the mouth of the Mobile River on Thursday, high tide at 10:17 a.m. Low tide at 9:37 p.m. At the mouth of the Mobile River on Friday, high tide at 10:51 a.m. Low tide at 10:13 p.m. At Pensacola Bay on Thursday, high tide at 9:25 a.m. Low tide at 8:25 p.m. At Pensacola Bay on Friday, high tide at 9:51 a.m. Low tide at 9:14 p.m. At the East Pass in Destin on Thursday, high tide at 8:52 a.m. Low tide at 7:51 p.m. At the East Pass in Destin on Friday, high tide at 9:18 a.m. Low tide at 8:40 p.m. The following marine observations were made as of 1 a.m. Mobile Bay Coast Guard Station. Winds were southeast at 7 knots. Sea temperature 81 degrees. Air temperature 78 degrees. Weeks Bay, calm. Air temperature was 75 degrees. Pensacola Bay. Sea temperature 82 degrees. Air temperature 79 degrees. The report from the east end of Dauphin Island was not available. Graham Bay, southeast winds at 10 knots. Air temperature was 80 degrees. And Pettiboy Island, south winds at 9 knots. Air temperature was 79 degrees. South of Dauphin Island. Winds were south at 6 knots. 12 miles south of Orange Beach, winds were southeast at 6 knots. Air temperature was 78 degrees. Gulf water temperature 78 degrees. Wave height 4 feet, with a period of 7 seconds. 100 miles south of Destin. Winds were south at 10 knots. Air temperature 79 degrees. Wave height 4 feet. Wave period 7 seconds. The following weather reports were made at 1 a.m. Pensacola International Airport, skies were partly cloudy. The temperature was 78 degrees, the dew point was 75, and the relative humidity was 90%. The wind was south at 8 miles an hour. The pressure was 29.96 inches and falling. Pensacola Naval Air Station, skies were clear. The temperature was 77 degrees, the dew point was 74, and the relative humidity was 90%. The wind was south at 7 miles an hour. The pressure was 29.95 inches and falling. Here's your National Weather Service forecast. Rest of tonight, mostly cloudy with a 20% chance of showers. Patchy fog. Near steady temperature in the lower 70s. Light and variable winds. Thursday, patchy fog in the morning. Mostly cloudy with a chance of thunderstorms. A chance of showers in the morning, then showers likely in the afternoon. Highs in the mid-80s. Light and variable winds, becoming southwest around 5 miles per hour in the afternoon. Chance of rain 70%. Thursday night, mostly cloudy. A slight chance of showers and thunderstorms in the evening. Patchy fog after midnight. Lows in the lower 70s. Southwest winds around 5 miles per hour in the evening, becoming light and variable. Chance of rain 20%. Friday, patchy fog in the morning. Mostly cloudy with a chance of showers with a slight chance of thunderstorms in the morning, then partly sunny with showers likely with a chance of thunderstorms in the afternoon. Highs in the mid-80s. Southwest winds around 5 miles per hour. Chance of rain 70%. This is NOAA Weather Radio from the Mobile Pensacola National Weather Service. The current time is 2:09 a.m. Central Daylight Time. There is a high risk of rip currents for the following areas in Alabama, Baldwin Coastal and Mobile Coastal, and the following areas in Florida, Escambia Coastal, Okaloosa Coastal and Santa Rosa Coastal. High rip current risk remains in effect through late Friday night. What? Dangerous rip currents. Where? In Alabama, Mobile Coastal and Baldwin Coastal counties. In Florida, Escambia Coastal, Santa Rosa Coastal and Okaloosa Coastal counties. When? Through late Friday night. Impacts, rip currents can sweep even the best swimmers away from shore into deeper water. Swim near a lifeguard. If caught in a rip current, relax and float. Don't swim against the current. If able, swim in a direction following the shoreline. If unable to escape, face the shore and call or wave for help. Here's your marine forecast. On the weather map, light onshore flow will persist for the remainder of the week, shifting to a more westerly component early next week. Seas will generally be around 3 feet through Thursday and around 2 feet for the remainder of the forecast. On Perdido Bay, Pensacola Bay including Santa Rosa Sound, and Choctaw Hatchie Bay. For tonight, southeast winds 5 to 10 knots, becoming south late this evening and overnight. Waves 1 foot or less. Light chop. A chance of showers and thunderstorms early this evening, then a slight chance of showers and thunderstorms late this evening and early morning. A chance of showers and thunderstorms late. For Thursday, south winds around 5 knots, becoming southwest in the afternoon. Waves 1 foot or less. Light chop. A chance of thunderstorms. A chance of showers in the morning, then showers likely in the afternoon. For Thursday night, west winds around 5 knots. Waves 1 foot or less. Smooth. A slight chance of showers and thunderstorms after midnight. And for Friday, west winds around 5 knots, becoming southwest in the afternoon. Waves 1 foot or less. Light chop. A chance of showers. A slight chance of thunderstorms in the morning, then a chance of thunderstorms in the afternoon. On Perdido Bay, Pensacola Bay including Santa Rosa Sound, and Choctaw Hatchie Bay. For tonight, southeast winds 5 to 10 knots, becoming light and variable. Waves 1 foot or less. Light chop. A chance of showers. For Thursday, southwest winds around 5 knots. Waves 1 foot or less. Smooth. A chance of thunderstorms. A chance of showers. For Thursday night, west winds around 5 knots in the evening, becoming light and variable. waves 1 foot or less. Smooth. A slight chance of showers and thunderstorms. And for Friday, west winds around 5 knots, becoming southwest in the afternoon. Waves 1 foot or less. Light chop. A chance of showers. A slight chance of thunderstorms in the morning, then a chance of thunderstorms in the afternoon. From the Okaloosa-Walton County line to Pascagoula, and out 20 nautical miles. For tonight, south winds 5 to 10 knots, diminishing to around 5 knots late. Seas around 3 feet. Wave detail, southeast 3 feet at 6 seconds. A chance of showers and thunderstorms early this evening. A slight chance of showers and thunderstorms late this evening and early morning, then a chance of showers and thunderstorms late. For Thursday, southwest winds around 5 knots. Seas 2 to 3 feet. Wave detail, southeast 3 feet at 6 seconds. A chance of showers and thunderstorms. For Thursday night, southwest winds around 5 knots. Seas 2 to 3 feet. Wave detail, southeast 2 feet at 6 seconds. A slight chance of showers and thunderstorms after midnight. And for Friday, southwest winds 5 to 10 knots. Seas 2 to 3 feet. Wave detail, south 2 feet at 6 seconds. A chance of showers with a slight chance of thunderstorms. From the Okaloosa-Walton County line to Pascagoula, from 20 to 60 nautical miles offshore. For tonight, south winds 5 to 10 knots, becoming southwest late. Seas around 3 feet. Wave detail, southeast 3 feet at 6 seconds. A chance of showers and thunderstorms early this evening, then a slight chance of showers and thunderstorms late this evening. A chance of showers and thunderstorms after midnight. For Thursday, southwest winds around 5 knots. Seas 2 to 3 feet. Wave detail, southeast 3 feet at 6 seconds. A chance of showers. A chance of thunderstorms, mainly in the morning. For Thursday night, southwest winds around 5 knots. Seas 2 to 3 feet. Wave detail, south 3 feet at 6 seconds. A slight chance of showers and thunderstorms after midnight. And for Friday, southwest winds 5 to 10 knots. Seas 2 to 3 feet. Wave detail, south 3 feet at 6 seconds. A slight chance of thunderstorms. A chance of showers, mainly in the morning. Tidal information, at the mouth of the Mobile River on Thursday, high tide at 10:17 a.m. Low tide at 9:37 p.m. At the mouth of the Mobile River on Friday, high tide at 10:51 a.m. Low tide at 10:13 p.m. At Pensacola Bay on Thursday, high tide at 9:25 a.m. Low tide at 8:25 p.m. At Pensacola Bay on Friday, high tide at 9:51 a.m. Low tide at 9:14 p.m. At the East Pass in Destin on Thursday, high tide at 8:52 a.m. Low tide at 7:51 p.m. At the East Pass in Destin on Friday, high tide at 9:18 a.m. Low tide at 8:40 p.m. The following marine observations were made as of 2 a.m. Mobile Bay Coast Guard Station. Winds were southeast at 5 knots. Sea temperature 81 degrees. Air temperature 78 degrees. Weeks Bay, calm. Air temperature was 75 degrees. Pensacola Bay. Sea temperature 82 degrees. Air temperature 79 degrees. The report from the east end of Dauphin Island was not available. Graham Bay, southeast winds at 9 knots. Air temperature was 80 degrees. And Pettiboy Island, south winds at 9 knots. Air temperature was 79 degrees. South of Dauphin Island. Winds were south at 8 knots. Wave heights 3 feet. Wave period 6 seconds. 12 miles south of Orange Beach, winds were southeast at 6 knots. Air temperature was 78 degrees. Gulf water temperature 78 degrees. Wave height 4 feet, with a period of 6 seconds. 100 miles south of Destin. Winds were south at 8 knots. Air temperature 79 degrees. 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The following weather reports were made at 2 a.m. Pensacola International Airport, skies were mostly cloudy. The temperature was 78 degrees, the dew point was 75, and the relative humidity was 90%. The wind was south at 5 miles an hour. The pressure was 29.94 inches and falling. Pensacola Naval Air Station, skies were partly cloudy. The temperature was 78 degrees, the dew point was 75, and the relative humidity was 90%. The wind was south at 7 miles an hour. The pressure was 29.93 inches and falling. Here's your National Weather Service forecast. Rest of tonight, mostly cloudy with a 20% chance of showers. Patchy fog. Near steady temperature in the lower 70s. Light and variable winds. Thursday, patchy fog in the morning. Mostly cloudy with a chance of thunderstorms. A chance of showers in the morning, then showers likely in the afternoon. Highs in the mid-80s. Light and variable winds, becoming southwest around 5 miles per hour in the afternoon. Chance of rain 70%. Thursday night, mostly cloudy. A slight chance of showers and thunderstorms in the evening. Patchy fog after midnight. Lows in the lower 70s. Southwest winds around 5 miles per hour in the evening, becoming light and variable. Chance of rain 20%. Friday, patchy fog in the morning. Mostly cloudy with a chance of showers with a slight chance of thunderstorms in the morning, then partly sunny with showers likely with a chance of thunderstorms in the afternoon. Highs in the mid-80s. Southwest winds around 5 miles per hour. Chance of rain 70%. This is NOAA Weather Radio from the Mobile Pensacola National Weather Service. The current time is 2:20 a.m. Central Daylight Time. There is a high risk of rip currents for the following areas in Alabama, Baldwin Coastal and Mobile Coastal, and the following areas in Florida, Escambia Coastal, Okaloosa Coastal and Santa Rosa Coastal. High rip current risk remains in effect through late Friday night. What? Dangerous rip currents. Where? In Alabama, Mobile Coastal and Baldwin Coastal counties. In Florida, Escambia Coastal, Santa Rosa Coastal and Okaloosa Coastal counties. When? Through late Friday night. Impacts, rip currents can sweep even the best swimmers away from shore into deeper water. Swim near a lifeguard. If caught in a rip current, relax and float. Don't swim against the current. If able, swim in a direction following the shoreline. If unable to escape, face the shore and call or wave for help. Here's your marine forecast. On the weather map, light onshore flow will persist for the remainder of the week, shifting to a more westerly component early next week. Seas will generally be around 3 feet through Thursday and around 2 feet for the remainder of the forecast. On Perdido Bay, Pensacola Bay including Santa Rosa Sound, and Choctawhatchee Bay. For tonight, southeast winds 5 to 10 knots, becoming south late this evening and overnight. Waves 1 foot or less. Light chop. A chance of showers and thunderstorms early this evening, then a slight chance of showers and thunderstorms late this evening and early morning. A chance of showers and thunderstorms late. For Thursday, south winds around 5 knots, becoming southwest in the afternoon. Waves 1 foot or less. Light chop. A chance of thunderstorms. A chance of showers in the morning, then showers likely in the afternoon. For Thursday night, west winds around 5 knots. Waves 1 foot or less. Smooth. A slight chance of showers and thunderstorms after midnight. And for Friday, west winds around 5 knots, becoming southwest in the afternoon. Waves 1 foot or less. Light chop. A chance of showers. A slight chance of thunderstorms in the morning, then a chance of thunderstorms in the afternoon. On Perdido Bay, Pensacola Bay, including Santa Rosa Sound and Choctawhatchee Bay. For tonight, southeast winds 5 to 10 knots, becoming light and variable. Waves 1 foot or less. Light chop. A chance of showers. For Thursday, southwest winds around 5 knots. Waves 1 foot or less. Smooth. A chance of thunderstorms. A chance of showers. For Thursday night, west winds around 5 knots in the evening, becoming light and variable. Waves 1 foot or less. Smooth. A slight chance of showers and thunderstorms. And for Friday, west winds around 5 knots, becoming southwest in the afternoon. Waves 1 foot or less. Light chop. A chance of showers. A slight chance of thunderstorms in the morning, then a chance of thunderstorms in the afternoon. From the Okaloosa-Walton County line to Pascagoula, and out 20 nautical miles. For tonight, south winds 5 to 10 knots, diminishing to around 5 knots late. Seas around 3 feet. Wave detail, southeast 3 feet at 6 seconds. A chance of showers and thunderstorms early this evening. A slight chance of showers and thunderstorms late this evening and early morning, then a chance of showers and thunderstorms late. For Thursday, southwest winds around 5 knots. Seas 2 to 3 feet. Wave detail, southeast 3 feet at 6 seconds. A chance of showers and thunderstorms. For Thursday night, southwest winds around 5 knots. Seas 2 to 3 feet. Wave detail, southeast 2 feet at 6 seconds. A slight chance of showers and thunderstorms after midnight. And for Friday, southwest winds 5 to 10 knots. Seas 2 to 3 feet. Wave detail, south 2 feet at 6 seconds. A chance of showers with a slight chance of thunderstorms. From the Okaloosa-Walton County line to Pascagoula, from 20 to 60 nautical miles offshore. For tonight, south winds 5 to 10 knots, becoming southwest late. Seas around 3 feet. Wave detail, southeast 3 feet at 6 seconds. A chance of showers and thunderstorms early this evening, then a slight chance of showers and thunderstorms late this evening. A chance of showers and thunderstorms after midnight. For Thursday, southwest winds around 5 knots. Seas 2 to 3 feet. Wave detail, southeast 3 feet at 6 seconds. A chance of showers. A chance of thunderstorms, mainly in the morning. For Thursday night, southwest winds around 5 knots. Seas 2 to 3 feet. Wave detail, south 3 feet at 6 seconds. A slight chance of showers and thunderstorms after midnight. And for Friday, southwest winds 5 to 10 knots. Seas 2 to 3 feet. Wave detail, south 3 feet at 6 seconds. A slight chance of thunderstorms. A chance of showers, mainly in the morning. Tidal information, at the mouth of the Mobile River on Thursday, high tide at 10:17 a.m. Low tide at 9:37 p.m. At the mouth of the Mobile River on Friday, high tide at 10:51 a.m. Low tide at 10:13 p.m. At Pensacola Bay on Thursday, high tide at 9:25 a.m. Low tide at 8:25 p.m. At Pensacola Bay on Friday, high tide at 9:51 a.m. Low tide at 9:14 p.m. At the East Pass in Destin on Thursday, high tide at 8:52 a.m. Low tide at 7:51 p.m. At the East Pass in Destin on Friday, high tide at 9:18 a.m. Low tide at 8:40 p.m. The following marine observations were made as of 2 a.m. Mobile Bay Coast Guard Station. Winds were southeast at 5 knots. Sea temperature 81 degrees. Air temperature 78 degrees. Weeks Bay, calm. Air temperature was 75 degrees. Pensacola Bay. Sea temperature 82 degrees. Air temperature 79 degrees. The report from the east end of Dauphin Island was not available. Graham Bay, southeast winds at 9 knots. Air temperature was 80 degrees. and Pettiboy Island, south winds at 9 knots. Air temperature was 79 degrees. South of Dauphin Island. Winds were south at 8 knots. Wave heights 3 feet. Wave period 6 seconds. 12 miles south of Orange Beach, winds were southeast at 6 knots. Air temperature was 78 degrees. Gulf water temperature 78 degrees. Wave height 4 feet, with a period of 6 seconds. 100 miles south of Destin. Winds were south at 8 knots. Air temperature 79 degrees. The following weather reports were made at 2 a.m. Pensacola International Airport, skies were mostly cloudy. The temperature was 78 degrees, the dew point was 75, and the relative humidity was 90%. The wind was south at 5 miles an hour. The pressure was 29.94 inches and falling. Pensacola Naval Air Station, skies were partly cloudy. The temperature was 78 degrees, the dew point was 75, and the relative humidity was 90%. The wind was south at 7 miles an hour. The pressure was 29.93 inches and falling. Here's your National Weather Service forecast. Rest of tonight, mostly cloudy with a 20% chance of showers. Patchy fog. Near steady temperature in the lower 70s. Light and variable winds. Thursday, patchy fog in the morning. Mostly cloudy with a chance of thunderstorms. A chance of showers in the morning, then showers likely in the afternoon. Highs in the mid-80s. Light and variable winds, becoming southwest around 5 miles per hour in the afternoon. Chance of rain 70%. Thursday night, mostly cloudy. A slight chance of showers and thunderstorms in the evening. Patchy fog after midnight. Lows in the lower 70s. Southwest winds around 5 miles per hour in the evening, becoming light and variable. Chance of rain 20%. Friday, patchy fog in the morning. Mostly cloudy with a chance of showers with a slight chance of thunderstorms in the morning, then partly sunny with showers likely with a chance of thunderstorms in the afternoon. Highs in the mid-80s. Southwest winds around 5 miles per hour. Chance of rain 70%. This is NOAA Weather Radio, from the Mobile Pensacola National Weather Service. The current time is 2:30 a.m. Central Daylight Time. There is a high risk of rip currents for the following areas in Alabama, Baldwin Coastal and Mobile Coastal, and the following areas in Florida, Escambia Coastal, Okaloosa Coastal and Santa Rosa Coastal. High rip current risk remains in effect through late Friday night. What? Dangerous rip currents. Where? In Alabama, Mobile Coastal and Baldwin Coastal counties. In Florida, Escambia Coastal, Santa Rosa Coastal and Okaloosa Coastal counties. When? Through late Friday night. Impacts, rip currents can sweep even the best swimmers away from shore into deeper water. Swim near a lifeguard. If caught in a rip current, relax and float. Don't swim against the current. If able, swim in a direction following the shoreline. If unable to escape, face the shore and call or wave for help. Here's your marine forecast. On the weather map, light onshore flow will persist for the remainder of the week, shifting to a more westerly component early next week. Seas will generally be around 3 feet through Thursday and around 2 feet for the remainder of the forecast. On Perdido Bay, Pensacola Bay including Santa Rosa Sound, and Choctawhatchee Bay. For tonight, southeast winds 5 to 10 knots, becoming south late this evening and overnight. Waves 1 foot or less. Light chop. A chance of showers and thunderstorms early this evening, then a slight chance of showers and thunderstorms late this evening and early morning. A chance of showers and thunderstorms late. For Thursday, south winds around 5 knots, becoming southwest in the afternoon. Waves 1 foot or less. Light chop. A chance of thunderstorms. A chance of showers in the morning, then showers likely in the afternoon. For Thursday night, west winds around 5 knots. Waves 1 foot or less. Smooth. A slight chance of showers and thunderstorms after midnight. And for Friday, west winds around 5 knots, becoming southwest in the afternoon. Waves 1 foot or less. Light chop. A chance of showers. A slight chance of thunderstorms in the morning, then a chance of thunderstorms in the afternoon. On Perdido Bay, Pensacola Bay including Santa Rosa Sound, and Choctawhatchee Bay. For tonight, southeast winds 5 to 10 knots, becoming light and variable. Waves 1 foot or less. Light chop. A chance of showers. For Thursday, southwest winds around 5 knots. Waves 1 foot or less. Smooth. A chance of thunderstorms. A chance of showers. For Thursday night, west winds around 5 knots in the evening, becoming light and variable. Waves 1 foot or less. Smooth. A slight chance of showers and thunderstorms. And for Friday, west winds around 5 knots, becoming southwest in the afternoon. Waves 1 foot or less. Light chop. A chance of showers. A slight chance of thunderstorms in the morning, then a chance of thunderstorms in the afternoon. From the Okaloosa-Walton County line to Pascagoula, and out 20 nautical miles. For tonight, south winds 5 to 10 knots, diminishing to around 5 knots late. Seas around 3 feet. Wave detail, southeast 3 feet at 6 seconds. A chance of showers and thunderstorms early this evening. A slight chance of showers and thunderstorms late this evening and early morning, then a chance of showers and thunderstorms late. For Thursday, southwest winds around 5 knots. Seas 2 to 3 feet. Wave detail, southeast 3 feet at 6 seconds. A chance of showers and thunderstorms. For Thursday night, southwest winds around 5 knots. Seas 2 to 3 feet. Wave detail, southeast 2 feet at 6 seconds. A slight chance of showers and thunderstorms after midnight. And for Friday, southwest winds 5 to 10 knots. Seas 2 to 3 feet. Wave detail, south 2 feet at 6 seconds. A chance of showers with a slight chance of thunderstorms. From the Okaloosa-Walton County line to Pascagoula, from 20 to 60 nautical miles offshore. For tonight, south winds 5 to 10 knots, becoming southwest late. Seas around 3 feet. Wave detail, southeast 3 feet at 6 seconds. A chance of showers and thunderstorms early this evening, then a slight chance of showers and thunderstorms late this evening. A chance of showers and thunderstorms after midnight. For Thursday, southwest winds around 5 knots. Seas 2 to 3 feet. Wave detail, southeast 3 feet at 6 seconds. A chance of showers. A chance of thunderstorms, mainly in the morning. For Thursday night, southwest winds around 5 knots. Seas 2 to 3 feet. Wave detail, south 3 feet at 6 seconds. A slight chance of showers and thunderstorms after midnight. And for Friday, southwest winds 5 to 10 knots. Seas 2 to 3 feet. Wave detail, south 3 feet at 6 seconds. A slight chance of thunderstorms. A chance of showers, mainly in the morning. Tidal information, at the mouth of the Mobile River on Thursday, high tide at 10:17 a.m. Low tide at 9:37 p.m. At the mouth of the Mobile River on Friday, high tide at 10:51 a.m. Low tide at 10:13 p.m. At Pensacola Bay on Thursday, high tide at 9:25 a.m. Low tide at 8:25 p.m. At Pensacola Bay on Friday, high tide at 9:51 a.m. Low tide at 9:14 p.m. At the East Pass in Destin on Thursday, high tide at 8:52 a.m. Low tide at 7:51 p.m. At the East Pass in Destin on Friday, high tide at 9:18 a.m. Low tide at 8:40 p.m. The following marine observations were made as of 2 a.m. Mobile Bay Coast Guard Station. Winds were southeast at 5 knots. Sea temperature 81 degrees. Air temperature 78 degrees. Weeks Bay, calm. Air temperature was 75 degrees. Pensacola Bay. Sea temperature 82 degrees.

Gulf water temperature 78 degrees. Wave height 4 feet, with a period of 6 seconds. 100 miles south of Destin. Winds were south at 8 knots. Air temperature 79 degrees. The following weather reports were made at 2 a.m. Pensacola International Airport, skies were mostly cloudy. The temperature was 78 degrees, the dew point was 75, and the relative humidity was 90%. The wind was south at 5 miles an hour. The pressure was 29.94 inches and falling. Pensacola Naval Air Station, skies were partly cloudy. The temperature was 78 degrees, the dew point was 75, and the relative humidity was 90%. The wind was south at 7 miles an hour. The pressure was 29.93 inches and falling. Here's your National Weather Service forecast. Rest of tonight, mostly cloudy with a 20% chance of showers. Patchy fog. Near steady temperature in the lower 70s. Light and variable winds. Thursday, patchy fog in the morning. Mostly cloudy with a chance of thunderstorms. A chance of showers in the morning, then showers likely in the afternoon. Highs in the mid-80s. Light and variable winds, becoming southwest around 5 miles per hour in the afternoon. Chance of rain 70%. Thursday night, mostly cloudy. A slight chance of showers and thunderstorms in the evening. Patchy fog after midnight. Lows in the lower 70s. Southwest winds around 5 miles per hour in the evening, becoming light and variable. Chance of rain 20%. Friday, patchy fog in the morning. Mostly cloudy with a chance of showers with a slight chance of thunderstorms in the morning, then partly sunny with showers likely with a chance of thunderstorms in the afternoon. Highs in the mid-80s. Southwest winds around 5 miles per hour. Chance of rain 70%. This is NOAA Weather Radio, from the Mobile Pensacola National Weather Service. The current time is 2:40 a.m. Central Daylight Time. There is a high risk of rip currents for the following areas in Alabama, Baldwin Coastal and Mobile Coastal, and the following areas in Florida, Escambia Coastal, Okaloosa Coastal and Santa Rosa Coastal. High rip current risk remains in effect through late Friday night. What? Dangerous rip currents. Where? In Alabama, Mobile Coastal and Baldwin Coastal counties. In Florida, Escambia Coastal, Santa Rosa Coastal and Okaloosa Coastal counties. When? Through late Friday night. Impacts, rip currents can sweep even the best swimmers away from shore into deeper water. Swim near a lifeguard. If caught in a rip current, relax and float. Don't swim against the current. If able, swim in a direction following the shoreline. If unable to escape, face the shore and call or wave for help. Here's your marine forecast. On the weather map, light onshore flow will persist for the remainder of the week, shifting to a more westerly component early next week. Seas will generally be around 3 feet through Thursday and around 2 feet for the remainder of the forecast. On Perdido Bay, Pensacola Bay including Santa Rosa Sound, and Choctawhatchee Bay. For tonight, southeast winds 5 to 10 knots, becoming south late this evening and overnight. Waves 1 foot or less. Light chop. A chance of showers and thunderstorms early this evening, then a slight chance of showers and thunderstorms late this evening and early morning. A chance of showers and thunderstorms late. For Thursday, south winds around 5 knots, becoming southwest in the afternoon. Waves 1 foot or less. Light chop. A chance of thunderstorms. A chance of showers in the morning, then showers likely in the afternoon. For Thursday night, west winds around 5 knots. Waves 1 foot or less. Smooth. A slight chance of showers and thunderstorms after midnight. And for Friday, west winds around 5 knots, becoming southwest in the afternoon. Waves 1 foot or less. Light chop. A chance of showers. A slight chance of thunderstorms in the morning, then a chance of thunderstorms in the afternoon. On Perdido Bay, Pensacola Bay including Santa Rosa Sound, and Choctawhatchee Bay.

0: for tonight? Southeast winds 5 to 10 knots, becoming light and variable. Waves 1 foot or less. Light chop. A chance of showers. For Thursday, southwest winds around 5 knots. Waves 1 foot or less. Smooth. A chance of thunderstorms. A chance of showers. For Thursday night, west winds around 5 knots in the evening, becoming light and variable. Waves 1 foot or less. Smooth. A slight chance of showers and thunderstorms. And for Friday, west winds around 5 knots, becoming southwest in the afternoon. Waves 1 foot or less. Light chop. A chance of showers. A slight chance of thunderstorms in the morning, then a chance of thunderstorms in the afternoon. From the Okaloosa Walton County line to Pascagoula, and out 20 nautical miles. For tonight, south winds 5 to 10 knots, diminishing to around 5 knots late. Seas around 3 feet. Wave detail, southeast 3 feet at 6 seconds. A chance of showers and thunderstorms early this evening. A slight chance of showers and thunderstorms late this evening and early morning, then a chance of showers and thunderstorms late. For Thursday, southwest winds around 5 knots. Seas 2 to 3 feet. Wave detail, southeast 3 feet at 6 seconds. A chance of showers and thunderstorms. For Thursday night, southwest winds around 5 knots. Seas 2 to 3 feet. Wave detail, southeast 2 feet at 6 seconds. A slight chance of showers and thunderstorms after midnight. And for Friday, southwest winds 5 to 10 knots. Seas 2 to 3 feet. Wave detail, south 2 feet at 6 seconds. A chance of showers with a slight chance of thunderstorms. From the Okaloosa-Walton County line to Pascagoula, from 20 to 60 nautical miles offshore. For tonight, south winds 5 to 10 knots, becoming southwest late. Seas around 3 feet. Wave detail, southeast 3 feet at 6 seconds. A chance of showers and thunderstorms early this evening, then a slight chance of showers and thunderstorms late this evening. A chance of showers and thunderstorms after midnight. For Thursday, southwest winds around 5 knots. Seas 2 to 3 feet. Wave detail, southeast 3 feet at 6 seconds. A chance of showers. A chance of thunderstorms, mainly in the morning. For Thursday night, southwest winds around 5 knots. Seas 2 to 3 feet. Wave detail, south 3 feet at 6 seconds. A slight chance of showers and thunderstorms after midnight. And for Friday, southwest winds 5 to 10 knots. Seas 2 to 3 feet. Wave detail, south 3 feet at 6 seconds. A slight chance of thunderstorms. A chance of showers, mainly in the morning. 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Tidal information, at the mouth of the Mobile River on Thursday, high tide at 10:17 a.m. Low tide at 9:37 p.m. At the mouth of the Mobile River on Friday, high tide at 10:51 a.m. Low tide at 10:13 p.m. At Pensacola Bay on Thursday, high tide at 9:25 a.m. Low tide at 8:25 p.m. At Pensacola Bay on Friday, high tide at 9:51 a.m. Low tide at 9:14 p.m. At the East Pass in Destin on Thursday, high tide at 8:52 a.m. Low tide at 7:51 p.m. At the East Pass in Destin on Friday, high tide at 9:18 a.m. Low tide at 8:40 p.m. The following marine observations were made as of 2 a.m. Mobile Bay Coast Guard Station. Winds were southeast at 5 knots. Sea temperature 81 degrees. Air temperature 78 degrees. Weeks Bay, calm. Air temperature was 75 degrees. Pensacola Bay. Sea temperature 82 degrees. Air temperature 79 degrees. the report from the east end of Dauphin Island was not available. Grand Bay, southeast winds at 9 knots. Air temperature was 80 degrees. And Pettiboy Island, south winds at 9 knots. Air temperature was 79 degrees. South of Dauphin Island. Winds were south at 8 knots. Wave heights 3 feet. Wave period 6 seconds. 12 miles south of Orange Beach, winds were southeast at 6 knots. Air temperature was 78 degrees. Gulf water temperature 78 degrees. Wave height 4 feet, with a period of 6 seconds. 100 miles south of Destin. Winds were south at 8 knots. Air temperature 79 degrees. The following weather reports were made at 2 a.m. Pensacola International Airport, skies were mostly cloudy. The temperature was 78 degrees, the dew point was 75, and the relative humidity was 90%. The wind was south at 5 miles an hour. The pressure was 29.94 inches and falling. Pensacola Naval Air Station, skies were partly cloudy. The temperature was 78 degrees, the dew point was 75, and the relative humidity was 90%. The wind was south at 7 miles an hour. The pressure was 29.93 inches and falling. Here's your National Weather Service forecast. Rest of tonight, mostly cloudy with a 20% chance of showers. Patchy fog. Near steady temperature in the lower 70s. Light and variable winds. Thursday, patchy fog in the morning. Mostly cloudy with a chance of thunderstorms. A chance of showers in the morning, then showers likely in the afternoon. Highs in the mid-80s. Light and variable winds, becoming southwest around 5 miles per hour in the afternoon. Chance of rain 70%. Thursday night, mostly cloudy. A slight chance of showers and thunderstorms in the evening. Patchy fog after midnight. Lows in the lower 70s. Southwest winds around 5 miles per hour in the evening, becoming light and variable. Chance of rain 20%. Friday, patchy fog in the morning. Mostly cloudy with a chance of showers with a slight chance of thunderstorms in the morning, then partly sunny with showers likely with a chance of thunderstorms in the afternoon. Highs in the mid-80s. Southwest winds around 5 miles per hour. Chance of rain 70%. This is NOAA Weather Radio, from the Mobile Pensacola National Weather Service. The current time is 2:51 a.m. Central Daylight Time. There is a high risk of rip currents for the following areas in Alabama, Baldwin Coastal and Mobile Coastal, and the following areas in Florida, Escambia Coastal, Okaloosa Coastal and Santa Rosa Coastal. High rip current risk remains in effect through late Friday night. What? Dangerous rip currents. Where? In Alabama, Mobile Coastal and Baldwin Coastal counties. In Florida, Escambia Coastal, Santa Rosa Coastal and Okaloosa Coastal counties. When? Through late Friday night. Impacts, rip currents can sweep even the best swimmers away from shore into deeper water. Swim near a lifeguard. If caught in a rip current, relax and float. Don't swim against the current. If able, swim in a direction following the shoreline. If unable to escape, face the shore and call or wave for help. Here's your marine forecast. On the weather map, light onshore flow will persist for the remainder of the week, shifting to a more westerly component early next week. Seas will generally be around 3 feet through Thursday and around 2 feet for the remainder of the forecast. On Perdido Bay, Pensacola Bay including Santa Rosa Sound, and Choctawhatchee Bay. For tonight, southeast winds 5 to 10 knots, becoming south late this evening and overnight. Waves 1 foot or less. Light chop. A chance of showers and thunderstorms early this evening, then a slight chance of showers and thunderstorms late this evening and early morning. A chance of showers and thunderstorms late. For Thursday, south winds around 5 knots, becoming southwest in the afternoon. Waves 1 foot or less. Light chop. A chance of thunderstorms. A chance of showers in the morning, then showers likely in the afternoon. For Thursday night, west winds around 5 knots. Waves 1 foot or less. Smooth. A slight chance of showers and thunderstorms after midnight. And for Friday, west winds around 5 knots, becoming southwest in the afternoon. Waves 1 foot or less. Light chop. A chance of showers. A slight chance of thunderstorms in the morning, then a chance of thunderstorms in the afternoon. On Perdido Bay, Pensacola Bay including Santa Rosa Sound, and Choctaw Hatchie Bay. For tonight, southeast winds 5 to 10 knots, becoming light and variable. Waves 1 foot or less. Light chop. A chance of showers. For Thursday, southwest winds around 5 knots. Waves 1 foot or less. Smooth. A chance of thunderstorms. A chance of showers. For Thursday night, west winds around 5 knots in the evening, becoming light and variable. Waves 1 foot or less. Smooth. A slight chance of showers and thunderstorms. And for Friday, west winds around 5 knots, becoming southwest in the afternoon. Waves 1 foot or less. Light chop. A chance of showers. A slight chance of thunderstorms in the morning, then a chance of thunderstorms in the afternoon. From the Okaloosa-Walton County line to Pascagoula, and out 20 nautical miles. For tonight, south winds 5 to 10 knots, diminishing to around 5 knots late. Seas around 3 feet. Wave detail, southeast 3 feet at 6 seconds. A chance of showers and thunderstorms early this evening. A slight chance of showers and thunderstorms late this evening and early morning, then a chance of showers and thunderstorms late. For Thursday, southwest winds around 5 knots. Seas 2 to 3 feet. Wave detail, southeast 3 feet at 6 seconds. A chance of showers and thunderstorms. For Thursday night, southwest winds around 5 knots. Seas 2 to 3 feet. Wave detail, southeast 2 feet at 6 seconds. A slight chance of showers and thunderstorms after midnight. And for Friday, southwest winds 5 to 10 knots. Seas 2 to 3 feet. Wave detail, south 2 feet at 6 seconds. A chance of showers with a slight chance of thunderstorms. From the Okaloosa-Walton County line to Pascagoula, from 20 to 60 nautical miles offshore. For tonight, south winds 5 to 10 knots, becoming southwest late. Seas around 3 feet. Wave detail, southeast 3 feet at 6 seconds. A chance of showers and thunderstorms early this evening, then a slight chance of showers and thunderstorms late this evening. A chance of showers and thunderstorms after midnight. For Thursday, southwest winds around 5 knots. Seas 2 to 3 feet. Wave detail, southeast 3 feet at 6 seconds. A chance of showers. A chance of thunderstorms, mainly in the morning. For Thursday night, southwest winds around 5 knots. Seas 2 to 3 feet. Wave detail, south 3 feet at 6 seconds. A slight chance of showers and thunderstorms after midnight. And for Friday, southwest winds 5 to 10 knots. Seas 2 to 3 feet. Wave detail, south 3 feet at 6 seconds. A slight chance of thunderstorms. A chance of showers, mainly in the morning. Tidal information, at the mouth of the Mobile River on Thursday, high tide at 10:17 a.m. Low tide at 9:37 p.m. At the mouth of the Mobile River on Friday, high tide at 10:51 a.m. Low tide at 10:13 p.m. At Pensacola Bay on Thursday, high tide at 9:25 a.m. Low tide at 8:25 p.m. At Pensacola Bay on Friday, high tide at 9:51 a.m. Low tide at 9:14 p.m. At the East Pass in Destin on Thursday, high tide at 8:52 a.m. Low tide at 7:51 p.m. At the East Pass in Destin on Friday, high tide at 9:18 a.m. Low tide at 8:40 p.m. The following marine observations were made as of 2 a.m. Mobile Bay Coast Guard Station. Winds were southeast at 5 knots. Sea temperature 81 degrees. Air temperature 78 degrees. Weeks Bay, calm. Air temperature was 75 degrees. Pensacola Bay. Sea temperature 82 degrees. Air temperature 79 degrees. The report from the east end of Dauphin Island was not available. Graham Bay, southeast winds at 9 knots. Air temperature was 80 degrees. And Pettiboy Island, south winds at 9 knots. Air temperature was 79 degrees. South of Dauphin Island. Winds were south at 8 knots. Wave heights 3 feet. Wave period 6 seconds. 12 miles south of Orange Beach, winds were southeast at 6 knots. Air temperature was 78 degrees. Gulf water temperature 78 degrees. Wave height 4 feet, with a period of 6 seconds. 100 miles south of Destin. Winds were south at 8 knots. Air temperature 79 degrees.
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0: The wind was south at 5 miles an hour. The pressure was 29.94 inches and falling. Pensacola Naval Air Station, skies were partly cloudy. The temperature was 78 degrees, the dew point was 75, and the relative humidity was 90%. The wind was south at 7 miles an hour. The pressure was 29.93 inches and falling. Here's your National Weather Service forecast. Rest of tonight, mostly cloudy with a 20% chance of showers. Patchy fog. Near steady temperature in the lower 70s. Light and variable winds. Thursday, patchy fog in the morning. Mostly cloudy with a chance of thunderstorms. A chance of showers in the morning, then showers likely in the afternoon. Highs in the mid-80s. Light and variable winds, becoming southwest around 5 miles per hour in the afternoon. Chance of rain 70%. Thursday night, mostly cloudy. A slight chance of showers and thunderstorms in the evening. Patchy fog after midnight. Lows in the lower 70s. Southwest winds around 5 miles per hour in the evening, becoming light and variable. Chance of rain 20%. Friday, patchy fog in the morning. Mostly cloudy with a chance of showers with a slight chance of thunderstorms in the morning, then partly sunny with showers likely with a chance of thunderstorms in the afternoon. Highs in the mid-80s. Southwest winds around 5 miles per hour. Chance of rain 70%. This is NOAA Weather Radio, from the Mobile Pensacola National Weather Service. The current time is 3:01 a.m. Central Daylight Time. There is a high risk of rip currents for the following areas in Alabama, Baldwin Coastal and Mobile Coastal, and the following areas in Florida, Escambia Coastal, Okaloosa Coastal and Santa Rosa Coastal. High rip current risk remains in effect through late Friday night. What? Dangerous rip currents. Where? In Alabama, Mobile Coastal and Baldwin Coastal counties. In Florida, Escambia Coastal, Santa Rosa Coastal and Okaloosa Coastal counties. When? Through late Friday night. Impacts, rip currents can sweep even the best swimmers away from shore into deeper water. Swim near a lifeguard. If caught in a rip current, relax and float. Don't swim against the current. If able, swim in a direction following the shoreline. If unable to escape, face the shore and call or wave for help. Here's your marine forecast. On the weather map, light onshore flow persists through Friday before winds turn more westerly over the weekend and into early next week. Locally, higher winds and seas are possible near thunderstorms this week. On Perdido Bay, Pensacola Bay including Santa Rosa Sound, and Choctawhatchee Bay. For today, south winds around 5 knots, increasing to 5 to 10 knots this afternoon. Waves 1 foot or less. Light chop. Showers likely with a chance of thunderstorms. For tonight, southwest winds 5 to 10 knots, diminishing to around 5 knots after midnight. Waves 1 foot or less. Light chop. A slight chance of showers and thunderstorms after midnight. For Friday, southwest winds around 5 knots, increasing to 5 to 10 knots in the afternoon. Waves 1 foot or less. Light chop. A chance of showers and thunderstorms. And for Friday night, southwest winds 5 to 10 knots. Waves 1 foot or less. Light chop. A slight chance of showers and thunderstorms in the evening, then a chance of showers and thunderstorms after midnight. On Perdido Bay, Pensacola Bay including Santa Rosa Sound, and Choctaw Hatchie Bay. For today, south winds around 5 knots, becoming southwest this afternoon. Waves 1 foot or less. Light chop. A chance of showers. A slight chance of thunderstorms this morning, then a chance of thunderstorms this afternoon. For tonight, southwest winds around 5 knots in the evening, becoming light and variable. Waves 1 foot or less. Smooth. For Friday, southwest winds around 5 knots, increasing to 5 to 10 knots in the afternoon. Waves 1 foot or less. Light chop. A chance of showers. A slight chance of thunderstorms in the morning, then a chance of thunderstorms in the afternoon. And for Friday night, southwest winds 5 to 10 knots. Waves 1 foot or less. Light chop. A slight chance of thunderstorms. A slight chance of showers in the evening, then a chance of showers after midnight. From the Okaloosa-Walton County line to Pascagoula, and out 20 nautical miles. For today, south winds around 5 knots, becoming southwest this afternoon. Seas 2 to 3 feet. Wave detail, southeast 3 feet at 6 seconds. A chance of showers and thunderstorms. For tonight, southwest winds around 5 knots. Seas around 2 feet. Wave detail, south 2 feet at 6 seconds. A slight chance of showers and thunderstorms after midnight. For Friday, southwest winds around 5 knots, increasing to 5 to 10 knots in the afternoon. Seas around 2 feet. Wave detail, south 2 feet at 7 seconds. A chance of showers with a slight chance of thunderstorms. And for Friday night, southwest winds 5 to 10 knots. Seas around 2 feet. Wave detail, south 2 feet at 7 seconds. A slight chance of thunderstorms. A slight chance of showers in the evening, then a chance of showers after midnight. From the Okaloosa-Walton County line to Pascagoula, from 20 to 60 nautical miles offshore. For today, southwest winds 5 to 10 knots. Seas 2 to 3 feet. Wave detail, southeast 3 feet at 6 seconds. A chance of showers and thunderstorms this morning, then a chance of showers with a slight chance of thunderstorms this afternoon. For tonight, southwest winds 5 to 10 knots. Seas 2 to 3 feet. Wave detail, south 3 feet at 7 seconds. A slight chance of showers and thunderstorms after midnight. For Friday, southwest winds 5 to 10 knots. Seas around 2 feet. Wave detail, south 2 feet at 7 seconds. A slight chance of thunderstorms in the morning. A chance of showers. And for Friday night, southwest winds around 10 knots. Seas 2 to 3 feet. Wave detail, south 2 feet at 8 seconds. A slight chance of showers and thunderstorms in the evening, then a chance of showers and thunderstorms after midnight. Tidal information, at the mouth of the Mobile River on Thursday, high tide at 10:17 a.m. Low tide at 9:37 p.m. At the mouth of the Mobile River on Friday, high tide at 10:51 a.m. Low tide at 10:13 p.m. At Pensacola Bay on Thursday, high tide at 9:25 a.m. Low tide at 8:25 p.m. At Pensacola Bay on Friday, high tide at 9:51 a.m. Low tide at 9:14 p.m. At the East Pass in Destin on Thursday, high tide at 8:52 a.m. Low tide at 7:51 p.m. at the East Pass in Destin on Friday, high tide at 9:18 a.m., low tide at 8:40 p.m. The following marine observations were made as of 2 a.m. Mobile Bay Coast Guard Station. Winds were southeast at 5 knots. Sea temperature 81 degrees. Air temperature 78 degrees. Weeks Bay, calm. Air temperature was 75 degrees. Pensacola Bay. Sea temperature 82 degrees. Air temperature 79 degrees. The report from the east end of Dauphin Island was not available. Graham Bay, southeast winds at 9 knots. Air temperature was 80 degrees. And Pettiboy Island, south winds at 9 knots. Air temperature was 79 degrees. South of Dauphin Island. Winds were south at 8 knots. Wave heights 3 feet. Wave period 6 seconds. 12 miles south of Orange Beach, winds were southeast at 6 knots. Air temperature was 78 degrees. Gulf water temperature 78 degrees. Wave height 4 feet, with a period of 6 seconds. 100 miles south of Destin. Winds were south at 8 knots. Air temperature 79 degrees. The following weather reports were made at 2 a.m. Pensacola International Airport, skies were mostly cloudy. The temperature was 78 degrees, the dew point was 75, and the relative humidity was 90%. The wind was south at 5 miles an hour. The pressure was 29.94 inches and falling. Pensacola Naval Air Station, skies were partly cloudy. The temperature was 78 degrees, the dew point was 75, and the relative humidity was 90%. The wind was south at 7 miles an hour. The pressure was 29.93 inches and falling. Here's your National Weather Service forecast. Today, patchy fog this morning. Mostly cloudy with a chance of thunderstorms. A chance of showers this morning, then showers likely this afternoon. Highs in the mid-80s. Light and variable winds, becoming southwest around 5 miles per hour this afternoon. Chance of rain 70%. Tonight, mostly cloudy. A slight chance of showers and thunderstorms in the evening. Patchy fog after midnight. Lows in the lower 70s. Southwest winds around 5 miles per hour in the evening, becoming light and variable. Chance of rain 20%. Friday, patchy fog in the morning. Mostly cloudy with a chance of showers with a slight chance of thunderstorms in the morning, then partly sunny with showers likely with a chance of thunderstorms in the afternoon. Highs in the mid-80s. Southwest winds around 5 miles per hour. Chance of rain 70%. Friday night, partly cloudy in the evening, then becoming mostly cloudy. A chance of showers with a slight chance of thunderstorms. Lows in the lower 70s. Southwest winds around 5 miles per hour. Chance of rain 50%. This is NOAA Weather Radio, from the Mobile Pensacola National Weather Service. The current time is 3:11 a.m. Central Daylight Time. There is a high risk of rip currents for the following areas in Alabama, Baldwin Coastal and Mobile Coastal, and the following areas in Florida, Escambia Coastal, Okaloosa Coastal and Santa Rosa Coastal. High rip current risk remains in effect through late Friday night. What? Dangerous rip currents. Where? In Alabama, Mobile Coastal and Baldwin Coastal counties. In Florida, Escambia Coastal, Santa Rosa Coastal and Okaloosa Coastal counties. When? Through late Friday night. Impacts. Rip currents can sweep even the best swimmers away from shore into deeper water. Swim near a lifeguard. If caught in a rip current, relax and float. 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If unable to escape, face the shore and call or wave for help. Here's your marine forecast. On the weather map, light onshore flow persists through Friday before winds turn more westerly over the weekend and into early next week. Locally, higher winds and seas are possible near thunderstorms this week. On Perdido Bay, Pensacola Bay including Santa Rosa Sound, and Choctawhatchee Bay. For today, south winds around 5 knots, increasing to 5 to 10 knots this afternoon. Waves 1 foot or less. Light chop. Showers likely with a chance of thunderstorms. For tonight, southwest winds 5 to 10 knots, diminishing to around 5 knots after midnight. Waves 1 foot or less. Light chop. A slight chance of showers and thunderstorms after midnight. For Friday, southwest winds around 5 knots, increasing to 5 to 10 knots in the afternoon. Waves 1 foot or less. Light chop. A chance of showers and thunderstorms. And for Friday night, southwest winds 5 to 10 knots. Waves 1 foot or less. Light chop. A slight chance of showers and thunderstorms in the evening, then a chance of showers and thunderstorms after midnight. On Perdido Bay, Pensacola Bay including Santa Rosa Sound, and Choctawhatchee Bay. For today, south winds around 5 knots, becoming southwest this afternoon. Waves 1 foot or less. Light chop. A chance of showers. A slight chance of thunderstorms this morning, then a chance of thunderstorms this afternoon. For tonight, southwest winds around 5 knots in the evening, becoming light and variable. Waves 1 foot or less. Smooth. For Friday, southwest winds around 5 knots, increasing to 5 to 10 knots in the afternoon. Waves 1 foot or less. Light chop. A chance of showers. A slight chance of thunderstorms in the morning, then a chance of thunderstorms in the afternoon. And for Friday night, southwest winds 5 to 10 knots. Waves 1 foot or less. Light chop. A slight chance of thunderstorms. A slight chance of showers in the evening, then a chance of showers after midnight. From the Okaloosa-Walton County line to Pascagoula, and out 20 nautical miles. For today, south winds around 5 knots, becoming southwest this afternoon. Seas 2 to 3 feet. Wave detail, southeast 3 feet at 6 seconds. A chance of showers and thunderstorms. For tonight, southwest winds around 5 knots. Seas around 2 feet. Wave detail, south 2 feet at 6 seconds. A slight chance of showers and thunderstorms after midnight. For Friday, southwest winds around 5 knots, increasing to 5 to 10 knots in the afternoon. Seas around 2 feet. Wave detail, south 2 feet at 7 seconds. A chance of showers with a slight chance of thunderstorms. And for Friday night, southwest winds 5 to 10 knots. Seas around 2 feet. Wave detail, south 2 feet at 7 seconds. A slight chance of thunderstorms. A slight chance of showers in the evening, then a chance of showers after midnight. From the Okaloosa-Walton County line to Pascagoula, from 20 to 60 nautical miles offshore. For today, southwest winds 5 to 10 knots. Seas 2 to 3 feet. Wave detail, southeast 3 feet at 6 seconds. A chance of showers and thunderstorms this morning, then a chance of showers with a slight chance of thunderstorms this afternoon. For tonight, southwest winds 5 to 10 knots. Seas 2 to 3 feet. Wave detail, south 3 feet at 7 seconds. A slight chance of showers and thunderstorms after midnight. For Friday, southwest winds 5 to 10 knots. Seas around 2 feet. Wave detail, south 2 feet at 7 seconds. A slight chance of thunderstorms in the morning. A chance of showers. And for Friday night, southwest winds around 10 knots. Seas 2 to 3 feet. Wave detail, south 2 feet at 8 seconds. A slight chance of showers and thunderstorms in the evening, then a chance of showers and thunderstorms after midnight. 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From the Mobile Pensacola National Weather Service. Tidal information, at the mouth of the Mobile River on Thursday, high tide at 10:17 a.m. Low tide at 9:37 p.m. At the mouth of the Mobile River on Friday, high tide at 10:51 a.m. low tide at 10:13 p.m. At Pensacola Bay on Thursday, high tide at 9:25 a.m. Low tide at 8:25 p.m. At Pensacola Bay on Friday, high tide at 9:51 a.m. Low tide at 9:14 p.m. At the East Pass in Destin on Thursday, high tide at 8:52 a.m. Low tide at 7:51 p.m. At the East Pass in Destin on Friday, high tide at 9:18 a.m. Low tide at 8:40 p.m. The following marine observations were made as of 3 a.m. Mobile Bay Coast Guard Station. Winds were southeast at 5 knots. Sea temperature 81 degrees. Air temperature 78 degrees. Weeks Bay, calm. Air temperature was 76 degrees. Pensacola Bay. Sea temperature 82 degrees. Air temperature 79 degrees. The report from the east end of Dauphin Island was not available. Graham Bay, southeast winds at 8 knots. Air temperature was 80 degrees. And Pettiboy Island, south winds at 8 knots. Air temperature was 79 degrees. South of Dauphin Island. Winds were south at 10 knots. Wave heights 3 feet. Wave period 6 seconds. 12 miles south of Orange Beach, winds were south at 6 knots. Air temperature was 78 degrees. Gulf water temperature 78 degrees. Wave heights 3 feet, with a period of 7 seconds. 100 miles south of Destin. Winds were south at 6 knots. Air temperature 79 degrees. Wave height 4 feet. Wave period 6 seconds. The following weather reports were made at 3 a.m. Pensacola International Airport, skies were mostly cloudy. The temperature was 78 degrees, the dew point was 75, and the relative humidity was 90%. The wind was southeast at 6 miles an hour. The pressure was 29.94 inches and steady. Pensacola Naval Air Station, skies were mostly cloudy. The temperature was 78 degrees. The dew point was 76, and the relative humidity was 93%. The wind was south at 7 miles an hour. The pressure was 29.93 inches and steady. Here's your National Weather Service forecast. Today, patchy fog this morning. Mostly cloudy with a chance of thunderstorms. A chance of showers this morning, then showers likely this afternoon. Highs in the mid-80s. Light and variable winds, becoming southwest around 5 miles per hour this afternoon. Chance of rain 70%. Tonight, mostly cloudy. A slight chance of showers and thunderstorms in the evening. Patchy fog after midnight. Lows in the lower 70s. Southwest winds around 5 miles per hour in the evening, becoming light and variable. Chance of rain 20%. Friday, patchy fog in the morning. Mostly cloudy with a chance of showers with a slight chance of thunderstorms in the morning, then partly sunny with showers likely with a chance of thunderstorms in the afternoon. Highs in the mid-80s. Southwest winds around 5 miles per hour. Chance of rain 70%. Friday night, partly cloudy in the evening, then becoming mostly cloudy. A chance of showers with a slight chance of thunderstorms. Lows in the lower 70s. Southwest winds around 5 miles per hour. Chance of rain 50%. This is NOAA Weather Radio, from the Mobile Pensacola National Weather Service. The current time is 3:22 a.m. Central Daylight Time. There is a high risk of rip currents for the following areas in Alabama, Baldwin Coastal and Mobile Coastal, and the following areas in Florida, Escambia Coastal, Okaloosa Coastal and Santa Rosa Coastal. High rip current risk remains in effect through late Friday night. What? Dangerous rip currents. Where? In Alabama, Mobile Coastal and Baldwin Coastal counties. In Florida, Escambia Coastal, Santa Rosa Coastal and Okaloosa Coastal counties. When? Through late Friday night. Impacts, rip currents can sweep even the best swimmers away from shore into deeper water. Swim near a lifeguard. If caught in a rip current, relax and float. Don't swim against the current. If able, swim in a direction following the shoreline. If unable to escape, face the shore and call or wave for help. Here's your marine forecast. On the weather map, light onshore flow persists through Friday before winds turn more westerly over the weekend and into early next week. Locally, higher winds and seas are possible near thunderstorms this week. On Perdido Bay, Pensacola Bay including Santa Rosa Sound, and Choctawhatchee Bay. For today, south winds around 5 knots, increasing to 5 to 10 knots this afternoon. Waves 1 foot or less. Light chop. Showers likely with a chance of thunderstorms. For tonight, southwest winds 5 to 10 knots, diminishing to around 5 knots after midnight. Waves 1 foot or less. Light chop. A slight chance of showers and thunderstorms after midnight. For Friday, southwest winds around 5 knots, increasing to 5 to 10 knots in the afternoon. Waves 1 foot or less. Light chop. A chance of showers and thunderstorms. And for Friday night, southwest winds 5 to 10 knots. Waves 1 foot or less. Light chop. A slight chance of showers and thunderstorms in the evening, then a chance of showers and thunderstorms after midnight. On Perdido Bay, Pensacola Bay including Santa Rosa Sound, and Choctawhatchee Bay. For today, south winds around 5 knots, becoming southwest this afternoon. Waves 1 foot or less. Light chop. A chance of showers. A slight chance of thunderstorms this morning, then a chance of thunderstorms this afternoon. For tonight, southwest winds around 5 knots in the evening, becoming light and variable. Waves 1 foot or less. Smooth. For Friday, southwest winds around 5 knots, increasing to 5 to 10 knots in the afternoon. Waves 1 foot or less. Light chop. A chance of showers. A slight chance of thunderstorms in the morning, then a chance of thunderstorms in the afternoon. And for Friday night, southwest winds 5 to 10 knots. Waves 1 foot or less. Light chop. A slight chance of thunderstorms. A slight chance of showers in the evening, then a chance of showers after midnight. From the Okaloosa-Walton County line to Pascagoula, and out 20 nautical miles. For today, south winds around 5 knots, becoming southwest this afternoon. Seas 2 to 3 feet. Wave detail, southeast 3 feet at 6 seconds. A chance of showers and thunderstorms. For tonight, southwest winds around 5 knots. Seas around 2 feet. Wave detail, south 2 feet at 6 seconds. A slight chance of showers and thunderstorms after midnight. For Friday, southwest winds around 5 knots, increasing to 5 to 10 knots in the afternoon. Seas around 2 feet. Wave detail, south 2 feet at 7 seconds. A chance of showers with a slight chance of thunderstorms. And for Friday night, southwest winds 5 to 10 knots. Seas around 2 feet. Wave detail, south 2 feet at 7 seconds. A slight chance of thunderstorms. A slight chance of showers in the evening, then a chance of showers after midnight. From the Okaloosa-Walton County line to Pascagoula, from 20 to 60 nautical miles offshore. For today, southwest winds 5 to 10 knots. Seas 2 to 3 feet. Wave detail, southeast 3 feet at 6 seconds. A chance of showers and thunderstorms this morning, then a chance of showers with a slight chance of thunderstorms this afternoon. For tonight, southwest winds 5 to 10 knots. Seas 2 to 3 feet. Wave detail, south 3 feet at 7 seconds. A slight chance of showers and thunderstorms after midnight. For Friday, southwest winds 5 to 10 knots. Seas around 2 feet. Wave detail, south 2 feet at 7 seconds. A slight chance of thunderstorms in the morning. A chance of showers. And for Friday night, southwest winds around 10 knots. Seas 2 to 3 feet. Wave detail, south 2 feet at 8 seconds. A slight chance of showers and thunderstorms in the evening, then a chance of showers and thunderstorms after midnight. tidal information, at the mouth of the Mobile River on Thursday, high tide at 10:17 a.m. Low tide at 9:37 p.m. At the mouth of the Mobile River on Friday, high tide at 10:51 a.m. Low tide at 10:13 p.m. At Pensacola Bay on Thursday, high tide at 9:25 a.m. Low tide at 8:25 p.m. At Pensacola Bay on Friday, high tide at 9:51 a.m. Low tide at 9:14 p.m. At the East Pass in Destin on Thursday, high tide at 8:52 a.m. Low tide at 7:51 p.m. At the East Pass in Destin on Friday, high tide at 9:18 a.m. Low tide at 8:40 p.m. The following marine observations were made as of 3 a.m. Mobile Bay Coast Guard Station. Winds were southeast at 5 knots. Sea temperature 81 degrees. Air temperature 78 degrees. Weeks Bay, calm. Air temperature was 76 degrees. Pensacola Bay. Sea temperature 82 degrees. Air temperature 79 degrees. The report from the east end of Dauphin Island was not available. Graham Bay, southeast winds at 8 knots. Air temperature was 80 degrees. And Pettiboy Island, south winds at 8 knots. Air temperature was 79 degrees. South of Dauphin Island. Winds were south at 10 knots. Wave heights 3 feet. Wave period 6 seconds. 12 miles south of Orange Beach, winds were south at 6 knots. Air temperature was 78 degrees. Gulf water temperature 78 degrees. Wave heights 3 feet, with a period of 7 seconds. 100 miles south of Destin. Winds were south at 6 knots. Air temperature 79 degrees. Wave heights 4 feet. Wave period 6 seconds. The following weather reports were made at 3 a.m. Pensacola International Airport, skies were mostly cloudy. The temperature was 78 degrees, the dew point was 75, and the relative humidity was 90%. The wind was southeast at 6 miles an hour. The pressure was 29.94 inches and steady. Pensacola Naval Air Station, skies were mostly cloudy. The temperature was 78 degrees, the dew point was 76, and the relative humidity was 93%. The wind was south at 7 miles an hour. The pressure was 29.93 inches and steady. Here's your National Weather Service forecast. Today, patchy fog this morning. Mostly cloudy with a chance of thunderstorms. A chance of showers this morning, then showers likely this afternoon. Highs in the mid-80s. Light and variable winds, becoming southwest around 5 miles per hour this afternoon. Chance of rain 70%. Tonight, mostly cloudy. A slight chance of showers and thunderstorms in the evening. Patchy fog after midnight. Lows in the lower 70s. Southwest winds around 5 miles per hour in the evening, becoming light and variable. Chance of rain 20%. Friday, patchy fog in the morning. Mostly cloudy with a chance of showers with a slight chance of thunderstorms in the morning, then partly sunny with showers likely with a chance of thunderstorms in the afternoon. Highs in the mid-80s. Southwest winds around 5 miles per hour. Chance of rain 70%. Friday night, partly cloudy in the evening, then becoming mostly cloudy. A chance of showers with a slight chance of thunderstorms. Lows in the lower 70s. Southwest winds around 5 miles per hour. Chance of rain 50%. This is NOAA Weather Radio, from the Mobile Pensacola National Weather Service. The current time is 3:32 a.m. Central Daylight Time. There is a high risk of rip currents for the following areas in Alabama, Baldwin Coastal and Mobile Coastal, and the following areas in Florida, Escambia Coastal, Okaloosa Coastal and Santa Rosa Coastal. High rip current risk remains in effect through late Friday night. What? Dangerous rip currents. Where? In Alabama, Mobile Coastal and Baldwin Coastal counties. In Florida, Escambia Coastal, Santa Rosa Coastal and Okaloosa Coastal counties. When? through late Friday night. Impacts, rip currents can sweep even the best swimmers away from shore into deeper water. Swim near a lifeguard. If caught in a rip current, relax and float. 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If able, swim in a direction following the shoreline. If unable to escape, face the shore and call or wave for help. Here's your marine forecast. On the weather map, light onshore flow persists through Friday before winds turn more westerly over the weekend and into early next week. Locally, higher winds and seas are possible near thunderstorms this week. On Perdido Bay, Pensacola Bay including Santa Rosa Sound, and Choctaw Hatchie Bay. For today, south winds around 5 knots, increasing to 5 to 10 knots this afternoon. Waves 1 foot or less. Light chop. Showers likely with a chance of thunderstorms. For tonight, southwest winds 5 to 10 knots, diminishing to around 5 knots after midnight. Waves 1 foot or less. Light chop. A slight chance of showers and thunderstorms after midnight. For Friday, southwest winds around 5 knots, increasing to 5 to 10 knots in the afternoon. Waves 1 foot or less. Light chop. A chance of showers and thunderstorms. And for Friday night, southwest winds 5 to 10 knots. Waves 1 foot or less. Light chop. A slight chance of showers and thunderstorms in the evening, then a chance of showers and thunderstorms after midnight. On Perdido Bay, Pensacola Bay including Santa Rosa Sound, and Choctaw Hatchie Bay. For today, south winds around 5 knots, becoming southwest this afternoon. Waves 1 foot or less. Light chop. A chance of showers. A slight chance of thunderstorms this morning, then a chance of thunderstorms this afternoon. For tonight, southwest winds around 5 knots in the evening, becoming light and variable. Waves 1 foot or less. Smooth. For Friday, southwest winds around 5 knots, increasing to 5 to 10 knots in the afternoon. Waves 1 foot or less. Light chop. A chance of showers. A slight chance of thunderstorms in the morning, then a chance of thunderstorms in the afternoon. And for Friday night, southwest winds 5 to 10 knots. Waves 1 foot or less. Light chop. A slight chance of thunderstorms. A slight chance of showers in the evening, then a chance of showers after midnight. From the Okaloosa-Walton County line to Pascagoula, and out 20 nautical miles. For today, south winds around 5 knots, becoming southwest this afternoon. Seas 2 to 3 feet. Wave detail, southeast 3 feet at 6 seconds. A chance of showers and thunderstorms. For tonight, southwest winds around 5 knots. Seas around 2 feet. Wave detail, south 2 feet at 6 seconds. A slight chance of showers and thunderstorms after midnight. For Friday, southwest winds around 5 knots, increasing to 5 to 10 knots in the afternoon. Seas around 2 feet. Wave detail, south 2 feet at 7 seconds. A chance of showers with a slight chance of thunderstorms. And for Friday night, southwest winds 5 to 10 knots. Seas around 2 feet. Wave detail, south 2 feet at 7 seconds. A slight chance of thunderstorms. A slight chance of showers in the evening, then a chance of showers after midnight. From the Okaloosa-Walton County line to Pascagoula, from 20 to 60 nautical miles offshore. For today, southwest winds 5 to 10 knots. Seas 2 to 3 feet. Wave detail, southeast 3 feet at 6 seconds. A chance of showers and thunderstorms this morning, then a chance of showers with a slight chance of thunderstorms this afternoon. For tonight, southwest winds 5 to 10 knots. Seas 2 to 3 feet. Wave detail, south 3 feet at 7 seconds. A slight chance of showers and thunderstorms after midnight. For Friday, southwest winds 5 to 10 knots. Seas around 2 feet. Wave detail, south 2 feet at 7 seconds. A slight chance of thunderstorms in the morning. A chance of showers. And for Friday night, Southwest winds around 10 knots. Seas 2 to 3 feet. Wave detail, south 2 feet at 8 seconds. A slight chance of showers and thunderstorms in the evening, then a chance of showers and thunderstorms after midnight.

Pass in Destin on Thursday, high tide at 8:52 a.m. Low tide at 7:51 p.m. At the East Pass in Destin on Friday, high tide at 9:18 a.m. Low tide at 8:40 p.m. The following marine observations were made as of 3 a.m. Mobile Bay Coast Guard Station. Winds were southeast at 5 knots. Sea temperature 81 degrees. Air temperature 78 degrees. Weeks Bay, calm. Air temperature was 76 degrees. Pensacola Bay. Sea temperature 82 degrees. Air temperature 79 degrees. The report from the east end of Dauphin Island was not available. Graham Bay, southeast winds at 8 knots. Air temperature was 80 degrees. And Pettyboy Island, south winds at 8 knots. Air temperature was 79 degrees. South of Dauphin Island. Winds were south at 10 knots. Wave heights 3 feet. Wave period 6 seconds. 12 miles south of Orange Beach, winds were south at 6 knots. Air temperature was 78 degrees. Gulf water temperature 78 degrees. Wave heights 3 feet, with a period of 7 seconds. 100 miles south of Destin. Winds were south at 6 knots. Air temperature 79 degrees. Wave height 4 feet. Wave period 6 seconds. The following weather reports were made at 3 a.m. Pensacola International Airport, skies were mostly cloudy. The temperature was 78 degrees, the dew point was 75, and the relative humidity was 90%. The wind was southeast at 6 miles an hour. The pressure was 29.94 inches and steady. Pensacola Naval Air Station, skies were mostly cloudy. The temperature was 78 degrees, the dew point was 76, and the relative humidity was 93%. The wind was south at 7 miles an hour. The pressure was 29.93 inches and steady. Here's your National Weather Service forecast. Today, patchy fog this morning. Mostly cloudy with a chance of thunderstorms. A chance of showers this morning, then showers likely this afternoon. Highs in the mid-80s. Light and variable winds, becoming southwest around 5 miles per hour this afternoon. Chance of rain 70%. Tonight, mostly cloudy. A slight chance of showers and thunderstorms in the evening. Patchy fog after midnight. Lows in the lower 70s. Southwest winds around 5 miles per hour in the evening, becoming light and variable. Chance of rain 20%. Friday, patchy fog in the morning. Mostly cloudy with a chance of showers with a slight chance of thunderstorms in the morning, then partly sunny with showers likely with a chance of thunderstorms in the afternoon. Highs in the mid-80s. Southwest winds around 5 miles per hour. Chance of rain 70%. Friday night, partly cloudy in the evening, then becoming mostly cloudy. A chance of showers with a slight chance of thunderstorms. Lows in the lower 70s. Southwest winds around 5 miles per hour. Chance of rain 50%. This is NOAA Weather Radio, from the Mobile Pensacola National Weather Service. The current time is 3:42 a.m. Central Daylight Time. There is a high risk of rip currents for the following areas in Alabama, Baldwin Coastal and Mobile Coastal, and the following areas in Florida, Escambia Coastal, Okaloosa Coastal and Santa Rosa Coastal. High rip current risk remains in effect through late Friday night. What? Dangerous rip currents. Where? In Alabama, Mobile Coastal and Baldwin Coastal counties. In Florida, Escambia Coastal, Santa Rosa Coastal and Okaloosa Coastal counties. When? Through late Friday night. Impacts, rip currents can sweep even the best swimmers away from shore into deeper water. Swim near a lifeguard. If caught in a rip current, relax and float. Don't swim against the current. If able, swim in a direction following the shoreline. If unable to escape, face the shore and call or wave for help. Here's your marine forecast. On the weather map, light onshore flow persists through Friday before winds turn more westerly over the weekend and into early next week.

0: Locally, higher winds and seas are possible near thunderstorms this week. On Perdido Bay, Pensacola Bay, including Santa Rosa Sound, and Choctawhatchee Bay. For today, south winds around 5 knots, increasing to 5 to 10 knots this afternoon. Waves 1 foot or less. Light chop. Showers likely with a chance of thunderstorms. For tonight, southwest winds 5 to 10 knots, diminishing to around 5 knots after midnight. Waves 1 foot or less. Light chop. A slight chance of showers and thunderstorms after midnight. For Friday, southwest winds around 5 knots, increasing to 5 to 10 knots in the afternoon. Waves 1 foot or less. Light chop. A chance of showers and thunderstorms. And for Friday night, southwest winds 5 to 10 knots. Waves 1 foot or less. Light chop. A slight chance of showers and thunderstorms in the evening, then a chance of showers and thunderstorms after midnight. On Perdido Bay, Pensacola Bay, including Santa Rosa Sound, and Choctawhatchee Bay. For today, south winds around 5 knots, becoming southwest this afternoon. Waves 1 foot or less. Light chop. A chance of showers. A slight chance of thunderstorms this morning, then a chance of thunderstorms this afternoon. For tonight, southwest winds around 5 knots in the evening, becoming light and variable. Waves 1 foot or less. Smooth. For Friday, southwest winds around 5 knots, increasing to 5 to 10 knots in the afternoon. Waves 1 foot or less. Light chop. A chance of showers. A slight chance of thunderstorms in the morning, then a chance of thunderstorms in the afternoon. And for Friday night, southwest winds 5 to 10 knots. Waves 1 foot or less. Light chop. A slight chance of thunderstorms. A slight chance of showers in the evening, then a chance of showers after midnight. From the Okaloosa Walton County line to Pascagoula, and out 20 nautical miles. For today, south winds around 5 knots, becoming southwest this afternoon. Seas 2 to 3 feet. Wave detail, southeast 3 feet at 6 seconds. A chance of showers and thunderstorms. For tonight, southwest winds around 5 knots. Seas around 2 feet. Wave detail, south 2 feet at 6 seconds. A slight chance of showers and thunderstorms after midnight. For Friday, southwest winds around 5 knots, increasing to 5 to 10 knots in the afternoon. Seas around 2 feet. Wave detail, south 2 feet at 7 seconds. A chance of showers with a slight chance of thunderstorms. And for Friday night, southwest winds 5 to 10 knots. Seas around 2 feet. Wave detail, south 2 feet at 7 seconds. A slight chance of thunderstorms. A slight chance of showers in the evening, then a chance of showers after midnight. From the Okaloosa Walton County line to Pascagoula, from 20 to 60 nautical miles offshore. For today, southwest winds 5 to 10 knots. Seas 2 to 3 feet. Wave detail, southeast 3 feet at 6 seconds. A chance of showers and thunderstorms this morning, then a chance of showers with a slight chance of thunderstorms this afternoon. For tonight, southwest winds 5 to 10 knots. Seas 2 to 3 feet. Wave detail, south 3 feet at 7 seconds. A slight chance of showers and thunderstorms after midnight. For Friday, southwest winds 5 to 10 knots. Seas around 2 feet. Wave detail, south 2 feet at 7 seconds. A slight chance of thunderstorms in the morning. A chance of showers. And for Friday night, southwest winds around 10 knots. Seas 2 to 3 feet. Wave detail, south 2 feet at 8 seconds. A slight chance of showers and thunderstorms in the evening, then a chance of showers and thunderstorms after midnight. 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From the Mobile Pensacola National Weather Service. tidal information, at the mouth of the Mobile River on Thursday, high tide at 10:17 a.m. Low tide at 9:37 p.m. At the mouth of the Mobile River on Friday, high tide at 10:51 a.m. Low tide at 10:13 p.m. At Pensacola Bay on Thursday, high tide at 9:25 a.m. Low tide at 8:25 p.m. At Pensacola Bay on Friday, high tide at 9:51 a.m. Low tide at 9:14 p.m. At the East Pass in Destin on Thursday, high tide at 8:52 a.m. Low tide at 7:51 p.m. At the East Pass in Destin on Friday, high tide at 9:18 a.m. Low tide at 8:40 p.m. The following marine observations were made as of 3 a.m. Mobile Bay Coast Guard Station. Winds were southeast at 5 knots. Sea temperature 81 degrees. Air temperature 78 degrees. Weeks Bay, calm. Air temperature was 76 degrees. Pensacola Bay. Sea temperature 82 degrees. Air temperature 79 degrees. The report from the east end of Dauphin Island was not available. Graham Bay, southeast winds at 8 knots. Air temperature was 80 degrees. And Pettyboy Island, south winds at 8 knots. Air temperature was 79 degrees. South of Dauphin Island. Winds were south at 10 knots. Wave heights 3 feet. Wave period 6 seconds. 12 miles south of Orange Beach, winds were south at 6 knots. Air temperature was 78 degrees. Gulf water temperature 78 degrees. Wave heights 3 feet, with a period of 7 seconds. 100 miles south of Destin. Winds were south at 6 knots. Air temperature 79 degrees. Wave height 4 feet. Wave period 6 seconds. The following weather reports were made at 3 a.m. Pensacola International Airport, skies were mostly cloudy. The temperature was 78 degrees, the dew point was 75, and the relative humidity was 90%. The wind was southeast at 6 miles an hour. The pressure was 29.94 inches and steady. Pensacola Naval Air Station, skies were mostly cloudy. The temperature was 78 degrees, the dew point was 76, and the relative humidity was 93%. The wind was south at 7 miles an hour. The pressure was 29.93 inches and steady. Here's your National Weather Service forecast. Today, patchy fog this morning. Mostly cloudy with a chance of thunderstorms. A chance of showers this morning, then showers likely this afternoon. Highs in the mid-80s. Light and variable winds, becoming southwest around 5 miles per hour this afternoon. Chance of rain 70%. Tonight, mostly cloudy. A slight chance of showers and thunderstorms in the evening. Patchy fog after midnight. Lows in the lower 70s. Southwest winds around 5 miles per hour in the evening, becoming light and variable. Chance of rain 20%. Friday, patchy fog in the morning. Mostly cloudy with a chance of showers with a slight chance of thunderstorms in the morning, then partly sunny with showers likely with a chance of thunderstorms in the afternoon. Highs in the mid-80s. Southwest winds around 5 miles per hour. Chance of rain 70%. Friday night, partly cloudy in the evening, then becoming mostly cloudy. A chance of showers with a slight chance of thunderstorms. Lows in the lower 70s. Southwest winds around 5 miles per hour. Chance of rain 50%. This is NOAA Weather Radio, from the Mobile Pensacola National Weather Service. The current time is 3:53 a.m. Central Daylight Time. There is a high risk of rip currents for the following areas in Alabama, Baldwin Coastal and Mobile Coastal, and the following areas in Florida, Escambia Coastal, Okaloosa Coastal and Santa Rosa Coastal. High rip current risk remains in effect through late Friday night. What? Dangerous rip currents. Where? In Alabama, Mobile Coastal and Baldwin Coastal counties. In Florida, Escambia Coastal, Santa Rosa Coastal and Okaloosa Coastal counties. When? Through late Friday night. impacts, rip currents can sweep even the best swimmers away from shore into deeper water. Swim near a lifeguard. If caught in a rip current, relax and float. Don't swim against the current. If able, swim in a direction following the shoreline. If unable to escape, face the shore and call or wave for help. Here's your marine forecast. On the weather map, light onshore flow persists through Friday before winds turn more westerly over the weekend and into early next week. Locally, higher winds and seas are possible near thunderstorms this week. On Perdido Bay, Pensacola Bay including Santa Rosa Sound, and Choctawhatchee Bay. For today, south winds around 5 knots, increasing to 5 to 10 knots this afternoon. Waves 1 foot or less. Light chop. Showers likely with a chance of thunderstorms. For tonight, southwest winds 5 to 10 knots, diminishing to around 5 knots after midnight. Waves 1 foot or less. Light chop. A slight chance of showers and thunderstorms after midnight. For Friday, southwest winds around 5 knots, increasing to 5 to 10 knots in the afternoon. Waves 1 foot or less. Light chop. A chance of showers and thunderstorms. And for Friday night, southwest winds 5 to 10 knots. Waves 1 foot or less. Light chop. A slight chance of showers and thunderstorms in the evening, then a chance of showers and thunderstorms after midnight. On Perdido Bay, Pensacola Bay including Santa Rosa Sound, and Choctawhatchee Bay. For today, south winds around 5 knots, becoming southwest this afternoon. Waves 1 foot or less. Light chop. A chance of showers. A slight chance of thunderstorms this morning, then a chance of thunderstorms this afternoon. For tonight, southwest winds around 5 knots in the evening, becoming light and variable. Waves 1 foot or less. Smooth. For Friday, southwest winds around 5 knots, increasing to 5 to 10 knots in the afternoon. Waves 1 foot or less. Light chop. A chance of showers. A slight chance of thunderstorms in the morning, then a chance of thunderstorms in the afternoon. And for Friday night, southwest winds 5 to 10 knots. Waves 1 foot or less. Light chop. A slight chance of thunderstorms. A slight chance of showers in the evening, then a chance of showers after midnight. From the Okaloosa Walton County line to Pascagoula, and out 20 nautical miles. For today, south winds around 5 knots, becoming southwest this afternoon. Seas 2 to 3 feet. Wave detail, southeast 3 feet at 6 seconds. A chance of showers and thunderstorms. For tonight, southwest winds around 5 knots. Seas around 2 feet. Wave detail, south 2 feet at 6 seconds. A slight chance of showers and thunderstorms after midnight. For Friday, southwest winds around 5 knots, increasing to 5 to 10 knots in the afternoon. Seas around 2 feet. Wave detail, south 2 feet at 7 seconds. A chance of showers with a slight chance of thunderstorms. And for Friday night, southwest winds 5 to 10 knots. Seas around 2 feet. Wave detail, south 2 feet at 7 seconds. A slight chance of thunderstorms. A slight chance of showers in the evening, then a chance of showers after midnight. From the Okaloosa Walton County line to Pascagoula, from 20 to 60 nautical miles offshore. For today, southwest winds 5 to 10 knots. Seas 2 to 3 feet. Wave detail, southeast 3 feet at 6 seconds. A chance of showers and thunderstorms this morning, then a chance of showers with a slight chance of thunderstorms this afternoon. For tonight, southwest winds 5 to 10 knots. Seas 2 to 3 feet. Wave detail, south 3 feet at 7 seconds. A slight chance of showers and thunderstorms after midnight. For Friday, southwest winds 5 to 10 knots. Seas around 2 feet. Wave detail, south 2 feet at 7 seconds. A slight chance of thunderstorms in the morning. A chance of showers. And for Friday night, southwest winds around 10 knots. seas 2 to 3 feet. Wave detail, south 2 feet at 8 seconds. A slight chance of showers and thunderstorms in the evening, then a chance of showers and thunderstorms after midnight. Tidal information, at the mouth of the Mobile River on Thursday, high tide at 10:17 a.m. Low tide at 9:37 p.m. At the mouth of the Mobile River on Friday, high tide at 10:51 a.m. Low tide at 10:13 p.m. At Pensacola Bay on Thursday, high tide at 9:25 a.m. Low tide at 8.
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0: Low tide at 7:51 p.m. At the East Pass in Destin on Friday, high tide at 9:18 a.m. Low tide at 8:40 p.m. The following marine observations were made as of 3 a.m. Mobile Bay Coast Guard Station. Winds were southeast at 5 knots. Sea temperature 81 degrees. Air temperature 78 degrees. Weeks Bay, calm. Air temperature was 76 degrees. Pensacola Bay. Sea temperature 82 degrees. Air temperature 79 degrees. The report from the east end of Dauphin Island was not available. Graham Bay, southeast winds at 8 knots. Air temperature was 80 degrees. And Pettiboy Island, south winds at 8 knots. Air temperature was 79 degrees. South of Dauphin Island. Winds were south at 10 knots. Wave heights 3 feet. Wave period 6 seconds. 12 miles south of Orange Beach, winds were south at 6 knots. Air temperature was 78 degrees. Gulf water temperature 78 degrees. Wave heights 3 feet, with a period of 7 seconds. 100 miles south of Destin. Winds were south at 6 knots. Air temperature 79 degrees. Wave height 4 feet. Wave period 6 seconds. The following weather reports were made at 3 a.m. Pensacola International Airport, skies were mostly cloudy. The temperature was 78 degrees, the dew point was 75, and the relative humidity was 90%. The wind was southeast at 6 miles an hour. The pressure was 29.94 inches and steady. Pensacola Naval Air Station, skies were mostly cloudy. The temperature was 78 degrees. The dew point was 76, and the relative humidity was 93%. The wind was south at 7 miles an hour. The pressure was 29.93 inches and steady. Here's your National Weather Service forecast. Today, patchy fog this morning. Mostly cloudy with a chance of thunderstorms. A chance of showers this morning, then showers likely this afternoon. Highs in the mid-80s. Light and variable winds, becoming southwest around 5 miles per hour this afternoon. Chance of rain 70%. Tonight, mostly cloudy. A slight chance of showers and thunderstorms in the evening. Patchy fog after midnight. Lows in the lower 70s. Southwest winds around 5 miles per hour in the evening, becoming light and variable. Chance of rain 20%. Friday, patchy fog in the morning. Mostly cloudy with a chance of showers with a slight chance of thunderstorms in the morning, then partly sunny with showers likely with a chance of thunderstorms in the afternoon. Highs in the mid-80s. Southwest winds around 5 miles per hour. Chance of rain 70%. Friday night, partly cloudy in the evening, then becoming mostly cloudy. A chance of showers with a slight chance of thunderstorms. Lows in the lower 70s. Southwest winds around 5 miles per hour. Chance of rain 50%. This is NOAA Weather Radio, from the Mobile Pensacola National Weather Service. The current time is 4:03 a.m. Central Daylight Time. There is a high risk of rip currents for the following areas in Alabama, Baldwin Coastal and Mobile Coastal, and the following areas in Florida, Escambia Coastal, Okaloosa Coastal and Santa Rosa Coastal. High rip current risk remains in effect through late Friday night. What? Dangerous rip currents. Where? In Alabama, Mobile Coastal and Baldwin Coastal counties. In Florida, Escambia Coastal, Santa Rosa Coastal and Okaloosa Coastal counties. When? Through late Friday night. Impacts, rip currents can sweep even the best swimmers away from shore into deeper water. Swim near a lifeguard. If caught in a rip current, relax and float. Don't swim against the current. If able, swim in a direction following the shoreline. If unable to escape, face the shore and call or wave for help. Here's your marine forecast. On the weather map, light onshore flow persists through Friday before winds turn more westerly over the weekend and into early next week. Locally, higher winds and seas are possible near thunderstorms this week. On Perdido Bay, Pensacola Bay including Santa Rosa Sound, and Choctawhatchee Bay. For today, south winds around 5 knots, increasing to 5 to 10 knots this afternoon. Waves 1 foot or less. Light chop. Showers likely with a chance of thunderstorms. For tonight, southwest winds 5 to 10 knots, diminishing to around 5 knots after midnight. Waves 1 foot or less. Light chop. A slight chance of showers and thunderstorms after midnight. For Friday, southwest winds around 5 knots, increasing to 5 to 10 knots in the afternoon. Waves 1 foot or less. Light chop. A chance of showers and thunderstorms. And for Friday night, southwest winds 5 to 10 knots. Waves 1 foot or less. Light chop. A slight chance of showers and thunderstorms in the evening, then a chance of showers and thunderstorms after midnight. On Perdido Bay, Pensacola Bay including Santa Rosa Sound, and Choctawhatchee Bay. For today, south winds around 5 knots, becoming southwest this afternoon. Waves 1 foot or less. Light chop. A chance of showers. A slight chance of thunderstorms this morning, then a chance of thunderstorms this afternoon. For tonight, southwest winds around 5 knots in the evening, becoming light and variable. Waves 1 foot or less. Smooth. For Friday, southwest winds around 5 knots, increasing to 5 to 10 knots in the afternoon. Waves 1 foot or less. Light chop. A chance of showers. A slight chance of thunderstorms in the morning, then a chance of thunderstorms in the afternoon. And for Friday night, southwest winds 5 to 10 knots. Waves 1 foot or less. Light chop. A slight chance of thunderstorms. A slight chance of showers in the evening, then a chance of showers after midnight. From the Okaloosa-Walton County line to Pascagoula, and out 20 nautical miles. For today, south winds around 5 knots, becoming southwest this afternoon. Seas 2 to 3 feet. Wave detail, southeast 3 feet at 6 seconds. A chance of showers and thunderstorms. For tonight, southwest winds around 5 knots. Seas around 2 feet. Wave detail, south 2 feet at 6 seconds. A slight chance of showers and thunderstorms after midnight. For Friday, southwest winds around 5 knots, increasing to 5 to 10 knots in the afternoon. Seas around 2 feet. Wave detail, south 2 feet at 7 seconds. A chance of showers with a slight chance of thunderstorms. And for Friday night, southwest winds 5 to 10 knots. Seas around 2 feet. Wave detail, south 2 feet at 7 seconds. A slight chance of thunderstorms. A slight chance of showers in the evening, then a chance of showers after midnight. From the Okaloosa-Walton County line to Pascagoula, from 20 to 60 nautical miles offshore. For today, southwest winds 5 to 10 knots. Seas 2 to 3 feet. Wave detail, southeast 3 feet at 6 seconds. A chance of showers and thunderstorms this morning, then a chance of showers with a slight chance of thunderstorms this afternoon. For tonight, southwest winds 5 to 10 knots. Seas 2 to 3 feet. Wave detail, south 3 feet at 7 seconds. A slight chance of showers and thunderstorms after midnight. For Friday, southwest winds 5 to 10 knots. Seas around 2 feet. Wave detail, south 2 feet at 7 seconds. A slight chance of thunderstorms in the morning. A chance of showers. And for Friday night, southwest winds around 10 knots. Seas 2 to 3 feet. Wave detail, south 2 feet at 8 seconds. A slight chance of showers and thunderstorms in the evening, then a chance of showers and thunderstorms after midnight. Tidal information, at the mouth of the Mobile River on Thursday, high tide at 10:17 a.m. Low tide at 9:37 p.m. At the mouth of the Mobile River on Friday, high tide at 10:51 a.m. Low tide at 10:13 p.m. At Pensacola Bay on Thursday, high tide at 9:25 a.m. Low tide at 8:25 p.m. At Pensacola Bay on Friday, high tide at 9:51 a.m. Low tide at 9:14 p.m. At the East Pass in Destin on Thursday, high tide at 8:52 a.m. Low tide at 7:51 p.m. At the East Pass in Destin on Friday, high tide at 9:18 a.m. Low tide at 8:40 p.m. The following marine observations were made as of 3 a.m. Mobile Bay Coast Guard Station. Winds were southeast at 5 knots. Sea temperature 81 degrees. Air temperature 78 degrees. Weeks Bay, calm. Air temperature was 76 degrees. Pensacola Bay. Sea temperature 82 degrees. Air temperature 79 degrees. The report from the east end of Dauphin Island was not available. Graham Bay, southeast winds at 8 knots. Air temperature was 80 degrees. And Pettiboy Island, south winds at 8 knots. Air temperature was 79 degrees. South of Dauphin Island. Winds were south at 10 knots. Wave heights 3 feet. Wave period 6 seconds. 12 miles south of Orange Beach, winds were south at 6 knots. Air temperature was 78 degrees. Gulf water temperature 78 degrees. Wave heights 3 feet, with a period of 7 seconds. 100 miles south of Destin. Winds were south at 6 knots. Air temperature 79 degrees. Wave heights 4 feet. Wave period 6 seconds. The following weather reports were made at 4 a.m. Pensacola International Airport, skies were mostly cloudy. The temperature was 77 degrees, the dew point was 75, and the relative humidity was 93%. The wind was south at 5 miles an hour. The pressure was 29.93 inches and falling. Pensacola Naval Air Station, skies were mostly cloudy. The temperature was 78 degrees. The dew point was 76, and the relative humidity was 93%. The wind was south at 5 miles an hour. The pressure was 29.93 inches and steady. Here's your National Weather Service forecast. Today, patchy fog this morning. Mostly cloudy with a chance of thunderstorms. A chance of showers this morning, then showers likely this afternoon. Highs in the mid-80s. Light and variable winds, becoming southwest around 5 miles per hour this afternoon. Chance of rain 70%. Tonight, mostly cloudy. A slight chance of showers and thunderstorms in the evening. Patchy fog after midnight. Lows in the lower 70s. Southwest winds around 5 miles per hour in the evening, becoming light and variable. Chance of rain 20%. Friday, patchy fog in the morning. Mostly cloudy with a chance of showers with a slight chance of thunderstorms in the morning, then partly sunny with showers likely with a chance of thunderstorms in the afternoon. Highs in the mid-80s. Southwest winds around 5 miles per hour. Chance of rain 70%. Friday night, partly cloudy in the evening, then becoming mostly cloudy. A chance of showers with a slight chance of thunderstorms. Lows in the lower 70s. Southwest winds around 5 miles per hour. Chance of rain 50%. This is NOAA Weather Radio from the Mobile Pensacola National Weather Service. The current time is 4:13 a.m. Central Daylight Time. there is a high risk of rip currents for the following areas in Alabama, Baldwin Coastal and Mobile Coastal, and the following areas in Florida, Escambia Coastal, Okaloosa Coastal and Santa Rosa Coastal. High rip current risk remains in effect through late Friday night. What? Dangerous rip currents. Where? In Alabama, Mobile Coastal and Baldwin Coastal counties. In Florida, Escambia Coastal, Santa Rosa Coastal and Okaloosa Coastal counties. When? Through late Friday night. Impacts. Rip currents can sweep even the best swimmers away from shore into deeper water. 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Here's your marine forecast. On the weather map, light onshore flow persists through Friday before winds turn more westerly over the weekend and into early next week. Locally, higher winds and seas are possible near thunderstorms this week. On Perdido Bay, Pensacola Bay including Santa Rosa Sound, and Choctawhatchee Bay. For today, south winds around 5 knots, increasing to 5 to 10 knots this afternoon. Waves 1 foot or less. Light chop. Showers likely with a chance of thunderstorms. For tonight, southwest winds 5 to 10 knots, diminishing to around 5 knots after midnight. Waves 1 foot or less. Light chop. A slight chance of showers and thunderstorms after midnight. For Friday, southwest winds around 5 knots, increasing to 5 to 10 knots in the afternoon. Waves 1 foot or less. Light chop. A chance of showers and thunderstorms. And for Friday night, southwest winds 5 to 10 knots. Waves 1 foot or less. Light chop. A slight chance of showers and thunderstorms in the evening, then a chance of showers and thunderstorms after midnight. On Perdido Bay, Pensacola Bay including Santa Rosa Sound, and Choctawhatchee Bay. For today, south winds around 5 knots, becoming southwest this afternoon. Waves 1 foot or less. Light chop. A chance of showers. A slight chance of thunderstorms this morning, then a chance of thunderstorms this afternoon. For tonight, southwest winds around 5 knots in the evening, becoming light and variable. Waves 1 foot or less. Smooth. For Friday, southwest winds around 5 knots, increasing to 5 to 10 knots in the afternoon. Waves 1 foot or less. Light chop. A chance of showers. A slight chance of thunderstorms in the morning, then a chance of thunderstorms in the afternoon. And for Friday night, southwest winds 5 to 10 knots. Waves 1 foot or less. Light chop. A slight chance of thunderstorms. A slight chance of showers in the evening, then a chance of showers after midnight. From the Okaloosa-Walton County line to Pascagoula, and out 20 nautical miles. For today, south winds around 5 knots, becoming southwest this afternoon. Seas 2 to 3 feet. Wave detail, southeast 3 feet at 6 seconds. A chance of showers and thunderstorms. For tonight, southwest winds around 5 knots. Seas around 2 feet. Wave detail, south 2 feet at 6 seconds. A slight chance of showers and thunderstorms after midnight. For Friday, southwest winds around 5 knots, increasing to 5 to 10 knots in the afternoon. Seas around 2 feet. Wave detail, south 2 feet at 7 seconds. A chance of showers with a slight chance of thunderstorms. And for Friday night, southwest winds 5 to 10 knots. Seas around 2 feet. Wave detail, south 2 feet at 7 seconds. A slight chance of thunderstorms. A slight chance of showers in the evening, then a chance of showers after midnight. From the Okaloosa-Walton County line to Pascagoula, from 20 to 60 nautical miles offshore. For today, southwest winds 5 to 10 knots. Seas 2 to 3 feet. Wave detail, southeast 3 feet at 6 seconds. A chance of showers and thunderstorms this morning, then a chance of showers with a slight chance of thunderstorms this afternoon. For tonight, southwest winds 5 to 10 knots. Seas 2 to 3 feet. Wave detail, south 3 feet at 7 seconds. A slight chance of showers and thunderstorms after midnight. For Friday, southwest winds 5 to 10 knots. Seas around 2 feet. Wave detail, south 2 feet at 7 seconds. A slight chance of thunderstorms in the morning. A chance of showers. And for Friday night, southwest winds around 10 knots. Seas 2 to 3 feet. Wave detail, south 2 feet at 8 seconds. A slight chance of showers and thunderstorms in the evening, then a chance of showers and thunderstorms after midnight. 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Tidal information, at the mouth of the Mobile River on Thursday, high tide at 10:17 a.m. Low tide at 9:37 p.m. At the mouth of the Mobile River on Friday, high tide at 10:51 a.m. Low tide at 10:13 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tide at 8:52 a.m. Low tide at 7:51 p.m. At the East Pass in Destin on Friday, high tide at 9:18 a.m. Low tide at 8:40 p.m. The following marine observations were made as of 4 a.m. Mobile Bay Coast Guard Station. Winds were southeast at 7 knots. Sea temperature 81 degrees. Air temperature 78 degrees. Weeks Bay, calm. Air temperature was 76 degrees. Pensacola Bay. Sea temperature 81 degrees. Air temperature 80 degrees. The report from the east end of Dauphin Island was not available. Graham Bay, south winds at 8 knots. Air temperature was 81 degrees. And Pettiboy Island, southeast winds at 9 knots. Air temperature was 79 degrees. South of Dauphin Island. Winds were south at 10 knots. 12 miles south of Orange Beach. Winds were southeast at 6 knots. Sea temperature 78 degrees. Air temperature 78 degrees. 100 miles south of Destin. Winds were south at 4 knots. Air temperature 80 degrees. The following weather reports were made at 4 a.m. Pensacola International Airport, skies were mostly cloudy. The temperature was 77 degrees, the dew point was 75, and the relative humidity was 93%. The wind was south at 5 miles an hour. The pressure was 29.93 inches and falling. Pensacola Naval Air Station, skies were mostly cloudy. The temperature was 78 degrees, the dew point was 76, and the relative humidity was 93%. The wind was south at 5 miles an hour. The pressure was 29.93 inches and steady. Here's your National Weather Service forecast. Today, patchy fog this morning. Mostly cloudy with a chance of thunderstorms. A chance of showers this morning, then showers likely this afternoon. Highs in the mid-80s. Light and variable winds, becoming southwest around 5 miles per hour this afternoon. Chance of rain 70%. Tonight, mostly cloudy. A slight chance of showers and thunderstorms in the evening. Patchy fog after midnight. Lows in the lower 70s. Southwest winds around 5 miles per hour in the evening, becoming light and variable. Chance of rain 20%. Friday, patchy fog in the morning. Mostly cloudy with a chance of showers with a slight chance of thunderstorms in the morning, then partly sunny with showers likely with a chance of thunderstorms in the afternoon. Highs in the mid-80s. Southwest winds around 5 miles per hour. Chance of rain 70%. Friday night, partly cloudy in the evening, then becoming mostly cloudy. A chance of showers with a slight chance of thunderstorms. Lows in the lower 70s. southwest winds around 5 miles per hour. Chance of rain 50%. This is NOAA Weather Radio from the Mobile Pensacola National Weather Service. The current time is 4:24 a.m. Central Daylight Time. There is a high risk of rip currents for the following areas in Alabama, Baldwin Coastal and Mobile Coastal, and the following areas in Florida, Escambia Coastal, Okaloosa Coastal and Santa Rosa Coastal. High rip current risk remains in effect through late Friday night. What? Dangerous rip currents. Where? In Alabama, Mobile Coastal and Baldwin Coastal counties. In Florida, Escambia Coastal, Santa Rosa Coastal and Okaloosa Coastal counties. When? Through late Friday night. Impacts, rip currents can sweep even the best swimmers away from shore into deeper water. Swim near a lifeguard. If caught in a rip current, relax and float. Don't swim against the current. If able, swim in a direction following the shoreline. If unable to escape, face the shore and call or wave for help. Here's your marine forecast. On the weather map, light onshore flow persists through Friday before winds turn more westerly over the weekend and into early next week. Locally, higher winds and seas are possible near thunderstorms this week. On Perdido Bay, Pensacola Bay including Santa Rosa Sound, and Choctawhatchee Bay. For today, south winds around 5 knots, increasing to 5 to 10 knots this afternoon. Waves 1 foot or less. Light chop. Showers likely with a chance of thunderstorms. For tonight, southwest winds 5 to 10 knots, diminishing to around 5 knots after midnight. Waves 1 foot or less. Light chop. A slight chance of showers and thunderstorms after midnight. For Friday, southwest winds around 5 knots, increasing to 5 to 10 knots in the afternoon. Waves 1 foot or less. Light chop. A chance of showers and thunderstorms. And for Friday night, southwest winds 5 to 10 knots. Waves 1 foot or less. Light chop. A slight chance of showers and thunderstorms in the evening, then a chance of showers and thunderstorms after midnight. On Perdido Bay, Pensacola Bay including Santa Rosa Sound, and Choctawhatchee Bay. For today, south winds around 5 knots, becoming southwest this afternoon. Waves 1 foot or less. Light chop. A chance of showers. A slight chance of thunderstorms this morning, then a chance of thunderstorms this afternoon. For tonight, southwest winds around 5 knots in the evening, becoming light and variable. Waves 1 foot or less. Smooth. For Friday, southwest winds around 5 knots, increasing to 5 to 10 knots in the afternoon. Waves 1 foot or less. Light chop. A chance of showers. A slight chance of thunderstorms in the morning, then a chance of thunderstorms in the afternoon. And for Friday night, southwest winds 5 to 10 knots. Waves 1 foot or less. Light chop. A slight chance of thunderstorms. A slight chance of showers in the evening, then a chance of showers after midnight. From the Okaloosa-Walton County line to Pascagoula, and out 20 nautical miles. For today, south winds around 5 knots, becoming southwest this afternoon. Seas 2 to 3 feet. Wave detail, southeast 3 feet at 6 seconds. A chance of showers and thunderstorms. For tonight, southwest winds around 5 knots. Seas around 2 feet. Wave detail, south 2 feet at 6 seconds. A slight chance of showers and thunderstorms after midnight. For Friday, southwest winds around 5 knots, increasing to 5 to 10 knots in the afternoon. Seas around 2 feet. Wave detail, south 2 feet at 7 seconds. A chance of showers with a slight chance of thunderstorms. And for Friday night, southwest winds 5 to 10 knots. Seas around 2 feet. Wave detail, south 2 feet at 7 seconds. A slight chance of thunderstorms. A slight chance of showers in the evening, then a chance of showers after midnight. From the Okaloosa-Walton County line to Pascagoula, from 20 to 60 nautical miles offshore. For today, Southwest winds 5 to 10 knots. Seas 2 to 3 feet. Wave detail, southeast 3 feet at 6 seconds. A chance of showers and thunderstorms this morning, then a chance of showers with a slight chance of thunderstorms this afternoon. For tonight, southwest winds 5 to 10 knots. Seas 2 to 3 feet. Wave detail, south 3 feet at 7 seconds. A slight chance of showers and thunderstorms after midnight. For Friday, southwest winds 5 to 10 knots. Seas around 2 feet. Wave detail, south 2 feet at 7 seconds. A slight chance of thunderstorms in the morning. A chance of showers. And for Friday night, southwest winds around 10 knots. Seas 2 to 3 feet. Wave detail, south 2 feet at 8 seconds. A slight chance of showers and thunderstorms in the evening, then a chance of showers and thunderstorms after midnight. Tidal information, at the mouth of the Mobile River on Thursday, high tide at 10:17 a.m. Low tide at 9:37 p.m. At the mouth of the Mobile River on Friday, high tide at 10:51 a.m. Low tide at 10:13 p.m. At Pensacola Bay on Thursday, high tide at 9:25 a.m. Low tide at 8:25 p.m. At Pensacola Bay on Friday, high tide at 9:51 a.m. Low tide at 9:14 p.m. At the East Pass in Destin on Thursday, high tide at 8:52 a.m. Low tide at 7:51 p.m. At the East Pass in Destin on Friday, high tide at 9:18 a.m. Low tide at 8:40 p.m. The following marine observations were made as of 4 a.m. Mobile Bay Coast Guard Station. Winds were southeast at 7 knots. Sea temperature 81 degrees. Air temperature 78 degrees. Weeks Bay, calm. Air temperature was 76 degrees. Pensacola Bay. Sea temperature 81 degrees. Air temperature 80 degrees. The report from the east end of Dauphin Island was not available. Graham Bay, south winds at 8 knots. Air temperature was 81 degrees. And Pettiboy Island, southeast winds at 9 knots. Air temperature was 79 degrees. South of Dauphin Island. Winds were south at 10 knots. 12 miles south of Orange Beach. Winds were southeast at 6 knots. Sea temperature 78 degrees. Air temperature 78 degrees. 100 miles south of Destin. Winds were south at 4 knots. Air temperature 80 degrees. The following weather reports were made at 4 a.m. Pensacola International Airport, skies were mostly cloudy. The temperature was 77 degrees, the dew point was 75, and the relative humidity was 93%. The wind was south at 5 miles an hour. The pressure was 29.93 inches and falling. Pensacola Naval Air Station, skies were mostly cloudy. The temperature was 78 degrees, the dew point was 76, and the relative humidity was 93%. The wind was south at 5 miles an hour. The pressure was 29.93 inches and steady. Here's your National Weather Service forecast. Today, patchy fog this morning. Mostly cloudy with a chance of thunderstorms. A chance of showers this morning, then showers likely this afternoon. Highs in the mid-80s. Light and variable winds, becoming southwest around 5 miles per hour this afternoon. Chance of rain 70%. Tonight, mostly cloudy. A slight chance of showers and thunderstorms in the evening. Patchy fog after midnight. Lows in the lower 70s. Southwest winds around 5 miles per hour in the evening, becoming light and variable. Chance of rain 20%. Friday, patchy fog in the morning. Mostly cloudy with a chance of showers with a slight chance of thunderstorms in the morning, then partly sunny with showers likely with a chance of thunderstorms in the afternoon. Highs in the mid-80s. Southwest winds around 5 miles per hour. Chance of rain 70%. Friday night, partly cloudy in the evening, then becoming mostly cloudy. A chance of showers with a slight chance of thunderstorms. Lows in the lower 70s. Southwest winds around 5 miles per hour. Chance of rain 50%. This is NOAA Weather Radio from the Mobile Pensacola National Weather Service. The current time is 4:34 a.m. Central Daylight Time. There is a high risk of rip currents for the following areas in Alabama, Baldwin Coastal and Mobile Coastal, and the following areas in Florida, Escambia Coastal, Okaloosa Coastal and Santa Rosa Coastal. High rip current risk remains in effect through late Friday night. What? Dangerous rip currents. Where? In Alabama, Mobile Coastal and Baldwin Coastal counties. In Florida, Escambia Coastal, Santa Rosa Coastal and Okaloosa Coastal counties. When? Through late Friday night. Impacts. Rip currents can sweep even the best swimmers away from shore into deeper water. Swim near a lifeguard. If caught in a rip current, relax and float. 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If able, swim in a direction following the shoreline. If unable to escape, face the shore and call or wave for help. Here's your marine forecast. On the weather map, light onshore flow persists through Friday before winds turn more westerly over the weekend and into early next week. Locally, higher winds and seas are possible near thunderstorms this week. On Perdido Bay, Pensacola Bay including Santa Rosa Sound, and Choctawhatchee Bay. For today, south winds around 5 knots, increasing to 5 to 10 knots this afternoon. Waves 1 foot or less. Light chop. Showers likely with a chance of thunderstorms. For tonight, southwest winds 5 to 10 knots, diminishing to around 5 knots after midnight. Waves 1 foot or less. Light chop. A slight chance of showers and thunderstorms after midnight. For Friday, southwest winds around 5 knots, increasing to 5 to 10 knots in the afternoon. Waves 1 foot or less. Light chop. A chance of showers and thunderstorms. And for Friday night, southwest winds 5 to 10 knots. Waves 1 foot or less. Light chop. A slight chance of showers and thunderstorms in the evening, then a chance of showers and thunderstorms after midnight. On Perdido Bay, Pensacola Bay including Santa Rosa Sound, and Choctawhatchee Bay. For today, south winds around 5 knots, becoming southwest this afternoon. Waves 1 foot or less. Light chop. A chance of showers. A slight chance of thunderstorms this morning. Then a chance of thunderstorms this afternoon. For tonight, southwest winds around 5 knots in the evening, becoming light and variable. Waves 1 foot or less. Smooth. For Friday, southwest winds around 5 knots, increasing to 5 to 10 knots in the afternoon. Waves 1 foot or less. Light chop. A chance of showers. A slight chance of thunderstorms in the morning, then a chance of thunderstorms in the afternoon. And for Friday night, southwest winds 5 to 10 knots. Waves 1 foot or less. Light chop. A slight chance of thunderstorms. A slight chance of showers in the evening, then a chance of showers after midnight. From the Okaloosa-Walton County line to Pascagoula, and out 20 nautical miles. For today, south winds around 5 knots, becoming southwest this afternoon. Seas 2 to 3 feet. Wave detail, southeast 3 feet at 6 seconds. A chance of showers and thunderstorms. For tonight, southwest winds around 5 knots. Seas around 2 feet. Wave detail, south 2 feet at 6 seconds. A slight chance of showers and thunderstorms after midnight. For Friday, southwest winds around 5 knots, increasing to 5 to 10 knots in the afternoon. Seas around 2 feet. Wave detail, south 2 feet at 7 seconds. A chance of showers with a slight chance of thunderstorms. And for Friday night, southwest winds 5 to 10 knots. Seas around 2 feet. Wave detail, south 2 feet at 7 seconds. A slight chance of thunderstorms. A slight chance of showers in the evening, then a chance of showers after midnight. From the Okaloosa-Walton County line to Pascagoula, from 20 to 60 nautical miles offshore. For today, southwest winds 5 to 10 knots. Seas 2 to 3 feet. Wave detail.

at 7 seconds. A slight chance of thunderstorms in the morning. A chance of showers. And for Friday night, southwest winds around 10 knots. Seas 2 to 3 feet. Wave detail, south 2 feet at 8 seconds. A slight chance of showers and thunderstorms in the evening, then a chance of showers and thunderstorms after midnight. Tidal information, at the mouth of the Mobile River on Thursday, high tide at 10:17 a.m. Low tide at 9:37 p.m. At the mouth of the Mobile River on Friday, high tide at 10:51 a.m. Low tide at 10:13 p.m. At Pensacola Bay on Thursday, high tide at 9:25 a.m. Low tide at 8:25 p.m. At Pensacola Bay on Friday, high tide at 9:51 a.m. Low tide at 9:14 p.m. At the East Pass in Destin on Thursday, high tide at 8:52 a.m. Low tide at 7:51 p.m. At the East Pass in Destin on Friday, high tide at 9:18 a.m. Low tide at 8:40 p.m. The following marine observations were made as of 4 a.m. Mobile Bay Coast Guard Station. Winds were southeast at 7 knots. Sea temperature 81 degrees. Air temperature 78 degrees. Weeks Bay, calm. Air temperature was 76 degrees. Pensacola Bay. Sea temperature 81 degrees. Air temperature 80 degrees. The report from the east end of Dauphin Island was not available. Graham Bay, south winds at 8 knots. Air temperature was 81 degrees. And Pettiboy Island, southeast winds at 9 knots. Air temperature was 79 degrees. South of Dauphin Island. Winds were south at 10 knots. 12 miles south of Orange Beach. Winds were southeast at 6 knots. Sea temperature 78 degrees. Air temperature 78 degrees. 100 miles south of Destin. Winds were south at 4 knots. Air temperature 80 degrees. The following weather reports were made at 4 a.m. Pensacola International Airport, skies were mostly cloudy. The temperature was 77 degrees, the dew point was 75, and the relative humidity was 93%. The wind was south at 5 miles an hour. The pressure was 29.93 inches and falling. Pensacola Naval Air Station, skies were mostly cloudy. The temperature was 78 degrees, the dew point was 76, and the relative humidity was 93%. The wind was south at 5 miles an hour. The pressure was 29.93 inches and steady. Here's your National Weather Service forecast. Today, patchy fog this morning. Mostly cloudy with a chance of thunderstorms. A chance of showers this morning, then showers likely this afternoon. Highs in the mid-80s. Light and variable winds, becoming southwest around 5 miles per hour this afternoon. Chance of rain 70%. Tonight, mostly cloudy. A slight chance of showers and thunderstorms in the evening. Patchy fog after midnight. Lows in the lower 70s. Southwest winds around 5 miles per hour in the evening, becoming light and variable. Chance of rain 20%. Friday, patchy fog in the morning. Mostly cloudy with a chance of showers with a slight chance of thunderstorms in the morning, then partly sunny with showers likely with a chance of thunderstorms in the afternoon. Highs in the mid-80s. Southwest winds around 5 miles per hour. Chance of rain 70%. Friday night, partly cloudy in the evening, then becoming mostly cloudy. A chance of showers with a slight chance of thunderstorms. Lows in the lower 70s. Southwest winds around 5 miles per hour. Chance of rain 50%. 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The current time is 4:44 a.m. Central Daylight Time. There is a high risk of rip currents for the following areas in Alabama, Baldwin Coastal and Mobile Coastal, and the following areas in Florida, Escambia Coastal, Okaloosa Coastal and Santa Rosa Coastal. High rip current risk remains in effect through late Friday night. What? Dangerous rip currents. Where? In Alabama.

0: Alabama, Mobile Coastal and Baldwin Coastal counties. In Florida, Escambia Coastal, Santa Rosa Coastal and Okaloosa Coastal counties. When, through late Friday night, impacts, rip currents can sweep even the best swimmers away from shore into deeper water. Swim near a lifeguard. If caught in a rip current, relax and float. Don't swim against the current. If able, swim in a direction following the shoreline. If unable to escape, face the shore and call or wave for help. Here's your marine forecast. On the weather map, light onshore flow persists through Friday before winds turn more westerly over the weekend and into early next week. Locally, higher winds and seas are possible near thunderstorms this week. On Perdido Bay, Pensacola Bay including Santa Rosa Sound, and Choctawhatchee Bay. For today, south winds around 5 knots, increasing to 5 to 10 knots this afternoon. Waves 1 foot or less. Light chop. Showers likely with a chance of thunderstorms. For tonight, southwest winds 5 to 10 knots, diminishing to around 5 knots after midnight. Waves 1 foot or less. Light chop. A slight chance of showers and thunderstorms after midnight. For Friday, southwest winds around 5 knots, increasing to 5 to 10 knots in the afternoon. Waves 1 foot or less. Light chop. A chance of showers and thunderstorms. And for Friday night, southwest winds 5 to 10 knots. Waves 1 foot or less. Light chop. A slight chance of showers and thunderstorms in the evening, then a chance of showers and thunderstorms after midnight. On Perdido Bay, Pensacola Bay including Santa Rosa Sound, and Choctawhatchee Bay. For today, south winds around 5 knots, becoming southwest this afternoon. Waves 1 foot or less. Light chop. A chance of showers. A slight chance of thunderstorms this morning, then a chance of thunderstorms this afternoon. For tonight, southwest winds around 5 knots in the evening, becoming light and variable. Waves 1 foot or less. Smooth. For Friday, southwest winds around 5 knots, increasing to 5 to 10 knots in the afternoon. Waves 1 foot or less. Light chop. A chance of showers. A slight chance of thunderstorms in the morning, then a chance of thunderstorms in the afternoon. And for Friday night, southwest winds 5 to 10 knots. Waves 1 foot or less. Light chop. A slight chance of thunderstorms. A slight chance of showers in the evening, then a chance of showers after midnight. From the Okaloosa-Walton County line to Pascagoula, and out 20 nautical miles. For today, south winds around 5 knots, becoming southwest this afternoon. Seas 2 to 3 feet. Wave detail, southeast 3 feet at 6 seconds. A chance of showers and thunderstorms. For tonight, southwest winds around 5 knots. Seas around 2 feet. Wave detail, south 2 feet at 6 seconds. A slight chance of showers and thunderstorms after midnight. For Friday, southwest winds around 5 knots, increasing to 5 to 10 knots in the afternoon. Seas around 2 feet. Wave detail, south 2 feet at 7 seconds. A chance of showers with a slight chance of thunderstorms. And for Friday night, southwest winds 5 to 10 knots. Seas around 2 feet. Wave detail, south 2 feet at 7 seconds. A slight chance of thunderstorms. A slight chance of showers in the evening, then a chance of showers after midnight. From the Okaloosa-Walton County line to Pascagoula, from 20 to 60 nautical miles offshore. For today, southwest winds 5 to 10 knots. Seas 2 to 3 feet. Wave detail, southeast 3 feet at 6 seconds. A chance of showers and thunderstorms this morning, then a chance of showers with a slight chance of thunderstorms this afternoon. For tonight, southwest winds 5 to 10 knots. Seas 2 to 3 feet. Wave detail, south 3 feet at 7 seconds. A slight chance of showers and thunderstorms after midnight. For Friday, southwest winds 5 to 10 knots. Seas around 2 feet. Wave detail, south 2 feet at 7 seconds. A slight chance of thunderstorms in the morning. A chance of showers. And for Friday night, southwest winds around 10 knots. Seas 2 to 3 feet. Wave detail, south 2 feet at 8 seconds. A slight chance of showers and thunderstorms in the evening, then a chance of showers and thunderstorms after midnight. 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Tidal information, at the mouth of the Mobile River on Thursday, high tide at 10:17 a.m. Low tide at 9:37 p.m. At the mouth of the Mobile River on Friday, high tide at 10:51 a.m. Low tide at 10:13 p.m. At Pensacola Bay on Thursday, high tide at 9:25 a.m. Low tide at 8:25 p.m. At Pensacola Bay on Friday, high tide at 9:51 a.m. Low tide at 9:14 p.m. At the East Pass in Destin on Thursday, high tide at 8:52 a.m. Low tide at 7:51 p.m. At the East Pass in Destin on Friday, high tide at 9:18 a.m. Low tide at 8:40 p.m. The following marine observations were made as of 4 a.m. Mobile Bay Coast Guard Station. Winds were southeast at 7 knots. Sea temperature 81 degrees. Air temperature 78 degrees. Weeks Bay, calm. Air temperature was 76 degrees. Pensacola Bay. Sea temperature 81 degrees. Air temperature 80 degrees. The report from the east end of Dauphin Island was not available. Graham Bay, south winds at 8 knots. Air temperature was 81 degrees. And Pettiboy Island, southeast winds at 9 knots. Air temperature was 79 degrees. South of Dauphin Island. Winds were south at 10 knots. 12 miles south of Orange Beach. Winds were southeast at 6 knots. Sea temperature 78 degrees. Air temperature 78 degrees. 100 miles south of Destin. Winds were south at 4 knots. Air temperature 80 degrees. The following weather reports were made at 4 a.m. Pensacola International Airport, skies were mostly cloudy. The temperature was 77 degrees, the dew point was 75, and the relative humidity was 93%. The wind was south at 5 miles an hour. The pressure was 29.93 inches and falling. Pensacola Naval Air Station, skies were mostly cloudy. The temperature was 78 degrees. The dew point was 76, and the relative humidity was 93%. The wind was south at 5 miles an hour. The pressure was 29.93 inches and steady. Here's your National Weather Service forecast. Today, patchy fog this morning. Mostly cloudy with a chance of thunderstorms. A chance of showers this morning, then showers likely this afternoon. Highs in the mid-80s. Light and variable winds, becoming southwest around 5 miles per hour this afternoon. Chance of rain 70%. Tonight, mostly cloudy. A slight chance of showers and thunderstorms in the evening. Patchy fog after midnight. Lows in the lower 70s. Southwest winds around 5 miles per hour in the evening, becoming light and variable. Chance of rain 20%. Friday, patchy fog in the morning. Mostly cloudy with a chance of showers with a slight chance of thunderstorms in the morning, then partly sunny with showers likely with a chance of thunderstorms in the afternoon. Highs in the mid-80s. Southwest winds around 5 miles per hour. Chance of rain 70%. Friday night, partly cloudy in the evening, then becoming mostly cloudy. A chance of showers with a slight chance of thunderstorms. Lows in the lower 70s. Southwest winds around 5 miles per hour. Chance of rain 50%. This is NOAA Weather Radio, from the Mobile Pensacola National Weather Service. The current time is 4:54 a.m. Central Daylight Time. There is a high risk of rip currents for the following areas in Alabama, Baldwin Coastal and Mobile Coastal, and the following areas, in Florida, Escambia Coastal, Okaloosa Coastal and Santa Rosa Coastal. High rip current risk remains in effect through late Friday night. What? Dangerous rip currents. Where? In Alabama, Mobile Coastal and Baldwin Coastal counties. In Florida, Escambia Coastal, Santa Rosa Coastal and Okaloosa Coastal counties. When? Through late Friday night. Impacts, rip currents can sweep even the best swimmers away from shore into deeper water. 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If caught in a rip current, relax and float. 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Here's your marine forecast. On the weather map, light onshore flow persists through Friday before winds turn more westerly over the weekend and into early next week. Locally, higher winds and seas are possible near thunderstorms this week. On Perdido Bay, Pensacola Bay including Santa Rosa Sound, and Choctaw Hatchie Bay. For today, south winds around 5 knots, increasing to 5 to 10 knots this afternoon. Waves 1 foot or less. Light chop. Showers likely with a chance of thunderstorms. For tonight, southwest winds 5 to 10 knots, diminishing to around 5 knots after midnight. Waves 1 foot or less. Light chop. A slight chance of showers and thunderstorms after midnight. For Friday, southwest winds around 5 knots, increasing to 5 to 10 knots in the afternoon. Waves 1 foot or less. Light chop. A chance of showers and thunderstorms. And for Friday night, southwest winds 5 to 10 knots. Waves 1 foot or less. Light chop. A slight chance of showers and thunderstorms in the evening, then a chance of showers and thunderstorms after midnight. On Perdido Bay, Pensacola Bay including Santa Rosa Sound, and Choctaw Hatchie Bay. For today, south winds around 5 knots, becoming southwest this afternoon. Waves 1 foot or less. Light chop. A chance of showers. A slight chance of thunderstorms this morning, then a chance of thunderstorms this afternoon. For tonight, southwest winds around 5 knots in the evening, becoming light and variable. Waves 1 foot or less. Smooth. For Friday, southwest winds around 5 knots, increasing to 5 to 10 knots in the afternoon. Waves 1 foot or less. Light chop. A chance of showers. A slight chance of thunderstorms in the morning, then a chance of thunderstorms in the afternoon. And for Friday night, southwest winds 5 to 10 knots. Waves 1 foot or less. Light chop. A slight chance of thunderstorms. A slight chance of showers in the evening, then a chance of showers after midnight. From the Okaloosa-Walton County line to Pascagoula, and out 20 nautical miles. For today, south winds around 5 knots, becoming southwest this afternoon. Seas 2 to 3 feet. Wave detail, southeast 3 feet at 6 seconds. A chance of showers and thunderstorms. For tonight, southwest winds around 5 knots. Seas around 2 feet. Wave detail, south 2 feet at 6 seconds. A slight chance of showers and thunderstorms after midnight. For Friday, southwest winds around 5 knots, increasing to 5 to 10 knots in the afternoon. Seas around 2 feet. Wave detail, south 2 feet at 7 seconds. A chance of showers with a slight chance of thunderstorms. And for Friday night, southwest winds 5 to 10 knots. Seas around 2 feet. Wave detail, south 2 feet at 7 seconds. A slight chance of thunderstorms. A slight chance of showers in the evening, then a chance of showers after midnight. From the Okaloosa-Walton County line to Pascagoula, from 20 to 60 nautical miles offshore. For today, southwest winds 5 to 10 knots. Seas 2 to 3 feet. Wave detail, southeast 3 feet at 6 seconds. A chance of showers and thunderstorms this morning, then a chance of showers with a slight chance of thunderstorms this afternoon. For tonight, southwest winds 5 to 10 knots. seas to.
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0: Wave detail, south 2 feet at 7 seconds. A slight chance of thunderstorms in the morning. A chance of showers. And for Friday night, southwest winds around 10 knots. Seas 2 to 3 feet. Wave detail, south 2 feet at 8 seconds. A slight chance of showers and thunderstorms in the evening, then a chance of showers and thunderstorms after midnight. Tidal information, at the mouth of the Mobile River on Thursday, high tide at 10:17 a.m. Low tide at 9:37 p.m. At the mouth of the Mobile River on Friday, high tide at 10:51 a.m. Low tide at 10:13 p.m. At Pensacola Bay on Thursday, high tide at 9:25 a.m. Low tide at 8:25 p.m. At Pensacola Bay on Friday, high tide at 9:51 a.m. Low tide at 9:14 p.m. At the East Pass in Destin on Thursday, high tide at 8:52 a.m. Low tide at 7:51 p.m. At the East Pass in Destin on Friday, high tide at 9:18 a.m. Low tide at 8:40 p.m. The following marine observations were made as of 4 a.m. Mobile Bay Coast Guard Station. Winds were southeast at 7 knots. Sea temperature 81 degrees. Air temperature 78 degrees. Weeks Bay, calm. Air temperature was 76 degrees. Pensacola Bay. Sea temperature 81 degrees. Air temperature 80 degrees. The report from the east end of Dauphin Island was not available. Graham Bay, south winds at 8 knots. Air temperature was 81 degrees. And Pettiboy Island, southeast winds at 9 knots. Air temperature was 79 degrees. South of Dauphin Island. Winds were south at 10 knots. 12 miles south of Orange Beach. Winds were southeast at 6 knots. Sea temperature 78 degrees. Air temperature 78 degrees. 100 miles south of Destin. Winds were south at 4 knots. Air temperature 80 degrees. The following weather reports were made at 4 a.m. Pensacola International Airport, skies were mostly cloudy. The temperature was 77 degrees, the dew point was 75, and the relative humidity was 93%. The wind was south at 5 miles an hour. The pressure was 29.93 inches and falling. Pensacola Naval Air Station, skies were mostly cloudy. The temperature was 78 degrees, the dew point was 76, and the relative humidity was 93%. The wind was south at 5 miles an hour. The pressure was 29.93 inches and steady. Here's your National Weather Service forecast. Today, patchy fog this morning. Mostly cloudy with a chance of thunderstorms. A chance of showers this morning, then showers likely this afternoon. Highs in the mid-80s. Light and variable winds, becoming southwest around 5 miles per hour this afternoon. Chance of rain 70%. Tonight, mostly cloudy. A slight chance of showers and thunderstorms in the evening. Patchy fog after midnight. Lows in the lower 70s. Southwest winds around 5 miles per hour in the evening, becoming light and variable. Chance of rain 20%. Friday, patchy fog in the morning. Mostly cloudy with a chance of showers with a slight chance of thunderstorms in the morning, then partly sunny with showers likely with a chance of thunderstorms in the afternoon. Highs in the mid-80s. Southwest winds around 5 miles per hour. Chance of rain 70%. Friday night, partly cloudy in the evening, then becoming mostly cloudy. A chance of showers with a slight chance of thunderstorms. Lows in the lower 70s. Southwest winds around 5 miles per hour. Chance of rain 50%. 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The current time is 5:04 a.m. Central Daylight Time. There is a high risk of rip currents for the following areas in Alabama, Baldwin Coastal and Mobile Coastal, and the following areas in Florida, Escambia Coastal, Okaloosa Coastal and Santa Rosa Coastal. High rip current risk remains in effect through late Friday night. What? Dangerous rip currents. Where? In Alabama, Mobile Coastal and Baldwin Coastal counties. In Florida, Escambia Coastal, Santa Rosa Coastal and Okaloosa Coastal counties. When? Through late Friday night. Impacts, rip currents can sweep even the best swimmers away from shore into deeper water. Swim near a lifeguard. If caught in a rip current, relax and float. Don't swim against the current. If able, swim in a direction following the shoreline. If unable to escape, face the shore and call or wave for help. Here's your marine forecast. On the weather map, light onshore flow persists through Friday before winds turn more westerly over the weekend and into early next week. Locally, higher winds and seas are possible near thunderstorms this week. On Perdido Bay, Pensacola Bay including Santa Rosa Sound, and Choctawhatchee Bay. For today, south winds around 5 knots, increasing to 5 to 10 knots this afternoon. Waves 1 foot or less. Light chop. Showers likely with a chance of thunderstorms. For tonight, southwest winds 5 to 10 knots, diminishing to around 5 knots after midnight. Waves 1 foot or less. Light chop. A slight chance of showers and thunderstorms after midnight. For Friday, southwest winds around 5 knots, increasing to 5 to 10 knots in the afternoon. Waves 1 foot or less. Light chop. A chance of showers and thunderstorms. And for Friday night, southwest winds 5 to 10 knots. Waves 1 foot or less. Light chop. A slight chance of showers and thunderstorms in the evening, then a chance of showers and thunderstorms after midnight. On Perdido Bay, Pensacola Bay including Santa Rosa Sound, and Choctawhatchee Bay. For today, south winds around 5 knots, becoming southwest this afternoon. Waves 1 foot or less. Light chop. A chance of showers. A slight chance of thunderstorms this morning, then a chance of thunderstorms this afternoon. For tonight, southwest winds around 5 knots in the evening, becoming light and variable. Waves 1 foot or less. Smooth. For Friday, southwest winds around 5 knots, increasing to 5 to 10 knots in the afternoon. Waves 1 foot or less. Light chop. A chance of showers. A slight chance of thunderstorms in the morning, then a chance of thunderstorms in the afternoon. And for Friday night, southwest winds 5 to 10 knots. Waves 1 foot or less. Light chop. A slight chance of thunderstorms. A slight chance of showers in the evening, then a chance of showers after midnight. From the Okaloosa-Walton County line to Pascagoula, and out 20 nautical miles. For today, south winds around 5 knots, becoming southwest this afternoon. Seas 2 to 3 feet. Wave detail, southeast 3 feet at 6 seconds. A chance of showers and thunderstorms. For tonight, southwest winds around 5 knots. Seas around 2 feet. Wave detail, south 2 feet at 6 seconds. A slight chance of showers and thunderstorms after midnight. For Friday, southwest winds around 5 knots, increasing to 5 to 10 knots in the afternoon. Seas around 2 feet. Wave detail, south 2 feet at 7 seconds. A chance of showers with a slight chance of thunderstorms. And for Friday night, southwest winds 5 to 10 knots. Seas around 2 feet. Wave detail, south 2 feet at 7 seconds. A slight chance of thunderstorms. A slight chance of showers in the evening, then a chance of showers after midnight. From the Okaloosa-Walton County line to Pascagoula, from 20 to 60 nautical miles offshore. For today, southwest winds 5 to 10 knots. Seas 2 to 3 feet. Wave detail, southeast 3 feet at 6 seconds. A chance of showers and thunderstorms this morning, then a chance of showers with a slight chance of thunderstorms this afternoon. For tonight, southwest winds 5 to 10 knots. Seas 2 to 3 feet. Wave detail, south 3 feet at 7 seconds. A slight chance of showers and thunderstorms after midnight. For Friday, southwest winds 5 to 10 knots. Seas around 2 feet. Wave detail, south 2 feet at 7 seconds. A slight chance of thunderstorms in the morning. A chance of showers. And for Friday night, southwest winds around 10 knots. Seas 2 to 3 feet. Wave detail, south 2 feet at 8 seconds. A slight chance of showers and thunderstorms in the evening, then a chance of showers and thunderstorms after midnight. Tidal information, at the mouth of the Mobile River on Thursday, high tide at 10:17 a.m. Low tide at 9:37 p.m. At the mouth of the Mobile River on Friday, high tide at 10:51 a.m. Low tide at 10:13 p.m. At Pensacola Bay on Thursday, high tide at 9:25 a.m. Low tide at 8:25 p.m. At Pensacola Bay on Friday, high tide at 9:51 a.m. Low tide at 9:14 p.m. At the East Pass in Destin on Thursday, high tide at 8:52 a.m. Low tide at 7:51 p.m. At the East Pass in Destin on Friday, high tide at 9:18 a.m. Low tide at 8:40 p.m. The following marine observations were made as of 4 a.m. Mobile Bay Coast Guard Station. Winds were southeast at 7 knots. Sea temperature 81 degrees. Air temperature 78 degrees. Weeks Bay, calm. Air temperature was 76 degrees. Pensacola Bay. Sea temperature 81 degrees. Air temperature 80 degrees. The report from the east end of Dauphin Island was not available. Graham Bay, south winds at 8 knots. Air temperature was 81 degrees. And Pettiboy Island, southeast winds at 9 knots. Air temperature was 79 degrees. South of Dauphin Island. Winds were south at 10 knots. 12 miles south of Orange Beach. Winds were southeast at 6 knots. Sea temperature 78 degrees. Air temperature 78 degrees. 100 miles south of Destin. Winds were south at 4 knots. Air temperature 80 degrees. The following weather reports were made at 5 a.m. Pensacola International Airport, skies were mostly cloudy. The temperature was 77 degrees, the dew point was 75, and the relative humidity was 93%. The wind was south at 3 miles an hour. The pressure was 29.94 inches and rising. Pensacola Naval Air Station, skies were mostly cloudy. The temperature was 76 degrees, the dew point was 75, and the relative humidity was 97%. The wind was south at 3 miles an hour. The pressure was 29.93 inches and steady. Here's your National Weather Service forecast. Today, patchy fog this morning. Mostly cloudy with a chance of thunderstorms. A chance of showers this morning, then showers likely this afternoon. Highs in the mid-80s. Light and variable winds, becoming southwest around 5 miles per hour this afternoon. Chance of rain 70%. Tonight, mostly cloudy. A slight chance of showers and thunderstorms in the evening. Patchy fog after midnight. Lows in the lower 70s. Southwest winds around 5 miles per hour in the evening, becoming light and variable. Chance of rain 20%. Friday, patchy fog in the morning. Mostly cloudy with a chance of showers with a slight chance of thunderstorms in the morning, then partly sunny with showers likely with a chance of thunderstorms in the afternoon. Highs in the mid-80s. Southwest winds around 5 miles per hour. Chance of rain 70%. Friday night, partly cloudy in the evening, then becoming mostly cloudy. A chance of showers with a slight chance of thunderstorms. Lows in the lower 70s. Southwest winds around 5 miles per hour. Chance of rain 50%. This is NOAA Weather Radio, from the Mobile Pensacola National Weather Service. The current time is 5:14 a.m. Central Daylight Time. there is a high risk of rip currents for the following areas in Alabama, Baldwin Coastal and Mobile Coastal, and the following areas in Florida, Escambia Coastal, Okaloosa Coastal and Santa Rosa Coastal. High rip current risk remains in effect through late Friday night. What? Dangerous rip currents. Where? In Alabama, Mobile Coastal and Baldwin Coastal counties. In Florida, Escambia Coastal, Santa Rosa Coastal and Okaloosa Coastal counties. When? Through late Friday night. Impacts. Rip currents can sweep even the best swimmers away from shore into deeper water. Swim near a lifeguard. If caught in a rip current, relax and float. 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If able, swim in a direction following the shoreline. If unable to escape, face the shore and call or wave for help. Here's your marine forecast. On the weather map, light onshore flow persists through Friday before winds turn more westerly over the weekend and into early next week. Locally, higher winds and seas are possible near thunderstorms this week. On Perdido Bay, Pensacola Bay including Santa Rosa Sound, and Choctawhatchee Bay. For today, south winds around 5 knots, increasing to 5 to 10 knots this afternoon. Waves 1 foot or less. Light chop. Showers likely with a chance of thunderstorms. For tonight, southwest winds 5 to 10 knots, diminishing to around 5 knots after midnight. Waves 1 foot or less. Light chop. A slight chance of showers and thunderstorms after midnight. For Friday, southwest winds around 5 knots, increasing to 5 to 10 knots in the afternoon. Waves 1 foot or less. Light chop. A chance of showers and thunderstorms. And for Friday night, southwest winds 5 to 10 knots. Waves 1 foot or less. Light chop. A slight chance of showers and thunderstorms in the evening, then a chance of showers and thunderstorms after midnight. On Perdido Bay, Pensacola Bay including Santa Rosa Sound, and Choctawhatchee Bay. For today, south winds around 5 knots, becoming southwest this afternoon. Waves 1 foot or less. Light chop. A chance of showers. A slight chance of thunderstorms this morning, then a chance of thunderstorms this afternoon. For tonight, southwest winds around 5 knots in the evening, becoming light and variable. Waves 1 foot or less. Smooth. For Friday, southwest winds around 5 knots, increasing to 5 to 10 knots in the afternoon. Waves 1 foot or less. Light chop. A chance of showers. A slight chance of thunderstorms in the morning, then a chance of thunderstorms in the afternoon. And for Friday night, southwest winds 5 to 10 knots. Waves 1 foot or less. Light chop. A slight chance of thunderstorms. A slight chance of showers in the evening, then a chance of showers after midnight. From the Okaloosa-Walton County line to Pascagoula, and out 20 nautical miles. For today, south winds around 5 knots, becoming southwest this afternoon. Seas 2 to 3 feet. Wave detail, southeast 3 feet at 6 seconds. A chance of showers and thunderstorms. For tonight, southwest winds around 5 knots. Seas around 2 feet. Wave detail, south 2 feet at 6 seconds. A slight chance of showers and thunderstorms after midnight. For Friday, southwest winds around 5 knots, increasing to 5 to 10 knots in the afternoon. Seas around 2 feet. Wave detail, south 2 feet at 7 seconds. A chance of showers with a slight chance of thunderstorms. And for Friday night, southwest winds 5 to 10 knots. Seas around 2 feet. Wave detail, south 2 feet at 7 seconds. A slight chance of thunderstorms. A slight chance of showers in the evening, then a chance of showers after midnight. From the Okaloosa-Walton County line to Pascagoula, from 20 to 60 nautical miles offshore. For today, southwest winds 5 to 10 knots. Seas 2 to 3 feet. Wave detail, southeast 3 feet at 6 seconds. A chance of showers and thunderstorms this morning, then a chance of showers with a slight chance of thunderstorms this afternoon. For tonight, southwest winds 5 to 10 knots. Seas 2 to 3 feet. Wave detail, south 3 feet at 7 seconds. A slight chance of showers and thunderstorms after midnight. For Friday, southwest winds 5 to 10 knots. Seas around 2 feet. Wave detail, south 2 feet at 7 seconds. A slight chance of thunderstorms in the morning. A chance of showers. And for Friday night, southwest winds around 10 knots. Seas 2 to 3 feet. Wave detail, south 2 feet at 8 seconds. A slight chance of showers and thunderstorms in the evening, then a chance of showers and thunderstorms after midnight. 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Tidal information, at the mouth of the Mobile River on Thursday, high tide at 10:17 a.m. Low tide at 9:37 p.m. At the mouth of the Mobile River on Friday, high tide at 10:51 a.m. Low tide at 10:13 p.m. At Pensacola Bay on Thursday, high tide at 9:25 a.m. Low tide at 8:25 p.m. At Pensacola Bay on Friday, high tide at 9:51 a.m. Low tide at 9:14 p.m. At the East Pass in Destin on Thursday, high tide at 8:52 a.m. Low tide at 7:51 p.m. At the East Pass in Destin on Friday, high tide at 9:18 a.m. Low tide at 8:40 p.m. The following marine observations were made as of 5 a.m. Mobile Bay Coast Guard Station. Winds were southeast at 6 knots. Sea temperature 81 degrees. Air temperature 78 degrees. Weeks Bay, calm. Air temperature was 75 degrees. Pensacola Bay. Sea temperature 82 degrees. Air temperature 79 degrees. The report from the east end of Dauphin Island was not available. Graham Bay, southeast winds at 9 knots. Air temperature was 81 degrees. And Pettiboy Island, southeast winds at 7 knots. Air temperature was 78 degrees. South of Dauphin Island. Winds were southeast at 12 knots. 12 miles south of Orange Beach. Winds were southeast at 6 knots. Sea temperature 78 degrees. Air temperature 78 degrees. 100 miles south of Destin. Winds were southeast at 6 knots. Air temperature 79 degrees. The following weather reports were made at 5 a.m. Pensacola International Airport, skies were mostly cloudy. The temperature was 77 degrees, the dew point was 75, and the relative humidity was 93%. The wind was south at 3 miles an hour. The pressure was 29.94 inches and rising. Pensacola Naval Air Station, skies were mostly cloudy. The temperature was 76 degrees, the dew point was 75, and the relative humidity was 97%. The wind was south at 3 miles an hour. The pressure was 29.93 inches and steady. Here's your National Weather Service forecast. Today, patchy fog this morning. Mostly cloudy with a chance of thunderstorms. A chance of showers this morning, then showers likely this afternoon. Highs in the mid-80s. Light and variable winds, becoming southwest around 5 miles per hour this afternoon. Chance of rain 70%. Tonight, mostly cloudy. A slight chance of showers and thunderstorms in the evening. Patchy fog after midnight. Lows in the lower 70s. Southwest winds around 5 miles per hour in the evening, becoming light and variable. Chance of rain 20%. Friday, patchy fog in the morning. Mostly cloudy with a chance of showers with a slight chance of thunderstorms in the morning, then partly sunny with showers likely with a chance of thunderstorms in the afternoon. Highs in the mid-80s. Southwest winds around 5 miles per hour. Chance of rain 70%. Friday night, partly cloudy in the evening, then becoming mostly cloudy. A chance of showers with a slight chance of thunderstorms. lows in the lower 70s. Southwest winds around 5 miles per hour. Chance of rain 50%. This is NOAA Weather Radio from the Mobile Pensacola National Weather Service. The current time is 5:24 a.m. Central Daylight Time. There is a high risk of rip currents for the following areas in Alabama, Baldwin Coastal and Mobile Coastal, and the following areas in Florida, Escambia Coastal, Okaloosa Coastal and Santa Rosa Coastal. High rip current risk remains in effect through late Friday night. What? Dangerous rip currents. Where? In Alabama, Mobile Coastal and Baldwin Coastal counties. In Florida, Escambia Coastal, Santa Rosa Coastal and Okaloosa Coastal counties. When? Through late Friday night. Impacts. Rip currents can sweep even the best swimmers away from shore into deeper water. Swim near a lifeguard. If caught in a rip current, relax and float. 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If able, swim in a direction following the shoreline. If unable to escape, face the shore and call or wave for help. Here's your marine forecast. On the weather map, light onshore flow persists through Friday before winds turn more westerly over the weekend and into early next week. Locally, higher winds and seas are possible near thunderstorms this week. On Perdido Bay, Pensacola Bay including Santa Rosa Sound, and Choctawhatchee Bay. For today, south winds around 5 knots, increasing to 5 to 10 knots this afternoon. Waves 1 foot or less. Light chop. Showers likely with a chance of thunderstorms. For tonight, southwest winds 5 to 10 knots, diminishing to around 5 knots after midnight. Waves 1 foot or less. Light chop. A slight chance of showers and thunderstorms after midnight. For Friday, southwest winds around 5 knots, increasing to 5 to 10 knots in the afternoon. Waves 1 foot or less. Light chop. A chance of showers and thunderstorms. And for Friday night, southwest winds 5 to 10 knots. Waves 1 foot or less. Light chop. A slight chance of showers and thunderstorms in the evening, then a chance of showers and thunderstorms after midnight. On Perdido Bay, Pensacola Bay including Santa Rosa Sound, and Choctawhatchee Bay. For today, south winds around 5 knots, becoming southwest this afternoon. Waves 1 foot or less. Light chop. A chance of showers. A slight chance of thunderstorms this morning, then a chance of thunderstorms this afternoon. For tonight, southwest winds around 5 knots in the evening, becoming light and variable. Waves 1 foot or less. Smooth. For Friday, southwest winds around 5 knots, increasing to 5 to 10 knots in the afternoon. Waves 1 foot or less. Light chop. A chance of showers. A slight chance of thunderstorms in the morning, then a chance of thunderstorms in the afternoon. And for Friday night, southwest winds 5 to 10 knots. Waves 1 foot or less. Light chop. A slight chance of thunderstorms. A slight chance of showers in the evening, then a chance of showers after midnight. From the Okaloosa-Walton County line to Pascagoula, and out 20 nautical miles. For today, south winds around 5 knots, becoming southwest this afternoon. Seas 2 to 3 feet. Wave detail, southeast 3 feet at 6 seconds. A chance of showers and thunderstorms. For tonight, southwest winds around 5 knots. Seas around 2 feet. Wave detail, south 2 feet at 6 seconds. A slight chance of showers and thunderstorms after midnight. For Friday, southwest winds around 5 knots, increasing to 5 to 10 knots in the afternoon. Seas around 2 feet. Wave detail, south 2 feet at 7 seconds. A chance of showers with a slight chance of thunderstorms. And for Friday night, southwest winds 5 to 10 knots. Seas around 2 feet. Wave detail, south 2 feet at 7 seconds. A slight chance of thunderstorms. A slight chance of showers in the evening, then a chance of showers after midnight. From the Okaloosa-Walton County line to Pascagoula, from 20 to 60 nautical miles offshore. For today, southwest winds 5 to 10 knots. Seas 2 to 3 feet. Wave detail, southeast 3 feet at 6 seconds. A chance of showers and thunderstorms this morning, then a chance of showers with a slight chance of thunderstorms this afternoon. For tonight, southwest winds 5 to 10 knots. Seas 2 to 3 feet. Wave detail, south 3 feet at 7 seconds. A slight chance of showers and thunderstorms after midnight. For Friday, southwest winds 5 to 10 knots. Seas around 2 feet. Wave detail, south 2 feet at 7 seconds. A slight chance of thunderstorms in the morning. A chance of showers. And for Friday night, southwest winds around 10 knots. Seas 2 to 3 feet. Wave detail, south 2 feet at 8 seconds. A slight chance of showers and thunderstorms in the evening, then a chance of showers and thunderstorms after midnight. Tidal information, at the mouth of the Mobile River on Thursday, high tide at 10:17 a.m. Low tide at 9:37 p.m. At the mouth of the Mobile River on Friday, high tide at 10:51 a.m. Low tide at 10:13 p.m. At Pensacola Bay on Thursday, high tide at 9:25 a.m. Low tide at 8:25 p.m. At Pensacola Bay on Friday, high tide at 9:51 a.m. Low tide at 9:14 p.m. At the East Pass in Destin on Thursday, high tide at 8:52 a.m. Low tide at 7:51 p.m. At the East Pass in Destin on Friday, high tide at 9:18 a.m. Low tide at 8:40 p.m. The following marine observations were made as of 5 a.m. Mobile Bay Coast Guard Station. Winds were southeast at 6 knots. Sea temperature 81 degrees. Air temperature 78 degrees. Weeks Bay, calm. Air temperature was 75 degrees. Pensacola Bay. Sea temperature 82 degrees. Air temperature 79 degrees. The report from the east end of Dauphin Island was not available. Graham Bay, southeast winds at 9 knots. Air temperature was 81 degrees. And Pettiboy Island, southeast winds at 7 knots. Air temperature was 78 degrees. South of Dauphin Island. Winds were southeast at 12 knots. 12 miles south of Orange Beach. Winds were southeast at 6 knots. Sea temperature 78 degrees. Air temperature 78 degrees. 100 miles south of Destin. Winds were southeast at 6 knots. Air temperature 79 degrees. The following weather reports were made at 5 a.m. Pensacola International Airport, skies were mostly cloudy. The temperature was 77 degrees. The dew point was 75, and the relative humidity was 93%. The wind was south at 3 miles an hour. The pressure was 29.94 inches and rising. Pensacola Naval Air Station, skies were mostly cloudy. The temperature was 76 degrees, the dew point was 75, and the relative humidity was 97%. The wind was south at 3 miles an hour. The pressure was 29.93 inches and steady. Here's your National Weather Service forecast. Today, patchy fog this morning. Mostly cloudy with a chance of thunderstorms. A chance of showers this morning, then showers likely this afternoon. Highs in the mid-80s. Light and variable winds, becoming southwest around 5 miles per hour this afternoon. Chance of rain 70%. Tonight, mostly cloudy. A slight chance of showers and thunderstorms in the evening. Patchy fog after midnight. Lows in the lower 70s. Southwest winds around 5 miles per hour in the evening, becoming light and variable. Chance of rain 20%. Friday, patchy fog in the morning. Mostly cloudy with a chance of showers with a slight chance of thunderstorms in the morning, then partly sunny with showers likely with a chance of thunderstorms in the afternoon. Highs in the mid-80s. Southwest winds around 5 miles per hour. Chance of rain 70%. Friday night, partly cloudy in the evening, then becoming mostly cloudy. A chance of showers with a slight chance of thunderstorms. Lows in the lower 70s. Southwest winds around 5 miles per hour. Chance of rain 50%. 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The current time is 5:34 a.m. Central Daylight Time. There is a high risk of rip currents for the following areas in Alabama, Baldwin Coastal and Mobile Coastal, and the following areas in Florida, Escambia Coastal, Okaloosa Coastal and Santa Rosa Coastal. High rip current risk remains in effect through late Friday night. What? Dangerous rip currents. Where? In Alabama, Mobile Coastal and Baldwin Coastal counties. In Florida, Escambia Coastal, Santa Rosa Coastal and Okaloosa Coastal counties. When? Through late Friday night. Impacts, rip currents can sweep even the best swimmers away from shore into deeper water. Swim near a lifeguard. If caught in a rip current, relax and float. Don't swim against the current. If able, swim in a direction following the shoreline. If unable to escape, face the shore and call or wave for help. Here's your marine forecast. On the weather map, light onshore flow persists through Friday before winds turn more westerly over the weekend and into early next week. Locally, higher winds and seas are possible near thunderstorms this week. On Perdido Bay, Pensacola Bay including Santa Rosa Sound, and Choctawhatchee Bay. For today, south winds around 5 knots, increasing to 5 to 10 knots this afternoon. Waves 1 foot or less. Light chop. Showers likely with a chance of thunderstorms. For tonight, southwest winds 5 to 10 knots, diminishing to around 5 knots after midnight. Waves 1 foot or less. Light chop. A slight chance of showers and thunderstorms after midnight. For Friday, southwest winds around 5 knots, increasing to 5 to 10 knots in the afternoon. Waves 1 foot or less. Light chop. A chance of showers and thunderstorms. And for Friday night, southwest winds 5 to 10 knots. Waves 1 foot or less. Light chop. A slight chance of showers and thunderstorms in the evening, then a chance of showers and thunderstorms after midnight. On Perdido Bay, Pensacola Bay including Santa Rosa Sound, and Choctawhatchee Bay. For today, south winds around 5 knots, becoming southwest this afternoon. Waves 1 foot or less. Light chop. A chance of showers. A slight chance of thunderstorms this morning, then a chance of thunderstorms this afternoon. For tonight, southwest winds around 5 knots in the evening, becoming light and variable. Waves 1 foot or less. Smooth. For Friday, southwest winds around 5 knots, increasing to 5 to 10 knots in the afternoon. Waves 1 foot or less. Light chop. A chance of showers. A slight chance of thunderstorms in the morning, then a chance of thunderstorms in the afternoon. And for Friday night, southwest winds 5 to 10 knots. Waves 1 foot or less. Light chop. A slight chance of thunderstorms. A slight chance of showers in the evening, then a chance of showers after midnight. From the Okaloosa-Walton County line to Pascagoula, and out 20 nautical miles. For today, south winds around 5 knots, becoming southwest this afternoon. Seas 2 to 3 feet. Wave detail, southeast 3 feet at 6 seconds. A chance of showers and thunderstorms. For tonight, southwest winds around 5 knots. Seas around 2 feet. Wave detail, south 2 feet at 6 seconds. A slight chance of showers and thunderstorms after midnight. For Friday, southwest winds around 5 knots, increasing to 5 to 10 knots in the afternoon. Seas around 2 feet. Wave detail, south 2 feet at 7 seconds. A chance of showers with a slight chance of thunderstorms. And for Friday night, southwest winds 5 to 10 knots. Seas around 2 feet. Wave detail, south 2 feet at 7 seconds. A slight chance of thunderstorms. a slight chance of showers in the evening, then a chance of showers after midnight. From the Okaloosa-Walton County line to Pascagoula, from 20 to

for Friday, southwest winds 5 to 10 knots. Seas around 2 feet. Wave detail, south 2 feet at 7 seconds. A slight chance of thunderstorms in the morning. A chance of showers. And for Friday night, southwest winds around 10 knots. Seas 2 to 3 feet. Wave detail, south 2 feet at 8 seconds. A slight chance of showers and thunderstorms in the evening, then a chance of showers and thunderstorms after midnight. Tidal information, at the mouth of the Mobile River on Thursday, high tide at 10:17 a.m. Low tide at 9:37 p.m. At the mouth of the Mobile River on Friday, high tide at 10:51 a.m. Low tide at 10:13 p.m. At Pensacola Bay on Thursday, high tide at 9:25 a.m. Low tide at 8:25 p.m. At Pensacola Bay on Friday, high tide at 9:51 a.m. Low tide at 9:14 p.m. At the East Pass in Destin on Thursday, high tide at 8:52 a.m. Low tide at 7:51 p.m. At the East Pass in Destin on Friday, high tide at 9:18 a.m. Low tide at 8:40 p.m. The following marine observations were made as of 5 a.m. Mobile Bay Coast Guard Station. Winds were southeast at 6 knots. Sea temperature 81 degrees. Air temperature 78 degrees. Weeks Bay, calm. Air temperature was 75 degrees. Pensacola Bay. Sea temperature 82 degrees. Air temperature 79 degrees. The report from the east end of Dauphin Island was not available. Graham Bay, southeast winds at 9 knots. Air temperature was 81 degrees. And Pettiboy Island, southeast winds at 7 knots. Air temperature was 78 degrees. South of Dauphin Island. Winds were southeast at 12 knots. 12 miles south of Orange Beach. Winds were southeast at 6 knots. Sea temperature 78 degrees. Air temperature 78 degrees. 100 miles south of Destin. Winds were southeast at 6 knots. Air temperature 79 degrees. The following weather reports were made at 5 a.m. Pensacola International Airport, skies were mostly cloudy. The temperature was 77 degrees, the dew point was 75, and the relative humidity was 93%. The wind was south at 3 miles an hour. The pressure was 29.94 inches and rising. Pensacola Naval Air Station, skies were mostly cloudy. The temperature was 76 degrees, the dew point was 75, and the relative humidity was 97%. The wind was south at 3 miles an hour. The pressure was 29.93 inches and steady. Here's your National Weather Service forecast. Today, patchy fog this morning. Mostly cloudy with a chance of thunderstorms. A chance of showers this morning, then showers likely this afternoon. Highs in the mid-80s. Light and variable winds, becoming southwest around 5 miles per hour this afternoon. Chance of rain 70%. Tonight, mostly cloudy. A slight chance of showers and thunderstorms in the evening. Patchy fog after midnight. Lows in the lower 70s. Southwest winds around 5 miles per hour in the evening, becoming light and variable. Chance of rain 20%. Friday, patchy fog in the morning. Mostly cloudy with a chance of showers with a slight chance of thunderstorms in the morning, then partly sunny with showers likely with a chance of thunderstorms in the afternoon. Highs in the mid-80s. Southwest winds around 5 miles per hour. Chance of rain 70%. Friday night, partly cloudy in the evening, then becoming mostly cloudy. A chance of showers with a slight chance of thunderstorms. Lows in the lower 70s. Southwest winds around 5 miles per hour. Chance of rain 50%. This is NOAA Weather Radio, from the Mobile Pensacola National Weather Service. The current time is 5:44 a.m. Central Daylight Time. There is a high risk of rip currents for the following areas in Alabama, Baldwin Coastal and Mobile Coastal, and the following areas in Florida, Escambia Coastal, Okaloosa Coastal.

0: Coastal and Santa Rosa Coastal. High rip current risk remains in effect through late Friday night. What? Dangerous rip currents. Where? In Alabama, Mobile Coastal and Baldwin Coastal counties. In Florida, Escambia Coastal, Santa Rosa Coastal and Okaloosa Coastal counties. When? Through late Friday night. Impacts, rip currents can sweep even the best swimmers away from shore into deeper water. Swim near a lifeguard. If caught in a rip current, relax and float. Don't swim against the current. If able, swim in a direction following the shoreline. If unable to escape, face the shore and call or wave for help. Here's your marine forecast. On the weather map, light onshore flow persists through Friday before winds turn more westerly over the weekend and into early next week. Locally, higher winds and seas are possible near thunderstorms this week. On Perdido Bay, Pensacola Bay including Santa Rosa Sound, and Choctawhatchee Bay. For today, south winds around 5 knots, increasing to 5 to 10 knots this afternoon. Waves 1 foot or less. Light chop. Showers likely with a chance of thunderstorms. For tonight, southwest winds 5 to 10 knots, diminishing to around 5 knots after midnight. Waves 1 foot or less. Light chop. A slight chance of showers and thunderstorms after midnight. For Friday, southwest winds around 5 knots, increasing to 5 to 10 knots in the afternoon. Waves 1 foot or less. Light chop. A chance of showers and thunderstorms. And for Friday night, southwest winds 5 to 10 knots. Waves 1 foot or less. Light chop. A slight chance of showers and thunderstorms in the evening, then a chance of showers and thunderstorms after midnight. On Perdido Bay, Pensacola Bay including Santa Rosa Sound, and Choctawhatchee Bay. For today, south winds around 5 knots, becoming southwest this afternoon. Waves 1 foot or less. Light chop. A chance of showers. A slight chance of thunderstorms this morning, then a chance of thunderstorms this afternoon. For tonight, southwest winds around 5 knots in the evening, becoming light and variable. Waves 1 foot or less. Smooth. For Friday, southwest winds around 5 knots, increasing to 5 to 10 knots in the afternoon. Waves 1 foot or less. Light chop. A chance of showers. A slight chance of thunderstorms in the morning, then a chance of thunderstorms in the afternoon. And for Friday night, southwest winds 5 to 10 knots. Waves 1 foot or less. Light chop. A slight chance of thunderstorms. A slight chance of showers in the evening, then a chance of showers after midnight. From the Okaloosa-Walton County line to Pascagoula, and out 20 nautical miles. For today, south winds around 5 knots, becoming southwest this afternoon. Seas 2 to 3 feet. Wave detail, southeast 3 feet at 6 seconds. A chance of showers and thunderstorms. For tonight, southwest winds around 5 knots. Seas around 2 feet. Wave detail, south 2 feet at 6 seconds. A slight chance of showers and thunderstorms after midnight. For Friday, southwest winds around 5 knots, increasing to 5 to 10 knots in the afternoon. Seas around 2 feet. Wave detail, south 2 feet at 7 seconds. A chance of showers with a slight chance of thunderstorms. And for Friday night, southwest winds 5 to 10 knots. Seas around 2 feet. Wave detail, south 2 feet at 7 seconds. A slight chance of thunderstorms. A slight chance of showers in the evening, then a chance of showers after midnight. From the Okaloosa-Walton County line to Pascagoula, from 20 to 60 nautical miles offshore. For today, southwest winds 5 to 10 knots. Seas 2 to 3 feet. Wave detail, southeast 3 feet at 6 seconds. A chance of showers and thunderstorms this morning, then a chance of showers with a slight chance of thunderstorms this afternoon. For tonight, southwest winds 5 to 10 knots. Seas 2 to 3 feet. Wave detail, south 3 feet at 7 seconds. a slight chance of showers and thunderstorms after midnight. For Friday, southwest winds 5 to 10 knots. Seas around 2 feet. Wave detail, south 2 feet at 7 seconds. A slight chance of thunderstorms in the morning. A chance of showers. And for Friday night, southwest winds around 10 knots. Seas 2 to 3 feet. Wave detail, south 2 feet at 8 seconds. A slight chance of showers and thunderstorms in the evening, then a chance of showers and thunderstorms after midnight. 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Tidal information, at the mouth of the Mobile River on Thursday, high tide at 10:17 a.m. Low tide at 9:37 p.m. At the mouth of the Mobile River on Friday, high tide at 10:51 a.m. Low tide at 10:13 p.m. At Pensacola Bay on Thursday, high tide at 9:25 a.m. Low tide at 8:25 p.m. At Pensacola Bay on Friday, high tide at 9:51 a.m. Low tide at 9:14 p.m. At the East Pass in Destin on Thursday, high tide at 8:52 a.m. Low tide at 7:51 p.m. At the East Pass in Destin on Friday, high tide at 9:18 a.m. Low tide at 8:40 p.m. The following marine observations were made as of 5 a.m. Mobile Bay Coast Guard Station. Winds were southeast at 6 knots. Sea temperature 81 degrees. Air temperature 78 degrees. Weeks Bay, calm. Air temperature was 75 degrees. Pensacola Bay. Sea temperature 82 degrees. Air temperature 79 degrees. The report from the east end of Dauphin Island was not available. Grand Bay, southeast winds at 9 knots. Air temperature was 81 degrees. And Pettiboy Island, southeast winds at 7 knots. Air temperature was 78 degrees. South of Dauphin Island. Winds were southeast at 12 knots. 12 miles south of Orange Beach. Winds were southeast at 6 knots. Sea temperature 78 degrees. Air temperature 78 degrees. 100 miles south of Destin. Winds were southeast at 6 knots. Air temperature 79 degrees. The following weather reports were made at 5 a.m. Pensacola International Airport, skies were mostly cloudy. The temperature was 77 degrees, the dew point was 75, and the relative humidity was 93%. The wind was south at 3 miles an hour. The pressure was 29.94 inches and rising. Pensacola Naval Air Station, skies were mostly cloudy. The temperature was 76 degrees, the dew point was 75, and the relative humidity was 97%. The wind was south at 3 miles an hour. The pressure was 29.93 inches and steady. Here's your National Weather Service forecast. Today, patchy fog this morning. Mostly cloudy with a chance of thunderstorms. A chance of showers this morning, then showers likely this afternoon. Highs in the mid-80s. Light and variable winds, becoming southwest around 5 miles per hour this afternoon. Chance of rain 70%. Tonight, mostly cloudy. A slight chance of showers and thunderstorms in the evening. Patchy fog after midnight. Lows in the lower 70s. Southwest winds around 5 miles per hour in the evening, becoming light and variable. Chance of rain 20%. Friday, patchy fog in the morning. Mostly cloudy with a chance of showers with a slight chance of thunderstorms in the morning, then partly sunny with showers likely with a chance of thunderstorms in the afternoon. Highs in the mid-80s. Southwest winds around 5 miles per hour. Chance of rain 70%. Friday night, partly cloudy in the evening, then becoming mostly cloudy. A chance of showers with a slight chance of thunderstorms. Lows in the lower 70s. Southwest winds around 5 miles per hour. Chance of rain 50%. This is NOAA Weather Radio, from the Mobile Pensacola National Weather Service. The current time is 5:55 a.m. Central Daylight Time. There is a high risk of rip currents for the following areas in Alabama, Baldwin Coastal and Mobile Coastal, and the following areas in Florida, Escambia Coastal, Okaloosa Coastal, and Santa Rosa Coastal. High rip current risk remains in effect through late Friday night. What? Dangerous rip currents. Where? In Alabama, Mobile Coastal and Baldwin Coastal counties. In Florida, Escambia Coastal, Santa Rosa Coastal and Okaloosa Coastal counties. When? Through late Friday night. Impacts. Rip currents can sweep even the best swimmers away from shore into deeper water. Swim near a lifeguard. If caught in a rip current, relax and float. 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If able, swim in a direction following the shoreline. If unable to escape, face the shore and call or wave for help. Here's your marine forecast. On the weather map, light onshore flow persists through Friday before winds turn more westerly over the weekend and into early next week. Locally, higher winds and seas are possible near thunderstorms this week. On Perdido Bay, Pensacola Bay including Santa Rosa Sound, and Choctawhatchee Bay. For today, south winds around 5 knots, increasing to 5 to 10 knots this afternoon. Waves 1 foot or less. Light chop. Showers likely with a chance of thunderstorms. For tonight, southwest winds 5 to 10 knots, diminishing to around 5 knots after midnight. Waves 1 foot or less. Light chop. A slight chance of showers and thunderstorms after midnight. For Friday, southwest winds around 5 knots, increasing to 5 to 10 knots in the afternoon. Waves 1 foot or less. Light chop. A chance of showers and thunderstorms. And for Friday night, southwest winds 5 to 10 knots. Waves 1 foot or less. Light chop. A slight chance of showers and thunderstorms in the evening, then a chance of showers and thunderstorms after midnight. On Perdido Bay, Pensacola Bay including Santa Rosa Sound, and Choctawhatchee Bay. For today, south winds around 5 knots, becoming southwest this afternoon. Waves 1 foot or less. Light chop. A chance of showers. A slight chance of thunderstorms this morning, then a chance of thunderstorms this afternoon. For tonight, southwest winds around 5 knots in the evening, becoming light and variable. Waves 1 foot or less. Smooth. For Friday, southwest winds around 5 knots, increasing to 5 to 10 knots in the afternoon. Waves 1 foot or less. Light chop. A chance of showers. A slight chance of thunderstorms in the morning, then a chance of thunderstorms in the afternoon. And for Friday night, southwest winds 5 to 10 knots. Waves 1 foot or less. Light chop. A slight chance of thunderstorms. A slight chance of showers in the evening, then a chance of showers after midnight. From the Okaloosa-Walton County line to Pascagoula, and out 20 nautical miles. For today, south winds around 5 knots, becoming southwest this afternoon. Seas 2 to 3 feet. Wave detail, southeast 3 feet at 6 seconds. A chance of showers and thunderstorms. For tonight, southwest winds around 5 knots. Seas around 2 feet. Wave detail, south 2 feet at 6 seconds. A slight chance of showers and thunderstorms after midnight. For Friday, southwest winds around 5 knots, increasing to 5 to 10 knots in the afternoon. Seas around 2 feet. Wave detail, south 2 feet at 7 seconds. A chance of showers with a slight chance of thunderstorms.
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0: Then a chance of showers after midnight. From the Okaloosa-Walton County line to Pascagoula, from 20 to 60 nautical miles offshore. For today, southwest winds 5 to 10 knots. Seas 2 to 3 feet. Wave detail, southeast 3 feet at 6 seconds. A chance of showers and thunderstorms this morning, then a chance of showers with a slight chance of thunderstorms this afternoon. For tonight, southwest winds 5 to 10 knots. Seas 2 to 3 feet. Wave detail, south 3 feet at 7 seconds. A slight chance of showers and thunderstorms after midnight. For Friday, southwest winds 5 to 10 knots. Seas around 2 feet. Wave detail, south 2 feet at 7 seconds. A slight chance of thunderstorms in the morning. A chance of showers. And for Friday night, southwest winds around 10 knots. Seas 2 to 3 feet. Wave detail, south 2 feet at 8 seconds. A slight chance of showers and thunderstorms in the evening, then a chance of showers and thunderstorms after midnight. Tidal information, at the mouth of the Mobile River on Thursday, high tide at 10:17 a.m. Low tide at 9:37 p.m. At the mouth of the Mobile River on Friday, high tide at 10:51 a.m. Low tide at 10:13 p.m. At Pensacola Bay on Thursday, high tide at 9:25 a.m. Low tide at 8:25 p.m. At Pensacola Bay on Friday, high tide at 9:51 a.m. Low tide at 9:14 p.m. At the East Pass in Destin on Thursday, high tide at 8:52 a.m. Low tide at 7:51 p.m. At the East Pass in Destin on Friday, high tide at 9:18 a.m. Low tide at 8:40 p.m. The following marine observations were made as of 5 a.m. Mobile Bay Coast Guard Station. Winds were southeast at 6 knots. Sea temperature 81 degrees. Air temperature 78 degrees. Weeks Bay, calm. Air temperature was 75 degrees. Pensacola Bay. Sea temperature 82 degrees. Air temperature 79 degrees. The report from the east end of Dauphin Island was not available. Graham Bay, southeast winds at 9 knots. Air temperature was 81 degrees. And Pettiboy Island, southeast winds at 7 knots. Air temperature was 78 degrees. South of Dauphin Island. Winds were southeast at 12 knots. 12 miles south of Orange Beach. Winds were southeast at 6 knots. Sea temperature 78 degrees. Air temperature 78 degrees. 100 miles south of Destin. Winds were southeast at 6 knots. Air temperature 79 degrees. The following weather reports were made at 5 a.m. Pensacola International Airport, skies were mostly cloudy. The temperature was 77 degrees, the dew point was 75, and the relative humidity was 93%. The wind was south at 3 miles an hour. The pressure was 29.94 inches and rising. Pensacola Naval Air Station, skies were mostly cloudy. The temperature was 76 degrees, the dew point was 75, and the relative humidity was 97%. The wind was south at 3 miles an hour. The pressure was 29.93 inches and steady. Here's your National Weather Service forecast. Today, patchy fog this morning. Mostly cloudy with a chance of thunderstorms. A chance of showers this morning, then showers likely this afternoon. Highs in the mid-80s. Light and variable winds, becoming southwest around 5 miles per hour this afternoon. Chance of rain 70%. Tonight, mostly cloudy. A slight chance of showers and thunderstorms in the evening. Patchy fog after midnight. Lows in the lower 70s. Southwest winds around 5 miles per hour in the evening, becoming light and variable. Chance of rain 20%. Friday, patchy fog in the morning. Mostly cloudy with a chance of showers with a slight chance of thunderstorms in the morning, then partly sunny with showers likely with a chance of thunderstorms in the afternoon. Highs in the mid-80s. Southwest winds around 5 miles per hour. Chance of rain 70%. Friday night, partly cloudy in the evening, then becoming mostly cloudy. A chance of showers with a slight chance of thunderstorms. Lows in the lower 70s. Southwest winds around 5 miles per hour. chance of rain 50%. This is NOAA Weather Radio from the Mobile Pensacola National Weather Service. The current time is 6:05 a.m. Central Daylight Time. There is a high risk of rip currents for the following areas in Alabama, Baldwin Coastal and Mobile Coastal, and the following areas in Florida, Escambia Coastal, Okaloosa Coastal and Santa Rosa Coastal. High rip current risk remains in effect through late Friday night. What? Dangerous rip currents. Where? In Alabama, Mobile Coastal and Baldwin Coastal counties. In Florida, Escambia Coastal, Santa Rosa Coastal and Okaloosa Coastal counties. When? Through late Friday night. Impacts, rip currents can sweep even the best swimmers away from shore into deeper water. Swim near a lifeguard. If caught in a rip current, relax and float. Don't swim against the current. If able, swim in a direction following the shoreline. If unable to escape, face the shore and call or wave for help. Here's your marine forecast. On the weather map, light onshore flow persists through Friday before winds turn more westerly over the weekend and into early next week. Locally, higher winds and seas are possible near thunderstorms this week. On Perdido Bay, Pensacola Bay including Santa Rosa Sound, and Choctawhatchee Bay. For today, south winds around 5 knots, increasing to 5 to 10 knots this afternoon. Waves 1 foot or less. Light chop. Showers likely with a chance of thunderstorms. For tonight, southwest winds 5 to 10 knots, diminishing to around 5 knots after midnight. Waves 1 foot or less. Light chop. A slight chance of showers and thunderstorms after midnight. For Friday, southwest winds around 5 knots, increasing to 5 to 10 knots in the afternoon. Waves 1 foot or less. Light chop. A chance of showers and thunderstorms. And for Friday night, southwest winds 5 to 10 knots. Waves 1 foot or less. Light chop. A slight chance of showers and thunderstorms in the evening, then a chance of showers and thunderstorms after midnight. On Perdido Bay, Pensacola Bay including Santa Rosa Sound, and Choctawhatchee Bay. For today, south winds around 5 knots, becoming southwest this afternoon. Waves 1 foot or less. Light chop. A chance of showers. A slight chance of thunderstorms this morning, then a chance of thunderstorms this afternoon. For tonight, southwest winds around 5 knots in the evening, becoming light and variable. Waves 1 foot or less. Smooth. For Friday, southwest winds around 5 knots, increasing to 5 to 10 knots in the afternoon. Waves 1 foot or less. Light chop. A chance of showers. A slight chance of thunderstorms in the morning, then a chance of thunderstorms in the afternoon. And for Friday night, southwest winds 5 to 10 knots. Waves 1 foot or less. Light chop. A slight chance of thunderstorms. A slight chance of showers in the evening, then a chance of showers after midnight. From the Okaloosa-Walton County line to Pascagoula, and out 20 nautical miles. For today, south winds around 5 knots, becoming southwest this afternoon. Seas 2 to 3 feet. Wave detail, southeast 3 feet at 6 seconds. A chance of showers and thunderstorms. For tonight, southwest winds around 5 knots. Seas around 2 feet. Wave detail, south 2 feet at 6 seconds. A slight chance of showers and thunderstorms after midnight. For Friday, southwest winds around 5 knots, increasing to 5 to 10 knots in the afternoon. Seas around 2 feet. Wave detail, south 2 feet at 7 seconds. A chance of showers with a slight chance of thunderstorms. And for Friday night, southwest winds 5 to 10 knots. Seas around 2 feet. Wave detail, south 2 feet at 7 seconds. A slight chance of thunderstorms. A slight chance of showers in the evening, then a chance of showers after midnight. From the Okaloosa-Walton County line to Pascagoula, from 20 to 60 nautical miles offshore. For today, southwest winds 5 to 10 knots. seas 2 to 3 feet. Wave detail, southeast 3 feet at 6 seconds. A chance of showers and thunderstorms this morning, then a chance of showers with a slight chance of thunderstorms this afternoon. For tonight, southwest winds 5 to 10 knots. Seas 2 to 3 feet. Wave detail, south 3 feet at 7 seconds. A slight chance of showers and thunderstorms after midnight. For Friday, southwest winds 5 to 10 knots. Seas around 2 feet. Wave detail, south 2 feet at 7 seconds. A slight chance of thunderstorms in the morning. A chance of showers. And for Friday night, southwest winds around 10 knots. Seas 2 to 3 feet. Wave detail, south 2 feet at 8 seconds. A slight chance of showers and thunderstorms in the evening, then a chance of showers and thunderstorms after midnight. Tidal information, at the mouth of the Mobile River on Thursday, high tide at 10:17 a.m. Low tide at 9:37 p.m. At the mouth of the Mobile River on Friday, high tide at 10:51 a.m. Low tide at 10:13 p.m. At Pensacola Bay on Thursday, high tide at 9:25 a.m. Low tide at 8:25 p.m. At Pensacola Bay on Friday, high tide at 9:51 a.m. Low tide at 9:14 p.m. At the East Pass in Destin on Thursday, high tide at 8:52 a.m. Low tide at 7:51 p.m. At the East Pass in Destin on Friday, high tide at 9:18 a.m. Low tide at 8:40 p.m. The following marine observations were made as of 5 a.m. Mobile Bay Coast Guard Station. Winds were southeast at 6 knots. Sea temperature 81 degrees. Air temperature 78 degrees. Weeks Bay, calm. Air temperature was 75 degrees. Pensacola Bay. Sea temperature 82 degrees. Or 79 degrees. The report from the east end of Dauphin Island was not available. Graham Bay, southeast winds at 9 knots. Air temperature was 81 degrees. And Pettiboy Island, southeast winds at 7 knots. Air temperature was 78 degrees. South of Dauphin Island. Winds were southeast at 12 knots. 12 miles south of Orange Beach. Winds were southeast at 6 knots. Sea temperature 78 degrees. Air temperature 78 degrees. 100 miles south of Destin. Winds were southeast at 6 knots. Air temperature 79 degrees. The following marine observations were made as of 6 a.m. Mobile Bay Coast Guard Station. Winds were southeast at 6 knots. Sea temperature 81 degrees. Air temperature 77 degrees. Weeks Bay, calm. Air temperature was 75 degrees. Pensacola Bay. Sea temperature 82 degrees. Air temperature 79 degrees. The report from the east end of Dauphin Island was not available. Graham Bay, southeast winds at 9 knots. Air temperature was 80 degrees. And Pettiboy Island, southeast winds at 7 knots. Air temperature was 79 degrees. South of Dauphin Island. Winds were southeast at 12 knots. Wave heights 3 feet. Wave period 6 seconds. 12 miles south of Orange Beach. Winds were southeast at 6 knots. Sea temperature 78 degrees. Air temperature 78 degrees. 100 miles south of Destin. Winds were southeast at 6 knots. Air temperature 79 degrees. Wave heights 3 feet. Wave period 7 seconds. The following weather reports were made at 6 a.m. Pensacola International Airport, skies were mostly cloudy. The temperature was 77 degrees, the dew point was 75, and the relative humidity was 93%. The wind was calm. The pressure was 29.94 inches and steady. Pensacola Naval Air Station, skies were mostly cloudy. The temperature was 75 degrees, the dew point was 75, and the relative humidity was 100%. The wind was calm. the pressure was 29.94 inches and rising. Here's your National Weather Service forecast. Today, patchy fog this morning. Mostly cloudy with a chance of thunderstorms. A chance of showers this morning, then showers likely this afternoon. Highs in the mid-80s. Light and variable winds, becoming southwest around 5 miles per hour this afternoon. Chance of rain 70%. Tonight, mostly cloudy. A slight chance of showers and thunderstorms in the evening. Patchy fog after midnight. Lows in the lower 70s. Southwest winds around 5 miles per hour in the evening, becoming light and variable. Chance of rain 20%. Friday, patchy fog in the morning. Mostly cloudy with a chance of showers with a slight chance of thunderstorms in the morning, then partly sunny with showers likely with a chance of thunderstorms in the afternoon. Highs in the mid-80s. Southwest winds around 5 miles per hour. Chance of rain 70%. Friday night, partly cloudy in the evening, then becoming mostly cloudy. A chance of showers with a slight chance of thunderstorms. Lows in the lower 70s. Southwest winds around 5 miles per hour. Chance of rain 50%. 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The current time is 6:16 a.m. Central Daylight Time. There is a high risk of rip currents for the following areas in Alabama, Baldwin Coastal and Mobile Coastal, and the following areas in Florida, Escambia Coastal, Okaloosa Coastal and Santa Rosa Coastal. High rip current risk remains in effect through late Friday night. What? Dangerous rip currents. Where? In Alabama, Mobile Coastal and Baldwin Coastal counties. In Florida, Escambia Coastal, Santa Rosa Coastal and Okaloosa Coastal counties. When? Through late Friday night. Impacts, rip currents can sweep even the best swimmers away from shore into deeper water. Swim near a lifeguard. If caught in a rip current, relax and float. 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If unable to escape, face the shore and call or wave for help. 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Here's your marine forecast. On the weather map, light onshore flow persists through Friday before winds turn more westerly over the weekend and into early next week. Locally, higher winds and seas are possible near thunderstorms this week. On Perdido Bay, Pensacola Bay including Santa Rosa Sound, and Choctawhatchee Bay. For today, south winds around 5 knots, increasing to 5 to 10 knots this afternoon. Waves 1 foot or less. Light chop. Showers likely with a chance of thunderstorms. For tonight, southwest winds 5 to 10 knots, diminishing to around 5 knots after midnight. Waves 1 foot or less. Light chop. A slight chance of showers and thunderstorms after midnight. For Friday, southwest winds around 5 knots, increasing to 5 to 10 knots in the afternoon. Waves 1 foot or less. Light chop. A chance of showers and thunderstorms. And for Friday night, southwest winds 5 to 10 knots. Waves 1 foot or less. Light chop. A slight chance of showers and thunderstorms in the evening, then a chance of showers and thunderstorms after midnight. On Perdido Bay, Pensacola Bay including Santa Rosa Sound, and Choctawhatchee Bay. For today, south winds around 5 knots, becoming southwest this afternoon. Waves 1 foot or less. Light chop. A chance of showers. A slight chance of thunderstorms this morning, then a chance of thunderstorms this afternoon. For tonight, southwest winds around 5 knots in the evening, becoming light and variable. Waves 1 foot or less. Smooth. For Friday, southwest winds around 5 knots, increasing to 5 to 10 knots in the afternoon. Waves 1 foot or less. Light chop. A chance of showers. A slight chance of thunderstorms in the morning, then a chance of thunderstorms in the afternoon. And for Friday night, southwest winds 5 to 10 knots. Waves 1 foot or less. Light chop. A slight chance of thunderstorms. A slight chance of showers in the evening, then a chance of showers after midnight. From the Okaloosa Walton County line to Pascagoula, and out 20 nautical miles. For today, south winds around 5 knots, becoming southwest this afternoon. Seas 2 to 3 feet. Wave detail, southeast 3 feet at 6 seconds. A chance of showers and thunderstorms. For tonight, southwest winds around 5 knots. Seas around 2 feet. Wave detail, south 2 feet at 6 seconds. A slight chance of showers and thunderstorms after midnight. For Friday, southwest winds around 5 knots, increasing to 5 to 10 knots in the afternoon. Seas around 2 feet. Wave detail, south 2 feet at 7 seconds. A chance of showers with a slight chance of thunderstorms. And for Friday night, southwest winds 5 to 10 knots. Seas around 2 feet. Wave detail, south 2 feet at 7 seconds. A slight chance of thunderstorms. A slight chance of showers in the evening, then a chance of showers after midnight. From the Okaloosa-Walton County line to Pascagoula, from 20 to 60 nautical miles offshore. For today, southwest winds 5 to 10 knots. Seas 2 to 3 feet. Wave detail, southeast 3 feet at 6 seconds. A chance of showers and thunderstorms this morning, then a chance of showers with a slight chance of thunderstorms this afternoon. For tonight, southwest winds 5 to 10 knots. Seas 2 to 3 feet. Wave detail, south 3 feet at 7 seconds. A slight chance of showers and thunderstorms after midnight. For Friday, southwest winds 5 to 10 knots. Seas around 2 feet. Wave detail, south 2 feet at 7 seconds. A slight chance of thunderstorms in the morning. A chance of showers. And for Friday night, southwest winds around 10 knots. Seas 2 to 3 feet. Wave detail, south 2 feet at 8 seconds. A slight chance of showers and thunderstorms in the evening, then a chance of showers and thunderstorms after midnight. Tidal information, at the mouth of the Mobile River on Thursday, high tide at 10:17 a.m. Low tide at 9:37 p.m. At the mouth of the Mobile River on Friday, high tide at 10:51 a.m. Low tide at 10:13 p.m. At Pensacola Bay on Thursday, high tide at 9:25 a.m. Low tide at 8:25 p.m. At Pensacola Bay on Friday, high tide at 9:51 a.m. Low tide at 9:14 p.m. At the East Pass in Destin on Thursday, high tide at 8:52 a.m. Low tide at 7:51 p.m. At the East Pass in Destin on Friday, high tide at 9:18 a.m. Low tide at 8:40 p.m. The following marine observations were made as of 6 a.m. Mobile Bay Coast Guard Station. Winds were southeast at 6 knots. Sea temperature 81 degrees. Air temperature 77 degrees. Weeks Bay, calm. Air temperature was 75 degrees. Pensacola Bay. Sea temperature 82 degrees. Air temperature 79 degrees. The report from the east end of Dauphin Island was not available. Graham Bay, southeast winds at 9 knots. Air temperature was 80 degrees. And Pettiboy Island, southeast winds at 7 knots. Air temperature was 79 degrees. South of Dauphin Island. Winds were southeast at 12 knots. Wave height 3 feet. Wave period 6 seconds. 12 miles south of Orange Beach. Winds were southeast at 6 knots. Sea temperature 78 degrees. Air temperature 78 degrees. 100 miles south of Destin. Winds were southeast at 6 knots. Air temperature 79 degrees. Wave height 3 feet. Wave period 7 seconds. The following weather reports were made at 6 a.m. Pensacola International Airport, skies were mostly cloudy. The temperature was 77 degrees, the dew point was 75, and the relative humidity was 93%. The wind was calm. The pressure was 29.94 inches and steady. Pensacola Naval Air Station, skies were mostly cloudy. The temperature was 75 degrees, the dew point was 75, and the relative humidity was 100%. The wind was calm. The pressure was 29.94 inches and rising. Here's your National Weather Service forecast. Today, patchy fog this morning. Mostly cloudy with a chance of thunderstorms. A chance of showers this morning, then showers likely this afternoon. Highs in the mid-80s. Light and variable winds, becoming southwest around 5 miles per hour this afternoon. Chance of rain 70%. Tonight, mostly cloudy. A slight chance of showers and thunderstorms in the evening. Patchy fog after midnight. Lows in the lower 70s. Southwest winds around 5 miles per hour in the evening, becoming light and variable. Chance of rain 20%. Friday, patchy fog in the morning. Mostly cloudy with a chance of showers with a slight chance of thunderstorms in the morning, then partly sunny with showers likely with a chance of thunderstorms in the afternoon. Highs in the mid-80s. Southwest winds around 5 miles per hour. Chance of rain 70%. Friday night, partly cloudy in the evening, then becoming mostly cloudy. A chance of showers with a slight chance of thunderstorms. Lows in the lower 70s. Southwest winds around 5 miles per hour. Chance of rain 50%. 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The current time is 6:27 a.m. Central Daylight Time. There is a high risk of rip currents for the following areas in Alabama, Baldwin Coastal and Mobile Coastal, and the following areas in Florida, Escambia Coastal, Okaloosa Coastal and Santa Rosa Coastal. High rip current risk remains in effect through late Friday night. What? Dangerous rip currents. Where? In Alabama, Mobile Coastal and Baldwin Coastal counties. In Florida, Escambia Coastal, Santa Rosa Coastal and Okaloosa Coastal counties. When? Through late Friday night. Impacts, rip currents can sweep even the best swimmers away from shore into deeper water. Swim near a lifeguard. If caught in a rip current, relax and float. Don't swim against the current. If able, swim in a direction following the shoreline. If unable to escape, face the shore and call or wave for help. Here's your marine forecast. On the weather map, light onshore flow persists through Friday before winds turn more westerly over the weekend and into early next week. Locally, higher winds and seas are possible near thunderstorms this week. On Perdido Bay, Pensacola Bay including Santa Rosa Sound, and Choctawhatchee Bay. For today, south winds around 5 knots, increasing to 5 to 10 knots this afternoon. Waves 1 foot or less. Light chop. Showers likely with a chance of thunderstorms. For tonight, southwest winds 5 to 10 knots, diminishing to around 5 knots after midnight. Waves 1 foot or less. Light chop. A slight chance of showers and thunderstorms after midnight. For Friday, southwest winds around 5 knots, increasing to 5 to 10 knots in the afternoon. Waves 1 foot or less. Light chop. A chance of showers and thunderstorms. And for Friday night, southwest winds 5 to 10 knots. Waves 1 foot or less. Light chop. A slight chance of showers and thunderstorms in the evening, then a chance of showers and thunderstorms after midnight. On Perdido Bay, Pensacola Bay including Santa Rosa Sound, and Choctawhatchee Bay. For today, south winds around 5 knots, becoming southwest this afternoon. Waves 1 foot or less. Light chop. A chance of showers. A slight chance of thunderstorms this morning, then a chance of thunderstorms this afternoon. For tonight, southwest winds around 5 knots in the evening, becoming light and variable. Waves 1 foot or less. Smooth. For Friday, southwest winds around 5 knots, increasing to 5 to 10 knots in the afternoon. waves 1 foot or less. Light chop. A chance of showers. A slight chance of thunderstorms in the morning, then a chance of thunderstorms in the afternoon. And for Friday night, southwest winds 5 to 10 knots. Waves 1 foot or less. Light chop. A slight chance of thunderstorms. A slight chance of showers in the evening, then a chance of showers after midnight. From the Okaloosa-Walton County line to Pascagoula, and out 20 nautical miles. For today, south winds around 5 knots, becoming southwest this afternoon. Seas 2 to 3 feet. Wave detail, southeast 3 feet at 6 seconds. A chance of showers and thunderstorms. For tonight, southwest winds around 5 knots. Seas around 2 feet. Wave detail, south 2 feet at 6 seconds. A slight chance of showers and thunderstorms after midnight. For Friday, southwest winds around 5 knots, increasing to 5 to 10 knots in the afternoon. Seas around 2 feet. Wave detail, south 2 feet at 7 seconds. A chance of showers with a slight chance of thunderstorms. And for Friday night, southwest winds 5 to 10 knots. Seas around 2 feet. Wave detail, south 2 feet at 7 seconds. A slight chance of thunderstorms. A slight chance of showers in the evening, then a chance of showers after midnight. From the Okaloosa-Walton County line to Pascagoula, from 20 to 60 nautical miles offshore. For today, southwest winds 5 to 10 knots. Seas 2 to 3 feet. Wave detail, southeast 3 feet at 6 seconds. A chance of showers and thunderstorms this morning, then a chance of showers with a slight chance of thunderstorms this afternoon. For tonight, southwest winds 5 to 10 knots. Seas 2 to 3 feet. Wave detail, south 3 feet at 7 seconds. A slight chance of showers and thunderstorms after midnight. For Friday, southwest winds 5 to 10 knots. Seas around 2 feet. Wave detail, south 2 feet at 7 seconds. A slight chance of thunderstorms in the morning. A chance of showers. And for Friday night, southwest winds around 10 knots. Seas 2 to 3 feet. Wave detail, south 2 feet at 8 seconds. A slight chance of showers and thunderstorms in the evening, then a chance of showers and thunderstorms after midnight. Tidal information, at the mouth of the Mobile River on Thursday, high tide at 10:17 a.m. Low tide at 9:37 p.m. At the mouth of the Mobile River on Friday, high tide at 10:51 a.m. Low tide at 10:13 p.m. At Pensacola Bay on Thursday, high tide at 9:25 a.m. Low tide at 8:25 p.m. At Pensacola Bay on Friday, high tide at 9:51 a.m. Low tide at 9:14 p.m. At the East Pass in Destin on Thursday, high tide at 8:52 a.m. Low tide at 7:51 p.m. At the East Pass in Destin on Friday, high tide at 9:18 a.m. Low tide at 8:40 p.m. The following marine observations were made as of 6 a.m. Mobile Bay Coast Guard Station. Winds were southeast at 6 knots. Sea temperature 81 degrees. Air temperature 77 degrees. Weeks Bay, calm. Air temperature was 75 degrees. Pensacola Bay. Sea temperature 82 degrees. Air temperature 79 degrees. The report from the east end of Dauphin Island was not available. Graham Bay, southeast winds at 9 knots. Air temperature was 80 degrees. And Pettiboy Island, southeast winds at 7 knots. Air temperature was 79 degrees. South of Dauphin Island. Winds were southeast at 12 knots. Wave heights 3 feet. Wave period 6 seconds. 12 miles south of Orange Beach. Winds were southeast at 6 knots. Sea temperature 78 degrees. Air temperature 78 degrees. 100 miles south of Destin. Winds were southeast at 6 knots. Air temperature 79 degrees. Wave heights 3 feet. Wave period 7 seconds. The following weather reports were made at 6 a.m. Pensacola International Airport, skies were mostly cloudy. The temperature was 77 degrees, the dew point was 75, and the relative humidity was 93%. The wind was calm. The pressure was 29.94 inches and steady. Pensacola Naval Air Station, skies were mostly cloudy. The temperature was 75 degrees, the dew point was 75, and the relative humidity was 100%. The wind was calm. The pressure was 29.94 inches and rising. Here's your National Weather Service forecast. Today, patchy fog this morning. Mostly cloudy with a chance of thunderstorms. A chance of showers this morning, then showers likely this afternoon. Highs in the mid-80s. Light and variable winds, becoming southwest around 5 miles per hour this afternoon. Chance of rain 70%. Tonight, mostly cloudy. A slight chance of showers and thunderstorms in the evening. Patchy fog after midnight. Lows in the lower 70s. Southwest winds around 5 miles per hour in the evening, becoming light and variable. Chance of rain 20%. Friday, patchy fog in the morning. Mostly cloudy with a chance of showers with a slight chance of thunderstorms in the morning, then partly sunny with showers likely with a chance of thunderstorms in the afternoon. Highs in the mid-80s. Southwest winds around 5 miles per hour. Chance of rain 70%. Friday night, partly cloudy in the evening, then becoming mostly cloudy. A chance of showers with a slight chance of thunderstorms. Lows in the lower 70s. Southwest winds around 5 miles per hour. Chance of rain 50%. 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The current time is 6:37 a.m. Central Daylight Time. There is a high risk of rip currents for the following areas in Alabama, Baldwin Coastal and Mobile Coastal, and the following areas in Florida, Escambia Coastal, Okaloosa Coastal and Santa Rosa Coastal. High rip current risk remains in effect through late Friday night. What? Dangerous rip currents. Where? In Alabama, Mobile Coastal and Baldwin Coastal counties. In Florida, Escambia Coastal, Santa Rosa Coastal and Okaloosa Coastal counties. When? Through late Friday night. Impacts, rip currents can sweep even the best swimmers away from shore into deeper water. Swim near a lifeguard. If caught in a rip current, relax and float. Don't swim against the current. If able, swim in a direction following the shoreline. If unable to escape, face the shore and call or wave for help. Here's your marine forecast. On the weather map, light onshore flow persists through Friday before winds turn more westerly over the weekend and into early next week. Locally, higher winds and seas are possible near thunderstorms this week. On Perdido Bay, Pensacola Bay including Santa Rosa Sound, and Choctawhatchee Bay. For today, south winds around 5 knots, increasing to 5 to 10 knots this afternoon. Waves 1 foot or less. Light chop. Showers likely with a chance of thunderstorms. For tonight, southwest winds 5 to 10 knots, diminishing to around 5 knots after midnight. Waves 1 foot or less. Light chop. A slight chance of showers and thunderstorms after midnight. For Friday, southwest winds around 5 knots, increasing to 5 to 10 knots in the afternoon. Waves 1 foot or less. Light chop. A chance of showers and thunderstorms. And for Friday night, southwest winds 5 to 10 knots. Waves 1 foot or less. Light chop. A slight chance of showers and thunderstorms in the evening, then a chance of showers and thunderstorms after midnight. On Perdido Bay, Pensacola Bay including Santa Rosa Sound, and Choctawhatchee Bay. For today, south winds around 5 knots, becoming southwest this afternoon. Waves 1 foot or less. Light chop. A chance of showers. A slight chance of thunderstorms this morning, then a chance of thunderstorms this afternoon. For tonight, southwest winds around 5 knots in the evening, becoming light and variable. Waves 1 foot or less. Smooth. For Friday,

Jackson County line to Pascagoula and out 20 nautical miles. For today, south winds around 5 knots, becoming southwest this afternoon. Seas 2 to 3 feet. Wave detail, southeast 3 feet at 6 seconds. A chance of showers and thunderstorms. For tonight, southwest winds around 5 knots. Seas around 2 feet. Wave detail, south 2 feet at 6 seconds. A slight chance of showers and thunderstorms after midnight. For Friday, southwest winds around 5 knots, increasing to 5 to 10 knots in the afternoon. Seas around 2 feet. Wave detail, south 2 feet at 7 seconds. A chance of showers with a slight chance of thunderstorms. And for Friday night, southwest winds 5 to 10 knots. Seas around 2 feet. Wave detail, south 2 feet at 7 seconds. A slight chance of thunderstorms. A slight chance of showers in the evening, then a chance of showers after midnight. From the Okaloosa-Walton County line to Pascagoula, from 20 to 60 nautical miles offshore. For today, southwest winds 5 to 10 knots. Seas 2 to 3 feet. Wave detail, southeast 3 feet at 6 seconds. A chance of showers and thunderstorms this morning, then a chance of showers with a slight chance of thunderstorms this afternoon. For tonight, southwest winds 5 to 10 knots. Seas 2 to 3 feet. Wave detail, south 3 feet at 7 seconds. A slight chance of showers and thunderstorms after midnight. For Friday, southwest winds 5 to 10 knots. Seas around 2 feet. Wave detail, south 2 feet at 7 seconds. A slight chance of thunderstorms in the morning. A chance of showers. And for Friday night, southwest winds around 10 knots. Seas 2 to 3 feet. Wave detail, south 2 feet at 8 seconds. A slight chance of showers and thunderstorms in the evening, then a chance of showers and thunderstorms after midnight. Tidal information, at the mouth of the Mobile River on Thursday, high tide at 10:17 a.m. Low tide at 9:37 p.m. At the mouth of the Mobile River on Friday, high tide at 10:51 a.m. Low tide at 10:13 p.m. At Pensacola Bay on Thursday, high tide at 9:25 a.m. Low tide at 8:25 p.m. At Pensacola Bay on Friday, high tide at 9:51 a.m. Low tide at 9:14 p.m. At the East Pass in Destin on Thursday, high tide at 8:52 a.m. Low tide at 7:51 p.m. At the East Pass in Destin on Friday, high tide at 9:18 a.m. Low tide at 8:40 p.m. The following marine observations were made as of 6 a.m. Mobile Bay Coast Guard Station. Winds were southeast at 6 knots. Sea temperature 81 degrees. Air temperature 77 degrees. Weeks Bay, calm. Air temperature was 75 degrees. Pensacola Bay. Sea temperature 82 degrees. Air temperature 79 degrees. The report from the east end of Dauphin Island was not available. Graham Bay, southeast winds at 9 knots. Air temperature was 80 degrees. And Pettiboy Island, southeast winds at 7 knots. Air temperature was 79 degrees. South of Dauphin Island. Winds were southeast at 12 knots. Wave heights 3 feet. Wave period 6 seconds. 12 miles south of Orange Beach. Winds were southeast at 6 knots. Sea temperature 78 degrees. Air temperature 78 degrees. 100 miles south of Destin. Winds were southeast at 6 knots. Air temperature 79 degrees. Wave heights 3 feet. Wave period 7 seconds. The following weather reports were made at 6 a.m. Pensacola International Airport, skies were mostly cloudy. The temperature was 77 degrees, the dew point was 75, and the relative humidity was 93%. The wind was calm. The pressure was 29.94 inches and steady. Pensacola Naval Air Station, skies were mostly cloudy. The temperature was 75.

0: degrees, the dew point was 75, and the relative humidity was 100%. The wind was calm. The pressure was 29.94 inches and rising. Here's your National Weather Service forecast. Today, patchy fog this morning. Mostly cloudy with a chance of thunderstorms. A chance of showers this morning, then showers likely this afternoon. Highs in the mid-80s. Light and variable winds, becoming southwest around 5 miles per hour this afternoon. Chance of rain 70%. Tonight, mostly cloudy. A slight chance of showers and thunderstorms in the evening. Patchy fog after midnight. Lows in the lower 70s. Southwest winds around 5 miles per hour in the evening, becoming light and variable. Chance of rain 20%. Friday, patchy fog in the morning. Mostly cloudy with a chance of showers with a slight chance of thunderstorms in the morning, then partly sunny with showers likely with a chance of thunderstorms in the afternoon. Highs in the mid-80s. Southwest winds around 5 miles per hour. Chance of rain 70%. Friday night, partly cloudy in the evening, then becoming mostly cloudy. A chance of showers with a slight chance of thunderstorms. Lows in the lower 70s. Southwest winds around 5 miles per hour. Chance of rain 50%. 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The current time is 6:47 a.m. Central Daylight Time. There is a high risk of rip currents for the following areas in Alabama, Baldwin Coastal and Mobile Coastal, and the following areas in Florida, Escambia Coastal, Okaloosa Coastal and Santa Rosa Coastal. High rip current risk remains in effect through late Friday night. What? Dangerous rip currents. Where? In Alabama, Mobile Coastal and Baldwin Coastal counties. In Florida, Escambia Coastal, Santa Rosa Coastal and Okaloosa Coastal counties. When? There is a high risk of rip currents for the following areas in Alabama, Baldwin Coastal and Mobile Coastal, and the following areas in Florida, Escambia Coastal, Okaloosa Coastal and Santa Rosa Coastal. High rip current risk remains in effect through late Friday night. What? Dangerous rip currents. Where? In Alabama, Mobile Coastal and Baldwin Coastal counties. In Florida, Escambia Coastal, Santa Rosa Coastal and Okaloosa Coastal counties. When? Through late Friday night. Impacts, rip currents can sweep even the best swimmers away from shore into deeper water. Swim near a lifeguard. If caught in a rip current, relax and float. Don't swim against the current. If able, swim in a direction following the shoreline. If unable to escape, face the shore and call or wave for help. Tidal information, at the mouth of the Mobile River on Thursday, high tide at 10:17 a.m. Low tide at 9:37 p.m. At the mouth of the Mobile River on Friday, high tide at 10:51 a.m. Low tide at 10:13 p.m. At Pensacola Bay on Thursday, high tide at 9:25 a.m. Low tide at 8:25 p.m. At Pensacola Bay on Friday, high tide at 9:51 a.m. Low tide at 9:14 p.m. At the East Pass in Destin on Thursday, high tide at 8:52 a.m. Low tide at 7:51 p.m. At the East Pass in Destin on Friday, high tide at 9:18 a.m. Low tide at 8:40 p.m. The following marine observations were made as of 6 a.m. Mobile Bay Coast Guard Station. Winds were southeast at 6 knots. Sea temperature 81 degrees. Air temperature 77 degrees. Weeks Bay, calm. Air temperature was 75 degrees. Pensacola Bay. Sea temperature 82 degrees. Air temperature 79 degrees. The report from the east end of Dauphin Island was not available. Graham Bay, southeast winds at 9 knots. Air temperature was 80 degrees. And Pettiboy Island, southeast winds at 7 knots. Air temperature was 79 degrees. South of Dauphin Island. Winds were southeast at 12 knots. Wave heights 3 feet. Wave period 6 seconds. 12 miles south of Orange Beach. Winds were southeast at 6 knots. Sea temperature 78 degrees. Air temperature 78 degrees. 100 miles south of Destin. Winds were southeast at 6 knots. Air temperature 79 degrees. Wave heights 3 feet. Wave period 7 seconds. The following weather reports were made at 6 a.m. Pensacola International Airport, skies were mostly cloudy. The temperature was 77 degrees, the dew point was 75, and the relative humidity was 93%. The wind was calm. The pressure was 29.94 inches and steady. Pensacola Naval Air Station, skies were mostly cloudy. The temperature was 75 degrees, the dew point was 75, and the relative humidity was 100%. The wind was calm. The pressure was 29.94 inches and rising. Here's your National Weather Service forecast. Today, patchy fog this morning. Mostly cloudy with a chance of thunderstorms. A chance of showers this morning, then showers likely this afternoon. Highs in the mid-80s. Light and variable winds, becoming southwest around 5 miles per hour this afternoon. Chance of rain 70%. Tonight, mostly cloudy. A slight chance of showers and thunderstorms in the evening. Patchy fog after midnight. Lows in the lower 70s. Southwest winds around 5 miles per hour in the evening, becoming light and variable. Chance of rain 20%. Friday, patchy fog in the morning. Mostly cloudy with a chance of showers with a slight chance of thunderstorms in the morning, then partly sunny with showers likely with a chance of thunderstorms in the afternoon. Highs in the mid-80s. Southwest winds around 5 miles per hour. Chance of rain 70%. Friday night, partly cloudy in the evening, then becoming mostly cloudy. A chance of showers with a slight chance of thunderstorms. Lows in the lower 70s. Southwest winds around 5 miles per hour. Chance of rain 50%. This is NOAA Weather Radio from the Mobile Pensacola National Weather Service. The current time is 6:53 a.m. Central Daylight Time. There is a high risk of rip currents for the following areas in Alabama, Baldwin Coastal and Mobile Coastal, and the following areas in Florida, Escambia Coastal, Okaloosa Coastal and Santa Rosa Coastal. High rip current risk remains in effect through late Friday night. What? Dangerous rip currents. Where? In Alabama, Mobile Coastal and Baldwin Coastal counties. In Florida, Escambia Coastal, Santa Rosa Coastal and Okaloosa Coastal counties. When? Through late Friday night. Impacts, rip currents can sweep even the best swimmers away from shore into deeper water. Swim near a lifeguard. If caught in a rip current, relax and float. 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Here's your marine forecast. On the weather map, light onshore flow persists through Friday before winds turn more westerly over the weekend and into early next week. Locally, higher winds and seas are possible near thunderstorms this week. On Perdido Bay, Pensacola Bay including Santa Rosa Sound, and Choctawhatchee Bay. For today, south winds around 5 knots, increasing to 5 to 10 knots this afternoon. Waves 1 foot or less. Light chop. Showers likely with a chance of thunderstorms. For tonight, southwest winds 5 to 10 knots, diminishing to around 5 knots after midnight. Waves 1 foot or less. Light chop. A slight chance of showers and thunderstorms after midnight. For Friday, southwest winds around 5 knots, increasing to 5 to 10 knots in the afternoon. Waves 1 foot or less. Light chop. A chance of showers and thunderstorms. And for Friday night, southwest winds 5 to 10 knots. Waves 1 foot or less. Light chop. a slight chance of showers and thunderstorms in the evening, then a chance of showers and thunderstorms after midnight. On Perdido Bay, Pensacola Bay including Santa Rosa Sound, and Choctawhatchee Bay. For today, south winds around 5 knots, becoming southwest this afternoon. Waves 1 foot or less. Light chop. A chance of showers. A slight chance of thunderstorms this morning, then a chance of thunderstorms this afternoon. For tonight, southwest winds around 5 knots in the evening, becoming light and variable. Waves 1 foot or less. Smooth. For Friday, southwest winds around 5 knots, increasing to 5 to 10 knots in the afternoon. Waves 1 foot or less. Light chop. A chance of showers. A slight chance of thunderstorms in the morning, then a chance of thunderstorms in the afternoon. And for Friday night, southwest winds 5 to 10 knots. Waves 1 foot or less. Light chop. A slight chance of thunderstorms. A slight chance of showers in the evening, then a chance of showers after midnight. From the Okaloosa-Walton County line to Pascagoula, and out 20 nautical miles. For today, south winds around 5 knots, becoming southwest this afternoon. Seas 2 to 3 feet. Wave detail, southeast 3 feet at 6 seconds. A chance of showers and thunderstorms. For tonight, southwest winds around 5 knots. Seas around 2 feet. Wave detail, south 2 feet at 6 seconds. A slight chance of showers and thunderstorms after midnight. For Friday, southwest winds around 5 knots, increasing to 5 to 10 knots in the afternoon. Seas around 2 feet. Wave detail, south 2 feet at 7 seconds. A chance of showers with a slight chance of thunderstorms. And for Friday night, southwest winds 5 to 10 knots. Seas around 2 feet. Wave detail, south 2 feet at 7 seconds. A slight chance of thunderstorms. A slight chance of showers in the evening, then a chance of showers after midnight. From the Okaloosa-Walton County line to Pascagoula, from 20 to 60 nautical miles offshore. For today, southwest winds 5 to 10 knots. Seas 2 to 3 feet. Wave detail, southeast 3 feet at 6 seconds. A chance of showers and thunderstorms this morning, then a chance of showers with a slight chance of thunderstorms this afternoon. For tonight, southwest winds 5 to 10 knots. Seas 2 to 3 feet. Wave detail, south 3 feet at 7 seconds. A slight chance of showers and thunderstorms after midnight. For Friday, southwest winds 5 to 10 knots. Seas around 2 feet. Wave detail, south 2 feet at 7 seconds. A slight chance of thunder morning. A chance of showers. And for Friday night, southwest winds around 10 knots. Seas 2 to 3 feet. Wave detail, south 2 feet at 8 seconds. A slight chance of showers and thunderstorms in the evening, then a chance of showers and thunderstorms after midnight. Tidal information, at the mouth of the Mobile River on Thursday, high tide at 10:17 a.m. Low tide at 9:37 p.m. At the mouth of the
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0: Friday, high tide at 9:51 a.m. Low tide at 9:14 p.m. At the East Pass in Destin on Thursday, high tide at 8:52 a.m. Low tide at 7:51 p.m. At the East Pass in Destin on Friday, high tide at 9:18 a.m. Low tide at 8:40 p.m. The following marine observations were made as of 6 a.m. Mobile Bay Coast Guard Station. Winds were southeast at 6 knots. Sea temperature 81 degrees. Air temperature 77 degrees. Weeks Bay, calm. Air temperature was 75 degrees. Pensacola Bay. Sea temperature 82 degrees. Air temperature 79 degrees. The report from the east end of Dauphin Island was not available. Grand Bay, southeast winds at 9 knots. Air temperature was 80 degrees. And Pettiboy Island, southeast winds at 7 knots. Air temperature was 79 degrees. South of Dauphin Island. Winds were southeast at 12 knots. Wave heights 3 feet. Wave period 6 seconds. 12 miles south of Orange Beach. Winds were southeast at 6 knots. Sea temperature 78 degrees. Air temperature 78 degrees. 100 miles south of Destin. Winds were southeast at 6 knots. Air temperature 79 degrees. Wave heights 3 feet. Wave period 7 seconds. The following weather reports were made at 6 a.m. Pensacola International Airport, skies were mostly cloudy. The temperature was 77 degrees, the dew point was 75, and the relative humidity was 93%. The wind was calm. The pressure was 29.94 inches and steady. Pensacola Naval Air Station, skies were mostly cloudy. The temperature was 75 degrees, the dew point was 75, and the relative humidity was 100%. The wind was calm. The pressure was 29.94 inches and rising. Here's your National Weather Service forecast. Today, patchy fog this morning. Mostly cloudy with a chance of thunderstorms. A chance of showers this morning, then showers likely this afternoon. Highs in the mid-80s. Light and variable winds, becoming southwest around 5 miles per hour this afternoon. Chance of rain 70%. Tonight, mostly cloudy. A slight chance of showers and thunderstorms in the evening. Patchy fog after midnight. Lows in the lower 70s. Southwest winds around 5 miles per hour in the evening, becoming light and variable. Chance of rain 20%. Friday, patchy fog in the morning. Mostly cloudy with a chance of showers with a slight chance of thunderstorms in the morning, then partly sunny with showers likely with a chance of thunderstorms in the afternoon. Highs in the mid-80s. Southwest winds around 5 miles per hour. Chance of rain 70%. Friday night, partly cloudy in the evening, then becoming mostly cloudy. A chance of showers with a slight chance of thunderstorms. Lows in the lower 70s. Southwest winds around 5 miles per hour. Chance of rain 50%. This is NOAA Weather Radio from the Mobile Pensacola National Weather Service. The current time is 7:03 a.m. Central Daylight Time. There is a high risk of rip currents for the following areas in Alabama, Baldwin Coastal and Mobile Coastal, and the following areas in Florida, Escambia Coastal, Okaloosa Coastal and Santa Rosa Coastal. High rip current risk remains in effect through late Friday night. What? Dangerous rip currents. Where? In Alabama, Mobile Coastal and Baldwin Coastal counties. In Florida, Escambia Coastal, Santa Rosa Coastal and Okaloosa Coastal counties. When? Through late Friday night. Impacts. Rip currents can sweep even the best swimmers away from shore into deeper water. Swim near a lifeguard. If caught in a rip current, relax and float. 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If unable to escape, face the shore and call or wave for help. Here's your marine forecast. On the weather map, light onshore flow persists through Friday before winds turn more westerly over the weekend and into early next week. Locally, higher winds and seas are possible near thunderstorms this week. On Perdido Bay, Pensacola Bay including Santa Rosa Sound, and Choctawhatchee Bay. For today, south winds around 5 knots, increasing to 5 to 10 knots this afternoon. Waves 1 foot or less. Light chop. Showers likely with a chance of thunderstorms. For tonight, southwest winds 5 to 10 knots, diminishing to around 5 knots after midnight. Waves 1 foot or less. Light chop. A slight chance of showers and thunderstorms after midnight. For Friday, southwest winds around 5 knots, increasing to 5 to 10 knots in the afternoon. Waves 1 foot or less. Light chop. a chance of showers and thunderstorms. And for Friday night, southwest winds 5 to 10 knots. Waves 1 foot or less. Light chop. A slight chance of showers and thunderstorms in the evening, then a chance of showers and thunderstorms after midnight. On Perdido Bay, Pensacola Bay including Santa Rosa Sound, and Choctawhatchee Bay. For today, south winds around 5 knots, becoming southwest this afternoon. Waves 1 foot or less. Light chop. A chance of showers. A slight chance of thunderstorms this morning, then a chance of thunderstorms this afternoon. For tonight, southwest winds around 5 knots in the evening, becoming light and variable. Waves 1 foot or less. Smooth. For Friday, southwest winds around 5 knots, increasing to 5 to 10 knots in the afternoon. Waves 1 foot or less. Light chop. A chance of showers. A slight chance of thunderstorms in the morning, then a chance of thunderstorms in the afternoon. And for Friday night, southwest winds 5 to 10 knots. Waves 1 foot or less. Light chop. A slight chance of thunderstorms. A slight chance of showers in the evening, then a chance of showers after midnight. From the Okaloosa-Walton County line to Pascagoula, and out 20 nautical miles. For today, south winds around 5 knots, becoming southwest this afternoon. Seas 2 to 3 feet. Wave detail, southeast 3 feet at 6 seconds. A chance of showers and thunderstorms. For tonight, southwest winds around 5 knots. Seas around 2 feet. Wave detail, south 2 feet at 6 seconds. A slight chance of showers and thunderstorms after midnight. For Friday, southwest winds around 5 knots, increasing to 5 to 10 knots in the afternoon. Seas around 2 feet. Wave detail, south 2 feet at 7 seconds. A chance of showers with a slight chance of thunderstorms. And for Friday night, southwest winds 5 to 10 knots. Seas around 2 feet. Wave detail, south 2 feet at 7 seconds. A slight chance of thunderstorms. A slight chance of showers in the evening, then a chance of showers after midnight. From the Okaloosa-Walton County line to Pascagoula, from 20 to 60 nautical miles offshore. For today, southwest winds 5 to 10 knots. Seas 2 to 3 feet. Wave detail, southeast 3 feet at 6 seconds. A chance of showers and thunderstorms this morning, then a chance of showers with a slight chance of thunderstorms this afternoon. For tonight, southwest winds 5 to 10 knots. Seas 2 to 3 feet. Wave detail, south 3 feet at 7 seconds. A slight chance of showers and thunderstorms after midnight. For Friday, southwest winds 5 to 10 knots. Seas around 2 feet. Wave detail, south 2 feet at 7 seconds. A slight chance of thunderstorms in the morning. A chance of showers. And for Friday night, southwest winds around 10 knots. Seas 2 to 3 feet. Wave detail, south 2 feet at 8 seconds. A slight chance of showers and thunderstorms in the evening, then a chance of showers and thunderstorms after midnight. Tidal information, at the mouth of the Mobile River on Thursday, high tide at 10:17 a.m. Low tide at 9:37 p.m. At the mouth of the Mobile River on Friday, high tide at 10:51 a.m. Low tide at 10:13 p.m. At Pensacola Bay on Thursday, high tide at 9:25 a.m. Low tide at 8:25 p.m. At Pensacola Bay on Friday, high tide at 9:51 a.m. Low tide at 9:14 p.m. At the East Pass in Destin on Thursday, high tide at 8:52 a.m. Low tide at 7:51 p.m. At the East Pass in Destin on Friday, high tide at 9:18 a.m. Low tide at 8:40 p.m. The following marine observations were made as of 6 a.m. Mobile Bay Coast Guard Station. Winds were southeast at 6 knots. Sea temperature 81 degrees. Air temperature 77 degrees. Weeks Bay, calm. Air temperature was 75 degrees. Pensacola Bay. Sea temperature 82 degrees. Air temperature 79 degrees. The report from the east end of Dauphin Island was not available. Graham Bay, southeast winds at 9 knots. Air temperature was 80 degrees. And Pettiboy Island, southeast winds at 7 knots. Air temperature was 79 degrees. South of Dauphin Island. Winds were southeast at 12 knots. Wave height 3 feet. Wave period 6 seconds. 12 miles south of Orange Beach. Winds were southeast at 6 knots. Sea temperature 78 degrees. Air temperature 78 degrees. 100 miles south of Destin. Winds were southeast at 6 knots. Air temperature 79 degrees. Wave height 3 feet. Wave period 7 seconds. The following weather reports were made at 7 a.m. Pensacola International Airport, skies were mostly sunny. The temperature was 78 degrees, the dew point was 76, and the relative humidity was 93%. The wind was calm. The pressure was 29.96 inches and rising. Pensacola Naval Air Station, skies were partly sunny. The temperature was 79 degrees, the dew point was 77, and the relative humidity was 94%. The wind was southeast at 5 miles an hour. The pressure was 29.95 inches and rising. Here's your National Weather Service forecast. Today, patchy fog this morning. Mostly cloudy with a chance of thunderstorms. A chance of showers this morning, then showers likely this afternoon. Highs in the mid-80s. Light and variable winds, becoming southwest around 5 miles per hour this afternoon. Chance of rain 70%. Tonight, mostly cloudy. A slight chance of showers and thunderstorms in the evening. Patchy fog after midnight. Lows in the lower 70s. Southwest winds around 5 miles per hour in the evening, becoming light and variable. Chance of rain 20%. Friday, patchy fog in the morning. Mostly cloudy with a chance of showers with a slight chance of thunderstorms in the morning, then partly sunny with showers likely with a chance of thunderstorms in the afternoon. Highs in the mid-80s. Southwest winds around 5 miles per hour. Chance of rain 70%. Friday night, partly cloudy in the evening, then becoming mostly cloudy. A chance of showers with a slight chance of thunderstorms. Lows in the lower 70s. Southwest winds around 5 miles per hour. Chance of rain 50%. 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The current time is 7:13 a.m. Central Daylight Time. There is a high risk of rip currents for the following areas in Alabama, Baldwin Coastal and Mobile Coastal, and the following areas in Florida, Escambia Coastal, Okaloosa Coastal and Santa Rosa Coastal. High rip current risk remains in effect through late Friday night. What? Dangerous rip currents. Where? In Alabama, Mobile Coastal and Baldwin Coastal counties. In Florida, Escambia Coastal, Santa Rosa Coastal and Okaloosa Coastal counties. When? Through late Friday night. Impacts, rip currents can sweep even the best swimmers away from shore into deeper water. Swim near a lifeguard. If caught in a rip current, relax and float. Don't swim against the current. If able, swim in a direction following the shoreline. If unable to escape, face the shore and call or wave for help. Here's your marine forecast. On the weather map, light onshore flow persists through Friday before winds turn more westerly over the weekend and into early next week. Locally, higher winds and seas are possible near thunderstorms this week. On Perdido Bay, Pensacola Bay including Santa Rosa Sound, and Choctawhatchee Bay. For today, south winds around 5 knots, increasing to 5 to 10 knots this afternoon. Waves 1 foot or less. Light chop. Showers likely with a chance of thunderstorms. For tonight, southwest winds 5 to 10 knots, diminishing to around 5 knots after midnight. Waves 1 foot or less. Light chop. A slight chance of showers and thunderstorms after midnight. for Friday, southwest winds around 5 knots, increasing to 5 to 10 knots in the afternoon. Waves 1 foot or less. Light chop. A chance of showers and thunderstorms. And for Friday night, southwest winds 5 to 10 knots. Waves 1 foot or less. Light chop. A slight chance of showers and thunderstorms in the evening, then a chance of showers and thunderstorms after midnight. On Perdido Bay, Pensacola Bay including Santa Rosa Sound, and Choctaw Hatchie Bay. For today, south winds around 5 knots, becoming southwest this afternoon. Waves 1 foot or less. Light chop. A chance of showers. A slight chance of thunderstorms this morning, then a chance of thunderstorms this afternoon. For tonight, southwest winds around 5 knots in the evening, becoming light and variable. Waves 1 foot or less. Smooth. For Friday, southwest winds around 5 knots, increasing to 5 to 10 knots in the afternoon. Waves 1 foot or less. Light chop. A chance of showers. A slight chance of thunderstorms in the morning, then a chance of thunderstorms in the afternoon. And for Friday night, southwest winds 5 to 10 knots. Waves 1 foot or less. Light chop. A slight chance of thunderstorms. A slight chance of showers in the evening, then a chance of showers after midnight. From the Okaloosa-Walton County line to Pascagoula, and out 20 nautical miles. For today, south winds around 5 knots, becoming southwest this afternoon. Seas 2 to 3 feet. Wave detail, southeast 3 feet at 6 seconds. A chance of showers and thunderstorms. For tonight, southwest winds around 5 knots. Seas around 2 feet. Wave detail, south 2 feet at 6 seconds. A slight chance of showers and thunderstorms after midnight. For Friday, southwest winds around 5 knots, increasing to 5 to 10 knots in the afternoon. Seas around 2 feet. Wave detail, south 2 feet at 7 seconds. A chance of showers with a slight chance of thunderstorms. And for Friday night, southwest winds 5 to 10 knots. Seas around 2 feet. Wave detail, south 2 feet at 7 seconds. A slight chance of thunderstorms. A slight chance of showers in the evening, then a chance of showers after midnight. From the Okaloosa-Walton County line to Pascagoula, from 20 to 60 nautical miles offshore. For today, southwest winds 5 to 10 knots. Seas 2 to 3 feet. Wave detail, southeast 3 feet at 6 seconds. A chance of showers and thunderstorms this morning, then a chance of showers with a slight chance of thunderstorms this afternoon. For tonight, southwest winds 5 to 10 knots. Seas 2 to 3 feet. Wave detail, south 3 feet at 7 seconds. A slight chance of showers and thunderstorms after midnight. For Friday, southwest winds 5 to 10 knots. Seas around 2 feet. Wave detail, south 2 feet at 7 seconds. A slight chance of thunderstorms in the morning. A chance of showers. And for Friday night, southwest winds around 10 knots. Seas 2 to 3 feet. Wave detail, south 2 feet at 8 seconds. A slight chance of showers and thunderstorms in the evening, then a chance of showers and thunderstorms after midnight. 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From the Mobile Pensacola National Weather Service. Tidal information, at the mouth of the Mobile River on Thursday, high tide at 10:17 a.m. Low tide at 9:37 p.m. At the mouth of the Mobile River on Friday, high tide at 10:51 a.m. Low tide at 10:13 p.m. At Pensacola Bay on Thursday, high tide at 9:25 a.m. Low tide at 8:25 p.m. At Pensacola Bay on Friday, high tide at 9:51 a.m. Low tide at 9:14 p.m. At the East Pass in Destin on Thursday, high tide at 8:52 a.m. Low tide at 7:51 p.m. at the East Pass in Destin on Friday, high tide at 9:18 a.m. Low tide at 8:40 p.m. The following marine observations were made as of 7 a.m. Mobile Bay Coast Guard Station. Winds were southeast at 5 knots. Sea temperature 81 degrees. Air temperature 78 degrees. Weeks Bay, calm. Air temperature was 75 degrees. Pensacola Bay. Sea temperature 82 degrees. Air temperature 79 degrees. The report from the east end of Dauphin Island was not available. Graham Bay, southeast winds at 8 knots. Air temperature was 80 degrees. And Pettiboy Island, southeast winds at 6 knots. Air temperature was 78 degrees. South of Dauphin Island. Winds were southeast at 12 knots. Wave heights 3 feet. Wave period 7 seconds. 12 miles south of Orange Beach, winds were southeast at 6 knots. Air temperature was 78 degrees. Gulf water temperature 78 degrees. Wave heights 3 feet, with a period of 7 seconds. 100 miles south of Destin. Winds were southeast at 8 knots. Air temperature 79 degrees. Wave heights 3 feet. Wave period 6 seconds. The following weather reports were made at 7 a.m. Pensacola International Airport, skies were mostly sunny. The temperature was 78 degrees, the dew point was 76, and the relative humidity was 93%. The wind was calm. The pressure was 29.96 inches and rising. Pensacola Naval Air Station, skies were partly sunny. The temperature was 79 degrees, the dew point was 77, and the relative humidity was 94%. The wind was southeast at 5 miles an hour. The pressure was 29.95 inches and rising. Here's your National Weather Service forecast. Today, patchy fog this morning. Mostly cloudy with a chance of thunderstorms. A chance of showers this morning, then showers likely this afternoon. Highs in the mid-80s. Light and variable winds, becoming southwest around 5 miles per hour this afternoon. Chance of rain 70%. Tonight, mostly cloudy. A slight chance of showers and thunderstorms in the evening. Patchy fog after midnight. Lows in the lower 70s. Southwest winds around 5 miles per hour in the evening, becoming light and variable. Chance of rain 20%. Friday, patchy fog in the morning. Mostly cloudy with a chance of showers with a slight chance of thunderstorms in the morning, then partly sunny with showers likely with a chance of thunderstorms in the afternoon. Highs in the mid-80s. Southwest winds around 5 miles per hour. Chance of rain 70%. Friday night, partly cloudy in the evening, then becoming mostly cloudy. A chance of showers with a slight chance of thunderstorms. Lows in the lower 70s. Southwest winds around 5 miles per hour. Chance of rain 50%. This is NOAA Weather Radio, from the Mobile Pensacola National Weather Service. The current time is 7:24 a.m. Central Daylight Time. There is a high risk of rip currents for the following areas in Alabama, Baldwin Coastal and Mobile Coastal, and the following areas in Florida, Escambia Coastal, Okaloosa Coastal and Santa Rosa Coastal. High rip current risk remains in effect through late Friday night. What? Dangerous rip currents. Where? In Alabama, Mobile Coastal and Baldwin Coastal counties. In Florida, Escambia Coastal, Santa Rosa Coastal and Okaloosa Coastal counties. When? Through late Friday night. Impacts. Rip currents can sweep even the best swimmers away from shore into deeper water. Swim near a lifeguard. If caught in the rip current, relax and float. 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If unable to escape, face the shore and call or wave for help. Here's your marine forecast. On the weather map, light onshore flow persists through Friday before winds turn more westerly over the weekend and into early next week. Locally, higher winds and seas are possible near thunderstorms this week. On Perdido Bay, Pensacola Bay, including Santa Rosa Sound and Choctaw Hatchie Bay. For today, south winds around 5 knots, increasing to 5 to 10 knots this afternoon. Waves 1 foot or less. Light chop. Showers likely with a chance of thunderstorms. For tonight, southwest winds 5 to 10 knots, diminishing to around 5 knots after midnight. Waves 1 foot or less. Light chop. A slight chance of showers and thunderstorms after midnight. For Friday, southwest winds around 5 knots, increasing to 5 to 10 knots in the afternoon. Waves 1 foot or less. Light chop. A chance of showers and thunderstorms. And for Friday night, southwest winds 5 to 10 knots. Waves 1 foot or less. Light chop. A slight chance of showers and thunderstorms in the evening, then a chance of showers and thunderstorms after midnight. On Perdido Bay, Pensacola Bay, including Santa Rosa Sound and Choctaw Hatchie Bay. For today, south winds around 5 knots, becoming southwest this afternoon. Waves 1 foot or less. Light chop. A chance of showers. A slight chance of thunderstorms this morning, then a chance of thunderstorms this afternoon. For tonight, southwest winds around 5 knots in the evening, becoming light and variable. Waves 1 foot or less. Smooth. For Friday, southwest winds around 5 knots, increasing to 5 to 10 knots in the afternoon. Waves 1 foot or less. Light chop. A chance of showers. A slight chance of thunderstorms in the morning, then a chance of thunderstorms in the afternoon. And for Friday night, southwest winds 5 to 10 knots. Waves 1 foot or less. Light chop. A slight chance of thunderstorms. A slight chance of showers in the evening, then a chance of showers after midnight. From the Okaloosa-Walton County line to Pascagoula, and out 20 nautical miles. For today, south winds around 5 knots, becoming southwest this afternoon. Seas 2 to 3 feet. Wave detail, southeast 3 feet at 6 seconds. A chance of showers and thunderstorms. For tonight, southwest winds around 5 knots. Seas around 2 feet. Wave detail, south 2 feet at 6 seconds. A slight chance of showers and thunderstorms after midnight. For Friday, southwest winds around 5 knots, increasing to 5 to 10 knots in the afternoon. Seas around 2 feet. Wave detail, south 2 feet at 7 seconds. A chance of showers with a slight chance of thunderstorms. And for Friday night, southwest winds 5 to 10 knots. Seas around 2 feet. Wave detail, south 2 feet at 7 seconds. A slight chance of thunderstorms. A slight chance of showers in the evening, then a chance of showers after midnight. From the Okaloosa-Walton County line to Pascagoula, from 20 to 60 nautical miles offshore. For today, southwest winds 5 to 10 knots. Seas 2 to 3 feet. Wave detail, southeast 3 feet at 6 seconds. A chance of showers and thunderstorms this morning, then a chance of showers with a slight chance of thunderstorms this afternoon. For tonight, southwest winds 5 to 10 knots. Seas 2 to 3 feet. Wave detail, south 3 feet at 7 seconds. A slight chance of showers and thunderstorms after midnight. For Friday, southwest winds 5 to 10 knots. Seas around 2 feet. Wave detail, south 2 feet at 7 seconds. A slight chance of thunderstorms in the morning. A chance of showers. And for Friday night, southwest winds around 10 knots. Seas 2 to 3 feet. Wave detail, south 2 feet at 8 seconds. A slight chance of showers and thunderstorms in the evening, then a chance of showers and thunderstorms after midnight. Tidal information, at the mouth of the Mobile River on Thursday, high tide at 10:17 a.m. Low tide at 9:37 p.m. At the mouth of the Mobile River on Friday, high tide at 10:51 a.m. Low tide at 10:13 p.m. At Pensacola Bay on Thursday, high tide at 9:25 a.m. Low tide at 8:25 p.m. at Pensacola Bay on Friday, high tide at 9:51 a.m. Low tide at 9:14 p.m. At the East Pass in Destin on Thursday, high tide at 8:52 a.m. Low tide at 7:51 p.m. At the East Pass in Destin on Friday, high tide at 9:18 a.m. Low tide at 8:40 p.m. The following marine observations were made as of 7 a.m. Mobile Bay Coast Guard Station. Winds were southeast at 5 knots. Sea temperature 81 degrees. Air temperature 78 degrees. Weeks Bay, calm. Air temperature was 75 degrees. Pensacola Bay. Sea temperature 82 degrees. Air temperature 79 degrees. The report from the east end of Dauphin Island was not available. Graham Bay, southeast winds at 8 knots. Air temperature was 80 degrees. And Pettiboy Island, southeast winds at 6 knots. Air temperature was 78 degrees. South of Dauphin Island. Winds were southeast at 12 knots. Wave heights 3 feet. Wave period 7 seconds. 12 miles south of Orange Beach, winds were southeast at 6 knots. Air temperature was 78 degrees. Gulf water temperature 78 degrees. Wave heights 3 feet, with a period of 7 seconds. 100 miles south of Destin. Winds were southeast at 8 knots. Air temperature 79 degrees. Wave heights 3 feet. Wave period 6 seconds. The following weather reports were made at 7 a.m. Pensacola International Airport, skies were mostly sunny. The temperature was 78 degrees, the dew point was 76, and the relative humidity was 93%. The wind was calm. The pressure was 29.96 inches and rising. Pensacola Naval Air Station, skies were partly sunny. The temperature was 79 degrees, the dew point was 77, and the relative humidity was 94%. The wind was southeast at 5 miles an hour. The pressure was 29.95 inches and rising. Here's your National Weather Service forecast. Today, patchy fog this morning. Mostly cloudy with a chance of thunderstorms. A chance of showers this morning, then showers likely this afternoon. Highs in the mid-80s. Light and variable winds, becoming southwest around 5 miles per hour this afternoon. Chance of rain 70%. Tonight, mostly cloudy. A slight chance of showers and thunderstorms in the evening. Patchy fog after midnight. Lows in the lower 70s. Southwest winds around 5 miles per hour in the evening, becoming light and variable. Chance of rain 20%. Friday, patchy fog in the morning. Mostly cloudy with a chance of showers with a slight chance of thunderstorms in the morning, then partly sunny with showers likely with a chance of thunderstorms in the afternoon. Highs in the mid-80s. Southwest winds around 5 miles per hour. Chance of rain 70%. Friday night, partly cloudy in the evening, then becoming mostly cloudy. A chance of showers with a slight chance of thunderstorms. Lows in the lower 70s. Southwest winds around 5 miles per hour. Chance of rain 50%. This is NOAA Weather Radio from the Mobile Pensacola National Weather Service. The current time is 7:34 a.m. Central Daylight Time. There is a high risk of rip currents for the following areas in Alabama, Baldwin Coastal and Mobile Coastal, and the following areas in Florida, Escambia Coastal, Okaloosa Coastal and Santa Rosa Coastal. High rip current risk remains in effect through late Friday night. What? Dangerous rip currents. Where? In Alabama, Mobile Coastal and Baldwin Coastal counties. In Florida, Escambia Coastal, Santa Rosa Coastal and Okaloosa Coastal counties. When? Through late Friday night. Impacts. Rip currents can sweep even the best swimmers away from shore into deeper water. Swim near a lifeguard. If caught in a rip current, relax and float. Don't swim against the current. If able, swim in a direction following the shoreline. If unable to escape, face the shore and call or wave for help. Here's your marine forecast. On the weather map, light onshore flow persists through Friday before winds turn more westerly over the weekend and into early next week. Locally, higher winds and seas are possible near thunderstorms this week. On Perdido Bay, Pensacola Bay, including Santa Rosa Sound, and Choctawhatchee Bay. For today, south winds around 5 knots, increasing to 5 to 10 knots this afternoon. Waves 1 foot or less. Light chop. Showers likely with a chance of thunderstorms. For tonight, southwest winds 5 to 10 knots, diminishing to around 5 knots after midnight. Waves 1 foot or less. Light chop. A slight chance of showers and thunderstorms after midnight. For Friday, southwest winds around 5 knots, increasing to 5 to 10 knots in the afternoon. Waves 1 foot or less. Light chop. A chance of showers and thunderstorms. And for Friday night, southwest winds 5 to 10 knots. Waves 1 foot or less. Light chop. A slight chance of showers and thunderstorms in the evening, then a chance of showers and thunderstorms after midnight. On Perdido Bay, Pensacola Bay, including Santa Rosa Sound, and Choctawhatchee Bay. For today, south winds around 5 knots, becoming southwest this afternoon. Waves 1 foot or less. Light chop. A chance of showers. A slight chance of thunderstorms this morning, then a chance of thunderstorms this afternoon. For tonight, southwest winds around 5 knots in the evening, becoming light and variable. Waves 1 foot or less. Smooth. For Friday, southwest winds around 5 knots, increasing to 5 to 10 knots in the afternoon. Waves 1 foot or less. Light chop. A chance of showers. A slight chance of thunderstorms in the morning, then a chance of thunderstorms in the afternoon. And for Friday night, southwest winds 5 to 10 knots. Waves 1 foot or less. Light chop. A slight chance of thunderstorms. A slight chance of showers in the evening, then a chance of showers after midnight. From the Okaloosa Walton County line to Pascagoula, and out 20 nautical miles. For today, south winds around 5 knots, becoming southwest this afternoon. Seas 2 to 3 feet. Wave detail, southeast 3 feet at 6 seconds. A chance of showers and thunderstorms. For tonight, southwest winds around 5 knots. Seas around 2 feet. Wave detail, south 2 feet at 6 seconds. A slight chance of showers and thunderstorms after midnight. For Friday, southwest winds around 5 knots, increasing to 5 to 10 knots in the afternoon. Seas around 2 feet. Wave detail, south 2 feet at 7 seconds. A chance of showers with a slight chance of thunderstorms. And for Friday night, southwest winds 5 to 10 knots. Seas around 2 feet. Wave detail, south 2 feet at 7 seconds. A slight chance of thunderstorms. A slight chance of showers in the evening, then a chance of showers after midnight. From the Okaloosa-Walton County line to Pascagoula, from 20 to 60 nautical miles offshore. For today, southwest winds 5 to 10 knots. Seas 2 to 3 feet. Wave detail, southeast 3 feet at 6 seconds. A chance of showers and thunderstorms this morning, then a chance of showers with a slight chance of thunderstorms this afternoon. For tonight, southwest winds 5 to 10 knots. Seas 2 to 3 feet. Wave detail, south 3 feet at 7 seconds. A slight chance of showers and thunderstorms after midnight. For Friday, southwest winds 5 to 10 knots. Seas around 2 feet. Wave detail, south 2 feet at 7 seconds. A slight chance of thunderstorms in the morning. A chance of showers. And for Friday night, southwest winds around 10 knots. Seas 2 to 3 feet. Wave detail, south 2 feet at 8 seconds. A slight chance of showers and thunderstorms in the evening, then a chance of showers and thunderstorms after midnight. Tidal information, at the mouth of the Mobile River on Thursday, high tide at 10:17 a.m. Low tide at 9:37 p.m. at the mouth of the Mobile River on Friday, high tide at 10:51 a.m.

The following marine observations were made as of 7 a.m. Mobile Bay Coast Guard Station. Winds were southeast at 5 knots. Sea temperature 81 degrees. Air temperature 78 degrees. Weeks Bay, calm. Air temperature was 75 degrees. Pensacola Bay. Sea temperature 82 degrees. Air temperature 79 degrees. The report from the east end of Dauphin Island was not available. Graham Bay, southeast winds at 8 knots. Air temperature was 80 degrees. And Pettiboy Island, southeast winds at 6 knots. Air temperature was 78 degrees. South of Dauphin Island, winds were southeast at 12 knots. Wave heights 3 feet. Wave period 7 seconds. 12 miles south of Orange Beach, winds were southeast at 6 knots. Air temperature was 78 degrees. Gulf water temperature 78 degrees. Wave heights 3 feet, with a period of 7 seconds. 100 miles south of Destin. Winds were southeast at 8 knots. Air temperature 79 degrees. Wave heights 3 feet. Wave period 6 seconds. The following weather reports were made at 7 a.m. Pensacola International Airport, skies were mostly sunny. The temperature was 78 degrees, the dew point was 76, and the relative humidity was 93%. The wind was calm. The pressure was 29.96 inches and rising. Pensacola Naval Air Station, skies were partly sunny. The temperature was 79 degrees, the dew point was 77, and the relative humidity was 94%. The wind was southeast at 5 miles an hour. The pressure was 29.95 inches and rising. Here's your National Weather Service forecast. Today, patchy fog this morning. Mostly cloudy with a chance of thunderstorms. A chance of showers this morning, then showers likely this afternoon. Highs in the mid-80s. Light and variable winds, becoming southwest around 5 miles per hour this afternoon. Chance of rain 70%. Tonight, mostly cloudy. A slight chance of showers and thunderstorms in the evening. Patchy fog after midnight. Lows in the lower 70s. Southwest winds around 5 miles per hour in the evening, becoming light and variable. Chance of rain 20%. Friday, patchy fog in the morning. Mostly cloudy with a chance of showers with a slight chance of thunderstorms in the morning, then partly sunny with showers likely with a chance of thunderstorms in the afternoon. Highs in the mid-80s. Southwest winds around 5 miles per hour. Chance of rain 70%. Friday night, partly cloudy in the evening, then becoming mostly cloudy. A chance of showers with a slight chance of thunderstorms. Lows in the lower 70s. Southwest winds around 5 miles per hour. Chance of rain 50%. This is NOAA Weather Radio, from the Mobile Pensacola National Weather Service. The current time is 7:44 a.m. Central Daylight Time. There is a high risk of rip currents for the following areas in Alabama, Baldwin Coastal and Mobile Coastal, and the following areas in Florida, Escambia Coastal, Okaloosa Coastal and Santa Rosa Coastal. High rip current risk remains in effect through late Friday night. What? Dangerous rip currents. Where? In Alabama, Mobile Coastal and Baldwin Coastal counties. In Florida, Escambia Coastal, Santa Rosa Coastal and Okaloosa Coastal counties. When? Through late Friday night. Impacts. Rip currents can sweep even the best swimmers away from shore into deeper water. Swim near a lifeguard. If caught in a rip current, relax and float. 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If unable to escape, face the shore and call or wave for help. Here's your marine forecast. On the weather map, light onshore flow persists through Friday before winds turn more westerly over the weekend and into early next week. Locally, higher winds and seas are possible near thunderstorms this week. On Perdido Bay, Pensacola Bay including Santa Rosa Sound, and Choctawhatchee Bay. For today, south winds around 5 knots.

0: increasing to 5 to 10 knots this afternoon. Waves 1 foot or less. Light chop. Showers likely with a chance of thunderstorms. For tonight, southwest winds 5 to 10 knots, diminishing to around 5 knots after midnight. Waves 1 foot or less. Light chop. A slight chance of showers and thunderstorms after midnight. For Friday, southwest winds around 5 knots, increasing to 5 to 10 knots in the afternoon. Waves 1 foot or less. Light chop. A chance of showers and thunderstorms. And for Friday night, southwest winds 5 to 10 knots. Waves 1 foot or less. Light chop. A slight chance of showers and thunderstorms in the evening, then a chance of showers and thunderstorms after midnight. On Perdido Bay, Pensacola Bay including Santa Rosa Sound, and Choctaw Hatchie Bay. For today, south winds around 5 knots, becoming southwest this afternoon. Waves 1 foot or less. Light chop. A chance of showers. A slight chance of thunderstorms this morning, then a chance of thunderstorms this afternoon. For tonight, southwest winds around 5 knots in the evening, becoming light and variable. Waves 1 foot or less. Smooth. For Friday, southwest winds around 5 knots, increasing to 5 to 10 knots in the afternoon. Waves 1 foot or less. Light chop. A chance of showers. A slight chance of thunderstorms in the morning, then a chance of thunderstorms in the afternoon. And for Friday night, southwest winds 5 to 10 knots. Waves 1 foot or less. Light chop. A slight chance of thunderstorms. A slight chance of showers in the evening, then a chance of showers after midnight. From the Okaloosa-Walton County line to Pascagoula, and out 20 nautical miles. For today, south winds around 5 knots, becoming southwest this afternoon. Seas 2 to 3 feet. Wave detail, southeast 3 feet at 6 seconds. A chance of showers and thunderstorms. For tonight, southwest winds around 5 knots. Seas around 2 feet. Wave detail, south 2 feet at 6 seconds. A slight chance of showers and thunderstorms after midnight. For Friday, southwest winds around 5 knots, increasing to 5 to 10 knots in the afternoon. Seas around 2 feet. Wave detail, south 2 feet at 7 seconds. A chance of showers with a slight chance of thunderstorms. And for Friday night, southwest winds 5 to 10 knots. Seas around 2 feet. Wave detail, south 2 feet at 7 seconds. A slight chance of thunderstorms. A slight chance of showers in the evening, then a chance of showers after midnight. From the Okaloosa-Walton County line to Pascagoula, from 20 to 60 nautical miles offshore. For today, southwest winds 5 to 10 knots. Seas 2 to 3 feet. Wave detail, southeast 3 feet at 6 seconds. A chance of showers and thunderstorms this morning, then a chance of showers with a slight chance of thunderstorms this afternoon. For tonight, southwest winds 5 to 10 knots. Seas 2 to 3 feet. Wave detail, south 3 feet at 7 seconds. A slight chance of showers and thunderstorms after midnight. For Friday, southwest winds 5 to 10 knots. Seas around 2 feet. Wave detail, south 2 feet at 7 seconds. A slight chance of thunderstorms in the morning. A chance of showers. And for Friday night, southwest winds around 10 knots. Seas 2 to 3 feet. Wave detail, south 2 feet at 8 seconds. A slight chance of showers and thunderstorms in the evening, then a chance of showers and thunderstorms after midnight. 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Tidal information, at the mouth of the Mobile River on Thursday, high tide at 10:17 a.m. Low tide at 9:37 p.m. At the mouth of the Mobile River on Friday, high tide at 10:51 a.m. Low tide at 10:13 p.m. at Pensacola Bay on Thursday, high tide at 9:25 a.m. Low tide at 8:25 p.m. At Pensacola Bay on Friday, high tide at 9:51 a.m. Low tide at 9:14 p.m. At the East Pass in Destin on Thursday, high tide at 8:52 a.m. Low tide at 7:51 p.m. At the East Pass in Destin on Friday, high tide at 9:18 a.m. Low tide at 8:40 p.m. The following marine observations were made as of 7 a.m. Mobile Bay Coast Guard Station. Winds were southeast at 5 knots. Sea temperature 81 degrees. Air temperature 78 degrees. Weeks Bay, calm. Air temperature was 75 degrees. Pensacola Bay. Sea temperature 82 degrees. Air temperature 79 degrees. The report from the east end of Dauphin Island was not available. Grand Bay, southeast winds at 8 knots. Air temperature was 80 degrees. And Pettiboy Island, southeast winds at 6 knots. Air temperature was 78 degrees. South of Dauphin Island. Winds were southeast at 12 knots. Wave heights 3 feet. Wave period 7 seconds. 12 miles south of Orange Beach, winds were southeast at 6 knots. Air temperature was 78 degrees. Gulf water temperature 78 degrees. Wave heights 3 feet, with a period of 7 seconds. 100 miles south of Destin. Winds were southeast at 8 knots. Air temperature 79 degrees. Wave heights 3 feet. Wave period 6 seconds. The following weather reports were made at 7 a.m. Pensacola International Airport, skies were mostly sunny. The temperature was 78 degrees, the dew point was 76, and the relative humidity was 93%. The wind was calm. The pressure was 29.96 inches and rising. Pensacola Naval Air Station, skies were partly sunny. The temperature was 79 degrees, the dew point was 77, and the relative humidity was 94%. The wind was southeast at 5 miles an hour. The pressure was 29.95 inches and rising. Here's your National Weather Service forecast. Today, patchy fog this morning. Mostly cloudy with a chance of thunderstorms. A chance of showers this morning, then showers likely this afternoon. Highs in the mid-80s. Light and variable winds, becoming southwest around 5 miles per hour this afternoon. Chance of rain 70%. Tonight, mostly cloudy. A slight chance of showers and thunderstorms in the evening. Patchy fog after midnight. Lows in the lower 70s. Southwest winds around 5 miles per hour in the evening, becoming light and variable. Chance of rain 20%. Friday, patchy fog in the morning. Mostly cloudy with a chance of showers with a slight chance of thunderstorms in the morning, then partly sunny with showers likely with a chance of thunderstorms in the afternoon. Highs in the mid-80s. Southwest winds around 5 miles per hour. Chance of rain 70%. Friday night, partly cloudy in the evening, then becoming mostly cloudy. A chance of showers with a slight chance of thunderstorms. Lows in the lower 70s. Southwest winds around 5 miles per hour. Chance of rain 50%. This is NOAA Weather Radio, from the Mobile Pensacola National Weather Service. The current time is 7:55 a.m. Central Daylight Time. There is a high risk of rip currents for the following areas in Alabama, Baldwin Coastal and Mobile Coastal, and the following areas in Florida, Escambia Coastal, Okaloosa Coastal and Santa Rosa Coastal. High rip current risk remains in effect through late Friday night. What? Dangerous rip currents. Where? In Alabama, Mobile Coastal and Baldwin Coastal counties. In Florida, Escambia Coastal, Santa Rosa Coastal and Okaloosa Coastal counties. When? Through late Friday night. Impacts, rip currents can sweep even the best swimmers away from shore into deeper water. Swim near a lifeguard. If caught in a rip current, relax and float. Don't swim against the current. If able, swim in a direction following the shoreline, If unable to escape, face the shore and call or wave for help. Here's your marine forecast. On the weather map, light onshore flow persists through Friday before winds turn more westerly over the weekend and into early next week. Locally, higher winds and seas are possible near thunderstorms this week. On Perdido Bay, Pensacola Bay, including Santa Rosa Sound, and Choctawhatchee Bay. For today, south winds around 5 knots, increasing to 5 to 10 knots this afternoon. Waves 1 foot or less. Light chop. Showers likely with a chance of thunderstorms. For tonight, southwest winds 5 to 10 knots, diminishing to around 5 knots after midnight. Waves 1 foot or less. Light chop. A slight chance of showers and thunderstorms after midnight. For Friday, southwest winds around 5 knots, increasing to 5 to 10 knots in the afternoon. Waves 1 foot or less. Light chop. A chance of showers and thunderstorms. And for Friday night, southwest winds 5 to 10 knots. Waves 1 foot or less. Light chop. A slight chance of showers and thunderstorms in the evening, then a chance of showers and thunderstorms after midnight. On Perdido Bay, Pensacola Bay, including Santa Rosa Sound, and Choctawhatchee Bay. For today, south winds around 5 knots, becoming southwest this afternoon. Waves 1 foot or less. Light chop. A chance of showers. A slight chance of thunderstorms this morning, then a chance of thunderstorms this afternoon. For tonight, southwest winds around 5 knots in the evening, becoming light and variable. Waves 1 foot or less. Smooth. For Friday, southwest winds around 5 knots, increasing to 5 to 10 knots in the afternoon. Waves 1 foot or less. Light chop. A chance of showers. A slight chance of thunderstorms in the morning, then a chance of thunderstorms in the afternoon. And for Friday night, southwest winds 5 to 10 knots. Waves 1 foot or less. Light chop. A slight chance of thunderstorms. A slight chance of showers in the evening, then a chance of showers after midnight. From the Okaloosa-Walton County line to Pascagoula, and out 20 nautical miles. For today, south winds around 5 knots, becoming southwest this afternoon. Seas 2 to 3 feet. Wave detail, southeast 3 feet at 6 seconds. A chance of showers and thunderstorms. For tonight, southwest winds around 5 knots. Seas around 2 feet. Wave detail, south 2 feet at 6 seconds. A slight chance of showers and thunderstorms after midnight. For Friday, southwest winds around 5 knots, increasing to 5 to 10 knots in the afternoon. Seas.
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0: 2 feet. Wave detail, south 2 feet at 7 seconds. A slight chance of thunderstorms. A slight chance of showers in the evening, then a chance of showers after midnight. From the Okaloosa-Walton County line to Pascagoula, from 20 to 60 nautical miles offshore. For today, southwest winds 5 to 10 knots. Seas 2 to 3 feet. Wave detail, southeast 3 feet at 6 seconds. A chance of showers and thunderstorms this morning, then a chance of showers with a slight chance of thunderstorms this afternoon. For tonight, southwest winds 5 to 10 knots. Seas 2 to 3 feet. Wave detail, south 3 feet at 7 seconds. A slight chance of showers and thunderstorms after midnight. For Friday, southwest winds 5 to 10 knots. Seas around 2 feet. Wave detail, south 2 feet at 7 seconds. A slight chance of thunderstorms in the morning. A chance of showers. And for Friday night, southwest winds around 10 knots. Seas 2 to 3 feet. Wave detail, south 2 feet at 8 seconds. A slight chance of showers and thunderstorms in the evening, then a chance of showers and thunderstorms after midnight. Tidal information, at the mouth of the Mobile River on Thursday, high tide at 10:17 a.m. Low tide at 9:37 p.m. At the mouth of the Mobile River on Friday, high tide at 10:51 a.m. Low tide at 10:13 p.m. At Pensacola Bay on Thursday, high tide at 9:25 a.m. Low tide at 8:25 p.m. At Pensacola Bay on Friday, high tide at 9:51 a.m. Low tide at 9:14 p.m. At the East Pass in Destin on Thursday, high tide at 8:52 a.m. Low tide at 7:51 p.m. At the East Pass in Destin on Friday, high tide at 9:18 a.m. Low tide at 8:40 p.m. The following marine observations were made as of 7 a.m. Mobile Bay Coast Guard Station. Winds were southeast at 5 knots. Sea temperature 81 degrees. Air temperature 78 degrees. Weeks Bay, calm. Air temperature was 75 degrees. Pensacola Bay. Sea temperature 82 degrees. Air temperature 79 degrees. The report from the east end of Dauphin Island was not available. Graham Bay, southeast winds at 8 knots. Air temperature was 80 degrees. And Pettiboy Island, southeast winds at 6 knots. Air temperature was 78 degrees. South of Dauphin Island, winds were southeast at 12 knots. Wave heights 3 feet. Wave period 7 seconds. 12 miles south of Orange Beach, winds were southeast at 6 knots. Air temperature was 78 degrees. Gulf water temperature 78 degrees. Wave heights 3 feet, with a period of 7 seconds. 100 miles south of Destin, winds were southeast at 8 knots. Air temperature 79 degrees. Wave heights 3 feet. Wave period 6 seconds. The following weather reports were made at 7 a.m. Pensacola International Airport, skies were mostly sunny. The temperature was 78 degrees, the dew point was 76, and the relative humidity was 93%. The wind was calm. The pressure was 29.96 inches and rising. Pensacola Naval Air Station, skies were partly sunny. The temperature was 79 degrees, the dew point was 77, and the relative humidity was 94%. The wind was southeast at 5 miles an hour. The pressure was 29.95 inches and rising. Here's your National Weather Service forecast. Today, patchy fog this morning. Mostly cloudy with a chance of thunderstorms. A chance of showers this morning, then showers likely this afternoon. Highs in the mid-80s. Light and variable winds, becoming southwest around 5 miles per hour this afternoon. Chance of rain 70%. Tonight, mostly cloudy. A slight chance of showers and thunderstorms in the evening. Patchy fog after midnight. Lows in the lower 70s. Southwest winds around 5 miles per hour in the evening, becoming light and variable. Chance of rain 20%. Friday, patchy fog in the morning. Mostly cloudy with a chance of showers with a slight chance of thunderstorms in the morning, then partly sunny with showers likely with a chance of thunderstorms in the afternoon. Highs in the mid-80s. Southwest winds around 5 miles per hour. Chance of rain 70%. Friday night, partly cloudy in the evening, then becoming mostly cloudy. A chance of showers with a slight chance of thunderstorms. Lows in the lower 70s. Southwest winds around 5 miles per hour. Chance of rain 50%. This is NOAA Weather Radio, from the Mobile Pensacola National Weather Service. The current time is 8:05 a.m. Central Daylight Time. There is a high risk of rip currents for the following areas in Alabama, Baldwin Coastal and Mobile Coastal, and the following areas in Florida, Escambia Coastal, Okaloosa Coastal and Santa Rosa Coastal. High rip current risk remains in effect through late Friday night. What? Dangerous rip currents. Where? In Alabama, Mobile Coastal and Baldwin Coastal counties. In Florida, Escambia Coastal, Santa Rosa Coastal and Okaloosa Coastal counties. when, through late Friday night. Impacts, rip currents can sweep even the best swimmers away from shore into deeper water. Swim near a lifeguard. If caught in a rip current, relax and float. 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If able, swim in a direction following the shoreline. If unable to escape, face the shore and call or wave for help. Here's your marine forecast. On the weather map, light onshore flow persists through Friday before winds turn more westerly over the weekend and into early next week. Locally, higher winds and seas are possible near thunderstorms this week. On Perdido Bay, Pensacola Bay, including Santa Rosa Sound, and Choctawhatchee Bay. For today, south winds around 5 knots, increasing to 5 to 10 knots this afternoon. Waves 1 foot or less. Light chop. Showers likely with a chance of thunderstorms. For tonight, southwest winds 5 to 10 knots, diminishing to around 5 knots after midnight. Waves 1 foot or less. Light chop. A slight chance of showers and thunderstorms after midnight. For Friday, southwest winds around 5 knots, increasing to 5 to 10 knots in the afternoon. Waves 1 foot or less. Light chop. A chance of showers and thunderstorms. And for Friday night, southwest winds 5 to 10 knots. Waves 1 foot or less. Light chop. A slight chance of showers and thunderstorms in the evening, then a chance of showers and thunderstorms after midnight. On Perdido Bay, Pensacola Bay, including Santa Rosa Sound, and Choctawhatchee Bay. For today, south winds around 5 knots, becoming southwest this afternoon. Waves 1 foot or less. Light chop. A chance of showers. A slight chance of thunderstorms this morning, then a chance of thunderstorms this afternoon. For tonight, southwest winds around 5 knots in the evening, becoming light and variable. Waves 1 foot or less. Smooth. For Friday, southwest winds around 5 knots, increasing to 5 to 10 knots in the afternoon. Waves 1 foot or less. Light chop. A chance of showers. A slight chance of thunderstorms in the morning, then a chance of thunderstorms in the afternoon. And for Friday night, southwest winds 5 to 10 knots. Waves 1 foot or less. Light chop. A slight chance of thunderstorms. A slight chance of showers in the evening, then a chance of showers after midnight. From the Okaloosa-Walton County line to Pascagoula, and out 20 nautical miles. For today, south winds around 5 knots, becoming southwest this afternoon. Seas 2 to 3 feet. Wave detail, southeast 3 feet at 6 seconds. A chance of showers and thunderstorms. For tonight, southwest winds around 5 knots. Seas around 2 feet. Wave detail, south 2 feet at 6 seconds. A slight chance of showers and thunderstorms after midnight. For Friday, southwest winds around 5 knots, increasing to 5 to 10 knots in the afternoon. Seas around 2 feet. Wave detail, south 2 feet at 7 seconds. A chance of showers with a slight chance of thunderstorms. And for Friday night, southwest winds 5 to 10 knots. Seas around 2 feet. Wave detail, south 2 feet at 7 seconds. A slight chance of thunderstorms. A slight chance of showers in the evening, then a chance of showers after midnight. From the Okaloosa-Walton County line to Pascagoula, from 20 to 60 nautical miles offshore. For today, southwest winds 5 to 10 knots. Seas 2 to 3 feet. Wave detail, southeast 3 feet at 6 seconds. A chance of showers and thunderstorms this morning, then a chance of showers with a slight chance of thunderstorms this afternoon. For tonight, southwest winds 5 to 10 knots. Seas 2 to 3 feet. Wave detail, south 3 feet at 7 seconds. A slight chance of showers and thunderstorms after midnight. For Friday, southwest winds 5 to 10 knots. Seas around 2 feet. Wave detail, south 2 feet at 7 seconds. A slight chance of thunderstorms in the morning. A chance of showers. And for Friday night, Southwest winds around 10 knots. Seas 2 to 3 feet. Wave detail, south 2 feet at 8 seconds. A slight chance of showers and thunderstorms in the evening, then a chance of showers and thunderstorms after midnight. Tidal information, at the mouth of the Mobile River on Thursday, high tide at 10:17 a.m. Low tide at 9:37 p.m. At the mouth of the Mobile River on Friday, high tide at 10:51 a.m. Low tide at 10:13 p.m. At Pensacola Bay on Thursday, high tide at 9:25 a.m. Low tide at 8:25 p.m. At Pensacola Bay on Friday, high tide at 9:51 a.m. Low tide at 9:14 p.m. At the East Pass in Destin on Thursday, high tide at 8:52 a.m. Low tide at 7:51 p.m. At the East Pass in Destin on Friday, high tide at 9:18 a.m. Low tide at 8:40 p.m. The following marine observations were made as of 7 a.m. Mobile Bay Coast Guard Station. Winds were southeast at 5 knots. Sea temperature 81 degrees. Air temperature 78 degrees. Weeks Bay, calm. Air temperature was 75 degrees. Pensacola Bay. Sea temperature 82 degrees. Air temperature 79 degrees. The report from the east end of Dauphin Island was not available. Graham Bay, southeast winds at 8 knots. Air temperature was 80 degrees. And Pettiboy Island, southeast winds at 6 knots. Air temperature was 78 degrees. South of Dauphin Island. Winds were southeast at 12 knots. Wave heights 3 feet. Wave period 7 seconds. 12 miles south of Orange Beach, winds were southeast at 6 knots. Air temperature was 78 degrees. Gulf water temperature 78 degrees. Wave heights 3 feet, with a period of 7 seconds. 100 miles south of Destin. Winds were southeast at 8 knots. Air temperature 79 degrees. Wave heights 3 feet. Wave period 6 seconds. The following marine observations were made as of 8 a.m. Mobile Bay Coast Guard Station. Winds were east at 6 knots. Sea temperature 80 degrees. Air temperature 78 degrees. Weeks Bay, northeast winds at 1 knot. Air temperature was 77 degrees. Pensacola Bay. Sea temperature 82 degrees. Air temperature 80 degrees. The report from the east end of Dauphin Island was not available. Graham Bay, southeast winds at 8 knots. Air temperature was 80 degrees. And Pettiboy Island, southeast winds at 8 knots. Air temperature was 80 degrees. South of Dauphin Island. Winds were southeast at 12 knots. 12 miles south of Orange Beach, winds were southeast at 6 knots. Air temperature was 78 degrees. Gulf water temperature 78 degrees. Wave heights 3 feet, with a period of 7 seconds. 100 miles south of Destin. Winds were southeast at 10 knots. Air temperature 79 degrees. The following weather reports were made at 8 a.m. Pensacola International Airport, skies were mostly sunny. The temperature was 80 degrees. The dew point was 76, and the relative humidity was 87%. The wind was south at 6 miles an hour. The pressure was 29.96 inches and steady. Pensacola Naval Air Station, skies were partly sunny. The temperature was 81 degrees, the dew point was 77, and the relative humidity was 88%. The wind was southeast at 7 miles an hour. The pressure was 29.96 inches and rising. Here's your National Weather Service forecast. Today, patchy fog this morning. Mostly cloudy with a chance of thunderstorms. A chance of showers this morning, then showers likely this afternoon. Highs in the mid-80s. Light and variable winds, becoming southwest around 5 miles per hour this afternoon. Chance of rain 70%. Tonight, mostly cloudy. A slight chance of showers and thunderstorms in the evening. Patchy fog after midnight. lows in the lower 70s. Southwest winds around 5 miles per hour in the evening, becoming light and variable. Chance of rain 20%. Friday, patchy fog in the morning. Mostly cloudy with a chance of showers with a slight chance of thunderstorms in the morning, then partly sunny with showers likely with a chance of thunderstorms in the afternoon. Highs in the mid-80s. Southwest winds around 5 miles per hour. Chance of rain 70%. Friday night, partly cloudy in the evening, then becoming mostly cloudy. A chance of showers with a slight chance of thunderstorms. Lows in the lower 70s. Southwest winds around 5 miles per hour. Chance of rain 50%. 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The current time is 8:17 a.m. Central Daylight Time. There is a high risk of rip currents for the following areas in Alabama, Baldwin Coastal and Mobile Coastal, and the following areas in Florida, Escambia Coastal, Okaloosa Coastal and Santa Rosa Coastal. High rip current risk remains in effect through late Friday night. What? Dangerous rip currents. Where? In Alabama, Mobile Coastal and Baldwin Coastal counties. In Florida, Escambia Coastal, Santa Rosa Coastal and Okaloosa Coastal counties. When? Through late Friday night. Impacts, rip currents can sweep even the best swimmers away from shore into deeper water. Swim near a lifeguard. If caught in a rip current, relax and float. Don't swim against the current. If able, swim in a direction following the shoreline. If unable to escape, face the shore and call or wave for help. Here's your marine forecast. On the weather map, light onshore flow persists through Friday before winds turn more westerly over the weekend and into early next week. Locally, higher winds and seas are possible near thunderstorms this week. On Perdido Bay, Pensacola Bay including Santa Rosa Sound, and Choctawhatchee Bay. For today, south winds around 5 knots, increasing to 5 to 10 knots this afternoon. Waves 1 foot or less. Light chop. Showers likely with a chance of thunderstorms. For tonight, southwest winds 5 to 10 knots, diminishing to around 5 knots after midnight. Waves 1 foot or less. Light chop. A slight chance of showers and thunderstorms after midnight. For Friday, southwest winds around 5 knots, increasing to 5 to 10 knots in the afternoon. Waves 1 foot or less. Light chop. A chance of showers and thunderstorms. And for Friday night, southwest winds 5 to 10 knots. Waves 1 foot or less. Light chop. A slight chance of showers and thunderstorms in the evening, then a chance of showers and thunderstorms after midnight. On Perdido Bay, Pensacola Bay including Santa Rosa Sound, and Choctawhatchee Bay. For today, south winds around 5 knots, becoming southwest this afternoon. Waves 1 foot or less. Light chop. A chance of showers. A slight chance of thunderstorms this morning, then a chance of thunderstorms this afternoon. For tonight, southwest winds around 5 knots in the evening, becoming light and variable. Waves 1 foot or less. Smooth. For Friday, southwest winds around 5 knots, increasing to 5 to 10 knots in the afternoon. Waves 1 foot or less. Light chop. A chance of showers. A slight chance of thunderstorms in the morning, then a chance of thunderstorms in the afternoon. And for Friday night, southwest winds 5 to 10 knots. Waves 1 foot or less. Light chop. A slight chance of thunderstorms. A slight chance of showers in the evening, then a chance of showers after midnight. From the Okaloosa-Walton County line to Pascagoula, and out 20 nautical miles. For today, south winds around 5 knots, becoming southwest this afternoon. Seas 2 to 3 feet. Wave detail, southeast 3 feet at 6 seconds. A chance of showers and thunderstorms. for tonight? Southwest winds around 5 knots. Seas around 2 feet. Wave detail, south 2 feet at 6 seconds. A slight chance of showers and thunderstorms after midnight. For Friday, southwest winds around 5 knots, increasing to 5 to 10 knots in the afternoon. Seas around 2 feet. Wave detail, south 2 feet at 7 seconds. A chance of showers with a slight chance of thunderstorms. And for Friday night, southwest winds 5 to 10 knots. Seas around 2 feet. Wave detail, south 2 feet at 7 seconds. A slight chance of thunderstorms. A slight chance of showers in the evening, then a chance of showers after midnight. From the Okaloosa-Walton County line to Pascagoula, from 20 to 60 nautical miles offshore. For today, southwest winds 5 to 10 knots. Seas 2 to 3 feet. Wave detail, southeast 3 feet at 6 seconds. A chance of showers and thunderstorms this morning, then a chance of showers with a slight chance of thunderstorms this afternoon. For tonight, southwest winds 5 to 10 knots. Seas 2 to 3 feet. Wave detail, south 3 feet at 7 seconds. A slight chance of showers and thunderstorms after midnight. For Friday, southwest winds 5 to 10 knots. Seas around 2 feet. Wave detail, south 2 feet at 7 seconds. A slight chance of thunderstorms in the morning. A chance of showers. And for Friday night, southwest winds around 10 knots. Seas 2 to 3 feet. Wave detail, south 2 feet at 8 seconds. A slight chance of showers and thunderstorms in the evening, then a chance of showers and thunderstorms after midnight. Tidal information, at the mouth of the Mobile River on Thursday, high tide at 10:17 a.m. Low tide at 9:37 p.m. At the mouth of the Mobile River on Friday, high tide at 10:51 a.m. Low tide at 10:13 p.m. At Pensacola Bay on Thursday, high tide at 9:25 a.m. Low tide at 8:25 p.m. At Pensacola Bay on Friday, high tide at 9:51 a.m. Low tide at 9:14 p.m. At the East Pass in Destin on Thursday, high tide at 8:52 a.m. Low tide at 7:51 p.m. At the East Pass in Destin on Friday, high tide at 9:18 a.m. Low tide at 8:40 p.m. The following marine observations were made as of 8 a.m. Mobile Bay Coast Guard Station. Winds were east at 6 knots. Sea temperature 80 degrees. Air temperature 78 degrees. Weeks Bay, northeast winds at 1 knot. Air temperature was 77 degrees. Pensacola Bay. Sea temperature 82 degrees. Air temperature 80 degrees. The report from the east end of Dauphin Island was not available. Graham Bay, southeast winds at 8 knots. Air temperature was 80 degrees. And Pettiboy Island, southeast winds at 8 knots. Air temperature was 80 degrees. South of Dauphin Island. Winds were southeast at 12 knots. 12 miles south of Orange Beach, winds were southeast at 6 knots. Air temperature was 78 degrees. Gulf water temperature 78 degrees. Wave heights 3 feet, with a period of 7 seconds. 100 miles south of Destin. Winds were southeast at 10 knots. Air temperature 79 degrees. The following weather reports were made at 8 a.m. Pensacola International Airport, skies were mostly sunny. The temperature was 80 degrees. The dew point was 76, and the relative humidity was 87%. The wind was south at 6 miles an hour. The pressure was 29.96 inches and steady. Pensacola Naval Air Station, skies were partly sunny. The temperature was 81 degrees, the dew point was 77, and the relative humidity was 88%. The wind was southeast at 7 miles an hour. The pressure was 29.96 inches and rising. Here's your National Weather Service forecast. Today, patchy fog this morning. Mostly cloudy with a chance of thunderstorms. A chance of showers this morning, then showers likely this afternoon. Highs in the mid-80s. Light and variable winds, becoming southwest around 5 miles per hour this afternoon. Chance of rain 70%. Tonight, mostly cloudy. A slight chance of showers and thunderstorms in the evening. Patchy fog after midnight. Lows in the lower 70s. Southwest winds around 5 miles per hour in the evening, becoming light and variable. Chance of rain 20%. Friday, patchy fog in the morning. Mostly cloudy with a chance of showers with a slight chance of thunderstorms in the morning, then partly sunny with showers likely with a chance of thunderstorms in the afternoon. Highs in the mid-80s. Southwest winds around 5 miles per hour. Chance of rain 70%. Friday night, partly cloudy in the evening, then becoming mostly cloudy. A chance of showers with a slight chance of thunderstorms. Lows in the lower 70s. Southwest winds around 5 miles per hour. Chance of rain 50%. 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The current time is 8:27 a.m. Central Daylight Time. There is a high risk of rip currents for the following areas in Alabama, Baldwin Coastal and Mobile Coastal, and the following areas in Florida, Escambia Coastal, Okaloosa Coastal and Santa Rosa Coastal. High rip current risk remains in effect through late Friday night. What? Dangerous rip currents. Where? In Alabama, Mobile Coastal and Baldwin Coastal counties. In Florida, Escambia Coastal, Santa Rosa Coastal and Okaloosa Coastal counties. When? Through late Friday night. Impacts, rip currents can sweep even the best swimmers away from shore into deeper water. Swim near a lifeguard. If caught in a rip current, relax and float. Don't swim against the current. If able, swim in a direction following the shoreline. If unable to escape, face the shore and call or wave for help. Here's your marine forecast. On the weather map, light onshore flow persists through Friday before winds turn more westerly over the weekend and into early next week. Locally, higher winds and seas are possible near thunderstorms this week. On Perdido Bay, Pensacola Bay including Santa Rosa Sound, and Choctawhatchee Bay. For today, south winds around 5 knots, increasing to 5 to 10 knots this afternoon. Waves 1 foot or less. Light chop. Showers likely with a chance of thunderstorms. For tonight, southwest winds 5 to 10 knots, diminishing to around 5 knots after midnight. Waves 1 foot or less. Light chop. A slight chance of showers and thunderstorms after midnight. For Friday, southwest winds around 5 knots, increasing to 5 to 10 knots in the afternoon. Waves 1 foot or less. Light chop. A chance of showers and thunderstorms. And for Friday night, southwest winds 5 to 10 knots. Waves 1 foot or less. Light chop. A slight chance of showers and thunderstorms in the evening, then a chance of showers and thunderstorms after midnight. On Perdido Bay, Pensacola Bay including Santa Rosa Sound, and Choctawhatchee Bay. For today, south winds around 5 knots, becoming southwest this afternoon. Waves 1 foot or less. Light chop. A chance of showers. A slight chance of thunderstorms this morning, then a chance of thunderstorms this afternoon. For tonight, southwest winds around 5 knots in the evening, becoming light and variable. Waves 1 foot or less. Smooth. For Friday, southwest winds around 5 knots, increasing to 5 to 10 knots in the afternoon. Waves 1 foot or less. Light chop. A chance of showers. A slight chance of thunderstorms in the morning, then a chance of thunderstorms in the afternoon. And for Friday night, southwest winds 5 to 10 knots. Waves 1 foot or less. Light chop. A slight chance of thunderstorms. A slight chance of showers in the evening, then a chance of showers after midnight. From the Okaloosa-Walton County line to Pascagoula, and out 20 nautical miles. For today, south winds around 5 knots, becoming southwest this afternoon. seas 2 to 3 feet. Wave detail, southeast 3 feet at 6 seconds. A chance of showers and thunderstorms. For tonight, southwest winds around 5 knots. Seas around 2 feet. Wave detail, south 2 feet at 6 seconds. A slight chance of showers and thunderstorms after midnight. For Friday, southwest winds around 5 knots, increasing to 5 to 10 knots in the afternoon. Seas around 2 feet. Wave detail, south 2 feet at 7 seconds. A chance of showers with a slight chance of thunderstorms. And for Friday night, southwest winds 5 to 10 knots. Seas around 2 feet. Wave detail, south 2 feet at 7 seconds. A slight chance of thunderstorms. A slight chance of showers in the evening, then a chance of showers after midnight. From the Okaloosa-Walton County line to Pascagoula, from 20 to 60 nautical miles offshore. For today, southwest winds 5 to 10 knots. Seas 2 to 3 feet. Wave detail, southeast 3 feet at 6 seconds. A chance of showers and thunderstorms this morning, then a chance of showers with a slight chance of thunderstorms this afternoon. For tonight, southwest winds 5 to 10 knots. Seas 2 to 3 feet. Wave detail, south 3 feet at 7 seconds. A slight chance of showers and thunderstorms after midnight. For Friday, southwest winds 5 to 10 knots. Seas around 2 feet. Wave detail, south 2 feet at 7 seconds. A slight chance of thunderstorms in the morning. A chance of showers. And for Friday night, southwest winds around 10 knots. Seas 2 to 3 feet. Wave detail, south 2 feet at 8 seconds. A slight chance of showers and thunderstorms in the evening, then a chance of showers and thunderstorms after midnight. Tidal information, at the mouth of the Mobile River on Thursday, high tide at 10:17 a.m. Low tide at 9:37 p.m. At the mouth of the Mobile River on Friday, high tide at 10:51 a.m. Low tide at 10:13 p.m. At Pensacola Bay on Thursday, high tide at 9:25 a.m. Low tide at 8:25 p.m. At Pensacola Bay on Friday, high tide at 9:51 a.m. Low tide at 9:14 p.m. At the East Pass in Destin on Thursday, high tide at 8:52 a.m. Low tide at 7:51 p.m. At the East Pass in Destin on Friday, high tide at 9:18 a.m. Low tide at 8:40 p.m. The following marine observations were made as of 8 a.m. Mobile Bay Coast Guard Station. Winds were east at 6 knots. Sea temperature 80 degrees. Air temperature 78 degrees. Weeks Bay, northeast winds at 1 knot. Air temperature was 77 degrees. Pensacola Bay. Sea temperature 82 degrees. Air temperature 80 degrees. The report from the east end of Dauphin Island was not available. Graham Bay, southeast winds at 8 knots. Air temperature was 80 degrees. And Pettiboy Island, southeast winds at 8 knots. Air temperature was 80 degrees. South of Dauphin Island. Winds were southeast at 12 knots. 12 miles south of Orange Beach, winds were southeast at 6 knots. Air temperature was 78 degrees. Gulf water temperature 78 degrees. Wave heights 3 feet, with a period of 7 seconds. 100 miles south of Destin. Winds were southeast at 10 knots. Air temperature 79 degrees. The following weather reports were made at 8 a.m. Pensacola International Airport, skies were mostly sunny. The temperature was 80 degrees. The dew point was 76, and the relative humidity was 87%. The wind was south at 6 miles an hour. The pressure was 29.96 inches and steady. Pensacola Naval Air Station, skies were partly sunny. The temperature was 81 degrees, the dew point was 77, and the relative humidity was 88%. The wind was southeast at 7 miles an hour. The pressure was 29.96 inches and rising. Here's your National Weather Service forecast. Today, patchy fog this morning. Mostly cloudy with a chance of thunderstorms. A chance of showers this morning, then showers likely this afternoon. Highs in the mid-80s. Light and variable winds, becoming southwest around 5 miles per hour this afternoon. Chance of rain 70%. Tonight, mostly cloudy. A slight chance of showers and thunderstorms in the evening. Patchy fog after midnight. Lows in the lower 70s. Southwest winds around 5 miles per hour in the evening, becoming light and variable. Chance of rain 20%. Friday, patchy fog in the morning. Mostly cloudy with a chance of showers with a slight chance of thunderstorms in the morning, then partly sunny with showers likely with a chance of thunderstorms in the afternoon. Highs in the mid-80s. Southwest winds around 5 miles per hour. Chance of rain 70%. Friday night, partly cloudy in the evening, then becoming mostly cloudy. A chance of showers with a slight chance of thunderstorms. Lows in the lower 70s. Southwest winds around 5 miles per hour. Chance of rain 50%. 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The current time is 8:37 a.m. Central Daylight Time. There is a high risk of rip currents for the following areas in Alabama, Baldwin Coastal and Mobile Coastal, and the following areas in Florida, Escambia Coastal, Okaloosa Coastal and Santa Rosa Coastal. High rip current risk remains in effect through late Friday night. What? Dangerous rip currents. Where? In Alabama, Mobile Coastal and Baldwin Coastal counties. In Florida, Escambia Coastal, Santa Rosa Coastal and Okaloosa Coastal counties. When? Through late Friday night. Impacts, rip currents can sweep even the best swimmers away from shore into deeper water. Swim near a lifeguard. If caught in a rip current, relax and float. Don't swim against the current. If able, swim in a direction following the shoreline. If unable to escape, face the shore and call or wave for help. Here's your marine forecast. On the weather map, light onshore flow persists through Friday before winds turn more westerly over the weekend and into early next week. Locally, higher winds and seas are possible near thunderstorms this week. On Perdido Bay, Pensacola Bay including Santa Rosa Sound, and Choctawhatchee Bay. For today, south winds around 5 knots, increasing to 5 to 10 knots this afternoon. Waves 1 foot or less. Light chop. Showers likely with a chance of thunderstorms. For tonight, southwest winds 5 to 10 knots, diminishing to around 5 knots after midnight. Waves 1 foot or less. Light chop. A slight chance of showers and thunderstorms after midnight. For Friday, southwest winds around 5 knots, increasing to 5 to 10 knots in the afternoon. Waves 1 foot or less. Light chop. A chance of showers and thunderstorms. And for Friday night, southwest winds 5 to 10 knots. Waves 1 foot or less. Light chop. A slight chance of showers and thunderstorms in the evening, then a chance of showers and thunderstorms after midnight. On Perdido Bay, Pensacola Bay including Santa Rosa Sound, and Choctawhatchee Bay. For today, south winds around 5 knots, becoming southwest this afternoon. Waves 1 foot or less. Light chop. A chance of showers. A slight chance of thunderstorms this morning, then a chance of thunderstorms this afternoon. For tonight, southwest winds around 5 knots in the evening, becoming light and variable. Waves 1 foot or less. Smooth. For Friday, southwest winds around 5 knots, increasing to 5 to 10 knots in the afternoon. Waves 1 foot or less. Light chop. A chance of showers. A slight chance of thunderstorms in the morning, then a chance of thunderstorms in the afternoon. And for Friday night, southwest winds 5 to 10 knots. Waves 1 foot or less. Light chop. A slight chance of thunderstorms. A slight chance of showers in the evening, then a chance of showers after midnight. From the Okaloosa Walton County line to Pascagoula, and out 20 nautical miles. For today, south winds around 5 knots, becoming southwest this afternoon. Seas 2 to 3 feet.

a slight chance of thunderstorms. And for Friday night, southwest winds 5 to 10 knots. Seas around 2 feet. Wave detail, south 2 feet at 7 seconds. A slight chance of thunderstorms. A slight chance of showers in the evening, then a chance of showers after midnight. From the Okaloosa Walton County line to Pascagoula, from 20 to 60 nautical miles offshore. For today, southwest winds 5 to 10 knots. Seas 2 to 3 feet. Wave detail, southeast 3 feet at 6 seconds. A chance of showers and thunderstorms this morning, then a chance of showers with a slight chance of thunderstorms this afternoon. For tonight, southwest winds 5 to 10 knots. Seas 2 to 3 feet. Wave detail, south 3 feet at 7 seconds. A slight chance of showers and thunderstorms after midnight. For Friday, southwest winds 5 to 10 knots. Seas around 2 feet. Wave detail, south 2 feet at 7 seconds. A slight chance of thunderstorms in the morning. A chance of showers. And for Friday night, southwest winds around 10 knots. Seas 2 to 3 feet. Wave detail, south 2 feet at 8 seconds. A slight chance of showers and thunderstorms in the evening, then a chance of showers and thunderstorms after midnight. Tidal information, at the mouth of the Mobile River on Thursday, high tide at 10:17 a.m. Low tide at 9:37 p.m. At the mouth of the Mobile River on Friday, high tide at 10:51 a.m. Low tide at 10:13 p.m. At Pensacola Bay on Thursday, high tide at 9:25 a.m. Low tide at 8:25 p.m. At Pensacola Bay on Friday, high tide at 9:51 a.m. Low tide at 9:14 p.m. At the East Pass in Destin on Thursday, high tide at 8:52 a.m. Low tide at 7:51 p.m. At the East Pass in Destin on Friday, high tide at 9:18 a.m. Low tide at 8:40 p.m. The following marine observations were made as of 8 a.m. Mobile Bay Coast Guard Station. Winds were east at 6 knots. Sea temperature 80 degrees. Air temperature 78 degrees. Weeks Bay, northeast winds at 1 knot. Air temperature was 77 degrees. Pensacola Bay. Sea temperature 82 degrees. Air temperature 80 degrees. The report from the east end of Dauphin Island was not available. Graham Bay, southeast winds at 8 knots. Air temperature was 80 degrees. And Pettiboy Island, southeast winds at 8 knots. Air temperature was 80 degrees. South of Dauphin Island. Winds were southeast at 12 knots. 12 miles south of Orange Beach, winds were southeast at 6 knots. Air temperature was 78 degrees. Gulf water temperature 78 degrees. Wave heights 3 feet, with a period of 7 seconds. 100 miles south of Destin. Winds were southeast at 10 knots. Air temperature 79 degrees. The following weather reports were made at 8 a.m. Pensacola International Airport, skies were mostly sunny. The temperature was 80 degrees, the dew point was 76, and the relative humidity was 87%. The wind was south at 6 miles an hour. The pressure was 29.96 inches and steady. Pensacola Naval Air Station, skies were partly sunny. The temperature was 81 degrees, the dew point was 77, and the relative humidity was 88%. The wind was southeast at 7 miles an hour. The pressure was 29.96 inches and rising. Here's your National Weather Service forecast. Today, patchy fog this morning. Mostly cloudy with a chance of thunderstorms. A chance of showers this morning, then showers likely this afternoon. Highs in the mid-80s. Light and variable winds, becoming southwest around 5 miles per hour this afternoon. Chance of rain 70%. Tonight, mostly cloudy. A slight chance of showers and thunderstorms in the evening. Patchy fog after midnight. Lows in the lower 70s.
southwest winds around 5 miles per hour in the evening, becoming light and variable.

0: chance of rain 20%. Friday, patchy fog in the morning. Mostly cloudy with a chance of showers with a slight chance of thunderstorms in the morning, then partly sunny with showers likely with a chance of thunderstorms in the afternoon. Highs in the mid-80s. Southwest winds around 5 miles per hour. Chance of rain 70%. Friday night, partly cloudy in the evening, then becoming mostly cloudy. A chance of showers with a slight chance of thunderstorms. Lows in the lower 70s. Southwest winds around 5 miles per hour. Chance of rain 50%. 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The current time is 8:47 a.m. Central Daylight Time. There is a high risk of rip currents for the following areas in Alabama, Baldwin Coastal and Mobile Coastal, and the following areas in Florida, Escambia Coastal, Okaloosa Coastal and Santa Rosa Coastal. High rip current risk remains in effect through late Friday night. What? Dangerous rip currents. Where? In Alabama, Mobile Coastal and Baldwin Coastal counties. In Florida, Escambia Coastal, Santa Rosa Coastal and Okaloosa Coastal counties. When? Through late Friday night. Impacts, rip currents can sweep even the best swimmers away from shore into deeper water. Swim near a lifeguard. If caught in a rip current, relax and float. Don't swim against the current. If able, swim in a direction following the shoreline. If unable to escape, face the shore and call or wave for help. Here's your marine forecast. On the weather map, light onshore flow persists through Friday before winds turn more westerly over the weekend and into early next week. Locally, higher winds and seas are possible near thunderstorms this week. On Perdido Bay, Pensacola Bay including Santa Rosa Sound, and Choctawhatchee Bay. For today, south winds around 5 knots, increasing to 5 to 10 knots this afternoon. Waves 1 foot or less. Light chop. Showers likely with a chance of thunderstorms. For tonight, southwest winds 5 to 10 knots, diminishing to around 5 knots after midnight. Waves 1 foot or less. Light chop. A slight chance of showers and thunderstorms after midnight. For Friday, southwest winds around 5 knots, increasing to 5 to 10 knots in the afternoon. Waves 1 foot or less. Light chop. A chance of showers and thunderstorms. And for Friday night, southwest winds 5 to 10 knots. Waves 1 foot or less. Light chop. A slight chance of showers and thunderstorms in the evening, then a chance of showers and thunderstorms after midnight. On Perdido Bay, Pensacola Bay including Santa Rosa Sound, and Choctawhatchee Bay. For today, south winds around 5 knots, becoming southwest this afternoon. Waves 1 foot or less. Light chop. A chance of showers. A slight chance of thunderstorms this morning, then a chance of thunderstorms this afternoon. For tonight, southwest winds around 5 knots in the evening, becoming light and variable. Waves 1 foot or less. Smooth. For Friday, southwest winds around 5 knots, increasing to 5 to 10 knots in the afternoon. Waves 1 foot or less. Light chop. A chance of showers. A slight chance of thunderstorms in the morning, then a chance of thunderstorms in the afternoon. And for Friday night, southwest winds 5 to 10 knots. Waves 1 foot or less. Light chop. A slight chance of thunderstorms. A slight chance of showers in the evening, then a chance of showers after midnight. From the Okaloosa-Walton County line to Pascagoula, and out 20 nautical miles. For today, south winds around 5 knots, becoming southwest this afternoon. Seas 2 to 3 feet. Wave detail, southeast 3 feet at 6 seconds. A chance of showers and thunderstorms. For tonight, southwest winds around 5 knots. Seas around 2 feet. Wave detail, south 2 feet at 6 seconds. A slight chance of showers and thunderstorms after midnight. For Friday, southwest winds around 5 knots, increasing to 5 to 10 knots in the afternoon. Seas around 2 feet. Wave detail, south 2 feet at 7 seconds. A chance of showers with a slight chance of thunderstorms. And for Friday night, southwest winds 5 to 10 knots. Seas around 2 feet. Wave detail, south 2 feet at 7 seconds. A slight chance of thunderstorms. A slight chance of showers in the evening, then a chance of showers after midnight. From the Okaloosa-Walton County line to Pascagoula, from 20 to 60 nautical miles offshore. For today, southwest winds 5 to 10 knots. Seas 2 to 3 feet. Wave detail, southeast 3 feet at 6 seconds. A chance of showers and thunderstorms this morning, then a chance of showers with a slight chance of thunderstorms this afternoon. For tonight, southwest winds 5 to 10 knots. Seas 2 to 3 feet. Wave detail, south 3 feet at 7 seconds. A slight chance of showers and thunderstorms after midnight. For Friday, southwest winds 5 to 10 knots. Seas around 2 feet. Wave detail, south 2 feet at 7 seconds. A slight chance of thunderstorms in the morning. A chance of showers. And for Friday night, southwest winds around 10 knots. Seas 2 to 3 feet. Wave detail, south 2 feet at 8 seconds. A slight chance of showers and thunderstorms in the evening, then a chance of showers and thunderstorms after midnight. Tidal information, at the mouth of the Mobile River on Thursday, high tide at 10:17 a.m. Low tide at 9:37 p.m. At the mouth of the Mobile River on Friday, high tide at 10:51 a.m. Low tide at 10:13 p.m. At Pensacola Bay on Thursday, high tide at 9:25 a.m. Low tide at 8:25 p.m. At Pensacola Bay on Friday, high tide at 9:51 a.m. Low tide at 9:14 p.m. At the East Pass in Destin on Thursday, high tide at 8:52 a.m. Low tide at 7:51 p.m. At the East Pass in Destin on Friday, high tide at 9:18 a.m. Low tide at 8:40 p.m. The following marine observations were made as of 8 a.m. Mobile Bay Coast Guard Station. Winds were east at 6 knots. Sea temperature 80 degrees. Air temperature 78 degrees. Weeks Bay, northeast winds at 1 knot. Air temperature was 77 degrees. Pensacola Bay. Sea temperature 82 degrees. Air temperature 80 degrees. The report from the east end of Dauphin Island was not available. Graham Bay, southeast winds at 8 knots. Air temperature was 80 degrees. And Pettiboy Island, southeast winds at 8 knots. Air temperature was 80 degrees. South of Dauphin Island. Winds were southeast at 12 knots. 12 miles south of Orange Beach, winds were southeast at 6 knots. Air temperature was 78 degrees. Gulf water temperature 78 degrees. Wave heights 3 feet, with a period of 7 seconds. 100 miles south of Destin. Winds were southeast at 10 knots. Air temperature 79 degrees. The following weather reports were made at 8 a.m. Pensacola International Airport, skies were mostly sunny. The temperature was 80 degrees, the dew point was 76, and the relative humidity was 87%. The wind was south at 6 miles an hour. The pressure was 29.96 inches and steady. Pensacola Naval Air Station, skies were partly sunny. The temperature was 81 degrees, the dew point was 77, and the relative humidity was 88%. The wind was southeast at 7 miles an hour. The pressure was 29.96 inches and rising. Here's your National Weather Service forecast. Today, patchy fog this morning. Mostly cloudy with a chance of thunderstorms. A chance of showers this morning, then showers likely this afternoon. Highs in the mid-80s. Light and variable winds, becoming southwest around 5 miles per hour this afternoon. Chance of rain 70%. Tonight, mostly cloudy. A slight chance of showers and thunderstorms in the evening. Patchy fog after midnight. Lows in the lower 70s. Southwest winds around 5 miles per hour in the evening, becoming light and variable. Chance of rain 20%. Friday, patchy fog in the morning. Mostly cloudy with a chance of showers with a slight chance of thunderstorms in the morning, then partly sunny with showers likely with a chance of thunderstorms in the afternoon. Highs in the mid-80s. Southwest winds around 5 miles per hour. Chance of rain 70%. Friday night, partly cloudy in the evening, then becoming mostly cloudy. A chance of showers with a slight chance of thunderstorms. Lows in the lower 70s. Southwest winds around 5 miles per hour. Chance of rain 50%. This is NOAA Weather Radio from the Mobile Pensacola National Weather Service. The current time is 8:58 a.m. Central Daylight Time. There is a high risk of rip currents for the following areas in Alabama, Baldwin Coastal and Mobile Coastal, and the following areas in Florida, Escambia Coastal, Okaloosa Coastal and Santa Rosa Coastal. High rip current risk remains in effect through late Friday night. What? Dangerous rip currents. Where? In Alabama, Mobile Coastal and Baldwin Coastal counties. In Florida, Escambia Coastal, Santa Rosa Coastal and Okaloosa Coastal counties. When? Through late Friday night. Impacts, rip currents can sweep even the best swimmers away from shore into deeper water. Swim near a lifeguard. If caught in a rip current, relax and float. Don't swim against the current. If able, swim in a direction following the shoreline. If unable to escape, face the shore and call or wave for help. Here's your marine forecast. On the weather map, light onshore flow persists through Friday before winds turn more westerly over the weekend and into early next week. Locally, higher winds and seas are possible near thunderstorms this week. On Perdido Bay, Pensacola Bay including Santa Rosa Sound, and Choctawhatchee Bay. For today, south winds around 5 knots, increasing to 5 to 10 knots this afternoon. Waves 1 foot or less.
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0: Light chop. A slight chance of showers and thunderstorms after midnight. For Friday, southwest winds around 5 knots, increasing to 5 to 10 knots in the afternoon. Waves 1 foot or less. Light chop. A chance of showers and thunderstorms. And for Friday night, southwest winds 5 to 10 knots. Waves 1 foot or less. Light chop. A slight chance of showers and thunderstorms in the evening, then a chance of showers and thunderstorms after midnight. On Perdido Bay, Pensacola Bay including Santa Rosa Sound, and Choctawhatchee Bay. For today, south winds around 5 knots, becoming southwest this afternoon. Waves 1 foot or less. Light chop. A chance of showers. A slight chance of thunderstorms this morning, then a chance of thunderstorms this afternoon. For tonight, southwest winds around 5 knots in the evening, becoming light and variable. Waves 1 foot or less. Smooth. For Friday, southwest winds around 5 knots, increasing to 5 to 10 knots in the afternoon. Waves 1 foot or less. Light chop. A chance of showers. A slight chance of thunderstorms in the morning, then a chance of thunderstorms in the afternoon. And for Friday night, southwest winds 5 to 10 knots. Waves 1 foot or less. Light chop. A slight chance of thunderstorms. A slight chance of showers in the evening, then a chance of showers after midnight. From the Okaloosa-Walton County line to Pascagoula, and out 20 nautical miles. For today, south winds around 5 knots, becoming southwest this afternoon. Seas 2 to 3 feet. Wave detail, southeast 3 feet at 6 seconds. a chance of showers and thunderstorms. For tonight, southwest winds around 5 knots. Seas around 2 feet. Wave detail, south 2 feet at 6 seconds. A slight chance of showers and thunderstorms after midnight. For Friday, southwest winds around 5 knots, increasing to 5 to 10 knots in the afternoon. Seas around 2 feet. Wave detail, south 2 feet at 7 seconds. A chance of showers with a slight chance of thunderstorms. And for Friday night, southwest winds 5 to 10 knots. Seas around 2 feet. Wave detail, south 2 feet at 7 seconds. A slight chance of thunderstorms. A slight chance of showers in the evening, then a chance of showers after midnight. From the Okaloosa Walton County line to Pascagoula, from 20 to 60 nautical miles offshore. For today, southwest winds 5 to 10 knots. Seas 2 to 3 feet. Wave detail, southeast 3 feet at 6 seconds. A chance of showers and thunderstorms this morning, then a chance of showers with a slight chance of thunderstorms this afternoon. For tonight, southwest winds 5 to 10 knots. Seas 2 to 3 feet. Wave detail, south 3 feet at 7 seconds. A slight chance of showers and thunderstorms after midnight. For Friday, southwest winds 5 to 10 knots. Seas around 2 feet. Wave detail, south 2 feet at 7 seconds. A slight chance of thunderstorms in the morning. A chance of showers. And for Friday night, southwest winds around 10 knots. Seas 2 to 3 feet. Wave detail, south 2 feet at 8 seconds. A slight chance of showers and thunderstorms in the evening, then a chance of showers and thunderstorms after midnight. Tidal information, at the mouth of the Mobile River on Thursday, high tide at 10:17 a.m. Low tide at 9:37 p.m. At the mouth of the Mobile River on Friday, high tide at 10:51 a.m. Low tide at 10:13 p.m. At Pensacola Bay on Thursday, high tide at 9:25 a.m. Low tide at 8:25 p.m. At Pensacola Bay on Friday, high tide at 9:51 a.m. Low tide at 9:14 p.m. At the East Pass in Destin on Thursday, high tide at 8:52 a.m. Low tide at 7:51 p.m. At the East Pass in Destin on Friday, high tide at 9:18 a.m. Low tide at 8:40 p.m. The following marine observations were made as of 8 a.m. Mobile Bay Coast Guard Station. Winds were east at 6 knots. Sea temperature 80 degrees. Air temperature 78 degrees. Weeks Bay, northeast winds at 1 knot. Air temperature was 77 degrees. Pensacola Bay. Sea temperature 82 degrees. Air temperature 80 degrees. The report from the east end of Dauphin Island was not available. Graham Bay, southeast winds at 8 knots. Air temperature was 80 degrees. And Pettiboy Island, southeast winds at 8 knots. Air temperature was 80 degrees. South of Dauphin Island. Winds were southeast at 12 knots. 12 miles south of Orange Beach, winds were southeast at 6 knots. Air temperature was 78 degrees. Gulf water temperature 78 degrees. Wave heights 3 feet, with a period of 7 seconds. 100 miles south of Destin. Winds were southeast at 10 knots. Air temperature 79 degrees. The following weather reports were made at 8 a.m. Pensacola International Airport, skies were mostly sunny. The temperature was 80 degrees, the dew point was 76, and the relative humidity was 87%. The wind was south at 6 miles an hour. The pressure was 29.96 inches and steady. Pensacola Naval Air Station, skies were partly sunny. The temperature was 81 degrees, the dew point was 77, and the relative humidity was 88%. The wind was southeast at 7 miles an hour. The pressure was 29.96 inches and rising. Here's your National Weather Service forecast. Today, patchy fog this morning. Mostly cloudy with a chance of thunderstorms. A chance of showers this morning, then showers likely this afternoon. Highs in the mid-80s. Light and variable winds, becoming southwest around 5 miles per hour this afternoon. Chance of rain 70%. Tonight, mostly cloudy. A slight chance of showers and thunderstorms in the evening. Patchy fog after midnight. Lows in the lower 70s. Southwest winds around 5 miles per hour in the evening, becoming light and variable. Chance of rain 20%. Friday, patchy fog in the morning. Mostly cloudy with a chance of showers with a slight chance of thunderstorms in the morning, then partly sunny with showers likely with a chance of thunderstorms in the afternoon. Highs in the mid-80s. Southwest winds around 5 miles per hour. Chance of rain 70%. Friday night, partly cloudy in the evening, then becoming mostly cloudy. A chance of showers with a slight chance of thunderstorms. Lows in the lower 70s. Southwest winds around 5 miles per hour. Chance of rain 50%. 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The current time is 9:08 a.m. Central Daylight Time. There is a high risk of rip currents for the following areas in Alabama, Baldwin Coastal and Mobile Coastal, and the following areas in Florida, Escambia Coastal, Okaloosa Coastal and Santa Rosa Coastal. High rip current risk remains in effect through late Friday night. What? Dangerous rip currents. Where? In Alabama, Mobile Coastal and Baldwin Coastal counties. In Florida, Escambia Coastal, Santa Rosa Coastal and Okaloosa Coastal counties. When? Through late Friday night. Impacts, rip currents can sweep even the best swimmers away from shore into deeper water. Swim near a lifeguard. If caught in a rip current, relax and float. Don't swim against the current. If able, swim in a direction following the shoreline. If unable to escape, face the shore and call or wave for help. Here's your marine forecast. On the weather map, light onshore flow persists through Friday before winds turn more westerly over the weekend and into early next week. Locally, higher winds and seas are possible near thunderstorms this week. On Perdido Bay, Pensacola Bay including Santa Rosa Sound, and Choctawhatchee Bay. For today, south winds around 5 knots, increasing to 5 to 10 knots this afternoon. Waves 1 foot or less. Light chop. Showers likely with a chance of thunderstorms. For tonight, southwest winds 5 to 10 knots, diminishing to around 5 knots after midnight. Waves 1 foot or less. Light chop. A slight chance of showers and thunderstorms after midnight. For Friday, southwest winds around 5 knots, increasing to 5 to 10 knots in the afternoon. Waves 1 foot or less. Light chop. A chance of showers and thunderstorms. And for Friday night, southwest winds 5 to 10 knots. Waves 1 foot or less. Light chop. A slight chance of showers and thunderstorms in the evening, then a chance of showers and thunderstorms after midnight. On Perdido Bay, Pensacola Bay including Santa Rosa Sound, and Choctawhatchee Bay. For today, south winds around 5 knots, becoming southwest this afternoon. Waves 1 foot or less. Light chop. A chance of showers. A slight chance of thunderstorms this morning, then a chance of thunderstorms this afternoon. For tonight, southwest winds around 5 knots in the evening, becoming light and variable. Waves 1 foot or less. Smooth. For Friday, southwest winds around 5 knots, increasing to 5 to 10 knots in the afternoon. Waves 1 foot or less. Light chop. A chance of showers. A slight chance of thunderstorms in the morning, then a chance of thunderstorms in the afternoon. And for Friday night, southwest winds 5 to 10 knots. Waves 1 foot or less. Light chop. A slight chance of thunderstorms. A slight chance of showers in the evening, then a chance of showers after midnight. From the Okaloosa-Walton County line to Pascagoula, and out 20 nautical miles. For today, south winds around 5 knots, becoming southwest this afternoon. seas 2 to 3 feet. Wave detail, southeast 3 feet at 6 seconds. A chance of showers and thunderstorms. For tonight, southwest winds around 5 knots. Seas around 2 feet. Wave detail, south 2 feet at 6 seconds. A slight chance of showers and thunderstorms after midnight. For Friday, southwest winds around 5 knots, increasing to 5 to 10 knots in the afternoon. Seas around 2 feet. Wave detail, south 2 feet at 7 seconds. A chance of showers with a slight chance of thunderstorms. And for Friday night, southwest winds 5 to 10 knots. Seas around 2 feet. Wave detail, south 2 feet at 7 seconds. A slight chance of thunderstorms. A slight chance of showers in the evening, then a chance of showers after midnight. From the Okaloosa-Walton County line to Pascagoula, from 20 to 60 nautical miles offshore. For today, southwest winds 5 to 10 knots. Seas 2 to 3 feet. Wave detail, southeast 3 feet at 6 seconds. A chance of showers and thunderstorms this morning, then a chance of showers with a slight chance of thunderstorms this afternoon. For tonight, southwest winds 5 to 10 knots. Seas 2 to 3 feet. Wave detail, south 3 feet at 7 seconds. A slight chance of showers and thunderstorms after midnight. For Friday, southwest winds 5 to 10 knots. Seas around 2 feet. Wave detail, south 2 feet at 7 seconds. A slight chance of thunderstorms in the morning. A chance of showers. And for Friday night, southwest winds around 10 knots. Seas 2 to 3 feet. Wave detail, south 2 feet at 8 seconds. A slight chance of showers and thunderstorms in the evening, then a chance of showers and thunderstorms after midnight. Tidal information, at the mouth of the Mobile River on Thursday, high tide at 10:17 a.m. Low tide at 9:37 p.m. At the mouth of the Mobile River on Friday, high tide at 10:51 a.m. Low tide at 10:13 p.m. At Pensacola Bay on Thursday, high tide at 9:25 a.m. Low tide at 8:25 p.m. At Pensacola Bay on Friday, high tide at 9:51 a.m. Low tide at 9:14 p.m. At the East Pass in Destin on Thursday, high tide at 8:52 a.m. Low tide at 7:51 p.m. At the East Pass in Destin on Friday, high tide at 9:18 a.m. Low tide at 8:40 p.m. The following marine observations were made as of 9 a.m. Mobile Bay Coast Guard Station. Winds were southeast at 6 knots. Sea temperature 80 degrees. Air temperature 79 degrees. Weeks Bay, east winds at 1 knot. Air temperature was 79 degrees. Pensacola Bay. Sea temperature 82 degrees. Air temperature 82 degrees. The report from the east end of Dauphin Island was not available. Graham Bay, southeast winds at 10 knots. Air temperature was 80 degrees. And Pettiboy Island, southeast winds at 9 knots. Air temperature was 80 degrees. South of Dauphin Island. Winds were southeast at 14 knots. 12 miles south of Orange Beach. Winds were southeast at 6 knots. Sea temperature 78 degrees. Air temperature 78 degrees. 100 miles south of Destin. Winds were south at 8 knots. Air temperature 80 degrees. The following weather reports were made at 9 a.m. Pensacola International Airport, skies were partly sunny. The temperature was 82 degrees, the dew point was 75, and the relative humidity was 79%. The wind was southeast at 8 miles an hour. The pressure was 29.98 inches and rising. Pensacola Naval Air Station, skies were partly sunny. The temperature was 82 degrees, the dew point was 77, and the relative humidity was 84%. This produces a heat index of 90. The wind was southeast at 9 miles an hour. The pressure was 29.98 inches and rising. Here's your National Weather Service forecast. Today, patchy fog this morning. Mostly cloudy with a chance of thunderstorms. A chance of showers this morning, then showers likely this afternoon. Highs in the mid-80s. Light and variable winds, becoming southwest around 5 miles per hour this afternoon. Chance of rain 70%. Tonight, mostly cloudy. A slight chance of showers and thunderstorms in the evening. Patchy fog after midnight. Lows in the lower 70s. Southwest winds around 5 miles per hour in the evening, becoming light and variable. Chance of rain 20%. Friday, patchy fog in the morning. Mostly cloudy with a chance of showers with a slight chance of thunderstorms in the morning, then partly sunny with showers likely with a chance of thunderstorms in the afternoon. Highs in the mid-80s. Southwest winds around 5 miles per hour. Chance of rain 70%. Friday night, partly cloudy in the evening, then becoming mostly cloudy. A chance of showers with a slight chance of thunderstorms. Lows in the lower 70s. Southwest winds around 5 miles per hour. Chance of rain 50%. 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The current time is 9:18 a.m. Central Daylight Time. There is a high risk of rip currents for the following areas in Alabama, Baldwin Coastal and Mobile Coastal, and the following areas in Florida, Escambia Coastal, Okaloosa Coastal and Santa Rosa Coastal. High rip current risk remains in effect through late Friday night. What? Dangerous rip currents. Where? In Alabama, Mobile Coastal and Baldwin Coastal counties. In Florida, Escambia Coastal, San Coastal and Okaloosa Coastal counties. When? Through late Friday night. Impacts, rip currents can sweep even the best swimmers away from shore into deeper water. Swim near a lifeguard. If caught in a rip current, relax and float. Don't swim against the current. If able, swim in a direction following the shoreline. If unable to escape, face the shore and call or wave for help. Here's your marine forecast. On the weather map, light onshore flow persists through Friday before winds turn more westerly over the weekend and into early next week. Locally, higher winds and seas are possible near thunderstorms this week. On Perdido Bay, Pensacola Bay including Santa Rosa Sound, and Choctaw Hatchie Bay. For today, south winds around 5 knots, increasing to 5 to 10 knots this afternoon. Waves 1 foot or less. Light chop. Showers likely with a chance of thunderstorms. For tonight, southwest winds 5 to 10 knots, diminishing to around 5 knots after midnight. Waves 1 foot or less. Light chop. A slight chance of showers and thunderstorms after midnight. For Friday, southwest winds around 5 knots, increasing to 5 to 10 knots in the afternoon. Waves 1 foot or less. Light chop. A chance of showers and thunderstorms. And for Friday night, southwest winds 5 to 10 knots. Waves 1 foot or less. Light chop. A slight chance of showers and thunderstorms in the evening, then a chance of showers and thunderstorms after midnight. On Perdido Bay, Pensacola Bay including Santa Rosa Sound, and Choctaw Hatchie Bay. For today, south winds around 5 knots, becoming southwest this afternoon. Waves 1 foot or less. Light chop. A chance of showers. A slight chance of thunderstorms this morning, then a chance of thunderstorms this afternoon. For tonight, southwest winds around 5 knots in the evening, becoming light and variable. Waves 1 foot or less. Smooth. For Friday, southwest winds around 5 knots, increasing to 5 to 10 knots in the afternoon. Waves 1 foot or less. Light chop. A chance of showers. A slight chance of thunderstorms in the morning, then a chance of thunderstorms in the afternoon. And for Friday night, southwest winds 5 to 10 knots. Waves 1 foot or less. Light chop. a slight chance of thunderstorms, a slight chance of showers in the evening, then a chance of showers after midnight. From the Okaloosa-Walton County line to Pascagoula, and out 20 nautical miles. For today, south winds around 5 knots, becoming southwest this afternoon. Seas 2 to 3 feet. Wave detail, southeast 3 feet at 6 seconds. A chance of showers and thunderstorms. For tonight, southwest winds around 5 knots. Seas around 2 feet. Wave detail, south 2 feet at 6 seconds. A slight chance of showers and thunderstorms after midnight. For Friday, southwest winds around 5 knots, increasing to 5 to 10 knots in the afternoon. Seas around 2 feet. Wave detail, south 2 feet at 7 seconds. A chance of showers with a slight chance of thunderstorms. And for Friday night, southwest winds 5 to 10 knots. Seas around 2 feet. Wave detail, south 2 feet at 7 seconds. A slight chance of thunderstorms. A slight chance of showers in the evening, then a chance of showers after midnight. From the Okaloosa-Walton County line to Pascagoula, from 20 to 60 nautical miles offshore. For today, southwest winds 5 to 10 knots. Seas 2 to 3 feet. Wave detail, southeast 3 feet at 6 seconds. A chance of showers and thunderstorms this morning, then a chance of showers with a slight chance of thunderstorms this afternoon. For tonight, southwest winds 5 to 10 knots. Seas 2 to 3 feet. Wave detail, south 3 feet at 7 seconds. A slight chance of showers and thunderstorms after midnight. For Friday, southwest winds 5 to 10 knots. Seas around 2 feet. Wave detail, south 2 feet at 7 seconds. A slight chance of thunderstorms in the morning. A chance of showers. And for Friday night, southwest winds around 10 knots. Seas 2 to 3 feet. Wave detail, south 2 feet at 8 seconds. A slight chance of showers and thunderstorms in the evening, then a chance of showers and thunderstorms after midnight. Tidal information, at the mouth of the Mobile River on Thursday, high tide at 10:17 a.m. Low tide at 9:37 p.m. At the mouth of the Mobile River on Friday, high tide at 10:51 a.m. Low tide at 10:13 p.m. At Pensacola Bay on Thursday, high tide at 9:25 a.m. Low tide at 8:25 p.m. At Pensacola Bay on Friday, high tide at 9:51 a.m. Low tide at 9:14 p.m. At the East Pass in Destin on Thursday, high tide at 8:52 a.m. Low tide at 7:51 p.m. At the East Pass in Destin on Friday, high tide at 9:18 a.m. Low tide at 8:40 p.m. The following marine observations were made as of 9 a.m. Mobile Bay Coast Guard Station. Winds were southeast at 6 knots. Sea temperature 80 degrees. Air temperature 79 degrees. Weeks Bay, east winds at 1 knot. Air temperature was 79 degrees. Pensacola Bay. Sea temperature 82 degrees. Air temperature 82 degrees. The report from the east end of Dauphin Island was not available. Graham Bay, southeast winds at 10 knots. Air temperature was 80 degrees. And Pettiboy Island, southeast winds at 9 knots. Air temperature was 80 degrees. South of Dauphin Island. Winds were southeast at 14 knots. 12 miles south of Orange Beach. Winds were southeast at 6 knots. Sea temperature 78 degrees. Air temperature 78 degrees. 100 miles south of Destin. Winds were south at 8 knots. Air temperature 80 degrees. The following weather reports were made at 9 a.m. Pensacola International Airport, skies were partly sunny. The temperature was 82 degrees, the dew point was 75, and the relative humidity was 79%. The wind was southeast at 8 miles an hour. The pressure was 29.98 inches and rising. Pensacola Naval Air Station, skies were partly sunny. The temperature was 82 degrees, the dew point was 77, and the relative humidity was 84%. This produces a heat index of 90. The wind was southeast at 9 miles an hour. The pressure was 29.98 inches and rising. Here's your National Weather Service forecast. Today, patchy fog this morning. Mostly cloudy with a chance of thunderstorms. A chance of showers this morning, then showers likely this afternoon. Highs in the mid-80s. Light and variable winds, becoming southwest around 5 miles per hour this afternoon. Chance of rain 70%. Tonight, mostly cloudy. A slight chance of showers and thunderstorms in the evening. Patchy fog after midnight. Lows in the lower 70s. Southwest winds around 5 miles per hour in the evening, becoming light and variable. Chance of rain 20%. Friday, patchy fog in the morning. Mostly cloudy with a chance of showers with a slight chance of thunderstorms in the morning, then partly sunny with showers likely with a chance of thunderstorms in the afternoon. Highs in the mid-80s. Southwest winds around 5 miles per hour. Chance of rain 70%. Friday night, partly cloudy in the evening, then becoming mostly cloudy. A chance of showers with a slight chance of thunderstorms. Lows in the lower 70s. Southwest winds around 5 miles per hour. Chance of rain 50%. 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The current time is 9:28 a.m. Central Daylight Time. There is a high risk of rip currents for the following areas in Alabama, Baldwin Coastal and Mobile Coastal, and the following areas in Florida, Escambia Coastal, Okaloosa Coastal and Santa Rosa Coastal. High rip current risk remains in effect through late Friday night. What? Dangerous rip currents. Where? In Alabama, Mobile Coastal and Baldwin Coastal counties. In Florida, Escambia Coastal, Santa Rosa Coastal and Okaloosa Coastal counties. When? Through late Friday night. Impacts, rip currents can sweep even the best swimmers away from shore into deeper water. Swim near a lifeguard. If caught in a rip current, relax and float. Don't swim against the current. If able, swim in a direction following the shoreline. If unable to escape, face the shore and call or wave for help. Here's your marine forecast. On the weather map, light onshore flow persists through Friday before winds turn more westerly over the weekend and into early next week. Locally, higher winds and seas are possible near thunderstorms this week. On Perdido Bay, Pensacola Bay including Santa Rosa Sound, and Choctawhatchee Bay. For today, south winds around 5 knots, increasing to 5 to 10 knots this afternoon. Waves 1 foot or less. Light chop. Showers likely with a chance of thunderstorms. For tonight, southwest winds 5 to 10 knots, diminishing to around 5 knots after midnight. Waves 1 foot or less. Light chop. A slight chance of showers and thunderstorms after midnight. For Friday, southwest winds around 5 knots, increasing to 5 to 10 knots in the afternoon. Waves 1 foot or less. Light chop. A chance of showers and thunderstorms. And for Friday night, southwest winds 5 to 10 knots. Waves 1 foot or less. Light chop. A slight chance of showers and thunderstorms in the evening, then a chance of showers and thunderstorms after midnight. On Perdido Bay, Pensacola Bay including Santa Rosa Sound, and Choctawhatchee Bay. For today, south winds around 5 knots, becoming southwest this afternoon. Waves 1 foot or less. Light chop. A chance of showers. A slight chance of thunderstorms this morning, then a chance of thunderstorms this afternoon. For tonight, southwest winds around 5 knots in the evening, becoming light and variable. Waves 1 foot or less. Smooth. For Friday, southwest winds around 5 knots, increasing to 5 to 10 knots in the afternoon. Waves 1 foot or less. Light chop. A chance of showers. A slight chance of thunderstorms in the morning, then a chance of thunderstorms in the afternoon. And for Friday night, southwest winds 5 to 10 knots. Waves 1 foot or less. Light chop. A slight chance of thunderstorms. A slight chance of showers in the evening, then a chance of showers after midnight. From the Okaloosa-Walton County line to Pascagoula, and out 20 nautical miles. For today, south winds around 5 knots, becoming southwest this afternoon. Seas 2 to 3 feet. Wave detail, southeast 3 feet at 6 seconds. A chance of showers and thunderstorms. For tonight, southwest winds around 5 knots. Seas around 2 feet. Wave detail, south 2 feet at 6 seconds. A slight chance of showers and thunderstorms after midnight. For Friday, southwest winds around 5 knots, increasing to 5 to 10 knots in the afternoon. Seas around 2 feet. Wave detail, south 2 feet at 7 seconds. A chance of showers with a slight chance of thunderstorms. And for Friday night, southwest winds 5 to 10 knots. Seas around 2 feet. Wave detail, south 2 feet at 7 seconds. A slight chance of thunderstorms. A slight chance of showers in the evening, then a chance of showers after midnight. From the Okaloosa-Walton County line to Pascagoula, from 20 to 60 nautical miles offshore. For today, southwest winds 5 to 10 knots. Seas 2 to 3 feet. Wave detail, southeast 3 feet at 6 seconds. A chance of showers and thunderstorms this morning, then a chance of showers with a slight chance of thunderstorms this afternoon. For tonight, southwest winds 5 to 10 knots. Seas 2 to 3 feet. Wave detail, south 3 feet at 7 seconds. A slight chance of showers and thunderstorms after midnight. For Friday, southwest winds 5 to 10 knots. Seas around 2 feet. Wave detail, south 2 feet at 7 seconds. A slight chance of thunderstorms in the morning. A chance of showers. And for Friday night, southwest winds around 10 knots. Seas 2 to 3 feet. Wave detail, south 2 feet at 8 seconds. A slight chance of showers and thunderstorms in the evening, then a chance of showers and thunderstorms after midnight. Tidal information, at the mouth of the Mobile River on Thursday, high tide at 10:17 a.m. Low tide at 9:37 p.m. At the mouth of the Mobile River on Friday, high tide at 10:51 a.m. Low tide at 10:13 p.m. At Pensacola Bay on Thursday, high tide at 9:25 a.m. Low tide at 8:25 p.m. At Pensacola Bay on Friday, high tide at 9:51 a.m. Low tide at 9:14 p.m. At the East Pass in Destin on Thursday, high tide at 8:52 a.m. Low tide at 7:51 p.m. At the East Pass in Destin on Friday, high tide at 9:18 a.m. Low tide at 8:40 p.m. The following marine observations were made as of 9 a.m. Mobile Bay Coast Guard Station. Winds were southeast at 6 knots. Sea temperature 80 degrees. Air temperature 79 degrees. Weeks Bay, east winds at 1 knot. Air temperature was 79 degrees. Pensacola Bay. Sea temperature 82 degrees. Air temperature 82 degrees. The report from the east end of Dauphin Island was not available. Graham Bay, southeast winds at 10 knots. Air temperature was 80 degrees. And Pettiboy Island, southeast winds at 9 knots. Air temperature was 80 degrees. South of Dauphin Island. Winds were southeast at 14 knots. 12 miles south of Orange Beach. Winds were southeast at 6 knots. Sea temperature 78 degrees. Air temperature 78 degrees. 100 miles south of Destin. Winds were south at 8 knots. Air temperature 80 degrees. The following weather reports were made at 9 a.m. Pensacola International Airport, skies were partly sunny. The temperature was 82 degrees, the dew point was 75, and the relative humidity was 79%. The wind was southeast at 8 miles an hour. The pressure was 29.98 inches and rising. Pensacola Naval Air Station, skies were partly sunny. The temperature was 82 degrees, the dew point was 77, and the relative humidity was 84%. This produces a heat index of 90. The wind was southeast at 9 miles an hour. The pressure was 29.98 inches and rising. Here's your National Weather Service forecast. Today, patchy fog this morning. Mostly cloudy with a chance of thunderstorms. A chance of showers this morning, then showers likely this afternoon. Highs in the mid-80s. Light and variable winds, becoming southwest around 5 miles per hour this afternoon. Chance of rain 70%. Tonight, mostly cloudy. A slight chance of showers and thunderstorms in the evening. Patchy fog after midnight. Lows in the lower 70s. Southwest winds around 5 miles per hour in the evening, becoming light and variable. Chance of rain 20%. Friday, patchy fog in the morning. Mostly cloudy with a chance of showers with a slight chance of thunderstorms in the morning, then partly sunny with showers likely with a chance of thunderstorms in the afternoon. Highs in the mid-80s. Southwest winds around 5 miles per hour. Chance of rain 70%. Friday night, partly cloudy in the evening, then becoming mostly cloudy. A chance of showers with a slight chance of thunderstorms. Lows in the lower 70s. Southwest winds around 5 miles per hour. Chance of rain 50%. This is NOAA Weather Radio from the Mobile Pensacola National Weather Service. The current time is 9:38 a.m. Central Daylight Time. There is a high risk of rip currents for the following areas in Alabama, Baldwin Coastal and Mobile Coastal, and the following areas in Florida, Escambia Coastal, Okaloosa Coastal and Santa Rosa Coastal. High rip current risk remains in effect through late Friday night. What? Dangerous rip currents. Where? In Alabama, Mobile Coastal and Baldwin Coastal counties. In Florida, Escambia Coastal, Santa Rosa Coastal and Okaloosa Coastal counties. When? Through late Friday night. Impacts. Rip currents can sweep even the best swimmers away from shore into deeper water. Swim near a lifeguard. If caught in a rip current, relax and float. Don't swim against the current. If able, swim in a direction following the shoreline. If unable to escape, face the shore and call or wave for help. Here's your marine forecast. On the weather map, light onshore flow persists through Friday before winds turn more westerly over the weekend and into early next week. Locally, higher winds and seas are possible near thunderstorms this week. On Perdido Bay, Pensacola Bay including Santa Rosa Sound, and Choctawhatchee Bay. For today, south winds around 5 knots, increasing to 5 to 10 knots this afternoon. Waves 1 foot or less. Light chop. Showers likely with a chance of thunderstorms. For tonight, southwest winds 5 to 10 knots, diminishing to around 5 knots after midnight. Waves 1 foot or less. Light chop. A slight chance of showers and thunderstorms after midnight. For Friday, southwest winds around 5 knots, increasing to 5 to 10 knots in the afternoon. Waves 1 foot or less. Light chop. A chance of showers and thunderstorms. And for Friday night, southwest winds 5 to 10 knots. Waves 1 foot or less. Light chop. A slight chance of showers and thunderstorms in the evening, then a chance of showers and thunderstorms after midnight. On Perdido Bay, Pensacola Bay including Santa Rosa Sound, and Choctawhatchee Bay. For today, south winds around 5 knots, becoming southwest this afternoon. Waves 1 foot or less. Light chop. A chance of showers. A slight chance of thunderstorms this morning, then a chance of thunderstorms this afternoon. For tonight, southwest winds around 5 knots in the evening, becoming light and variable. Waves 1 foot or less. Smooth. For Friday, southwest winds around 5 knots, increasing to 5 to 10 knots in the afternoon. Waves 1 foot or less. Light chop. A chance of showers. a slight chance of thunderstorms in the morning, then a chance of thunderstorms in the afternoon. And for Friday night, southwest

For tonight, southwest winds around 5 knots. Seas around 2 feet. Wave detail, south 2 feet at 6 seconds. A slight chance of showers and thunderstorms after midnight. For Friday, southwest winds around 5 knots, increasing to 5 to 10 knots in the afternoon. Seas around 2 feet. Wave detail, south 2 feet at 7 seconds. A chance of showers with a slight chance of thunderstorms. And for Friday night, southwest winds 5 to 10 knots. Seas around 2 feet. Wave detail, south 2 feet at 7 seconds. A slight chance of thunderstorms. A slight chance of showers in the evening, then a chance of showers after midnight. From the Okaloosa Walton County line to Pascagoula, from 20 to 60 nautical miles offshore. For today, southwest winds 5 to 10 knots. Seas 2 to 3 feet. Wave detail, southeast 3 feet at 6 seconds. A chance of showers and thunderstorms this morning, then a chance of showers with a slight chance of thunderstorms this afternoon. For tonight, southwest winds 5 to 10 knots. Seas 2 to 3 feet. Wave detail, south 3 feet at 7 seconds. A slight chance of showers and thunderstorms after midnight. For Friday, southwest winds 5 to 10 knots. Seas around 2 feet. Wave detail, south 2 feet at 7 seconds. A slight chance of thunderstorms in the morning. A chance of showers. And for Friday night, southwest winds around 10 knots. Seas 2 to 3 feet. Wave detail, south 2 feet at 8 seconds. A slight chance of showers and thunderstorms in the evening, then a chance of showers and thunderstorms after midnight. Tidal information, at the mouth of the Mobile River on Thursday, high tide at 10:17 a.m. Low tide at 9:37 p.m. At the mouth of the Mobile River on Friday, high tide at 10:51 a.m. Low tide at 10:13 p.m. At Pensacola Bay on Thursday, high tide at 9:25 a.m. Low tide at 8:25 p.m. At Pensacola Bay on Friday, high tide at 9:51 a.m. Low tide at 9:14 p.m. At the East Pass in Destin on Thursday, high tide at 8:52 a.m. Low tide at 7:51 p.m. At the East Pass in Destin on Friday, high tide at 9:18 a.m. Low tide at 8:40 p.m. The following marine observations were made as of 9 a.m. Mobile Bay Coast Guard Station. Winds were southeast at 6 knots. Sea temperature 80 degrees. Air temperature 79 degrees. Weeks Bay, east winds at 1 knot. Air temperature was 79 degrees. Pensacola Bay. Sea temperature 82 degrees. Air temperature 82 degrees. The report from the east end of Dauphin Island was not available. Graham Bay, southeast winds at 10 knots. Air temperature was 80 degrees. And Pettiboy Island, southeast winds at 9 knots. Air temperature was 80 degrees. South of Dauphin Island. Winds were southeast at 14 knots. 12 miles south of Orange Beach. Winds were southeast at 6 knots. Sea temperature 78 degrees. Air temperature 78 degrees. 100 miles south of Destin. Winds were south at 8 knots. Air temperature 80 degrees. The following weather reports were made at 9 a.m. Pensacola International Airport, skies were partly sunny. The temperature was 82 degrees, the dew point was 75, and the relative humidity was 79%. The wind was southeast at 8 miles an hour. The pressure was 29.98 inches and rising. Pensacola Naval Air Station, skies were partly sunny. The temperature was 82 degrees, the dew point was 77, and the relative humidity was 84%. This produces a heat index of 90. The wind was southeast at 9 miles an hour. The pressure was 29.98 inches and rising. 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

0: Service. Here's your National Weather Service forecast. Today, patchy fog this morning. Mostly cloudy with a chance of thunderstorms. A chance of showers this morning, then showers likely this afternoon. Highs in the mid-80s. Light and variable winds, becoming southwest around 5 miles per hour this afternoon. Chance of rain 70%. Tonight, mostly cloudy. A slight chance of showers and thunderstorms in the evening. Patchy fog after midnight. Lows in the lower 70s. Southwest winds around 5 miles per hour in the evening, becoming light and variable. Chance of rain 20%. Friday, patchy fog in the morning. Mostly cloudy with a chance of showers with a slight chance of thunderstorms in the morning, then partly sunny with showers likely with a chance of thunderstorms in the afternoon. Highs in the mid-80s. Southwest winds around 5 miles per hour. Chance of rain 70%. Friday night, partly cloudy in the evening, then becoming mostly cloudy. A chance of showers with a slight chance of thunderstorms. Lows in the lower 70s. Southwest winds around 5 miles per hour. Chance of rain 50%. This is NOAA Weather Radio from the Mobile Pensacola National Weather Service. The current time is 9:49 a.m. Central Daylight Time. There is a high risk of rip currents for the following areas in Alabama, Baldwin Coastal and Mobile Coastal, and the following areas in Florida, Escambia Coastal, Okaloosa Coastal and Santa Rosa Coastal. High rip current risk remains in effect through late Friday night. What? Dangerous rip currents. Where? In Alabama, Mobile Coastal and Baldwin Coastal counties. In Florida, Escambia Coastal, Santa Rosa Coastal and Okaloosa Coastal counties. When? Through late Friday night. Impacts, rip currents can sweep even the best swimmers away from shore into deeper water. Swim near a lifeguard. If caught in a rip current, relax and float. Don't swim against the current. If able, swim in a direction following the shoreline. If unable to escape, face the shore and call or wave for help. Here's your marine forecast. On the weather map, light onshore flow persists through Friday before winds turn more westerly over the weekend and into early next week. Locally, higher winds and seas are possible near thunderstorms this week. On Perdido Bay, Pensacola Bay including Santa Rosa Sound, and Choctawhatchee Bay. For today, south winds around 5 knots, increasing to 5 to 10 knots this afternoon. Waves 1 foot or less. Light chop. Showers likely with a chance of thunderstorms. For tonight, southwest winds 5 to 10 knots, diminishing to around 5 knots after midnight. Waves 1 foot or less. Light chop. A slight chance of showers and thunderstorms after midnight. For Friday, southwest winds around 5 knots, increasing to 5 to 10 knots in the afternoon. Waves 1 foot or less. Light chop. A chance of showers and thunderstorms. And for Friday night, southwest winds 5 to 10 knots. Waves 1 foot or less. Light chop. A slight chance of showers and thunderstorms in the evening, then a chance of showers and thunderstorms after midnight. On Perdido Bay, Pensacola Bay including Santa Rosa Sound, and Choctawhatchee Bay. For today, south winds around 5 knots, becoming southwest this afternoon. Waves 1 foot or less. Light chop. A chance of showers. A slight chance of thunderstorms this morning, then a chance of thunderstorms this afternoon. For tonight, southwest winds around 5 knots in the evening, becoming light and variable. Waves 1 foot or less. Smooth. For Friday, southwest winds around 5 knots, increasing to 5 to 10 knots in the afternoon. Waves 1 foot or less. Light chop. A chance of showers. A slight chance of thunderstorms in the morning, then a chance of thunderstorms in the afternoon. And for Friday night, southwest winds 5 to 10 knots. Waves 1 foot or less. Light chop. A slight chance of thunderstorms. A slight chance of showers in the evening, then a chance of showers after midnight. from the Opelousas-Walton County line to Pascagoula, and out 20 nautical miles. For today, south winds around 5 knots, becoming southwest this afternoon. Seas 2 to 3 feet. Wave detail, southeast 3 feet at 6 seconds. A chance of showers and thunderstorms. For tonight, southwest winds around 5 knots. Seas around 2 feet. Wave detail, south 2 feet at 6 seconds. A slight chance of showers and thunderstorms after midnight. For Friday, southwest winds around 5 knots, increasing to 5 to 10 knots in the afternoon. Seas around 2 feet. Wave detail, south 2 feet at 7 seconds. A chance of showers with a slight chance of thunderstorms. And for Friday night, southwest winds 5 to 10 knots. Seas around 2 feet. Wave detail, south 2 feet at 7 seconds. A slight chance of thunderstorms. A slight chance of showers in the evening, then a chance of showers after midnight. From the Opelousas-Walton County line to Pascagoula, from 20 to 60 nautical miles offshore. For today, southwest winds 5 to 10 knots. Seas 2 to 3 feet. Wave detail, southeast 3 feet at 6 seconds. A chance of showers and thunderstorms this morning, then a chance of showers with a slight chance of thunderstorms this afternoon. For tonight, southwest winds 5 to 10 knots. Seas 2 to 3 feet. Wave detail, south 3 feet at 7 seconds. A slight chance of showers and thunderstorms after midnight. For Friday, southwest winds 5 to 10 knots. Seas around 2 feet. Wave detail, south 2 feet at 7 seconds. A slight chance of thunderstorms in the morning. A chance of showers. And for Friday night, southwest winds around 10 knots. Seas 2 to 3 feet. Wave detail, south 2 feet at 8 seconds. A slight chance of showers and thunderstorms in the evening, then a chance of showers and thunderstorms after midnight. Tidal information, at the mouth of the Mobile River on Thursday, high tide at 10:17 a.m. Low tide at 9:37 p.m. At the mouth of the Mobile River on Friday, high tide at 10:51 a.m. Low tide at 10:13 p.m. At Pensacola Bay on Thursday, high tide at 9:25 a.m. Low tide at 8:25 p.m. At Pensacola Bay on Friday, high tide at 9:51 a.m. Low tide at 9:14 p.m. At the East Pass in Destin on Thursday, high tide at 8:52 a.m. Low tide at 7:51 p.m. At the East Pass in Destin on Friday, high tide at 9:18 a.m. Low tide at 8:40 p.m. The following marine observations were made as of 9 a.m. Mobile Bay Coast Guard Station. Winds were southeast at 6 knots. Sea temperature 80 degrees. Air temperature 79 degrees. Weeks Bay, east winds at 1 knot. Air temperature was 79 degrees. Pensacola Bay. Sea temperature 82 degrees. Air temperature 82 degrees. The report from the east end of Dauphin Island was not available. Graham Bay, southeast winds at 10 knots. Air temperature was 80 degrees. And Pettiboy Island, southeast winds at 9 knots. Air temperature was 80 degrees. South of Dauphin Island. Winds were southeast at 14 knots. 12 miles south of Orange Beach. Winds were southeast at 6 knots. Sea temperature 78 degrees. Air temperature 78 degrees. 100 miles south of Destin. Winds were south at 8 knots. Air temperature 80 degrees. The following weather reports were made at 9 a.m. Pensacola International Airport, skies were partly sunny. The temperature was 82 degrees, the dew point was 75, and the relative humidity was 79%. The wind was southeast at 8 miles an hour. The pressure was 29.98 inches and rising. Pensacola Naval Air Station, skies were partly sunny. The temperature was 82 degrees, the dew point was 77, and the relative humidity was 84%. This produces a heat index of 90. The wind was southeast at 9 miles an hour. The pressure was 29.98 inches and rising. Here's your National Weather Service forecast. Today, patchy fog this morning. Mostly cloudy with a chance of thunderstorms. A chance of showers this morning, then showers likely this afternoon. Highs in the mid-80s. Light and variable winds, becoming southwest around 5 miles per hour this afternoon. Chance of rain 70%. Tonight, mostly cloudy. A slight chance of showers and thunderstorms in the evening. Patchy fog after midnight. Lows in the lower 70s. Southwest winds around 5 miles per hour in the evening, becoming light and variable. Chance of rain 20%. Friday, patchy fog in the morning. Mostly cloudy with a chance of showers with a slight chance of thunderstorms in the morning, then partly sunny with showers likely with a chance of thunderstorms in the afternoon. Highs in the mid-80s. Southwest winds around 5 miles per hour. Chance of rain 70%. Friday night, partly cloudy in the evening, then becoming mostly cloudy. A chance of showers with a slight chance of thunderstorms. Lows in the lower 70s. Southwest winds around 5 miles per hour. Chance of rain 50%. 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The current time is 9:59 a.m. Central Daylight Time. There is a high risk of rip currents for the following areas in Alabama, Baldwin Coastal and Mobile Coastal, and the following areas in Florida, Escambia Coastal, Okaloosa Coastal and Santa Rosa Coastal. High rip current risk remains in effect through late Friday night. What? Dangerous rip currents. Where? In Alabama, Mobile Coastal and Baldwin Coastal counties.
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0: 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Here's your marine forecast. On the weather map, light onshore flow persists through Friday before winds turn more westerly over the weekend and into early next week. Locally, higher winds and seas are possible near thunderstorms this week. On Perdido Bay, Pensacola Bay including Santa Rosa Sound, and Choctawhatchee Bay. For today, south winds around 5 knots, increasing to 5 to 10 knots this afternoon. Waves 1 foot or less. Light chop. Showers likely with a chance of thunderstorms. For tonight, southwest winds 5 to 10 knots, diminishing to around 5 knots after midnight. Waves 1 foot or less. Light chop. A slight chance of showers and thunderstorms after midnight. For Friday, southwest winds around 5 knots, increasing to 5 to 10 knots in the afternoon. Waves 1 foot or less. Light chop. A chance of showers and thunderstorms. And for Friday night, southwest winds 5 to 10 knots. Waves 1 foot or less. Light chop. A slight chance of showers and thunderstorms in the evening, then a chance of showers and thunderstorms after midnight. On Perdido Bay, Pensacola Bay including Santa Rosa Sound, and Choctawhatchee Bay. For today, south winds around 5 knots, becoming southwest this afternoon. Waves 1 foot or less. Light chop. A chance of showers. A slight chance of thunderstorms this morning, then a chance of thunderstorms this afternoon. For tonight, southwest winds around 5 knots in the evening, becoming light and variable. Waves 1 foot or less. Smooth. For Friday, southwest winds around 5 knots, increasing to 5 to 10 knots in the afternoon. Waves 1 foot or less. Light chop. A chance of showers. A slight chance of thunderstorms in the morning, then a chance of thunderstorms in the afternoon. And for Friday night, southwest winds 5 to 10 knots. Waves 1 foot or less. Light chop. A slight chance of thunderstorms. A slight chance of showers in the evening, then a chance of showers after midnight. From the Okaloosa-Walton County line to Pascagoula, and out 20 nautical miles. For today, south winds around 5 knots, becoming southwest this afternoon. Seas 2 to 3 feet. Wave detail, southeast 3 feet at 6 seconds. A chance of showers and thunderstorms. For tonight, southwest winds around 5 knots. Seas around 2 feet. Wave detail, south 2 feet at 6 seconds. A slight chance of showers and thunderstorms after midnight. For Friday, southwest winds around 5 knots, increasing to 5 to 10 knots in the afternoon. Seas around 2 feet. Wave detail, south 2 feet at 7 seconds. A chance of showers with a slight chance of thunderstorms. And for Friday night, southwest winds 5 to 10 knots. Seas around 2 feet. Wave detail, south 2 feet at 7 seconds. A slight chance of thunderstorms. A slight chance of showers in the evening, then a chance of showers after midnight. From the Okaloosa-Walton County line to Pascagoula, from 20 to 60 nautical miles offshore. For today, southwest winds 5 to 10 knots. Seas 2 to 3 feet. Wave detail, southeast 3 feet at 6 seconds. A chance of showers and thunderstorms this morning, then a chance of showers with a slight chance of thunderstorms this afternoon. For tonight, southwest winds 5 to 10 knots. Seas 2 to 3 feet. Wave detail, south 3 feet at 7 seconds. A slight chance of showers and thunderstorms after midnight. For Friday, southwest winds 5 to 10 knots. Seas around 2 feet. Wave detail, south 2 feet at 7 seconds. A slight chance of thunderstorms in the morning. A chance of showers. And for Friday night, southwest winds around 10 knots. Seas 2 to 3 feet. Wave detail, south 2 feet at 8 seconds. A slight chance of showers and thunderstorms in the evening, then a chance of showers and thunderstorms after midnight. Tidal information, at the mouth of the Mobile River on Thursday, high tide at 10:17 a.m. Low tide at 9:37 p.m. At the mouth of the Mobile River on Friday, high tide at 10:51 a.m. Low tide at 10:13 p.m. At Pensacola Bay on Thursday, high tide at 9:25 a.m. Low tide at 8:25 p.m. At Pensacola Bay on Friday, high tide at 9:51 a.m. Low tide at 9:14 p.m. At the East Pass in Destin on Thursday, high tide at 8:52 a.m. Low tide at 7:51 p.m. At the East Pass in Destin on Friday, high tide at 18 a.m. Low tide at 8:40 p.m. The following marine observations were made as of 9 a.m. Mobile Bay Coast Guard Station. Winds were southeast at 6 knots. Sea temperature 80 degrees. Air temperature 79 degrees. Weeks Bay, east winds at 1 knot. Air temperature was 79 degrees. Pensacola Bay. Sea temperature 82 degrees. Air temperature 82 degrees. The report from the east end of Dauphin Island was not available. Graham Bay, southeast winds at 10 knots. Air temperature was 80 degrees. And Pettiboy Island, southeast winds at 9 knots. Air temperature was 80 degrees. South of Dauphin Island. Winds were southeast at 14 knots. 12 miles south of Orange Beach. Winds were southeast at 6 knots. Sea temperature 78 degrees. Air temperature 78 degrees. 100 miles south of Destin. Winds were south at 8 knots. Air temperature 80 degrees. The following weather reports were made at 9 a.m. Pensacola International Airport, skies were partly sunny. The temperature was 82 degrees, the dew point was 75, and the relative humidity was 79%. The wind was southeast at 8 miles an hour. The pressure was 29.98 inches and rising. Pensacola Naval Air Station, skies were partly sunny. The temperature was 82 degrees, The dew point was 77, and the relative humidity was 84%. This produces a heat index of 90. The wind was southeast at 9 miles an hour. The pressure was 29.98 inches and rising. Here's your National Weather Service forecast. Today, patchy fog this morning. Mostly cloudy with a chance of thunderstorms. A chance of showers this morning, then showers likely this afternoon. Highs in the mid-80s. Light and variable winds, becoming southwest around 5 miles per hour this afternoon. Chance of rain 70%. Tonight, mostly cloudy. A slight chance of showers and thunderstorms in the evening. Patchy fog after midnight. Lows in the lower 70s. Southwest winds around 5 miles per hour in the evening, becoming light and variable. Chance of rain 20%. Friday, patchy fog in the morning. Mostly cloudy with a chance of showers with a slight chance of thunderstorms in the morning, then partly sunny with showers likely with a chance of thunderstorms in the afternoon. Highs in the mid-80s. Southwest winds around 5 miles per hour. Chance of rain 70%. Friday night, partly cloudy in the evening, then becoming mostly cloudy. A chance of showers with a slight chance of thunderstorms. Lows in the lower 70s. Southwest winds around 5 miles per hour. Chance of rain 50%. This is NOAA Weather Radio from the Mobile Pensacola National Weather Service. The current time is 10:09 a.m. Central Daylight Time. There is a high risk of rip currents for the following areas in Alabama, Baldwin Coastal and Mobile Coastal, and the following areas in Florida, Escambia Coastal, Okaloosa Coastal and Santa Rosa Coastal. High rip current risk remains in effect through late Friday night. What? Dangerous rip currents. Where? In Alabama, Mobile Coastal and Baldwin Coastal counties. In Florida, Escambia Coastal, Santa Rosa Coastal and Okaloosa Coastal counties. When? Through late Friday night. Impacts, rip currents can sweep even the best swimmers away from shore into deeper water. Swim near a lifeguard. If caught in a rip current, relax and float. Don't swim against the current. If able, swim in a direction following the shoreline. If unable to escape, face the shore and call or wave for help. Here's your marine forecast. On the weather map, light onshore flow persists through Friday before winds turn more westerly over the weekend and into early next week. Locally, higher winds and seas are possible near thunderstorms this week. On Perdido Bay, Pensacola Bay including Santa Rosa Sound, and Choctawhatchee Bay. For today, south winds around 5 knots, increasing to 5 to 10 knots this afternoon. Waves 1 foot or less. Light chop. Showers likely with a chance of thunderstorms. For tonight, southwest winds 5 to 10 knots, diminishing to around 5 knots after midnight. Waves 1 foot or less. Light chop. A slight chance of showers and thunderstorms after midnight. For Friday, southwest winds around 5 knots, increasing to 5 to 10 knots in the afternoon. Waves 1 foot or less. Light chop. A chance of showers and thunderstorms. And for Friday night, southwest winds 5 to 10 knots. Waves 1 foot or less. Light chop. A slight chance of showers and thunderstorms in the evening, then a chance of showers and thunderstorms after midnight. On Perdido Bay, Pensacola Bay including Santa Rosa Sound, and Choctawhatchee Bay. For today, south winds around 5 knots, becoming southwest this afternoon. Waves 1 foot or less. Light chop. A chance of showers. A slight chance of thunderstorms this morning, then a chance of thunderstorms this afternoon. For tonight, southwest winds around 5 knots in the evening, becoming light and variable. Waves 1 foot or less. Smooth. For Friday, southwest winds around 5 knots, increasing to 5 to 10 knots in the afternoon. Waves 1 foot or less. Light chop. A chance of showers. A slight chance of thunderstorms in the morning, then a chance of thunderstorms in the afternoon. And for Friday night, southwest winds 5 to 10 knots. Waves 1 foot or less. Light chop. A slight chance of thunderstorms. A slight chance of showers in the evening, then a chance of showers after midnight. From the Okaloosa Walton County line to Pascagoula, and out 20 nautical miles. For today, south winds around 5 knots, becoming southwest this afternoon. Seas 2 to 3 feet. Wave detail, southeast 3 feet at 6 seconds. A chance of showers and thunderstorms. For tonight, southwest winds around 5 knots. Seas around 2 feet. Wave detail, south 2 feet at 6 seconds. A slight chance of showers and thunderstorms after midnight. For Friday, southwest winds around 5 knots, increasing to 5 to 10 knots in the afternoon. Seas around 2 feet. Wave detail, south 2 feet at 7 seconds. A chance of showers with a slight chance of thunderstorms. And for Friday night, southwest winds 5 to 10 knots. Seas around 2 feet. Wave detail, south 2 feet at 7 seconds. A slight chance of thunderstorms. A slight chance of showers in the evening, then a chance of showers after midnight. From the Okaloosa-Walton County line to Pascagoula, from 20 to 60 nautical miles offshore. For today, southwest winds 5 to 10 knots. Seas 2 to 3 feet. Wave detail, southeast 3 feet at 6 seconds. A chance of showers and thunderstorms this morning, then a chance of showers with a slight chance of thunderstorms this afternoon. For tonight, southwest winds 5 to 10 knots. Seas 2 to 3 feet. Wave detail, south 3 feet at 7 seconds. A slight chance of showers and thunderstorms after midnight. For Friday, southwest winds 5 to 10 knots. Seas around 2 feet. Wave detail, south 2 feet at 7 seconds. A slight chance of thunderstorms in the morning. A chance of showers. And for Friday night, southwest winds around 10 knots. Seas 2 to 3 feet. Wave detail, south 2 feet at 8 seconds. A slight chance of showers and thunderstorms in the evening, then a chance of showers and thunderstorms after midnight. Tidal information, at the mouth of the Mobile River on Thursday, high tide at 10:17 a.m. Low tide at 9:37 p.m. At the mouth of the Mobile River on Friday, high tide at 10:51 a.m. Low tide at 10:13 p.m. At Pensacola Bay on Thursday, high tide at 9:25 a.m. Low tide at 8:25 p.m. At Pensacola Bay on Friday, high tide at 9:51 a.m. Low tide at 9:14 p.m. At the East Pass in Destin on Thursday, high tide at 8:52 a.m. Low tide at 7:51 p.m. At the East Pass in Destin on Friday, high tide at 9:18 a.m. Low tide at 8:40 p.m. The following marine observations were made as of 10 a.m. Mobile Bay Coast Guard Station. Winds were south at 3 knots. Sea temperature 81 degrees. Air temperature 80 degrees. Weeks Bay, southeast winds at 2 knots. Air temperature was 81 degrees. Pensacola Bay. Sea temperature 82 degrees. Air temperature 83 degrees. The report from the east end of Dauphin Island was not available. Graham Bay, southeast winds at 11 knots. Air temperature was 80 degrees. And Pettiboy Island, southeast winds at 10 knots. Air temperature was 80 degrees. South of Dauphin Island. Winds were southeast at 14 knots. Wave height 4 feet. Wave period 7 seconds. 12 miles south of Orange Beach, winds were southeast at 8 knots. Air temperature was 79 degrees. Gulf water temperature 78 degrees. Wave height 3 feet, with a period of 6 seconds. 100 miles south of Destin. Winds were south at 8 knots. Air temperature 80 degrees. 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We broadcast on a frequency of 162.40 MHz, from the Mobile Pensacola National Weather Service. The following weather reports were made at 10 a.m. Pensacola International Airport, skies were partly sunny. The temperature was 83 degrees, the dew point was 76, and the relative humidity was 79%. This produces a heat index of 91. The wind was southeast at 12 miles an hour. The pressure was 29.98 inches and steady. Pensacola Naval Air Station, skies were partly sunny. The temperature was 82 degrees, the dew point was 77, and the relative humidity was 84%. This produces a heat index of 90. The wind was southeast at 10 miles an hour. The pressure was 29.99 inches and rising. Here's your National Weather Service forecast. Today, patchy fog this morning. Mostly cloudy with a chance of thunderstorms. A chance of showers this morning, then showers likely this afternoon. Highs in the mid-80s. Light and variable winds, becoming southwest around 5 miles per hour this afternoon. Chance of rain 70%. Tonight, mostly cloudy. A slight chance of showers and thunderstorms in the evening. Patchy fog after midnight. Lows in the lower 70s. Southwest winds around 5 miles per hour in the evening, becoming light and variable. Chance of rain 20%. Friday, patchy fog in the morning. Mostly cloudy with a chance of showers with a slight chance of thunderstorms in the morning, then partly sunny with showers likely with a chance of thunderstorms in the afternoon. Highs in the mid-80s. Southwest winds around 5 miles per hour. Chance of rain 70%. Friday night, partly cloudy in the evening, then becoming mostly cloudy. A chance of showers with a slight chance of thunderstorms. Lows in the lower 70s. Southwest winds around 5 miles per hour. Chance of rain 50%. This is NOAA Weather Radio from the Mobile Pensacola National Weather Service. The current time is 10:19 a.m. Central Daylight Time. There is a high risk of rip currents for the following areas in Alabama, Baldwin Coastal and Mobile Coastal, and the following areas in Florida, Escambia Coastal, Okaloosa Coastal and Santa Rosa Coastal. High rip current risk remains in effect through late Friday night. What? Dangerous rip currents. Where? In Alabama, Mobile Coastal and Baldwin Coastal counties. In Florida, Escambia Coastal, Santa Rosa Coastal and Okaloosa Coastal counties. When? Through late Friday night. Impacts, rip currents can sweep even the best swimmers away from shore into deeper water. Swim near a lifeguard. If caught in a rip current, relax and float. Don't swim against the current. If able, swim in a direction following the shoreline. If unable to escape, face the shore and call or wave for help. Here's your marine forecast. On the weather map, light onshore flow persists through Friday before winds turn more westerly over the weekend and into early next week. Locally, higher winds and seas are possible near thunderstorms this week. On Perdido Bay, Pensacola Bay including Santa Rosa Sound, and Choctaw Hatchie Bay. For today, south winds around 5 knots, increasing to 5 to 10 knots this afternoon. Waves 1 foot or less. Light chop. Showers likely with a chance of thunderstorms. For tonight, southwest winds 5 to 10 knots, diminishing to around 5 knots after midnight. Waves 1 foot or less. Light chop. A slight chance of showers and thunderstorms after midnight. For Friday, southwest winds around 5 knots, increasing to 5 to 10 knots in the afternoon. Waves 1 foot or less. Light chop. A chance of showers and thunderstorms. And for Friday night, southwest winds 5 to 10 knots. Waves 1 foot or less. Light chop. A slight chance of showers and thunderstorms in the evening, then a chance of showers and thunderstorms after midnight. On Perdido Bay, Pensacola Bay including Santa Rosa Sound, and Choctaw Hatchie Bay. For today, south winds around 5 knots, becoming southwest this afternoon. Waves 1 foot or less. Light chop. A chance of showers. A slight chance of thunderstorms this morning, then a chance of thunderstorms this afternoon. For tonight, southwest winds around 5 knots in the evening, becoming light and variable. Waves 1 foot or less. Smooth. For Friday, southwest winds around 5 knots, increasing to 5 to 10 knots in the afternoon. Waves 1 foot or less. Light chop. A chance of showers. A slight chance of thunderstorms in the morning, then a chance of thunderstorms in the afternoon. And for Friday night, southwest winds 5 to 10 knots. Waves 1 foot or less. Light chop. A slight chance of thunderstorms. A slight chance of showers in the evening, then a chance of showers after midnight. From the Okaloosa-Walton County line to Pascagoula, and out 20 nautical miles. For today, south winds around 5 knots, becoming southwest this afternoon. Seas 2 to 3 feet. Wave detail, southeast 3 feet at 6 seconds. A chance of showers and thunderstorms. For tonight, southwest winds around 5 knots. Seas around 2 feet. Wave detail, south 2 feet at 6 seconds. A slight chance of showers and thunderstorms after midnight. For Friday, southwest winds around 5 knots, increasing to 5 to 10 knots in the afternoon. Seas around 2 feet. Wave detail, south 2 feet at 7 seconds. A chance of showers with a slight chance of thunderstorms. And for Friday night, southwest winds 5 to 10 knots. Seas around 2 feet. Wave detail, south 2 feet at 7 seconds. A slight chance of thunderstorms. A slight chance of showers in the evening, then a chance of showers after midnight. From the Okaloosa-Walton County line to Pascagoula, from 20 to 60 nautical miles offshore. For today, southwest winds 5 to 10 knots. Seas 2 to 3 feet. Wave detail, southeast 3 feet at 6 seconds. A chance of showers and thunderstorms this morning, then a chance of showers with a slight chance of thunderstorms this afternoon. For tonight, southwest winds 5 to 10 knots. Seas 2 to 3 feet. Wave detail, south 3 feet at 7 seconds. A slight chance of showers and thunderstorms after midnight. For Friday, southwest winds 5 to 10 knots. Seas around 2 feet. Wave detail, south 2 feet at 7 seconds. A slight chance of thunderstorms in the morning. A chance of showers. And for Friday night, southwest winds around 10 knots. Seas 2 to 3 feet. Wave detail, south 2 feet at 8 seconds. A slight chance of showers and thunderstorms in the evening, then a chance of showers and thunderstorms after midnight. Tidal information, at the mouth of the Mobile River on Thursday, high tide at 10:17 a.m. Low tide at 9:37 p.m. At the mouth of the Mobile River on Friday, high tide at 10:51 a.m. Low tide at 10:13 p.m. At Pensacola Bay on Thursday, high tide at 9:25 a.m. Low tide at 8:25 p.m. At Pensacola Bay on Friday, high tide at 9:51 a.m. Low tide at 9:14 p.m. At the East Pass in Destin on Thursday, high tide at 8:52 a.m. Low tide at 7:51 p.m. At the East Pass in Destin on Friday, high tide at 9:18 a.m. Low tide at 8:40 p.m. The following marine observations were made as of 10 a.m. Mobile Bay Coast Guard Station. Winds were south at 3 knots. Sea temperature 81 degrees. Air temperature 80 degrees. Weeks Bay, southeast winds at 2 knots. Air temperature was 81 degrees. Pensacola Bay. Sea temperature 82 degrees. Air temperature 83 degrees. The report from the east end of Dauphin Island was not available. Graham Bay, southeast winds at 11 knots. Air temperature was 80 degrees. And Pettiboy Island, southeast winds at 10 knots. Air temperature was 80 degrees. South of Dauphin Island. Winds were southeast at 14 knots. Wave height 4 feet. Wave period 7 seconds. 12 miles south of Orange Beach, Winds were southeast at 8 knots. Air temperature was 79 degrees. Gulf water temperature 78 degrees. Wave height 3 feet, with a period of 6 seconds. 100 miles south of Destin. Winds were south at 8 knots. Air temperature 80 degrees. The following weather reports were made at 10 a.m. Pensacola International Airport, skies were partly sunny. The temperature was 83 degrees, the dew point was 76, and the relative humidity was 79%. This produces a heat index of 91. The wind was southeast at 12 miles an hour. The pressure was 29.98 inches and steady. Pensacola Naval Air Station, skies were partly sunny. The temperature was 82 degrees, the dew point was 77, and the relative humidity was 84%. This produces a heat index of 90. The wind was southeast at 10 miles an hour. The pressure was 29.99 inches and rising. Here's your National Weather Service forecast. Today, patchy fog this morning. Mostly cloudy with a chance of thunderstorms. A chance of showers this morning, then showers likely this afternoon. Highs in the mid-80s. Light and variable winds, becoming southwest around 5 miles per hour this afternoon. Chance of rain 70%. Tonight, mostly cloudy. A slight chance of showers and thunderstorms in the evening. Patchy fog after midnight. Lows in the lower 70s. Southwest winds around 5 miles per hour in the evening, becoming light and variable. Chance of rain 20%. Friday, patchy fog in the morning. Mostly cloudy with a chance of showers with a slight chance of thunderstorms in the morning, then partly sunny with showers likely with a chance of thunderstorms in the afternoon. Highs in the mid-80s. Southwest winds around 5 miles per hour. Chance of rain 70%. Friday night, partly cloudy in the evening, then becoming mostly cloudy. A chance of showers with a slight chance of thunderstorms. Lows in the lower 70s. Southwest winds around 5 miles per hour. Chance of rain 50%. This is NOAA Weather Radio, from the Mobile Pensacola National Weather Service. The current time is 10:30 a.m. Central Daylight Time. There is a high risk of rip currents for the following areas in Alabama, Baldwin Coastal and Mobile Coastal, and the following areas in Florida, Escambia Coastal, Okaloosa Coastal and Santa Rosa Coastal. High rip current risk remains in effect through late Friday night. What? Dangerous rip currents. Where? In Alabama, Mobile Coastal and Baldwin Coastal counties. In Florida, Escambia Coastal, Santa Rosa Coastal and Okaloosa Coastal counties. When? Through late Friday night. Impacts, rip currents can sweep even the best swimmers away from shore into deeper water. Swim near a lifeguard. If caught in a rip current, relax and float. Don't swim against the current. If able, swim in a direction following the shoreline. If unable to escape, face the shore and call or wave for help. Here's your marine forecast. On the weather map, light onshore flow persists through Friday before winds turn more westerly over the weekend and into early next week. Locally, higher winds and seas are possible near thunderstorms this week. On Perdido Bay, Pensacola Bay including Santa Rosa Sound, and Choctawhatchee Bay. For today, south winds around 5 knots, increasing to 5 to 10 knots this afternoon. Waves 1 foot or less. Light chop. Showers likely with a chance of thunderstorms. For tonight, southwest winds 5 to 10 knots, diminishing to around 5 knots after midnight. Waves 1 foot or less. Light chop. A slight chance of showers and thunderstorms after midnight. For Friday, southwest winds around 5 knots, increasing to 5 to 10 knots in the afternoon. Waves 1 foot or less. Light chop. A chance of showers and thunderstorms. And for Friday night, southwest winds 5 to 10 knots. Waves 1 foot or less. Light chop. A slight chance of showers and thunderstorms in the evening, then a chance of showers and thunderstorms after midnight. On Perdido Bay, Pensacola Bay, including Santa Rosa Sound and Choctawhatchee Bay. For today, south winds around 5 knots, becoming southwest this afternoon. Waves 1 foot or less. Light chop. A chance of showers. A slight chance of thunderstorms this morning, then a chance of thunderstorms this afternoon. For tonight, southwest winds around 5 knots in the evening, becoming light and variable. Waves 1 foot or less. Smooth. For Friday, southwest winds around 5 knots, increasing to 5 to 10 knots in the afternoon. Waves 1 foot or less. Light chop. A chance of showers. A slight chance of thunderstorms in the morning, then a chance of thunderstorms in the afternoon. And for Friday night, southwest winds 5 to 10 knots. Waves 1 foot or less. Light chop. A slight chance of thunderstorms. A slight chance of showers in the evening, then a chance of showers after midnight. From the Okaloosa-Walton County line to Pascagoula, and out 20 nautical miles. For today, south winds around 5 knots, becoming southwest this afternoon. Seas 2 to 3 feet. Wave detail, southeast 3 feet at 6 seconds. A chance of showers and thunderstorms. For tonight, southwest winds around 5 knots. Seas around 2 feet. Wave detail, south 2 feet at 6 seconds. A slight chance of showers and thunderstorms after midnight. For Friday, southwest winds around 5 knots, increasing to 5 to 10 knots in the afternoon. Seas around 2 feet. Wave detail, south 2 feet at 7 seconds. A chance of showers with a slight chance of thunderstorms. And for Friday night, southwest winds 5 to 10 knots. Seas around 2 feet. Wave detail, south 2 feet at 7 seconds. A slight chance of thunderstorms. A slight chance of showers in the evening, then a chance of showers after midnight. From the Okaloosa-Walton County line to Pascagoula, from 20 to 60 nautical miles offshore. For today, southwest winds 5 to 10 knots. Seas 2 to 3 feet. Wave detail, southeast 3 feet at 6 seconds. A chance of showers and thunderstorms this morning, then a chance of showers with a slight chance of thunderstorms this afternoon. For tonight, southwest winds 5 to 10 knots. Seas 2 to 3 feet. Wave detail, south 3 feet at 7 seconds. A slight chance of showers and thunderstorms after midnight. For Friday, southwest winds 5 to 10 knots. Seas around 2 feet. Wave detail, south 2 feet at 7 seconds. A slight chance of thunderstorms in the morning. A chance of showers. And for Friday night, southwest winds around 10 knots. Seas 2 to 3 feet. Wave detail, south 2 feet at 8 seconds. A slight chance of showers and thunderstorms in the evening, then a chance of showers and thunderstorms after midnight. Tidal information, at the mouth of the Mobile River on Thursday, high tide at 10:17 a.m. Low tide at 9:37 p.m. At the mouth of the Mobile River on Friday, high tide at 10:51 a.m. Low tide at 10:13 p.m. At Pensacola Bay on Thursday, high tide at 9:25 a.m. Low tide at 8:25 p.m. At Pensacola Bay on Friday, high tide at 9:51 a.m. Low tide at 9:14 p.m. At the East Pass in Destin on Thursday, high tide at 8:52 a.m. Low tide at 7:51 p.m. At the East Pass in Destin on Friday, high tide at 9:18 a.m. Low tide at 8:40 p.m. The following marine observations were made as of 10 a.m. Mobile Bay Coast Guard Station. Winds were south at 3 knots. Sea temperature 81 degrees. Air temperature 80 degrees. Weeks Bay, southeast winds at 2 knots. Air temperature was 81 degrees. Pensacola Bay. Sea temperature 82 degrees. Air temperature 83 degrees. The report from the east end of Dauphin Island was not available. Graham Bay, southeast winds at 11 knots. Air temperature was 80 degrees. and Pettiboy Island, southeast winds at 10 knots. Air temperature was 80 degrees. South of Dauphin Island, winds were southeast at 14 knots. Wave height 4 feet. Wave period 7 seconds. 12 miles south of Orange Beach, winds were southeast at 8 knots. Air temperature was 79 degrees. Gulf water temperature 78 degrees. Wave height 3 feet, with a period of 6 seconds. 100 miles south of Destin. Winds were south at 8 knots. Air temperature 80 degrees. The following weather reports were made at 10 a.m. Pensacola International Airport, skies were partly sunny. The temperature was 83 degrees, the dew point was 76, and the relative humidity was 79%. This produces a heat index of 91. The wind was southeast at 12 miles an hour. The pressure was 29.98 inches and steady. Pensacola Naval Air Station, skies were partly sunny. The temperature was 82 degrees, the dew point was 77, and the relative humidity was 84%. This produces a heat index of 90. The wind was southeast at 10 miles an hour. The pressure was 29.99 inches and rising. Here's your National Weather Service forecast. Today, patchy fog this morning. Mostly cloudy with a chance of thunderstorms. A chance of showers this morning, then showers likely this afternoon. Highs in the mid-80s. Light and variable winds, becoming southwest around 5 miles per hour this afternoon. Chance of rain 70%. Tonight, mostly cloudy. A slight chance of showers and thunderstorms in the evening. Patchy fog after midnight. Lows in the lower 70s. Southwest winds around 5 miles per hour in the evening, becoming light and variable. Chance of rain 20%. Friday, patchy fog in the morning. Mostly cloudy with a chance of showers with a slight chance of thunderstorms in the morning, then partly sunny with showers likely with a chance of thunderstorms in the afternoon. Highs in the mid-80s. Southwest winds around 5 miles per hour. Chance of rain 70%. Friday night, partly cloudy in the evening, then becoming mostly cloudy. A chance of showers with a slight chance of thunderstorms. Lows in the lower 70s. Southwest winds around 5 miles per hour. Chance of rain 50%. 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The current time is 10:40 a.m. Central Daylight Time. There is a high risk of rip currents for the following areas in Alabama, Baldwin Coastal and Mobile Coastal, and the following areas in Florida, Escambia Coastal, Okaloosa Coastal and Santa Rosa Coastal. High rip current risk remains in effect through late Friday night. What? Dangerous rip currents. Where? In Alabama, Mobile Coastal and Baldwin Coastal counties. In Florida, Escambia Coastal, Santa Rosa Coastal and Okaloosa Coastal counties. When? Through late Friday night. Impacts, rip currents can sweep even the best swimmers away from shore into deeper water. Swim near a lifeguard. If caught in a rip current, relax and float. Don't swim against the current. If able, swim in a direction following the shoreline. If unable to escape, face the shore and call or wave for help. Here's your marine forecast. On the weather map, light onshore flow persists through Friday before winds turn more westerly over the weekend and into early next week. Locally, higher winds and seas are possible near thunderstorms this week. On Perdido Bay, Pensacola Bay including Santa Rosa Sound, and Choctawhatchee Bay. For today, south winds around 5 knots, increasing to 5 to 10 knots this afternoon. Waves 1 foot or less. Light chop. Showers likely with a chance of thunderstorms. For tonight, southwest winds 5 to 10 knots, diminishing to around 5 knots after midnight. Waves 1 foot or less. Light chop. A slight chance of showers and thunderstorms after midnight. For Friday, southwest winds around 5 knots, increasing to 5 to 10 knots in the afternoon. Waves 1 foot or less. Light chop. a chance of showers and thunderstorms. And for Friday night, southwest winds 5 to 10 knots. Waves 1 foot or less. Light chop.

southwest winds around 5 knots in the evening, becoming light and variable. Waves 1 foot or less. Smooth. For Friday, southwest winds around 5 knots, increasing to 5 to 10 knots in the afternoon. Waves 1 foot or less. Light chop. A chance of showers. A slight chance of thunderstorms in the morning, then a chance of thunderstorms in the afternoon. And for Friday night, southwest winds 5 to 10 knots. Waves 1 foot or less. Light chop. A slight chance of thunderstorms. A slight chance of showers in the evening, then a chance of showers after midnight. From the Okaloosa-Walton County line to Pascagoula, and out 20 nautical miles. For today, south winds around 5 knots, becoming southwest this afternoon. Seas 2 to 3 feet. Wave detail, southeast 3 feet at 6 seconds. A chance of showers and thunderstorms. For tonight, southwest winds around 5 knots. Seas around 2 feet. Wave detail, south 2 feet at 6 seconds. A slight chance of showers and thunderstorms after midnight. For Friday, southwest winds around 5 knots, increasing to 5 to 10 knots in the afternoon. Seas around 2 feet. Wave detail, south 2 feet at 7 seconds. A chance of showers with a slight chance of thunderstorms. And for Friday night, southwest winds 5 to 10 knots. Seas around 2 feet. Wave detail, south 2 feet at 7 seconds. A slight chance of thunderstorms. A slight chance of showers in the evening, then a chance of showers after midnight. From the Okaloosa-Walton County line to Pascagoula, from 20 to 60 nautical miles offshore. For today, southwest winds 5 to 10 knots. Seas 2 to 3 feet. Wave detail, southeast 3 feet at 6 seconds. A chance of showers and thunderstorms this morning, then a chance of showers with a slight chance of thunderstorms this afternoon. For tonight, southwest winds 5 to 10 knots. Seas 2 to 3 feet. Wave detail, south 3 feet at 7 seconds. A slight chance of showers and thunderstorms after midnight. For Friday, southwest winds 5 to 10 knots. Seas around 2 feet. Wave detail, south 2 feet at 7 seconds. A slight chance of thunderstorms in the morning. A chance of showers. And for Friday night, southwest winds around 10 knots. Seas 2 to 3 feet. Wave detail, south 2 feet at 8 seconds. A slight chance of showers and thunderstorms in the evening, then a chance of showers and thunderstorms after midnight. Tidal information, at the mouth of the Mobile River on Thursday, high tide at 10:17 a.m. Low tide at 9:37 p.m. At the mouth of the Mobile River on Friday, high tide at 10:51 a.m. Low tide at 10:13 p.m. At Pensacola Bay on Thursday, high tide at 9:25 a.m. Low tide at 8:25 p.m. At Pensacola Bay on Friday, high tide at 9:51 a.m. Low tide at 9:14 p.m. At the East Pass in Destin on Thursday, high tide at 8:52 a.m. Low tide at 7:51 p.m. At the East Pass in Destin on Friday, high tide at 9:18 a.m. Low tide at 8:40 p.m. This is NOAA Weather Radio Station KEC 86 from Pensacola, Florida. 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The following marine observations were made as of 10 a.m. Mobile Bay Coast Guard Station. Winds were south at 3 knots. Sea temperature 81 degrees. Air temperature 80 degrees. Weeks Bay, southeast winds at 2 knots. Air temperature was 81 degrees. Pensacola Bay. Sea temperature 82 degrees. Air temperature 83 degrees. The report from the east end of Dauphin Island was not available. Graham Bay, southeast winds at 11 knots. Air temperature was 80 degrees. And Pettiboy Island, southeast winds at 10 knots. Air temperature was 80 degrees. South of Dauphin Island. Winds were southeast at 14.

0: 80 knots. Wave height 4 feet. Wave period 7 seconds. 12 miles south of Orange Beach, winds were southeast at 8 knots. Air temperature was 79 degrees. Gulf water temperature 78 degrees. Wave height 3 feet, with a period of 6 seconds. 100 miles south of Destin. Winds were south at 8 knots. Air temperature 80 degrees. The following weather reports were made at 10 a.m. Pensacola International Airport, skies were partly sunny. The temperature was 83 degrees, the dew point was 76, and the relative humidity was 79%. This produces a heat index of 91. The wind was southeast at 12 miles an hour. The pressure was 29.98 inches and steady. Pensacola Naval Air Station, skies were partly sunny. The temperature was 82 degrees, the dew point was 77, and the relative humidity was 84%. This produces a heat index of 90. The wind was southeast at 10 miles an hour. The pressure was 29.99 inches and rising. Here's your National Weather Service forecast. Today, patchy fog this morning. Mostly cloudy with a chance of thunderstorms. A chance of showers this morning, then showers likely this afternoon. Highs in the mid-80s. Light and variable winds, becoming southwest around 5 miles per hour this afternoon. Chance of rain 70%. Tonight, mostly cloudy. A slight chance of showers and thunderstorms in the evening. Patchy fog after midnight. Lows in the lower 70s. Southwest winds around 5 miles per hour in the evening, becoming light and variable. Chance of rain 20%. Friday, patchy fog in the morning. Mostly cloudy with a chance of showers with a slight chance of thunderstorms in the morning, then partly sunny with showers likely with a chance of thunderstorms in the afternoon. Highs in the mid-80s. Southwest winds around 5 miles per hour. Chance of rain 70%. Friday night, partly cloudy in the evening, then becoming mostly cloudy. A chance of showers with a slight chance of thunderstorms. Lows in the lower 70s. Southwest winds around 5 miles per hour. Chance of rain 50%. This is NOAA Weather Radio, from the Mobile Pensacola National Weather Service. The current time is 10:50 a.m. Central Daylight Time. There is a high risk of rip currents for the following areas in Alabama, Baldwin Coastal and Mobile Coastal, and the following areas in Florida, Escambia Coastal, Okaloosa Coastal and Santa Rosa Coastal. High rip current risk remains in effect through late Friday night. What? Dangerous rip currents. Where? In Alabama, Mobile Coastal and Baldwin Coastal counties. In Florida, Escambia Coastal, Santa Rosa Coastal and Okaloosa Coastal counties. When? Through late Friday night. Impacts, rip currents can sweep even the best swimmers away from shore into deeper water. Swim near a lifeguard. If caught in a rip current, relax and float. Don't swim against the current. If able, swim in a direction following the shoreline. If unable to escape, face the shore and call or wave for help. Here's your marine forecast. On the weather map, light onshore flow persists through Friday before winds turn more westerly over the weekend and into early next week. Locally, higher winds and seas are possible near thunderstorms this week. On Perdido Bay, Pensacola Bay including Santa Rosa Sound, and Choctawhatchee Bay. For today, south winds around 5 knots, increasing to 5 to 10 knots this afternoon. Waves 1 foot or less. Light chop. Showers likely with a chance of thunderstorms. For tonight, southwest winds 5 to 10 knots, diminishing to around 5 knots after midnight. Waves 1 foot or less. Light chop. A slight chance of showers and thunderstorms after midnight. For Friday, southwest winds around 5 knots, increasing to 5 to 10 knots in the afternoon. Waves 1 foot or less. Light chop. A chance of showers and thunderstorms. And for Friday night, southwest winds 5 to 10 knots. Waves 1 foot or less. Light chop. A slight chance of showers and thunderstorms in the evening, then a chance of showers and thunderstorms after midnight. On Perdido Bay, Pensacola Bay including Santa Rosa Sound, and Choctawhatchee Bay. For today, south winds around 5 knots, becoming southwest this afternoon. Waves 1 foot or less. Light chop. A chance of showers. A slight chance of thunderstorms this morning, then a chance of thunderstorms this afternoon. For tonight, southwest winds around 5 knots in the evening, becoming light and variable. Waves 1 foot or less. Smooth. For Friday, southwest winds around 5 knots, increasing to 5 to 10 knots in the afternoon. Waves 1 foot or less. Light chop. A chance of showers. A slight chance of thunderstorms in the morning, then a chance of thunderstorms in the afternoon. And for Friday night, southwest winds 5 to 10 knots. Waves 1 foot or less. Light chop. A slight chance of thunderstorms. A slight chance of showers in the evening, then a chance of showers after midnight. From the Okaloosa-Walton County line to Pascagoula, and out 20 nautical miles. For today, south winds around 5 knots, becoming southwest this afternoon. Seas 2 to 3 feet. Wave detail, southeast 3 feet at 6 seconds. A chance of showers and thunderstorms. For tonight, southwest winds around 5 knots. Seas around 2 feet. Wave detail, south 2 feet at 6 seconds. A slight chance of showers and thunderstorms after midnight. For Friday, southwest winds around 5 knots, increasing to 5 to 10 knots in the afternoon. Seas around 2 feet. Wave detail, south 2 feet at 7 seconds. A chance of showers with a slight chance of thunderstorms. And for Friday night, southwest winds 5 to 10 knots. Seas around 2 feet. Wave detail, south 2 feet at 7 seconds. A slight chance of thunderstorms. A slight chance of showers in the evening, then a chance of showers after midnight. From the Okaloosa-Walton County line to Pascagoula, from 20 to 60 nautical miles offshore. For today, southwest winds 5 to 10 knots. Seas 2 to 3 feet. Wave detail, southeast 3 feet at 6 seconds. A chance of showers and thunderstorms this morning, then a chance of showers with a slight chance of thunderstorms this afternoon. For tonight, southwest winds 5 to 10 knots. Seas 2 to 3 feet. Wave detail, south 3 feet at 7 seconds. A slight chance of showers and thunderstorms after midnight. For Friday, southwest winds 5 to 10 knots. Seas around 2 feet. Wave detail, south 2 feet at 7 seconds. A slight chance of thunderstorms in the morning. A chance of showers. And for Friday night, southwest winds around 10 knots. Seas 2 to 3 feet. Wave detail, south 2 feet at 8 seconds. A slight chance of showers and thunderstorms in the evening, then a chance of showers and thunderstorms after midnight. Tidal information, at the mouth of the Mobile River on Thursday, high tide at 10:17 a.m. Low tide at 9:37 p.m. At the mouth of the Mobile River on Friday, high tide at 10:51 a.m. Low tide at 10:13 p.m. At Pensacola Bay on Thursday, high tide at 9:25 a.m. Low tide at 8:25 p.m. At Pensacola Bay on Friday, high tide at 9:51 a.m. Low tide at 9:14 p.m. At the East Pass in Destin on Thursday, high tide at 8:52 a.m. Low tide at 7:51 p.m. At the East Pass in Destin on Friday, high tide at 9:18 a.m. Low tide at 8:40 p.m. The following marine observations were made as of 10 a.m. Mobile Bay Coast Guard Station. Winds were south at 3 knots. Sea temperature 81 degrees. Air temperature 80 degrees. Weeks Bay, southeast winds at 2 knots. Air temperature was 81 degrees. Pensacola Bay. Sea temperature 82 degrees. Air temperature 83 degrees. The report from the east end of Dauphin Island was not available. Grand Bay, southeast winds at 11 knots. Air temperature was 80 degrees. And Pettiboy Island, southeast winds at 10 knots. Air temperature was 80 degrees. South of Dauphin Island. Winds were southeast at 14 knots. Wave height 4 feet. Wave period 7 seconds. 12 miles south of Orange Beach, winds were southeast at 8 knots. Air temperature was 79 degrees. Gulf water temperature 78 degrees. Wave heights 3 feet, with a period of 6 seconds. 100 miles south of Destin. Winds were south at 8 knots. Air temperature 80 degrees. The following weather reports were made at 10 a.m. Pensacola International Airport, skies were partly sunny. The temperature was 83 degrees, the dew point was 76, and the relative humidity was 79%. This produces a heat index of 91. The wind was southeast at 12 miles an hour. The pressure was 29.98 inches and steady. Pensacola Naval Air Station, skies were partly sunny. The temperature was 82 degrees, the dew point was 77, and the relative humidity was 84%. This produces a heat index of 90. The wind was southeast at 10 miles an hour. The pressure was 20.
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0: Likely this afternoon. Highs in the mid-80s. Light and variable winds, becoming southwest around 5 miles per hour this afternoon. Chance of rain 70%. Tonight, mostly cloudy. A slight chance of showers and thunderstorms in the evening. Patchy fog after midnight. Lows in the lower 70s. Southwest winds around 5 miles per hour in the evening, becoming light and variable. Chance of rain 20%. Friday, patchy fog in the morning. Mostly cloudy with a chance of showers with a slight chance of thunderstorms in the morning, then partly sunny with showers likely with a chance of thunderstorms in the afternoon. Highs in the mid-80s. Southwest winds around 5 miles per hour. Chance of rain 70%. Friday night, partly cloudy in the evening, then becoming mostly cloudy. A chance of showers with a slight chance of thunderstorms. Lows in the lower 70s. Southwest winds around 5 miles per hour. Chance of rain 50%. This is NOAA Weather Radio from the Mobile Pensacola National Weather Service. The current time is 11:01 a.m. Central Daylight Time. There is a high risk of rip currents for the following areas in Alabama, Baldwin Coastal and Mobile Coastal, and the following areas in Florida, Escambia Coastal, Okaloosa Coastal and Santa Rosa Coastal. High rip current risk remains in effect through late Friday night. What? Dangerous rip currents. Where? In Alabama, Mobile Coastal and Baldwin Coastal counties. In Florida, Escambia Coastal, Santa Rosa Coastal and Okaloosa Coastal counties. When? Through late Friday night. Impacts, rip currents can sweep even the best swimmers away from shore into deeper water. Swim near a lifeguard. If caught in a rip current, relax and float. Don't swim against the current. If able, swim in a direction following the shoreline. If unable to escape, face the shore and call or wave for help. Here's your marine forecast. On the weather map, light onshore flow persists through Friday before winds turn more westerly over the weekend and into early next week. Locally, higher winds and seas are possible near thunderstorms this week. On Perdido Bay, Pensacola Bay including Santa Rosa Sound, and Choctawhatchee Bay. For today, south winds around 5 knots, increasing to 5 to 10 knots this afternoon. Waves 1 foot or less. Light chop. Showers likely with a chance of thunderstorms. For tonight, southwest winds 5 to 10 knots, diminishing to around 5 knots after midnight. Waves 1 foot or less. Light chop. A slight chance of showers and thunderstorms after midnight. For Friday, Southwest winds around 5 knots, increasing to 5 to 10 knots in the afternoon. Waves 1 foot or less. Light chop. A chance of showers and thunderstorms. And for Friday night, southwest winds 5 to 10 knots. Waves 1 foot or less. Light chop. A slight chance of showers and thunderstorms in the evening, then a chance of showers and thunderstorms after midnight. On Perdido Bay, Pensacola Bay including Santa Rosa Sound, and Choctawhatchee Bay. For today, south winds around 5 knots, becoming southwest this afternoon. Waves 1 foot or less. Light chop. A chance of showers. A slight chance of thunderstorms this morning, then a chance of thunderstorms this afternoon. For tonight, southwest winds around 5 knots in the evening, becoming light and variable. Waves 1 foot or less. Smooth. For Friday, southwest winds around 5 knots, increasing to 5 to 10 knots in the afternoon. Waves 1 foot or less. Light chop. A chance of showers. A slight chance of thunderstorms in the morning, then a chance of thunderstorms in the afternoon. And for Friday night, southwest winds 5 to 10 knots. Waves 1 foot or less. Light chop. A slight chance of thunderstorms. A slight chance of showers in the evening, then a chance of showers after midnight. From the Okaloosa-Walton County line to Pascagoula, and out 20 nautical miles. For today, south winds around 5 knots, becoming southwest this afternoon. Seas 2 to 3 feet. Wave detail, southeast 3 feet at 6 seconds. A chance of showers and thunderstorms. For tonight, southwest winds around 5 knots. Seas around 2 feet. Wave detail, south 2 feet at 6 seconds. A slight chance of showers and thunderstorms after midnight. For Friday, southwest winds around 5 knots, increasing to 5 to 10 knots in the afternoon. Seas around 2 feet. Wave detail, south 2 feet at 7 seconds. A chance of showers with a slight chance of thunderstorms. And for Friday night, southwest winds 5 to 10 knots. Seas around 2 feet. Wave detail, south 2 feet at 7 seconds. A slight chance of thunderstorms. A slight chance of showers in the evening, then a chance of showers after midnight. From the Okaloosa-Walton County line to Pascagoula, from 20 to 60 nautical miles offshore. For today, southwest winds 5 to 10 knots. Seas 2 to 3 feet. Wave detail, southeast 3 feet at 6 seconds. A chance of showers and thunderstorms this morning, then a chance of showers with a slight chance of thunderstorms this afternoon. For tonight, southwest winds 5 to 10 knots. Seas 2 to 3 feet. Wave detail, south 3 feet at 7 seconds. A slight chance of showers and thunderstorms after midnight. For Friday, southwest winds 5 to 10 knots. Seas around 2 feet. Wave detail, south 2 feet at 7 seconds. A slight chance of thunderstorms in the morning. A chance of showers. And for Friday night, southwest winds around 10 knots. Seas 2 to 3 feet. Wave detail, south 2 feet at 8 seconds. A slight chance of showers and thunderstorms in the evening, then a chance of showers and thunderstorms after midnight. Tidal information, at the mouth of the Mobile River on Thursday, high tide at 10:17 a.m. Low tide at 9:37 p.m. At the mouth of the Mobile River on Friday, high tide at 10:51 a.m. Low tide at 10:13 p.m. At Pensacola Bay on Thursday, high tide at 9:25 a.m. Low tide at 8:25 p.m. At Pensacola Bay on Friday, high tide at 9:51 a.m. Low tide at 9:14 p.m. At the East Pass in Destin on Thursday, high tide at 8:52 a.m. Low tide at 7:51 p.m. At the East Pass in Destin on Friday, high tide at 9:18 a.m. Low tide at 8:40 p.m. The following marine observations were made as of 10 a.m. Mobile Bay Coast Guard Station. Winds were south at 3 knots. Sea temperature 81 degrees. Air temperature 80 degrees. Weeks Bay, southeast winds at 2 knots. Air temperature was 81 degrees. Pensacola Bay. Sea temperature 82 degrees. Air temperature 83 degrees. The report from the east end of Dauphin Island was not available. Graham Bay, southeast winds at 11 knots. Air temperature was 80 degrees. And Pettiboy Island, southeast winds at 10 knots. Air temperature was 80 degrees. South of Dauphin Island. Winds were southeast at 14 knots. Wave height 4 feet. Wave period 7 seconds. 12 miles south of Orange Beach, winds were southeast at 8 knots. Air temperature was 79 degrees. Gulf water temperature 78 degrees. Wave heights 3 feet, with a period of 6 seconds. 100 miles south of Destin. Winds were south at 8 knots. Air temperature 80 degrees. The following weather reports were made at 10 a.m. Pensacola International Airport, skies were partly sunny. The temperature was 83 degrees, the dew point was 76, and the relative humidity was 79%. This produces a heat index of 91. The wind was southeast at 12 miles an hour. The pressure was 29.98 inches and steady. Pensacola Naval Air Station, skies were partly sunny. The temperature was 82 degrees, the dew point was 77, and the relative humidity was 84%. This produces a heat index of 90. The wind was southeast at 10 miles an hour. The pressure was 29.99 inches and rising. Here's your National Weather Service forecast. Today, patchy fog this morning. Mostly cloudy with a chance of thunderstorms. A chance of showers this morning, then showers likely this afternoon. Highs in the mid-80s. Light and variable winds, becoming southwest around 5 miles per hour this afternoon. Chance of rain 70%. Tonight, mostly cloudy. A slight chance of showers and thunderstorms in the evening. Patchy fog after midnight. Lows in the lower 70s. Southwest winds around 5 miles per hour in the evening, becoming light and variable. Chance of rain 20%. Friday, patchy fog in the morning. Mostly cloudy with a chance of showers with a slight chance of thunderstorms in the morning, then partly sunny with showers likely with a chance of thunderstorms in the afternoon. Highs in the mid-80s. Southwest winds around 5 miles per hour. Chance of rain 70%. Friday night, partly cloudy in the evening, then becoming mostly cloudy. A chance of showers with a slight chance of thunderstorms. Lows in the lower 70s. Southwest winds around 5 miles per hour. Chance of rain 50%. 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The current time is 11:11 a.m. Central Daylight Time. There is a high risk of rip currents for the following areas in Alabama, Baldwin Coastal and Mobile Coastal, and the following areas in Florida, Escambia Coastal, Okaloosa Coastal and Santa Rosa Coastal. High rip current risk remains in effect through late Friday night. What? Dangerous rip currents. Where? In Alabama, Mobile Coastal and Baldwin Coastal counties. In Florida, Escambia Coastal, Santa Rosa Coastal and Okaloosa Coastal counties. When? Through late Friday night. Impacts, rip currents can sweep even the best swimmers away from shore into deeper water. Swim near a lifeguard. If caught in a rip current, relax and float. Don't swim against the current. If able, swim in a direction following the shoreline. If unable to escape, face the shore and call or wave for help. Here's your marine forecast. On the weather map, light onshore flow persists through Friday before winds turn more westerly over the weekend and into early next week. Locally, higher winds and seas are possible near thunderstorms this week. On Perdido Bay, Pensacola Bay including Santa Rosa Sound, and Choctawhatchee Bay. For today, south winds around 5 knots, increasing to 5 to 10 knots this afternoon. Waves 1 foot or less. Light chop. showers likely with a chance of thunderstorms. For tonight, southwest winds 5 to 10 knots, diminishing to around 5 knots after midnight. Waves 1 foot or less. Light chop. A slight chance of showers and thunderstorms after midnight. For Friday, southwest winds around 5 knots, increasing to 5 to 10 knots in the afternoon. Waves 1 foot or less. Light chop. A chance of showers and thunderstorms. And for Friday night, southwest winds 5 to 10 knots. Waves 1 foot or less. Light chop. A slight chance of showers and thunderstorms in the evening, then a chance of showers and thunderstorms after midnight. On Perdido Bay, Pensacola Bay including Santa Rosa Sound, and Choctawhatchee Bay. For today, south winds around 5 knots, becoming southwest this afternoon. Waves 1 foot or less. Light chop. A chance of showers. A slight chance of thunderstorms this morning, then a chance of thunderstorms this afternoon. For tonight, southwest winds around 5 knots in the evening, becoming light and variable. Waves 1 foot or less. Smooth. For Friday, southwest winds around 5 knots, increasing to 5 to 10 knots in the afternoon. Waves 1 foot or less. Light chop. A chance of showers. A slight chance of thunderstorms in the morning, then a chance of thunderstorms in the afternoon. And for Friday night, southwest winds 5 to 10 knots. Waves 1 foot or less. Light chop. A slight chance of thunderstorms. A slight chance of showers in the evening, then a chance of showers after midnight. From the Okaloosa-Walton County line to Pascagoula, and out 20 nautical miles. For today, south winds around 5 knots, becoming southwest this afternoon. Seas 2 to 3 feet. Wave detail, southeast 3 feet at 6 seconds. A chance of showers and thunderstorms. For tonight, southwest winds around 5 knots. Seas around 2 feet. Wave detail, south 2 feet at 6 seconds. A slight chance of showers and thunderstorms after midnight. For Friday, southwest winds around 5 knots, increasing to 5 to 10 knots in the afternoon. Seas around 2 feet. Wave detail, south 2 feet at 7 seconds. A chance of showers with a slight chance of thunderstorms. And for Friday night, southwest winds 5 to 10 knots. Seas around 2 feet. Wave detail, south 2 feet at 7 seconds. A slight chance of thunderstorms. A slight chance of showers in the evening, then a chance of showers after midnight. From the Okaloosa-Walton County line to Pascagoula, from 20 to 60 nautical miles offshore. For today, southwest winds 5 to 10 knots. Seas 2 to 3 feet. Wave detail, southeast 3 feet at 6 seconds. A chance of showers and thunderstorms this morning, then a chance of showers with a slight chance of thunderstorms this afternoon. For tonight, southwest winds 5 to 10 knots. Seas 2 to 3 feet. Wave detail, south 3 feet at 7 seconds. A slight chance of showers and thunderstorms after midnight. For Friday, southwest winds 5 to 10 knots. Seas around 2 feet. Wave detail, south 2 feet at 7 seconds. A slight chance of thunderstorms in the morning. A chance of showers. And for Friday night, southwest winds around 10 knots. Seas 2 to 3 feet. Wave detail, south 2 feet at 8 seconds. A slight chance of showers and thunderstorms in the evening, then a chance of showers and thunderstorms after midnight. 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From the Mobile Pensacola National Weather Service. Tidal information, at the mouth of the Mobile River on Thursday, high tide at 10:17 a.m. Low tide at 9:37 p.m. At the mouth of the Mobile River on Friday, high tide at 10:51 a.m. Low tide at 10:13 p.m. At Pensacola Bay on Thursday, high tide at 9:25 a.m. Low tide at 8:25 p.m. At Pensacola Bay on Friday, high tide at 9:51 a.m. Low tide at 9:14 p.m. At the East Pass in Destin on Thursday, high tide at 8:52 a.m. Low tide at 7:51 p.m. At the East Pass in Destin on Friday, high tide at 9:18 a.m. Low tide at 8:40 p.m. The following marine observations were made as of 11 a.m. Mobile Bay Coast Guard Station. Winds were south at 3 knots. Sea temperature 81 degrees. Air temperature 81 degrees. Weeks Bay, south winds at 3 knots. Air temperature was 82 degrees. Pensacola Bay. Sea temperature 82 degrees. Air temperature 82 degrees. The report from the east end of Dauphin Island was not available. Graham Bay, southeast winds at 11 knots. Air temperature was 80 degrees. And Pettiboy Island, southeast winds at 4 knots. Air temperature was 76 degrees. South of Dauphin Island. Winds were southeast at 12 knots. Wave heights 3 feet. Wave period 7 seconds. 12 miles south of Orange Beach, winds were southeast at 6 knots. Air temperature was 79 degrees. Gulf water temperature 78 degrees. Wave heights 3 feet, with a period of 6 seconds. 100 miles south of Destin. Winds were south at 6 knots. Air temperature 80 degrees. Wave heights 3 feet. Wave period 7 seconds. The following weather reports were made at 11 a.m. Pensacola International Airport, skies were partly sunny. The temperature was 83 degrees, the dew point was 76, and the relative humidity was 79%. This produces a heat index of 91. The wind was south at 12 miles an hour. The pressure was 29.99 inches and steady. Pensacola Naval Air Station, skies were partly sunny. The temperature was 82 degrees, the dew point was 77, and the relative humidity was 84%. This produces a heat index of 90. The wind was south at 9 miles an hour. The pressure was 29.99 inches and steady. Here's your National Weather Service forecast. Today, patchy fog this morning. Mostly cloudy with a chance of thunderstorms. A chance of showers this morning, then showers likely this afternoon. Highs in the mid-80s. Light and variable winds, becoming southwest around 5 miles per hour this afternoon. Chance of rain 70%. Tonight, mostly cloudy. A slight chance of showers and thunderstorms in the evening. Patchy fog after midnight. Lows in the lower 70s. Southwest winds around 5 miles per hour in the evening, becoming light and variable. Chance of rain 20%. Friday, patchy fog in the morning. Mostly cloudy with a chance of showers with a slight chance of thunderstorms in the morning, then partly sunny with showers likely with a chance of thunderstorms in the afternoon. Highs in the mid-80s. Southwest winds around 5 miles per hour. Chance of rain 70%. Friday night, partly cloudy in the evening, then becoming mostly cloudy. A chance of showers with a slight chance of thunderstorms. Lows in the lower 70s. Southwest winds around 5 miles per hour. Chance of rain 50%. This is NOAA Weather Radio, from the Mobile Pensacola National Weather Service. The current time is 11:22 a.m. Central Daylight Time. There is a high risk of rip currents for the following areas in Alabama, Baldwin Coastal and Mobile Coastal, and the following areas in Florida, Escambia Coastal, Okaloosa Coastal and Santa Rosa Coastal. High rip current risk remains in effect through late Friday night. What? Dangerous rip currents. Where? In Alabama, Mobile Coastal and Baldwin Coastal counties. In Florida, Escambia Coastal, Santa Rosa Coastal and Okaloosa Coastal counties. When? Through late Friday night. Impacts, rip currents can sweep even the best swimmers away from shore into deeper water. Swim near a lifeguard. If caught in a rip current, relax and float. Don't swim against the current. If able, swim in a direction following the shoreline. If unable to escape, face the shore and call or wave for help. Here's your marine forecast. On the weather map, light onshore flow persists through Friday before winds turn more westerly over the weekend and into early next week. Locally, higher winds and seas are possible near thunderstorms this week. On Perdido Bay, Pensacola Bay including Santa Rosa Sound, and Choctawhatchee Bay. For today, south winds around 5 knots, increasing to 5 to 10 knots this afternoon. Waves 1 foot or less. Light chop. Showers likely with a chance of thunderstorms. For tonight, southwest winds 5 to 10 knots, diminishing to around 5 knots after midnight. Waves 1 foot or less. Light chop. A slight chance of showers and thunderstorms after midnight. For Friday, southwest winds around 5 knots, increasing to 5 to 10 knots in the afternoon. Waves 1 foot or less. Light chop. A chance of showers and thunderstorms. And for Friday night, southwest winds 5 to 10 knots. Waves 1 foot or less. Light chop. A slight chance of showers and thunderstorms in the evening, then a chance of showers and thunderstorms after midnight. On Perdido Bay, Pensacola Bay including Santa Rosa Sound, and Choctawhatchee Bay. For today, south winds around 5 knots, becoming southwest this afternoon. Waves 1 foot or less. Light chop. A chance of showers. A slight chance of thunderstorms this morning, then a chance of thunderstorms this afternoon. For tonight, southwest winds around 5 knots in the evening, becoming light and variable. Waves 1 foot or less. Smooth. For Friday, southwest winds around 5 knots, increasing to 5 to 10 knots in the afternoon. Waves 1 foot or less. Light chop. A chance of showers. A slight chance of thunderstorms in the morning, then a chance of thunderstorms in the afternoon. And for Friday night, southwest winds 5 to 10 knots. Waves 1 foot or less. Light chop. A slight chance of thunderstorms. A slight chance of showers in the evening, then a chance of showers after midnight. From the Okaloosa-Walton County line to Pascagoula, and out 20 nautical miles. For today, south winds around 5 knots, becoming southwest this afternoon. Seas 2 to 3 feet. Wave detail, southeast 3 feet at 6 seconds. A chance of showers and thunderstorms. For tonight, southwest winds around 5 knots. Seas around 2 feet. Wave detail, south 2 feet at 6 seconds. A slight chance of showers and thunderstorms after midnight. For Friday, southwest winds around 5 knots, increasing to 5 to 10 knots in the afternoon. Seas around 2 feet. Wave detail, south 2 feet at 7 seconds. A chance of showers with a slight chance of thunderstorms. And for Friday night, southwest winds 5 to 10 knots. Seas around 2 feet. Wave detail, south 2 feet at 7 seconds. A slight chance of thunderstorms. A slight chance of showers in the evening, then a chance of showers after midnight. From the Okaloosa-Walton County line to Pascagoula, from 20 to 60 nautical miles offshore. For today, southwest winds 5 to 10 knots. Seas 2 to 3 feet. Wave detail, southeast 3 feet at 6 seconds. A chance of showers and thunderstorms this morning, then a chance of showers with a slight chance of thunderstorms this afternoon. For tonight, southwest winds 5 to 10 knots. Seas 2 to 3 feet. Wave detail, south 3 feet at 7 seconds. A slight chance of showers and thunderstorms after midnight. For Friday, southwest winds 5 to 10 knots. Seas around 2 feet. Wave detail, south 2 feet at 7 seconds. A slight chance of thunderstorms in the morning. A chance of showers. And for Friday night, southwest winds around 10 knots. Seas 2 to 3 feet. Wave detail, south 2 feet at 8 seconds. A slight chance of showers and thunderstorms in the evening, then a chance of showers and thunderstorms after midnight. Tidal information, at the mouth of the Mobile River on Thursday, high tide at 10:17 a.m. Low tide at 9:37 p.m. At the mouth of the Mobile River on Friday, high tide at 10:51 a.m. Low tide at 10:13 p.m. At Pensacola Bay on Thursday, high tide at 9:25 a.m. Low tide at 8:25 p.m. At Pensacola Bay on Friday, high tide at 9:51 a.m. Low tide at 9:14 p.m. At the East Pass in Destin on Thursday, high tide at 8:52 a.m. Low tide at 7:51 p.m. At the East Pass in Destin on Friday, high tide at 9:18 a.m. Low tide at 8:40 p.m. The following marine observations were made as of 11 a.m. Mobile Bay Coast Guard Station. Winds were south at 3 knots. Sea temperature 81 degrees. Air temperature 81 degrees. Weeks Bay, south winds at 3 knots. Air temperature was 82 degrees. Pensacola Bay. Sea temperature 82 degrees. Air temperature 82 degrees. The report from the east end of Dauphin Island was not available. Graham Bay, southeast winds at 11 knots. Air temperature was 80 degrees. And Pettiboy Island, southeast winds at 4 knots. Air temperature was 76 degrees. South of Dauphin Island. Winds were southeast at 12 knots. Wave heights 3 feet. Wave period 7 seconds. 12 miles south of Orange Beach, winds were southeast at 6 knots. Air temperature was 79 degrees. Gulf water temperature 78 degrees. Wave heights 3 feet, with a period of 6 seconds. 100 miles south of Destin. Winds were south at 6 knots. Air temperature 80 degrees. Wave heights 3 feet. Wave period 7 seconds. The following weather reports were made at 11 a.m. Pensacola International Airport, skies were partly sunny. The temperature was 83 degrees, the dew point was 76, and the relative humidity was 79%. This produces a heat index of 91. The wind was south at 12 miles an hour. The pressure was 29.99 inches and steady. Pensacola Naval Air Station, skies were partly sunny. The temperature was 82 degrees, the dew point was 77, and the relative humidity was 84%. This produces a heat index of 90. The wind was south at 9 miles an hour. The pressure was 29.99 inches and steady. Here's your National Weather Service forecast. Today, patchy fog this morning. Mostly cloudy with a chance of thunderstorms. A chance of showers this morning, then showers likely this afternoon. Highs in the mid-80s. Light and variable winds, becoming southwest around 5 miles per hour this afternoon. Chance of rain 70%. Tonight, mostly cloudy. A slight chance of showers and thunderstorms in the evening. Patchy fog after midnight. Lows in the lower 70s. Southwest winds around 5 miles per hour in the evening, becoming light and variable. Chance of rain 20%. Friday, patchy fog in the morning. Mostly cloudy with a chance of showers with a slight chance of thunderstorms in the morning, then partly sunny with showers likely with a chance of thunderstorms in the afternoon. Highs in the mid-80s. Southwest winds around 5 miles per hour. Chance of rain 70%. Friday night, partly cloudy in the evening, then becoming mostly cloudy. A chance of showers with a slight chance of thunderstorms. Lows in the lower 70s. Southwest winds around 5 miles per hour. Chance of rain 50%. This is NOAA Weather Radio, from the Mobile Pensacola National Weather Service. The current time is 11:32 a.m. Central Daylight Time. There is a high risk of rip currents for the following areas in Alabama, Baldwin Coastal and Mobile Coastal, and the following areas in Florida, Escambia Coastal, Okaloosa Coastal and Santa Rosa Coastal. High rip current risk remains in effect through late Friday night. What? Dangerous rip currents. Where? In Alabama, Mobile Coastal and Baldwin Coastal counties. in Florida, Escambia Coastal, Santa Rosa Coastal and Okaloosa Coastal counties. When, through late Friday night, impacts, rip currents can sweep even the best swimmers away from shore into deeper water. Swim near a lifeguard. If caught in a rip current, relax and float. Don't swim against the current. If able, swim in a direction following the shoreline. If unable to escape, face the shore and call or wave for help. Here's your marine forecast. On the weather map, light onshore flow persists through Friday before winds turn more westerly over the weekend and into early next week. Locally, higher winds and seas are possible near thunderstorms this week. On Perdido Bay, Pensacola Bay including Santa Rosa Sound, and Choctawhatchee Bay. For today, south winds around 5 knots, increasing to 5 to 10 knots this afternoon. Waves 1 foot or less. Light chop. Showers likely with a chance of thunderstorms. For tonight, southwest winds 5 to 10 knots, diminishing to around 5 knots after midnight. Waves 1 foot or less. Light chop. A slight chance of showers and thunderstorms after midnight. For Friday, southwest winds around 5 knots, increasing to 5 to 10 knots in the afternoon. Waves 1 foot or less. Light chop. A chance of showers and thunderstorms. And for Friday night, southwest winds 5 to 10 knots. Waves 1 foot or less. Light chop. A slight chance of showers and thunderstorms in the evening, then a chance of showers and thunderstorms after midnight. On Perdido Bay, Pensacola Bay including Santa Rosa Sound, and Choctawhatchee Bay. For today, south winds around 5 knots, becoming southwest this afternoon. Waves 1 foot or less. Light chop. A chance of showers. A slight chance of thunderstorms this morning, then a chance of thunderstorms this afternoon. For tonight, southwest winds around 5 knots in the evening, becoming light and variable. Waves 1 foot or less. Smooth. For Friday, southwest winds around 5 knots, increasing to 5 to 10 knots in the afternoon. Waves 1 foot or less. Light chop. A chance of showers. A slight chance of thunderstorms in the morning, then a chance of thunderstorms in the afternoon. And for Friday night, southwest winds 5 to 10 knots. Waves 1 foot or less. Light chop. A slight chance of thunderstorms. A slight chance of showers in the evening, then a chance of showers after midnight. From the Okaloosa-Walton County line to Pascagoula, and out 20 nautical miles. For today, south winds around 5 knots, becoming southwest this afternoon. Seas 2 to 3 feet. Wave detail, southeast 3 feet at 6 seconds. A chance of showers and thunderstorms. For tonight, southwest winds around 5 knots. Seas around 2 feet. Wave detail, south 2 feet at 6 seconds. A slight chance of showers and thunderstorms after midnight. For Friday, southwest winds around 5 knots, increasing to 5 to 10 knots in the afternoon. Seas around 2 feet. Wave detail, south 2 feet at 7 seconds. A chance of showers with a slight chance of thunderstorms. And for Friday night, southwest winds 5 to 10 knots. Seas around 2 feet. Wave detail, south 2 feet at 7 seconds. A slight chance of thunderstorms. A slight chance of showers in the evening, then a chance of showers after midnight. From the Okaloosa-Walton County line to Pascagoula, from 20 to 60 nautical miles offshore. For today, southwest winds 5 to 10 knots. Seas 2 to 3 feet. Wave detail, southeast 3 feet at 6 seconds. A chance of showers and thunderstorms this morning, then a chance of showers with a slight chance of thunderstorms this afternoon. For tonight, southwest winds 5 to 10 knots. Seas 2 to 3 feet. Wave detail, south 3 feet at 7 seconds. A slight chance of showers and thunderstorms after midnight. For Friday, southwest winds 5 to 10 knots. Seas around 2 feet. Wave detail, south 2 feet at 7 seconds. A slight chance of thunderstorms in the morning. A chance of showers. And for Friday night, southwest winds around 10 knots. Seas 2 to 3 feet. Wave detail, south 2 feet at 8 seconds. A slight chance of showers and thunderstorms in the evening, then a chance of showers and thunderstorms after midnight. Tidal information, at the mouth of the Mobile River on Thursday, high tide at 10:17 a.m. Low tide at 9:37 p.m. At the mouth of the Mobile River on Friday, high tide at 10:51 a.m. Low tide at 10:13 p.m. At Pensacola Bay on Thursday, high tide at 9:25 a.m. Low tide at 8:25 p.m. At Pensacola Bay on Friday, high tide at 9:51 a.m. Low tide at 9:14 p.m. At the East Pass in Destin on Thursday, high tide at 8:52 a.m. Low tide at 7:51 p.m. At the East Pass in Destin on Friday, high tide at 9:18 a.m. Low tide at 8:40. The following marine observations were made as of 11 a.m. Mobile Bay Coast Guard Station. Winds were south at 3 knots. Sea temperature 81 degrees. Air temperature 81 degrees. Weeks Bay, south winds at 3 knots. Air temperature was 82 degrees. Pensacola Bay. Sea temperature 82 degrees. Air temperature 82 degrees. The report from the east end of Dauphin Island was not available. Graham Bay, southeast winds at 11 knots. Air temperature was 80 degrees. And Pettiboy Island, southeast winds at 4 knots. Air temperature was 76 degrees. South of Dauphin Island. Winds were southeast at 12 knots. Wave heights 3 feet. Wave period 7 seconds. 12 miles south of Orange Beach, winds were southeast at 6 knots. Air temperature was 79 degrees. Gulf water temperature 78 degrees. Wave heights 3 feet, with a period of 6 seconds. 100 miles south of Destin. Winds were south at 6 knots. Air temperature 80 degrees. Wave heights 3 feet. Wave period 7 seconds. The following weather reports were made at 11 a.m. Pensacola International Airport, skies were partly sunny. The temperature was 83 degrees, the dew point was 76, and the relative humidity was 79%. This produces a heat index of 91. The wind was south at 12 miles an hour. The pressure was 29.99 inches and steady. Pensacola Naval Air Station, skies were partly sunny. The temperature was 82 degrees, the dew point was 77, and the relative humidity was 84%. This produces a heat index of 90. The wind was south at 9 miles an hour. The pressure was 29.99 inches and steady. Here's your National Weather Service forecast. Today, patchy fog this morning. Mostly cloudy with a chance of thunderstorms. A chance of showers this morning, then showers likely this afternoon. Highs in the mid-80s. Light and variable winds, becoming southwest around 5 miles per hour this afternoon. Chance of rain 70%. Tonight, mostly cloudy. A slight chance of showers and thunderstorms in the evening. Patchy fog after midnight. Lows in the lower 70s. Southwest winds around 5 miles per hour in the evening, becoming light and variable. Chance of rain 20%. Friday, patchy fog in the morning. Mostly cloudy with a chance of showers with a slight chance of thunderstorms in the morning, then partly sunny with showers likely with a chance of thunderstorms in the afternoon. Highs in the mid-80s. Southwest winds around 5 miles per hour. Chance of rain 70%. Friday night, partly cloudy in the evening, then becoming mostly cloudy. A chance of showers with a slight chance of thunderstorms. Lows in the lower 70s. Southwest winds around 5 miles per hour. Chance of rain 50%. This is NOAA Weather Radio, from the Mobile Pensacola National Weather Service. The current time is 11:42 a.m. Central Daylight Time. There is a high risk of rip currents, for the following areas, in Alabama, Baldwin Coastal and Mobile Coastal, in the following areas, in Florida, Escambia Coastal, Okaloosa Coastal and Santa Rosa Coastal.

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Here's your marine forecast. On the weather map, light onshore flow persists through Friday before winds turn more westerly over the weekend and into early next week. Locally, higher winds and seas are possible near thunderstorms this week. On Perdido Bay, Pensacola Bay, including Santa Rosa Sound, and Choctawhatchee Bay. For today, south winds around 5 knots, increasing to 5 to 10 knots this afternoon. Waves 1 foot or less. Light chop. Showers likely with a chance of thunderstorms. For tonight, southwest winds 5 to 10 knots, diminishing to around 5 knots after midnight. Waves 1 foot or less. Light chop. A slight chance of showers and thunderstorms after midnight. For Friday, southwest winds around 5 knots, increasing to 5 to 10 knots in the afternoon. Waves 1 foot or less. Light chop. A chance of showers and thunderstorms. And for Friday night, southwest winds 5 to 10 knots. Waves 1 foot or less. Light chop. A slight chance of showers and thunderstorms in the evening, then a chance of showers and thunderstorms after midnight. On Perdido Bay, Pensacola Bay, including Santa Rosa Sound, and Choctawhatchee Bay. For today, south winds around 5 knots, becoming southwest this afternoon. Waves 1 foot or less. Light chop. A chance of showers. A slight chance of thunderstorms this morning, then a chance of thunderstorms this afternoon. For tonight, southwest winds around 5 knots in the evening, becoming light and variable. Waves 1 foot or less. Smooth. For Friday, southwest winds around 5 knots, increasing to 5 to 10 knots in the afternoon. Waves 1 foot or less. Light chop. A chance of showers. A slight chance of thunderstorms in the morning, then a chance of thunderstorms in the afternoon. And for Friday night, southwest winds 5 to 10 knots. Waves 1 foot or less. Light chop. A slight chance of thunderstorms. A slight chance of showers in the evening, then a chance of showers after midnight. From the Okaloosa-Walton County line to Pascagoula, and out 20 nautical miles. For today, south winds around 5 knots, becoming southwest this afternoon. Seas 2 to 3 feet. Wave detail, southeast 3 feet at 6 seconds. A chance of showers and thunderstorms. For tonight, southwest winds around 5 knots. Seas around 2 feet. Wave detail, south 2 feet at 6 seconds. A slight chance of showers and thunderstorms after midnight. For Friday, southwest winds around 5 knots, increasing to 5 to 10 knots in the afternoon. Seas around 2 feet. Wave detail, south 2 feet at 7 seconds. A chance of showers with a slight chance of thunderstorms. And for Friday night, southwest winds 5 to 10 knots. Seas around 2 feet. Wave detail, south 2 feet at 7 seconds. A slight chance of thunderstorms. A slight chance of showers in the evening, then a chance of showers after midnight. From the Okaloosa-Walton County line to Pascagoula, from 20 to 60 nautical miles offshore. For today, southwest winds 5 to 10 knots. Seas 2 to 3 feet. Wave detail, southeast 3 feet at 6 seconds. A chance of showers and thunderstorms this morning, then a chance of showers with a slight chance of thunderstorms this afternoon. For tonight, southwest winds 5 to 10 knots. Seas 2 to 3 feet. Wave detail, south 3 feet at 7 seconds. A slight chance of showers and thunderstorms after midnight. For Friday, southwest winds 5 to 10 knots. Seas around 2 feet. Wave detail, south 2 feet at 7 seconds. A slight chance of thunderstorms in the morning. A chance of showers. And for Friday night, southwest winds around 10 knots. Seas 2 to 3 feet. Wave detail, south 2 feet at 8 seconds. A slight chance of showers and thunderstorms in the evening, then a chance of showers and thunderstorms after midnight. 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

0: 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Tidal information: at the mouth of the Mobile River on Thursday, high tide at 10:17 a.m. Low tide at 9:37 p.m. At the mouth of the Mobile River on Friday, high tide at 10:51 a.m. Low tide at 10:13 p.m. At Pensacola Bay on Thursday, high tide at 9:25 a.m. Low tide at 8:25 p.m. At Pensacola Bay on Friday, high tide at 9:51 a.m. Low tide at 9:14 p.m. At the East Pass in Destin on Thursday, high tide at 8:52 a.m. Low tide at 7:51 p.m. At the East Pass in Destin on Friday, high tide at 9:18 a.m. Low tide at 8:40 p.m. The following marine observations were made as of 11 a.m. Mobile Bay Coast Guard Station. Winds were south at 3 knots. Sea temperature 81 degrees. Air temperature 81 degrees. Weeks Bay, south winds at 3 knots. Air temperature was 82 degrees. Pensacola Bay. Sea temperature 82 degrees. Air temperature 82 degrees. The report from the east end of Dauphin Island was not available. Graham Bay, southeast winds at 11 knots. Air temperature was 80 degrees. And Pettiboy Island, southeast winds at 4 knots. Air temperature was 76 degrees. South of Dauphin Island. Winds were southeast at 12 knots. Wave heights 3 feet. Wave period 7 seconds. 12 miles south of Orange Beach, winds were southeast at 6 knots. Air temperature was 79 degrees. Gulf water temperature 78 degrees. Wave heights 3 feet, with a period of 6 seconds. 100 miles south of Destin. Winds were south at 6 knots. Air temperature 80 degrees. Wave heights 3 feet. Wave period 7 seconds. The following weather reports were made at 11 a.m. Pensacola International Airport, skies were partly sunny. The temperature was 83 degrees, the dew point was 76, and the relative humidity was 79%. This produces a heat index of 91. The wind was south at 12 miles an hour. The pressure was 29.99 inches and steady. Pensacola Naval Air Station, skies were partly sunny. The temperature was 82 degrees, the dew point was 77, and the relative humidity was 84%. This produces a heat index of 90. The wind was south at 9 miles an hour. The pressure was 29.99 inches and steady. Here's your National Weather Service forecast. Today, patchy fog this morning. Mostly cloudy with a chance of thunderstorms. A chance of showers this morning, then showers likely this afternoon. Highs in the mid-80s. Light and variable winds, becoming southwest around 5 miles per hour this afternoon. Chance of rain 70%. Tonight, mostly cloudy. A slight chance of showers and thunderstorms in the evening. Patchy fog after midnight. Lows in the lower 70s. Southwest winds around 5 miles per hour in the evening, becoming light and variable. Chance of rain 20%. Friday, patchy fog in the morning. Mostly cloudy with a chance of showers with a slight chance of thunderstorms in the morning, then partly sunny with showers likely with a chance of thunderstorms in the afternoon. Highs in the mid-80s. Southwest winds around 5 miles per hour. Chance of rain 70%. Friday night, partly cloudy in the evening, then becoming mostly cloudy. A chance of showers with a slight chance of thunderstorms. Lows in the lower 70s. Southwest winds around 5 miles per hour. Chance of rain 50%. This is NOAA Weather Radio from the Mobile Pensacola National Weather Service. The current time is 11:53 a.m. Central Daylight Time. There is a high risk of rip currents for the following areas in Alabama, Baldwin Coastal and Mobile Coastal, and the following areas in Florida, Escambia Coastal, Okaloosa Coastal and Santa Rosa Coastal. high rip current risk remains in effect through late Friday night. What? Dangerous rip currents. Where? In Alabama, Mobile Coastal and Baldwin Coastal counties. In Florida, Escambia Coastal, Santa Rosa Coastal and Okaloosa Coastal counties. When? Through late Friday night. Impacts, rip currents can sweep even the best swimmers away from shore into deeper water. Swim near a lifeguard. If caught in a rip current, relax and float. Don't swim against the current. If able, swim in a direction following the shoreline. If unable to escape, face the shore and call or wave for help. Here's your marine forecast. On the weather map, light onshore flow persists through Friday before winds turn more westerly over the weekend and into early next week. Locally, higher winds and seas are possible near thunderstorms this week. On Perdido Bay, Pensacola Bay, including Santa Rosa Sound, and Choctawhatchee Bay. For today, south winds around 5 knots, increasing to 5 to 10 knots this afternoon. Waves 1 foot or less. Light chop. Showers likely with a chance of thunderstorms. For tonight, southwest winds 5 to 10 knots, diminishing to around 5 knots after midnight. Waves 1 foot or less. Light chop. A slight chance of showers and thunderstorms after midnight. For Friday, southwest winds around 5 knots, increasing to 5 to 10 knots in the afternoon. Waves 1 foot or less. Light chop. A chance of showers and thunderstorms. And for Friday night, southwest winds 5 to 10 knots. Waves 1 foot or less. Light chop. A slight chance of showers and thunderstorms in the evening, then a chance of showers and thunderstorms after midnight. On Perdido Bay, Pensacola Bay including Santa Rosa Sound, and Choctawhatchee Bay. For today, south winds around 5 knots, becoming southwest this afternoon. Waves 1 foot or less. Light chop. A chance of shower. A slight chance of thunderstorms this morning, then a chance of thunderstorms this afternoon. For tonight, southwest winds around 5 knots in the evening, becoming light and variable. Waves 1 foot or less. Smooth. For Friday, southwest winds around 5 knots, increasing to 5 to 10 knots in the afternoon. Waves 1 foot or less. Light chop. A chance of showers. A slight chance of thunderstorms in the morning, then a chance of thunderstorms in the afternoon. And for Friday night, southwest winds 5 to 10 knots. Waves 1 foot or less. Light chop. A slight chance of thunderstorms. A slight chance of showers in the evening, then a chance of showers after midnight. From the Okaloosa-Walton County line to Pascagoula, and out 20 nautical miles. For today, south winds around 5 knots, becoming southwest this afternoon. Seas 2 to 3 feet. Wave detail, southeast 3 feet at 6 seconds. A chance of showers and thunderstorms. For tonight, southwest winds around 5 knots. Seas around 2 feet. Wave detail, south 2 feet at 6 seconds. A slight chance of showers and thunderstorms after midnight. For Friday, southwest winds around 5 knots, increasing to 5 to 10 knots in the afternoon. Seas around 2 feet. Wave detail, south 2 feet at 7 seconds. A chance of showers with a slight chance of thunderstorms. And for Friday night, southwest winds 5 to 10 knots. Seas around 2 feet. Wave detail, south 2 feet at 7 seconds. A slight chance of thunderstorms. A slight chance of showers in the evening, then a chance of showers after midnight. From the Okaloosa-Walton County line to Pascagoula, from 20 to 60 nautical miles offshore. For today, southwest winds 5 to 10 knots. Seas 2 to 3 feet. Wave detail, southeast 3 feet at 6 seconds. A chance of showers and thunderstorms this morning, then a chance of showers with a slight chance of thunderstorms this afternoon. For tonight, southwest winds 5 to 10 knots. Seas 2 to 3 feet. Wave detail, south 3 feet at 7 seconds. a slight chance of showers and thunderstorms after midnight. For Friday, southwest winds 5 to 10 knots. Seas around 2 feet. Wave detail, south 2 feet at 7 seconds. A slight chance of thunderstorms in the morning. A chance of showers. And for Friday night, southwest winds around 10 knots. Seas 2 to 3 feet. Wave detail, south 2 feet at 8 seconds. A slight chance of showers and thunderstorms in the evening, then a chance of showers and thunderstorms after midnight. Tidal information, at the mouth of the Mobile River on Thursday, high tide at 10:17 a.m. Low tide at 9:37 p.m. At the mouth of the Mobile River on Friday, high tide at 10:51 a.m. Low tide at 10:13 p.m. At Pensacola Bay on Thursday, high tide at...
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0: High tide at 8:52 a.m. Low tide at 7:51 p.m. At the East Pass in Destin on Friday, high tide at 9:18 a.m. Low tide at 8:40 p.m. The following marine observations were made as of 11 a.m. Mobile Bay Coast Guard Station. Winds were south at 3 knots. Sea temperature 81 degrees. Air temperature 81 degrees. Weeks Bay, south winds at 3 knots. Air temperature was 82 degrees. Pensacola Bay. Sea temperature 82 degrees. Air temperature 82 degrees. The report from the east end of Dauphin Island was not available. Graham Bay, southeast winds at 11 knots. Air temperature was 80 degrees. And Petty Boy Island, southeast winds at 4 knots. Air temperature was 76 degrees. South of Dauphin Island. Winds were southeast at 12 knots. Wave heights 3 feet. Wave period 7 seconds. 12 miles south of Orange Beach, winds were southeast at 6 knots. Air temperature was 79 degrees. Gulf water temperature 78 degrees. Wave heights 3 feet, with a period of 6 seconds. 100 miles south of Destin. Winds were south at 6 knots. Air temperature 80 degrees. Wave heights 3 feet. Wave period 7 seconds. The following weather reports were made at 11 a.m. Pensacola International Airport, skies were partly sunny. The temperature was 83 degrees, the dew point was 76, and the relative humidity was 79%. This produces a heat index of 91. The wind was south at 12 miles an hour. The pressure was 29.99 inches and steady. Pensacola Naval Air Station, skies were partly sunny. The temperature was 82 degrees, the dew point was 77, and the relative humidity was 84%. This produces a heat index of 90. The wind was south at 9 miles an hour. The pressure was 29.99 inches and steady. Here's your National Weather Service forecast. Today, patchy fog this morning. Mostly cloudy with a chance of thunderstorms. A chance of showers this morning, then showers likely this afternoon. Highs in the mid-80s. Light and variable winds, becoming southwest around 5 miles per hour this afternoon. Chance of rain 70%. Tonight, mostly cloudy. A slight chance of showers and thunderstorms in the evening. Patchy fog after midnight. Lows in the lower 70s. Southwest winds around 5 miles per hour in the evening, becoming light and variable. Chance of rain 20%. Friday, patchy fog in the morning. Mostly cloudy with a chance of showers with a slight chance of thunderstorms in the morning, then partly sunny with showers likely with a chance of thunderstorms in the afternoon. Highs in the mid-80s. Southwest winds around 5 miles per hour. Chance of rain 70%. Friday night, partly cloudy in the evening, then becoming mostly cloudy. A chance of showers with a slight chance of thunderstorms. Lows in the lower 70s. Southwest winds around 5 miles per hour. Chance of rain 50%. 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The current time is 12:03 p.m. Central Daylight Time. There is a high risk of rip currents for the following areas in Alabama, Baldwin Coastal and Mobile Coastal, and the following areas in Florida, Escambia Coastal, Okaloosa Coastal and Santa Rosa Coastal. High rip current risk remains in effect through late Friday night. What? Dangerous rip currents. Where? In Alabama, Mobile Coastal and Baldwin Coastal counties. In Florida, Escambia Coastal, Santa Rosa Coastal and Okaloosa Coastal counties. When? Through late Friday night. Impacts. Rip currents can sweep even the best swimmers away from shore into deeper water. Swim near a lifeguard. If caught in a rip current, relax and float. 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If unable to escape, face the shore and call or wave for help. Here's your marine forecast. On the weather map, light onshore flow persists through Friday before winds turn more westerly over the weekend and into early next week. Locally, higher winds and seas are possible near thunderstorms this week. On Perdido Bay, Pensacola Bay including Santa Rosa Sound, and Choctawhatchee Bay. For today, south winds around 5 knots, increasing to 5 to 10 knots this afternoon. Waves 1 foot or less. Light chop. Showers likely with a chance of thunderstorms. For tonight, southwest winds 5 to 10 knots, diminishing to around 5 knots after midnight. Waves 1 foot or less. Light chop. A slight chance of showers and thunderstorms after midnight. For Friday, southwest winds around 5 knots, increasing to 5 to 10 knots in the afternoon. Waves 1 foot or less. Light chop. A chance of showers and thunderstorms. And for Friday night, southwest winds 5 to 10 knots. Waves 1 foot or less. Light chop. A slight chance of showers and thunderstorms in the evening, then a chance of showers and thunderstorms after midnight. On Perdido Bay, Pensacola Bay including Santa Rosa Sound, and Choctawhatchee Bay. For today, south winds around 5 knots, becoming southwest this afternoon. Waves 1 foot or less. Light chop. A chance of showers. A slight chance of thunderstorms this morning, then a chance of thunderstorms this afternoon. For tonight, southwest winds around 5 knots in the evening, becoming light and variable. Waves 1 foot or less. Smooth. For Friday, southwest winds around 5 knots, increasing to 5 to 10 knots in the afternoon. Waves 1 foot or less. Light chop. A chance of showers. A slight chance of thunderstorms in the morning, then a chance of thunderstorms in the afternoon. And for Friday night, southwest winds 5 to 10 knots. Waves 1 foot or less. Light chop. A slight chance of thunderstorms. A slight chance of showers in the evening, then a chance of showers after midnight. From the Okaloosa-Walton County line to Pascagoula, and out 20 nautical miles. For today, south winds around 5 knots, becoming southwest this afternoon. Seas 2 to 3 feet. Wave detail, southeast 3 feet at 6 seconds. A chance of showers and thunderstorms. For tonight, southwest winds around 5 knots. Seas around 2 feet. Wave detail, south 2 feet at 6 seconds. A slight chance of showers and thunderstorms after midnight. For Friday, southwest winds around 5 knots, increasing to 5 to 10 knots in the afternoon. Seas around 2 feet. Wave detail, south 2 feet at 7 seconds. A chance of showers with a slight chance of thunderstorms. And for Friday night, southwest winds 5 to 10 knots. Seas around 2 feet. Wave detail, south 2 feet at 7 seconds. A slight chance of thunderstorms. A slight chance of showers in the evening, then a chance of showers after midnight. From the Okaloosa-Walton County line to Pascagoula, from 20 to 60 nautical miles offshore. For today, southwest winds 5 to 10 knots. Seas 2 to 3 feet. Wave detail, southeast 3 feet at 6 seconds. A chance of showers and thunderstorms this morning, then a chance of showers with a slight chance of thunderstorms this afternoon. For tonight, southwest winds 5 to 10 knots. Seas 2 to 3 feet. Wave detail, south 3 feet at 7 seconds. A slight chance of showers and thunderstorms after midnight. For Friday, southwest winds 5 to 10 knots. Seas around 2 feet. Wave detail, south 2 feet at 7 seconds. A slight chance of thunderstorms in the morning. A chance of showers. And for Friday night, southwest winds around 10 knots. Seas 2 to 3 feet. Wave detail, south 2 feet at 8 seconds. A slight chance of showers and thunderstorms in the evening, then a chance of showers and thunderstorms after midnight. Tidal information, at the mouth of the Mobile River on Thursday, high tide at 10:17 a.m. Low tide at 9:37 p.m. At the mouth of the Mobile River on Friday, high tide at 10:51 a.m. Low tide at 10:13 p.m. At Pensacola Bay on Thursday, high tide at 9:25 a.m. Low tide at 8:25 p.m. At Pensacola Bay on Friday, high tide at 9:51 a.m. Low tide at 9:14 p.m. At the East Pass in Destin on Thursday, high tide at 8:52 a.m. Low tide at 7:51 p.m. At the East Pass in Destin on Friday, high tide at 9:18 a.m. Low tide at 8:40 p.m. The following marine observations were made as of 11 a.m. Mobile Bay Coast Guard Station. Winds were south at 3 knots. Sea temperature 81 degrees. Air temperature 81 degrees. Weeks Bay, south winds at 3 knots. Air temperature was 82 degrees. Pensacola Bay. Sea temperature 82 degrees. Air temperature 82 degrees. The report from the east end of Dauphin Island was not available. Graham Bay, southeast winds at 11 knots. Air temperature was 80 degrees. And Pettiboy Island, southeast winds at 4 knots. Air temperature was 76 degrees. South of Dauphin Island. Winds were southeast at 12 knots. Wave heights 3 feet. Wave period 7 seconds. 12 miles south of Orange Beach, winds were southeast at 6 knots. Air temperature was 79 degrees. Gulf water temperature 78 degrees. Wave heights 3 feet, with a period of 6 seconds. 100 miles south of Destin. Winds were south at 6 knots. Air temperature 80 degrees. Wave heights 3 feet. Wave period 7 seconds. The following weather reports were made at noon. Pensacola International Airport, skies were cloudy. The temperature was 83 degrees, the dew point was 76, and the relative humidity was 79%. This produces a heat index of 91. The wind was south at 12 miles an hour. The pressure was 29.99 inches and steady. Pensacola Naval Air Station, light rain was falling. The temperature was 82 degrees, the dew point was 77, and the relative humidity was 84%. This produces a heat index of 90. The wind was south at 14 miles an hour. The pressure was 29.99 inches and steady. Here's your National Weather Service forecast. Today, patchy fog this morning. Mostly cloudy with a chance of thunderstorms. A chance of showers this morning, then showers likely this afternoon. Highs in the mid-80s. Light and variable winds, becoming southwest around 5 miles per hour this afternoon. Chance of rain 70%. Tonight, mostly cloudy. A slight chance of showers and thunderstorms in the evening. Patchy fog after midnight. Lows in the lower 70s. Southwest winds around 5 miles per hour in the evening, becoming light and variable. Chance of rain 20%. Friday, patchy fog in the morning. Mostly cloudy with a chance of showers with a slight chance of thunderstorms in the morning, then partly sunny with showers likely with a chance of thunderstorms in the afternoon. Highs in the mid-80s. Southwest winds around 5 miles per hour. Chance of rain 70%. Friday night, partly cloudy in the evening, then becoming mostly cloudy. A chance of showers with a slight chance of thunderstorms. Lows in the lower 70s. Southwest winds around 5 miles per hour. Chance of rain 50%. 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The current time is 12:14 p.m. Central Daylight Time. There is a high risk of rip currents for the following areas in Alabama, Baldwin Coastal and Mobile Coastal, and the following areas in Florida, Escambia Coastal, Okaloosa Coastal and Santa Rosa Coastal. High rip current risk remains in effect through late Friday night. What? Dangerous rip currents. Where? In Alabama, Mobile Coastal and Baldwin Coastal counties. In Florida, Escambia Coastal, Santa Rosa Coastal and Okaloosa Coastal counties. When? Through late Friday night. Impacts, rip currents can sweep even the best swimmers away from shore into deeper water. Swim near a lifeguard. If caught in a rip current, relax and float. Don't swim against the current. If able, swim in a direction following the shoreline. If unable to escape, face the shore and call or wave for help. Here's your marine forecast. On the weather map, light onshore flow persists through Friday before winds turn more westerly over the weekend and into early next week. Locally, higher winds and seas are possible near thunderstorms this week. On Perdido Bay, Pensacola Bay including Santa Rosa Sound, and Choctawhatchee Bay. For today, south winds around 5 knots, increasing to 5 to 10 knots this afternoon. Waves 1 foot or less. Light chop. Showers likely with a chance of thunderstorms. For tonight, southwest winds 5 to 10 knots, diminishing to around 5 knots after midnight. Waves 1 foot or less. Light chop. A slight chance of showers and thunderstorms after midnight. For Friday, southwest winds around 5 knots, increasing to 5 to 10 knots in the afternoon. Waves 1 foot or less. Light chop. A chance of showers and thunderstorms. And for Friday night, southwest winds 5 to 10 knots. Waves 1 foot or less. Light chop. A slight chance of showers and thunderstorms in the evening, then a chance of showers and thunderstorms after midnight. On Perdido Bay, Pensacola Bay including Santa Rosa Sound, and Choctawhatchee Bay. For today, south winds around 5 knots, becoming southwest this afternoon. Waves 1 foot or less. Light chop. A chance of showers. A slight chance of thunderstorms this morning, then a chance of thunderstorms this afternoon. For tonight, southwest winds around 5 knots in the evening, becoming light and variable. Waves 1 foot or less. Smooth. For Friday, southwest winds around 5 knots, increasing to 5 to 10 knots in the afternoon. Waves 1 foot or less. Light chop. A chance of showers. A slight chance of thunderstorms in the morning, then a chance of thunderstorms in the afternoon. And for Friday night, southwest winds 5 to 10 knots. Waves 1 foot or less. Light chop. A slight chance of thunderstorms. A slight chance of showers in the evening, then a chance of showers after midnight. From the Okaloosa-Walton County line to Pascagoula, and out 20 nautical miles. For today, south winds around 5 knots, becoming southwest this afternoon. Seas 2 to 3 feet. Wave detail, southeast 3 feet at 6 seconds. A chance of showers and thunderstorms. For tonight, southwest winds around 5 knots. Seas around 2 feet. Wave detail, south 2 feet at 6 seconds. A slight chance of showers and thunderstorms after midnight. For Friday, southwest winds around 5 knots, increasing to 5 to 10 knots in the afternoon. Seas around 2 feet. Wave detail, south 2 feet at 7 seconds. A chance of showers with a slight chance of thunderstorms. And for Friday night, southwest winds 5 to 10 knots. Seas around 2 feet. Wave detail, south 2 feet at 7 seconds. A slight chance of thunderstorms. A slight chance of showers in the evening, then a chance of showers after midnight. From the Okaloosa-Walton County line to Pascagoula, from 20 to 60 nautical miles offshore. For today, southwest winds 5 to 10 knots. Seas 2 to 3 feet. Wave detail, southeast 3 feet at 6 seconds. A chance of showers and thunderstorms this morning, then a chance of showers with a slight chance of thunderstorms this afternoon. For tonight, southwest winds 5 to 10 knots. Seas 2 to 3 feet. Wave detail, south 3 feet at 7 seconds. A slight chance of showers and thunderstorms after midnight. For Friday, southwest winds 5 to 10 knots. Seas around 2 feet. Wave detail, south 2 feet at 7 seconds. A slight chance of thunderstorms in the morning. A chance of showers. And for Friday night, southwest winds around 10 knots. Seas 2 to 3 feet. Wave detail, south 2 feet at 8 seconds. A slight chance of showers and thunderstorms in the evening, then a chance of showers and thunderstorms after midnight. 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Tidal information, at the mouth of the Mobile River on Thursday, high tide at 10:17 a.m. Low tide at 9:37 p.m. At the mouth of the Mobile River on Friday, high tide at 10:51 a.m. Low tide at 10:13 p.m. At Pensacola Bay on Thursday, high tide at 9:25 a.m. Low tide at 8:25 p.m. At Pensacola Bay on Friday, high tide at 9:51 a.m. Low tide at 9:14 p.m. At the East Pass in Destin on Thursday, high tide at 8:52 a.m. Low tide at 7:51 p.m. At the East Pass in Destin on Friday, high tide at 9:18 a.m. Low tide at 8:40 p.m. The following marine observations were made as of noon. Mobile Bay Coast Guard Station. Winds were south at 5 knots. Sea temperature 81 degrees. Air temperature 81 degrees. Weeks Bay, southeast winds at 3 knots. Air temperature was 83 degrees. Pensacola Bay. Sea temperature 82 degrees. Air temperature 83 degrees. The report from the east end of Dauphin Island was not available. Graham Bay, southeast winds at 11 knots. Air temperature was 81 degrees. And Pettiboy Island, southeast winds at 16 knots. Air temperature was 80 degrees. South of Dauphin Island. Winds were southeast at 12 knots. Wave heights 3 feet. Wave period 7 seconds. 12 miles south of Orange Beach. Winds were southeast at 8 knots. Sea temperature 79 degrees. Air temperature 79 degrees. 100 miles south of Destin. Winds were south at 6 knots. Air temperature 80 degrees. Wave heights 3 feet. Wave period 6 seconds. The following weather reports were made at noon. Pensacola International Airport, skies were cloudy. The temperature was 83 degrees, the dew point was 76, and the relative humidity was 79%. This produces a heat index of 91. The wind was south at 12 miles an hour. The pressure was 29.99 inches and steady. Pensacola Naval Air Station, light rain was falling. The temperature was 82 degrees, the dew point was 77, and the relative humidity was 84%. This produces a heat index of 90. The wind was south at 14 miles an hour. The pressure was 29.99 inches and steady. Here's your National Weather Service forecast. Today, patchy fog this morning. Mostly cloudy with a chance of thunderstorms. A chance of showers this morning, then showers likely this afternoon. Highs in the mid-80s. Light and variable winds, becoming southwest around 5 miles per hour this afternoon. Chance of rain 70%. Tonight, mostly cloudy. A slight chance of showers and thunderstorms in the evening. Patchy fog after midnight. Lows in the lower 70s. Southwest winds around 5 miles per hour in the evening, becoming light and variable. Chance of rain 20%. Friday, patchy fog in the morning. Mostly cloudy with a chance of showers with a slight chance of thunderstorms in the morning, then partly sunny with showers likely with a chance of thunderstorms in the afternoon. Highs in the mid-80s. Southwest winds around 5 miles per hour. Chance of rain 70%. Friday night, partly cloudy in the evening, then becoming mostly cloudy. A chance of showers with a slight chance of thunderstorms. Lows in the lower 70s. Southwest winds around 5 miles per hour. Chance of rain 50%. 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The current time is 12:24 p.m. Central Daylight Time. A line of strong thunderstorms will affect coastal waters from Pensacola, Florida to Pascagoula, Mississippi out 20 nautical miles, Mississippi Sound, North Mobile Bay, Perdido Bay area, South Mobile Bay, waters from Pensacola, Florida to Pascagoula, Mississippi from 20 to 60 nautical miles, until 2:15 p.m. Central Daylight Time. At 12:21 p.m. Central Daylight Time, a line of strong thunderstorms was located along a line extending from near Ocean Springs to 6 nautical miles west of Horn Island to 16 nautical miles southwest of Petty Boy Pass to 22 nautical miles southwest of Western Dauphin Island to 25 nautical miles southwest of Farewell Buoy to 44 nautical miles east of Pilottown, moving northeast at 35 knots. Locations impacted include Pinto Island, East Fowl River Bridge, Farewell Buoy, Mississippi Sound east of Pascagoula, Heron Bay, Battleship Park, Point Clear, Weeks Bay, Dog River Bridge, and Gulf Shores Beach. Primary threats from these storms are wind gusts up to 30 knots, locally higher waves, and heavy downpours. Boaters should consider seeking safe harbor until these storms have passed. Frequent lightning is occurring with these storms. If caught on the open water, stay below deck if possible and keep away from metal objects. There is a high risk of rip currents for the following areas in Alabama, Baldwin Coastal and Mobile Coastal, and the following areas in Florida, Escambia Coastal, Okaloosa Coastal and Santa Rosa Coastal. High rip current risk remains in effect through late Friday night. What? Dangerous rip currents. Where? In Alabama, Mobile Coastal and Baldwin Coastal counties. In Florida, Escambia Coastal, Santa Rosa Coastal and Okaloosa Coastal counties. When, through late Friday night. Impacts, rip currents can sweep even the best swimmers away from shore into deeper water. Swim near a lifeguard. If caught in a rip current, relax and float. Don't swim against the current. If able, swim in a direction following the shoreline. If unable to escape, face the shore and call or wave for help. Here's your marine forecast. On the weather map, light onshore flow persists through Friday before winds turn more westerly over the weekend and into early next week. Locally, higher winds and seas are possible near thunderstorms this week. On Perdido Bay, Pensacola Bay including Santa Rosa Sound, and Choctawhatchee Bay. For today, south winds around 5 knots, increasing to 5 to 10 knots this afternoon. Waves 1 foot or less. Light chop. Showers likely with a chance of thunderstorms. For tonight, southwest winds 5 to 10 knots, diminishing to around 5 knots after midnight. Waves 1 foot or less. Light chop. A slight chance of showers and thunderstorms after midnight. For Friday, southwest winds around 5 knots, increasing to 5 to 10 knots in the afternoon. Waves 1 foot or less. Light chop. A chance of showers and thunderstorms. And for Friday night, southwest winds 5 to 10 knots. Waves 1 foot or less. Light chop. A slight chance of showers and thunderstorms in the evening, then a chance of showers and thunderstorms after midnight. On Perdido Bay, Pensacola Bay including Santa Rosa Sound, and Choctawhatchee Bay. For today, south winds around 5 knots, becoming southwest this afternoon. Waves 1 foot or less. Light chop. A chance of showers. A slight chance of thunderstorms this morning, then a chance of thunderstorms this afternoon. For tonight, southwest winds around 5 knots in the evening, becoming light and variable. Waves 1 foot or less. Smooth. For Friday, southwest winds around 5 knots, increasing to 5 to 10 knots in the afternoon. Waves 1 foot or less. Light chop. A chance of showers. A slight chance of thunderstorms in the morning, then a chance of thunderstorms in the afternoon. And for Friday night, southwest winds 5 to 10 knots. Waves 1 foot or less. Light chop. A slight chance of thunderstorms. A slight chance of showers in the evening, then a chance of showers after midnight. From the Okaloosa-Walton County line to Pascagoula, and out 20 nautical miles. For today, south winds around 5 knots, becoming southwest this afternoon. Seas 2 to 3 feet. Wave detail, southeast 3 feet at 6 seconds. A chance of showers and thunderstorms. For tonight, southwest winds around 5 knots. Seas around 2 feet. Wave detail, south 2 feet at 6 seconds. A slight chance of showers and thunderstorms after midnight. For Friday, southwest winds around 5 knots, increasing to 5 to 10 knots in the afternoon. Seas around 2 feet. Wave detail, south 2 feet at 7 seconds. A chance of showers with a slight chance of thunderstorms. And for Friday night, southwest winds 5 to 10 knots. Seas around 2 feet. Wave detail, south 2 feet at 7 seconds. A slight chance of thunderstorms. A slight chance of showers in the evening, then a chance of showers after midnight. From the Okaloosa-Walton County line to Pascagoula, from 20 to 60 nautical miles offshore. For today, southwest winds 5 to 10 knots. Seas 2 to 3 feet. Wave detail, southeast 3 feet at 6 seconds. A chance of showers and thunderstorms this morning, then a chance of showers with a slight chance of thunderstorms this afternoon. For tonight, southwest winds 5 to 10 knots. Seas 2 to 3 feet. Wave detail, south 3 feet at 7 seconds. A slight chance of showers and thunderstorms after midnight. For Friday, southwest winds 5 to 10 knots. Seas around 2 feet. Wave detail, south 2 feet at 7 seconds. A slight chance of thunderstorms in the morning. A chance of showers. And for Friday night, southwest winds around 10 knots. Seas 2 to 3 feet. Wave detail, south 2 feet at 8 seconds. A slight chance of showers and thunderstorms in the evening, then a chance of showers and thunderstorms after midnight. Tidal information, at the mouth of the Mobile River on Thursday, high tide at 10:17 a.m. Low tide at 9:37 p.m. At the mouth of the Mobile River on Friday, high tide at 10:51 a.m. Low tide at 10:13 p.m. At Pensacola Bay on Thursday, high tide at 9:25 a.m. Low tide at 8:25 p.m. At Pensacola Bay on Friday, high tide at 9:51 a.m. Low tide at 9:14 p.m. At the East Pass in Destin on Thursday, high tide at 8:52 a.m. Low tide at 7:51 p.m. At the East Pass in Destin on Friday, high tide at 9:18 a.m. Low tide at 8:40 p.m. The following marine observations were made as of noon. Mobile Bay Coast Guard Station. Winds were south at 5 knots. Sea temperature 81 degrees. Air temperature 81 degrees. Weeks Bay, southeast winds at 3 knots. Air temperature was 83 degrees. Pensacola Bay. Sea temperature 82 degrees. Air temperature 83 degrees. The report from the east end of Dauphin Island was not available. Graham Bay, southeast winds at 11 knots. Air temperature was 81 degrees. And Pettiboy Island, southeast winds at 60 knots. Air temperature was 80 degrees. South of Dauphin Island. Winds were southeast at 12 knots. Wave heights 3 feet. Wave period 7 seconds. 12 miles south of Orange Beach. Winds were southeast at 8 knots. Sea temperature 79 degrees. Air temperature 79 degrees. 100 miles south of Destin. Winds were south at 6 knots. Air temperature 80 degrees. Wave heights 3 feet. Wave period 6 seconds. The following weather reports were made at noon. Pensacola International Airport, skies were cloudy. The temperature was 83 degrees, the dew point was 76, and the relative humidity was 79%. This produces a heat index of 91. The wind was south at 12 miles an hour. The pressure was 29.99 inches and steady. Pensacola Naval Air Station, light rain was falling. The temperature was 82 degrees, the dew point was 77, and the relative humidity was 84%. This produces a heat index of 90. The wind was south at 14 miles an hour. The pressure was 29.99 inches and steady. Here's your National Weather Service forecast. Today, patchy fog this morning. Mostly cloudy with a chance of thunderstorms. A chance of showers this morning, then showers likely this afternoon. Highs in the mid-80s. Light and variable winds, becoming southwest around 5 miles per hour this afternoon. Chance of rain 70%. Tonight, mostly cloudy. A slight chance of showers and thunderstorms in the evening. Patchy fog after midnight. Lows in the lower 70s. Southwest winds around 5 miles per hour in the evening, becoming light and variable. Chance of rain 20%. Friday, patchy fog in the morning. Mostly cloudy with a chance of showers with a slight chance of thunderstorms in the morning, then partly sunny with showers likely with a chance of thunderstorms in the afternoon. Highs in the mid-80s. Southwest winds around 5 miles per hour. Chance of rain 70%. Friday night, partly cloudy in the evening, then becoming mostly cloudy. A chance of showers with a slight chance of thunderstorms. Lows in the lower 70s. Southwest winds around 5 miles per hour. Chance of rain 50%. This is NOAA Weather Radio from the Mobile Pensacola National Weather Service. The current time is 12:36 p.m. Central Daylight Time. A line of strong thunderstorms will affect coastal waters from Pensacola, Florida to Pascagoula, Mississippi out 20 nautical miles, Mississippi Sound, North Mobile Bay, Perdido Bay area, South Mobile Bay, waters from Pensacola, Florida to Pascagoula, Mississippi from 20 to 60 nautical miles, until 2:15 p.m. Central Daylight Time. At 12:21 p.m. Central Daylight Time, a line of strong thunderstorms was located along a line extending from near Ocean Springs to 6 nautical miles west of Horn Island to 16 nautical miles southwest of Pettiboy Pass to 22 nautical miles southwest of Western Dauphin Island to 25 nautical miles southwest of Farewell Buoy to 44 nautical miles east of Pilottown, moving northeast at 35 knots. Locations impacted include Pinto Island, East Fowl River Bridge, Farewell Buoy, Mississippi Sound east of Pascagoula, Heron Bay, Battleship Park, Point Clear, Weeks Bay, Dog River Bridge, and Gulf Shores Beach. The primary threats from these storms are wind gusts up to 30 knots, locally high waves, and heavy downpours. Boaters should consider seeking safe harbor until these storms have passed. Frequent lightning is occurring with these storms. If caught on the open water, stay below deck if possible and keep away from metal objects. There is a high risk of rip currents for the following areas in Alabama, Baldwin Coastal and Mobile Coastal, and the following areas in Florida, Escambia Coastal, Okaloosa Coastal and Santa Rosa Coastal. High rip current risk remains in effect through late Friday night. What? Dangerous rip currents. Where? In Alabama, Mobile Coastal and Baldwin Coastal counties. In Florida, Escambia Coastal, Santa Rosa Coastal and Okaloosa Coastal counties. When, through late Friday night. Impacts, rip currents can sweep even the best swimmers away from shore into deeper water. Swim near a lifeguard. If caught in a rip current, relax and float. Don't swim against the current. If able, swim in a direction following the shoreline. If unable to escape, face the shore and call or wave for help. Here's your marine forecast. On the weather map, light onshore flow persists through Friday before winds turn more westerly over the weekend and into early next week. Locally, higher winds and seas are possible near thunderstorms this week. On Perdido Bay, Pensacola Bay, including Santa Rosa Sound, and Choctawhatchee Bay. For today, south winds around 5 knots, increasing to 5 to 10 knots this afternoon. Waves 1 foot or less. Light chop. Showers likely with a chance of thunderstorms. For tonight, southwest winds 5 to 10 knots, diminishing to around 5 knots after midnight. Waves 1 foot or less. Light chop. A slight chance of showers and thunderstorms after midnight. For Friday, southwest winds around 5 knots, increasing to 5 to 10 knots in the afternoon. Waves 1 foot or less. Light chop. A chance of showers and thunderstorms. And for Friday night, southwest winds 5 to 10 knots. Waves 1 foot or less. Light chop. A slight chance of showers and thunderstorms in the evening, then a chance of showers and thunderstorms after midnight. On Perdido Bay, Pensacola Bay, including Santa Rosa Sound, and Choctawhatchee Bay. For today, south winds around 5 knots, becoming southwest this afternoon. Waves 1 foot or less. Light chop. A chance of showers. A slight chance of thunderstorms this morning, then a chance of thunderstorms this afternoon. For tonight, southwest winds around 5 knots in the evening, becoming light and variable. Waves 1 foot or less. Smooth. For Friday, southwest winds around 5 knots, increasing to 5 to 10 knots in the afternoon. Waves 1 foot or less. Light chop. A chance of showers. A slight chance of thunderstorms in the morning, then a chance of thunderstorms in the afternoon. And for Friday night, southwest winds 5 to 10 knots. Waves 1 foot or less. Light chop. A slight chance of thunderstorms. A slight chance of showers in the evening, then a chance of showers after midnight. From the Okaloosa-Walton County line to Pascagoula, and out 20 nautical miles. For today, south winds around 5 knots, becoming southwest this afternoon. Seas 2 to 3 feet. Wave detail, southeast 3 feet at 6 seconds. A chance of showers and thunderstorms. For tonight, southwest winds around 5 knots. Seas around 2 feet. Wave detail, south 2 feet at 6 seconds. A slight chance of showers and thunderstorms after midnight. For Friday, southwest winds around 5 knots, increasing to 5 to 10 knots in the afternoon. Seas around 2 feet. Wave detail, south 2 feet at 7 seconds. A chance of showers with a slight chance of thunderstorms. And for Friday night, southwest winds 5 to 10 knots. Seas around 2 feet. Wave detail, south 2 feet at 7 seconds. A slight chance of thunderstorms. A slight chance of showers in the evening, then a chance of showers after midnight. From the Okaloosa-Walton County line to Pascagoula, from 20 to 60 nautical miles offshore. For today, southwest winds 5 to 10 knots. Seas 2 to 3 feet. Wave detail, southeast 3 feet at 6 seconds. A chance of showers and thunderstorms this morning, then a chance of showers with a slight chance of thunderstorms this afternoon. For tonight, southwest winds 5 to 10 knots. Seas 2 to 3 feet. Wave detail, south 3 feet at 7 seconds. A slight chance of showers and thunderstorms after midnight. For Friday, southwest winds 5 to 10 knots. Seas around 2 feet. Wave detail, south 2 feet at 7 seconds. A slight chance of thunderstorms in the morning. A chance of showers. And for Friday night, southwest winds around 10 knots. Seas 2 to 3 feet. Wave detail, south 2 feet at 8 seconds. A slight chance of showers and thunderstorms in the evening, then a chance of showers and thunderstorms after midnight. tidal information, at the mouth of the Mobile River on Thursday, high tide at 10:17 a.m.

Tide at 9:18 a.m. Low tide at 8:40 p.m. The following marine observations were made as of noon. Mobile Bay Coast Guard Station. Winds were south at 5 knots. Sea temperature 81 degrees. Air temperature 81 degrees. Weeks Bay, southeast winds at 3 knots. Air temperature was 83 degrees. Pensacola Bay. Sea temperature 82 degrees. Air temperature 83 degrees. The report from the east end of Dauphin Island was not available. Graham Bay, southeast winds at 11 knots. Air temperature was 81 degrees. And Pettiboy Island, southeast winds at 16 knots. Air temperature was 80 degrees. South of Dauphin Island. Winds were southeast at 12 knots. Wave heights 3 feet. Wave period 7 seconds. 12 miles south of Orange Beach. Winds were southeast at 8 knots. Sea temperature 79 degrees. Air temperature 79 degrees. 100 miles south of Destin. Winds were south at 6 knots. Air temperature 80 degrees. Wave heights 3 feet. Wave period 6 seconds. The following weather reports were made at noon. Pensacola International Airport, skies were cloudy. The temperature was 83 degrees, the dew point was 76, and the relative humidity was 79%. This produces a heat index of 91. The wind was south at 12 miles an hour. The pressure was 29.99 inches and steady. Pensacola Naval Air Station, light rain was falling. The temperature was 82 degrees, the dew point was 77, and the relative humidity was 84%. This produces a heat index of 90. The wind was south at 14 miles an hour. The pressure was 29.99 inches and steady. Here's your National Weather Service forecast. Today, patchy fog this morning. Mostly cloudy with a chance of thunderstorms. A chance of showers this morning, then showers likely this afternoon. Highs in the mid-80s. Light and variable winds, becoming southwest around 5 miles per hour this afternoon. Chance of rain 70%. Tonight, mostly cloudy. A slight chance of showers and thunderstorms in the evening. Patchy fog after midnight. Lows in the lower 70s. Southwest winds around 5 miles per hour in the evening, becoming light and variable. Chance of rain 20%. Friday, patchy fog in the morning. Mostly cloudy with a chance of showers with a slight chance of thunderstorms in the morning, then partly sunny with showers likely with a chance of thunderstorms in the afternoon. Highs in the mid-80s. Southwest winds around 5 miles per hour. Chance of rain 70%. Friday night, partly cloudy in the evening, then becoming mostly cloudy. A chance of showers with a slight chance of thunderstorms. Lows in the lower 70s. Southwest winds around 5 miles per hour. Chance of rain 50%. 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The current time is 12:48 p.m. Central Daylight Time. A line of strong thunderstorms will affect coastal waters from Pensacola, Florida to Pascagoula, Mississippi out 20 nautical miles, Mississippi Sound, North Mobile Bay, Perdido Bay area, South Mobile Bay, waters from Pensacola, Florida to Pascagoula, Mississippi from 20 to 60 nautical miles, until 2:15 p.m. Central Daylight Time. At 12:21 p.m. Central Daylight Time, a line of strong thunderstorms was located along a line extending from near Ocean Springs to 6 nautical miles west of Horn Island to 16 nautical miles southwest of Pettiboy Pass to 22 nautical miles southwest of Western Dauphin Island to 25 nautical miles southwest of Farewell Buoy to 44 nautical miles east of Pilottown, moving northeast at 35 knots. Locations impacted include Pinto Island, East Fowl River Bridge, Farewell Buoy, Mississippi Sound east of Pascagoula, Heron Bay,
Battleship Park, Point Clear, Weeks Bay, Dog River Bridge, and Gulf Shores Beach.

0: The primary threats from these storms are wind gusts up to 30 knots, locally high waves, and heavy downpours. Boaters should consider seeking safe harbor until these storms have passed. Frequent lightning is occurring with these storms. If caught on the open water, stay below deck if possible and keep away from metal objects. There is a high risk of rip currents for the following areas in Alabama, Baldwin Coastal and Mobile Coastal, and the following areas in Florida, Escambia Coastal, Okaloosa Coastal and Santa Rosa Coastal. High rip current risk remains in effect through late Friday night. What? Dangerous rip currents. Where? In Alabama, Mobile Coastal and Baldwin Coastal counties. In Florida, Escambia Coastal, Santa Rosa Coastal and Okaloosa Coastal counties. When? Through late Friday night. Impacts, rip currents can sweep even the best swimmers away from shore into deeper water. Swim near a lifeguard. If caught in a rip current, relax and float. Don't swim against the current. If able, swim in a direction following the shoreline. If unable to escape, face the shore and call or wave for help. Here's your marine forecast. On the weather map, light onshore flow persists through Friday before winds turn more westerly over the weekend and into early next week. Locally, higher winds and seas are possible near thunderstorms this week. On Perdido Bay, Pensacola Bay including Santa Rosa Sound, and Choctawhatchee Bay. For today, south winds around 5 knots, increasing to 5 to 10 knots this afternoon. Waves 1 foot or less. Light chop. Showers likely with a chance of thunderstorms. For tonight, southwest winds 5 to 10 knots, diminishing to around 5 knots after midnight. Waves 1 foot or less. Light chop. A slight chance of showers and thunderstorms after midnight. For Friday, southwest winds around 5 knots, increasing to 5 to 10 knots in the afternoon. Waves 1 foot or less. Light chop. A chance of showers and thunderstorms. And for Friday night, southwest winds 5 to 10 knots. Waves 1 foot or less. Light chop. A slight chance of showers and thunderstorms in the evening, then a chance of showers and thunderstorms after midnight. On Perdido Bay, Pensacola Bay including Santa Rosa Sound, and Choctawhatchee Bay. For today, south winds around 5 knots, becoming southwest this afternoon. Waves 1 foot or less. Light chop. A chance of showers. A slight chance of thunderstorms this morning, then a chance of thunderstorms this afternoon. For tonight, southwest winds around 5 knots in the evening, becoming light and variable. Waves 1 foot or less. Smooth. For Friday, southwest winds around 5 knots, increasing to 5 to 10 knots in the afternoon. Waves 1 foot or less. Light chop. A chance of showers. A slight chance of thunderstorms in the morning, then a chance of thunderstorms in the afternoon. And for Friday night, southwest winds 5 to 10 knots. Waves 1 foot or less. Light chop. A slight chance of thunderstorms. A slight chance of showers in the evening, then a chance of showers after midnight. From the Okaloosa-Walton County line to Pascagoula, and out 20 nautical miles. For today, south winds around 5 knots, becoming southwest this afternoon. Seas 2 to 3 feet. Wave detail, southeast 3 feet at 6 seconds. A chance of showers and thunderstorms. For tonight, southwest winds around 5 knots. Seas around 2 feet. Wave detail, south 2 feet at 6 seconds. A slight chance of showers and thunderstorms after midnight. For Friday, southwest winds around 5 knots, increasing to 5 to 10 knots in the afternoon. Seas around 2 feet. Wave detail, south 2 feet at 7 seconds. A chance of showers with a slight chance of thunderstorms. And for Friday night, southwest winds 5 to 10 knots. Seas around 2 feet. Wave detail, south 2 feet at 7 seconds. A slight chance of thunderstorms. A slight chance of showers in the evening, then a chance of showers after midnight. from the Okaloosa-Walton County line to Pascagoula, from 20 to 60 nautical miles offshore. For today, southwest winds 5 to 10 knots. Seas 2 to 3 feet. Wave detail, southeast 3 feet at 6 seconds. A chance of showers and thunderstorms this morning, then a chance of showers with a slight chance of thunderstorms this afternoon. For tonight, southwest winds 5 to 10 knots. Seas 2 to 3 feet. Wave detail, south 3 feet at 7 seconds. A slight chance of showers and thunderstorms after midnight. For Friday, southwest winds 5 to 10 knots. Seas around 2 feet. Wave detail, south 2 feet at 7 seconds. A slight chance of thunderstorms in the morning. A chance of showers. And for Friday night, southwest winds around 10 knots. Seas 2 to 3 feet. Wave detail, south 2 feet at 8 seconds. A slight chance of showers and thunderstorms in the evening, then a chance of showers and thunderstorms after midnight. Tidal information, at the mouth of the Mobile River on Thursday, high tide at 10:17 a.m. Low tide at 9:37 p.m. At the mouth of the Mobile River on Friday, high tide at 10:51 a.m. Low tide at 10:13 p.m. At Pensacola Bay on Thursday, high tide at 9:25 a.m. Low tide at 8:25 p.m. At Pensacola Bay on Friday, high tide at 9:51 a.m. Low tide at 9:14 p.m. At the East Pass in Destin on Thursday, high tide at 8:52 a.m. Low tide at 7:51 p.m. At the East Pass in Destin on Friday, high tide at 9:18 a.m. Low tide at 8:40 p.m. The following marine observations were made as of noon. Mobile Bay Coast Guard Station. Winds were south at 5 knots. Sea temperature 81 degrees. Air temperature 81 degrees. Weeks Bay, southeast winds at 3 knots. Air temperature was 83 degrees. Pensacola Bay. Sea temperature 82 degrees. Air temperature 83 degrees. The report from the east end of Dauphin Island was not available. Graham Bay, southeast winds at 11 knots. Air temperature was 81 degrees. And Pettiboy Island, southeast winds at 60 knots. Air temperature was 80 degrees. South of Dauphin Island. Winds were southeast at 12 knots. Wave heights 3 feet. Wave period 7 seconds. 12 miles south of Orange Beach. Winds were southeast at 8 knots. Sea temperature 79 degrees. Air temperature 79 degrees. 100 miles south of Destin. Winds were south at 6 knots. Air temperature 80 degrees. Wave heights 3 feet. Wave period 6 seconds. The following weather reports were made at noon. Pensacola International Airport, skies were cloudy. The temperature was 83 degrees, the dew point was 76, and the relative humidity was 79%. This produces a heat index of 91. The wind was south at 12 miles an hour. The pressure was 29.99 inches and steady. Pensacola Naval Air Station, light rain was falling. The temperature was 82 degrees, the dew point was 77, and the relative humidity was 84%. This produces a heat index of 90. The wind was south at 14 miles an hour. The pressure was 29.99 inches and steady. Here's your National Weather Service forecast. Today, patchy fog this morning. Mostly cloudy with a chance of thunderstorms. A chance of showers this morning, then showers likely this afternoon. Highs in the mid-80s. Light and variable winds, becoming southwest around 5 miles per hour this afternoon. Chance of rain 70%. Tonight, mostly cloudy. A slight chance of showers and thunderstorms in the evening. Patchy fog after midnight. Lows in the lower 70s. Southwest winds around 5 miles per hour in the evening, becoming light and variable. Chance of rain 20%. Friday, patchy fog in the morning. mostly cloudy with a chance of showers with a slight chance of thunderstorms in the morning, then partly sunny with showers likely with a chance of thunderstorms in the afternoon. Highs in the mid-80s. Southwest winds around 5 miles per hour. Chance of rain 70%. Friday night, partly cloudy in the evening, then becoming mostly cloudy.
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0: Pensacola National Weather Service. The current time is 12:59 p.m. Central Daylight Time. A line of strong thunderstorms will affect coastal waters from Pensacola, Florida to Pascagoula, Mississippi, out 20 nautical miles, Mississippi Sound, North Mobile Bay, Perdido Bay area, South Mobile Bay, waters from Pensacola, Florida to Pascagoula, Mississippi from 20 to 60 nautical miles, until 2:15 p.m. Central Daylight Time. At 12:21 p.m. Central Daylight Time, a line of strong thunderstorms was located along a line extending from near Ocean Springs to 6 nautical miles west of Horn Island to 16 nautical miles southwest of Pettiboy Pass to 22 nautical miles southwest of Western Dauphin Island to 25 nautical miles southwest of Farewell Buoy to 44 nautical miles east of Pilottown, moving northeast at 35 knots. Locations impacted include Pinto Island, East Fowl River Bridge, Farewell Buoy, Mississippi Sound east of Pascagoula, Heron Bay, Battleship Park, Point Clear, Weeks Bay, Dog River Bridge, and Gulf Shores Beach. The primary threats from these storms are wind gusts up to 30 knots, locally higher waves, and heavy downpours. Boaters should consider seeking safe harbor until these storms have passed. Frequent lightning is occurring with these storms. If caught on the open water, stay below deck if possible and keep away from metal objects. There is a high risk of rip currents for the following areas in Alabama, Baldwin Coastal and Mobile Coastal, and the following areas in Florida, Escambia Coastal, Okaloosa Coastal and Santa Rosa Coastal. High rip current risk remains in effect through late Friday night. What? Dangerous rip currents. Where? In Alabama, Mobile Coastal and Baldwin Coastal counties. In Florida, Escambia Coastal, Santa Rosa Coastal and Okaloosa Coastal counties. When? Through late Friday night. Impacts, rip currents can sweep even the best swimmers away from shore into deeper water. Swim near a lifeguard. If caught in a rip current, relax and float. Don't swim against the current. If able, swim in a direction following the shoreline. If unable to escape, face the shore and call or wave for help. Here's your marine forecast. On the weather map, light onshore flow persists through Friday before winds turn more westerly over the weekend and into early next week. Locally, higher winds and seas are possible near thunderstorms this week. On Perdido Bay, Pensacola Bay including Santa Rosa Sound, and Choctawhatchee Bay. For today, south winds around 5 knots, increasing to 5 to 10 knots this afternoon. Waves 1 foot or less. Light chop. Showers likely with a chance of thunderstorms. For tonight, southwest winds 5 to 10 knots, diminishing to around 5 knots after midnight. Waves 1 foot or less. Light chop. A slight chance of showers and thunderstorms after midnight. For Friday, southwest winds around 5 knots, increasing to 5 to 10 knots in the afternoon. Waves 1 foot or less. Light chop. A chance of showers and thunderstorms. And for Friday night, southwest winds 5 to 10 knots. Waves 1 foot or less. Light chop. A slight chance of showers and thunderstorms in the evening, then a chance of showers and thunderstorms after midnight. On Perdido Bay, Pensacola Bay including Santa Rosa Sound, and Choctawhatchee Bay. For today, south winds around 5 knots, becoming southwest this afternoon. Waves 1 foot or less. Light chop. A chance of showers. A slight chance of thunderstorms this morning, then a chance of thunderstorms this afternoon. For tonight, southwest winds around 5 knots in the evening, becoming light and variable. Waves 1 foot or less. Smooth. for Friday, southwest winds around 5 knots, increasing to 5 to 10 knots in the afternoon. Waves 1 foot or less. Light chop. A chance of showers. A slight chance of thunderstorms in the morning, then a chance of thunderstorms in the afternoon. And for Friday night, southwest winds 5 to 10 knots. Waves 1 foot or less. Light chop. A slight chance of thunderstorms. A slight chance of showers in the evening, then a chance of showers after midnight. From the Okaloosa-Walton County line to Pascagoula, and out 20 nautical miles. For today, south winds around 5 knots, becoming southwest this afternoon. Seas 2 to 3 feet. Wave detail, southeast 3 feet at 6 seconds. A chance of showers and thunderstorms. For tonight, southwest winds around 5 knots. Seas around 2 feet. Wave detail, south 2 feet at 6 seconds. A slight chance of showers and thunderstorms after midnight. For Friday, southwest winds around 5 knots, increasing to 5 to 10 knots in the afternoon. Seas around 2 feet. Wave detail, south 2 feet at 7 seconds. A chance of showers with a slight chance of thunderstorms. And for Friday night, southwest winds 5 to 10 knots. Seas around 2 feet. Wave detail, south 2 feet at 7 seconds. A slight chance of thunderstorms. A slight chance of showers in the evening, then a chance of showers after midnight. From the Okaloosa-Walton County line to Pascagoula, from 20 to 60 nautical miles offshore. For today, southwest winds 5 to 10 knots. Seas 2 to 3 feet. Wave detail, southeast 3 feet at 6 seconds. A chance of showers and thunderstorms this morning, then a chance of showers with a slight chance of thunderstorms this afternoon. For tonight, southwest winds 5 to 10 knots. Seas 2 to 3 feet. Wave detail, south 3 feet at 7 seconds. A slight chance of showers and thunderstorms after midnight. For Friday, southwest winds 5 to 10 knots. Seas around 2 feet. Wave detail, south 2 feet at 7 seconds. A slight chance of thunderstorms in the morning. A chance of showers. And for Friday night, southwest winds around 10 knots. Seas 2 to 3 feet. Wave detail, south 2 feet at 8 seconds. A slight chance of showers and thunderstorms in the evening, then a chance of showers and thunderstorms after midnight. Tidal information, at the mouth of the Mobile River on Thursday, high tide at 10:17 a.m. Low tide at 9:37 p.m. At the mouth of the Mobile River on Friday, high tide at 10:51 a.m. Low tide at 10:13 p.m. At Pensacola Bay on Thursday, high tide at 9:25 a.m. Low tide at 8:25 p.m. At Pensacola Bay on Friday, high tide at 9:51 a.m. Low tide at 9:14 p.m. At the East Pass in Destin on Thursday, high tide at 8:52 a.m. Low tide at 7:51 p.m. At the East Pass in Destin on Friday, high tide at 9:18 a.m. Low tide at 8:40 p.m. The following marine observations were made as of noon. Mobile Bay Coast Guard Station. Winds were south at 5 knots. Sea temperature 81 degrees. Air temperature 81 degrees. Weeks Bay, southeast winds at 3 knots. Air temperature was 83 degrees. Pensacola Bay. Sea temperature 82 degrees. Air temperature 83 degrees. The report from the east end of Dauphin Island was not available. Graham Bay, southeast winds at 11 knots. Air temperature was 81 degrees. And Pettiboy Island, southeast winds at 60 knots. Air temperature was 80 degrees. South of Dauphin Island. Winds were southeast at 12 knots. Wave heights 3 feet. Wave period 7 seconds. 12 miles south of Orange Beach. Winds were southeast at 8 knots. Sea temperature 79 degrees. Air temperature 79 degrees. 100 miles south of Destin. Winds were south at 6 knots. Air temperature 80 degrees. Wave height 3 feet. Wave period 6 seconds. The following weather reports were made at noon. Pensacola International Airport, skies were cloudy. The temperature was 83 degrees, the dew point was 76, and the relative humidity was 79%. This produces a heat index of 91. The wind was south at 12 miles an hour. The pressure was 29.99 inches and steady. Pensacola Naval Air Station, light rain was falling. The temperature was 82 degrees, the dew point was 77, and the relative humidity was 84%. This produces a heat index of 90. The wind was south at 14 miles an hour. The pressure was 29.99 inches and steady. Here's your National Weather Service forecast. Today, patchy fog this morning. Mostly cloudy with a chance of thunderstorms. A chance of showers this morning, then showers likely this afternoon. Highs in the mid-80s. Light and variable winds, becoming southwest around 5 miles per hour this afternoon. Chance of rain 70%. Tonight, mostly cloudy. A slight chance of showers and thunderstorms in the evening. Patchy fog after midnight. Lows in the lower 70s. Southwest winds around 5 miles per hour in the evening, becoming light and variable. Chance of rain 20%. Friday, patchy fog in the morning. Mostly cloudy with a chance of showers with a slight chance of thunderstorms in the morning, then partly sunny with showers likely with a chance of thunderstorms in the afternoon. Highs in the mid-80s. Southwest winds around 5 miles per hour. Chance of rain 70%. Friday night, partly cloudy in the evening, then becoming mostly cloudy. A chance of showers with a slight chance of thunderstorms. Lows in the lower 70s. Southwest winds around 5 miles per hour. Chance of rain 50%. This is NOAA Weather Radio from the Mobile Pensacola National Weather Service. The current time is 1:11 p.m. Central Daylight Time. A line of strong thunderstorms will affect coastal waters from Pensacola, Florida to Pascagoula, Mississippi out 20 nautical miles, Mississippi Sound, North Mobile Bay, Perdido Bay area, South Mobile Bay, waters from Pensacola, Florida to Pascagoula, Mississippi from 20 to 60 nautical miles, until 2:15 p.m. Central Daylight Time. At 12:21 p.m. Central Daylight Time, a line of strong thunderstorms was located along a line extending from near Ocean Springs to 6 nautical miles west of Horn Island to 16 nautical miles southwest of Pettiboy Pass to 22 nautical miles southwest of Western Dauphin Island to 25 nautical miles southwest of Farewell Buoy to 44 nautical miles east of Pilottown, moving north 35 knots. Locations impacted include Pinto Island, East Fowl River Bridge, Farewell Buoy, Mississippi Sound east of Pascagoula, Heron Bay, Battleship Park, Point Clear, Weeks Bay, Dog River Bridge, and Gulf Shores Beach. The primary threats from these storms are wind gusts up to 30 knots, locally high waves, and heavy downpours. Boaters should consider seeking safe harbor until these storms have passed. Frequent lightning is occurring with these storms. If caught on the open water, stay below deck if possible and keep away from metal objects. There is a high risk of rip currents for the following areas in Alabama, Baldwin Coastal and Mobile Coastal, and the following areas in Florida, Escambia Coastal, Okaloosa Coastal and Santa Rosa Coastal. High rip current risk remains in effect through late Friday night. What? Dangerous rip currents. Where? In Alabama, Mobile Coastal and Baldwin Coastal counties. In Florida, Escambia Coastal, Santa Rosa Coastal and Okaloosa Coastal counties. When, through late Friday night. Impacts, rip currents can sweep even the best swimmers away from shore into deeper water. Swim near a lifeguard. If caught in a rip current, relax and float. Don't swim against the current. If able, swim in a direction following the shoreline. If unable to escape, face the shore and call or wave for help. Here's your marine forecast. On the weather map, light onshore flow persists through Friday before winds turn more westerly over the weekend and into early next week. Locally, higher winds and seas are possible near thunderstorms this week. On Perdido Bay, Pensacola Bay, including Santa Rosa Sound, and Choctawhatchee Bay. For today, south winds around 5 knots, increasing to 5 to 10 knots this afternoon. Waves 1 foot or less. Light chop. Showers likely with a chance of thunderstorms. For tonight, southwest winds 5 to 10 knots, diminishing to around 5 knots after midnight. Waves 1 foot or less. Light chop. A slight chance of showers and thunderstorms after midnight. For Friday, southwest winds around 5 knots, increasing to 5 to 10 knots in the afternoon. Waves 1 foot or less. Light chop. A chance of showers and thunderstorms. And for Friday night, southwest winds 5 to 10 knots. Waves 1 foot or less. Light chop. A slight chance of showers and thunderstorms in the evening, then a chance of showers and thunderstorms after midnight. On Perdido Bay, Pensacola Bay, including Santa Rosa Sound, and Choctawhatchee Bay. For today, south winds around 5 knots, becoming southwest this afternoon. Waves 1 foot or less. Light chop. A chance of showers. A slight chance of thunderstorms this morning, then a chance of thunderstorms this afternoon. For tonight, southwest winds around 5 knots in the evening, becoming light and variable. Waves 1 foot or less. Smooth. For Friday, southwest winds around 5 knots, increasing to 5 to 10 knots in the afternoon. Waves 1 foot or less. Light chop. A chance of showers. A slight chance of thunderstorms in the morning, then a chance of thunderstorms in the afternoon. And for Friday night, southwest winds 5 to 10 knots. Waves 1 foot or less. Light chop. A slight chance of thunderstorms. A slight chance of showers in the evening, then a chance of showers after midnight. From the Okaloosa-Walton County line to Pascagoula, and out 20 nautical miles. For today, south winds around 5 knots, becoming southwest this afternoon. Seas 2 to 3 feet. Wave detail, southeast 3 feet at 6 seconds. A chance of showers and thunderstorms. For tonight, southwest winds around 5 knots. Seas around 2 feet. Wave detail, south 2 feet at 6 seconds. A slight chance of showers and thunderstorms after midnight. For Friday, southwest winds around 5 knots, increasing to 5 to 10 knots in the afternoon. Seas around 2 feet. Wave detail, south 2 feet at 7 seconds. A chance of showers with a slight chance of thunderstorms. And for Friday night, southwest winds 5 to 10 knots. Seas around 2 feet. Wave detail, south 2 feet at 7 seconds. A slight chance of thunderstorms. A slight chance of showers in the evening, then a chance of showers after midnight. From the Okaloosa-Walton County line to Pascagoula, from 20 to 60 nautical miles offshore. For today, southwest winds 5 to 10 knots. Seas 2 to 3 feet. Wave detail, southeast 3 feet at 6 seconds. A chance of showers and thunderstorms this morning, then a chance of showers with a slight chance of thunderstorms this afternoon. For tonight, southwest winds 5 to 10 knots. Seas 2 to 3 feet. Wave detail, south 3 feet at 7 seconds. A slight chance of showers and thunderstorms after midnight. For Friday, southwest winds 5 to 10 knots. Seas around 2 feet. Wave detail, south 2 feet at 7 seconds. A slight chance of thunderstorms in the morning. A chance of showers. And for Friday night, southwest winds around 10 knots. Seas 2 to 3 feet. Wave detail, south 2 feet at 8 seconds. A slight chance of showers and thunderstorms in the evening, then a chance of showers and thunderstorms after midnight. 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p.m. At the mouth of the Mobile River on Friday, high tide at 10:51 a.m. Low tide at 10:13 p.m. At Pensacola Bay on Thursday, high tide at 9:25 a.m. Low tide at 8:25 p.m. At Pensacola Bay on Friday, high tide at 9:51 a.m. Low tide at 9:14 p.m. At the East Pass in Destin on Thursday, high tide at 8:52 a.m. Low tide at 7:51 p.m. At the East Pass in Destin on Friday, high tide at 9:18 a.m. Low tide at 8:40 p.m. The following marine observations were made as of 1 p.m. Mobile Bay Coast Guard Station. Winds were south at 10 knots. Sea temperature 81 degrees. Air temperature 81 degrees. Weeks Bay, southeast winds at 3 knots. Air temperature was 84 degrees. Pensacola Bay. Sea temperature 82 degrees. Air temperature 84 degrees. The report from the east end of Dauphin Island was not available. Graham Bay, east winds at 60 knots. Air temperature was 81 degrees. And Pettiboy Island, southeast winds at 14 knots. Air temperature was 81 degrees. South of Dauphin Island. Winds were southwest at 10 knots. Wave heights 3 feet. Wave period 6 seconds. 12 miles south of Orange Beach, winds were southeast at 10 knots. Air temperature was 79 degrees. Gulf water temperature 79 degrees. Wave heights 3 feet, with a period of 7 seconds. 100 miles south of Destin. Winds were southeast at 6 knots. Air temperature 80 degrees. Wave heights 3 feet. Wave period 6 seconds. The following weather reports were made at 1 p.m. Pensacola International Airport, skies were cloudy. The temperature was 84 degrees, the dew point was 77, and the relative humidity was 79%. This produces a heat index of 94. The wind was south at 13 miles an hour, gusting to 22. The pressure was 29.97 inches and falling. Pensacola Naval Air Station, skies were partly sunny. The temperature was 83 degrees, the dew point was 78, and the relative humidity was 85%. This produces a heat index of 93. The wind was south at 12 miles an hour. The pressure was 29.97 inches and falling. Here's your National Weather Service forecast. Today, patchy fog this morning. Mostly cloudy with a chance of thunderstorms. A chance of showers this morning, then showers likely this afternoon. Highs in the mid-80s. Light and variable winds, becoming southwest around 5 miles per hour this afternoon. Chance of rain 70%. Tonight, mostly cloudy. A slight chance of showers and thunderstorms in the evening. Patchy fog after midnight. Lows in the lower 70s. Southwest winds around 5 miles per hour in the evening, becoming light and variable. Chance of rain 20%. Friday, patchy fog in the morning. Mostly cloudy with a chance of showers with a slight chance of thunderstorms in the morning, then partly sunny with showers likely with a chance of thunderstorms in the afternoon. Highs in the mid-80s. Southwest winds around 5 miles per hour. Chance of rain 70%. Friday night, partly cloudy in the evening, then becoming mostly cloudy. A chance of showers with a slight chance of thunderstorms. Lows in the lower 70s. Southwest winds around 5 miles per hour. Chance of rain 50%. Here's your National Weather Service forecast. This afternoon, showers and thunderstorms likely. Near steady temperature in the lower 80s. Southwest winds around 5 miles per hour. Chance of rain 70%. Tonight, mostly cloudy. A slight chance of showers and thunderstorms in the evening. Patchy fog after midnight. Lows in the lower 70s. South winds around 5 miles per hour in the evening, becoming light and variable. Chance of rain 20%. Friday, mostly cloudy in the morning, then becoming partly sunny. Patchy fog in the morning. A chance of showers and thunderstorms. Highs in the mid-80s. South winds 5 to 10 miles per hour. Chance of rain 50%. Friday night, partly cloudy in the evening, then becoming mostly cloudy. A slight chance of thunderstorms. A slight chance of showers in the evening, then a chance of showers after midnight. Lows in the lower 70s. South winds around 5 miles per hour. Chance of rain 50%. 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The current time is 1:24 p.m. Central Daylight Time. A line of strong thunderstorms will affect coastal waters from Pensacola, Florida to Pascagoula, Mississippi out 20 nautical miles, Mississippi Sound, North Mobile Bay, Perdido Bay area, South Mobile Bay, waters from Pensacola, Florida to Pascagoula, Mississippi from 20 to 60 nautical miles, until 2:15 p.m. Central Daylight Time. At 12:21 p.m. Central Daylight Time, a line of strong thunderstorms was located along a line extending from near Ocean Springs to 6 nautical miles west of Horn Island to 16 nautical miles southwest of Pettiboy Pass to 22 nautical miles southwest of Western Dauphin Island to 25 nautical miles southwest of Farewell Buoy to 44 nautical miles east of Pilatown, moving northeast at 35 knots. Locations impacted include Pinto Island, East Fowl River Bridge, Farewell Buoy, Mississippi Sound east of Pascagoula, Heron Bay, Battleship Park, Point Clear, Weeks Bay, Dog River Bridge, and Gulf Shores Beach. The primary threats from these storms are wind gusts up to 30 knots, locally higher waves, and heavy downpours. Boaters should consider seeking safe harbor until these storms have passed. Frequent lightning is occurring with these storms. If caught on the open water, stay below deck if possible and keep away from metal objects. There is a high risk of rip currents for the following areas in Alabama, Baldwin Coastal and Mobile Coastal, and the following areas in Florida, Escambia Coastal, Okaloosa Coastal and Santa Rosa Coastal. High rip current risk remains in effect through late Friday night. What? Dangerous rip currents. Where? In Alabama, Mobile Coastal and Baldwin Coastal counties. In Florida, Escambia Coastal, Santa Rosa Coastal and Okaloosa Coastal counties. When? Through late Friday night. Impacts, rip currents can sweep even the best swimmers away from shore into deeper water. 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If able, swim in a direction following the shoreline. 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Here's your marine forecast. On the weather map, light onshore flow persists through Friday before winds turn more westerly over the weekend and into early next week. Locally, higher winds and seas are possible near thunderstorms this week. On Perdido Bay, Pensacola Bay including Santa Rosa Sound, and Choctawhatchee Bay. For today, south winds around 5 knots, increasing to 5 to 10 knots this afternoon. Waves 1 foot or less. Light chop. Showers likely with a chance of thunderstorms. For tonight, southwest winds 5 to 10 knots, diminishing to around 5 knots after midnight. Waves 1 foot or less. Light chop. A slight chance of showers and thunderstorms after midnight. For Friday, southwest winds around 5 knots, increasing to 5 to 10 knots in the afternoon. Waves 1 foot or less. Light chop. A chance of showers and thunderstorms. And for Friday night, southwest winds 5 to 10 knots. Waves 1 foot or less. Light chop. A slight chance of showers and thunderstorms in the evening, then a chance of showers and thunderstorms after midnight. On Perdido Bay, Pensacola Bay including Santa Rosa Sound, and Choctawhatchee Bay. For today, south winds around 5 knots, becoming southwest this afternoon. Waves 1 foot or less. Light chop. A chance of showers. A slight chance of thunderstorms this morning, then a chance of thunderstorms this afternoon. For tonight, southwest winds around 5 knots in the evening, becoming light and variable. Waves 1 foot or less. Smooth. For Friday, southwest winds around 5 knots, increasing to 5 to 10 knots in the afternoon. Waves 1 foot or less. Light chop. A chance of showers. A slight chance of thunderstorms in the morning, then a chance of thunderstorms in the afternoon. And for Friday night, southwest winds 5 to 10 knots. Waves 1 foot or less. Light chop. A slight chance of thunderstorms. A slight chance of showers in the evening, then a chance of showers after midnight. From the Okaloosa-Walton County line to Pascagoula, and out 20 nautical miles. For today, south winds around 5 knots, becoming southwest this afternoon. Seas 2 to 3 feet. Wave detail, southeast 3 feet at 6 seconds. A chance of showers and thunderstorms. For tonight, southwest winds around 5 knots. Seas around 2 feet. Wave detail, south 2 feet at 6 seconds. A slight chance of showers and thunderstorms after midnight. For Friday, southwest winds around 5 knots, increasing to 5 to 10 knots in the afternoon. Seas around 2 feet. Wave detail, south 2 feet at 7 seconds. A chance of showers with a slight chance of thunderstorms. And for Friday night, southwest winds 5 to 10 knots. Seas around 2 feet. Wave detail, south 2 feet at 7 seconds. A slight chance of thunderstorms. A slight chance of showers in the evening, then a chance of showers after midnight. From the Okaloosa-Walton County line to Pascagoula, from 20 to 60 nautical miles offshore. For today, southwest winds 5 to 10 knots. Seas 2 to 3 feet. Wave detail, southeast 3 feet at 6 seconds. A chance of showers and thunderstorms this morning, then a chance of showers with a slight chance of thunderstorms this afternoon. For tonight, southwest winds 5 to 10 knots. Seas 2 to 3 feet. Wave detail, south 3 feet at 7 seconds. A slight chance of showers and thunderstorms after midnight. For Friday, southwest winds 5 to 10 knots. Seas around 2 feet. Wave detail, south 2 feet at 7 seconds. A slight chance of thunderstorms in the morning. A chance of showers. And for Friday night, southwest winds around 10 knots. Seas 2 to 3 feet. Wave detail, south 2 feet at 8 seconds. A slight chance of showers and thunderstorms in the evening, then a chance of showers and thunderstorms after midnight. Tidal information, at the mouth of the Mobile River on Thursday, high tide at 10:17 a.m. Low tide at 9:37 p.m. At the mouth of the Mobile River on Friday, high tide at 10:51 a.m. Low tide at 10:13 p.m. At Pensacola Bay on Thursday, high tide at 9:25 a.m. Low tide at 8:25 p.m. At Pensacola Bay on Friday, high tide at 9:51 a.m. Low tide at 9:14 p.m. At the East Pass in Destin on Thursday, high tide at 8:52 a.m. Low tide at 7:51 p.m. At the East Pass in Destin on Friday, high tide at 9:18 a.m. Low tide at 8:40 p.m. The following marine observations were made as of 1 p.m. Mobile Bay Coast Guard Station. Winds were south at 10 knots. Sea temperature 81 degrees. Air temperature 81 degrees. Weeks Bay, southeast winds at 3 knots. Air temperature was 84 degrees. Pensacola Bay. Sea temperature 82 degrees. Air temperature 84 degrees. The report from the east end of Dauphin Island was not available. Grand Bay, east winds at 16 knots. Air temperature was 81 degrees. And Pettiboy Island, southeast winds at 14 knots. Air temperature was 81 degrees. South of Dauphin Island. Winds were southwest at 10 knots. Wave heights 3 feet. Wave period 6 seconds. 12 miles south of Orange Beach, winds were southeast at 10 knots. Air temperature was 79 degrees. Gulf water temperature 79 degrees. Wave heights 3 feet, with a period of 7 seconds. 100 miles south of Destin. Winds were southeast at 6 knots. Air temperature 80 degrees. Wave heights 3 feet. Wave period 6 seconds. The following weather reports were made at 1 p.m. Pensacola International Airport, skies were cloudy. The temperature was 84 degrees, the dew point was 77, and the relative humidity was 79%. This produces a heat index of 94. The wind was south at 13 miles an hour, gusting to 22. The pressure was 29.97 inches and falling. Pensacola Naval Air Station, skies were partly sunny. The temperature was 83 degrees, the dew point was 78, and the relative humidity was 85%. This produces a heat index of 93. The wind was south at 12 miles an hour. The pressure was 29.97 inches and falling. Here's your National Weather Service forecast. This afternoon, showers and thunderstorms likely. Near steady temperature in the lower 80s. Southwest winds around 5 miles per hour. Chance of rain 70%. Tonight, mostly cloudy. A slight chance of showers and thunderstorms in the evening. Patchy fog after midnight. Lows in the lower 70s. South winds around 5 miles per hour in the evening, becoming light and variable. Chance of rain 20%. Friday, mostly cloudy in the morning, then becoming partly sunny. Patchy fog in the morning. A chance of showers and thunderstorms. Highs in the mid-80s. South winds 5 to 10 miles per hour. Chance of rain 50%. Friday night, partly cloudy in the evening, then becoming mostly cloudy. A slight chance of thunderstorms. A slight chance of showers in the evening, then a chance of showers after midnight. Lows in the lower 70s. South winds around 5 miles per hour. Chance of rain 50%. This is NOAA Weather Radio from the Mobile Pensacola National Weather Service. The current time is 1:36 p.m. Central Daylight Time. A line of strong thunderstorms will affect coastal waters from Pensacola, Florida to Pascagoula, Mississippi out 20 nautical miles, Mississippi Sound, North Mobile Bay, Perdido Bay area, South Mobile Bay, waters from Pensacola, Florida to Pascagoula, Mississippi from 20 to 60 nautical miles, until 2:15 p.m. Central Daylight Time. At 12:21 p.m. Central Daylight Time, a line of strong thunderstorms was located along a line extending from near Ocean Springs to 6 nautical miles west of Horn Island to 16 nautical miles southwest of Pettiboy Pass to 22 nautical miles southwest of Western Dauphin Island to 25 nautical miles southwest of Farewell Buoy to 44 nautical miles east of Pilatown, moving northeast at 35 knots. Locations impacted include Pinto Island, East Fowl River Bridge, Farewell Buoy, Mississippi Sound east of Pascagoula, Heron Bay, Battleship Park, Point Clear, Weeks Bay, Dog River Bridge, and Gulf Shores Beach. The primary threats from these storms are wind gusts up to 30 knots, locally higher waves, and heavy downpours. Boaters should consider seeking safe harbor until these storms have passed. Frequent lightning is occurring with these storms. If caught on the open water, stay below deck if possible and keep away from metal objects. There is a high risk of rip currents for the following areas in Alabama, Baldwin Coastal and Mobile Coastal, and the following areas in Florida, Escambia Coastal, Okaloosa Coastal and Santa Rosa Coastal. High rip current risk remains in effect through late Friday night. What? Dangerous rip currents. Where? In Alabama, Mobile Coastal and Baldwin Coastal counties. In Florida, Escambia Coastal, Santa Rosa Coastal and Okaloosa Coastal counties. When, through late Friday night. Impacts, rip currents can sweep even the best swimmers away from shore into deeper water. Swim near a lifeguard. If caught in a rip current, relax and float. Don't swim against the current. If able, swim in a direction following the shoreline. If unable to escape, face the shore and call or wave for help. Here's your marine forecast. On the weather map, light onshore flow persists through Friday before winds turn more westerly over the weekend and into early next week. Locally, higher winds and seas are possible near thunderstorms this week. On Perdido Bay, Pensacola Bay, including Santa Rosa Sound, and Choctawhatchee Bay. For today, south winds around 5 knots, increasing to 5 to 10 knots this afternoon. Waves 1 foot or less. Light chop. Showers likely with a chance of thunderstorms. For tonight, southwest winds 5 to 10 knots, diminishing to around 5 knots after midnight. Waves 1 foot or less. Light chop. A slight chance of showers and thunderstorms after midnight. For Friday, southwest winds around 5 knots, increasing to 5 to 10 knots in the afternoon. Waves 1 foot or less. Light chop. A chance of showers and thunderstorms. And for Friday night, southwest winds 5 to 10 knots. Waves 1 foot or less. Light chop. A slight chance of showers and thunderstorms in the evening, then a chance of showers and thunderstorms after midnight. On Perdido Bay, Pensacola Bay, including Santa Rosa Sound, and Choctawhatchee Bay. For today, south winds around 5 knots, becoming southwest this afternoon. Waves 1 foot or less. Light chop. A chance of showers. A slight chance of thunderstorms this morning, then a chance of thunderstorms this afternoon. For tonight, southwest winds around 5 knots in the evening, becoming light and variable. Waves 1 foot or less. Smooth. For Friday, southwest winds around 5 knots, increasing to 5 to 10 knots in the afternoon. Waves 1 foot or less. Light chop. A chance of showers. A slight chance of thunderstorms in the morning, then a chance of thunderstorms in the afternoon. And for Friday night, southwest winds 5 to 10 knots. Waves 1 foot or less. Light chop. A slight chance of thunderstorms. A slight chance of showers in the evening, then a chance of showers after midnight. From the Okaloosa-Walton County line to Pascagoula, and out 20 nautical miles. For today, south winds around 5 knots, becoming southwest this afternoon. Seas 2 to 3 feet. Wave detail, southeast 3 feet at 6 seconds. A chance of showers and thunderstorms. For tonight, southwest winds around 5 knots. Seas around 2 feet. Wave detail, south 2 feet at 6 seconds. A slight chance of showers and thunderstorms after midnight. For Friday, southwest winds around 5 knots, increasing to 5 to 10 knots in the afternoon. Seas around 2 feet. Wave detail, south 2 feet at 7 seconds. A chance of showers with a slight chance of thunderstorms. And for Friday night, southwest winds 5 to 10 knots. Seas around 2 feet. Wave detail, south 2 feet at 7 seconds. A slight chance of thunderstorms. A slight chance of showers in the evening, then a chance of showers after midnight. From the Okaloosa-Walton County line to Pascagoula, from 20 to 60 nautical miles offshore. For today, southwest winds 5 to 10 knots. Seas 2 to 3 feet. Wave detail, southeast 3 feet at 6 seconds. A chance of showers and thunderstorms this morning, then a chance of showers with a slight chance of thunderstorms this afternoon. For tonight, southwest winds 5 to 10 knots. Seas 2 to 3 feet. Wave detail, south 3 feet at 7 seconds. A slight chance of showers and thunderstorms after midnight. For Friday, southwest winds 5 to 10 knots. Seas around 2 feet. Wave detail, south 2 feet at 7 seconds. A slight chance of thunderstorms in the morning. A chance of showers. And for Friday night, southwest winds around 10 knots. Seas 2 to 3 feet. Wave detail, south 2 feet at 8 seconds. A slight chance of showers and thunderstorms in the evening, then a chance of showers and thunderstorms after midnight. Tidal information, at the mouth of the Mobile River on Thursday, high tide at 10:17 a.m. Low tide at 9:37 p.m. At the mouth of the Mobile River on Friday, high tide at 10:51 a.m. Low tide at 10:13 p.m. at Pensacola Bay on Thursday, high tide at 9:25 a.m. Low tide at 8:25 p.m. At Pensacola Bay on Friday, high tide at 9:51 a.m. Low tide at 9:00

at 3 knots. Air temperature was 84 degrees. Pensacola Bay. Sea temperature 82 degrees. Air temperature 84 degrees. The report from the east end of Dauphin Island was not available. Graham Bay, east winds at 60 knots. Air temperature was 81 degrees. And Pettiboy Island, southeast winds at 14 knots. Air temperature was 81 degrees. South of Dauphin Island. Winds were southwest at 10 knots. Wave heights 3 feet. Wave period 6 seconds. 12 miles south of Orange Beach, winds were southeast at 10 knots. Air temperature was 79 degrees. Gulf water temperature 79 degrees. Wave heights 3 feet, with a period of 7 seconds. 100 miles south of Destin. Winds were southeast at 6 knots. Air temperature 80 degrees. Wave heights 3 feet. Wave period 6 seconds. The following weather reports were made at 1 p.m. Pensacola International Airport, skies were cloudy. The temperature was 84 degrees, the dew point was 77, and the relative humidity was 79%. This produces a heat index of 94. The wind was south at 13 miles an hour, gusting to 22. The pressure was 29.97 inches and falling. Pensacola Naval Air Station, skies were partly sunny. The temperature was 83 degrees, the dew point was 78, and the relative humidity was 85%. This produces a heat index of 93. The wind was south at 12 miles an hour. The pressure was 29.97 inches and falling. Here's your National Weather Service forecast. This afternoon, showers and thunderstorms likely. Near steady temperature in the lower 80s. Southwest winds around 5 miles per hour. Chance of rain 70%. Tonight, mostly cloudy. A slight chance of showers and thunderstorms in the evening. Patchy fog after midnight. Lows in the lower 70s. South winds around 5 miles per hour in the evening, becoming light and variable. Chance of rain 20%. Friday, mostly cloudy in the morning, then becoming partly sunny. Patchy fog in the morning. A chance of showers and thunderstorms. Highs in the mid-80s. South winds 5 to 10 miles per hour. Chance of rain 50%. Friday night, partly cloudy in the evening, then becoming mostly cloudy. A slight chance of thunderstorms. A slight chance of showers in the evening, then a chance of showers after midnight. Lows in the lower 70s. South winds around 5 miles per hour. Chance of rain 50%. 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The current time is 1:48 p.m. Central Daylight Time. A line of strong thunderstorms will affect coastal waters from Pensacola, Florida to Pascagoula, Mississippi out 20 nautical miles, Mississippi Sound, North Mobile Bay, Perdido Bay area, South Mobile Bay, waters from Pensacola, Florida to Pascagoula, Mississippi from 20 to 60 nautical miles until 2:15 p.m. Central Daylight Time. At 12:21 p.m. Central Daylight Time, a line of strong thunderstorms was located along a line extending from near Ocean Springs to 6 nautical miles west of Horn Island to 16 nautical miles southwest of Pettiboy Pass to 22 nautical miles southwest of Western Dauphin Island to 25 nautical miles southwest of Farewell Buoy to 44 nautical miles east of Pilottown, moving northeast at 35 knots. Locations impacted include Pinto Island, East Fowl River Bridge, Farewell Buoy, Mississippi Sound east of Pascagoula, Heron Bay, Battleship Park, Point Clear, Weeks Bay, Dog River Bridge, and Gulf Shores Beach. The primary threats from these storms are wind gusts up to 30 knots, locally higher waves, and heavy downpours. Boaters should consider seeking safe harbor until these storms have passed. Frequent lightning is occurring with these storms. If caught on the open water, stay below deck if possible and keep away from metal objects.
There is a high

0: risk of rip currents for the following areas in Alabama, Baldwin Coastal and Mobile Coastal, and the following areas in Florida, Escambia Coastal, Okaloosa Coastal and Santa Rosa Coastal. High rip current risk remains in effect through late Friday night. What? Dangerous rip currents. Where? In Alabama, Mobile Coastal and Baldwin Coastal counties. In Florida, Escambia Coastal, Santa Rosa Coastal and Okaloosa Coastal counties. When? Through late Friday night. Impacts. Rip currents can sweep even the best swimmers away from shore into deeper water. Swim near a lifeguard. If caught in a rip current, relax and float. 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If able, swim in a direction following the shoreline. If unable to escape, face the shore and call or wave for help. Here's your marine forecast. On the weather map, light onshore flow persists through Friday before winds turn more westerly over the weekend and into early next week. Locally, higher winds and seas are possible near thunderstorms this week. On Perdido Bay, Pensacola Bay, including Santa Rosa Sound, and Choctawhatchee Bay. For today, south winds around 5 knots, increasing to 5 to 10 knots this afternoon. Waves 1 foot or less. Light chop. Showers likely with a chance of thunderstorms. For tonight, southwest winds 5 to 10 knots, diminishing to around 5 knots after midnight. Waves 1 foot or less. Light chop. A slight chance of showers and thunderstorms after midnight. For Friday, southwest winds around 5 knots, increasing to 5 to 10 knots in the afternoon. Waves 1 foot or less. Light chop. A chance of showers and thunderstorms. And for Friday night, southwest winds 5 to 10 knots. Waves 1 foot or less. Light chop. A slight chance of showers and thunderstorms in the evening, then a chance of showers and thunderstorms after midnight. On Perdido Bay, Pensacola Bay, including Santa Rosa Sound, and Choctawhatchee Bay. For today, south winds around 5 knots, becoming southwest this afternoon. Waves 1 foot or less. Light chop. A chance of showers. A slight chance of thunderstorms this morning, then a chance of thunderstorms this afternoon. For tonight, southwest winds around 5 knots in the evening, becoming light and variable. Waves 1 foot or less. Smooth. For Friday, southwest winds around 5 knots, increasing to 5 to 10 knots in the afternoon. Waves 1 foot or less. Light chop. A chance of showers. A slight chance of thunderstorms in the morning, then a chance of thunderstorms in the afternoon. And for Friday night, southwest winds 5 to 10 knots. Waves 1 foot or less. Light chop. A slight chance of thunderstorms. A slight chance of showers in the evening, then a chance of showers after midnight. From the Okaloosa-Walton County line to Pascagoula, and out 20 nautical miles. For today, south winds around 5 knots, becoming southwest this afternoon. Seas 2 to 3 feet. Wave detail, southeast 3 feet at 6 seconds. A chance of showers and thunderstorms. For tonight, southwest winds around 5 knots. Seas around 2 feet. Wave detail, south 2 feet at 6 seconds. A slight chance of showers and thunderstorms after midnight. For Friday, southwest winds around 5 knots, increasing to 5 to 10 knots in the afternoon. Seas around 2 feet. Wave detail, south 2 feet at 7 seconds. A chance of showers with a slight chance of thunderstorms. And for Friday night, southwest winds 5 to 10 knots. Seas around 2 feet. Wave detail, south 2 feet at 7 seconds. A slight chance of thunderstorms. A slight chance of showers in the evening, then a chance of showers after midnight. From the Okaloosa-Walton County line to Pascagoula, from 20 to 60 nautical miles offshore. For today, southwest winds 5 to 10 knots. Seas 2 to 3 feet. Wave detail, southeast 3 feet at 6 seconds. A chance of showers and thunderstorms this morning, then a chance of showers with a slight chance of thunderstorms this afternoon. For tonight, southwest winds 5 to 10 knots. Seas 2 to 3 feet. Wave detail, south 3 feet at 7 seconds. A slight chance of showers and thunderstorms after midnight. For Friday, southwest winds 5 to 10 knots. Seas around 2 feet. Wave detail, south 2 feet at 7 seconds. A slight chance of thunderstorms in the morning. A chance of showers. And for Friday night, southwest winds around 10 knots. Seas 2 to 3 feet. Wave detail, south 2 feet at 8 seconds. A slight chance of showers and thunderstorms in the evening, then a chance of showers and thunderstorms after midnight. Tidal information, at the mouth of the Mobile River on Thursday, high tide at 10:17 a.m. Low tide at 9:37 p.m. At the mouth of the Mobile River on Friday, high tide at 10:51 a.m. Low tide at 10:13 p.m. At Pensacola Bay on Thursday, high tide at 9:25 a.m. Low tide at 8:25 p.m. At Pensacola Bay on Friday, high tide at 9:51 a.m. Low tide at 9:14 p.m. At the East Pass in Destin on Thursday, high tide at 8:52 a.m. Low tide at 7:51 p.m. At the East Pass in Destin on Friday, high tide at 9:18 a.m. Low tide at 8:40 p.m. The following marine observations were made as of 1 p.m. Mobile Bay Coast Guard Station. Winds were south at 10 knots. Sea temperature 81 degrees. Air temperature 81 degrees. Weeks Bay, southeast winds at 3 knots. Air temperature was 84 degrees. Pensacola Bay. Sea temperature 82 degrees. Air temperature 84 degrees. The report from the east end of Dauphin Island was not available. Graham Bay, east winds at 60 knots. Air temperature was 81 degrees. And Pettiboy Island, southeast winds at 14 knots. Air temperature was 81 degrees. South of Dauphin Island. Winds were southwest at 10 knots. Wave heights 3 feet. Wave period 6 seconds. 12 miles south of Orange Beach, winds were southeast at 10 knots. Air temperature was 79 degrees. Gulf water temperature 79 degrees. Wave heights 3 feet, with a period of 7 seconds. 100 miles south of Destin. Winds were southeast at 6 knots. Air temperature 80 degrees. Wave heights 3 feet. Wave period 6 seconds. The following weather reports were made at 1 p.m. Pensacola International Airport, skies were cloudy. The temperature was 84 degrees, the dew point was 77, and the relative humidity was 79%. This produces a heat index of 94. The wind was south at 13 miles an hour, gusting to 22. The pressure was 29.97 inches and falling. Pensacola Naval Air Station, skies were partly sunny. The temperature was 83 degrees, the dew point was 78, and the relative humidity was 85%. This produces a heat index of 93. The wind was south at 12 miles an hour. The pressure was 29.97 inches and falling. Here's your National Weather Service forecast. This afternoon, showers and thunderstorms likely. Near steady temperature in the lower 80s. Southwest winds around 5 miles per hour. Chance of rain 70%. Tonight, mostly cloudy. A slight chance of showers and thundering. Patchy fog after midnight. Lows in the lower 70s. South winds around 5 miles per hour in the evening. Becoming light and variable. Chance of rain 20%. Friday, mostly cloudy in the morning, then becoming partly sunny. Patchy fog in the morning. A chance of showers and thunderstorms. Highs in the mid-80s. South winds 5 to 10 miles per hour. Chance of rain 50.
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0: Lower 70s. south winds around 5 miles per hour. Chance of rain 50%. This is NOAA Weather Radio from the Mobile Pensacola National Weather Service. The current time is 2 p.m. Central Daylight Time. A line of strong thunderstorms will affect coastal waters from Pensacola, Florida to Pascagoula, Mississippi out 20 nautical miles, Mississippi Sound, North Mobile Bay, Perdido Bay area, South Mobile Bay, waters from Pensacola, Florida to Pascagoula, Mississippi from 20 to 60 nautical miles until 2:15 p.m. Central Daylight Time. At 12:21 p.m. Central Daylight Time, a line of strong thunderstorms was located along a line extending from near Ocean Springs to 6 nautical miles west of Horn Island to 16 nautical miles southwest of Pettiboy Pass to 22 nautical miles southwest of Western Dauphin Island to 25 nautical miles southwest of Farewell Buoy to 44 nautical miles east of Pilottown, moving northeast at 35 knots. Locations impacted include Pinto Island, East Fowl River Bridge, Farewell Buoy, Mississippi Sound east of Pascagoula, Heron Bay, Battleship Park, Point Clear, Weeks Bay, Dog River Bridge, and Gulf Shores Beach. The primary threats from these storms are wind gusts up to 30 knots, locally high waves, and heavy downpours. Boaters should consider seeking safe harbor until these storms have passed. Frequent lightning is occurring with these storms. If caught on the open water, stay below deck if possible and keep away from metal objects. There is a high risk of rip currents for the following areas in Alabama, Baldwin Coastal and Mobile Coastal, and the following areas in Florida, Escambia Coastal, Okaloosa Coastal and Santa Rosa Coastal. High rip current risk remains in effect through late Friday night. What? Dangerous rip currents. Where? In Alabama, Mobile Coastal and Baldwin Coastal counties. In Florida, Escambia Coastal, Santa Rosa Coastal and Okaloosa Coastal counties. When, through late Friday night. Impacts, rip currents can sweep even the best swimmers away from shore into deeper water. Swim near a lifeguard. If caught in a rip current, relax and float. 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If able, swim in a direction following the shoreline. If unable to escape, face the shore and call or wave for help. Here's your marine forecast. On the weather map, light onshore flow persists through Friday before winds turn more westerly over the weekend and into early next week. Locally, higher winds and seas are possible near thunderstorms this week. On Perdido Bay, Pensacola Bay including Santa Rosa Sound, and Choctawhatchee Bay. For today, south winds around 5 knots, increasing to 5 to 10 knots this afternoon. Waves 1 foot or less. Light chop. Showers likely with a chance of thunderstorms. For tonight, southwest winds 5 to 10 knots, diminishing to around 5 knots after midnight. Waves 1 foot or less. Light chop. A slight chance of showers and thunderstorms after midnight. For Friday, southwest winds around 5 knots, increasing to 5 to 10 knots in the afternoon. Waves 1 foot or less. Light chop. A chance of showers and thunderstorms. And for Friday night, southwest winds 5 to 10 knots. Waves 1 foot or less. Light chop. A slight chance of showers and thunderstorms in the evening, then a chance of showers and thunderstorms after midnight. On Perdido Bay, Pensacola Bay including Santa Rosa Sound, and Choctawhatchee Bay. For today, south winds around 5 knots, becoming southwest this afternoon. Waves 1 foot or less. Light chop. A chance of showers. A slight chance of thunderstorms this morning, then a chance of thunderstorms this afternoon. For tonight, southwest winds around 5 knots in the evening, becoming light and variable. Waves 1 foot or less. Smooth. For Friday, southwest winds around 5 knots, increasing to 5 to 10 knots in the afternoon. Waves 1 foot or less. Light chop. A chance of showers. A slight chance of thunderstorms in the morning, then a chance of thunderstorms in the afternoon. And for Friday night, southwest winds 5 to 10 knots. Waves 1 foot or less. Light chop. A slight chance of thunderstorms. a slight chance of showers in the evening, then a chance of showers after midnight. From the Okaloosa-Walton County line to Pascagoula, and out 20 nautical miles. For today, south winds around 5 knots, becoming southwest this afternoon. Seas 2 to 3 feet. Wave detail, southeast 3 feet at 6 seconds. A chance of showers and thunderstorms. For tonight, southwest winds around 5 knots. Seas around 2 feet. Wave detail, south 2 feet at 6 seconds. A slight chance of showers and thunderstorms after midnight. For Friday, southwest winds around 5 knots, increasing to 5 to 10 knots in the afternoon. Seas around 2 feet. Wave detail, south 2 feet at 7 seconds. A chance of showers with a slight chance of thunderstorms. And for Friday night, southwest winds 5 to 10 knots. Seas around 2 feet. Wave detail, south 2 feet at 7 seconds. A slight chance of thunderstorms. A slight chance of showers in the evening, then a chance of showers after midnight. From the Okaloosa-Walton County line to Pascagoula, from 20 to 60 nautical miles offshore. For today, southwest winds 5 to 10 knots. Seas 2 to 3 feet. Wave detail, southeast 3 feet at 6 seconds. A chance of showers and thunderstorms this morning, then a chance of showers with a slight chance of thunderstorms this afternoon. For tonight, southwest winds 5 to 10 knots. Seas 2 to 3 feet. Wave detail, south 3 feet at 7 seconds. A slight chance of showers and thunderstorms after midnight. For Friday, southwest winds 5 to 10 knots. Seas around 2 feet. Wave detail, south 2 feet at 7 seconds. A slight chance of thunderstorms in the morning. A chance of showers. And for Friday night, southwest winds around 10 knots. Seas 2 to 3 feet. Wave detail, south 2 feet at 8 seconds. A slight chance of showers and thunderstorms in the evening, then a chance of showers and thunderstorms after midnight. Tidal information, at the mouth of the Mobile River on Thursday, high tide at 10:17 a.m. Low tide at 9:37 p.m. At the mouth of the Mobile River on Friday, high tide at 10:51 a.m. Low tide at 10:13 p.m. At Pensacola Bay on Thursday, high tide at 9:25 a.m. Low tide at 8:25 p.m. At Pensacola Bay on Friday, high tide at 9:51 a.m. Low tide at 9:14 p.m. At the East Pass in Destin on Thursday, high tide at 8:52 a.m. Low tide at 7:51 p.m. At the East Pass in Destin on Friday, high tide at 9:18 a.m. Low tide at 8:40 p.m. The following marine observations were made as of 1 p.m. Mobile Bay Coast Guard Station. Winds were south at 10 knots. Sea temperature 81 degrees. Air temperature 81 degrees. Weeks Bay, southeast winds at 3 knots. Air temperature was 84 degrees. Pensacola Bay. Sea temperature 82 degrees. Air temperature 84 degrees. The report from the east end of Dauphin Island was not available. Graham Bay, east winds at 60 knots. Air temperature was 81 degrees. And Pettiboy Island, southeast winds at 14 knots. Air temperature was 81 degrees. South of Dauphin Island. Winds were southwest at 10 knots. Wave heights 3 feet. Wave period 6 seconds. 12 miles south of Orange Beach, winds were southeast at 10 knots. Air temperature was 79 degrees. Gulf water temperature 79 degrees. Wave heights 3 feet, with a period of 7 seconds. 100 miles south of Destin. Winds were southeast at 6 knots. Air temperature 80 degrees. Wave heights 3 feet. Wave period 6 seconds. The following weather reports were made at 1 p.m. Pensacola International Airport, skies were cloudy. The temperature was 84 degrees, the dew point was 77, and the relative humidity was 79%. This produces a heat index of 94. The wind was south at 13 miles an hour, gusting to 22. The pressure was 29.97 inches and falling. Pensacola Naval Air Station, skies were partly sunny. The temperature was 83 degrees, the dew point was 78, and the relative humidity was 85%. This produces a heat index of 93. The wind was south at 12 miles an hour. The pressure was 29.97 inches and falling. Here's your National Weather Service forecast. This afternoon, showers and thunderstorms likely. Near steady temperature in the lower 80s. Southwest winds around 5 miles per hour. Chance of rain 70%. Tonight, mostly cloudy. A slight chance of showers and thunderstorms in the evening. Patchy fog after midnight. Lows in the lower 70s. South winds around 5 miles per hour in the evening, becoming light and variable. Chance of rain 20%. Friday, mostly cloudy in the morning, then becoming partly sunny. Patchy fog in the morning. A chance of showers and thunderstorms. Highs in the mid-80s. South winds 5 to 10 miles per hour. Chance of rain 50%. Friday night, partly cloudy in the evening, then becoming mostly cloudy. A slight chance of thunderstorms. A slight chance of showers in the evening, then a chance of showers after midnight. Lows in the lower 70s. South winds around 5 miles per hour. Chance of rain 50%. This is NOAA Weather Radio from the Mobile Pensacola National Weather Service. The current time is 2:11 p.m. Central Daylight Time. A line of strong thunderstorms will affect coastal waters from Pensacola, Florida to Pascagoula, Mississippi out 20 nautical miles, Mississippi Sound, North Mobile Bay, Perdido Bay area, South Mobile Bay, waters from Pensacola, Florida to Pascagoula, Mississippi from 20 to 60 nautical miles, until 2:15 p.m. Central Daylight Time. At 12:21 p.m. Central Daylight Time, a line of strong thunderstorms was located along a line extending from near Ocean Springs to 6 nautical miles west of Horn Island to 16 nautical miles southwest of Pettiboy Pass to 22 nautical miles southwest of Western Dauphin Island to 25 nautical miles southwest of Farewell Buoy to 44 nautical miles east of Pilottown, moving northeast at 35 knots. Locations impacted include Pinto Island, East Fowl River Bridge, Farewell Buoy, Mississippi Sound east of Pascagoula, Heron Bay, Battleship Park, Point Clear, Weeks Bay, Dog River Bridge, and Gulf Shores Beach. The primary threats from these storms are wind gusts up to 30 knots, locally higher waves, and heavy downpours. Boaters should consider seeking safe harbor until these storms have passed. Frequent lightning is occurring with these storms. If caught on the open water, stay below deck if possible and keep away from metal objects. There is a high risk of rip currents for the following areas in Alabama, Baldwin Coastal and Mobile Coastal, and the following areas in Florida, Escambia Coastal, Okaloosa Coastal and Santa Rosa Coastal. High rip current risk remains in effect through late Friday night. What? Dangerous rip currents. Where? In Alabama, Mobile Coastal and Baldwin Coastal counties. In Florida, Escambia Coastal, Santa Rosa Coastal and Okaloosa Coastal counties. When, through late Friday night. Impacts, rip currents can sweep even the best swimmers away from shore into deeper water. Swim near a lifeguard. If caught in a rip current, relax and float. Don't swim against the current. If able, swim in a direction following the shoreline. If unable to escape, face the shore and call or wave for help. Here's your marine forecast. On the weather map, light onshore flow persists through Friday before winds turn more westerly over the weekend and into early next week. Locally, higher winds and seas are possible near thunderstorms this week. On Perdido Bay, Pensacola Bay including Santa Rosa Sound, and Choctawhatchee Bay. For today, south winds around 5 knots. Increasing to 5 to 10 knots this afternoon. Waves 1 foot or less. Light chop. Showers likely with a chance of thunderstorms. For tonight, southwest winds 5 to 10 knots, diminishing to around 5 knots after midnight. waves 1 foot or less. Light chop. A slight chance of showers and thunderstorms after midnight. For Friday, southwest winds around 5 knots, increasing to 5 to 10 knots in the afternoon. Waves 1 foot or less. Light chop. A chance of showers and thunderstorms. And for Friday night, southwest winds 5 to 10 knots. Waves 1 foot or less. Light chop. A slight chance of showers and thunderstorms in the evening, then a chance of showers and thunderstorms after midnight. On Perdido Bay, Pensacola Bay including Santa Rosa Sound, and Choctaw Hatchie Bay. For today, south winds around 5 knots, becoming southwest this afternoon. Waves 1 foot or less. Light chop. A chance of showers. A slight chance of thunderstorms this morning, then a chance of thunderstorms this afternoon. For tonight, southwest winds around 5 knots in the evening, becoming light and variable. Waves 1 foot or less. Smooth. For Friday, southwest winds around 5 knots, increasing to 5 to 10 knots in the afternoon. Waves 1 foot or less. Light chop. A chance of showers. A slight chance of thunderstorms in the morning, then a chance of thunderstorms in the afternoon. And for Friday night, southwest winds 5 to 10 knots. Waves 1 foot or less. Light chop. A slight chance of thunderstorms. A slight chance of showers in the evening, then a chance of showers after midnight. From the Okaloosa-Walton County line to Pascagoula, and out 20 nautical miles. For today, south winds around 5 knots, becoming southwest this afternoon. Seas 2 to 3 feet. Wave detail, southeast 3 feet at 6 seconds. A chance of showers and thunderstorms. For tonight, southwest winds around 5 knots. Seas around 2 feet. Wave detail, south 2 feet at 6 seconds. A slight chance of showers and thunderstorms after midnight. For Friday, southwest winds around 5 knots, increasing to 5 to 10 knots in the afternoon. Seas around 2 feet. Wave detail, south 2 feet at 7 seconds. A chance of showers with a slight chance of thunderstorms. And for Friday night, southwest winds 5 to 10 knots. Seas around 2 feet. Wave detail, south 2 feet at 7 seconds. A slight chance of thunderstorms. A slight chance of showers in the evening, then a chance of showers after midnight. From the Okaloosa-Walton County line to Pascagoula, from 20 to 60 nautical miles offshore. For today, southwest winds 5 to 10 knots. Seas 2 to 3 feet. Wave detail, southeast 3 feet at 6 seconds. A chance of showers and thunderstorms this morning, then a chance of showers with a slight chance of thunderstorms this afternoon. For tonight, southwest winds 5 to 10 knots. Seas 2 to 3 feet. Wave detail, south 3 feet at 7 seconds. A slight chance of showers and thunderstorms after midnight. For Friday, southwest winds 5 to 10 knots. Seas around 2 feet. Wave detail, south 2 feet at 7 seconds. A slight chance of thunderstorms in the morning. A chance of showers. And for Friday night, southwest winds around 10 knots. Seas 2 to 3 feet. Wave detail, south 2 feet at 8 seconds. A slight chance of showers and thunderstorms in the evening, then a chance of showers and thunderstorms after midnight. 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The current time is 2:19 p.m. Central Daylight Time. Here's your marine forecast. On the weather map, light onshore flow persists through Friday before winds turn more westerly over the weekend and into early next week. Locally, higher winds and seas are possible near thunderstorms this week. On Perdido Bay, Pensacola Bay including Santa Rosa Sound, and Choctaw Hatchie Bay. For today, South winds around 5 knots, increasing to 5 to 10 knots this afternoon. Waves 1 foot or less. Light chop. Showers likely with a chance of thunderstorms. For tonight, southwest winds 5 to 10 knots, diminishing to around 5 knots after midnight. Waves 1 foot or less. Light chop. A slight chance of showers and thunderstorms after midnight. For Friday, southwest winds around 5 knots, increasing to 5 to 10 knots in the afternoon. Waves 1 foot or less. Light chop. A chance of showers and thunderstorms. And for Friday night, southwest winds 5 to 10 knots. Waves 1 foot or less. Light chop. A slight chance of showers and thunderstorms in the evening, then a chance of showers and thunderstorms after midnight. On Perdido Bay, Pensacola Bay including Santa Rosa Sound, and Choctawhatchee Bay. For today, south winds around 5 knots, becoming southwest this afternoon. Waves 1 foot or less. Light chop. A chance of showers. A slight chance of thunderstorms this morning, then a chance of thunderstorms this afternoon. For tonight, southwest winds around 5 knots in the evening, becoming light and variable. Waves 1 foot or less. Smooth. For Friday, southwest winds around 5 knots, increasing to 5 to 10 knots in the afternoon. Waves 1 foot or less. Light chop. A chance of showers. A slight chance of thunderstorms in the morning, then a chance of thunderstorms in the afternoon. And for Friday night, southwest winds 5 to 10 knots. Waves 1 foot or less. Light chop. A slight chance of thunderstorms. A slight chance of showers in the evening, then a chance of showers after midnight. From the Okaloosa-Walton County line to Pascagoula, and out 20 nautical miles. For today, south winds around 5 knots, becoming southwest this afternoon. Seas 2 to 3 feet. Wave detail, southeast 3 feet at 6 seconds. A chance of showers and thunderstorms. For tonight, southwest winds around 5 knots. Seas around 2 feet. Wave detail, south 2 feet at 6 seconds. A slight chance of showers and thunderstorms after midnight. For Friday, southwest winds around 5 knots, increasing to 5 to 10 knots in the afternoon. Seas around 2 feet. Wave detail, south 2 feet at 7 seconds. A chance of showers with a slight chance of thunderstorms. And for Friday night, southwest winds 5 to 10 knots. Seas around 2 feet. Wave detail, south 2 feet at 7 seconds. A slight chance of thunderstorms. A slight chance of showers in the evening, then a chance of showers after midnight. From the Okaloosa-Walton County line to Pascagoula, from 20 to 60 nautical miles offshore. For today, southwest winds 5 to 10 knots. Seas 2 to 3 feet. Wave detail, southeast 3 feet at 6 seconds. A chance of showers and thunderstorms this morning, then a chance of showers with a slight chance of thunderstorms this afternoon. For tonight, southwest winds 5 to 10 knots. Seas 2 to 3 feet. Wave detail, south 3 feet at 7 seconds. A slight chance of showers and thunderstorms after midnight. For Friday, southwest winds 5 to 10 knots. Seas around 2 feet. Wave detail, south 2 feet at 7 seconds. A slight chance of thunderstorms in the morning. A chance of showers. And for Friday night, southwest winds around 10 knots. Seas 2 to 3 feet. Wave detail, south 2 feet at 8 seconds. A slight chance of showers and thunderstorms in the evening, then a chance of showers and thunderstorms after midnight. There is a high risk of rip currents for the following areas in Alabama, Baldwin Coastal and Mobile Coastal, and the following areas in Florida, Escambia Coastal, Okaloosa Coastal and Santa Rosa Coastal. High rip current risk remains in effect through late Friday night. What? Dangerous rip currents. Where? In Alabama, Mobile Coastal and Baldwin Coastal counties. In Florida, Escambia Coastal, Santa Rosa Coastal and Okaloosa Coastal Counties. When, through late Friday night, impacts, rip currents can sweep even the best swimmers away from shore into deeper water. Swim near a lifeguard. If caught in a rip current, relax and float. Don't swim against the current. If able, swim in a direction following the shoreline. If unable to escape, face the shore and call or wave for help. Tidal information, at the mouth of the Mobile River on Thursday, high tide at 10:17 a.m. Low tide at 9:37 p.m. At the mouth of the Mobile River on Friday, high tide at 10:51 a.m. Low tide at 10:13 p.m. At Pensacola Bay on Thursday, high tide at 9:25 a.m. Low tide at 8:25 p.m. At Pensacola Bay on Friday, high tide at 9:51 a.m. Low tide at 9:14 p.m. At the East Pass in Destin on Thursday, high tide at 8:52 a.m. Low tide at 7:51 p.m. At the East Pass in Destin on Friday, high tide at 9:18 a.m. Low tide at 8:40 p.m. The Tropical Weather Outlook. For the North Atlantic, Caribbean Sea and the Gulf of America, tropical cyclone formation is not expected during the next 7 days. The following marine observations were made as of 2 p.m. Mobile Bay Coast Guard Station. Winds were south at 7 knots. Sea temperature 81 degrees. Air temperature 81 degrees. Weeks Bay, south winds at 4 knots. Air temperature was 85 degrees. Pensacola Bay. Sea temperature 82 degrees. Air temperature 84 degrees. The report from the east end of Dauphin Island was not available. Graham Bay, southeast winds at 12 knots. Air temperature was 81 degrees. And Pettiboy Island, south winds at 70 knots. Air temperature was 75 degrees. South of Dauphin Island. Winds were southwest at 6 knots. 12 miles south of Orange Beach, winds were southeast at 10 knots. Air temperature was 79 degrees. Gulf water temperature 79 degrees. Wave heights 3 feet, with a period of 6 seconds. 100 miles south of Destin. Winds were south at 8 knots. Air temperature 80 degrees. Wave heights 3 feet. Wave period 6 seconds. The following weather reports were made at 2 p.m. Pensacola International Airport, skies were partly sunny. The temperature was 85 degrees, the dew point was 75, and the relative humidity was 72%. This produces a heat index of 93. The wind was south at 15 miles an hour, gusting to 24. The pressure was 29.96 inches and falling. Pensacola Naval Air Station, skies were cloudy. The temperature was 84 degrees, the dew point was 77, and the relative humidity was 79%. This produces a heat index of 94. The wind was south at 15 miles an hour. The pressure was 29.96 inches and falling. Across the central Gulf Coast, Gulf Shores, mostly sunny. Temperature was 86 degrees. Wind south at 15 miles an hour. Heat index was 99. The report from Milton was not available. Destin, partly sunny. Temperature was 84 degrees. Wind south at 10 miles an hour. Heat index was 93. Mary Esther, cloudy. Temperature was 84 degrees. Wind south at 13 miles an hour. Heat index was 94. Mobile, a thunderstorm. Temperature was 73 degrees. Wind southwest at 9 miles an hour, gusting to 24. Elsewhere, Hattiesburg, fog and 73. New Orleans, partly sunny and 83. Montgomery, partly sunny and 83. Tallahassee, cloudy and 85. And in Panama City, partly sunny and 85. Here's your National Weather Service forecast. This afternoon, showers and thunderstorms likely. Near steady temperature in the lower 80s. Southwest winds around 5 miles per hour. Chance of rain 70%. Tonight, mostly cloudy. A slight chance of showers and thunderstorms in the evening. Patchy fog after midnight. Lows in the lower 70s. South winds around 5 miles per hour in the evening, becoming light and variable. Chance of rain 20%. Friday, mostly cloudy in the morning, then becoming partly sunny. Patchy fog in the morning. A chance of showers and thunderstorms. Highs in the mid-80s. South winds 5 to 10 miles per hour. Chance of rain 50%. Friday night, partly cloudy in the evening, then becoming mostly cloudy. A slight chance of thunderstorms. A slight chance of showers in the evening, then a chance of showers after midnight. Lows in the lower 70s. South winds around 5 miles per hour. Chance of rain 50%. 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The current time is 2:30 p.m. Central Daylight Time. Here's your marine forecast. On the weather map, light onshore flow persists through Friday before winds turn more westerly over the weekend and into early next week. Locally, higher winds and seas are possible near thunderstorms this week. On Perdido Bay, Pensacola Bay including Santa Rosa Sound, and Choctawhatchee Bay. For today, south winds around 5 knots, increasing to 5 to 10 knots this afternoon. Waves 1 foot or less. Light chop. Showers likely with a chance of thunderstorms. For tonight, southwest winds 5 to 10 knots, diminishing to around 5 knots after midnight. Waves 1 foot or less. Light chop. A slight chance of showers and thunderstorms after midnight. For Friday, southwest winds around 5 knots, increasing to 5 to 10 knots in the afternoon. Waves 1 foot or less. Light chop. A chance of showers and thunderstorms. And for Friday night, southwest winds 5 to 10 knots. Waves 1 foot or less. Light chop. A slight chance of showers and thunderstorms in the evening, then a chance of showers and thunderstorms after midnight. On Perdido Bay, Pensacola Bay including Santa Rosa Sound, and Choctawhatchee Bay. For today, south winds around 5 knots, becoming southwest this afternoon. Waves 1 foot or less. Light chop. A chance of showers. A slight chance of thunderstorms this morning, then a chance of thunderstorms this afternoon. For tonight, southwest winds around 5 knots in the evening, becoming light and variable. Waves 1 foot or less. Smooth. For Friday, southwest winds around 5 knots, increasing to 5 to 10 knots in the afternoon. Waves 1 foot or less. Light chop. A chance of showers. A slight chance of thunderstorms in the morning, then a chance of thunderstorms in the afternoon. And for Friday night, southwest winds 5 to 10 knots. Waves 1 foot or less. Light chop. A slight chance of thunderstorms. A slight chance of showers in the evening, then a chance of showers after midnight. From the Okaloosa-Walton County line to Pascagoula, and out 20 nautical miles. For today, south winds around 5 knots, becoming southwest this afternoon. Seas 2 to 3 feet. Wave detail, southeast 3 feet at 6 seconds. A chance of showers and thunderstorms. For tonight, southwest winds around 5 knots. Seas around 2 feet. Wave detail, south 2 feet at 6 seconds. A slight chance of showers and thunderstorms after midnight. For Friday, southwest winds around 5 knots, increasing to 5 to 10 knots in the afternoon. Seas around 2 feet. Wave detail, south 2 feet at 7 seconds. A chance of showers with a slight chance of thunderstorms. And for Friday night, southwest winds 5 to 10 knots. Seas around 2 feet. Wave detail, south 2 feet at 7 seconds. A slight chance of thunderstorms. A slight chance of showers in the evening, then a chance of showers after midnight. From the Okaloosa-Walton County line to Pascagoula, from 20 to 60 nautical miles offshore. For today, southwest winds 5 to 10 knots. Seas 2 to 3 feet. Wave detail, southeast 3 feet at 6 seconds. A chance of showers and thunderstorms this morning, then a chance of showers with a slight chance of thunderstorms this afternoon. For tonight, southwest winds 5 to 10 knots. Seas 2 to 3 feet. Wave detail, south 3 feet at 7 seconds. A slight chance of showers and thunderstorms after midnight. For Friday, southwest winds 5 to 10 knots. Seas around 2 feet. Wave detail, south 2 feet at 7 seconds. A slight chance of thunderstorms in the morning. A chance of showers. And for Friday night, southwest winds around 10 knots. Seas 2 to 3 feet. Wave detail, south 2 feet at 8 seconds. A slight chance of showers and thunderstorms in the evening, then a chance of showers and thunderstorms after midnight. The Tropical Weather Outlook. For the North Atlantic, Caribbean Sea and the Gulf of America, tropical cyclone formation is not expected during the next 7 days. There is a high risk of rip currents for the following areas in Alabama, Baldwin Coastal and Mobile Coastal, and the following areas in Florida, Escambia Coastal, Okaloosa Coastal and Santa Rosa Coastal. High rip current risk remains in effect through late Friday night. What? Dangerous rip currents. Where? In Alabama, Mobile Coastal and Baldwin Coastal counties. In Florida, Escambia Coastal, Santa Rosa Coastal and Okaloosa Coastal counties. When? Through late Friday night. Impacts, rip currents can sweep even the best swimmers away from shore into deeper water. Swim near a lifeguard. If caught in a rip current, relax and float. Don't swim against the current. If able, swim in a direction following the shoreline. If unable to escape, face the shore and call or wave for help. Tidal information, at the mouth of the Mobile River on Thursday, high tide at 10:17 a.m. Low tide at 9:37 p.m. At the mouth of the Mobile River on Friday, high tide at 10:51 a.m. Low tide at 10:13 p.m. At Pensacola Bay on Thursday, high tide at 9:25 a.m. Low tide at 8:25 p.m. At Pensacola Bay on Friday, high tide at 9:51 a.m. Low tide at 9:14 p.m. At the East Pass in Destin on Thursday, high tide at 8:52 a.m. Low tide at 7:51 p.m. At the East Pass in Destin on Friday, high tide at 9:18 a.m. Low tide at 8:40 p.m. The following marine observations were made as of 2 p.m. Mobile Bay Coast Guard Station. Winds were south at 7 knots. Sea temperature 81 degrees. Air temperature 81 degrees. Weeks Bay, south winds at 4 knots. Air temperature was 85 degrees. Pensacola Bay. Sea temperature 82 degrees. Air temperature 84 degrees. The report from the east end of Dauphin Island was not available. Graham Bay, southeast winds at 12 knots. Air temperature was 81 degrees. And Pettiboy Island, south winds at 17 knots. Air temperature was 75 degrees. South of Dauphin Island. Winds were southwest at 6 knots. 12 miles south of Orange Beach, winds were southeast at 10 knots. Air temperature was 79 degrees. Gulf water temperature 79 degrees. Wave heights 3 feet, with a period of 6 seconds. 100 miles south of Destin. Winds were south at 8 knots. Air temperature 80 degrees. Wave heights 3 feet. Wave period 6 seconds. The following weather reports were made at 2 p.m. Pensacola International Airport, skies were partly sunny. The temperature was 85 degrees, the dew point was 75, and the relative humidity was 72%. This produces a heat index of 93. The wind was south at 15 miles an hour, gusting to 24. The pressure was 29.96 inches and falling. Pensacola Naval Air Station, skies were cloudy. The temperature was 84 degrees, the dew point was 77, and the relative humidity was 79%. This produces a heat index of 94. The wind was south at 15 miles an hour. The pressure was 29.96 inches and falling. Across the central Gulf Coast, Gulf Shores, mostly sunny. Temperature was 86 degrees. Wind south at 15 miles an hour. Heat index was 99. The report from Milton was not available. Destin, partly sunny. Temperature was 84 degrees. Wind south at 10 miles an hour. Heat index was 93. Mary Esther, cloudy. Temperature was 84 degrees. Wind south at 13 miles an hour. Heat index was 94. Mobile, a thunderstorm. Temperature was 73 degrees. Wind southwest at 9 miles an hour, gusting to 24. Elsewhere, Hattiesburg, fog and 73. New Orleans, partly sunny and 83. Montgomery, partly sunny and 83. Tallahassee, cloudy and 85. And in Panama City, partly sunny and 85. Here's your National Weather Service forecast. This afternoon, showers and thunderstorms likely. Near steady temperature in the lower 80s. Southwest winds around 5 miles per hour. Chance of rain 70%. Tonight, mostly cloudy. A slight chance of showers and thunderstorms in the evening. Patchy fog after midnight. Lows in the lower 70s. South winds around 5 miles per hour in the evening, becoming light and variable. Chance of rain 20%. Friday, mostly cloudy in the morning, then becoming partly sunny. Patchy fog in the morning. A chance of showers and thunderstorms. Highs in the mid-80s. South winds 5 to 10 miles per hour. Chance of rain 50%. Friday night, partly cloudy in the evening, then becoming mostly cloudy. A slight chance of thunderstorms. A slight chance of showers in the evening, then a chance of showers after midnight. Lows in the lower 70s. South winds around 5 miles per hour. Chance of rain 50%. 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The current time is 2:42 p.m. Central Daylight Time. Here's your marine forecast. On the weather map, light onshore flow persists through Friday before winds turn more westerly over the weekend and into early next week. Locally, higher winds and seas are possible near thunderstorms this week. On Perdido Bay, Pensacola Bay including Santa Rosa Sound, and Choctawhatchee Bay. For today, south winds around 5 knots, increasing to 5 to 10 knots this afternoon. Waves 1 foot or less. Light chop. Showers likely with a chance of thunderstorms. For tonight, southwest winds 5 to 10 knots, diminishing to around 5 knots after midnight. Waves 1 foot or less. Light chop. A slight chance of showers and thunderstorms after midnight. For Friday, southwest winds around 5 knots, increasing to 5 to 10 knots in the afternoon. Waves 1 foot or less. Light chop. A chance of showers and thunderstorms. And for Friday night, southwest winds 5 to 10 knots. Waves 1 foot or less. Light chop. A slight chance of showers and thunderstorms in the evening, then a chance of showers and thunderstorms after midnight. On Perdido Bay, Pensacola Bay including Santa Rosa Sound, and Choctawhatchee Bay. For today, south winds around 5 knots, becoming southwest this afternoon. Waves 1 foot or less. Light chop. A chance of showers. A slight chance of thunderstorms this morning, then a chance of thunderstorms this afternoon. For tonight, southwest winds around 5 knots in the evening, becoming light and variable. Waves 1 foot or less. Smooth. For Friday, southwest winds around 5 knots, increasing to 5 to 10 knots in the afternoon. Waves 1 foot or less. Light chop. A chance of showers. A slight chance of thunderstorms in the morning, then a chance of thunderstorms in the afternoon. And for Friday night, southwest winds 5 to 10 knots. Waves 1 foot or less. Light chop. A slight chance of thunderstorms. a slight chance of showers in the evening, then a chance of showers after midnight. From the Okaloosa-Walton County line to Pascagoula, and out 20 nautical miles. For today,

in the afternoon. Seas around 2 feet. Wave detail, south 2 feet at 7 seconds. A chance of showers with a slight chance of thunderstorms. And for Friday night, southwest winds 5 to 10 knots. Seas around 2 feet. Wave detail, south 2 feet at 7 seconds. A slight chance of thunderstorms. A slight chance of showers in the evening, then a chance of showers after midnight. From the Okaloosa-Walton County line to Pascagoula, from 20 to 60 nautical miles offshore. For today, southwest winds 5 to 10 knots. Seas 2 to 3 feet. Wave detail, southeast 3 feet at 6 seconds. A chance of showers and thunderstorms this morning, then a chance of showers with a slight chance of thunderstorms this afternoon. For tonight, southwest winds 5 to 10 knots. Seas 2 to 3 feet. Wave detail, south 3 feet at 7 seconds. A slight chance of showers and thunderstorms after midnight. For Friday, southwest winds 5 to 10 knots. Seas around 2 feet. Wave detail, south 2 feet at 7 seconds. A slight chance of thunderstorms in the morning. A chance of showers. And for Friday night, southwest winds around 10 knots. Seas 2 to 3 feet. Wave detail, south 2 feet at 8 seconds. A slight chance of showers and thunderstorms in the evening, then a chance of showers and thunderstorms after midnight. 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There is a high risk of rip currents for the following areas in Alabama, Baldwin Coastal and Mobile Coastal, and the following areas in Florida, Escambia Coastal, Okaloosa Coastal and Santa Rosa Coastal. High rip current risk remains in effect through late Friday night. What? Dangerous rip currents. Where? In Alabama, Mobile Coastal and Baldwin Coastal counties. In Florida, Escambia Coastal, Santa Rosa Coastal and Okaloosa Coastal counties. When? Through late Friday night. Impacts, rip currents can sweep even the best swimmers away from shore into deeper water. Swim near a lifeguard. If caught in a rip current, relax and float. Don't swim against the current. If able, swim in a direction following the shoreline. If unable to escape, face the shore and call or wave for help. Tidal information, at the mouth of the Mobile River on Thursday, high tide at 10:17 a.m. Low tide at 9:37 p.m. At the mouth of the Mobile River on Friday, high tide at 10:51 a.m. Low tide at 10:13 p.m. At Pensacola Bay on Thursday, high tide at 9:25 a.m. Low tide at 8:25 p.m. At Pensacola Bay on Friday, high tide at 9:51 a.m. Low tide at 9:14 p.m. At the East Pass in Destin on Thursday, high tide at 8:52 a.m. Low tide at 7:51 p.m. At the East Pass in Destin on Friday, high tide at 9:18 a.m. Low tide at 8:40 p.m. The following marine observations were made as of 2 p.m. Mobile Bay Coast Guard Station. Winds were south at 7 knots. Sea temperature 81 degrees. Air temperature 81 degrees. Weeks Bay, south winds at 4 knots. Air temperature was 85 degrees. Pensacola Bay. Sea temperature 82 degrees. Air temperature 84 degrees. The report from the east end of Dauphin Island was not available. Graham Bay, southeast winds at 12 knots. Air temperature was 81 degrees. And Pettiboy Island, south winds at 70 knots. Air temperature was 75 degrees. South of Dauphin Island. Winds were southwest at 6 knots. 12 miles south of Orange Beach, winds were southeast at 10 knots. Air temperature was 79 degrees. Gulf water temperature 79 degrees. Wave heights 3 feet, with a period of 6 seconds. 100 miles south of Destin. Winds were south at 8 knots. Air temperature 80 degrees. Wave heights 3 feet. Wave period.

0: in 6 seconds. The following weather reports were made at 2 p.m. Pensacola International Airport, skies were partly sunny. The temperature was 85 degrees, the dew point was 75, and the relative humidity was 72%. This produces a heat index of 93. The wind was south at 15 miles an hour, gusting to 24. The pressure was 29.96 inches and falling. Pensacola Naval Air Station, skies were cloudy. The temperature was 84 degrees, the dew point was 77, and the relative humidity was 79%. This produces a heat index of 94. The wind was south at 15 miles an hour. The pressure was 29.96 inches and falling. Across the central Gulf Coast, Gulf Shores, mostly sunny. Temperature was 86 degrees. Wind south at 15 miles an hour. Heat index was 99. The report from Milton was not available. Destin, partly sunny. Temperature was 84 degrees. Wind south at 10 miles an hour. Heat index was 93. Mary Esther, cloudy. Temperature was 84 degrees. Wind south at 13 miles an hour. Heat index was 94. Mobile, a thunderstorm. Temperature was 73 degrees. Wind southwest at 9 miles an hour, gusting to 24. Elsewhere, Hattiesburg, fog and 73. New Orleans, partly sunny and 83. Montgomery, partly sunny and 83. Tallahassee, cloudy and 85. And in Panama City, partly sunny and 85. Here's your National Weather Service forecast. This afternoon, showers and thunderstorms likely. Near steady temperature in the lower 80s. Southwest winds around 5 miles per hour. Chance of rain 70%. Tonight, mostly cloudy. A slight chance of showers and thunderstorms in the evening. Patchy fog after midnight. Lows in the lower 70s. South winds around 5 miles per hour in the evening, becoming light and variable. Chance of rain 20%. Friday, mostly cloudy in the morning, then becoming partly sunny. Patchy fog in the morning. A chance of showers and thunderstorms. Highs in the mid-80s. South winds 5 to 10 miles per hour. Chance of rain 50%. Friday night, partly cloudy in the evening, then becoming mostly cloudy. A slight chance of thunderstorms. A slight chance of showers in the evening, then a chance of showers after midnight. Lows in the lower 70s. South winds around 5 miles per hour. Chance of rain 50%. This is NOAA Weather Radio from the Mobile Pensacola National Weather Service. The current time is 2:53 p.m. Central Daylight Time. Here's your marine forecast. On the weather map, light onshore flow persists through Friday before winds turn more westerly over the weekend and into early next week. Locally, higher winds and seas are possible near thunderstorms this week. On Perdido Bay, Pensacola Bay including Santa Rosa Sound, and Choctaw Hatchie Bay. For today, south winds around 5 knots, increasing to 5 to 10 knots this afternoon. Waves 1 foot or less. Light chop. Showers likely with a chance of thunderstorms. For tonight, southwest winds 5 to 10 knots, diminishing to around 5 knots after midnight. Waves 1 foot or less. Light chop. A slight chance of showers and thunderstorms after midnight. For Friday, southwest winds around 5 knots, increasing to 5 to 10 knots in the afternoon. Waves 1 foot or less. Light chop. A chance of showers and thunderstorms. And for Friday night, southwest winds 5 to 10 knots. Waves 1 foot or less. Light chop. A slight chance of showers and thunderstorms in the evening, then a chance of showers and thunderstorms after midnight. On Perdido Bay, Pensacola Bay including Santa Rosa Sound, and Choctaw Hatchie Bay. For today, south winds around 5 knots, becoming southwest this afternoon. Waves 1 foot or less. Light chop. A chance of showers. A slight chance of thunderstorms this morning, then a chance of thunderstorms this afternoon. For tonight, southwest winds around 5 knots in the evening, becoming light and variable. Waves 1 foot or less. Smooth. For Friday, southwest winds around 5 knots, increasing to 5 to 10 knots in the afternoon. Waves 1 foot or less. Light chop. A chance of showers. A slight chance of thunderstorms in the morning, then a chance of thunderstorms in the afternoon. And for Friday night, southwest winds 5 to 10 knots. Waves 1 foot or less. Light chop. A slight chance of thunderstorms. A slight chance of showers in the evening, then a chance of showers after midnight. From the Okaloosa-Walton County line to Pascagoula, and out 20 nautical miles. For today, south winds around 5 knots, becoming southwest this afternoon. Seas 2 to 3 feet. Wave detail, southeast 3 feet at 6 seconds. A chance of showers and thunderstorms. For tonight, southwest winds around 5 knots. Seas around 2 feet. Wave detail, south 2 feet at 6 seconds. A slight chance of showers and thunderstorms after midnight. For Friday, southwest winds around 5 knots, increasing to 5 to 10 knots in the afternoon. Seas around 2 feet. Wave detail, south 2 feet at 7 seconds. A chance of showers with a slight chance of thunderstorms. And for Friday night, southwest winds 5 to 10 knots. Seas around 2 feet. Wave detail, south 2 feet at 7 seconds. A slight chance of thunderstorms. A slight chance of showers in the evening, then a chance of showers after midnight. From the Okaloosa-Walton County line to Pascagoula, from 20 to 60 nautical miles offshore. For today, southwest winds 5 to 10 knots. Seas 2 to 3 feet. Wave detail, southeast 3 feet at 6 seconds. A chance of showers and thunderstorms this morning, then a chance of showers with a slight chance of thunderstorms this afternoon. For tonight, southwest winds 5 to 10 knots. Seas 2 to 3 feet. Wave detail, south 3 feet at 7 seconds. A slight chance of showers and thunderstorms after midnight. For Friday, southwest winds 5 to 10 knots. Seas around 2 feet. Wave detail, south 2 feet at 7 seconds. A slight chance of thunderstorms in the morning. A chance of showers. And for Friday night, southwest winds around 10 knots. Seas 2 to 3 feet. Wave detail, south 2 feet at 8 seconds. A slight chance of showers and thunderstorms in the evening, then a chance of showers and thunderstorms after midnight. There is a high risk of rip currents for the following areas in Alabama, Baldwin Coastal and Mobile Coastal, and the following areas in Florida, Escambia Coastal, Okaloosa Coastal and Santa Rosa Coastal. High rip current risk remains in effect through late Friday night. What? Dangerous rip currents. Where? In Alabama, Mobile Coastal and Baldwin Coastal counties. In Florida, Escambia Coastal, Santa Rosa Coastal and Okaloosa Coastal counties. When? Through late Friday night. Impacts, rip currents can sweep even the best swimmers away from shore into deeper water. Swim near a lifeguard. If caught in a rip current, relax and float. Don't swim against the current. If able, swim in a direction following the shoreline. If unable to escape, face the shore and call.
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0: 51 a.m. Low tide at 10:13 p.m. At Pensacola Bay on Thursday, high tide at 9:25 a.m. Low tide at 8:25 p.m. At Pensacola Bay on Friday, high tide at 9:51 a.m. Low tide at 9:14 p.m. At the East Pass in Destin on Thursday, high tide at 8:52 a.m. Low tide at 7:51 p.m. At the East Pass in Destin on Friday, high tide at 9:18 a.m. Low tide at 8:40 p.m. The following marine observations were made as of 2 p.m. Mobile Bay Coast Guard Station. Winds were south at 7 knots. Sea temperature 81 degrees. Air temperature 81 degrees. Weeks Bay, south winds at 4 knots. Air temperature was 85 degrees. Pensacola Bay. Sea temperature 82 degrees. Air temperature 84 degrees. The report from the east end of Dauphin Island was not available. Graham Bay, southeast winds at 12 knots. Air temperature was 81 degrees. And Pettiboy Island, south winds at 17 knots. Air temperature was 75 degrees. South of Dauphin Island. Winds were southwest at 6 knots. 12 miles south of Orange Beach, winds were southeast at 10 knots. Air temperature was 79 degrees. Gulf water temperature 79 degrees. Wave height 3 feet, with a period of 6 seconds. 100 miles south of Destin. Winds were south at 8 knots. Air temperature 80 degrees. Wave height 3 feet. Wave period 6 seconds. The following weather reports were made at 2 p.m. Pensacola International Airport, skies were partly sunny. The temperature was 85 degrees, the dew point was 75, and the relative humidity was 72%. This produces a heat index of 93. The wind was south at 15 miles an hour, gusting to 24. The pressure was 29.96 inches and falling. Pensacola Naval Air Station, skies were cloudy. The temperature was 84 degrees, the dew point was 77, and the relative humidity was 79%. This produces a heat index of 94. The wind was south at 15 miles an hour. The pressure was 29.96 inches and falling. Across the central Gulf Coast, Gulf Shores, mostly sunny. Temperature was 86 degrees. Wind south at 15 miles an hour. Heat index was 99. The report from Milton was not available. Destin, partly sunny. Temperature was 84 degrees. Wind south at 10 miles an hour. Heat index was 93. Mary Esther, cloudy. Temperature was 84 degrees. Wind south at 13 miles an hour. Heat index was 94. Mobile, a thunderstorm. Temperature was 73 degrees. Wind southwest at 9 miles an hour, gusting to 24. Elsewhere, Hattiesburg, fog and 73. New Orleans, partly sunny and 83. Montgomery, partly sunny and 83. Tallahassee, cloudy and 85. And in Panama City, partly sunny and 85. The Tropical Weather Outlook. For the North Atlantic, Caribbean Sea and the Gulf of America, tropical cyclone formation is not expected during the next 7 days. Here's your National Weather Service forecast. Tonight, mostly cloudy. A slight chance of showers and thunderstorms this evening. Patchy fog after midnight. Lows in the lower 70s. South winds around 5 miles per hour this evening, becoming light and variable. Chance of rain 20%. Friday, mostly cloudy in the morning, then becoming partly sunny. Patchy fog in the morning. A chance of showers and thunderstorms. Highs in the mid-80s. South winds 5 to 10 miles per hour. Chance of rain 50%. Friday night, partly cloudy in the evening, then becoming mostly cloudy. A slight chance of thunderstorms. A slight chance of showers in the evening, then a chance of showers after midnight. Lows in the lower 70s. South winds around 5 miles per hour. Chance of rain 50%. Saturday, mostly sunny. A chance of showers with a slight chance of thunderstorms in the morning, then showers likely with a chance of thunderstorms in the afternoon. Highs in the mid-80s. West winds 5 to 10 miles per hour. Chance of rain 60%. 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The current time is 3:05 p.m. Central Daylight Time. Here's your marine forecast. On the weather map, Light to at times moderate onshore flow persists through Friday before winds turn more westerly over the weekend as high pressure builds west over the Gulf. Locally, higher winds and seas are possible near thunderstorms this week. On Perdido Bay, Pensacola Bay, including Santa Rosa Sound, and Choctawhatchee Bay. For tonight, southwest winds 5 to 10 knots, becoming south late this evening and overnight. Waves 1 foot or less. Light chop. A chance of showers and thunderstorms early this evening. A slight chance of showers and thunderstorms late. For Friday, south winds around 5 knots, increasing to 5 to 10 knots in the afternoon. Waves 1 foot or less. Light chop. A chance of showers. A slight chance of thunderstorms in the morning, then a chance of thunderstorms in the afternoon. For Friday night, southwest winds 5 to 10 knots. Waves 1 foot or less. Light chop. A slight chance of showers and thunderstorms in the evening, then a chance of showers and thunderstorms after midnight. And for Saturday, southwest winds 5 to 10 knots. Waves 1 foot or less. Light chop. A chance of showers. A slight chance of thunderstorms in the morning, then a chance of thunderstorms in the afternoon. On Perdido Bay, Pensacola Bay, including Santa Rosa Sound, and Choctawhatchee Bay. For tonight, southwest winds around 5 knots this evening, becoming light and variable. Waves 1 foot or less. Smooth. A chance of showers and thunderstorms early this evening. For Friday, southwest winds around 5 knots, increasing to 5 to 10 knots in the afternoon. Waves 1 foot or less. Light chop. A slight chance of thunderstorms, a chance of showers, mainly in the morning. For Friday night, southwest winds 5 to 10 knots. Waves 1 foot or less. Light chop. A chance of showers. A slight chance of thunderstorms in the evening, then a chance of thunderstorms after midnight. And for Saturday, southwest winds 5 to 10 knots. Waves 1 foot or less. Light chop. A chance of showers. A slight chance of thunderstorms in the morning, then a chance of thunderstorms in the afternoon. From the Okaloosa-Walton County line to Pascagoula, and out 20 nautical miles. For tonight, south winds 5 to 10 knots. Seas around 2 feet. Wave detail, south 2 feet at 6 seconds. A chance of showers and thunderstorms early this evening. A slight chance of showers and thunderstorms after midnight. For Friday, southwest winds 5 to 10 knots. Seas around 2 feet. Wave detail, south 2 feet at 7 seconds. A slight chance of thunderstorms, a chance of showers, mainly in the morning. For Friday night, southwest winds 5 to 10 knots. Seas around 2 feet. Wave detail, south 2 feet at 7 seconds. A slight chance of showers and thunderstorms in the evening, then a chance of showers and thunderstorms after midnight. And for Saturday, southwest winds 10 to 15 knots. Seas around 2 feet. Wave detail, south 2 feet at 8 seconds. A slight chance of showers and thunderstorms in the morning. From the Okaloosa-Walton County line to Pascagoula, from 20 to 60 nautical miles offshore. For tonight, south winds 5 to 10 knots. Seas 2 to 3 feet. Wave detail, south 3 feet at 6 seconds. A chance of showers and thunderstorms early this evening. A slight chance of showers and thunderstorms after midnight. For Friday, southwest winds 5 to 10 knots. Seas 2 to 3 feet. Wave detail, south 3 feet at 7 seconds. A chance of showers. A slight chance of thunderstorms in the morning, then a chance of thunderstorms in the afternoon. For Friday night, southwest winds 10 to 15 knots. Seas 2 to 3 feet. Wave detail, south 3 feet at 8 seconds. A chance of showers and thunderstorms, and for Saturday, southwest winds around 10 knots. Seas 2 to 3 feet. Wave detail, south 3 feet at 8 seconds and southwest 2 feet at 4 seconds. A slight chance of showers and thunderstorms in the morning. Tidal information, at the mouth of the Mobile River on Thursday, high tide at 10:17 a.m. Low tide at 9:37 p.m. At the mouth of the Mobile River on Friday, high tide at 10:51 a.m. Low tide at 10:13 p.m. at Pensacola Bay on Thursday, high tide at 9:25 a.m. Low tide at 8:25 p.m. At Pensacola Bay on Friday, high tide at 9:51 a.m. Low tide at 9:14 p.m. At the East Pass in Destin on Thursday, high tide at 8:52 a.m. Low tide at 7:51 p.m. At the East Pass in Destin on Friday, high tide at 9:18 a.m. Low tide at 8:40 p.m. The following marine observations were made as of 2 p.m. Mobile Bay Coast Guard Station. Winds were south at 7 knots. Sea temperature 81 degrees. Air temperature 81 degrees. Weeks Bay, south winds at 4 knots. Air temperature was 85 degrees. Pensacola Bay. Sea temperature 82 degrees. Air temperature 84 degrees. The report from the east end of Dauphin Island was not available. Graham Bay, southeast winds at 12 knots. Air temperature was 81 degrees. And Pettiboy Island, south winds at 17 knots. Air temperature was 75 degrees. South of Dauphin Island. Winds were southwest at 6 knots. 12 miles south of Orange Beach, winds were southeast at 10 knots. Air temperature was 79 degrees. Gulf water temperature 79 degrees. Wave heights 3 feet, with a period of 6 seconds. 100 miles south of Destin. Winds were south at 8 knots. Air temperature 80 degrees. Wave heights 3 feet. Wave period 6 seconds. The following weather reports were made at 3 p.m. Pensacola International Airport, skies were mostly sunny. The temperature was 87 degrees. The dew point was 75, and the relative humidity was 67%. This produces a heat index of 96. The wind was south at 17 miles an hour, gusting to 23. The pressure was 29.96 inches and steady. Pensacola Naval Air Station, skies were cloudy. The temperature was 84 degrees, the dew point was 76, and the relative humidity was 76%. This produces a heat index of 93. The wind was south at 12 miles an hour. The pressure was 29.96 inches and steady. Here's your National Weather Service forecast. Tonight, mostly cloudy. A slight chance of showers and thunderstorms this evening. Patchy fog after midnight. Lows in the lower 70s. South winds around 5 miles per hour this evening, becoming light and variable. Chance of rain 20%. Friday, mostly cloudy in the morning, then becoming partly sunny. Patchy fog in the morning. A chance of showers and thunderstorms. Highs in the mid-80s. South winds 5 to 10 miles per hour. Chance of rain 50%. Friday night, partly cloudy in the evening, then becoming mostly cloudy. A slight chance of thunderstorms. A slight chance of showers in the evening, then a chance of showers after midnight. Lows in the lower 70s. South winds around 5 miles per hour. Chance of rain 50%. Saturday, mostly sunny. A chance of showers with a slight chance of thunderstorms in the morning, then showers likely with a chance of thunderstorms in the afternoon. Highs in the mid-80s. West winds 5 to 10 miles per hour. Chance of rain 60%. 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The current time is 3:14 p.m. Central Daylight Time. Here's your marine forecast. On the weather map, light to at times moderate onshore flow persists through Friday before winds turn more westerly over the weekend as high pressure builds west over the Gulf. Locally, higher winds and seas are possible near thunderstorms this week. On Perdido Bay, Pensacola Bay including Santa Rosa Sound, and Choctawhatchee Bay. For tonight, southwest winds 5 to 10 knots, becoming south late this evening and overnight. Waves 1 foot or less. Light chop. A chance of showers and thunderstorms early this evening. A slight chance of showers and thunderstorms late. For Friday, south winds around 5 knots, increasing to 5 to 10 knots in the afternoon. Waves 1 foot or less. light chop, a chance of showers, a slight chance of thunderstorms in the morning, then a chance of thunderstorms in the afternoon. For Friday night, southwest winds 5 to 10 knots, waves 1 foot or less, light chop, a slight chance of showers and thunderstorms in the evening, then a chance of showers and thunderstorms after midnight. And for Saturday, southwest winds 5 to 10 knots, waves 1 foot or less, light chop, a chance of showers, a slight chance of thunderstorms in the morning, then a chance of thunderstorms in the afternoon. On Perdido Bay, Pensacola Bay including Santa Rosa Sound, and Choctawhatchee Bay. For tonight, southwest winds around 5 knots this evening, becoming light and variable. Waves 1 foot or less. Smooth. A chance of showers and thunderstorms early this evening. For Friday, southwest winds around 5 knots, increasing to 5 to 10 knots in the afternoon. Waves 1 foot or less. Light chop. A slight chance of thunderstorms, a chance of showers, mainly in the morning. For Friday night, southwest winds 5 to 10 knots. Waves 1 foot or less. Light chop. A chance of showers. A slight chance of thunderstorms in the evening, then a chance of thunderstorms after midnight. And for Saturday, southwest winds 5 to 10 knots. Waves 1 foot or less. Light chop. A chance of showers. A slight chance of thunderstorms in the morning, then a chance of thunderstorms in the afternoon. From the Okaloosa-Walton County line to Pascagoula, and out 20 nautical miles. For tonight, south winds 5 to 10 knots. Seas around 2 feet. Wave detail, south 2 feet at 6 seconds. A chance of showers and thunderstorms early this evening. A slight chance of showers and thunderstorms after midnight. For Friday, southwest winds 5 to 10 knots. Seas around 2 feet. Wave detail, south 2 feet at 7 seconds. A slight chance of thunderstorms, a chance of showers, mainly in the morning. For Friday night, southwest winds 5 to 10 knots. Seas around 2 feet. Wave detail, south 2 feet at 7 seconds. A slight chance of showers and thunderstorms in the evening, then a chance of showers and thunderstorms after midnight. And for Saturday, southwest winds 10 to 15 knots. Seas around 2 feet. Wave detail, south 2 feet at 8 seconds. A slight chance of showers and thunderstorms in the morning. From the Okaloosa-Walton County line to Pascagoula, from 20 to 60 nautical miles offshore. For tonight, south winds 5 to 10 knots. Seas 2 to 3 feet. Wave detail, south 3 feet at 6 seconds. A chance of showers and thunderstorms early this evening. A slight chance of showers and thunderstorms after midnight. For Friday, southwest winds 5 to 10 knots. Seas 2 to 3 feet. Wave detail, south 3 feet at 7 seconds. A chance of showers. A slight chance of thunderstorms in the morning, then a chance of thunderstorms in the afternoon. For Friday night, southwest winds 10 to 15 knots. Seas 2 to 3 feet. Wave detail, south 3 feet at 8 seconds. A chance of showers and thunderstorms, and for Saturday, southwest winds around 10 knots. Seas 2 to 3 feet. Wave detail, south 3 feet at 8 seconds and southwest 2 feet at 4 seconds. A slight chance of showers and thunderstorms in the morning. 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Tidal information, at the mouth of the Mobile River on Thursday, high tide at 10:17 a.m. Low tide at 9:37 p.m. At the mouth of the Mobile River on Friday, high tide at 10:51 a.m. Low tide at 10:13 p.m. At Pensacola Bay on Thursday, high tide at 9:25 a.m. Low tide at 8:25 p.m. At Pensacola Bay on Friday, high tide at 9:51 a.m. Low tide at 9:14 p.m. At the East Pass in Destin on Thursday, high tide at 8:52 a.m. Low tide at 7:51 p.m. At the East Pass in Destin on Friday, high tide at 9:18 a.m. Low tide at 8:40 p.m. The following marine observations were made as of 3 p.m. Mobile Bay Coast Guard Station. Winds were west at 7 knots. Sea temperature 81 degrees. Air temperature 75 degrees. Weeks Bay, south winds at 4 knots. Air temperature was 85 degrees. Pensacola Bay. Sea temperature 83 degrees. Air temperature 84 degrees. The report from the east end of Dauphin Island was not available. Graham Bay, west winds at 5 knots. Air temperature was 74 degrees. And Pettiboy Island, south winds at 10 knots. Air temperature was 76 degrees. South of Dauphin Island. Winds were south at 6 knots. Wave height 4 feet. Wave period 6 seconds. 12 miles south of Orange Beach. Winds were southeast at 6 knots. Sea temperature 79 degrees. Air temperature 80 degrees. 100 miles south of Destin. Winds were south at 8 knots. Air temperature 80 degrees. The following weather reports were made at 3 p.m. Pensacola International Airport, skies were mostly sunny. The temperature was 87 degrees, the dew point was 75, and the relative humidity was 67%. This produces a heat index of 96. The wind was south at 17 miles an hour, gusting to 23. The pressure was 29.96 inches and steady. Pensacola Naval Air Station, skies were cloudy. The temperature was 84 degrees, the dew point was 76, and the relative humidity was 76%. This produces a heat index of 93. The wind was south at 12 miles an hour. The pressure was 29.96 inches and steady. Across the central Gulf Coast, Gulf Shores, rain. Temperature was 77 degrees. Wind west at 14 miles an hour, gusting to 23. The report from Milton was not available. Destin, partly sunny. Temperature was 84 degrees. Wind south at 9 miles an hour. Heat index was 94. Mary Esther, cloudy. Temperature was 83 degrees. Wind south at 12 miles an hour. Heat index was 93. Mobile, a thunderstorm. Temperature was 73 degrees. Wind west at 8 miles an hour. Elsewhere, Hattiesburg, cloudy and 74. New Orleans, partly sunny and 86. Montgomery, cloudy and 85. Tallahassee, cloudy and 88. And in Panama City, partly sunny and 85. Here's your National Weather Service forecast. Tonight, mostly cloudy. A slight chance of showers and thunderstorms this evening. Patchy fog after midnight. Lows in the lower 70s. South winds around 5 miles per hour this evening, becoming light and variable. Chance of rain 20%. Friday, mostly cloudy in the morning, then becoming partly sunny. Patchy fog in the morning. A chance of showers and thunderstorms. Highs in the mid-80s. South winds 5 to 10 miles per hour. Chance of rain 50%. Friday night, partly cloudy in the evening, then becoming mostly cloudy. A slight chance of thunderstorms. A slight chance of showers in the evening, then a chance of showers after midnight. Lows in the lower 70s. South winds around 5 miles per hour. Chance of rain 50%. Saturday, mostly sunny. A chance of showers with a slight chance of thunderstorms in the morning, then showers likely with a chance of thunderstorms in the afternoon. Highs in the mid-80s. West winds 5 to 10 miles per hour. Chance of rain 60%. This is NOAA Weather Radio, from the Mobile Pensacola National Weather Service. The current time is 3:24 p.m. Central Daylight Time. Here's your marine forecast. On the weather map, light to at times moderate onshore flow persists through Friday before winds turn more westerly over the weekend as high pressure builds west over the Gulf. Locally, higher winds and seas are possible near thunderstorms this week. On Perdido Bay, Pensacola Bay including Santa Rosa Sound, and Choctawhatchee Bay. For tonight, Southwest winds 5 to 10 knots, becoming south late this evening and overnight. Waves 1 foot or less. Light chop. A chance of showers and thunderstorms early this evening. A slight chance of showers and thunderstorms late. For Friday, south winds around 5 knots, increasing to 5 to 10 knots in the afternoon. Waves 1 foot or less. Light chop. A chance of showers. A slight chance of thunderstorms in the morning, then a chance of thunderstorms in the afternoon. For Friday night, southwest winds 5 to 10 knots. Waves 1 foot or less. Light chop. A slight chance of showers and thunderstorms in the evening, then a chance of showers and thunderstorms after midnight. And for Saturday, southwest winds 5 to 10 knots. Waves 1 foot or less. Light chop. A chance of showers. A slight chance of thunderstorms in the morning, then a chance of thunderstorms in the afternoon. On Perdido Bay, Pensacola Bay including Santa Rosa Sound, and Choctaw Hatchie Bay. For tonight, southwest winds around 5 knots this evening, becoming light and variable. Waves 1 foot or less. Smooth. A chance of showers and thunderstorms early this evening. For Friday, southwest winds around 5 knots, increasing to 5 to 10 knots in the afternoon. Waves 1 foot or less. Light chop. A slight chance of thunderstorms or chance of showers, mainly in the morning. For Friday night, southwest winds 5 to 10 knots. Waves 1 foot or less. Light chop. A chance of showers. A slight chance of thunderstorms in the evening, then a chance of thunderstorms after midnight. And for Saturday, southwest winds 5 to 10 knots. Waves 1 foot or less. Light chop. A chance of showers. A slight chance of thunderstorms in the morning, then a chance of thunderstorms in the afternoon. From the Okaloosa-Walton County line to Pascagoula, and out 20 nautical miles. For tonight, south winds 5 to 10 knots. Seas around 2 feet. Wave detail, south 2 feet at 6 seconds. A chance of showers and thunderstorms early this evening. A slight chance of showers and thunderstorms after midnight. For Friday, southwest winds 5 to 10 knots. Seas around 2 feet. Wave detail, south 2 feet at 7 seconds. A slight chance of thunderstorms or chance of showers, mainly in the morning. For Friday night, southwest winds 5 to 10 knots. Seas around 2 feet. Wave detail, south 2 feet at 7 seconds. A slight chance of showers and thunderstorms in the evening, then a chance of showers and thunderstorms after midnight. And for Saturday, southwest winds 10 to 15 knots. Seas around 2 feet. Wave detail, south 2 feet at 8 seconds. A slight chance of showers and thunderstorms in the morning. From the Okaloosa-Walton County line to Pascagoula, from 20 to 60 nautical miles offshore. For tonight, south winds 5 to 10 knots. Seas 2 to 3 feet. Wave detail, south 3 feet at 6 seconds. A chance of showers and thunderstorms early this evening. A slight chance of showers and thunderstorms after midnight. For Friday, southwest winds 5 to 10 knots. Seas 2 to 3 feet. Wave detail, south 3 feet at 7 seconds. A chance of showers. A slight chance of thunderstorms in the morning, then a chance of thunderstorms in the afternoon. For Friday night, southwest winds 10 to 15 knots. Seas 2 to 3 feet. Wave detail, south 3 feet at 8 seconds. A chance of showers and thunderstorms, and for Saturday, southwest winds around 10 knots. Seas 2 to 3 feet. Wave detail, south 3 feet at 8 seconds and southwest 2 feet at 4 seconds. A slight chance of showers and thunderstorms in the morning. Tidal information, at the mouth of the Mobile River on Thursday, high tide at 10:17 a.m. Low tide at 9:37 p.m. At the mouth of the Mobile River on Friday, high tide at 10:51 a.m. Low tide at 10:13 p.m. At Pensacola Bay on Thursday, high tide at 9:25 a.m. Low tide at 8:25 p.m. At Pensacola Bay on Friday, high tide at 9:51 a.m. Low tide at 9:14 p.m. At the East Pass in Destin on Thursday, high tide at 8:52 a.m. Low tide at 7:51 p.m. at the East Pass in Destin on Friday, high tide at 9:18 a.m., low tide at 8:40 p.m. The following marine observations were made as of 3 p.m. Mobile Bay Coast Guard Station. Winds were west at 7 knots. Sea temperature 81 degrees. Air temperature 75 degrees. Weeks Bay, south winds at 4 knots. Air temperature was 85 degrees. Pensacola Bay. Sea temperature 83 degrees. Air temperature 84 degrees. The report from the east end of Dauphin Island was not available. Grand Bay, west winds at 5 knots. Air temperature was 74 degrees. And Pettiboy Island, south winds at 10 knots. Air temperature was 76 degrees. South of Dauphin Island. Winds were south at 6 knots. Wave height 4 feet. Wave period 6 seconds. 12 miles south of Orange Beach. Winds were southeast at 6 knots. Sea temperature 79 degrees. Air temperature 80 degrees. 100 miles south of Destin. Winds were south at 8 knots. Air temperature 80 degrees. The following weather reports were made at 3 p.m. Pensacola International Airport, skies were mostly sunny. The temperature was 87 degrees, the dew point was 75, and the relative humidity was 67%. This produces a heat index of 96. The wind was south at 17 miles an hour, gusting to 23. The pressure was 29.96 inches and steady. Pensacola Naval Air Station, skies were cloudy. The temperature was 84 degrees, the dew point was 76, and the relative humidity was 76%. This produces a heat index of 93. The wind was south at 12 miles an hour. The pressure was 29.96 inches and steady. Across the central Gulf Coast, Gulf Shores, rain. Temperature was 77 degrees. Wind west at 14 miles an hour, gusting to 23. The report from Milton was not available. Destin, partly sunny. Temperature was 84 degrees. Wind south at 9 miles an hour. Heat index was 94. Mary Esther, cloudy. Temperature was 83 degrees. Wind south at 12 miles an hour. Heat index was 93. Mobile, a thunderstorm. Temperature, there is a high risk of rip currents for the following areas in Alabama, Baldwin Coastal and Mobile Coastal, and the following areas in Florida, Escambia Coastal, Okaloosa Coastal and Santa Rosa Coastal. High rip current risk remains in effect through late Friday night. What? Dangerous rip currents. Where? In Alabama, Mobile Coastal and Baldwin Coastal counties. In Florida, Escambia Coastal, Santa Rosa Coastal and Okaloosa Coastal counties. When? Through late Friday night. Impacts, rip currents can sweep even the best swimmers away from shore into deeper water. Swim near a lifeguard. If caught in a rip current, relax and float. Don't swim against the current. If able, swim in a direction following the shoreline. If unable to escape, face the shore and call or wave for help. This is NOAA Weather Radio from the Mobile Pensacola National Weather Service. The current time is 3:34 p.m. Central Daylight Time. There is a high risk of rip currents for the following areas in Alabama, Baldwin Coastal and Mobile Coastal, and the following areas in Florida, Escambia Coastal, Okaloosa Coastal and Santa Rosa Coastal. High rip current risk remains in effect through late Friday night. What? Dangerous rip currents. Where? In Alabama, Mobile Coastal and Baldwin Coastal counties. In Florida, Escambia Coastal, Santa Rosa Coastal and Okaloosa Coastal counties. When? Through late Friday night. Impacts, rip currents can sweep even the best swimmers away from shore into deeper water. Swim near a lifeguard. If caught in a rip current, relax and float. Don't swim against the current. If able, swim in a direction following the shoreline. If unable to escape, face the shore and call or wave for help. Here's your marine forecast. On the weather map, Light to at times moderate onshore flow persists through Friday before winds turn more westerly over the weekend as high pressure builds west over the Gulf. Locally, higher winds and seas are possible near thunderstorms this week. On Perdido Bay, Pensacola Bay including Santa Rosa Sound, and Choctawhatchee Bay. For tonight, southwest winds 5 to 10 knots, becoming south late this evening and overnight. Waves 1 foot or less. Light chop. A chance of showers and thunderstorms early this evening. A slight chance of showers and thunderstorms late. For Friday, south winds around 5 knots, increasing to 5 to 10 knots in the afternoon. Waves 1 foot or less. Light chop. A chance of showers. A slight chance of thunderstorms in the morning, then a chance of thunderstorms in the afternoon. For Friday night, southwest winds 5 to 10 knots. Waves 1 foot or less. Light chop. A slight chance of showers and thunderstorms in the evening, then a chance of showers and thunderstorms after midnight. And for Saturday, southwest winds 5 to 10 knots. Waves 1 foot or less. Light chop. A chance of showers. A slight chance of thunderstorms in the morning, then a chance of thunderstorms in the afternoon. On Perdido Bay, Pensacola Bay including Santa Rosa Sound, and Choctawhatchee Bay. For tonight, southwest winds around 5 knots this evening, becoming light and variable. Waves 1 foot or less. Smooth. A chance of showers and thunderstorms early this evening. For Friday, southwest winds around 5 knots, increasing to 5 to 10 knots in the afternoon. Waves 1 foot or less. Light chop. A slight chance of thunderstorms, a chance of showers, mainly in the morning. For Friday night, southwest winds 5 to 10 knots. Waves 1 foot or less. Light chop. A chance of showers. A slight chance of thunderstorms in the evening, then a chance of thunderstorms after midnight. And for Saturday, southwest winds 5 to 10 knots. Waves 1 foot or less. Light chop. A chance of showers. A slight chance of thunderstorms in the morning, then a chance of thunderstorms in the afternoon. From the Okaloosa-Walton County line to Pascagoula, and out 20 nautical miles. For tonight, south winds 5 to 10 knots. Seas around 2 feet. Wave detail, south 2 feet at 6 seconds. A chance of showers and thunderstorms early this evening. A slight chance of showers and thunderstorms after midnight. For Friday, southwest winds 5 to 10 knots. Seas around 2 feet. Wave detail, south 2 feet at 7 seconds. A slight chance of thunderstorms, a chance of showers, mainly in the morning. For Friday night, southwest winds 5 to 10 knots. Seas around 2 feet. Wave detail, south 2 feet at 7 seconds. A slight chance of showers and thunderstorms in the evening, then a chance of showers and thunderstorms after midnight. And for Saturday, southwest winds 10 to 15 knots. Seas around 2 feet. Wave detail, south 2 feet at 8 seconds. A slight chance of showers and thunderstorms in the morning. From the Okaloosa-Walton County line to Pascagoula, from 20 to 60 nautical miles offshore. For tonight, south winds 5 to 10 knots. Seas 2 to 3 feet. Wave detail, south 3 feet at 6 seconds. A chance of showers and thunderstorms early this evening. A slight chance of showers and thunderstorms after midnight. For Friday, southwest winds 5 to 10 knots. Seas 2 to 3 feet. Wave detail, south 3 feet at 7 seconds. A chance of showers. A slight chance of thunderstorms in the morning, then a chance of thunderstorms in the afternoon. For Friday night, southwest winds 10 to 15 knots. Seas 2 to 3 feet. Wave detail, south 3 feet at 8 seconds. A chance of showers and thunderstorms, and for Saturday, southwest winds around 10 knots. Seas 2 to 3 feet. Wave detail, south 3 feet at 8 seconds and southwest 2 feet at 4 seconds. A slight chance of showers and thunderstorms in the morning. Tidal information, at the mouth of the Mobile River on Thursday, high tide at 10:17 a.m. Low tide at 9:37 p.m. At the mouth of the Mobile River on Friday, high tide at 10:51 a.m. Low tide at 10:13 p.m. at Pensacola Bay on Thursday, high tide at 9:25 a.m. Low tide at 8:25 p.m. At Pensacola Bay on Friday, high tide at 9:51 a.m. Low tide at 9:14 p.m. At the East Pass in Destin on Thursday, high tide at 8:52 a.m. Low tide at 7:51 p.m. At the East Pass in Destin on Friday, high tide at 9:18 a.m. Low tide at 8:40 p.m. The following marine observations were made as of 3 p.m. Mobile Bay Coast Guard Station. Winds were west at 7 knots. Sea temperature 81 degrees. Air temperature 75 degrees. Weeks Bay, south winds at 4 knots. Air temperature was 85 degrees. Pensacola Bay. Sea temperature 83 degrees. Air temperature 84 degrees. The report from the east end of Dauphin Island was not available. Graham Bay, west winds at 5 knots. Air temperature was 74 degrees. And Pettiboy Island, south winds at 10 knots. Air temperature was 76 degrees. South of Dauphin Island. Winds were south at 6 knots. Wave height 4 feet. Wave period 6 seconds. 12 miles south of Orange Beach. Winds were southeast at 6 knots. Sea temperature 79 degrees. Air temperature 80 degrees. 100 miles south of Destin. Winds were south at 8 knots. Air temperature 80 degrees. The following weather reports were made at 3 p.m. Pensacola International Airport, skies were mostly sunny. The temperature was 87 degrees, the dew point was 75, and the relative humidity was 67%. This produces a heat index of 96. The wind was south at 17 miles an hour, gusting to 23. The pressure was 29.96 inches and steady. Pensacola Naval Air Station, skies were cloudy. The temperature was 84 degrees, the dew point was 76, and the relative humidity was 76%. This produces a heat index of 93. The wind was south at 12 miles an hour. The pressure was 29.96 inches and steady. Here's your National Weather Service forecast. Tonight, mostly cloudy. A slight chance of showers and thunderstorms this evening. Patchy fog after midnight. Lows in the lower 70s. South winds around 5 miles per hour this evening, becoming light and variable. Chance of rain 20%. Friday, mostly cloudy in the morning, then becoming partly sunny. Patchy fog in the morning. A chance of showers and thunderstorms. Highs in the mid-80s. South winds 5 to 10 miles per hour. Chance of rain 50%. Friday night, partly cloudy in the evening, then becoming mostly cloudy. A slight chance of thunderstorms. A slight chance of showers in the evening, then a chance of showers after midnight. Lows in the lower 70s. South winds around 5 miles per hour. Chance of rain 50%. Saturday, mostly sunny. A chance of showers with a slight chance of thunderstorms in the morning, then showers likely with a chance of thunderstorms in the afternoon. Highs in the mid-80s. West winds 5 to 10 miles per hour. Chance of rain 60%. This is NOAA Weather Radio from the Mobile Pensacola National Weather Service. The current time is 3:44 p.m. Central Daylight Time. There is a high risk of rip currents for the following areas in Alabama, Baldwin Coastal and Mobile Coastal, and the following areas in Florida, Escambia Coastal, Okaloosa Coastal and Santa Rosa Coastal. High rip current risk remains in effect through late Friday night. What? Dangerous rip currents. Where? In Alabama, Mobile Coastal and Baldwin Coastal counties. In Florida, Escambia Coastal, Santa Rosa Coastal and Okaloosa Coastal counties. When? Through late Friday night. Impacts, rip currents can sweep even the best swimmers away from shore into deeper water. Swim near a lifeguard. If caught in a rip current, relax and float. Don't swim against the current. If able, swim in a direction following the shoreline. If unable to escape, face the shore and call or wave for help. Here's your marine forecast. On the weather map, light to at times moderate onshore flow persists through Friday before winds turn more westerly over the weekend as high pressure builds west.

light chop, a chance of showers, a slight chance of thunderstorms in the morning, then a chance of thunderstorms in the afternoon. For Friday night, southwest winds 5 to 10 knots. Waves 1 foot or less. Light chop. A slight chance of showers and thunderstorms in the evening, then a chance of showers and thunderstorms after midnight. And for Saturday, southwest winds 5 to 10 knots. Waves 1 foot or less. Light chop. A chance of showers. A slight chance of thunderstorms in the morning, then a chance of thunderstorms in the afternoon. On Perdido Bay, Pensacola Bay including Santa Rosa Sound, and Choctawhatchee Bay. For tonight, southwest winds around 5 knots this evening, becoming light and variable. Waves 1 foot or less. Smooth. A chance of showers and thunderstorms early this evening. For Friday, southwest winds around 5 knots, increasing to 5 to 10 knots in the afternoon. Waves 1 foot or less. Light chop. A slight chance of thunderstorms, a chance of showers, mainly in the morning. For Friday night, southwest winds 5 to 10 knots. Waves 1 foot or less. Light chop. A chance of showers. A slight chance of thunderstorms in the evening, then a chance of thunderstorms after midnight. And for Saturday, southwest winds 5 to 10 knots. Waves 1 foot or less. Light chop. A chance of showers. A slight chance of thunderstorms in the morning, then a chance of thunderstorms in the afternoon. From the Okaloosa-Walton County line to Pascagoula, and out 20 nautical miles. For tonight, south winds 5 to 10 knots. Seas around 2 feet. Wave detail, south 2 feet at 6 seconds. A chance of showers and thunderstorms early this evening. A slight chance of showers and thunderstorms after midnight. For Friday, southwest winds 5 to 10 knots. Seas around 2 feet. Wave detail, south 2 feet at 7 seconds. A slight chance of thunderstorms, a chance of showers, mainly in the morning. For Friday night, southwest winds 5 to 10 knots. Seas around 2 feet. Wave detail, south 2 feet at 7 seconds. A slight chance of showers and thunderstorms in the evening, then a chance of showers and thunderstorms after midnight. And for Saturday, southwest winds 10 to 15 knots. Seas around 2 feet. Wave detail, south 2 feet at 8 seconds. A slight chance of showers and thunderstorms in the morning. From the Okaloosa-Walton County line to Pascagoula, from 20 to 60 nautical miles offshore. For tonight, south winds 5 to 10 knots. Seas 2 to 3 feet. Wave detail, south 3 feet at 6 seconds. A chance of showers and thunderstorms early this evening. A slight chance of showers and thunderstorms after midnight. For Friday, southwest winds 5 to 10 knots. Seas 2 to 3 feet. Wave detail, south 3 feet at 7 seconds. A chance of showers. A slight chance of thunderstorms in the morning, then a chance of thunderstorms in the afternoon. For Friday night, southwest winds 10 to 15 knots. Seas 2 to 3 feet. Wave detail, south 3 feet at 8 seconds. A chance of showers and thunderstorms, and for Saturday, southwest winds around 10 knots. Seas 2 to 3 feet. Wave detail, south 3 feet at 8 seconds and southwest 2 feet at 4 seconds. A slight chance of showers and thunderstorms in the morning. 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Tidal information, at the mouth of the Mobile River on Thursday, high tide at 10:17 a.m. Low tide at 9:37 p.m. At the mouth of the Mobile River on Friday, high tide at 10:51 a.m. Low tide at 10:13 p.m. At Pensacola Bay on Thursday, high tide at 9:25 a.m. Low tide at 8:25 p.m. At Pensacola Bay on Friday, high tide at 9:51 a.m. Low tide at 9:14 p.m. At the East Pass in Destin on Thursday, high tide at 8:52 a.m. Low tide at 7:51 p.m. At the East Pass in Destin on Friday, high tide at 9:18 a.m. Low tide at 8:40 p.m. The following marine observations were made as a

0: 3 p.m. Mobile Bay Coast Guard Station. Winds were west at 7 knots. Sea temperature 81 degrees. Air temperature 75 degrees. Weeks Bay, south winds at 4 knots. Air temperature was 85 degrees. Pensacola Bay. Sea temperature 83 degrees. Air temperature 84 degrees. The report from the east end of Dauphin Island was not available. Graham Bay, west winds at 5 knots. Air temperature was 74 degrees. And Pettiboy Island, south winds at 10 knots. Air temperature was 76 degrees. South of Dauphin Island. Winds were south at 6 knots. Wave height 4 feet. Wave period 6 seconds. 12 miles south of Orange Beach. Winds were southeast at 6 knots. Sea temperature 79 degrees. Air temperature 80 degrees. 100 miles south of Destin. Winds were south at 8 knots. Air temperature 80 degrees. The following weather reports were made at 3 p.m. Pensacola International Airport, skies were mostly sunny. The temperature was 87 degrees, the dew point was 75, and the relative humidity was 67%. This produces a heat index of 96. The wind was south at 17 miles an hour, gusting to 23. The pressure was 29.96 inches and steady. Pensacola Naval Air Station, skies were cloudy. The temperature was 84 degrees, the dew point was 76, and the relative humidity was 76%. This produces a heat index of 93. The wind was south at 12 miles an hour. The pressure was 29.96 inches and steady. Here's your National Weather Service forecast. Tonight, mostly cloudy. A slight chance of showers and thunderstorms this evening. Patchy fog after midnight. Lows in the lower 70s. South winds around 5 miles per hour this evening, becoming light and variable. Chance of rain 20%. Friday, mostly cloudy in the morning, then becoming partly sunny. Patchy fog in the morning. A chance of showers and thunderstorms. Highs in the mid-80s. South winds 5 to 10 miles per hour. Chance of rain 50%. Friday night, partly cloudy in the evening, then becoming mostly cloudy. A slight chance of thunderstorms. A slight chance of showers in the evening, then a chance of showers after midnight. Lows in the lower 70s. South winds around 5 miles per hour. Chance of rain 50%. Saturday, mostly sunny. A chance of showers with a slight chance of thunderstorms in the morning, then showers likely with a chance of thunderstorms in the afternoon. Highs in the mid-80s. West winds 5 to 10 miles per hour. Chance of rain 60%. This is NOAA Weather Radio from the Mobile Pensacola National Weather Service. The current time is 3:54 p.m. Central Daylight Time. There is a high risk of rip currents for the following areas in Alabama, Baldwin Coastal and Mobile Coastal, and the following areas in Florida, Escambia Coastal, Okaloosa Coastal and Santa Rosa Coastal. High rip current risk remains in effect through late Friday night. What? Dangerous rip currents. Where? In Alabama, Mobile Coastal and Baldwin Coastal counties. In Florida, Escambia Coastal, Santa Rosa Coastal and Okaloosa Coastal counties. When? Through late Friday night. Impacts. Rip currents can sweep even the best swimmers away from shore into deeper water. 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If caught in a rip current, relax and float. 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If unable to escape, face the shore and call or wave for help. Here's your marine forecast. On the weather map, light to at times moderate onshore flow persists through Friday before winds turn more westerly over the weekend as high pressure builds west over the Gulf. Locally, higher winds and seas are possible near thunderstorms this week. On Perdido Bay, Pensacola Bay including Santa Rosa Sound, and Choctawhatchee Bay. For tonight, southwest winds 5 to 10 knots, becoming south late this evening and overnight. Waves 1 foot or less. Light chop. A chance of showers and thunderstorms early this evening. A slight chance of showers and thunderstorms late. For Friday, south winds around 5 knots, increasing to 5 to 10 knots in the afternoon. Waves 1 foot or less. Light chop. A chance of showers. A slight chance of thunderstorms in the morning, then a chance of thunderstorms in the afternoon. For Friday night, southwest winds 5 to 10 knots. Waves 1 foot or less. Light chop. A slight chance of showers and thunderstorms in the evening, then a chance of showers and thunderstorms after midnight. And for Saturday, southwest winds 5 to 10 knots. Waves 1 foot or less. Light chop. A chance of showers. A slight chance of thunderstorms in the morning, then a chance of thunderstorms in the afternoon. On Perdido Bay, Pensacola Bay including Santa Rosa Sound, and Choctawhatchee Bay. For tonight, southwest winds around 5 knots this evening, becoming light and variable. Waves 1 foot or less. Smooth. A chance of showers and thunderstorms early this evening. For Friday, southwest winds around 5 knots, increasing to 5 to 10 knots in the afternoon. Waves 1 foot or less. Light chop. A slight chance of thunderstorms, a chance of showers, mainly in the morning. For Friday night, southwest winds 5 to 10 knots. Waves 1 foot or less. Light chop. A chance of showers. A slight chance of thunderstorms in the evening, then a chance of thunderstorms after midnight. And for Saturday, southwest winds 5 to 10 knots. Waves 1 foot or less. Light chop. A chance of showers. A slight chance of thunderstorms in the morning, then a chance of thunderstorms in the afternoon. From the Okaloosa-Walton County line to Pascagoula, and out 20 nautical miles. For tonight, south winds 5 to 10 knots. Seas around 2 feet. Wave detail, south 2 feet at 6 seconds. A chance of showers and thunderstorms early this evening. A slight chance of showers and thunderstorms after midnight. For Friday, southwest winds 5 to 10 knots. Seas around 2 feet. Wave detail, south 2 feet at 7 seconds. A slight chance of thunderstorms, a chance of showers, mainly in the morning. For Friday night, southwest winds 5 to 10 knots. Seas around 2 feet. Wave detail, south 2 feet at 7 seconds. A slight chance of showers and thunderstorms in the evening, then a chance of showers and thunderstorms after midnight. And for Saturday, southwest winds 10 to 15 knots. Seas around 2 feet. Wave detail, south 2 feet at 8 seconds. A slight chance of showers and thunderstorms in the morning. From the Okaloosa-Walton County line to Pascagoula, from 20 to 60 nautical miles offshore. For tonight, south winds 5 to 10 knots. Seas 2 to 3 feet. Wave detail, south 3 feet at 6 seconds. A chance of showers and thunderstorms early this evening. A slight chance of showers and thunderstorms after midnight. For Friday, southwest winds 5 to 10 knots. Seas.
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0: Winds 10 to 15 knots. Seas 2 to 3 feet. Wave detail, south 3 feet at 8 seconds. A chance of showers and thunderstorms, and for Saturday, southwest winds around 10 knots. Seas 2 to 3 feet. Wave detail, south 3 feet at 8 seconds and southwest 2 feet at 4 seconds. A slight chance of showers and thunderstorms in the morning. Tidal information, at the mouth of the Mobile River on Thursday, high tide at 10:17 a.m. Low tide at 9:37 p.m. At the mouth of the Mobile River on Friday, high tide at 10:51 a.m. Low tide at 10:13 p.m. At Pensacola Bay on Thursday, high tide at 9:25 a.m. Low tide at 8:25 p.m. At Pensacola Bay on Friday, high tide at 9:51 a.m. Low tide at 9:14 p.m. At the East Pass in Destin on Thursday, high tide at 8:52 a.m. Low tide at 7:51 p.m. At the East Pass in Destin on Friday, high tide at 9:18 a.m. low tide at 8:40 p.m. The following marine observations were made as of 3 p.m. Mobile Bay Coast Guard Station. Winds were west at 7 knots. Sea temperature 81 degrees. Air temperature 75 degrees. Weeks Bay, south winds at 4 knots. Air temperature was 85 degrees. Pensacola Bay. Sea temperature 83 degrees. Air temperature 84 degrees. The report from the east end of Dauphin Island was not available. Graham Bay, west winds at 5 knots. Air temperature was 74 degrees. And Pettiboy Island, south winds at 10 knots. Air temperature was 76 degrees. South of Dauphin Island. Winds were south at 6 knots. Wave height 4 feet. Wave period 6 seconds. 12 miles south of Orange Beach. Winds were southeast at 6 knots. Sea temperature 79 degrees. Air temperature 80 degrees. 100 miles south of Destin. Winds were south at 8 knots. Air temperature 80 degrees. The following weather reports were made at 3 p.m. Pensacola International Airport, skies were mostly sunny. The temperature was 87 degrees, the dew point was 75, and the relative humidity was 67%. This produces a heat index of 96. The wind was south at 17 miles an hour, gusting to 23. The pressure was 29.96 inches and steady. Pensacola Naval Air Station, skies were cloudy. The temperature was 84 degrees, the dew point was 76, and the relative humidity was 76%. This produces a heat index of 93. The wind was south at 12 miles an hour. The pressure was 29.96 inches and steady. Here's your National Weather Service forecast. Tonight, mostly cloudy. A slight chance of showers and thunderstorms this evening. Patchy fog after midnight. Lows in the lower 70s. South winds around 5 miles per hour this evening, becoming light and variable. Chance of rain 20%. Friday, mostly cloudy in the morning, then becoming partly sunny. Patchy fog in the morning. A chance of showers and thunderstorms. Highs in the mid-80s. South winds 5 to 10 miles per hour. Chance of rain 50%. Friday night, partly cloudy in the evening, then becoming mostly cloudy. A slight chance of thunderstorms. A slight chance of showers in the evening, then a chance of showers after midnight. Lows in the lower 70s. South winds around 5 miles per hour. Chance of rain 50%. Saturday, mostly sunny. A chance of showers with a slight chance of thunderstorms in the morning, then showers likely with a chance of thunderstorms in the afternoon. Highs in the mid-80s. West winds 5 to 10 miles per hour. Chance of rain 60%. This is NOAA Weather Radio, from the Mobile Pensacola National Weather Service. The current time is 4:04 p.m. Central Daylight Time. There is a high risk of rip currents for the following areas in Alabama, Baldwin Coastal and Mobile Coastal, and the following areas in Florida, Escambia Coastal, Okaloosa Coastal and Santa Rosa Coastal. High rip current risk remains in effect through late Friday night. What? Dangerous rip currents. Where? In Alabama, Mobile Coastal and Baldwin Coastal counties. In Florida, Escambia Coastal, Santa Rosa Coastal and Okaloosa Coastal counties. When? Through late Friday night. Impacts, rip currents can sweep even the best swimmers away from shore into deeper water. Swim near a lifeguard. If caught in a rip current, relax and float. Don't swim against the current. If able, swim in a direction following the shoreline. If unable to escape, face the shore and call or wave for help. Here's your marine forecast. On the weather map, light to at times moderate onshore flow persists through Friday before winds turn more westerly over the weekend as high pressure builds west over the Gulf. Locally, higher winds and seas are possible near thunderstorms this week. On Perdido Bay, Pensacola Bay including Santa Rosa Sound, and Choctawhatchee Bay. For tonight, southwest winds 5 to 10 knots, becoming south late this evening and overnight. Waves 1 foot or less. Light chop. A chance of showers and thunderstorms early this evening. A slight chance of showers and thunderstorms late. For Friday, south winds around 5 knots, increasing to 5 to 10 knots in the afternoon. Waves 1 foot or less. Light chop. A chance of showers. A slight chance of thunderstorms in the morning, then a chance of thunderstorms in the afternoon. For Friday night, southwest winds 5 to 10 knots. Waves 1 foot or less. Light chop. A slight chance of showers and thunderstorms in the evening, then a chance of showers and thunderstorms after midnight. And for Saturday, southwest winds 5 to 10 knots. Waves 1 foot or less. Light chop. A chance of showers. A slight chance of thunderstorms in the morning, then a chance of thunderstorms in the afternoon. On Perdido Bay, Pensacola Bay including Santa Rosa Sound, and Choctawhatchee Bay. For tonight, southwest winds around 5 knots this evening, becoming light and variable. Waves 1 foot or less. Smooth. A chance of showers and thunderstorms early this evening. For Friday, southwest winds around 5 knots, increasing to 5 to 10 knots in the afternoon. Waves 1 foot or less. Light chop. A slight chance of thunderstorms, a chance of showers, mainly in the morning. For Friday night, southwest winds 5 to 10 knots. Waves 1 foot or less. Light chop. A chance of showers. A slight chance of thunderstorms in the evening, then a chance of thunderstorms after midnight. And for Saturday, southwest winds 5 to 10 knots. Waves 1 foot or less. Light chop. A chance of showers. A slight chance of thunderstorms in the morning, then a chance of thunderstorms in the afternoon. From the Okaloosa-Walton County line to Pascagoula, and out 20 nautical miles. For tonight, south winds 5 to 10 knots. Seas around 2 feet. Wave detail, south 2 feet at 6 seconds. A chance of showers and thunderstorms early this evening. A slight chance of showers and thunderstorms after midnight. For Friday, southwest winds 5 to 10 knots. Seas around 2 feet. Wave detail, south 2 feet at 7 seconds. A slight chance of thunderstorms, a chance of showers, mainly in the morning. For Friday night, southwest winds 5 to 10 knots. Seas around 2 feet. Wave detail, south 2 feet at 7 seconds. A slight chance of showers and thunderstorms in the evening, then a chance of showers and thunderstorms after midnight. And for Saturday, southwest winds 10 to 15 knots. Seas around 2 feet. Wave detail, south 2 feet at 8 seconds. A slight chance of showers and thunderstorms in the morning. From the Okaloosa-Walton County line to Pascagoula, from 20 to 60 nautical miles offshore. For tonight, south winds 5 to 10 knots. Seas 2 to 3 feet. Wave detail, south 3 feet at 6 seconds. A chance of showers and thunderstorms early this evening. A slight chance of showers and thunderstorms after midnight. For Friday, southwest winds 5 to 10 knots. Seas 2 to 3 feet. Wave detail, south 3 feet at 7 seconds. A chance of showers. A slight chance of thunderstorms in the morning, then a chance of thunderstorms in the afternoon. For Friday night, southwest winds 10 to 15 knots. Seas 2 to 3 feet. Wave detail, south 3 feet at 8 seconds. A chance of showers and thunderstorms, and for Saturday, southwest winds around 10 knots. Seas 2 to 3 feet. Wave detail, south 3 feet at 8 seconds and southwest 2 feet at 4 seconds. A slight chance of showers and thunderstorms in the morning. Tidal information, at the mouth of the Mobile River on Thursday, high tide at 10:17 a.m. Low tide at 9:37 p.m. At the mouth of the Mobile River on Friday, high tide at 10:51 a.m. Low tide at 10:13 p.m. At Pensacola Bay on Thursday, high tide at 9:25 a.m. Low tide at 8:25 p.m. At Pensacola Bay on Friday, high tide at 9:51 a.m. Low tide at 9:14 p.m. At the East Pass in Destin on Thursday, high tide at 8:52 a.m. Low tide at 7:51 p.m. at the East Pass in Destin on Friday, high tide at 9:18 a.m., low tide at 8:40 p.m. The following marine observations were made as of 3 p.m. Mobile Bay Coast Guard Station. Winds were west at 7 knots. Sea temperature 81 degrees. Air temperature 75 degrees. Weeks Bay, south winds at 4 knots. Air temperature was 85 degrees. Pensacola Bay. Sea temperature 83 degrees. Air temperature 84 degrees. The report from the east end of Dauphin Island was not available. Graham Bay, west winds at 5 knots. Air temperature was 74 degrees. And Pettiboy Island, south winds at 10 knots. Air temperature was 76 degrees. South of Dauphin Island. Winds were south at 6 knots. Wave height 4 feet. Wave period 6 seconds. 12 miles south of Orange Beach. Winds were southeast at 6 knots. Sea temperature 79 degrees. Air temperature 80 degrees. 100 miles south of Destin. Winds were south at 8 knots. Air temperature 80 degrees. The following weather reports were made at 4 p.m. Pensacola International Airport, skies were partly sunny. The temperature was 85 degrees, the dew point was 74, and the relative humidity was 69%. This produces a heat index of 92. The wind was southwest at 7 miles an hour. The pressure was 29.95 inches and falling. Pensacola Naval Air Station, skies were cloudy. The temperature was 80 degrees, the dew point was 73, and the relative humidity was 79%. The wind was variable at 7 miles an hour. The pressure was 29.96 inches and steady. Here's your National Weather Service forecast. Tonight, mostly cloudy. A slight chance of showers and thunderstorms this evening. Patchy fog after midnight. Lows in the lower 70s. South winds around 5 miles per hour this evening, becoming light and variable. Chance of rain 20%. Friday, mostly cloudy in the morning, then becoming partly sunny. Patchy fog in the morning. A chance of showers and thunderstorms. Highs in the mid-80s. South winds 5 to 10 miles per hour. Chance of rain 50%. Friday night, partly cloudy in the evening, then becoming mostly cloudy. A slight chance of thunderstorms. A slight chance of showers in the evening, then a chance of showers after midnight. Lows in the lower 70s. South winds around 5 miles per hour. Chance of rain 50%. Saturday, mostly sunny. A chance of showers with a slight chance of thunderstorms in the morning, then showers likely with a chance of thunderstorms in the afternoon. Highs in the mid-80s. West winds 5 to 10 miles per hour. Chance of rain 60%. This is NOAA Weather Radio, from the Mobile Pensacola National Weather Service. The current time is 4:14 p.m. Central Daylight Time. There is a high risk of rip currents for the following areas in Alabama, Baldwin Coastal and Mobile Coastal, and the following areas in Florida, Escambia Coastal, Okaloosa Coastal and Santa Rosa Coastal. High rip current risk remains in effect through late Friday night. What? Dangerous rip currents. Where? In Alabama, Mobile Coastal and Baldwin Coastal counties. In Florida, Escambia Coastal, Santa Rosa Coastal and Okaloosa Coastal counties. When? Through late Friday night. Impacts, rip currents can sweep even the best swimmers away from shore into deeper water. Swim near a lifeguard. If caught in a rip current, relax and float. Don't swim against the current. If able, swim in a direction following the shoreline. If unable to escape, face the shore and call or wave for help. Here's your marine forecast. On the weather map, light to at times moderate onshore flow persists through Friday before winds turn more westerly over the weekend as high pressure builds west over the Gulf. Locally, higher winds and seas are possible near thunderstorms this week. On Perdido Bay, Pensacola Bay including Santa Rosa Sound, and Choctawhatchee Bay. For tonight, Southwest winds 5 to 10 knots, becoming south late this evening and overnight. Waves 1 foot or less. Light chop. A chance of showers and thunderstorms early this evening. A slight chance of showers and thunderstorms late. For Friday, south winds around 5 knots, increasing to 5 to 10 knots in the afternoon. Waves 1 foot or less. Light chop. A chance of showers. A slight chance of thunderstorms in the morning, then a chance of thunderstorms in the afternoon. For Friday night, southwest winds 5 to 10 knots. Waves 1 foot or less. Light chop. A slight chance of showers and thunderstorms in the evening, then a chance of showers and thunderstorms after midnight. And for Saturday, southwest winds 5 to 10 knots. Waves 1 foot or less. Light chop. A chance of showers. A slight chance of thunderstorms in the morning, then a chance of thunderstorms in the afternoon. On Perdido Bay, Pensacola Bay including Santa Rosa Sound, and Choctawhatchee Bay. For tonight, southwest winds around 5 knots this evening, becoming light and variable. Waves 1 foot or less. Smooth. A chance of showers and thunderstorms early this evening. For Friday, southwest winds around 5 knots, increasing to 5 to 10 knots in the afternoon. Waves 1 foot or less. Light chop. A slight chance of thunderstorms, a chance of showers, mainly in the morning. For Friday night, southwest winds 5 to 10 knots. Waves 1 foot or less. Light chop. A chance of showers. A slight chance of thunderstorms in the evening, then a chance of thunderstorms after midnight. And for Saturday, southwest winds 5 to 10 knots. Waves 1 foot or less. Light chop. A chance of showers. A slight chance of thunderstorms in the morning, then a chance of thunderstorms in the afternoon. From the Okaloosa-Walton County line to Pascagoula, and out 20 nautical miles. For tonight, south winds 5 to 10 knots. Seas around 2 feet. Wave detail, south 2 feet at 6 seconds. A chance of showers and thunderstorms early this evening. A slight chance of showers and thunderstorms after midnight. For Friday, southwest winds 5 to 10 knots. Seas around 2 feet. Wave detail, south 2 feet at 7 seconds. A slight chance of thunderstorms, a chance of showers, mainly in the morning. For Friday night, southwest winds 5 to 10 knots. Seas around 2 feet. Wave detail, south 2 feet at 7 seconds. A slight chance of showers and thunderstorms in the evening, then a chance of showers and thunderstorms after midnight. And for Saturday, southwest winds 10 to 15 knots. Seas around 2 feet. Wave detail, south 2 feet at 8 seconds. A slight and thunderstorms in the morning. From the Okaloosa-Walton County line to Pascagoula, from 20 to 60 nautical miles offshore. For tonight, south winds 5 to 10 knots. Seas 2 to 3 feet. Wave detail, south 3 feet at 6 seconds. A chance of showers and thunderstorms early this evening. A slight chance of showers and thunderstorms after midnight. For Friday, southwest winds 5 to 10 knots. Seas 2 to 3 feet. Wave detail, south 3 feet at 7 seconds. A chance of showers. A slight chance of thunderstorms in the morning, then a chance of thunderstorms in the afternoon. For Friday night, southwest winds 10 to 15 knots. Seas 2 to 3 feet. Wave detail, south 3 feet at 8 seconds. A chance of showers and thunderstorms, and for Saturday, southwest winds around 10 knots. Seas 2 to 3 feet. Wave detail, south 3 feet at 8 seconds and southwest 2 feet at 4 seconds. A slight chance of showers and thunderstorms in the morning. 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Tidal information, at the mouth of the Mobile River on Thursday, high tide at 10:17 a.m. Low tide at 9:37 p.m. At the mouth of the Mobile River on Friday, high tide at 10:51 a.m. Low tide at 10:13 p.m. At Pensacola Bay on Thursday, high tide at 9:25 a.m. Low tide at 8:25 p.m. At Pensacola Bay on Friday, high tide at 9:51 a.m. Low tide at 9:14 p.m. At the East Pass in Destin on Thursday, high tide at 8:52 a.m. Low tide at 7:51 p.m. At the East Pass in Destin on Friday, high tide at 9:18 a.m. Low tide at 8:40 p.m. The following marine observations were made as of 4 p.m. Mobile Bay Coast Guard Station. Winds were northwest at 5 knots. Sea temperature 81 degrees. Air temperature 74 degrees. Weeks Bay, southwest winds at 2 knots. Air temperature was 76 degrees. Pensacola Bay. Sea temperature 83 degrees. Air temperature 85 degrees. The report from the east end of Dauphin Island was not available. Graham Bay, northeast winds at 4 knots. Air temperature was 74 degrees. And Pettiboy Island, north winds at 13 knots. Air temperature was 74 degrees. South of Dauphin Island. Winds were southwest at 8 knots. 12 miles south of Orange Beach, winds were west at 8 knots. Air temperature was 77 degrees. Gulf water temperature 79 degrees. Wave heights 3 feet, with a period of 7 seconds. 100 miles south of Destin. Winds were south at 8 knots. Air temperature 81 degrees. Wave heights 3 feet. Wave period 7 seconds. The following weather reports were made at 4 p.m. Pensacola International Airport, skies were partly sunny. The temperature was 85 degrees, the dew point was 74, and the relative humidity was 69%. This produces a heat index of 92. The wind was southwest at 7 miles an hour. The pressure was 29.95 inches and falling. Pensacola Naval Air Station, skies were cloudy. The temperature was 80 degrees, the dew point was 73, and the relative humidity was 79%. The wind was variable at 7 miles an hour. The pressure was 29.96 inches and steady. Here's your National Weather Service forecast. Tonight, mostly cloudy. A slight chance of showers and thunderstorms this evening. Patchy fog after midnight. Lows in the lower 70s. South winds around 5 miles per hour this evening, becoming light and variable. Chance of rain 20%. Friday, mostly cloudy in the morning, then becoming partly sunny. Patchy fog in the morning. A chance of showers and thunderstorms. Highs in the mid-80s. South winds 5 to 10 miles per hour. Chance of rain 50%. Friday night, partly cloudy in the evening, then becoming mostly cloudy. A slight chance of thunderstorms. A slight chance of showers in the evening, then a chance of showers after midnight. Lows in the lower 70s. South winds around 5 miles per hour. Chance of rain 50%. Saturday, mostly sunny. A chance of showers with a slight chance of thunderstorms in the morning, then showers likely with a chance of thunderstorms in the afternoon. Highs in the mid-80s. West winds 5 to 10 miles per hour. Chance of rain 60%. This is NOAA Weather Radio, from the Mobile Pensacola National Weather Service. The current time is 4:24 p.m. Central Daylight Time. There is a high risk of rip currents for the following areas in Alabama, Baldwin Coastal and Mobile Coastal, and the following areas in Florida, Escambia Coastal, Okaloosa Coastal and Santa Rosa Coastal. High rip current risk remains in effect through late Friday night. What? Dangerous rip currents. Where? In Alabama, Mobile Coastal and Baldwin Coastal counties. In Florida, Escambia Coastal, Santa Rosa Coastal and Okaloosa Coastal counties. When? Through late Friday night. Impacts, rip currents can sweep even the best swimmers away from shore into deeper water. Swim near a lifeguard. If caught in a rip current, relax and float. Don't swim against the current. If able, swim in a direction following the shoreline. If unable to escape, face the shore and call or wave for help. Here's your marine forecast. On the weather map, Light to at times moderate onshore flow persists through Friday before winds turn more westerly over the weekend as high pressure builds west over the Gulf. Locally, higher winds and seas are possible near thunderstorms this week. On Perdido Bay, Pensacola Bay including Santa Rosa Sound, and Choctawhatchee Bay. For tonight, southwest winds 5 to 10 knots, becoming south late this evening and overnight. Waves 1 foot or less. Light chop. A chance of showers and thunderstorms early this evening. A slight chance of showers and thunderstorms late. For Friday, south winds around 5 knots, increasing to 5 to 10 knots in the afternoon. Waves 1 foot or less. Light chop. A chance of showers. A slight chance of thunderstorms in the morning, then a chance of thunderstorms in the afternoon. For Friday night, southwest winds 5 to 10 knots. Waves 1 foot or less. Light chop. A slight chance of showers and thunderstorms in the evening, then a chance of showers and thunderstorms after midnight. And for Saturday, southwest winds 5 to 10 knots. Waves 1 foot or less. Light chop. A chance of showers. A slight chance of thunderstorms in the morning, then a chance of thunderstorms in the afternoon. On Perdido Bay, Pensacola Bay including Santa Rosa Sound, and Choctawhatchee Bay. For tonight, southwest winds around 5 knots this evening, becoming light and variable. Waves 1 foot or less. Smooth. A chance of showers and thunderstorms early this evening. For Friday, southwest winds around 5 knots, increasing to 5 to 10 knots in the afternoon. Waves 1 foot or less. Light chop. A slight chance of thunderstorms, a chance of showers, mainly in the morning. For Friday night, southwest winds 5 to 10 knots. Waves 1 foot or less. Light chop. A chance of showers. A slight chance of thunderstorms in the evening, then a chance of thunderstorms after midnight. And for Saturday, southwest winds 5 to 10 knots. Waves 1 foot or less. Light chop. A chance of showers. A slight chance of thunderstorms in the morning, then a chance of thunderstorms in the afternoon. From the Okaloosa-Walton County line to Pascagoula, and out 20 nautical miles. For tonight, south winds 5 to 10 knots. Seas around 2 feet. Wave detail, south 2 feet at 6 seconds. A chance of showers and thunderstorms early this evening. A slight chance of showers and thunderstorms after midnight. For Friday, southwest winds 5 to 10 knots. Seas around 2 feet. Wave detail, south 2 feet at 7 seconds. A slight chance of thunderstorms, a chance of showers, mainly in the morning. For Friday night, southwest winds 5 to 10 knots. Seas around 2 feet. Wave detail, south 2 feet at 7 seconds. A slight chance of showers and thunderstorms in the evening, then a chance of showers and thunderstorms after midnight. And for Saturday, southwest winds 10 to 15 knots. Seas around 2 feet. Wave detail, south 2 feet at 8 seconds. A slight chance of showers and thunderstorms in the morning. From the Okaloosa-Walton County line to Pascagoula, from 20 to 60 nautical miles offshore. For tonight, south winds 5 to 10 knots. Seas 2 to 3 feet. Wave detail, south 3 feet at 6 seconds. A chance of showers and thunderstorms early this evening. A slight chance of showers and thunderstorms after midnight. For Friday, southwest winds 5 to 10 knots. Seas 2 to 3 feet. Wave detail, south 3 feet at 7 seconds. A chance of showers. A slight chance of thunderstorms in the morning, then a chance of thunderstorms in the afternoon. For Friday night, southwest winds 10 to 15 knots. Seas 2 to 3 feet. Wave detail, south 3 feet at 8 seconds. A chance of showers and thunderstorms, and for Saturday, southwest winds around 10 knots. Seas 2 to 3 feet. Wave detail, south 3 feet at 8 seconds and southwest 2 feet at 4 seconds. A slight chance of showers and thunderstorms in the morning. Tidal information, at the mouth of the Mobile River on Thursday, high tide at 10:17 a.m. Low tide at 9:37 p.m. At the mouth of the Mobile River on Friday, high tide at 10:51 a.m. Low tide at 10:13 p.m. At Pensacola Bay on Thursday, High tide at 9:25 a.m. Low tide at 8:25 p.m. At Pensacola Bay on Friday, high tide at 9:51 a.m. Low tide at 9:14 p.m. At the East Pass in Destin on Thursday, high tide at 8:52 a.m. Low tide at 7:51 p.m. At the East Pass in Destin on Friday, high tide at 9:18 a.m. Low tide at 8:40 p.m. The following marine observations were made as of 4 p.m. Mobile Bay Coast Guard Station. Winds were northwest at 5 knots. Sea temperature 81 degrees. Air temperature 74 degrees. Weeks Bay, southwest winds at 2 knots. Air temperature was 76 degrees. Pensacola Bay. Sea temperature 83 degrees. Air temperature 85 degrees. The report from the east end of Dauphin Island was not available. Graham Bay, northeast winds at 4 knots. Air temperature was 74 degrees. And Pettiboy Island, north winds at 13 knots. Air temperature was 74 degrees. South of Dauphin Island. Winds were southwest at 8 knots. 12 miles south of Orange Beach, winds were west at 8 knots. Air temperature was 77 degrees. Gulf water temperature 79 degrees. Wave heights 3 feet, with a period of 7 seconds. 100 miles south of Destin. Winds were south at 8 knots. Air temperature 81 degrees. Wave heights 3 feet. Wave period 7 seconds. The following weather reports were made at 4 p.m. Pensacola International Airport, skies were partly sunny. The temperature was 85 degrees, the dew point was 74, and the relative humidity was 69%. This produces a heat index of 92. The wind was southwest at 7 miles an hour. The pressure was 29.95 inches and falling. Pensacola Naval Air Station, skies were cloudy. The temperature was 80 degrees, the dew point was 73, and the relative humidity was 79%. The wind was variable at 7 miles an hour. The pressure was 29.96 inches and steady. Here's your National Weather Service forecast. Tonight, mostly cloudy. A slight chance of showers and thunderstorms this evening. Patchy fog after midnight. Lows in the lower 70s. South winds around 5 miles per hour this evening, becoming light and variable. Chance of rain 20%. Friday, mostly cloudy in the morning, then becoming partly sunny. Patchy fog in the morning. A chance of showers and thunderstorms. Highs in the mid-80s. South winds 5 to 10 miles per hour. Chance of rain 50%. Friday night, partly cloudy in the evening, then becoming mostly cloudy. A slight chance of thunderstorms. A slight chance of showers in the evening, then a chance of showers after midnight. Lows in the lower 70s. South winds around 5 miles per hour. Chance of rain 50%. Saturday, mostly sunny. A chance of showers with a slight chance of thunderstorms in the morning, then showers likely with a chance of thunderstorms in the afternoon. Highs in the mid-80s. West winds 5 to 10 miles per hour. Chance of rain 60%. This is NOAA Weather Radio, from the Mobile Pensacola National Weather Service. The current time is 4:34 p.m. Central Daylight Time. There is a high risk of rip currents for the following areas in Alabama, Baldwin Coastal and Mobile Coastal, and the following areas in Florida, Escambia Coastal, Okaloosa Coastal and Santa Rosa Coastal. High rip current risk remains in effect through late Friday night. What? Dangerous rip currents. Where? In Alabama, Mobile Coastal and Baldwin Coastal counties. In Florida, Escambia Coastal, Santa Rosa Coastal and Okaloosa Coastal counties. When? Through late Friday night. Impacts. Rip currents can sweep even the best swimmers away from shore into deeper water. Swim near a lifeguard. If caught in a rip current, relax and float. 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If unable to escape, face the shore and call or wave for help. Here's your marine forecast. On the weather map, light to at times moderate onshore flow persists through Friday before winds turn more westerly over the weekend as high pressure builds west over the Gulf. Locally, higher winds and seas are possible near thunderstorms this week. On Perdido Bay, Pensacola Bay including Santa Rosa Sound, and Choctawhatchee Bay. For tonight, southwest winds 5 to 10 knots, becoming south late this evening and overnight. Waves 1 foot or less. Light chop. A chance of showers and thunderstorms early this evening. A slight chance of showers and thunderstorms late. For Friday, south winds around 5 knots, increasing to 5 to 10 knots in the afternoon. Waves 1 foot or less. Light chop. A chance of showers. A slight chance of thunderstorms in the morning, then a chance of thunderstorms in the afternoon. For Friday night, southwest winds 5 to 10 knots. Waves 1 foot or less. Light chop. A slight chance of showers and thunderstorms in the evening, then a chance of showers and thunderstorms after midnight. And for Saturday, southwest winds 5 to 10 knots. Waves 1 foot or less. Light chop. A chance of showers. A slight chance of thunderstorms in the morning, then a chance of thunderstorms in the afternoon. On Perdido Bay, Pensacola Bay including Santa Rosa Sound, and Choctawhatchee Bay. For tonight, southwest winds around 5 knots this evening, becoming light and variable. Waves 1 foot or less. Smooth. A chance of showers and thunderstorms early this evening. For Friday, southwest winds around 5 knots, increasing to 5 to 10 knots in the afternoon. Waves 1 foot or less. Light chop. A slight chance of thunderstorms, a chance of showers, mainly in the morning. For Friday night, southwest winds 5 to 10 knots. Waves 1 foot or less. Light chop. A chance of showers. A slight chance of thunderstorms in the evening, then a chance of thunderstorms after midnight. And for Saturday, southwest winds 5 to 10 knots. Waves 1 foot or less. Light chop. A chance of showers. A slight chance of thunderstorms in the morning, then a chance of thunderstorms in the afternoon. From the Okaloosa-Walton County line to Pascagoula, and out 20 nautical miles. For tonight, south winds 5 to 10 knots. Seas around 2 feet. Wave detail, south 2 feet at 6 seconds. A chance of showers and thunderstorms early this evening. A slight chance of showers and thunderstorms after midnight. For Friday, southwest winds 5 to 10 knots. Seas around 2 feet. Wave detail, south 2 feet at 7 seconds. A slight chance of thunderstorms, a chance of showers, mainly in the morning. For Friday night, southwest winds 5 to 10 knots. Seas around 2 feet. Wave detail, south 2 feet at 7 seconds. A slight chance of showers and thunderstorms in the evening, then a chance of showers and thunderstorms after midnight. And for Saturday, southwest winds 10 to 15 knots. Seas around 2 feet. Wave detail, south 2 feet at 8 seconds. A slight chance of showers and thunderstorms in the morning. From the Okaloosa-Walton County line to Pascagoula, from 20 to 60 nautical miles offshore. For tonight, south winds 5 to 10 knots. Seas 2 to 3 feet. Wave detail, south 3 feet at 6 seconds. A chance of showers and thunderstorms early this evening. A slight chance of showers and thunderstorms after midnight. For Friday, southwest winds 5 to 10 knots. Seas 2 to 3 feet. Wave detail, south 3 feet at 7 seconds. A chance of showers. A slight chance of thunderstorms in the morning, then a chance of thunderstorms in the afternoon. For Friday night, southwest winds 10 to 15 knots. Seas 2 to 3 feet. Wave detail, south 3 feet at 8 seconds. A chance of showers and thunderstorms, and for Saturday, southwest winds around 10 knots. Seas 2 to 3 feet. Wave detail, south 3 feet at 8 seconds and southwest 2 feet at 4 seconds. A slight chance of showers and thunderstorms in the morning. Tidal information, at the mouth of the Mobile River on Thursday, high tide at 10:17 a.m. Low tide at 9:37 p.m. at the mouth of the Mobile River on Friday, high tide at 10:51 a.m. Low tide at 10:13 p.m. At Pensacola Bay on Thursday, high tide at 9:25 a.m. Low tide at 8:25 p.m. At Pensacola Bay on Friday, high tide at 9:51 a.m. Low tide at 9:14 p.m. At the East Pass in Destin on Thursday, high tide at 8:52 a.m. Low tide at 7:51 p.m. At the East Pass in Destin on Friday, high tide at 9:18 a.m. Low tide at 8:40 p.m. The following marine observations were made as of 4 p.m. Mobile Bay Coast Guard Station. Winds were northwest at 5 knots. Sea temperature 81 degrees. Air temperature 74 degrees. Weeks Bay, southwest winds at 2 knots. Air temperature was 76 degrees. Pensacola Bay. Sea temperature 83 degrees. Air temperature 85 degrees. The report from the east end of Dauphin Island was not available. Graham Bay, northeast winds at 4 knots. Air temperature was 74 degrees. And Pettiboy Island, north winds at 13 knots. Air temperature was 74 degrees. South of Dauphin Island. Winds were southwest at 8 knots. 12 miles south of Orange Beach, winds were west at 8 knots. Air temperature was 77 degrees. Gulf water temperature 79 degrees. Wave heights 3 feet, with a period of 7 seconds. 100 miles south of Destin. Winds were south at 8 knots. Air temperature 81 degrees. Wave heights 3 feet. Wave period 7 seconds. The following weather reports were made at 4 p.m. Pensacola International Airport, skies were partly sunny. The temperature was 85 degrees, the dew point was 74, and the relative humidity was 69%. This produces a heat index of 92. The wind was southwest at 7 miles an hour. The pressure was 29.95 inches and falling. Pensacola Naval Air Station, skies were cloudy. The temperature was 80 degrees, the dew point was 73, and the relative humidity was 79%. The wind was variable at 7 miles an hour. The pressure was 29.96 inches and steady. Here's your National Weather Service forecast. Tonight, mostly cloudy. A slight chance of showers and thunderstorms this evening. Patchy fog after midnight. Lows in the lower 70s. South winds around 5 miles per hour this evening, becoming light and variable. Chance of rain 20%. Friday, mostly cloudy in the morning, then becoming partly sunny. Patchy fog in the morning. A chance of showers and thunderstorms. Highs in the mid-80s. South winds 5 to 10 miles per hour. Chance of rain 50%. Friday night, partly cloudy in the evening, then becoming mostly cloudy. A slight chance of thunderstorms. A slight chance of showers in the evening, then a chance of showers after midnight. Lows in the lower 70s. South winds around 5 miles per hour. Chance of rain 50%. Saturday, mostly sunny. A chance of showers with a slight chance of thunderstorms in the morning, then showers likely with a chance of thunderstorms in the afternoon. Highs in the mid-80s. West winds 5 to 10 miles per hour. Chance of rain 60%. This is NOAA Weather Radio, from the Mobile Pensacola National Weather Service. The current time is 4:44 p.m. Central Daylight Time. There is a high risk of rip currents for the following areas in Alabama, Baldwin Coastal and Mobile Coastal, and the following areas in Florida, Escambia Coastal, Okaloosa Coastal and Santa Rosa Coastal. High rip current risk remains in effect through late Friday night. What? Dangerous rip currents. Where? In Alabama, Mobile Coastal and Baldwin Coastal counties. In Florida, Escambia Coastal, Santa Rosa Coastal and Okaloosa Coastal counties. When? Through late Friday night. Impacts, rip currents can sweep even the best swimmers away from shore into deeper water. Swim near a lifeguard. If caught in a rip current, relax and float. Don't swim against the current. If able, swim in a direction following the shoreline. If unable to escape, face the shore and call or wave for help. Here's your marine forecast. On the weather map, light to at times moderate onshore flow persists.

or less. Light chop. A chance of showers. A slight chance of thunderstorms in the morning, then a chance of thunderstorms in the afternoon. For Friday night, southwest winds 5 to 10 knots. Waves 1 foot or less. Light chop. A slight chance of showers and thunderstorms in the evening, then a chance of showers and thunderstorms after midnight. And for Saturday, southwest winds 5 to 10 knots. Waves 1 foot or less. Light chop. A chance of showers. A slight chance of thunderstorms in the morning, then a chance of thunderstorms in the afternoon. On Perdido Bay, Pensacola Bay including Santa Rosa Sound, and Choctawhatchee Bay. For tonight, southwest winds around 5 knots this evening, becoming light and variable. Waves 1 foot or less. Smooth. A chance of showers and thunderstorms early this evening. For Friday, southwest winds around 5 knots, increasing to 5 to 10 knots in the afternoon. Waves 1 foot or less. Light chop. A slight chance of thunderstorms, a chance of showers, mainly in the morning. For Friday night, southwest winds 5 to 10 knots. Waves 1 foot or less. Light chop. A chance of showers. A slight chance of thunderstorms in the evening, then a chance of thunderstorms after midnight. And for Saturday, southwest winds 5 to 10 knots. Waves 1 foot or less. Light chop. A chance of showers. A slight chance of thunderstorms in the morning, then a chance of thunderstorms in the afternoon. From the Okaloosa Walton County line to Pascagoula, and out 20 nautical miles. For tonight, south winds 5 to 10 knots. Seas around 2 feet. Wave detail, south 2 feet at 6 seconds. A chance of showers and thunderstorms early this evening. A slight chance of showers and thunderstorms after midnight. For Friday, southwest winds 5 to 10 knots. Seas around 2 feet. Wave detail, south 2 feet at 7 seconds. A slight chance of thunderstorms, a chance of showers, mainly in the morning. For Friday night, southwest winds 5 to 10 knots. Seas around 2 feet. Wave detail, south 2 feet at 7 seconds. A slight chance of showers and thunderstorms in the evening, then a chance of showers and thunderstorms after midnight. And for Saturday, southwest winds 10 to 15 knots. Seas around 2 feet. Wave detail, south 2 feet at 8 seconds. A slight chance of showers and thunderstorms in the morning. From the Okaloosa-Walton County line to Pascagoula, from 20 to 60 nautical miles offshore. For tonight, south winds 5 to 10 knots. Seas 2 to 3 feet. Wave detail, south 3 feet at 6 seconds. A chance of showers and thunderstorms early this evening. A slight chance of showers and thunderstorms after midnight. For Friday, southwest winds 5 to 10 knots. Seas 2 to 3 feet. Wave detail, south 3 feet at 7 seconds. A chance of showers. A slight chance of thunderstorms in the morning, then a chance of thunderstorms in the afternoon. For Friday night, southwest winds 10 to 15 knots. Seas 2 to 3 feet. Wave detail, south 3 feet at 8 seconds. A chance of showers and thunderstorms, and for Saturday, southwest winds around 10 knots. Seas 2 to 3 feet. Wave detail, south 3 feet at 8 seconds and southwest 2 feet at 4 seconds. A slight chance of showers and thunderstorms in the morning. 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Tidal information, at the mouth of the Mobile River on Thursday, high tide at 10:17 a.m. Low tide at 9:37 p.m. At the mouth of the Mobile River on Friday, high tide at 10:51 a.m. Low tide at 10:13 p.m. At Pensacola Bay on Thursday, high tide at 9:25 a.m. Low tide at 8:25 p.m. At Pensacola Bay on Friday, high tide at 9:51 a.m. Low tide at 9:14 p.m. At the East Pass in Destin on Thursday, high tide at 8:52 a.m. Low tide at 7:51 p.m. At the East Pass in Destin on Friday, high tide at 9:18 a.m. Low tide at 8:40 p.m.
The following marine observations were made.

0: as of 4 p.m. Mobile Bay Coast Guard Station. Winds were northwest at 5 knots. Sea temperature 81 degrees. Air temperature 74 degrees. Weeks Bay, southwest winds at 2 knots. Air temperature was 76 degrees. Pensacola Bay. Sea temperature 83 degrees. Air temperature 85 degrees. The report from the east end of Dauphin Island was not available. Grand Bay, northeast winds at 4 knots. Air temperature was 74 degrees. And Pettiboy Island, north winds at 13 knots. Air temperature was 74 degrees. South of Dauphin Island. Winds were southwest at 8 knots. 12 miles south of Orange Beach, winds were west at 8 knots. Air temperature was 77 degrees. Gulf water temperature 79 degrees. Wave heights 3 feet, with a period of 7 seconds. 100 miles south of Destin. Winds were south at 8 knots. Air temperature 81 degrees. Wave heights 3 feet. Wave period 7 seconds. The following weather reports were made at 4 p.m. Pensacola International Airport, skies were partly sunny. The temperature was 85 degrees, the dew point was 74, and the relative humidity was 69%. This produces a heat index of 92. The wind was southwest at 7 miles an hour. The pressure was 29.95 inches and falling. Pensacola Naval Air Station, skies were cloudy. The temperature was 80 degrees, the dew point was 73, and the relative humidity was 79%. The wind was variable at 7 miles an hour. The pressure was 29.96 inches and steady. Here's your National Weather Service forecast. Tonight, mostly cloudy. A slight chance of showers and thunderstorms this evening. Patchy fog after midnight. Lows in the lower 70s. South winds around 5 miles per hour this evening, becoming light and variable. Chance of rain 20%. Friday, mostly cloudy in the morning, then becoming partly sunny. Patchy fog in the morning. A chance of showers and thunderstorms. Highs in the mid-80s. South winds 5 to 10 miles per hour. Chance of rain 50%. Friday night, partly cloudy in the evening, then becoming mostly cloudy. A slight chance of thunderstorms. A slight chance of showers in the evening, then a chance of showers after midnight. Lows in the lower 70s. South winds around 5 miles per hour. Chance of rain 50%. Saturday, mostly sunny. A chance of showers with a slight chance of thunderstorms in the morning, then showers likely with a chance of thunderstorms in the afternoon. Highs in the mid-80s. West winds 5 to 10 miles per hour. Chance of rain 60%. This is NOAA Weather Radio, from the Mobile Pensacola National Weather Service. The current time is 4:55 p.m. Central Daylight Time. There is a high risk of rip currents for the following areas in Alabama, Baldwin Coastal and Mobile Coastal, and the following areas in Florida, Escambia Coastal, Okaloosa Coastal and Santa Rosa Coastal. High rip current risk remains in effect through late Friday night. What? Dangerous rip currents. Where? In Alabama, Mobile Coastal and Baldwin Coastal counties. In Florida, Escambia Coastal, Santa Rosa Coastal and Okaloosa Coastal counties. When? Through late Friday night. Impacts, rip currents can sweep even the best swimmers away from shore into deeper water. Swim near a lifeguard. If caught in a rip current, relax and float. Don't swim against the current. If able, swim in a direction following the shoreline. If unable to escape, face the shore and call or wave for help. Here's your marine forecast. On the weather map, light to at times moderate onshore flow persists through Friday before winds turn more westerly over the weekend as high pressure builds west over the Gulf. Locally, higher winds and seas are possible near thunderstorms this week. On Perdido Bay, Pensacola Bay including Santa Rosa Sound, and Choctawhatchee Bay. For tonight, southwest winds 5 to 10 knots, becoming south late this evening and overnight. Waves 1 foot or less. Light chop. A chance of showers and thunderstorms early this evening. A slight chance of showers and thunderstorms late. For Friday, south winds around 5 knots, increasing to 5 to 10 knots in the afternoon. Waves 1 foot or less. Light chop. A chance of showers. A slight chance of thunderstorms in the morning, then a chance of thunderstorms in the afternoon. For Friday night, southwest winds 5 to 10 knots. Waves 1 foot or less. Light chop. A slight chance of showers and thunderstorms in the evening, then a chance of showers and thunderstorms after midnight. And for Saturday, southwest winds 5 to 10 knots. Waves 1 foot or less. Light chop. A chance of showers. A slight chance of thunderstorms in the morning, then a chance of thunderstorms in the afternoon. On Perdido Bay, Pensacola Bay including Santa Rosa Sound, and Choctaw Hatchie Bay. For tonight, southwest winds around 5 knots this evening, becoming light and variable. Waves 1 foot or less. Smooth. A chance of showers and thunderstorms early this evening. For Friday, southwest winds around 5 knots, increasing to 5 to 10 knots in the afternoon. Waves 1 foot or less. Light chop. A slight chance of thunderstorms or chance of showers, mainly in the morning. For Friday night, southwest winds 5 to 10 knots. Waves 1 foot or less. Light chop. A chance of showers. A slight chance of thunderstorms in the evening, then a chance of thunderstorms after midnight. And for Saturday, southwest winds 5 to 10 knots. Waves 1 foot or less. Light chop. A chance of showers. A slight chance of thunderstorms in the morning, then a chance of thunderstorms in the afternoon. From the Okaloosa-Walton County line to Pascagoula, and out 20 nautical miles. For tonight, south winds 5 to 10 knots. Seas around 2 feet. Wave detail, south 2 feet at 6 seconds. A chance of showers and thunderstorms early this evening. A slight chance of showers and thunderstorms after midnight. For Friday, southwest winds 5 to 10 knots. Seas around 2 feet. Wave detail, south 2 feet at 7 seconds. A slight chance of thunderstorms or chance of showers, mainly in the morning. For Friday night, southwest winds 5 to 10 knots. Seas around 2 feet. Wave detail, south 2 feet at 7 seconds. A slight chance of showers and thunderstorms in the evening, then a chance of showers and...
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0: From the Okaloosa-Walton County line to Pascagoula, from 20 to 60 nautical miles offshore. For tonight, south winds 5 to 10 knots. Seas 2 to 3 feet. Wave detail, south 3 feet at 6 seconds. A chance of showers and thunderstorms early this evening. A slight chance of showers and thunderstorms after midnight. For Friday, southwest winds 5 to 10 knots. Seas 2 to 3 feet. Wave detail, south 3 feet at 7 seconds. A chance of showers. A slight chance of thunderstorms in the morning, then a chance of thunderstorms in the afternoon. For Friday night, southwest winds 10 to 15 knots. Seas 2 to 3 feet. Wave detail, south 3 feet at 8 seconds. A chance of showers and thunderstorms, and for Saturday, southwest winds around 10 knots. Seas 2 to 3 feet. Wave detail, south 3 feet at 8 seconds and southwest 2 feet at 4 seconds. A slight chance of showers and thunderstorms in the morning. Tidal information, at the mouth of the Mobile River on Thursday, high tide at 10:17 a.m. Low tide at 9:37 p.m. At the mouth of the Mobile River on Friday, high tide at 10:51 a.m. Low tide at 10:13 p.m. At Pensacola Bay on Thursday, high tide at 9:25 a.m. Low tide at 8:25 p.m. At Pensacola Bay on Friday, high tide at 9:51 a.m. Low tide at 9:14 p.m. At the East Pass in Destin on Thursday, high tide at 8:52 a.m. Low tide at 7:51 p.m. At the East Pass in Destin on Friday, high tide at 9:18 a.m. low tide at 8:40 p.m. The following marine observations were made as of 4 p.m. Mobile Bay Coast Guard Station. Winds were northwest at 5 knots. Sea temperature 81 degrees. Air temperature 74 degrees. Weeks Bay, southwest winds at 2 knots. Air temperature was 76 degrees. Pensacola Bay. Sea temperature 83 degrees. Air temperature 85 degrees. The report from the east end of Dauphin Island was not available. Graham Bay, northeast winds at 4 knots. Air temperature was 74 degrees. And Pettiboy Island, north winds at 13 knots. Air temperature was 74 degrees. South of Dauphin Island. Winds were southwest at 8 knots. 12 miles south of Orange Beach, winds were west at 8 knots. Air temperature was 77 degrees. Gulf water temperature 79 degrees. Wave heights 3 feet, with a period of 7 seconds. 100 miles south of Destin. Winds were south at 8 knots. Air temperature 81 degrees. Wave heights 3 feet. Wave period 7 seconds. The following weather reports were made at 4 p.m. Pensacola International Airport, skies were partly sunny. The temperature was 85 degrees, the dew point was 74, and the relative humidity was 69%. This produces a heat index of 92. The wind was southwest at 7 miles an hour. The pressure was 29.95 inches and falling. Pensacola Naval Air Station, skies were cloudy. The temperature was 80 degrees, the dew point was 73, and the relative humidity was 79%. The wind was variable at 7 miles an hour. The pressure was 29.96 inches and steady. Here's your National Weather Service forecast. Tonight, mostly cloudy. A slight chance of showers and thunderstorms this evening. Patchy fog after midnight. Lows in the lower 70s. South winds around 5 miles per hour this evening, becoming light and variable. Chance of rain 20%. Friday, mostly cloudy in the morning, then becoming partly sunny. Patchy fog in the morning. A chance of showers and thunderstorms. Highs in the mid-80s. South winds 5 to 10 miles per hour. Chance of rain 50%. Friday night, partly cloudy in the evening, then becoming mostly cloudy. A slight chance of thunderstorms. A slight chance of showers in the evening, then a chance of showers after midnight. Lows in the lower 70s. South winds around 5 miles per hour. Chance of rain 50%. Saturday, mostly sunny. A chance of showers with a slight chance of thunderstorms in the morning, then showers likely with a chance of thunderstorms in the afternoon. Highs in the mid-80s. West winds 5 to 10 miles per hour. Chance of rain 60%. This is NOAA Weather Radio, from the Mobile Pensacola National Weather Service. The current time is 5:05 p.m. Central Daylight Time. There is a high risk of rip currents for the following areas in Alabama, Baldwin Coastal and Mobile Coastal, and the following areas in Florida, Escambia Coastal, Okaloosa Coastal and Santa Rosa Coastal. High rip current risk remains in effect through late Friday night. What? Dangerous rip currents. Where? In Alabama. Coastal and Baldwin Coastal counties. In Florida, Escambia Coastal, Santa Rosa Coastal and Okaloosa Coastal counties. When? Through late Friday night. Impacts. Rip currents can sweep even the best swimmers away from shore into deeper water. Swim near a lifeguard. If caught in a rip current, relax and float. Don't swim against the current. If able, swim in a direction following the shoreline. If unable to escape, face the shore and call or wave for help. Here's your marine forecast. On the weather map, light to at times moderate onshore flow persists through Friday before winds turn more westerly over the weekend as high pressure builds west over the Gulf. Locally, higher winds and seas are possible near thunderstorms this week. On Perdido Bay, Pensacola Bay including Santa Rosa Sound, and Choctawhatchee Bay. For tonight, southwest winds 5 to 10 knots, becoming south late this evening and overnight. Waves 1 foot or less. Light chop. A chance of showers and thunderstorms early this evening. A slight chance of showers and thunderstorms late. For Friday, south winds around 5 knots, increasing to 5 to 10 knots in the afternoon. Waves 1 foot or less. Light chop. A chance of showers. A slight chance of thunderstorms in the morning, then a chance of thunderstorms in the afternoon. For Friday night, southwest winds 5 to 10 knots. Waves 1 foot or less. Light chop. A slight chance of showers and thunderstorms in the evening, then a chance of showers and thunderstorms after midnight. And for Saturday, southwest winds 5 to 10 knots. Waves 1 foot or less. Light chop. A chance of showers. A slight chance of thunderstorms in the morning, then a chance of thunderstorms in the afternoon. On Perdido Bay, Pensacola Bay including Santa Rosa Sound, and Choctawhatchee Bay. For tonight, southwest winds around 5 knots this evening, becoming light and variable. Waves 1 foot or less. Smooth. A chance of showers and thunderstorms early this evening. For Friday, southwest winds around 5 knots, increasing to 5 to 10 knots in the afternoon. Waves 1 foot or less. Light chop. A slight chance of thunderstorms, a chance of showers, mainly in the morning. For Friday night, southwest winds 5 to 10 knots. Waves 1 foot or less. Light chop. A chance of showers. A slight chance of thunderstorms in the evening, then a chance of thunderstorms after midnight. And for Saturday, southwest winds 5 to 10 knots. Waves 1 foot or less. Light chop. A chance of showers. A slight chance of thunderstorms in the morning, then a chance of thunderstorms in the afternoon. From the Okaloosa-Walton County line to Pascagoula, and out 20 nautical miles. For tonight, south winds 5 to 10 knots. Seas around 2 feet. Wave detail, south 2 feet at 6 seconds. A chance of showers and thunderstorms early this evening. A slight chance of showers and thunderstorms after midnight. For Friday, southwest winds 5 to 10 knots. Seas around 2 feet. Wave detail, south 2 feet at 7 seconds. A slight chance of thunderstorms, a chance of showers, mainly in the morning. For Friday night, southwest winds 5 to 10 knots. Seas around 2 feet. Wave detail, south 2 feet at 7 seconds. A slight chance of showers and thunderstorms in the evening, then a chance of showers and thunderstorms after midnight. And for Saturday, southwest winds 10 to 15 knots. Seas around 2 feet. Wave detail, south 2 feet at 8 seconds. A slight chance of showers and thunderstorms in the morning. From the Okaloosa-Walton County line to Pascagoula, from 20 to 60 nautical miles offshore. For tonight, south winds 5 to 10 knots. Seas 2 to 3 feet. Wave detail, south 3 feet at 6 seconds. A chance of showers and thunderstorms early this evening. A slight chance of showers and thunderstorms after midnight. For Friday, southwest winds 5 to 10 knots. Seas 2 to 3 feet. Wave detail, south 3 feet at 7 seconds. A chance of showers. A slight chance of thunderstorms in the morning, then a chance of thunderstorms in the afternoon. For Friday night, southwest winds 10 to 15 knots. Seas 2 to 3 feet. Wave detail, south 3 feet at 8 seconds. A chance of showers and thunderstorms, and for Saturday, southwest winds around 10 knots. Seas 2 to 3 feet. Wave detail, south 3 feet at 8 seconds and southwest 2 feet at 4 seconds. A slight chance of showers and thunderstorms in the morning. Tidal information, at the mouth of the Mobile River on Thursday, high tide at 10:17 a.m. Low tide at 9:37 p.m. At the mouth of the Mobile River on Friday, high tide at 10:51 a.m. Low tide at 10:13 p.m. At Pensacola Bay on Thursday, high tide at 9:25 a.m. Low tide at 8:25 p.m. At Pensacola Bay on Friday, high tide at 9:51 a.m. Low tide at 9:14 p.m. At the East Pass in Destin on Thursday, high tide at 8:52 a.m. Low tide at 7:51 p.m. at the East Pass in Destin on Friday, high tide at 9:18 a.m., low tide at 8:40 p.m. The following marine observations were made as of 4 p.m. Mobile Bay Coast Guard Station. Winds were northwest at 5 knots. Sea temperature 81 degrees. Air temperature 74 degrees. Weeks Bay, southwest winds at 2 knots. Air temperature was 76 degrees. Pensacola Bay. Sea temperature 83 degrees. Air temperature 85 degrees. The report from the east end of Dauphin Island was not available. Graham Bay, northeast winds at 4 knots. Air temperature was 74 degrees. And Pettiboy Island, north winds at 13 knots. Air temperature was 74 degrees. South of Dauphin Island. Winds were southwest at 8 knots. 12 miles south of Orange Beach, winds were west at 8 knots. Air temperature was 77 degrees. Gulf water temperature 79 degrees. Wave heights 3 feet, with a period of 7 seconds. 100 miles south of Destin. Winds were south at 8 knots. Air temperature 81 degrees. Wave heights 3 feet. Wave period 7 seconds. The following marine observations were made as of 5 p.m. Mobile Bay Coast Guard Station. Winds were north at 4 knots. Sea temperature 81 degrees. Air temperature 74 degrees. Weeks Bay, northwest winds at 2 knots. Air temperature was 76 degrees. Pensacola Bay. Sea temperature 83 degrees. Air temperature 80 degrees. The report from the east end of Dauphin Island was not available. Graham Bay, north winds at 9 knots. Air temperature was 75 degrees. And Pettiboy Island, north winds at 8 knots. Air temperature was 76 degrees. South of Dauphin Island. Winds were southwest at 10 knots. Wave height 4 feet. Wave period 7 seconds. 12 miles south of Orange Beach, winds were northwest at 6 knots. Air temperature was 78 degrees. Gulf water temperature 79 degrees. Wave heights 3 feet, with a period of 6 seconds. 100 miles south of Destin. Winds were south at 6 knots. Air temperature 81 degrees. Wave heights 3 feet. Wave period 6 seconds. The following weather reports were made at 5 p.m. Pensacola International Airport, skies were partly sunny. The temperature was 79 degrees, the dew point was 74, and the relative humidity was 84%. The wind was northwest at 12 miles an hour. The pressure was 29.96 inches and rising. Rainfall in the last hour was 0.07 inches. Pensacola Naval Air Station, skies were partly sunny. The temperature was 80 degrees, the dew point was 73, and the relative humidity was 79%. The wind was northwest at 7 miles an hour. The pressure was 29.95 inches and falling. Here's your National Weather Service forecast. Tonight, mostly cloudy. A slight chance of showers and thunderstorms this evening. Patchy fog after midnight. Lows in the lower 70s. South winds around 5 miles per hour this evening, becoming light and variable. Chance of rain 20%. Friday, mostly cloudy in the morning, then becoming partly sunny. Patchy fog in the morning. A chance of showers and thunderstorms. Highs in the mid-80s. South winds 5 to 10 miles per hour. Chance of rain 50%. Friday night, partly cloudy in the evening, then becoming mostly cloudy. A slight chance of thunderstorms. A slight chance of showers in the evening, then a chance of showers after midnight. Lows in the lower 70s. South winds around 5 miles per hour. Chance of rain 50%. Saturday, mostly sunny. A chance of showers with a slight chance of thunderstorms in the morning, then showers likely with a chance of thunderstorms in the afternoon. Highs in the mid-80s. West winds 5 to 10 miles per hour. Chance of rain 60%. 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The current time is 5:16 p.m. Central Daylight Time. There is a high risk of rip currents for the following areas in Alabama, Baldwin Coastal and Mobile Coastal, and the following areas in Florida, Escambia Coastal, Okaloosa Coastal and Santa Rosa Coastal. High rip current risk remains in effect through late Friday night. What? Dangerous rip currents. Where? In Alabama, Mobile Coastal and Baldwin Coastal counties. In Florida, Escambia Coastal, Santa Rosa Coastal and Okaloosa Coastal counties. When? Through late Friday night. Impacts. 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Here's your marine forecast. On the weather map, light to at times moderate onshore flow persists through Friday before winds turn more westerly over the weekend as high pressure builds west over the Gulf. Locally, higher winds and seas are possible near thunderstorms this week. On Perdido Bay, Pensacola Bay including Santa Rosa Sound, and Choctawhatchee Bay. For tonight, southwest winds 5 to 10 knots, becoming south late this evening and overnight. Waves 1 foot or less. Light chop. A chance of showers and thunderstorms early this evening. A slight chance of showers and thunderstorms late. For Friday, south winds around 5 knots, increasing to 5 to 10 knots in the afternoon. Waves 1 foot or less. Light chop. A chance of showers. A slight chance of thunderstorms in the morning, then a chance of thunderstorms in the afternoon. For Friday night, southwest winds 5 to 10 knots. Waves 1 foot or less. Light chop. A slight chance of showers and thunderstorms in the evening, then a chance of showers and thunderstorms after midnight. And for Saturday, southwest winds 5 to 10 knots. Waves 1 foot or less. Light chop. A chance of showers. A slight chance of thunderstorms in the morning, then a chance of thunderstorms in the afternoon. On Perdido Bay, Pensacola Bay including Santa Rosa Sound, and Choctawhatchee Bay. For tonight, southwest winds around 5 knots this evening, becoming light and variable. Waves 1 foot or less. Smooth. A chance of showers and thunderstorms early this evening. For Friday, southwest winds around 5 knots, increasing to 5 to 10 knots in the afternoon. Waves 1 foot or less. Light chop. A slight chance of thunderstorms or chance of showers, mainly in the morning. For Friday night, southwest winds 5 to 10 knots. Waves 1 foot or less. Light chop. A chance of showers. A slight chance of thunderstorms in the evening, then a chance of thunderstorms after midnight. And for Saturday, southwest winds 5 to 10 knots. Waves 1 foot or less. Light chop. A chance of showers. A slight chance of thunderstorms in the morning, then a chance of thunderstorms in the afternoon. From the Okaloosa-Walton County line to Pascagoula, and out 20 nautical miles. For tonight, south winds 5 to 10 knots. Seas around 2 feet. Wave detail, south 2 feet at 6 seconds. A chance of showers and thunderstorms early this evening. A slight chance of showers and thunderstorms after midnight. For Friday, southwest winds 5 to 10 knots. Seas around 2 feet. Wave detail, south 2 feet at 7 seconds. A slight chance of thunderstorms or chance of showers, mainly in the morning. For Friday night, southwest winds 5 to 10 knots. Seas around 2 feet. Wave detail, south 2 feet at 7 seconds. A slight chance of showers and thunderstorms in the evening, then a chance of showers and thunderstorms after midnight. And for Saturday, southwest winds 10 to 15 knots. Seas around 2 feet. Wave detail, south 2 feet at 8 seconds. A slight chance of showers and thunderstorms in the morning. From the Okaloosa-Walton County line to Pascagoula, from 20 to 60 nautical miles offshore. For tonight, south winds 5 to 10 knots. Seas 2 to 3 feet. Wave detail, south 3 feet at 6 seconds. A chance of showers and thunderstorms early this evening. A slight chance of showers and thunderstorms after midnight. For Friday, southwest winds 5 to 10 knots. Seas 2 to 3 feet. Wave detail, south 3 feet at 7 seconds. A chance of showers. A slight chance of thunderstorms in the morning, then a chance of thunderstorms in the afternoon. For Friday night, southwest winds 10 to 15 knots. Seas 2 to 3 feet. Wave detail, south 3 feet at 8 seconds. A chance of showers and thunderstorms, and for Saturday, southwest winds around 10 knots. Seas 2 to 3 feet. Wave detail, south 3 feet at 8 seconds and southwest 2 feet at 4 seconds. A slight chance of showers and thunderstorms in the morning. Tidal information, at the mouth of the Mobile River on Thursday, high tide at 10:17 a.m. Low tide at 9:37 p.m. At the mouth of the Mobile River on Friday, high tide at 10:51 a.m. Low tide at 10:13 p.m. At Pensacola Bay on Thursday, high tide at 9:25 a.m. Low tide at 8:25 p.m. At Pensacola Bay on Friday, high tide at 9:51 a.m. Low tide at 9:14 p.m. At the East Pass in Destin on Thursday, high tide at 8:52 a.m. Low tide at 7:51 p.m. At the East Pass in Destin on Friday, high tide at 9:18 a.m. Low tide at 8:40 p.m. The following marine observations were made as of 5 p.m. Mobile Bay Coast Guard Station. Winds were north at 4 knots. Sea temperature 81 degrees. Air temperature 74 degrees. Weeks Bay, northwest winds at 2 knots. Air temperature was 76 degrees. Pensacola Bay. Sea temperature 83 degrees. Air temperature 80 degrees. The report from the east end of Dauphin Island was not available. Graham Bay, north winds at 9 knots. Air temperature was 75 degrees. And Pettiboy Island, north winds at 8 knots. Air temperature was 76 degrees. South of Dauphin Island. Winds were southwest at 10 knots. Wave height 4 feet. Wave period 7 seconds. 12 miles south of Orange Beach, winds were northwest at 6 knots. Air temperature was 78 degrees. Gulf water temperature 79 degrees. Wave heights 3 feet, with a period of 6 seconds. 100 miles south of Destin. Winds were south at 6 knots. Air temperature 81 degrees. Wave heights 3 feet. Wave period 6 seconds. The following weather reports were made at 5 p.m. Pensacola International Airport, skies were partly sunny. The temperature was 79 degrees, the dew point was 74, and the relative humidity was 84%. The wind was northwest at 12 miles an hour. The pressure was 29.96 inches and rising. Rainfall in the last hour was 0.07 inches. Pensacola Naval Air Station, skies were partly sunny. The temperature was 80 degrees, the dew point was 73, and the relative humidity was 79%. The wind was northwest at 7 miles an hour. The pressure was 29.95 inches and falling. Here's your National Weather Service forecast. Tonight, mostly cloudy. A slight chance of showers and thunderstorms this evening. Patchy fog after midnight. Lows in the lower 70s. South winds around 5 miles per hour this evening, becoming light and variable. Chance of rain 20%. Friday, mostly cloudy in the morning, then becoming partly sunny. Patchy fog in the morning. A chance of showers and thunderstorms. Highs in the mid-80s. South winds 5 to 10 miles per hour. Chance of rain 50%. Friday night, partly cloudy in the evening, then becoming mostly cloudy. A slight chance of thunderstorms. A slight chance of showers in the evening, then a chance of showers after midnight. Lows in the lower 70s. south winds around 5 miles per hour. Chance of rain 50%. Saturday, mostly sunny. A chance of showers with a slight chance of thunderstorms in the morning, then showers likely with a chance of thunderstorms in the afternoon. Highs in the mid-80s. West winds 5 to 10 miles per hour. Chance of rain 60%. This is NOAA Weather Radio, from the Mobile Pensacola National Weather Service. The current time is 5:27 p.m. Central Daylight Time. There is a high risk of rip currents for the following areas in Alabama, Baldwin Coastal and Mobile Coastal, and the following areas in Florida, Escambia Coastal, Okaloosa Coastal and Santa Rosa Coastal. High rip current risk remains in effect through late Friday night. What? Dangerous rip currents. Where? In Alabama, Mobile Coastal and Baldwin Coastal counties. In Florida, Escambia Coastal, Santa Rosa Coastal and Okaloosa Coastal counties. When? Through late Friday night. Impacts, rip currents can sweep even the best swimmers away from shore into deeper water. Swim near a lifeguard. If caught in a rip current, relax and float. Don't swim against the current. If able, swim in a direction following the shoreline. If unable to escape, face the shore and call or wave for help. Here's your marine forecast. On the weather map, light to at times moderate onshore flow persists through Friday before winds turn more westerly over the weekend as high pressure builds west over the Gulf. Locally, higher winds and seas are possible near thunderstorms this week. On Perdido Bay, Pensacola Bay including Santa Rosa Sound, and Choctawhatchee Bay. For tonight, southwest winds 5 to 10 knots, becoming south late this evening and overnight. Waves 1 foot or less. Light chop. A chance of showers and thunderstorms early this evening. A slight chance of showers and thunderstorms late. For Friday, south winds around 5 knots, increasing to 5 to 10 knots in the afternoon. Waves 1 foot or less. Light chop. A chance of showers. A slight chance of thunderstorms in the morning, then a chance of thunderstorms in the afternoon. For Friday night, southwest winds 5 to 10 knots. Waves 1 foot or less. Light chop. A slight chance of showers and thunderstorms in the evening, then a chance of showers and thunderstorms after midnight. And for Saturday, southwest winds 5 to 10 knots. Waves 1 foot or less. Light chop. A chance of showers. A slight chance of thunderstorms in the morning, then a chance of thunderstorms in the afternoon. On Perdido Bay, Pensacola Bay including Santa Rosa Sound, and Choctawhatchee Bay. For tonight, southwest winds around 5 knots this evening, becoming light and variable. Waves 1 foot or less. Smooth. A chance of showers and thunderstorms early this evening. For Friday, southwest winds around 5 knots, increasing to 5 to 10 knots in the afternoon. Waves 1 foot or less. Light chop. A slight chance of thunderstorms, a chance of showers, mainly in the morning. For Friday night, southwest winds 5 to 10 knots. Waves 1 foot or less. Light chop. A chance of showers. A slight chance of thunderstorms in the evening, then a chance of thunderstorms after midnight. And for Saturday, southwest winds 5 to 10 knots. Waves 1 foot or less. Light chop. A chance of showers. A slight chance of thunderstorms in the morning, then a chance of thunderstorms in the afternoon. From the Okaloosa-Walton County line to Pascagoula, and out 20 nautical miles. For tonight, south winds 5 to 10 knots. Seas around 2 feet. Wave detail, south 2 feet at 6 seconds. A chance of showers and thunderstorms early this evening. A slight chance of showers and thunderstorms after midnight. For Friday, southwest winds 5 to 10 knots. Seas around 2 feet. Wave detail, south 2 feet at 7 seconds. A slight chance of thunderstorms, a chance of showers, mainly in the morning. For Friday night, southwest winds 5 to 10 knots. Seas around 2 feet. Wave detail, south 2 feet at 7 seconds. A slight chance of showers and thunderstorms in the evening, then a chance of showers and thunderstorms after midnight. And for Saturday, southwest winds 10 to 15 knots. Seas around 2 feet. Wave detail, south 2 feet at 8 seconds. A slight chance of showers and thunderstorms in the morning. From the Okaloosa-Walton County line to Pascagoula, from 20 to 60 nautical miles offshore. For tonight, south winds 5 to 10 knots. Seas 2 to 3 feet. Wave detail, south 3 feet at 6 seconds. A chance of showers and thunderstorms early this evening. A slight chance of showers and thunderstorms after midnight. For Friday, southwest winds 5 to 10 knots. Seas 2 to 3 feet. Wave detail, south 3 feet at 7 seconds. A chance of showers. A slight chance of thunderstorms in the morning, then a chance of thunderstorms in the afternoon. For Friday night, southwest winds 10 to 15 knots. Seas 2 to 3 feet. Wave detail, south 3 feet at 8 seconds. A chance of showers and thunderstorms, and for Saturday, southwest winds around 10 knots. Seas 2 to 3 feet. Wave detail, south 3 feet at 8 seconds and southwest 2 feet at 4 seconds. A slight chance of showers and thunderstorms in the morning. Tidal information, at the mouth of the Mobile River on Thursday, high tide at 10:17 a.m. Low tide at 9:37 p.m. At the mouth of the Mobile River on Friday, high tide at 10:51 a.m. Low tide at 10:13 p.m. At Pensacola Bay on Thursday, high tide at 9:25 a.m. Low tide at 8:25 p.m. At Pensacola Bay on Friday, high tide at 9:51 a.m. Low tide at 9:14 p.m. At the East Pass in Destin on Thursday, high tide at 8:52 a.m. Low tide at 7:51 p.m. At the East Pass in Destin on Friday, high tide at 9:18 a.m. Low tide at 8:40 p.m. The following marine observations were made as of 5 p.m. Mobile Bay Coast Guard Station. Winds were north at 4 knots. Sea temperature 81 degrees. Air temperature 74 degrees. Weeks Bay, northwest winds at 2 knots. Air temperature was 76 degrees. Pensacola Bay. Sea temperature 83 degrees. Air temperature 80 degrees. The report from the east end of Dauphin Island was not available. Graham Bay, north winds at 9 knots. Air temperature was 75 degrees. And Pettiboy Island, north winds at 8 knots. Air temperature was 76 degrees. South of Dauphin Island. Winds were southwest at 10 knots. Wave height 4 feet. Wave period 7 seconds. 12 miles south of Orange Beach, winds were northwest at 6 knots. Air temperature was 78 degrees. Gulf water temperature 79 degrees. Wave heights 3 feet, with a period of 6 seconds. 100 miles south of Destin. Winds were south at 6 knots. Air temperature 81 degrees. Wave heights 3 feet. Wave period 6 seconds. The following weather reports were made at 5 p.m. Pensacola International Airport, skies were partly sunny. The temperature was 79 degrees, the dew point was 74, and the relative humidity was 84%. The wind was northwest at 12 miles an hour. The pressure was 29.96 inches and rising. Rainfall in the last hour was 0.07 inches. Pensacola Naval Air Station, skies were partly sunny. The temperature was 80 degrees, the dew point was 73, and the relative humidity was 79%. The wind was northwest at 7 miles an hour. The pressure was 29.95 inches and falling. Here's your National Weather Service forecast. Tonight, mostly cloudy. A slight chance of showers and thunderstorms this evening. Patchy fog after midnight. Lows in the lower 70s. South winds around 5 miles per hour this evening, becoming light and variable. Chance of rain 20%. Friday, mostly cloudy in the morning, then becoming partly sunny. Patchy fog in the morning. A chance of showers and thunderstorms. Highs in the mid-80s. South winds 5 to 10 miles per hour. Chance of rain 50%. Friday night, partly cloudy in the evening, then becoming mostly cloudy. a slight chance of thunderstorms. A slight chance of showers in the evening, then a chance of showers after midnight. Lows in the lower 70s. South winds around 5 miles per hour. Chance of rain 50%. Saturday, mostly sunny. A chance of showers with a slight chance of thunderstorms in the morning, then showers likely with a chance of thunderstorms in the afternoon. Highs in the mid-80s. West winds 5 to 10 miles per hour. Chance of rain 60%. This is NOAA Weather Radio, from the Mobile Pensacola National Weather Service. The current time is 5:37 p.m. Central Daylight Time. There is a high risk of rip currents for the following areas in Alabama, Baldwin Coastal and Mobile Coastal, and the following areas in Florida, Escambia Coastal, Okaloosa Coastal and Santa Rosa Coastal. High rip current risk remains in effect through late Friday night. What? Dangerous rip currents. Where? In Alabama, Mobile Coastal and Baldwin Coastal counties. In Florida, Escambia Coastal, Santa Rosa Coastal and Okaloosa Coastal counties. When? Through late Friday night. Impacts, rip currents can sweep even the best swimmers away from shore into deeper water. Swim near a lifeguard. If caught in a rip current, relax and float. Don't swim against the current. If able, swim in a direction following the shoreline. If unable to escape, face the shore and call or wave for help. Here's your marine forecast. On the weather map, light to at times moderate onshore flow persists through Friday before winds turn more westerly over the weekend as high pressure builds west over the Gulf. Locally, higher winds and seas are possible near thunderstorms this week. On Perdido Bay, Pensacola Bay including Santa Rosa Sound, and Choctawhatchee Bay. For tonight, southwest winds 5 to 10 knots, becoming south late this evening and overnight. Waves 1 foot or less. Light chop. A chance of showers and thunderstorms early this evening. A slight chance of showers and thunderstorms late. For Friday, south winds around 5 knots, increasing to 5 to 10 knots in the afternoon. Waves 1 foot or less. Light chop. A chance of showers. A slight chance of thunderstorms in the morning, then a chance of thunderstorms in the afternoon. For Friday night, southwest winds 5 to 10 knots. Waves 1 foot or less. Light chop. A slight chance of showers and thunderstorms in the evening, then a chance of showers and thunderstorms after midnight. And for Saturday, southwest winds 5 to 10 knots. Waves 1 foot or less. Light chop. A chance of showers. A slight chance of thunderstorms in the morning, then a chance of thunderstorms in the afternoon. On Perdido Bay, Pensacola Bay including Santa Rosa Sound, and Choctawhatchee Bay. For tonight, southwest winds around 5 knots this evening, becoming light and variable. Waves 1 foot or less. Smooth. A chance of showers and thunderstorms early this evening. For Friday, southwest winds around 5 knots, increasing to 5 to 10 knots in the afternoon. Waves 1 foot or less. Light chop. A slight chance of thunderstorms, a chance of showers, mainly in the morning. For Friday night, southwest winds 5 to 10 knots. Waves 1 foot or less. Light chop. A chance of showers. A slight chance of thunderstorms in the evening, then a chance of thunderstorms after midnight. And for Saturday, southwest winds 5 to 10 knots. Waves 1 foot or less. Light chop. A chance of showers. A slight chance of thunderstorms in the morning, then a chance of thunderstorms in the afternoon. From the Okaloosa-Walton County line to Pascagoula, and out 20 nautical miles. For tonight, south winds 5 to 10 knots. Seas around 2 feet. Wave detail, south 2 feet at 6 seconds. A chance of showers and thunderstorms early this evening. A slight chance of showers and thunderstorms after midnight. For Friday, southwest winds 5 to 10 knots. Seas around 2 feet. Wave detail, south 2 feet at 7 seconds. A slight chance of thunderstorms, a chance of showers, mainly in the morning. For Friday night, southwest winds 5 to 10 knots. Seas around 2 feet. Wave detail, south 2 feet at 7 seconds. a slight chance of showers and thunderstorms in the evening, then a chance of showers and thunderstorms after midnight. And for Saturday, southwest winds 10 to 15 knots. Seas around 2 feet. Wave detail, south 2 feet at 8 seconds. A slight chance of showers and thunderstorms in the morning. From the Okaloosa-Walton County line to Pascagoula, from 20 to 60 nautical miles offshore. For tonight, south winds 5 to 10 knots. Seas 2 to 3 feet. Wave detail, south 3 feet at 6 seconds. A chance of showers and thunderstorms early this evening. A slight chance of showers and thunderstorms after midnight. For Friday, southwest winds 5 to 10 knots. Seas 2 to 3 feet. Wave detail, south 3 feet at 7 seconds. A chance of showers. A slight chance of thunderstorms in the morning, then a chance of thunderstorms in the afternoon. For Friday night, southwest winds 10 to 15 knots. Seas 2 to 3 feet. Wave detail, south 3 feet at 8 seconds. A chance of showers and thunderstorms, and for Saturday, southwest winds around 10 knots. Seas 2 to 3 feet. Wave detail, south 3 feet at 8 seconds and southwest 2 feet at 4 seconds. A slight chance of showers and thunderstorms in the morning. Tidal information, at the mouth of the Mobile River on Thursday, high tide at 10:17 a.m. Low tide at 9:37 p.m. At the mouth of the Mobile River on Friday, high tide at 10:51 a.m. Low tide at 10:13 p.m. At Pensacola Bay on Thursday, high tide at 9:25 a.m. Low tide at 8:25 p.m. At Pensacola Bay on Friday, high tide at 9:51 a.m. Low tide at 9:14 p.m. At the East Pass in Destin on Thursday, high tide at 8:52 a.m. Low tide at 7:51 p.m. At the East Pass in Destin on Friday, high tide at 9:18 a.m. Low tide at 8:40 p.m. The following marine observations were made as of 5 p.m. Mobile Bay Coast Guard Station. Winds were north at 4 knots. Sea temperature 81 degrees. Air temperature 74 degrees. Weeks Bay, northwest winds at 2 knots. Air temperature was 76 degrees. Pensacola Bay. Sea temperature 83 degrees. Air temperature 80 degrees. The report from the east end of Dauphin Island was not available. Graham Bay, north winds at 9 knots. Air temperature was 75 degrees. And Pettiboy Island, north winds at 8 knots. Air temperature was 76 degrees. South of Dauphin Island. Winds were southwest at 10 knots. Wave height 4 feet. Wave period 7 seconds. 12 miles south of Orange Beach, winds were northwest at 6 knots. Air temperature was 78 degrees. Gulf water temperature 79 degrees. Wave heights 3 feet, with a period of 6 seconds. 100 miles south of Destin. Winds were south at 6 knots. Air temperature 81 degrees. Wave heights 3 feet. Wave period 6 seconds. The following weather reports were made at 5 p.m. Pensacola International Airport, skies were partly sunny. The temperature was 79 degrees, the dew point was 74, and the relative humidity was 84%. The wind was northwest at 12 miles an hour. The pressure was 29.96 inches and rising. Rainfall in the last hour was 0.07 inches. Pensacola Naval Air Station, skies were partly sunny. The temperature was 80 degrees, the dew point was 73, and the relative humidity was 79%. The wind was northwest at 7 miles an hour. The pressure was 29.95 inches and falling. Here's your National Weather Service forecast. Tonight, mostly cloudy. A slight chance of showers and thunderstorms this evening. Patchy fog after midnight. Lows in the lower 70s. South winds around 5 miles per hour this evening, becoming light and variable. Chance of rain 20%. Friday, mostly cloudy in the morning, then becoming partly sunny. Patchy fog in the morning. A chance of showers and thunderstorms. Highs in the mid-80s. South winds 5 to 10 miles per hour. Chance of rain 50%. Friday night, partly cloudy in the evening, then becoming mostly cloudy.

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Chance of rain 60%. 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The current time is 5:47 p.m. Central Daylight Time. There is a high risk of rip currents for the following areas in Alabama, Baldwin Coastal and Mobile Coastal, and the following areas in Florida, Escambia Coastal, Okaloosa Coastal and Santa Rosa Coastal. High rip current risk remains in effect through late Friday night. What? Dangerous rip currents. Where? In Alabama, Mobile Coastal and Baldwin Coastal counties. In Florida, Escambia Coastal, Santa Rosa Coastal and Okaloosa Coastal counties. When? Through late Friday night. Impacts, rip currents can sweep even the best swimmers away from shore into deeper water. Swim near a lifeguard. If caught in a rip current, relax and float. Don't swim against the current. If able, swim in a direction following the shoreline. If unable to escape, face the shore and call or wave for help. Here's your marine forecast. On the weather map, light to at times moderate onshore flow persists through Friday before winds turn more westerly over the weekend as high pressure builds west over the Gulf. Locally, higher winds and seas are possible near thunderstorms this week. On Perdido Bay, Pensacola Bay including Santa Rosa Sound, and Choctawhatchee Bay. For tonight, southwest winds 5 to 10 knots, becoming south late this evening and overnight. Waves 1 foot or less. Light chop. A chance of showers and thunderstorms early this evening. A slight chance of showers and thunderstorms late. For Friday, south winds around 5 knots, increasing to 5 to 10 knots in the afternoon. Waves 1 foot or less. Light chop. A chance of showers. A slight chance of thunderstorms in the morning, then a chance of thunderstorms in the afternoon. For Friday night, southwest winds 5 to 10 knots. Waves 1 foot or less. Light chop. A slight chance of showers and thunderstorms in the evening, then a chance of showers and thunderstorms after midnight. And for Saturday, southwest winds 5 to 10 knots. Waves 1 foot or less. Light chop. A chance of showers. A slight chance of thunderstorms in the morning, then a chance of thunderstorms in the afternoon. On Perdido Bay, Pensacola Bay including Santa Rosa Sound, and Choctawhatchee Bay. For tonight, southwest winds around 5 knots this evening, becoming light and variable. Waves 1 foot or less. Smooth. A chance of showers and thunderstorms early this evening. For Friday, southwest winds around 5 knots, increasing to 5 to 10 knots in the afternoon. Waves 1 foot or less. Light chop. A slight chance of thunderstorms, a chance of showers, mainly in the morning. For Friday night, southwest winds 5 to 10 knots. Waves 1 foot or less. Light chop. A chance of showers. A slight chance of thunderstorms in the evening, then a chance of thunderstorms after midnight. And for Saturday, southwest winds 5 to 10 knots. Waves 1 foot or less. Light chop. A chance of showers. A slight chance of thunderstorms in the morning, then a chance of thunderstorms in the afternoon. From the Okaloosa-Walton County line to Pascagoula, and out 20 nautical miles. For tonight, south winds 5 to 10 knots. Seas around 2 feet. Wave detail, south 2 feet at 6 seconds. A chance of showers and thunderstorms early this evening. A slight chance of showers and thunderstorms after midnight. For Friday, southwest winds 5 to 10 knots. Seas around 2 feet. Wave detail, south 2 feet at 7 seconds. A slight chance of thunderstorms, a chance of showers, mainly in the morning. For Friday night, southwest winds 5 to 10 knots. Seas around 2 feet. Wave detail, south 2 feet at 7 seconds. A slight chance of showers and thunderstorms in the evening, then a chance of showers and thunderstorms after midnight. And for Saturday, southwest winds 10 to 15 knots. Seas around 2 feet. Wave detail, south 2 feet at 8 seconds.
a slight chance of showers and thunderstorms.

0: storms in the morning. From the Okaloosa Walton County line to Pascagoula, from 20 to 60 nautical miles offshore. For tonight, south winds 5 to 10 knots. Seas 2 to 3 feet. Wave detail, south 3 feet at 6 seconds. A chance of showers and thunderstorms early this evening. A slight chance of showers and thunderstorms after midnight. For Friday, southwest winds 5 to 10 knots. Seas 2 to 3 feet. Wave detail, south 3 feet at 7 seconds. A chance of showers. A slight chance of thunderstorms in the morning, then a chance of thunderstorms in the afternoon. For Friday night, southwest winds 10 to 15 knots. Seas 2 to 3 feet. Wave detail, south 3 feet at 8 seconds. A chance of showers and thunderstorms, and for Saturday, southwest winds around 10 knots. Seas 2 to 3 feet. Wave detail, south 3 feet at 8 seconds and southwest 2 feet at 4 seconds. A slight chance of showers and thunderstorms in the morning. Tidal information, at the mouth of the Mobile River on Thursday, high tide at 10:17 a.m. Low tide at 9:37 p.m. At the mouth of the Mobile River on Friday, high tide at 10:51 a.m. Low tide at 10:13 p.m. At Pensacola Bay on Thursday, high tide at 9:25 a.m. Low tide at 8:25 p.m. At Pensacola Bay on Friday, high tide at 9:51 a.m. Low tide at 9:14 p.m. At the East Pass in Destin on Thursday, high tide at 8:52 a.m. Low tide at 7:51 p.m. At the East Pass in Destin on Friday, high tide at 9:18 a.m. Low tide at 8:40 p.m. The following marine observations were made as of 5 p.m. Mobile Bay Coast Guard Station. Winds were north at 4 knots. Sea temperature 81 degrees. Air temperature 74 degrees. Weeks Bay, northwest winds at 2 knots. Air temperature was 76 degrees. Pensacola Bay. Sea temperature 83 degrees. Air temperature 80 degrees. The report from the east end of Dauphin Island was not available. Graham Bay, north winds at 9 knots. Air temperature was 75 degrees. And Pettiboy Island, north winds at 8 knots. Air temperature was 76 degrees. South of Dauphin Island. Winds were southwest at 10 knots. Wave height 4 feet. Wave period 7 seconds. 12 miles south of Orange Beach, winds were northwest at 6 knots. Air temperature was 78 degrees. Gulf water temperature 79 degrees. Wave height 3 feet, with a period of 6 seconds. 100 miles south of Destin. Winds were south at 6 knots. Air temperature 81 degrees. Wave height 3 feet. Wave period 6 seconds. The following weather reports were made at 5 p.m. Pensacola International Airport, skies were partly sunny. The temperature was 79 degrees, the dew point was 74, and the relative humidity was 84%. The wind was northwest at 12 miles an hour. The pressure was 29.96 inches and rising. Rainfall in the last hour was 0.07 inches. Pensacola Naval Air Station, skies were partly sunny. The temperature was 80 degrees, the dew point was 73, and the relative humidity was 79%. The wind was northwest at 7 miles an hour. The pressure was 29.95 inches and falling. Here's your National Weather Service forecast. Tonight, mostly cloudy. A slight chance of showers and thunderstorms this evening. Patchy fog after midnight. Lows in the lower 70s. South winds around 5 miles per hour this evening, becoming light and variable. Chance of rain 20%. Friday, mostly cloudy in the morning, then becoming partly sunny. Patchy fog in the morning. A chance of showers and thunderstorms. Highs in the mid-80s. South winds 5 to 10 miles per hour. Chance of rain 50%. Friday night, partly cloudy in the evening, then becoming mostly cloudy. A slight chance of thunderstorms. a slight chance of showers in the evening, then a chance of showers after midnight. Lows in the lower 70s. South winds around 5 miles per hour. Chance of rain 50%. Saturday, mostly sunny. A chance of showers with a slight chance of thunderstorms in the morning, then showers likely with a chance of thunderstorms in the afternoon. Highs in the mid-80s. West winds 5 to 10 miles per hour. Chance of rain 60%. This is NOAA Weather Radio, from the Mobile Pensacola National Weather Service. The current time is 5:57 p.m. Central Daylight Time. There is a high risk of rip currents for the following areas in Alabama, Baldwin Coastal and Mobile Coastal, and the following areas in Florida, Escambia Coastal, Okaloosa Coastal and Santa Rosa Coastal. High rip current risk remains in effect through late Friday night. What? Dangerous rip currents. Where? In Alabama, Mobile Coastal and Baldwin Coastal counties. In Florida, Escambia Coastal, Santa Rosa Coastal and Okaloosa Coastal counties. When? Through late Friday night. Impacts, rip currents can sweep even the best swimmers away from shore into deeper water. Swim near a lifeguard. If caught in a rip current, relax and float. Don't swim against the current. If able, swim in a direction following the shoreline. If unable to escape, face the shore and call or wave for help. Here's your marine forecast. On the weather map, light to at times moderate onshore flow persists through Friday before winds turn more westerly over the weekend as high pressure builds west over the Gulf. Locally, higher winds and seas are possible near thunderstorms this week. On Perdido Bay, Pensacola Bay including Santa Rosa Sound, and Choctawhatchee Bay. For tonight, southwest winds 5 to 10 knots, becoming south late this evening and overnight. Waves 1 foot or less. Light chop. A chance of showers and thunderstorms early this evening. A slight chance of showers and thunderstorms late. For Friday, south winds around 5 knots.
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0: Friday night, southwest winds 5 to 10 knots. Waves 1 foot or less. Light chop. A slight chance of showers and thunderstorms in the evening, then a chance of showers and thunderstorms after midnight. And for Saturday, southwest winds 5 to 10 knots. Waves 1 foot or less. Light chop. A chance of showers. A slight chance of thunderstorms in the morning, then a chance of thunderstorms in the afternoon. On Perdido Bay, Pensacola Bay including Santa Rosa Sound, and Choctawhatchee Bay. For tonight, southwest winds around 5 knots this evening, becoming light and variable. Waves 1 foot or less. Smooth. A chance of showers and thunderstorms early this evening. For Friday, southwest winds around 5 knots, increasing to 5 to 10 knots in the afternoon. Waves 1 foot or less. Light chop. A slight chance of thunderstorms, a chance of showers, mainly in the morning. For Friday night, southwest winds 5 to 10 knots. Waves 1 foot or less. Light chop. A chance of showers. A slight chance of thunderstorms in the evening, then a chance of thunderstorms after midnight. And for Saturday, southwest winds 5 to 10 knots. Waves 1 foot or less. Light chop. A chance of showers. A slight chance of thunderstorms in the morning, then a chance of thunderstorms in the afternoon. From the Okaloosa-Walton County line to Pascagoula, and out 20 nautical miles. For tonight, south winds 5 to 10 knots. Seas around 2 feet. Wave detail, south 2 feet at 6 seconds. A chance of showers and thunderstorms early this evening. A slight chance of showers and thunderstorms after midnight. For Friday, southwest winds 5 to 10 knots. Seas around 2 feet. Wave detail, south 2 feet at 7 seconds. A slight chance of thunderstorms, a chance of showers, mainly in the morning. For Friday night, southwest winds 5 to 10 knots. Seas around 2 feet. Wave detail, south 2 feet at 7 seconds. A slight chance of showers and thunderstorms in the evening, then a chance of showers and thunderstorms after midnight. And for Saturday, southwest winds 10 to 15 knots. Seas around 2 feet. Wave detail, south 2 feet at 8 seconds. A slight chance of showers and thunderstorms in the morning. From the Okaloosa-Walton County line to Pascagoula, from 20 to 60 nautical miles offshore. For tonight, south winds 5 to 10 knots. Seas 2 to 3 feet. Wave detail, south 3 feet at 6 seconds. A chance of showers and thunderstorms early this evening. A slight chance of showers and thunderstorms after midnight. For Friday, southwest winds 5 to 10 knots. Seas 2 to 3 feet. Wave detail, south 3 feet at 7 seconds. A chance of showers. A slight chance of thunderstorms in the morning, then a chance of thunderstorms in the afternoon. For Friday night, southwest winds 10 to 15 knots. Seas 2 to 3 feet. Wave detail, south 3 feet at 8 seconds. A chance of showers and thunderstorms, and for Saturday, southwest winds around 10 knots. Seas 2 to 3 feet. Wave detail, south 3 feet at 8 seconds and southwest 2 feet at 4 seconds. A slight chance of showers and thunderstorms in the morning. Tidal information, at the mouth of the Mobile River on Thursday, high tide at 10:17 a.m. Low tide at 9:37 p.m. At the mouth of the Mobile River on Friday, high tide at 10:51 a.m. Low tide at 10:13 p.m. At Pensacola Bay on Thursday, high tide at 9:25 a.m. Low tide at 8:25 p.m. At Pensacola Bay on Friday, high tide at 9:51 a.m. Low tide at 9:14 p.m. At the East Pass in Destin on Thursday, high tide at 8:52 a.m. Low tide at 7:51 p.m. At the East Pass in Destin on Friday, high tide at 9:18 a.m. Low tide at 8:40 p.m. The following marine observations were made as of 5 p.m. Mobile Bay Coast Guard Station. Winds were north at 4 knots. Sea temperature 81 degrees. Air temperature 74 degrees. Weeks Bay, northwest winds at 2 knots. Air temperature was 76 degrees. Pensacola Bay. Sea temperature 83 degrees. Air temperature 80 degrees. The report from the east end of Dauphin Island was not available. Graham Bay, north winds at 9 knots. Air temperature was 75 degrees. And Pettiboy Island, north winds at 8 knots. Air temperature was 76 degrees. South of Dauphin Island. Winds were southwest at 10 knots. Wave height 4 feet. Wave period 7 seconds. 12 miles south of Orange Beach, winds were northwest at 6 knots. Air temperature was 78 degrees. Gulf water temperature 79 degrees. Wave heights 3 feet, with a period of 6 seconds. 100 miles south of Destin. Winds were south at 6 knots. Air temperature 81 degrees. Wave heights 3 feet. Wave period 6 seconds. The following weather reports were made at 5 p.m. Pensacola International Airport, skies were partly sunny. The temperature was 79 degrees, the dew point was 74, and the relative humidity was 84%. The wind was northwest at 12 miles an hour. The pressure was 29.96 inches and rising. Rainfall in the last hour was 0.07 inches. Pensacola Naval Air Station, skies were partly sunny. The temperature was 80 degrees, the dew point was 73, and the relative humidity was 79%. The wind was northwest at 7 miles an hour. The pressure was 29.95 inches and falling. Here's your National Weather Service forecast. Tonight, mostly cloudy. A slight chance of showers and thunderstorms this evening. Patchy fog after midnight. Lows in the lower 70s. South winds around 5 miles per hour this evening, becoming light and variable. Chance of rain 20%. Friday, mostly cloudy in the morning, then becoming partly sunny. Patchy fog in the morning. A chance of showers and thunderstorms. Highs in the mid-80s. South winds 5 to 10 miles per hour. Chance of rain 50%. Friday night, partly cloudy in the evening, then becoming mostly cloudy. A slight chance of thunderstorms. A slight chance of showers in the evening, then a chance of showers after midnight. Lows in the lower 70s. South winds around 5 miles per hour. Chance of rain 50%. Saturday, mostly sunny. A chance of showers with a slight chance of thunderstorms in the morning, then showers likely with a chance of thunderstorms in the afternoon. Highs in the mid-80s. West winds 5 to 10 miles per hour. Chance of rain 60%. This is NOAA Weather Radio, from the Mobile Pensacola National Weather Service. The current time is 6:07 p.m. Central Daylight Time. There is a high risk of rip currents for the following areas in Alabama, Baldwin Coastal and Mobile Coastal, and the following areas in Florida, Escambia Coastal, Okaloosa Coastal and Santa Rosa Coastal. High rip current risk remains in effect through late Friday night. What? Dangerous rip currents. Where? In Alabama, Mobile Coastal and Baldwin Coastal counties. In Florida, Escambia Coastal, Santa Rosa Coastal and Okaloosa Coastal counties. When? Through late Friday night. Impacts, rip currents can sweep even the best swimmers away from shore into deeper water. Swim near a lifeguard. If caught in a rip current, relax and float. Don't swim against the current. If able, swim in a direction following the shoreline. If unable to escape, face the shore and call or wave for help. Here's your marine forecast. On the weather map, light to at times moderate onshore flow persists through Friday before winds turn more westerly over the weekend as high pressure builds west over the Gulf. Locally, higher winds and seas are possible near thunderstorms this week. On Perdido Bay, Pensacola Bay including Santa Rosa Sound, and Choctawhatchee Bay. For tonight, southwest winds 5 to 10 knots, becoming south late this evening and overnight. Waves 1 foot or less. Light chop. A chance of showers and thunderstorms early this evening. A slight chance of showers and thunderstorms late. For Friday, south winds around 5 knots, increasing to 5 to 10 knots in the afternoon. Waves 1 foot or less. Light chop. A chance of showers. A slight chance of thunderstorms in the morning, then a chance of thunderstorms in the afternoon. For Friday night, southwest winds 5 to 10 knots. Waves 1 foot or less. Light chop. A slight chance of showers and thunderstorms in the evening, then a chance of showers and thunderstorms after midnight. And for Saturday, southwest winds 5 to 10 knots. Waves 1 foot or less. Light chop. A chance of showers. A slight chance of thunderstorms in the morning, then a chance of thunderstorms in the afternoon. On Perdido Bay, Pensacola Bay including Santa Rosa Sound, and Choctawhatchee Bay. For tonight, southwest winds around 5 knots this evening, becoming light and variable. Waves 1 foot or less. Smooth. A chance of showers and thunderstorms early this evening. For Friday, southwest winds around 5 knots, increasing to 5 to 10 knots in the afternoon. Waves 1 foot or less. Light chop. A slight chance of thunderstorms, a chance of showers, mainly in the morning. For Friday night, southwest winds 5 to 10 knots. Waves 1 foot or less. Light chop. A chance of showers. A slight chance of thunderstorms in the evening, then a chance of thunderstorms after midnight. And for Saturday, southwest winds 5 to 10 knots. Waves 1 foot or less. Light chop. A chance of showers. A slight chance of thunderstorms in the morning, then a chance of thunderstorms in the afternoon. From the Okaloosa Walton County line to Pascagoula, and out 20 nautical miles. For tonight, south winds 5 to 10 knots. Seas around 2 feet. Wave detail, south 2 feet at 6 seconds. A chance of showers and thunderstorms early this evening. A slight chance of showers and thunderstorms after midnight. For Friday, southwest winds 5 to 10 knots. Seas around 2 feet. Wave detail, south 2 feet at 7 seconds. A slight chance of thunderstorms, a chance of showers, mainly in the morning. For Friday night, southwest winds 5 to 10 knots. Seas around 2 feet. Wave detail, south 2 feet at 7 seconds. A slight chance of showers and thunderstorms in the evening, then a chance of showers and thunderstorms after midnight. And for Saturday, southwest winds 10 to 15 knots. Seas around 2 feet. Wave detail, south 2 feet at 8 seconds. A slight chance of showers and thunderstorms in the morning. From the Okaloosa-Walton County line to Pascagoula, from 20 to 60 nautical miles offshore. For tonight, south winds 5 to 10 knots. Seas 2 to 3 feet. Wave detail, south 3 feet at 6 seconds. A chance of showers and thunderstorms early this evening. A slight chance of showers and thunderstorms after midnight. For Friday, southwest winds 5 to 10 knots. Seas 2 to 3 feet. Wave detail, south 3 feet at 7 seconds. A chance of showers. A slight chance of thunderstorms in the morning, then a chance of thunderstorms in the afternoon. For Friday night, southwest winds 10 to 15 knots. Seas 2 to 3 feet. Wave detail, south 3 feet at 8 seconds. A chance of showers and thunderstorms, and for Saturday, southwest winds around 10 knots. Seas 2 to 3 feet. Wave detail, south 3 feet at 8 seconds and southwest 2 feet at 4 seconds. A slight chance of showers and thunderstorms in the morning. Tidal information, at the mouth of the Mobile River on Thursday, high tide at 10:17 a.m. Low tide at 9:37 p.m. At the mouth of the Mobile River on Friday, high tide at 10:51 a.m. Low tide at 10:13 p.m. At Pensacola Bay on Thursday, high tide at 9:25 a.m. Low tide at 8:25 p.m. At Pensacola Bay on Friday, high tide at 9:51 a.m. Low tide at 9:14 p.m. At the East Pass in Destin on Thursday, high tide at 8:52 a.m. Low tide at 7:51 p.m. At the East Pass in Destin on Friday, high tide at 9:18 a.m. Low tide at 8:40 p.m. The following marine observations were made as of 6 p.m. Mobile Bay Coast Guard Station. Winds were east at 7 knots. Sea temperature 81 degrees. Air temperature 76 degrees. Weeks Bay, northwest winds at 2 knots. Air temperature was 76 degrees. Pensacola Bay. Sea temperature 83 degrees. Air temperature 81 degrees. The report from the east end of Dauphin Island was not available. Graham Bay, northeast winds at 4 knots. Air temperature was 77 degrees. And Pettiboy Island, east winds at 4 knots. Air temperature was 76 degrees. South of Dauphin Island. Winds were southwest at 8 knots. Wave height 4 feet. Wave period 5 seconds. 12 miles south of Orange Beach, winds were north at 6 knots. Air temperature was 78 degrees. Gulf water temperature 79 degrees. Wave heights 3 feet, with a period of 7 seconds. 100 miles south of Destin. Winds were south at 6 knots. Air temperature 81 degrees. Wave heights 3 feet. Wave period 7 seconds. The following weather reports were made at 6 p.m. Pensacola International Airport, skies were partly sunny. The temperature was 80 degrees, the dew point was 73, and the relative humidity was 79%. The wind was northwest at 6 miles an hour. The pressure was 29.94 inches and falling. Pensacola Naval Air Station, skies were cloudy. The temperature was 81 degrees, the dew point was 71, and the relative humidity was 71%. The wind was north at 5 miles an hour. The pressure was 29.94 inches and falling. Here's your National Weather Service forecast. Tonight, mostly cloudy. A slight chance of showers and thunderstorms this evening. Patchy fog after midnight. Lows in the lower 70s. South winds around 5 miles per hour this evening, becoming light and variable. Chance of rain 20%. Friday, mostly cloudy in the morning, then becoming partly sunny. Patchy fog in the morning. A chance of showers and thunderstorms. Highs in the mid-80s. South winds 5 to 10 miles per hour. Chance of rain 50%. Friday night, partly cloudy in the evening, then becoming mostly cloudy. A slight chance of thunderstorms. A slight chance of showers in the evening, then a chance of showers after midnight. Lows in the lower 70s. South winds around 5 miles per hour. Chance of rain 50%. Saturday, mostly sunny. A chance of showers with a slight chance of thunderstorms in the morning, then showers likely with a chance of thunderstorms in the afternoon. Highs in the mid-80s. West winds 5 to 10 miles per hour. Chance of rain 60%. 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The current time is 6:18 p.m. Central Daylight Time. There is a high risk of rip currents for the following areas in Alabama, Baldwin Coastal and Mobile Coastal, and the following areas in Florida, Escambia Coastal, Okaloosa Coastal and Santa Rosa Coastal. High rip current risk remains in effect through late Friday night. What? Dangerous rip currents. Where? In Alabama, Mobile Coastal and Baldwin Coastal counties. In Florida, Escambia Coastal, Santa Rosa Coastal and Okaloosa Coastal counties. When? Through late Friday night. Impacts, rip currents can sweep even the best swimmers away from shore into deeper water. Swim near a lifeguard. If caught in a rip current, relax and float. Don't swim against the current. If able, swim in a direction following the shoreline. If unable to escape, face the shore and call or wave for help. Here's your marine forecast. On the weather map, light to at times moderate onshore flow persists through Friday before winds turn more westerly over the weekend as high pressure builds west over the Gulf. Locally, higher winds and seas are possible near thunderstorms this week. On Perdido Bay, Pensacola Bay including Santa Rosa Sound, and Choctawhatchee Bay. For tonight, southwest winds 5 to 10 knots, becoming south late this evening and overnight. Waves 1 foot or less. Light chop. A chance of showers and thunderstorms early this evening. A slight chance of showers and thunderstorms late. For Friday, south winds around 5 knots, increasing to 5 to 10 knots in the afternoon. Waves 1 foot or less. Light chop. A chance of showers. A slight chance of thunderstorms in the morning, then a chance of thunderstorms in the afternoon. For Friday night, southwest winds 5 to 10 knots. Waves 1 foot or less. Light chop. A slight chance of showers and thunderstorms in the evening, then a chance of showers and thunderstorms after midnight. And for Saturday, southwest winds 5 to 10 knots. Waves 1 foot or less. Light chop. A chance of showers. A slight chance of thunderstorms in the morning, then a chance of thunderstorms in the afternoon. On Perdido Bay, Pensacola Bay including Santa Rosa Sound, and Choctawhatchee Bay. For tonight, southwest winds around 5 knots this evening, becoming light and variable. Waves 1 foot or less. Smooth. A chance of showers and thunderstorms early this evening. For Friday, southwest winds around 5 knots, increasing to 5 to 10 knots in the afternoon. Waves 1 foot or less. Light chop. A slight chance of thunderstorms, a chance of showers, mainly in the morning. For Friday night, southwest winds 5 to 10 knots. Waves 1 foot or less. Light chop. A chance of showers. A slight chance of thunderstorms in the evening, then a chance of thunderstorms after midnight. And for Saturday, southwest winds 5 to 10 knots. Waves 1 foot or less. Light chop. A chance of showers. A slight chance of thunderstorms in the morning, then a chance of thunderstorms in the afternoon. From the Okaloosa-Walton County line to Pascagoula, and out 20 nautical miles. For tonight, south winds 5 to 10 knots. Seas around 2 feet. Wave detail, south 2 feet at 6 seconds. A chance of showers and thunderstorms early this evening. A slight chance of showers and thunderstorms after midnight. For Friday, southwest winds 5 to 10 knots. Seas around 2 feet. Wave detail, south 2 feet at 7 seconds. A slight chance of thunderstorms, a chance of showers, mainly in the morning. For Friday night, southwest winds 5 to 10 knots. Seas around 2 feet. Wave detail, south 2 feet at 7 seconds. A slight chance of showers and thunderstorms in the evening, then a chance of showers and thunderstorms after midnight. And for Saturday, southwest winds 10 to 15 knots. Seas around 2 feet. Wave detail, south 2 feet at 8 seconds. A slight chance of showers and thunderstorms in the morning. From the Okaloosa-Walton County line to Pascagoula, from 20 to 60 nautical miles offshore. For tonight, south winds 5 to 10 knots. Seas 2 to 3 feet. Wave detail, south 3 feet at 6 seconds. A chance of showers and thunderstorms early this evening. A slight chance of showers and thunderstorms after midnight. For Friday, southwest winds 5 to 10 knots. Seas 2 to 3 feet. Wave detail, south 3 feet at 7 seconds. A chance of showers. A slight chance of thunderstorms in the morning, then a chance of thunderstorms in the afternoon. For Friday night, southwest winds 10 to 15 knots. Seas 2 to 3 feet. Wave detail, south 3 feet at 8 seconds. A chance of showers and thunderstorms. And for Saturday, southwest winds around 10 knots. Seas 2 to 3 feet. Wave detail, south 3 feet at 8 seconds and southwest 2 feet at 4 seconds. A slight chance of showers and thunderstorms in the morning. Tidal information, at the mouth of the Mobile River on Thursday, high tide at 10:17 a.m. Low tide at 9:37 p.m. At the mouth of the Mobile River on Friday, high tide at 10:51 a.m. Low tide at 10:13 p.m. At Pensacola Bay on Thursday, high tide at 9:25 a.m. Low tide at 8:25 p.m. At Pensacola Bay on Friday, high tide at 9:51 a.m. Low tide at 9:14 p.m. At the East Pass in Destin on Thursday, high tide at 8:52 a.m. Low tide at 7:51 p.m. At the East Pass in Destin on Friday, high tide at 9:18 a.m. Low tide at 8:40 p.m. The following marine observations were made as of 6 p.m. Mobile Bay Coast Guard Station. Winds were east at 7 knots. Sea temperature 81 degrees. Air temperature 76 degrees. Weeks Bay, northwest winds at 2 knots. Air temperature was 76 degrees. Pensacola Bay. Sea temperature 83 degrees. Air temperature 81 degrees. The report from the east end of Dauphin Island was not available. Graham Bay, northeast winds at 4 knots. Air temperature was 77 degrees. And Pettiboy Island, east winds at 4 knots. Air temperature was 76 degrees. South of Dauphin Island. Winds were southwest at 8 knots. Wave height 4 feet. Wave period 5 seconds. 12 miles south of Orange Beach, winds were north at 6 knots. Air temperature was 78 degrees. Gulf water temperature 79 degrees. Wave heights 3 feet, with a period of 7 seconds. 100 miles south of Destin. Winds were south at 6 knots. Air temperature 81 degrees. Wave heights 3 feet. Wave period 7 seconds. The following weather reports were made at 6 p.m. Pensacola International Airport, skies were partly sunny. The temperature was 80 degrees, the dew point was 73, and the relative humidity was 79%. The wind was northwest at 6 miles an hour. The pressure was 29.94 inches and falling. Pensacola Naval Air Station, skies were cloudy. The temperature was 81 degrees. The dew point was 71, and the relative humidity was 71%. The wind was north at 5 miles an hour. The pressure was 29.94 inches and falling. Here's your National Weather Service forecast. Tonight, mostly cloudy. A slight chance of showers and thunderstorms this evening. Patchy fog after midnight. lows in the lower 70s. South winds around 5 miles per hour this evening, becoming light and variable. Chance of rain 20%. Friday, mostly cloudy in the morning, then becoming partly sunny. Patchy fog in the morning. A chance of showers and thunderstorms. Highs in the mid-80s. South winds 5 to 10 miles per hour. Chance of rain 50%. Friday night, partly cloudy in the evening, then becoming mostly cloudy. A slight chance of thunderstorms. A slight chance of showers in the evening, then a chance of showers after midnight. Lows in the lower 70s. South winds around 5 miles per hour. Chance of rain 50%. Saturday, mostly sunny. A chance of showers with a slight chance of thunderstorms in the morning, then showers likely with a chance of thunderstorms in the afternoon. Highs in the mid-80s. West winds 5 to 10 miles per hour. Chance of rain 60%. This is NOAA Weather Radio from the Mobile Pensacola National Weather Service. The current time is 6:28 p.m. Central Daylight Time. There is a high risk of rip currents for the following areas in Alabama, Baldwin Coastal and Mobile Coastal, and the following areas in Florida, Escambia Coastal, Okaloosa Coastal and Santa Rosa Coastal. High rip current risk remains in effect through late Friday night. What? Dangerous rip currents. Where? In Alabama, Mobile Coastal and Baldwin Coastal counties. In Florida, Escambia Coastal, Santa Rosa Coastal and Okaloosa Coastal counties. When? Through late Friday night. Impacts, rip currents can sweep even the best swimmers away from shore into deeper water. Swim near a lifeguard. If caught in a rip current, relax and float. Don't swim against the current. If able, swim in a direction following the shoreline. If unable to escape, face the shore and call or wave for help. Here's your marine forecast. On the weather map, light to at times moderate onshore flow persists through Friday before winds turn more westerly over the weekend as high pressure builds west over the Gulf. Locally, higher winds and seas are possible near thunderstorms this week. On Perdido Bay, Pensacola Bay including Santa Rosa Sound, and Choctawhatchee Bay. For tonight, southwest winds 5 to 10 knots, becoming south late this evening and overnight. Waves 1 foot or less. Light chop. A chance of showers and thunderstorms early this evening. A slight chance of showers and thunderstorms late. For Friday, south winds around 5 knots, increasing to 5 to 10 knots in the afternoon. Waves 1 foot or less. Light chop. A chance of showers. A slight chance of thunderstorms in the morning, then a chance of thunderstorms in the afternoon. For Friday night, southwest winds 5 to 10 knots. Waves 1 foot or less. Light chop. A slight chance of showers and thunderstorms in the evening, then a chance of showers and thunderstorms after midnight. And for Saturday, southwest winds 5 to 10 knots. Waves 1 foot or less. Light chop. A chance of showers. A slight chance of thunderstorms in the morning, then a chance of thunderstorms in the afternoon. On Perdido Bay, Pensacola Bay including Santa Rosa Sound, and Choctawhatchee Bay. For tonight, southwest winds around 5 knots this evening, becoming light and variable. Waves 1 foot or less. Smooth. A chance of showers and thunderstorms early this evening. For Friday, southwest winds around 5 knots, increasing to 5 to 10 knots in the afternoon. Waves 1 foot or less. Light chop. A slight chance of thunderstorms, a chance of showers, mainly in the morning. For Friday night, southwest winds 5 to 10 knots. Waves 1 foot or less. Light chop. A chance of showers. A slight chance of thunderstorms in the evening, then a chance of thunderstorms after midnight. And for Saturday, southwest winds 5 to 10 knots. Waves 1 foot or less. Light chop. A chance of showers. A slight chance of thunderstorms in the morning, then a chance of thunderstorms in the afternoon. From the Okaloosa-Walton County line to Pascagoula, and out 20 nautical miles. For tonight, south winds 5 to 10 knots. Seas around 2 feet. Wave detail, south 2 feet at 6 seconds. A chance of showers and thunderstorms early this evening. A slight chance of showers and thunderstorms after midnight. For Friday, southwest winds 5 to 10 knots. Seas around 2 feet. Wave detail, south 2 feet at 7 seconds. A slight chance of thunderstorms, a chance of showers, mainly in the morning. For Friday night, southwest winds 5 to 10 knots. Seas around 2 feet. Wave detail, south 2 feet at 7 seconds. A slight chance of showers and thunderstorms in the evening, then a chance of showers and thunderstorms after midnight. And for Saturday, southwest winds 10 to 15 knots. Seas around 2 feet. Wave detail, south 2 feet at 8 seconds. A slight chance of showers and thunderstorms in the morning. From the Okaloosa-Walton County line to Pascagoula, from 20 to 60 nautical miles offshore. For tonight, south winds 5 to 10 knots. Seas 2 to 3 feet. Wave detail, south 3 feet at 6 seconds. A chance of showers and thunderstorms early this evening. A slight chance of showers and thunderstorms after midnight. For Friday, southwest winds 5 to 10 knots. Seas 2 to 3 feet. Wave detail, south 3 feet at 7 seconds. A chance of showers. A slight chance of thunderstorms in the morning, then a chance of thunderstorms in the afternoon. For Friday night, southwest winds 10 to 15 knots. Seas 2 to 3 feet. Wave detail, south 3 feet at 8 seconds. A chance of showers and thunderstorms, and for Saturday, southwest winds around 10 knots. Seas 2 to 3 feet. Wave detail, south 3 feet at 8 seconds and southwest 2 feet at 4 seconds. A slight chance of showers and thunderstorms in the morning. Tidal information, at the mouth of the Mobile River on Thursday, high tide at 10:17 a.m. Low tide at 9:37 p.m. At the mouth of the Mobile River on Friday, high tide at 10:51 a.m. Low tide at 10:13 p.m. At Pensacola Bay on Thursday, high tide at 9:25 a.m. Low tide at 8:25 p.m. At Pensacola Bay on Friday, high tide at 9:51 a.m. Low tide at 9:14 p.m. At the East Pass in Destin on Thursday, high tide at 8:52 a.m. Low tide at 7:51 p.m. At the East Pass in Destin on Friday, high tide at 9:18 a.m. Low tide at 8:40 p.m. The following marine observations were made as of 6 p.m. Mobile Bay Coast Guard Station. Winds were east at 7 knots. Sea temperature 81 degrees. Air temperature 76 degrees. Weeks Bay, northwest winds at 2 knots. Air temperature was 76 degrees. Pensacola Bay. Sea temperature 83 degrees. Air temperature 81 degrees. The report from the east end of Dauphin Island was not available. Graham Bay, northeast winds at 4 knots. Air temperature was 77 degrees. And Pettiboy Island, east winds at 4 knots. Air temperature was 76 degrees. South of Dauphin Island. Winds were southwest at 8 knots. Wave height 4 feet. Wave period 5 seconds. 12 miles south of Orange Beach, winds were north at 6 knots. Air temperature was 78 degrees. Gulf water temperature 79 degrees. Wave heights 3 feet, with a period of 7 seconds. 100 miles south of Destin. Winds were south at 6 knots. Air temperature 81 degrees. Wave heights 3 feet. Wave period 7 seconds. The following weather reports were made at 6 p.m. Pensacola International Airport, skies were partly sunny. The temperature was 80 degrees, the dew point was 73, and the relative humidity was 79%. The wind was northwest at 6 miles an hour. The pressure was 29.94 inches and falling. Pensacola Naval Air Station, skies were cloudy. The temperature was 81 degrees, the dew point was 71, and the relative humidity was 71%. The wind was north at 5 miles an hour. The pressure was 29.94 inches and falling. Here's your National Weather Service forecast. Tonight, mostly cloudy. a slight chance of showers and thunderstorms this evening. Patchy fog after midnight. Lows in the lower 70s. South winds around 5 miles per hour this evening, becoming light and variable. Chance of rain 20%. Friday, mostly cloudy in the morning, then becoming partly sunny. Patchy fog in the morning. A chance of showers and thunderstorms. Highs in the mid-80s. South winds 5 to 10 miles per hour. Chance of rain 50%. Friday night, partly cloudy in the evening, then becoming mostly cloudy. A slight chance of thunderstorms. A slight chance of showers in the evening, then a chance of showers after midnight. Lows in the lower 70s. South winds around 5 miles per hour. Chance of rain 50%. Saturday, mostly sunny. A chance of showers with a slight chance of thunderstorms in the morning, then showers likely with a chance of thunderstorms in the afternoon. Highs in the mid-80s. West winds 5 to 10 miles per hour. Chance of rain 60%. This is NOAA Weather Radio from the Mobile Pensacola National Weather Service. The current time is 6:38 p.m. Central Daylight Time. There is a high risk of rip currents for the following areas in Alabama, Baldwin Coastal and Mobile Coastal, and the following areas in Florida, Escambia Coastal, Okaloosa Coastal and Santa Rosa Coastal. High rip current risk remains in effect through late Friday night. What? Dangerous rip currents. Where? In Alabama, Mobile Coastal and Baldwin Coastal Counties. In Florida, Escambia Coastal, Santa Rosa Coastal and Okaloosa Coastal Counties. When? Through late Friday night. Impacts, rip. Swimmers away from shore into deeper water. 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If unable to escape, face the shore and call or wave for help. Here's your marine forecast. On the weather map, light to at times moderate onshore flow persists through Friday before winds turn more westerly over the weekend as high pressure builds west over the Gulf. Locally, higher winds and seas are possible near thunderstorms this week. On Perdido Bay, Pensacola Bay including Santa Rosa Sound, and Choctawhatchee Bay. For tonight, southwest winds 5 to 10 knots, becoming south late this evening and overnight. Waves 1 foot or less. Light chop. A chance of showers and thunderstorms early this evening. A slight chance of showers and thunderstorms late. For Friday, south winds around 5 knots, increasing to 5 to 10 knots in the afternoon. Waves 1 foot or less. Light chop. A chance of showers. A slight chance of thunderstorms in the morning, then a chance of thunderstorms in the afternoon. For Friday night, southwest winds 5 to 10 knots. Waves 1 foot or less. Light chop. A slight chance of showers and thunderstorms in the evening, then a chance of showers and thunderstorms after midnight. And for Saturday, southwest winds 5 to 10 knots. Waves 1 foot or less. Light chop. A chance of showers. A slight chance of thunderstorms in the morning, then a chance of thunderstorms in the afternoon. On Perdido Bay, Pensacola Bay including Santa Rosa Sound, and Choctawhatchee Bay. For tonight, southwest winds around 5 knots this evening, becoming light and variable. Waves 1 foot or less. Smooth. A chance of showers and thunderstorms early this evening. For Friday, southwest winds around 5 knots, increasing to 5 to 10 knots in the afternoon. Waves 1 foot or less. Light chop. A slight chance of thunderstorms or chance of showers, mainly in the morning. For Friday night, southwest winds 5 to 10 knots. Waves 1 foot or less. Light chop. A chance of showers. A slight chance of thunderstorms in the evening, then a chance of thunderstorms after midnight. And for Saturday, southwest winds 5 to 10 knots. Waves 1 foot or less. Light chop. A chance of showers. A slight chance of thunderstorms in the morning, then a chance of thunderstorms in the afternoon. From the Okaloosa-Walton County line to Pascagoula, and out 20 nautical miles. For tonight, south winds 5 to 10 knots. Seas around 2 feet, Wave detail, south 2 feet at 6 seconds. A chance of showers and thunderstorms early this evening. A slight chance of showers and thunderstorms after midnight. For Friday, southwest winds 5 to 10 knots. Seas around 2 feet. Wave detail, south 2 feet at 7 seconds. A slight chance of thunderstorms, a chance of showers, mainly in the morning. For Friday night, southwest winds 5 to 10 knots. Seas around 2 feet. Wave detail, south 2 feet at 7 seconds. A slight chance of showers and thunderstorms in the evening, then a chance of showers and thunderstorms after midnight. And for Saturday, southwest winds 10 to 15 knots. Seas around 2 feet. Wave detail, south 2 feet at 8 seconds. A slight chance of showers and thunderstorms in the morning. From the Okaloosa-Walton County line to Pascagoula, from 20 to 60 nautical miles offshore. For tonight, south winds 5 to 10 knots. Seas 2 to 3 feet. Wave detail, south 3 feet at 6 seconds. A chance of showers and thunderstorms early this evening. A slight chance of showers and thunderstorms after midnight. For Friday, southwest winds 5 to 10 knots. Seas 2 to 3 feet. Wave detail, south 3 feet at 7 seconds. A chance of showers. A slight chance of thunderstorms in the morning, then a chance of thunderstorms in the afternoon. For Friday night, southwest winds 10 to 15 knots. Seas 2 to 3 feet. Wave detail, south 3 feet at 8 seconds. A chance of showers and thunderstorms, and for Saturday, southwest winds around 10 knots. Seas 2 to 3 feet. Wave detail, south 3 feet at 8 seconds and southwest 2 feet at 4 seconds. A slight chance of showers and thunderstorms in the morning. Tidal information, at the mouth of the Mobile River on Thursday, high tide at 10:17 a.m. Low tide at 9:37 p.m. At the mouth of the Mobile River on Friday, high tide at 10:51 a.m. Low tide at 10:13 p.m. At Pensacola Bay on Thursday, high tide at 9:25 a.m. Low tide at 8:25 p.m. At Pensacola Bay on Friday, high tide at 9:51 a.m. Low tide at 9:14 p.m. At the East Pass in Destin on Thursday, high tide at 8:52 a.m. Low tide at 7:51 p.m. At the East Pass in Destin on Friday, high tide at 9:18 a.m. Low tide at 8:40 p.m. The following marine observations were made as of 6 p.m. Mobile Bay Coast Guard Station. Winds were east at 7 knots. Sea temperature 81 degrees. Air temperature 76 degrees. Weeks Bay, northwest winds at 2 knots. Air temperature was 76 degrees. Pensacola Bay. Sea temperature 83 degrees. Air temperature 81 degrees. The report from the east end of Dauphin Island was not available. Graham Bay, northeast winds at 4 knots. Air temperature was 77 degrees. And Pettiboy Island, east winds at 4 knots. Air temperature was 76 degrees. South of Dauphin Island. Winds were southwest at 8 knots. Wave height 4 feet. Wave period 5 seconds. 12 miles south of Orange Beach, winds were north at 6 knots. Air temperature was 78 degrees. Gulf water temperature 79 degrees. Wave height 3 feet, with a period of 7 seconds. 100 miles south of Destin. Winds were south at 6 knots. Air temperature 81 degrees. Wave height 3 feet. Wave period 7 seconds. The following weather reports were made at 6 p.m. Pensacola International Airport, skies were partly sunny. The temperature was 80 degrees, the dew point was 73, and the relative humidity was 79%. The wind was northwest at 6 miles an hour. The pressure was 29.94 inches and falling. Pensacola Naval Air Station, skies were cloudy. The temperature was 81 degrees, the dew point was 71, and the relative humidity was 71%. The wind was north at 5 miles an hour. The pressure was 29.94 inches and falling. 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

in the mid-80s. South winds 5 to 10 miles per hour. Chance of rain 50%. Friday night, partly cloudy in the evening, then becoming mostly cloudy. A slight chance of thunderstorms. A slight chance of showers in the evening, then a chance of showers after midnight. Lows in the lower 70s. South winds around 5 miles per hour. Chance of rain 50%. Saturday, mostly sunny. A chance of showers with a slight chance of thunderstorms in the morning, then showers likely with a chance of thunderstorms in the afternoon. Highs in the mid-80s. West winds 5 to 10 miles per hour. Chance of rain 60%. This is NOAA Weather Radio from the Mobile Pensacola National Weather Service. The current time is 6:48 p.m. Central Daylight Time. There is a high risk of rip currents for the following areas in Alabama, Baldwin Coastal and Mobile Coastal, and the following areas in Florida, Escambia Coastal, Okaloosa Coastal and Santa Rosa Coastal. High rip current risk remains in effect through late Friday night. What? Dangerous rip currents. Where? In Alabama, Mobile Coastal and Baldwin Coastal counties. In Florida, Escambia Coastal, Santa Rosa Coastal and Okaloosa Coastal counties. When? Through late Friday night. Impacts. Rip currents can sweep even the best swimmers away from shore into deeper water. 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If unable to escape, face the shore and call or wave for help. Here's your marine forecast. On the weather map, light to at times moderate onshore flow persists through Friday before winds turn more westerly over the weekend as high pressure builds west over the Gulf. Locally, higher winds and seas are possible near thunderstorms this week. On Perdido Bay, Pensacola Bay including Santa Rosa Sound, and Choctawhatchee Bay. For tonight, southwest winds 5 to 10 knots, becoming south late this evening and overnight. Waves 1 foot or less. Light chop. A chance of showers and thunderstorms early this evening. A slight chance of showers and thunderstorms late. For Friday, south winds around 5 knots, increasing to 5 to 10 knots in the afternoon. Waves 1 foot or less. Light chop. A chance of showers. A slight chance of thunderstorms in the morning, then a chance of thunderstorms in the afternoon. For Friday night, southwest winds 5 to 10 knots. Waves 1 foot or less. Light chop. A slight chance of showers and thunderstorms in the evening, then a chance of showers and thunderstorms after midnight. And for Saturday, southwest winds 5 to 10 knots. Waves 1 foot or less. Light chop. A chance of showers. A slight chance of thunderstorms in the morning, then a chance of thunderstorms in the afternoon. On Perdido Bay, Pensacola Bay including Santa Rosa Sound, and Choctawhatchee Bay. For tonight, southwest winds around 5 knots this evening, becoming light and variable. Waves 1 foot or less. Smooth. A chance of showers and thunderstorms early this evening. For Friday, southwest winds around 5 knots, increasing to 5 to 10 knots in the afternoon. Waves 1 foot or less. Light chop. A slight chance of thunderstorms, a chance of showers, mainly in the morning. For Friday night, southwest winds 5 to 10 knots. Waves 1 foot or less. Light chop. A chance of showers. A slight chance of thunderstorms in the evening, then a chance of thunderstorms after midnight. And for Saturday, southwest winds 5 to 10 knots. Waves 1 foot or less. Light chop. A chance of showers. A slight chance of thunderstorms in the morning, then a chance of thunderstorms in the afternoon. From the Okaloosa-Walton County line to Pascagoula, and out 20 nautical miles. For tonight, south winds 5 to 10 knots. Seas around 2 feet. Wave detail, south 2 feet at 6 seconds. A chance of showers and thunderstorms early this evening. A slight chance of showers and thunderstorms after midnight. For Friday, southwest winds 5 to 10 knots. Seas around 2 feet. Wave detail, south 2 feet at 7 seconds. A slight chance of thunderstorms, a chance of showers, mainly in the morning. For Friday night,

0: northwest winds 5 to 10 knots. Seas around 2 feet. Wave detail, south 2 feet at 7 seconds. A slight chance of showers and thunderstorms in the evening, then a chance of showers and thunderstorms after midnight. And for Saturday, southwest winds 10 to 15 knots. Seas around 2 feet. Wave detail, south 2 feet at 8 seconds. A slight chance of showers and thunderstorms in the morning. From the Okaloosa-Walton County line to Pascagoula, from 20 to 60 nautical miles offshore. For tonight, south winds 5 to 10 knots. Seas 2 to 3 feet. Wave detail, south 3 feet at 6 seconds. A chance of showers and thunderstorms early this evening. A slight chance of showers and thunderstorms after midnight. For Friday, southwest winds 5 to 10 knots. Seas 2 to 3 feet. Wave detail, south 3 feet at 7 seconds. A chance of showers. A slight chance of thunderstorms in the morning, then a chance of thunderstorms in the afternoon. For Friday night, southwest winds 10 to 15 knots. Seas 2 to 3 feet. Wave detail, south 3 feet at 8 seconds. A chance of showers and thunderstorms, and for Saturday, southwest winds around 10 knots. Seas 2 to 3 feet. Wave detail, south 3 feet at 8 seconds and southwest 2 feet at 4 seconds. A slight chance of showers and thunderstorms in the morning. Tidal information, at the mouth of the Mobile River on Thursday, high tide at 10:17 a.m. Low tide at 9:37 p.m. At the mouth of the Mobile River on Friday, high tide at 10:51 a.m. Low tide at 10:13 p.m. At Pensacola Bay on Thursday, high tide at 9:25 a.m. Low tide at 8:25 p.m. At Pensacola Bay on Friday, high tide at 9:51 a.m. Low tide at 9:14 p.m. At the East Pass in Destin on Thursday, high tide at 8:52 a.m. Low tide at 7:51 p.m. At the East Pass in Destin on Friday, high tide at 9:18 a.m. Low tide at 8:40 p.m. The following marine observations were made as of 6 p.m. Mobile Bay Coast Guard Station. Winds were east at 7 knots. Sea temperature 81 degrees. Air temperature 76 degrees. Weeks Bay, northwest winds at 2 knots. Air temperature was 76 degrees. Pensacola Bay. Sea temperature 83 degrees. Air temperature 81 degrees. The report from the east end of Dauphin Island was not available. Graham Bay, northeast winds at 4 knots. Air temperature was 77 degrees. And Pettiboy Island, east winds at 4 knots. Air temperature was 76 degrees. South of Dauphin Island. Winds were southwest at 8 knots. Wave height 4 feet. Wave period 5 seconds. 12 miles south of Orange Beach, winds were north at 6 knots. Air temperature was 78 degrees. Gulf water temperature 79 degrees. Wave height 3 feet, with a period of 7 seconds. 100 miles south of Destin. Winds were south at 6 knots. Air temperature 81 degrees. Wave height 3 feet. Wave period 7 seconds. The following weather reports were made at 6 p.m. Pensacola International Airport, skies were partly sunny. The temperature was 80 degrees, the dew point was 73, and the relative humidity was 79%. The wind was northwest at 6 miles an hour. The pressure was 29.94 inches and falling. Pensacola Naval Air Station, skies were cloudy. The temperature was 81 degrees. The dew point was 71, and the relative humidity was 71%. The wind was north at 5 miles an hour. The pressure was 29.94 inches and falling. Here's your National Weather Service forecast. Tonight, mostly cloudy. A slight chance of showers and thunderstorms this evening. Patchy fog after midnight. Lows in the lower 70s. South winds around 5 miles per hour this evening, becoming light and variable. Chance of rain 20%. Friday, mostly cloudy in the morning, then becoming partly sunny. Patchy fog in the morning. a chance of showers and thunderstorms. Highs in the mid-80s. South winds 5 to 10 miles per hour. Chance of rain 50%. Friday night, partly cloudy in the evening, then becoming mostly cloudy. A slight chance of thunderstorms. A slight chance of showers in the evening, then a chance of showers after midnight. Lows in the lower 70s. South winds around 5 miles per hour. Chance of rain 50%. Saturday, mostly sunny. A chance of showers with a slight chance of thunderstorms in the morning, then showers likely with a chance of thunderstorms in the afternoon. Highs in the mid-80s. West winds 5 to 10 miles per hour. Chance of rain 60%. This is NOAA Weather Radio, from the Mobile Pensacola National Weather Service. The current time is 6:58 p.m. Central Daylight Time. There is a high risk of rip currents for the following areas in Alabama, Baldwin Coastal and Mobile Coastal, and the following areas in Florida, Escambia Coastal, Okaloosa Coastal and Santa Rosa Coastal. High rip current risk remains in effect through late Friday night. What? Dangerous rip currents. Where? In Alabama, Mobile Coastal and Baldwin Coastal counties. In Florida, Escambia Coastal, Santa Rosa Coastal and Okaloosa Coastal counties. When? Through late Friday night. Impacts. Rip currents can sweep even the best swimmers away from shore into deeper water. 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
0: Here's your marine forecast. On the weather map, light to at times moderate onshore flow persists through Friday before winds turn more westerly over the weekend as high pressure builds west over the Gulf. Locally, higher winds and seas are possible near thunderstorms this week. On Perdido Bay, Pensacola Bay including Santa Rosa Sound, and Choctawhatchee Bay. For tonight, southwest winds 5 to 10 knots, becoming south late this evening and overnight. Waves 1 foot or less. Light chop. A chance of showers and thunderstorms early this evening. A slight chance of showers and thunderstorms late. For Friday, south winds around 5 knots, increasing to 5 to 10 knots in the afternoon. Waves 1 foot or less. Light chop. A chance of showers. A slight chance of thunderstorms in the morning, then a chance of thunderstorms in the afternoon. For Friday night, southwest winds 5 to 10 knots. Waves 1 foot or less. Light chop. A slight chance of showers and thunderstorms in the evening, then a chance of showers and thunderstorms after midnight. And for Saturday, southwest winds 5 to 10 knots. Waves 1 foot or less. Light chop. A chance of showers. A slight chance of thunderstorms in the morning, then a chance of thunderstorms in the afternoon. On Perdido Bay, Pensacola Bay including Santa Rosa Sound, and Choctawhatchee Bay. For tonight, southwest winds around 5 knots this evening, becoming light and variable. Waves 1 foot or less. Smooth. A chance of showers and thunderstorms early this evening. For Friday, southwest winds around 5 knots, increasing to 5 to 10 knots in the afternoon. Waves 1 foot or less. Light chop. A slight chance of thunderstorms, a chance of showers, mainly in the morning. For Friday night, southwest winds 5 to 10 knots. Waves 1 foot or less. Light chop. A chance of showers. A slight chance of thunderstorms in the evening, then a chance of thunderstorms after midnight. And for Saturday, southwest winds 5 to 10 knots. Waves 1 foot or less. Light chop. A chance of showers. A slight chance of thunderstorms in the morning, then a chance of thunderstorms in the afternoon. From the Okaloosa-Walton County line to Pascagoula, and out 20 nautical miles. For tonight, south winds 5 to 10 knots. Seas around 2 feet. Wave detail, south 2 feet at 6 seconds. A chance of showers and thunderstorms early this evening. A slight chance of showers and thunderstorms after midnight. For Friday, southwest winds 5 to 10 knots. Seas around 2 feet. Wave detail, south 2 feet at 7 seconds. A slight chance of thunderstorms.